showers. A chance of thunderstorms, mainly in the evening. Lows in the upper 60s. Chance of rain 50%. Saturday, mostly sunny with a 30% chance of showers. Highs in the upper 80s. Saturday night, mostly clear with a chance of showers with a slight chance of thunderstorms. Lows in the middle 60s. Chance of rain 30%. Sunday, sunny with a slight chance of showers and thunderstorms. Highs in the upper 80s. Sunday night, mostly clear with a slight chance of thunderstorms. A slight chance of showers in the evening, then a chance of showers after midnight. Lows in the middle 60s. Chance of rain 30%. Monday, a slight chance of thunderstorms in the morning. Mostly sunny with a chance of showers. Highs in the middle 80s. Chance of rain 40%. Extreme heat warning in effect until 7 p.m. Tuesday. This hazardous weather outlook is for central Kansas, east central Kansas, north central Kansas, and northeast Kansas. For this afternoon and tonight, an extreme heat warning remains in effect through Tuesday evening. Heat index values of 103 to 108 degrees are expected this afternoon. For Tuesday through Sunday, the extreme heat index values forecasts reach 100 to 109 degrees Tuesday afternoon. Storms Tuesday afternoon and continue into the overnight hours. A couple of storms could be strong to severe and produce wind gusts around 60 miles per hour and hail up to 1 inch in diameter. The Topeka, Kansas climate summary for this evening, as of 4 p.m., September 7, 2026. Today's high temperature was 98 degrees. The normal high is 84. The record high is 106 degrees, which was set in 1947. Today's low temperature was 72 degrees. The normal low is 61. The record low is 42 degrees, which was set in 1956. No precipitation fell today, which leaves the monthly total at 0.00 inches. The total precipitation for the year still stands at 29.37 inches. Today the maximum wind observed, the highest wind gust observed was 24 miles per hour from the southeast. Sunset tonight is at 7:43 p.m. Sunrise tomorrow is at 6:58 a.m. The Manhattan, Kansas climate summary for this evening, as of 4 p.m., September 7, 2026. Today's high temperature was 102 degrees. This high was 17 degrees above the normal high of 85. Today's low temperature was 72 degrees. This low was 13 degrees above the normal low of 59. No precipitation fell today, which leaves the monthly total at 0.00 inches. The total precipitation for the year still stands at 24.38 inches. Today the maximum wind observed was 15 miles an hour from the south. The highest wind gust observed was 21 miles per hour from the south. Sunset tonight is at 7:48 p.m. Sunrise tomorrow is at 7:02 a.m. The current time is 7:08 p.m. Central Daylight Time. 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For the following counties, in Kansas, Douglas, Geary, Jackson, Jefferson, Morris, Osage, Pottawatomie, Riley, Shawnee, and Wabonsee. Extreme heat warning remains in effect until 7 p.m. Tuesday. Dangerously hot conditions with heat index values up to 109. Impacts, heat-related illnesses increase significantly during extreme heat and high humidity events. Take extra precautions when outside. Wear lightweight and loose-fitting clothing. Try to limit strenuous activities to early morning or evening. Take action when you see symptoms of heat exhaustion and heat stroke. Do not leave young children and pets in unattended vehicles. Car interiors will reach lethal temperatures in a matter of minutes. Drink plenty of fluids, stay in an air-conditioned room, stay out of the sun, and check up on relatives and neighbors. Now here is your National Weather Service forecast.
Extreme

Heat warning in effect until 7 p.m. Tuesday. Tonight, mostly clear. Lows in the middle 70s. Southeast winds 5 to 10 miles per hour with gusts up to 20 miles per hour. Tuesday, sunny, hot with highs around 100. South winds 10 to 15 miles per hour with gusts up to 25 miles per hour. Tuesday night, mostly clear in the evening, then partly cloudy with showers likely with a slight chance of thunderstorms after midnight. Humid with lows in the middle 70s. South winds 5 to 10 miles per hour with gusts up to 20 miles per hour. Chance of rain 70%. Wednesday, showers likely with a slight chance of thunderstorms. Humid with highs in the lower 90s. Temperature falling into the middle 80s in the afternoon. West winds around 5 miles per hour, becoming north in the afternoon. Chance of rain 70%. Wednesday night, mostly cloudy. A chance of showers and thunderstorms in the evening, then showers likely with a slight chance of thunderstorms after midnight. Humid with lows in the middle 60s. Northeast winds 5 to 10 miles per hour. Chance of rain 70%. Thursday, mostly sunny. Highs in the middle 80s. Thursday night, mostly clear. A chance of showers and thunderstorms after midnight. Lows in the middle 60s. Chance of rain 40%. Friday, partly sunny with a slight chance of showers and thunderstorms in the morning, then sunny in the afternoon. Highs around 90. Friday night, mostly clear in the evening, then becoming partly cloudy. A chance of showers. A chance of thunderstorms, mainly in the evening. Lows in the upper 60s. Chance of rain 50%. Saturday, mostly sunny with a 30% chance of showers. Highs in the upper 80s. Saturday night, mostly clear with a chance of showers with a slight chance of thunderstorms. Lows in the middle 60s. Chance of rain 30%. Sunday, sunny with a slight chance of showers and thunderstorms. Highs in the upper 80s. Sunday night, mostly clear with a slight chance of thunderstorms. A slight chance of showers in the evening, then a chance of showers after midnight. Lows in the middle 60s. Chance of rain 30%. Monday, a slight chance of thunderstorms in the morning. Mostly sunny with a chance of showers. Highs in the middle 80s. Chance of rain 40%. Extreme heat warning in effect until 7 p.m. Tuesday. This hazardous weather outlook is for central Kansas, east central Kansas, north central Kansas, and northeast Kansas. For this afternoon and tonight, an extreme heat warning remains in effect through Tuesday evening. Heat index values of 103 to 108 degrees are expected this afternoon. For Tuesday through Sunday, the extreme heat warning remains in effect through Tuesday evening with heat index values forecast to reach 100 to 109 degrees Tuesday afternoon. Storms are expected to develop along a cold front late Tuesday afternoon and continue into the overnight hours. A couple of storms could be strong to severe and produce wind gusts around 60 miles per hour and hail up to 1 inch in diameter. The Topeka, Kansas climate summary for this evening, as of 4 p.m., September 7, 2026. Today's high temperature was 98 degrees. The normal high is 84. The record high is 106 degrees, which was set in 1947. Today's low temperature was 72 degrees. The normal low is 61. The record low is 42 degrees, which was set in 1956. No precipitation fell today, which leaves the monthly total at 0.00 inches. The total precipitation for the year still stands at 29.37 inches. Today the maximum wind observed was 17 miles an hour from the southeast. The highest wind gust observed was 24 miles per hour from the southeast. Sunset tonight is at 7:43 p.m. Sunrise tomorrow is at 6:58 a.m. The Manhattan, Kansas climate summary for this evening,
As of 4 p.m., September 7th, 2026, today's high temperature was 102 degrees. This high was 17 degrees above the normal high of 85. Today's low temperature was 72 degrees. This low was 13 degrees above the normal low of 59. No precipitation fell today, which leaves the monthly total at 0.00 inches. The total precipitation for the year still stands at 24.38 inches. Today the maximum wind observed was 15 miles an hour from the south. The highest wind gust observed was 21 miles per hour from the south. Sunset tonight is at 7:48 p.m. Sunrise tomorrow is at 7:02 a.m. This is NOAA Weather Radio Station WXK91 in Topeka. Here are the 7 p.m. conditions for the local area. At Topeka, it was clear. The temperature was 94 degrees, the dew point 72, and the relative humidity was 48%, producing a heat index of 102. The wind was east at 10 miles an hour. The pressure was 29.90 inches and rising. At Manhattan, it was clear. The temperature was 95 degrees, the dew point 69, and the relative humidity was 42%, producing a heat index of 100. The wind was southeast at 10 miles an hour. Around the region, it was clear, with a temperature of 91 at Lawrence, 90 at Kansas City, 97 at Emporia, and 93 at Springfield. It was partly cloudy, with a temperature of 96 at Concordia, 93 at Beatrice, and 99 at Wichita. At Omaha, it was mostly cloudy, with a temperature of 88. Once again, at Manhattan, it was 95 degrees under clear skies. Once again, at Topeka, it was 94 degrees under clear skies. For the following counties, in Kansas, Douglas, Geary, Jackson, Jefferson, Morris, Osage, Potawatomi, Riley, Shawnee, and Wabansee. Extreme heat warning remains in effect until 7 p.m. Tuesday. Dangerously hot conditions with heat index values up to 109. Impacts, heat-related illnesses increase significantly during extreme heat and high humidity events. Take extra precautions when outside. Lightweight and loose-fitting clothing. Try to limit strenuous activities to early morning or evening. Take action when you see symptoms of heat exhaustion and heat stroke. Do not leave young children and pets in unattended vehicles. Car interiors will reach lethal temperatures in a matter of minutes. Drink plenty of fluids, stay in an air-conditioned room, stay out of the sun, and check up on relatives and neighbors. Now here is your National Weather Service forecast. Extreme heat warning in effect until 7 p.m. Tuesday. Tonight, mostly clear. Lows in the middle 70s. Southeast winds 5 to 10 miles per hour with gusts up to 20 miles per hour. Tuesday, sunny, hot with highs around 100. South winds 10 to 15 miles per hour with gusts up to 25 miles per hour. Tuesday night, mostly clear in the evening, then partly cloudy with showers likely with a slight chance of thunderstorms after midnight. Humid with lows in the middle 70s. South winds 5 to 10 miles per hour with gusts up to 20 miles per hour. Chance of rain 70%. Wednesday, showers likely with a slight chance of thunderstorms. Humid with highs in the lower 90s. Temperature falling into the middle 80s in the afternoon. West winds around 5 miles per hour, becoming north in the afternoon. Chance of rain 70%. Wednesday night, mostly cloudy. Then showers likely with a slight chance of thunderstorms after midnight. Humid with lows in the middle 60s. Northeast winds 5 to 10 miles per hour. Chance of rain 70%. Thursday, mostly sunny. Highs in the middle 80s. Thursday night, mostly clear. A chance of showers and thunderstorms after midnight. Lows in the middle 60s. Chance of rain 40%.
Friday, partly sunny with a slight chance of showers and thunderstorms in the morning, then sunny in the afternoon. Highs around 90. Friday night, mostly clear in the evening, then becoming partly cloudy. A chance of showers. A chance of thunderstorms, mainly in the evening. Lows in the upper 60s. Chance of rain 50%. Saturday, mostly sunny with a 30% chance of showers. Highs in the upper 80s. Saturday night, mostly clear with a chance of showers with a slight chance of thunderstorms. Lows in the middle 60s. Chance of rain 30%. Sunday, sunny with a slight chance of showers and thunderstorms. Highs in the upper 80s. Sunday night, mostly clear with a slight chance of thunderstorms. A slight chance of showers in the evening, then a chance of showers after midnight. Lows in the middle 60s. Chance of rain 30%. Monday, a slight chance of thunderstorms in the morning. Mostly sunny with a chance of showers. Highs in the middle 80s. Chance of rain 40%. Extreme heat warning in effect until 7 p.m. Tuesday. This hazardous weather outlook is for central Kansas, east central Kansas, north central Kansas, and northeast Kansas. For this afternoon and tonight, an extreme heat warning remains in effect through Tuesday evening. Heat index values of 103 to 108 degrees are expected this afternoon. For Tuesday through Sunday, the extreme heat warning remains in effect through Tuesday evening with heat index values forecast to reach 100 to 109 degrees Tuesday afternoon. Storms are expected to develop along a cold front late Tuesday afternoon and continue into the overnight hours. A couple of storms could be strong to severe and produce wind gusts around 60 miles per hour and hail up to 1 inch in diameter. The Topeka, Kansas climate summary for this evening, as of 4 p.m., September 7, 2026. Today's high temperature was 98 degrees. The normal high is 84. The record high is 106 degrees, which was set in 1947. Today's low temperature was 72 degrees. The normal low is 61. The record low is 42 degrees, which was set in 1956. No precipitation fell today, which leaves the monthly total at 0.00 inches. The total precipitation for the year still stands at 29.37 inches. Today the maximum wind observed was 17 miles an hour from the southeast. The highest wind gust observed was 24 miles per hour from the southeast. Sunset tonight is at 7:43 p.m. Sunrise tomorrow is at 6:58 a.m. The Manhattan, Kansas climate summary for this evening, as of 4 p.m., September 7, 2026. Today's high temperature was 102 degrees. This high was 17 degrees above the normal high of 85. Today's low temperature was 72 degrees. This low was 13 degrees above the normal low of 59. No precipitation fell today, which leaves the monthly total at 0.00 inches. The total precipitation for the year still stands at 24.38 inches. Today the maximum wind observed was 15 miles an hour from the south. The highest wind gust observed was 21 miles per hour from the south. Sunset tonight is at 7:48 p.m. Sunrise tomorrow is at 7:02 a.m. The current time is 7:23 p.m. Central Daylight Time. 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Here are the 7 p.m. conditions for the local area. At Topeka, it was clear. The temperature was 94 degrees, the dew point 72, and the relative humidity was 48%, producing a heat index of 102. The wind was east at 10 miles an hour. The pressure was 29.90 inches and rising. At Manhattan, it was clear. The temperature was 95 degrees, the dew point 69, and the relative humidity was 42%, producing a heat index of 100. The wind was southeast at 10 miles an hour.
around the region, it was clear, with a temperature of 91 at Lawrence, 90 at Kansas City, 97 at Emporia, and partly cloudy, with a temperature of 96 at Concordia, 93 at Beatrice, and 99 at Wichita. At Omaha, it was mostly cloudy, with a temperature of 88. Once again, at Manhattan, it was 95 degrees under clear skies. Once again, at Topeka, it was 94 degrees under clear skies. For the following counties, in Kansas, Douglas, Geary, Jackson, Jefferson, Morris, Osage, Pottawatomie, Riley, Shawnee, and Wabansee. Extreme heat warning remains. Dangerously hot conditions with heat index values up to 109. Impacts, heat-related illnesses increase significantly during extreme heat and high humidity events. Take extra precautions when outside. Wear lightweight and loose-fitting clothing. Try to limit strenuous activities to early morning or evening. Take action when you see symptoms of heat exhaustion and heat stroke. Do not leave young children and pets in unattended vehicles. Car interiors will reach lethal temperatures in a matter of minutes. Drink them, stay out of the sun, and check up on relatives and neighbors. Now here is your National Weather Service forecast. Extreme heat warning in effect until 7 p.m. Tuesday. Tonight, mostly clear. Lows in the middle 70s. Southeast winds 5 to 10 miles per hour with gusts up to 20 miles per hour. Tuesday, sunny, hot with highs around 100. South winds 10 to 15 miles per hour with gusts up to 25 miles per hour. Tuesday night, mostly clear in the evening, then partly cloudy with showers likely with a slight chance of thunderstorms after midnight. Humid with lows in the middle 70s. South winds 5 to 10 miles per hour with gusts up to 20 miles per hour. Chance of rain 70%. Wednesday, showers likely with a slight chance of thunderstorms. Humid with highs in the lower 90s. Temperature falling into the middle 80s in the afternoon. West winds around 5 miles per hour, becoming north in the afternoon. Chance of rain 70%. Wednesday night, mostly cloudy. A chance of showers and thunderstorms in the evening, then showers likely with a slight chance of thunderstorms after midnight. Humid with lows in the middle 60s. Northeast winds 5 to 10 miles per hour. Chance of rain 70%. Thursday, mostly sunny. Highs in the middle 80s. Thursday night, mostly clear. A chance of showers and thunderstorms after midnight. Lows in the middle 60s. Chance of rain 40%. Friday, partly sunny with a slight chance of showers and thunderstorms in the morning, then sunny in the afternoon. Highs around 90. Friday night, mostly clear in the evening, then becoming partly cloudy. A chance of showers. A chance of thunderstorms, mainly in the evening. Lows in the upper 60s. Chance of rain 50%. Saturday, mostly sunny with a 30% chance of showers. Highs in the upper 80s. Saturday night, mostly clear with a chance of lows in the middle 60s. Chance of rain 30%. Sunday, sunny with a slight chance of showers and thunderstorms. Highs in the upper 80s. Sunday night, mostly clear with a slight chance of thunderstorms. A slight chance of showers in the evening, then a chance of showers after midnight. Lows in the middle 60s. Chance of rain 30%. Monday, a slight chance of thunderstorms in the morning. Mostly sunny with a chance of showers. Highs in the middle 80s. Chance of rain 40%. Extreme heat warning in effect until 7 p.m. Tuesday. This hazardous weather outlook is for Central Kansas, East Central Kansas, North Central Kansas, and Northeast Kansas. For this afternoon and tonight, an extreme heat warning remains in effect through Tuesday evening. 103 to 108 degrees are expected this afternoon. For Tuesday through Sunday,
The extreme heat warning remains in effect through Tuesday evening, with heat index values forecast to reach 100 to 109 degrees Tuesday afternoon. Storms are expected to develop along

downward cold front late Tuesday afternoon and continue into the overnight hours. A couple of storms could be strong to severe and produce wind gusts around 60 miles per hour and hail up to 1 inch in diameter. The Topeka, Kansas climate summary for this evening, as of 4 p.m., September 7, 2026. Today's high temperature was 98 degrees. The normal high is 84. The record high is 106 degrees, which was set in 1947. Today's low temperature was 72 degrees. The normal low is 61. The record low is 42 degrees, which was set in 1956. No precipitation fell today, which leaves the monthly total at 0.00 inches. The total precipitation for the year still stands at 29.37 inches. Today the maximum wind at east. The highest wind gust observed was 24 miles per hour from the southeast. Sunset tonight is at 7:43 p.m. Sunrise tomorrow is at 6:58 a.m. The Manhattan, Kansas climate summary for this evening, as of 4 p.m., September 7, 2026. Today's high temperature was 102 degrees. This high was 17 degrees above the normal high of 85. Today's low temperature was 72 degrees. This low was 13 degrees above the normal low of 59. No precipitation fell today, which leaves the monthly total at 0.00 inches. The total precipitation for the year still stands at 24.38 inches. Today the maximum wind observed was 15 miles an hour from the south. The highest wind gust observed was 21 miles per hour from the south. Sunset tonight is at 7:48 p.m. Sunrise tomorrow is at 7:02 a.m. This is NOAA Weather Radio Station WXK91 in Topeka. Here are the 7 p.m. conditions for the local area. At Topeka, it was clear. The temperature was 94 degrees, the dew point 72, and the relative humidity was 48%, producing a heat index of 102. The wind was east at 10 miles an hour. The pressure was 29.90 inches and rising. At Manhattan, it was clear. The temperature was 95 degrees, the dew point 69, and the relative humidity was 42%, producing a heat index of 100. The wind was southeast at 10 miles an hour. Around the region, it was clear, with a temperature of 91 at Lawrence, 90 at Kansas City, 97 at Emporia, and 93 at Springfield. It was partly cloudy, with a temperature of 96 at Concordia, 93 at Beatrice, and 99 at Wichita. At Omaha, it was mostly cloudy, with a temperature of 88. Once again, at Manhattan, it was 95 degrees under clear skies. Once again, at Topeka, it was 94 degrees under clear skies. For the following counties, in Kansas, Douglas, Geary, Jackson, Jefferson, Morris, Osage, Potawatomi, 94 degrees under clear skies. For the following counties, in Kansas, Douglas, Geary, Jackson, Jefferson, Morris, Osage, Potawatomi, Riley, extreme heat warning remains in effect until 7 p.m. Tuesday. Dangerously hot conditions with heat index values up to 109. Impacts, heat-related illnesses increase significantly during extreme heat and high humidity events. Take extra precautions when outside. Wear lightweight and loose-fitting clothing. Try to limit strenuous activities to early morning or evening. Take action when you see symptoms of heat exhaustion and heat stroke. Do not leave young children and pets in unattended vehicles. Car interiors will reach lethal temperatures in a matter of minutes. Drink plenty of fluids, stay in an air-conditioned room, stay out of the sun, and check up on relatives and neighbors. Now here is your

5 miles per hour. Tuesday night, mostly clear in the evening, then partly cloudy with showers likely with a slight chance of thunderstorms after midnight. Humid with lows in the middle 70s. South winds 5 to 10 miles per hour with gusts up to 20 miles per hour. Chance of rain 70%. Wednesday, showers likely with a slight chance of thunderstorms. Humid with highs in the lower 90s. Temperature falling into the middle 80s in the afternoon. West winds around 5 miles per hour, becoming north in the afternoon. Chance of rain 7, mostly cloudy. A chance of showers and thunderstorms in the evening, then showers likely with a slight chance of thunderstorms after midnight. Humid with lows in the middle 60s. Northeast winds 5 to 10 miles per hour. Chance of rain 70%. Thursday, mostly sunny. Highs in the middle 80s. Thursday night, mostly clear. A chance of showers and thunderstorms after midnight. Lows in the middle 60s. Chance of rain 40%.

highs around 90. Friday night, mostly clear in the evening, then becoming partly cloudy. A chance of showers. A chance of thunderstorms, mainly in the evening. Lows in the upper 60s. Chance of rain 50%. Saturday, mostly sunny with a 30% chance of showers. Highs in the up mostly clear with a chance of showers with a slight chance of thunderstorms. Lows in the middle 60s. Chance of rain 30%. Sunday, sunny with a slight chance of showers and thunderstorms. Highs in the upper 80s. Sunday night, mostly clear with a slight chance of thunderstorms. A slight chance of showers in the evening, then a chance of showers after midnight. Lows in the middle 60s. Chance of rain 30%. Monday, a slight chance of thunderstorms in the morning. Mostly sunny with a chance of showers. Highs in the middle 80s. Chance of rain 40%. Extreme heat warning in effect until 7 p.m. Tuesday. This hazardous weather outlook is for central Kansas, east central Kansas, north central Kansas, and northeast Kansas. For this afternoon and tonight, an extreme heat warning remains in effect through Tuesday evening. Heat index values of 103 to 108 degrees are expected this afternoon. For Tuesday through Sunday, the extreme heat warning remains in effect through Tuesday evening with heat index values forecast to reach 100 to 109 degrees Tuesday afternoon. Storms are expected to develop along a cold front late Tuesday afternoon and continue into the overnight hours. A couple of storms could be strong to severe and produce wind gusts around 60 miles per hour and hail up to 1 inch in diameter. 91 in Topeka. The current time is 7:38 p.m. Central Daylight Time. The Topeka, Kansas climate summary for this evening, as of 4 p.m., September 7, 2026. Today's high temperature was 98 degrees. The normal high is 84. The record high is 106 degrees, which was set in 1947. Today's low temperature was 72 degrees. The normal low is 61. The record low is 42 degrees, which was set in 1956. No precipitation fell today, which leaves the monthly total at 0.00 inches. The total precipitation for the year still stands at 29.37 inches. Today the maximum wind observed was 17 miles an hour from the southeast. The highest wind gust observed was 24 miles per hour from the southeast. Sunset tonight is at 7:43 p.m. Sunrise tomorrow is at 6:58 a.m. The Manhattan, Kansas climate summary for this evening, as of 4 p.m., September 7, 2026. Today's high temperature was 102 degrees. This high was 17 degrees above the normal high of 85. Today's low temperature was 72 degrees. This low was 13 degrees above the normal low of 59. No precipitation fell today, which leaves the monthly total at 0.00 inches. The total precipitation for the year still stands at 24.38 inches. Today the maximum wind observed was 15 miles an hour from the south. The highest wind gust observed was 21 miles per hour from the south. Sunset tonight is at 7:48 p.m. Sunrise tomorrow is at 7:02 a.m. This is NOAA Weather Radio Station WXK91 in Topeka. Here are the 7 p.m. conditions for the local area. At Topeka, it was clear. The temperature was 94 degrees, the dew point 72, and the relative humidity was 48%, producing a heat index of 102. The wind was east at 10 miles an hour. The pressure was 29.90 inches and rising. At Manhattan, it was clear. The temperature was 95 degrees, the dew point 69, and the relative humidity was 42%, producing a heat index of 100. The wind was southeast at 10 miles an hour. Around the region, it was clear, with a temperature of 91 at Lawrence, 90 at Kansas City, 97 at Emporia, and 93 at Springfield.

It was partly cloudy, with a temperature of 96 at Concordia, 93 at Beatrice, and 99 at Wichita. At Omaha, it was mostly cloudy, with a temperature of 88. Once again, at Manhattan, it was 95 degrees under clear skies. Once again, at Topeka, it was 94 degrees under clear skies. For the following counties, in Kansas, Douglas, Geary, Jackson, Jefferson, Morris, Osage, Pottawatomie, Riley, Shawnee, and Wabansee. Extreme heat warning remains in effect until 7 p.m. Tuesday. Dangerously hot conditions with heat index values up to 109. Impacts: heat-related illnesses increase significantly during extreme heat and high humidity events. Take extra precautions when outside. Wear lightweight and loose-fitting clothing. Try to limit strenuous activities to early morning or evening. Take action when you see symptoms of heat exhaustion and heat stroke. Do not leave young children and pets in unattended vehicles. Car interiors will reach lethal temperatures in a matter of minutes. Drink plenty of fluids, stay in an air-conditioned room, stay out of the sun, and check up on relatives and neighbors. Now here is your National Weather Service forecast. Extreme heat warning in effect until 7 p.m. Tuesday. Tonight, mostly clear. Lows in the middle 70s. Southeast winds 5 to 10 miles per hour with gusts up to 20 miles per hour. Tuesday, sunny, hot with highs around 100. South winds 10 to 15 miles per hour with gusts up to 25 miles per hour. Tuesday night, mostly clear in the evening, then partly cloudy with showers likely with a slight chance of thunderstorms after midnight. Humid with lows in the middle 70s. South winds 5 to 10 miles per hour with gusts up to 20 miles per hour. Chance of rain 70%. Wednesday, showers likely with a slight chance of thunderstorms. Humid with highs in the lower 90s. Temperature falling into the middle 80s in the afternoon. West winds around 5 miles per hour, becoming north in the afternoon. Chance of rain 70%. Wednesday night, mostly cloudy. A chance of showers and thunderstorms in the evening, then showers likely with a slight chance of thunderstorms after midnight. Humid with lows in the middle 60s. Northeast winds 5 to 10 miles per hour. Chance of rain 70%. Thursday, mostly sunny. Highs in the middle mostly clear. A chance of showers and thunderstorms after midnight. Lows in the middle 60s. Chance of rain 40%. Friday, partly sunny with a slight chance of showers and thunderstorms in the morning, then sunny in the afternoon. Highs around 90. Friday night, mostly clear in the evening, then becoming partly cloudy. A chance of showers. A chance of thunderstorms, mainly in the evening. Lows in the upper 60s. Chance of rain 50%. Saturday, mostly sunny with a 30% chance of showers. Highs in the upper 80s. Saturday night, mostly clear with a chance of showers with a slight chance of thunderstorms. Lows in the middle 60s. Chance of rain 30%. Sunday, sunny with a slight chance of showers and thunderstorms. Highs in the upper 80s. Sunday night, mostly clear with a slight chance of thunderstorms. A slight chance of showers in the evening, then a chance of showers after midnight. Lows in the middle 60s. Chance of rain 30%. Monday, a slight chance of thunderstorms in the morning. Mostly sunny with a chance of showers. Highs in the middle 80s. Chance of rain 40%. Now here is your National Weather Service forecast. Extreme heat warning in effect until 7 p.m. Tuesday. Tonight in the middle 70s. Southeast winds 10 to 15 miles per hour. Tuesday, sunny, hot with highs around 100. South winds 10 to 15 miles per hour with gusts up to 25 miles per hour. Tuesday night, mostly clear in the evening, then partly cloudy with showers likely with a slight chance of thunderstorms.

storms after midnight. Humid with lows in the middle 70s. South winds 5 to 10 miles per hour with gusts up to 20 miles per hour. Chance of rain 70%. Wednesday, showers likely with a slight chance of thunderstorms. Humid with highs in the lower 90s. Temperature falling into the middle 80s in the afternoon. West winds around 5 miles per hour, becoming north in the afternoon. Chance of rain 70%. Wednesday night, mostly cloudy. A chance of showers and thunderstorms in the evening, then showers likely with a slight chance of thunderstorms after midnight. Humid with lows in the middle 60s. Northeast winds 5 to 10 miles per hour. Chance of rain 70%. Thursday, mostly sunny. Highs in the middle 80s. Thursday night, mostly clear. A chance of showers and thunderstorms after midnight. Lows in the middle 60s. Chance of rain 40%. Friday, partly sunny with a slight chance of showers and thunderstorms in the morning. Highs around 90. Friday night, mostly clear in the evening, then becoming partly cloudy. Thunderstorms, mainly in the evening. Lows in the upper 60s. Chance of rain 50%. Saturday, mostly sunny with a 30% chance of showers. Highs in the upper 80s. Saturday night, mostly clear with a chance of showers with a slight chance of thunderstorms. Lows in the middle 60s. Chance of rain 30%. Sunday, sunny with a slight chance of showers and thunderstorms. Highs in the upper 80s. Sunday night, mostly clear with a slight chance of thunderstorms, then a chance of showers after midnight. Lows in the middle 60s. Chance of rain 30%. Monday, a slight chance of thunderstorms in the morning. Mostly sunny with a chance of showers. Highs in the middle 80s. Chance of rain 40%. Extreme heat warning in effect until 7 p.m. Tuesday. This hazardous weather outlook is for central Kansas, east central Kansas, north central Kansas, and northeast Kansas. For this afternoon and tonight, an extreme heat warning remains in effect through Tuesday evening. Heat index values of 103 to 108 degrees are expected this afternoon. For Tuesday through Sunday. The extreme heat warning remains in effect through Tuesday evening with heat index values forecast to reach 100 to 109 degrees Tuesday afternoon. Storms are expected to develop along a cold front late Tuesday afternoon and continue into the overnight hours. A couple of storms could be strong miles per hour and hail up to 1 inch in diameter. The Topeka, Kansas climate summary for this evening, as of 4 p.m., September 7, 2026. Today's high temperature was 98 degrees. The normal high is 84. The record high is 106 degrees, which was set in 1947. Today's low temperature was 72 degrees. The normal low is 42 degrees, which was set in 1956. No precipitation fell today, which leaves the monthly total at 0.00 inches. The total precipitation for the year still stands at 29.37 inches. Today the maximum wind observed was 17 miles an hour from the southeast. The highest wind gust observed was 24 miles per hour from the southeast. Sunset tonight is at 7:43 p.m. Sunrise tomorrow is at 6:58 a.m. The Manhattan, Kansas climate summary for this evening, as of 4 p.m., September 7, 2026. Today's high temperature was 102 degrees. This high was 17 degrees above the normal high of 85. Today's low temperature was 72 degrees. This low was 13 degrees above the normal low of 59. No precipitation fell today, which leaves the monthly total at 0.00 inches. The total precipitation for the year still stands at 24.38 inches. Today the maximum wind observed was 15 miles an hour from the south. The highest wind gust observed was 21 miles per hour from the south. Sunset tonight is at 7:48 p.m. Sunrise tomorrow.

tomorrow is at 7.02 a.m. This is NOAA Weather Radio Station WXK91 in Topeka. Here are the 7 p.m. conditions for the local area. At Topeka, it was clear. The temperature was 94 degrees, the dew point 72, and the relative humidity was 48%. The wind was east at 10 miles an hour. The pressure was 29.90 inches and rising. At Manhattan, it was clear. The temperature was 95 degrees, the dew point 69, and the relative humidity was 42%, producing a heat index of 100. The wind was southeast at 10 miles an hour. Around the region, it was clear, with a temperature 97 at Emporia, and 93 at Springfield. It was partly cloudy, with a temperature of 96 at Concordia, 93 at Beatrice, and 99 at Wichita. At Omaha, it was mostly cloudy, with a temperature of 88. Once again, at Manhattan, it was 95 degrees under clear skies. Once again, at Topeka, it was 94 degrees under clear skies. For the following counties, in Kansas, Douglas, Geary, Jackson, Jefferson, Morris, Osage, Potawatomi, Riley, Shawnee, and Wabonsee. Extreme heat warning remains in effect until 7 p.m. Tuesday. Dangerously hot conditions with heat index values up to 109. Impacts, heat-related illnesses increase significantly during extreme heat and high humidity events. Take extra precautions when outside. Wear lightweight and loose-fitting clothing. Try to limit strenuous activities to early morning or evening. Take action when you see symptoms of heat exhaustion and heat stroke. Do not leave young children and pets in unattended vehicles. Car interiors will reach lethal temperatures in a matter of minutes. Drink plenty of fluids, stay in an air-conditioned room, stay out of the sun, and check up on relatives and neighbors. The current time is 7:53 p.m. Central Daylight Time. Now here is your National Weather Service forecast. Extreme heat warning in effect until 7 p.m. Tuesday. Tonight, mostly clear. Southeast winds 10 to 15 miles per hour. Tuesday, sunny, hot with highs around 100. South winds 10 to 15 miles per hour with gusts up to 25 miles per hour. Tuesday night, mostly clear in the evening, then part thunderstorms after midnight. Humid with lows in the middle 70s. South winds 5 to 10 miles per hour with gusts up to 20 miles per hour. Chance of rain 70%. Wednesday, showers likely with a slight chance of thunderstorms. Humid with highs in the lower 90s. Temperature falling into the middle 80s in the afternoon. West winds around 5 miles per hour, becoming north in the afternoon. Chance of rain 70%. Wednesday night, mostly cloudy. A chance of showers and thunderstorms in the evening, then showers likely with a slight chance of thunderstorms after midnight. Humid with lows in the middle 60s. Northeast winds 5 to 10 miles per hour. Chance of rain 70%. Thursday, mostly sunny. Highs in the middle 80s. Thursday night, mostly clear. A chance of showers and thunderstorms after midnight. Lows in the middle 60s. Chance of rain 40%. Friday, partly sunny with a slight chance of showers and thunderstorms in the morning, then sunny in the afternoon. Highs around 90. Friday night, mostly clear in the evening, then becoming partly cloudy. A chance of showers. A chance of thunderstorms, mainly in the evening. Lows in the upper 60s. Chance of rain 50%. Saturday, mostly sunny with a 30% chance of showers. Highs in the upper 80s. Saturday night, mostly clear with a chance of showers with a slight chance of thunderstorms. Lows in the middle 60s. Chance of rain 30%. Sunday, sunny with a slight chance of showers and thunderstorms. Highs in the upper 80s. Sunday night, mostly clear with a slight chance of thunderstorms.

slight chance of showers in the evening, then a chance of showers after midnight. Lows in the middle 60s. Chance of rain 30%. Monday, a slight chance of thunderstorms in the morning. Mostly sunny with a chance of showers. Highs in the middle 80s. Chance of rain 40%. Extreme heat warning in effect until 7 p.m. Tuesday. This hazardous weather outlook is for central Kansas, east central Kansas, north central Kansas, and northeast Kansas. For this afternoon and tonight, an extreme heat warning remains in effect through Tuesday evening. Heat index values of 103 to 108 degrees are expected this afternoon. For Tuesday through Sunday, the extreme heat warning remains in effect through Tuesday evening with heat index values forecast to reach 100 to 109 degrees Tuesday afternoon. Storms are expected to develop along a cold front late Tuesday afternoon and continue into the overnight hours. A couple of storms could be strong to severe and produce wind gusts around 60 miles per hour and hail up to 1 inch in diameter. The Topeka, Kansas climate summary for this evening, as of 4 p.m., September 7, 2026. Today's high temperature was 98 degrees. The normal high is 84. The record high is 106 degrees, which was set in 1947. Today's low temperature was 72 degrees. The normal low is 61. The record low is 42 degrees, which was set in 1956. No precipitation fell today, which leaves the monthly total at 0.00 inches. The total precipitation for the year still stands at 29.37 inches. Today the maximum wind observed was 17 miles an hour from the southeast. The highest wind gust observed was 24 miles per hour from the southeast. Sunset tonight is at 7:43 p.m. Sunrise tomorrow is at 6:58 a.m. The Manhattan, Kansas climate summary for this evening, as of 4 p.m., September 7, 2026. Today's high temperature was 102 degrees. This high was 17 degrees above the normal high of 85. Today's low temperature was 72 degrees. This low was 13 degrees above the normal low of 59. No precipitation fell today, which leaves the monthly total at 0.00 inches. The total precipitation for the year still stands at 24.38 inches. Today the maximum wind observed was 15 miles an hour from the south. The highest wind gust observed was 21 miles per hour from the south. Sunset tonight is at 7:48 p.m. Sunrise tomorrow is at 7:02 a.m. This is NOAA Weather Radio Station WXK91 in Topeka. Here are the 7 p.m. conditions for the local area. At Topeka, it was clear. The temperature was 94 degrees, the dew point 72, and the relative humidity was 48%, producing a heat index of 102. The wind was east at 10 miles an hour. The pressure was 29.90 inches and rising. At Manhattan, it was 95 degrees. The dew point 69, and the relative humidity was 42%.

around the region, it was clear, with a temperature of 91 at Lawrence, 90 at Kansas City, 97 at Emporia, and 93 at Springfield. It was partly cloudy, with a temperature of 96 at Concordia, 93 at Beatrice, and 99 at Wichita. At Omaha, it was mostly cloudy, with a temperature of 88. Once again, at Manhattan, it was 95 degrees under clear skies. Once again, at Topeka, it was 94 degrees under clear skies. For the following counties, in Kansas, Douglas, Geary, Jackson, Jefferson, Morris, Osage, Pottawatomie, Riley, Shawnee, and Wabansee. Extreme heat warning remains in effect until 7 p.m. Tuesday. Dangerously hot conditions with heat index values up to 109. Impacts, heat-related illnesses increase significantly during extreme heat and high humidity events. Take extra precautions when outside. Wear lightweight and loose-fitting clothing. Try to limit strenuous activities to early morning or evening. Take action when you see symptoms of heat exhaustion and heat stroke. Do not leave young children and pets in unattended vehicles. Car interiors will reach lethal temperatures in a matter of minutes. Drink plenty of fluids, stay in an air-conditioned room, stay out of the sun, and check up on relatives and neighbors. Weather Service forecast. Extreme heat warning in effect until 7 p.m. Tuesday. Tonight, mostly clear. Lows in the middle 70s. Southeast winds 10 to 15 miles per hour. Tuesday, sunny, hot with highs around 100. South winds 10 to 15 miles per hour with gusts up to 25 miles per hour. Tuesday night, mostly clear in the evening, then partly cloudy with showers likely with a slight chance of thunderstorms after midnight. Humid with lows in the middle 70s. South winds 5 to 10 miles per hour with gusts up to 20 miles per hour. Chance of rain 70%. Wednesday, showers likely with a slight chance of thunderstorms. Humid with highs in the lower 90s. Temperature falling into the middle 80s in the afternoon. Becoming north in the afternoon. Chance of rain 70%. Wednesday night, mostly cloudy. A chance of showers and thunderstorms in the evening, then showers likely with a slight chance of thunderstorms after midnight. Humid with lows in the middle 60s. Northeast winds 5 to 10 miles per hour. Chance of rain 70%. Thursday, mostly sunny. Thursday night, mostly clear. A chance of showers and thunderstorms after midnight. Lows in the middle 60s. Chance of rain 40%. Friday, partly sunny with a slight chance of showers and thunderstorms in the morning, then sunny in the afternoon. Highs around 90. Friday night, mostly clear in the evening, then becoming partly

Lows in the upper 60s. Chance of rain 50%. Saturday, mostly sunny with a 30% chance of showers. Highs in the upper 80s. Saturday night, mostly clear with a chance of showers with a slight chance of thunderstorms. Lows in the middle 60s. Chance of rain 30%. Sunday, sun. Highs in the upper 80s. Sunday night, mostly clear with a slight chance of thunderstorms. A slight chance of showers in the evening, then a chance of showers after midnight. Lows in the middle 60s. Chance of rain 30%. Monday, a slight chance of thunderstorms in the morning. Mostly sunny with a chance of showers. Highs in the middle 80s. Chance of rain 40%. Extreme heat warning in effect until 7 p.m. Tuesday. This hazardous weather outlook is for central Kansas, east central Kansas, north central Kansas, and northeast Kansas. For this afternoon and tonight, an extreme heat warning remains in effect through Tuesday evening. Heat index values of 103 to 108 degrees are expected this afternoon. For Tuesday through Sunday, through Tuesday evening with heat index values forecast to reach 100 to 109 degrees Tuesday afternoon. Storms are expected to develop along a cold front late Tuesday afternoon and continue into the overnight hours. A couple of storms could be strong to severe and produce wind gusts around 60 miles per hour and hail up to 1 inch in diameter. This is NOAA Weather Radio Station WXK91 in Topeka. For the following counties, in Kansas, Douglas, Geary, Jackson, Jefferson, Morris, Osage, Potawatomi, Riley, Shawnee, and Wabansee. Extreme heat warning remains in effect until 7 p.m. Tuesday. Dangerously hot conditions with heat index values up to 109. Impacts, heat-related illnesses increase significantly during extreme heat and high humidity events. Take extra precautions when outside. Wear lightweight and loose-fitting clothing. Try to limit strenuous activities to early morning or evening. Take action when you see symptoms of heat exhaustion and heat stroke. Do not leave young children and pets in unattended vehicles. Car interiors will reach lethal temperatures in a matter of minutes. Drink plenty of fluids, stay in an air-conditioned room, stay out of the sun. Now here is your National Weather Service forecast. Extreme heat warning in effect until 7 p.m. Tuesday. Tonight, mostly clear. Lows in the middle 70s. Southeast winds 10 to 15 miles per hour. Tuesday, sunny, hot with highs around 100. South winds 10 to 15 miles per hour with gusts

to 20 miles per hour. Chance of rain 70%. Wednesday, showers likely with a slight chance of thunderstorms. Humid with highs in the lower 90s. Temperature falling into the middle 80s in the afternoon. West winds around 5 miles per hour, becoming north in the afternoon. Chance of rain 70%.

showers and thunderstorms in the morning, then sunny in the afternoon. Highs around 90. Friday night, mostly clear in the evening, then becoming partly cloudy. A chance of showers. A chance of thunderstorms, mainly in the evening. Lows in the upper 60s. Chance of rain 50%. Saturday, mostly sunny with a 30% chance of showers. Highs in the upper 80s. Saturday night, mostly clear with a chance of showers with a slight chance of thunderstorms. Lows in the middle 60s. Chance of rain 30%. Sunday, sunny with a slight chance of showers and thunderstorms. Highs in the upper 80s. Sunday night, mostly clear with a slight chance of thunderstorms. A slight chance of showers in the evening, then a chance of showers after midnight. Lows in the middle 60s. Chance of rain 30%. Monday, a slight chance of thunderstorms in the morning. Mostly sunny with a chance of showers. Highs in the middle 80s. Chance of rain 40%. The current time is 8:10 p.m. Central Daylight Time. Extreme heat warning in effect until 7 p.m. Tuesday. This hazardous weather outlook is for Central Kansas, East Central Kansas, North Central Kansas and Northeast Kansas. For this afternoon and tonight, an extreme heat warning remains in effect through Tuesday evening. Heat index values of 103 to 108 degrees are expected this afternoon. For Tuesday through Sunday, the extreme heat warning remains in effect through Tuesday evening with heat index values forecast to reach 100 to 109 degrees Tuesday afternoon. Storms are expected to develop along a cold front late Tuesday afternoon and continue into the overnight hours. A couple of storms could be strong to severe and produce wind gusts around 60 miles per hour and hail up to 1 inch in diameter. This is NOAA Weather Radio Station WXK91 in Topeka. Here are the 8 p.m. conditions for the local area. At Topeka, it was clear. The temperature was 90 degrees, the dew point 71, and the relative humidity was 53%, producing a heat index of 96. The wind was east at 9 miles an hour. The pressure was 29.90 inches and steady. At Manhattan, it was clear. The temperature was 91 degrees, the dew point 6%, producing a heat index of 96. The wind was southeast at 8 miles an hour. Around the region, it was clear, with a temperature of 86 at Lawrence, 88 at Kansas City, 91 at Emporia, and 89 at Springfield. It was partly cloudy, with a temperature of 90 at Concordia, 90 at Beatrice, and 94 at Wichita. At Omaha, it was mostly cloudy, with a temperature of 84. Once again, at Manhattan, it was 91 degrees under clear skies. Once again, at Topeka, it was 90 degrees under clear skies. For the following counties, in Kansas, Douglas, Geary, Jackson, Jefferson, Morris, Osage, Potawatomi, Riley, Shawnee and Wabansee. Extreme heat warning remains in effect until 7 p.m. Tuesday. X values up to 109. Impacts, heat-related illnesses increase significantly during extreme heat and high humidity events. Take extra precautions when outside. Wear lightweight and loose-fitting clothing. Try to limit strenuous activities to early morning or evening. Take action when you see symptoms of heat exhaustion and heat stroke. Do not leave young children and pets in unattended vehicles. Car interiors will reach lethal temperatures in a matter of minutes. Drink plenty of fluids, stay in an air-conditioned room, stay out of the sun, and check up on relatives and neighbors. Now here is your National Weather Service forecast. Extreme day. Tonight, mostly clear. Lows in the middle 70s. Southeast winds 10 to 15 miles per hour. Tuesday, sunny, hot with highs around 100. South winds 10 to 15 miles per hour with gusts up to 25 miles per hour. Tuesday night, mostly clear in the evening,
then partly cloudy with showers, likely with a

slight chance of thunderstorms after midnight. Humid with lows in the middle 70s. South winds 5 to 10 miles per hour with gusts up to 20 miles per hour. Chance of rain 70%. Wednesday, showers likely with a slight chance of thunderstorms. Humid with highs in the lower 90s. Temperature falling into the middle 80s in the afternoon. West winds around 5 miles per hour, becoming north in the afternoon. Chance of rain 70%. Wednesday night, mostly cloudy. A chance of showers and thunderstorms in the evening, then showers likely with a slight chance of thunderstorms after midnight. Humid with lows in the middle 60s. Northeast winds 5 to 10 miles per hour. Chance of rain 70%. Thursday, mostly sunny. Highs in the middle 80s. Thursday night, mostly clear. A chance of showers and thunderstorms after midnight. Lows in the middle 60s. Chance of rain 40%. Friday, partly sunny with a slight chance of showers and thunderstorms in the morning, then sunny in the afternoon. Highs around 90. Friday night, mostly clear in the evening, then becoming partly cloudy. A chance of showers. A chance of thunderstorms, mainly in the evening. Lows in the upper 60s. Chance of rain 50%. Saturday, mostly sunny with a 30% chance of showers. Highs in the upper 80s. Saturday night, mostly clear with a chance of showers with a slight chance of thunderstorms. Lows in the middle 60s. Chance of rain 30%. Sunday, sunny with a slight chance of showers and thunderstorms. Highs in the upper 80s. Chance of thunderstorms. A slight chance of showers in the evening, then a chance of showers after midnight. Lows in the middle 60s. Chance of rain 30%. Monday, a slight chance of thunderstorms in the morning. Mostly sunny with a chance of showers. Highs in the middle 80s. Chance of rain 40%. Extreme heat warning in effect until 7 p.m. Tuesday. This hazardous weather outlook is for central Kansas, east central Kansas, north central Kansas and northeast Kansas. For this afternoon and tonight, an extreme heat warning remains in effect through Tuesday evening. Heat index values of 103 to 108 degrees are expected this afternoon. For Tuesday through Sunday, the extreme heat warning remains in effect through Tuesday evening with heat index values forecast to reach 100 to 109 degrees Tuesday afternoon. Storms are expected to develop along a cold front late Tuesday afternoon and continue into the overnight hours. A couple of storms could be strong to severe and produce wind gusts around 60 miles per hour and hail up to 1 inch in diameter. This is NOAA Weather Radio Station WXK91 in Topeka. Here are the 8 p.m. conditions for the local area. At Topeka, it was clear. The temperature was 90 degrees, the dew point 71, and the relative humidity was 53%, producing a heat index of 96. The wind was east at 9 miles an hour. The pressure was 29.90 inches and steady. At Manhattan, it was clear. The temperature was 91 degrees, the dew point 69, and the relative humidity was 48%, produced the wind was southeast at 8 miles an hour. Around the region, it was clear, with a temperature of 86 at Lawrence, 88 at Kansas City, 91 at Emporia, and 89 at Springfield. It was partly cloudy, with a temperature of 90 at Concordia, 90 at Beatrice, and 94 at Wichita. At Omaha, it was mostly cloudy, with a temperature of 84. Once again, it was under clear skies. Once again, at Topeka, it was 90 degrees under clear skies. For the following counties, in Kansas, Douglas, Geary, Jackson, Jefferson, Morris, Osage, Potawatomi, Riley, Shawnee and Wabansee. Extreme heat warning remains in effect until 7 p.m. Tuesday. Dangerously hot conditions with heat index values up to heat-related illnesses increase significantly during extreme heat and high humidity events.

take extra precautions when outside. Wear lightweight and loose-fitting clothing. Try to limit strenuous activities to early morning or evening. 10 and eat stroke. Do not leave young children and pets in unattended vehicles. Car interiors will drink plenty of fluids, stay in an air-conditioned room, stay out of the sun, and check up on relatives and neighbors. Now here is your National Weather Service forecast. Extreme heat warning in effect until 7 p.m. Tuesday. Lows in the middle 70s. Southeast winds 10 to 15 miles per hour. Tuesday, sunny, hot with highs around 100. South winds 10 to 15 miles per hour with gusts up to 25 miles per hour. Tuesday night, mostly clear in the evening, then partly cloudy with showers likely with a slight chance of thunderstorms after midnight. Humid with lows in the middle 70s. South winds 5 to 10 miles per hour with gusts up to 20 miles per hour. Chance of rain 70%. Wednesday, showers likely with a slight chance of thunderstorms. Humid with highs in the lower 90s. Temperature falling into the middle 80s in the afternoon. West winds around 5 miles per hour, becoming north in the afternoon. Chance of rain 70%. Wednesday night, mostly cloudy. A chance of showers and thunderstorms in the evening, then showers likely with a slight chance of thunderstorms after midnight. Humid with lows in the middle 60s. Northeast winds 5 to 10 miles per hour. Chance of rain 70%. Thursday, mostly sunny. Highs in the middle 80s. Thursday night, mostly clear. A chance of showers and thunderstorms after midnight. Lows in the middle 60s. Chance of rain 40%. Friday, partly sunny with a slight chance of showers and thunderstorms in the morning, then sunny in the afternoon. Highs around 90. Friday night, mostly clear in the evening, then becoming partly cloudy. A chance of showers. A chance of thunderstorms, mainly in the evening. Lows in the upper 60s. Chance of rain 50%. Saturday, mostly sunny with a 30% chance of showers. Highs in the upper 80s. Saturday night, mostly clear with a chance of showers with a slight chance of thunderstorms. Lows in the middle 60s. Chance of rain 30%. Sunday, sunny with a slight chance of showers and thunderstorms. Highs in the upper 80s. Sunday night, mostly clear with a slight chance of thunderstorms. A slight chance of showers in the evening, then a chance of showers after midnight. Lows in the middle 60s. Chance of rain 30%. Monday, a slight chance of thunderstorms in the morning. Mostly sunny with a chance of showers. Highs in the middle 80s. Chance of rain 40%. Extreme heat warning in effect until 7 p.m. Tuesday. This hazardous weather outlook is for central Kansas, east central Kansas, north central Kansas, and northeast Kansas. For this afternoon and tonight, an extreme heat warning remains in effect through Tuesday evening. Heat index values of 103 to 108 degrees are expected this afternoon. For Tuesday through Sunday, the extreme heat warning remains in effect through Tuesday evening with heat index values forecast to reach 100 to 109 degrees Tuesday afternoon. Storms are expected to develop along a cold front late Tuesday afternoon and continue into the overnight hours. A couple of storms could be strong to severe and produce wind gusts around 60 miles per hour and hail up to 1 inch in diameter. The current time is 8:23 p.m. Central Daylight Time. 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Here are the 8 p.m. conditions for the local area. At Topeka, it was clear. The temperature was 90 degrees, the dew point 71, and the relative humidity was 53%, producing a heat index of 96. The wind was east at 9 miles an hour. The pressure was 29.90 inches and steady. At Manhattan, it was clear. The temperature was 90.

81 degrees, the dew point 69, and the relative humidity was 48%, producing a heat index of 96. The wind was southeast at 8 miles an hour. Around the region, it was clear, with a temperature of 86 at Lawrence, 88 at Kansas City, 91 at Emporia, and 89 at Springfield. It was partly cloudy, with a temperature of 90 at Concordia, 90 at Beatrice, and 94 at Wichita. At Omaha, it was mostly cloudy, with a temperature of 84. Once again, at Manhattan, it was 91 degrees under clear skies. Once again, at Topeka, it was 90 degrees under clear skies. For the following counties, in Kansas, Douglas, Geary, Jackson, Jefferson, Morris, Osage, Potawatomi, Riley, Shawnee and Wabansee. Extreme heat warning remains in effect until 7 p.m. Tuesday. Dangerously hot conditions with heat index values up to 109. Impacts, heat-related illnesses increase significantly during extreme heat and high humidity events. Take extra precautions when outside. Wear lightweight and loose-fitting clothing. Try to limit strenuous activities to early morning or evening. Take action when you see symptoms of heat exhaustion and heat stroke. Do not leave young children and pets in unattended vehicles. Car interiors will reach lethal temperatures in a matter of minutes. Drink plenty of fluids, stay in an air-conditioned room, stay out of the sun, and check up on relatives and neighbors. Now here is your National Weather Service forecast. Extreme heat warning in effect until 7 p.m. Tuesday. Tonight, mostly clear. Lows in the middle 70s. Southeast winds 10 to 15 miles per hour. Tuesday, sunny, hot with highs around 100. South winds 10 to 15 miles per hour with gusts up to 25 miles per hour. Tuesday night, mostly clear in the evening, then partly cloudy with showers likely with a slight chance of thunderstorms after midnight. Humid with lows in the middle 70s. South winds 5 to 10 miles per hour with gusts up to 20 miles per hour. Chance of rain 70%. Wednesday, showers likely with a slight chance of thunderstorms. Humid with highs in the lower 90s. Temperature falling into the middle 80s in the afternoon. West winds around 5 miles per hour, becoming north in the afternoon. Chance of rain 70%. Wednesday night, mostly cloudy. A chance of showers and thunderstorms in the evening, then showers likely with a slight chance of thunderstorms after midnight. Humid with lows in the middle 60s. Northeast winds 5 to 10 miles per hour. Chance of rain 70%. Thursday, mostly sunny. Highs in the middle 80s. Thursday night, mostly clear. A chance of showers and thunderstorms after midnight. Lows in the middle 60s. Chance of rain 40%. Friday, partly sunny with a slight chance of showers and thunderstorms in the morning, then sunny in the afternoon. Highs around 90. Friday night, mostly clear in the evening, then becoming partly cloudy. A chance of showers. A chance of thunderstorms, mainly in the evening. Lows in the upper 60s. Chance of rain 50%. Saturday, mostly sunny with a 30% chance of showers. Highs in the upper 80s. Saturday night, mostly clear with a chance of showers with a slight chance of thunderstorms. Lows in the middle 60s. Chance of rain 30%. Sunday, sunny with a slight chance of showers and thunderstorms. Highs in the upper 80s. Sunday night, mostly clear with a slight chance of thunderstorms. A slight chance of showers in the evening, then a chance of showers after midnight. Lows in the middle 60s. Chance of rain 30%. Monday, a slight chance of thunderstorms in the morning. Mostly sunny with a chance of showers. Highs in the middle 80s. Chance of rain 40%. Extreme heat warning in effect until 7 p.m. Tuesday. This hazardous weather outlook is for central Kansas, east central Kansas, north central Kansas.

Kansas and northeast Kansas. For this afternoon and tonight, an extreme heat warning remains in effect through Tuesday evening. Heat index values of 103 to 108 degrees are expected this afternoon. For Tuesday through Sunday, the extreme heat warning remains in effect through Tuesday evening, with heat index values forecast to reach 100 to 109 degrees Tuesday afternoon. Storms are expected to develop along a cold front late Tuesday afternoon and continue into the overnight hours. A couple of storms could be strong to severe and produce wind gusts around 60 miles per hour and hail up to 1 inch in diameter. 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For the local area, at Topeka, it was clear. The temperature was 90 degrees, the dew point 71, and the relative humidity was 53%, producing a heat index of 96. The wind was east at 9 miles an hour. The pressure was 29.90 inches and steady. At Manhattan, it was clear. The temperature was 91 degrees, the dew point 69, and the relative humidity was 48%, producing a heat index of 96. The wind was southeast at 8 miles an hour. Temperature of 86 at Lawrence, 88 at Kansas City, 91 at Emporia, and 89 at Springfield. It was partly cloudy, with a temperature of 90 at Concordia, 90 at Beatrice, and 94 at Wichita. At Omaha, it was mostly cloudy, with a temperature of 84. Once again, at Manhattan, it was 91 degrees under clear skies. Once again, at Topeka, it was 90 degrees under clear skies. For the following counties, in Kansas, Douglas, Geary, Jackson, Jefferson, Morris, Osage, Potawatomi, Riley, Shawnee, and Wabonsee. Extreme heat warning remains in effect until 7 p.m. Tuesday. Dangerously hot conditions with heat index values up to 109. Impacts: heat-related illnesses increase significantly during extreme heat and high humidity events. Take extra precautions when outside. Wear lightweight and loose-fitting clothing. Try to limit strenuous activities to early morning or evening. Take action when you see symptoms of heat exhaustion and heat stroke. Do not leave young children and pets in unattended vehicles. Car interiors will reach lethal temperatures in a matter of minutes. Drink plenty of fluids, stay in an air-conditioned room, stay out of the sun, and check up on relatives and neighbors. Now here is your National Weather Service forecast. Extreme heat warning in effect until 7 p.m. Tuesday. Tonight, mostly clear. Lows in the middle 70s. Southeast winds 10 to 15 miles per hour. Tuesday, sunny, hot with highs around 100. South winds 10 to 15 miles per hour with gusts up to 25 miles per hour. Tuesday night, mostly clear in the evening, then partly cloudy with showers likely with a slight chance of thunderstorms after midnight. Humid with lows in the middle, partly cloudy with showers likely with a slight chance of thunderstorms after midnight. Humid with lows in the middle 70s. South winds 5 to 10 miles per hour with gusts up to 20 miles per hour. Chance of rain 70%. Wednesday, showers likely with a slight chance of thunderstorms. Humid with highs in the lower 90s. Temperature falling into the middle 80s in the afternoon. West winds around 5 miles per hour, becoming north in the afternoon. Chance of rain 70%. Wednesday night, mostly cloudy. A chance of showers and thunderstorms in the evening, then showers likely with a slight chance of thunderstorms after midnight. Humid with lows in the middle 60s. Northeast winds 5 to 10 miles per hour. Chance of rain 70%. Thursday, mostly sunny. Highs in the middle 80s. Thursday night, mostly clear. A chance of showers and thunderstorms after midnight. Lows in the middle 60s. Chance of rain 40%. Friday, partly sunny with a slight chance of showers and thunderstorms.

chance of rain 30%. Monday, a slight chance of thunderstorms in the morning. Mostly sunny with a chance of showers. Highs in the middle 80s. Chance of rain 40%. Extreme heat warning in effect until 7 p.m. Tuesday. This hazardous weather outlook is for Central Kansas, East Central Kansas, North Central Kansas and Northeast Kansas. For this afternoon and tonight, an extreme heat warning remains in effect through Tuesday evening. Heat index values of 103 to 108 degrees are expected this afternoon. For Tuesday through Sunday, the extreme heat warning remains in effect through Tuesday evening with heat index values forecast to reach 100 to 109 degrees Tuesday afternoon. Storms are expected to develop along a cold front late Tuesday afternoon and continue into the overnight hours. A couple of storms could be strong to severe and produce wind gusts around 60 miles per hour and hail up to 1 inch in diameter. This is NOAA Weather Radio Station WXK91 in Topeka. Here are the 8 p.m. conditions for the local area. At Topeka, it was clear. The temperature was 90 degrees, the dew point 71, and the relative humidity was 53%, producing a heat index of 96. The wind was east at 9 miles an hour. The pressure was 29.90 inches and steady. At Manhattan, it was clear. The temperature was 91 degrees, the dew point 69, and the relative humidity was 48%, producing a heat index of 96. The wind was southeast at 8 miles an hour. Around the region, it was clear, with a temperature of 86 at Lawrence, 88 at Kansas City, 91 at Emporia, and 89 at Springfield. It was partly cloudy, with a temperature of 90 at Concordia, 90 at Beatrice, and 94 at Wichita. At Omaha, it was mostly cloudy, with a temperature of 84. Once again, at Manhattan, it was 91 degrees under clear skies. Once again, at Topeka, it was 90 degrees under clear skies. For the following counties, in Kansas, Douglas, Geary, Jackson, Jefferson, Morris, Osage, Pottawatomie, Riley, Shawnee and Wabansee. Extreme heat warning remains in effect until 7 p.m. Tuesday. Dangerously hot conditions with heat index values up to 109. Impacts, heat-related illnesses increase significantly during extreme heat and high humidity events. Take extra precautions when outside. Wear lightweight and loose-fitting clothing. Try to limit strenuous activities to early morning or evening. Exhaustion and heat stroke. Do not leave young children and pets in unattended vehicles. Car interiors will reach lethal temperatures in a matter of minutes. Drink plenty of fluids, stay in an air-conditioned room, stay out of the sun, and check up on relatives and neighbors. 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The current time is 8:38 p.m. Central Daylight Time. Now here is your National Weather Service forecast. Extreme heat warning in effect until 7 p.m. Tuesday. Lows in the middle 70s. Southeast winds 10 to 15 miles per hour. Tuesday, sunny, hot with highs around 100. South winds 10 to 15 miles per hour with gusts up to 25 miles per hour. Tuesday night, mostly clear in the evening, then partly cloudy with showers likely with a slight chance of thunderstorms after midnight. Humid with lows in the middle 70s. South winds 5 to 10 miles per hour with gusts up to 20 miles per hour. Chance of rain 70%. To thunderstorms. Humid with highs in the lower 90s. Temperature falling into the middle 80s in the afternoon. West winds around 5 miles per hour, becoming north in the afternoon. Chance of rain 70%. Wednesday night, mostly cloudy. A chance of showers and thunderstorms in the evening, then showers likely with a slight chance of thunderstorms after midnight. Humid with lows in the middle 60s. Northeast winds 5 to 10 miles per hour. Chance of rain 70%.

Thursday, middle 80s. Thursday night, mostly clear. A chance of showers and thunderstorms after midnight. Lows in the middle 60s. Chance of rain 40%. Friday, partly sunny with a slight chance of showers and thunderstorms in the morning, then sunny in the afternoon. Highs around 90. Friday night, mostly clear in the evening, then becoming partly cloudy. A chance of showers. A chance of thunderstorms, mainly in the evening. Lows in the upper 60s. Chance of rain 50%. Saturday, mostly sunny with a 30% chance of showers. Highs in the upper 80s. Saturday night, mostly clear with a chance of showers with a slight chance of thunderstorms. Lows in the middle 60s. Chance of rain 30%. Sunday, sunny with a slight chance of showers and thunderstorms. Highs in the upper 80s. Sunday night, mostly clear with a slight chance of showers in the evening, then a chance of showers after midnight. Lows in the middle 60s. Chance of rain 30%. Monday, a slight chance of thunderstorms in the morning. Mostly sunny with a chance of showers. Highs in the middle 80s. Chance of rain 40%. Extreme heat warning in effect until 7 p.m. Tuesday. This hazardous weather outlook is for central Kansas, east central Kansas, north central Kansas and northeast Kansas. For this afternoon and tonight, an extreme heat warning remains in effect through Tuesday evening. Heat index values of 103 to 108 degrees are expected this afternoon. For Tuesday through Sunday, the extreme heat warning remains in effect through Tuesday evening with heat index values forecast to reach 100 to 109 degrees Tuesday afternoon. Storms are expected to develop along a cold front late Tuesday afternoon and continue into the overnight hours. A couple of storms could be strong to severe and produce wind gusts around 60 miles per hour and hail up to 1 inch in diameter. This is NOAA Weather Radio Station WXK91 in Topeka. Here are the 8 p.m. conditions for the local area. At Topeka, it was clear. The temperature was 90 degrees, the dew point 71, and the relative humidity was 53%, producing a heat index of 96. The wind was east at 9 miles an hour. The pressure was 29.90 inches and steady. At Manhattan, it was clear. The temperature was 91 degrees, the dew point 69, and the relative humidity was 48%, producing a heat index of 96. The wind was southeast at 8 miles an hour. Around the region, it was clear, with a temperature of 86 at Lawrence, 88 at Kansas City, 91 at Emporia, and 89 at Springfield. It was partly cloudy, with a temperature of 90 at Concordia, 90 at Beatrice, and 94 at Wichita. At Omaha, it was mostly cloudy, with a temperature of 84. Once again, at Manhattan, it was 91 degrees under clear skies. Once again, at Topeka, it was 90 degrees under clear skies. For the following counties, in Kansas, Douglas, Geary, Jackson, Jefferson, Morris, Osage, Potawatomi, Riley, Shawnee and Wabansee. Extreme heat warning remains in effect until 7 p.m. Tuesday. Dangerously hot conditions with heat index values up to 109. Impacts, heat-related illnesses increase significantly during extreme heat and high humidity events. Take extra precautions when outside. Wear lightweight and loose-fitting clothing. Try to limit strenuous activities to early morning or evening. Take action when you see symptoms of heat exhaustion and heat stroke. Do not leave young children and pets in unattended vehicles. Car interiors will reach lethal temperatures in a matter of minutes. Drink plenty of fluids, stay in an air-conditioned room, stay out of the sun, and check up on relatives and neighbors. Now here is your National Weather Service forecast. Extreme heat warning in effect until 7 p.m. Tuesday. Tonight, mostly clear. Lows in the middle 70s.
southeast winds 10 to 15 miles per hour. Tuesday, sunny, hot with highs around 100. South winds 10 to 15 miles per hour with gusts up to 25 miles per hour. Tuesday night, mostly clear in the evening, then partly cloudy with showers likely with a slight chance of thunderstorms after midnight. Humid with lows in the middle 70s. South winds 5 to 10 miles per hour with gusts up to 20 miles per hour. Chance of rain 70%. Wednesday, showers likely with a slight chance of thunderstorms. Humid with highs in the lower 90s. Temperature falling into the middle 80s in the afternoon. West winds around 5 miles per hour, becoming north in the afternoon. Chance of rain 70%. Wednesday night, mostly cloudy. A chance of showers and thunderstorms in the evening, then showers likely with a slight chance of thunderstorms after midnight. Humid with lows in the middle 60s. Northeast winds 5 to 10 miles per hour. Chance of rain 70%. Thursday, mostly sunny. Highs in the middle 80s. Thursday night, mostly clear. A chance of showers and thunderstorms after midnight. Lows in the middle 60s. Chance of rain 40%. Friday, partly sunny with a slight chance of showers and thunderstorms in the morning, then sunny in the afternoon. Highs around 90. Friday night, mostly clear in the evening, then becoming partly cloudy. A chance of showers. A chance of thunderstorms, mainly in the evening. Lows in the upper 60s. Chance of rain 50%. Saturday, mostly sunny with a 30% chance of showers. Highs in the upper 80s. Saturday night, mostly clear with a chance of showers with a slight chance of thunderstorms. Lows in the middle 60s. Chance of rain 30%. Sunday, sunny with a slight chance of showers and thunderstorms. Highs in the upper 80s. Sunday night, mostly clear with a slight chance of thunderstorms. A slight chance of showers in the evening, then a chance of showers after midnight. Lows in the middle 60s. Chance of rain 30%. Monday, a slight chance of thunderstorms in the morning. Mostly sunny with a chance of showers. Highs in the middle 80s. Chance of rain 40%. Extreme heat warning in effect until 7 p.m. Tuesday. This hazardous weather outlook is for central Kansas, east central Kansas, north central Kansas, and northeast Kansas. For this afternoon and tonight, an extreme heat warning remains in effect through Tuesday evening. Heat indexes are expected this afternoon. For Tuesday through Sunday, the extreme heat warning remains in effect. Forecasts reach 100 to 109 degrees Tuesday afternoon. Storms are expected to develop along a cold front late Tuesday afternoon and continue into the overnight hours. A couple of storms could be strong to severe and produce wind gusts around 60 m. This is NOAA Weather Radio Station WXK91 in Topeka. Here are the 8 p.m. conditions for the local area. At Topeka, it was clear. The temperature was 90 degrees, the dew point 71, producing a heat index of 96. The wind was east at 9 miles an hour. The pressure was 29.90 inches and steady. At Manhattan, it was clear. The temperature was 91 degrees, the dew point 69, and the relative humidity was 48%, producing a heat index of 96. The wind was southeast at 8 miles an hour. Around the 6 at Lawrence, 88 at Kansas City, 91 at Emporia, and 89 at Springfield. It was partly cloudy, with a temperature of 90 at Concordia, 90 at Beatrice, and 94 at Wichita. At Omaha, it was mostly cloudy, with a temperature of 84. Once again, at Manhattan, it was 91 degrees under clear skies. Once again, at Topeka, it was 90 degrees under clear skies. For the following counties, in Kansas, Douglas, Geary, Jackson, Jefferson, Morris, Osage, Pottawatomie, Riley, Shawnee, and Waubonsee.
Extreme heat warning remains in effect until

7 p.m. Tuesday. Dangerously hot conditions with heat index values up to 109. Impacts: heat-related illnesses increase significantly during extreme heat and high humidity events. Take extra precautions when outside. Wear lightweight and loose-fitting clothing. Try to limit strenuous activities to early morning or evening. Take action when you see symptoms of heat exhaustion and heat stroke. Do not leave young children and pets in unattended vehicles. Car interiors will reach lethal temperatures in a matter of minutes. Drink plenty of fluids, stay in an air-conditioned room, stay out of the sun, and check up on relatives and neighbors. Now here is your National Weather Service forecast. Extreme heat warning in effect until 7 p.m. Tuesday. Tonight, mostly clear. Lows in the middle 70s. Southeast winds 10 to 15 miles per hour. Tuesday, sunny, hot with highs around 100. South winds 10 to 15 miles per hour with gusts up to 25 miles per hour. Tuesday night, mostly clear in the evening, then partly cloudy with showers likely with a slight chance of thunderstorms after midnight. Humid with lows in the middle 70s. South winds 5 to 10 miles per hour with gusts up to 20 miles per hour. Chance of rain 70%. Wednesday, showers likely with a slight chance of thunderstorms. Humid with highs in the lower 90s. Temperature falling into the middle 80s in the afternoon. West winds around 5 miles per hour, becoming north in the afternoon. Chance of rain 70%. Wednesday night, mostly cloudy. A chance of showers and thunderstorms in the evening, then showers likely with a slight chance of thunderstorms after midnight. Humid with lows in the middle 60s. Northeast winds 5 to 10 miles per hour. Chance of rain 70%. Thursday, mostly sunny. Highs in the middle 80s. Thursday night, mostly clear. A chance of showers and thunderstorms after midnight. Lows in the middle 60s. Chance of rain 40%. Friday, partly sunny with a slight chance of showers and thunderstorms in the morning, then sunny in the afternoon. Highs around 90. Friday night, mostly clear in the evening, then becoming partly cloudy. A chance of showers. A chance of thunderstorms, mainly in the evening. Lows in the upper 60s. Chance of rain 50%. Saturday, mostly sunny with a 30% chance of showers. Highs in the upper 80s. Saturday night, mostly clear with a chance of showers with a slight chance of thunderstorms. Lows in the middle 60s. Chance of rain 30%. Sunday, sunny with a slight chance of showers and thunderstorms. Highs in the upper 80s. Sunday night, mostly clear with a slight chance of thunderstorms. A slight chance of showers in the evening, then a chance of showers after midnight. Lows in the middle 60s. Chance of rain 30%. Monday, a slight chance of thunderstorms in the morning. Mostly sunny with a chance of showers. Highs in the middle 80s. Chance of rain 40%. The current time is 8:54 p.m. Central Daylight Time. Extreme heat warning in effect until 7 p.m. Tuesday. This hazardous weather outlook is for Central Kansas, East Central Kansas, North Central Kansas and Northeast Kansas. For this afternoon and tonight, an extreme heat warning remains in effect through Tuesday evening. Heat index values of 103 to 108 degrees are expected this afternoon. For Tuesday through Sunday, the extreme heat warning remains in effect through Tuesday evening with heat index values forecast to reach 100 to 109 degrees Tuesday afternoon. Storms are expected to develop along a cold front late Tuesday afternoon and continue into the overnight hours. A couple of storms could be strong to severe and produce wind gusts around 60 miles per hour and hail up to 1 inch in diameter. This is NOAA Weather Radio Station WXK91 in Topeka. Here are the 8 p.m. conditions for the local area.
At Topeka, it was clear. The temperature was 90 degrees, the dew point 71, and the relative humidity was 53%, producing a heat index of 96. The wind was east at 9 miles an hour. The pressure was 29.90 inches and steady. At Manhattan, it was clear. The temperature was 91 degrees, the dew point 69, and the relative humidity was 48%, producing a heat index of 96. The wind was southeast at 8 miles an hour. Around the region, it was clear, with a temperature of 86 at Lawrence, 88 at Kansas City, 91 at Emporia, and 89 at Lee, with a temperature of 90 at Concordia, 90 at Beatrice, and 94 at Wichita. At Omaha, it was mostly cloudy, with a temperature of 84. Once again, at Manhattan, it was 91 degrees under clear skies. Once again, at Topeka, it was 90 degrees under clear skies. For the following counties, in Kansas, Douglas, Geary, Jackson, Jefferson, Morris, Osage, Pottawatomie, Riley, Shawnee and Wabansee. Extreme heat warning remains in effect until 7 p.m. Tuesday. Dangerously hot conditions with heat index values up to 109. Impacts, heat-related illnesses increase significantly during extreme heat and high humidity events. Take extra precautions when outside. Wear lightweight and loose-fitting clothing. Try to limit strenuous activities to early morning or evening. Take action when you see symptoms of heat exhaustion and heat stroke. Do not leave young children and pets in unattended vehicles. Car interiors will reach lethal temperatures in a matter of minutes. Drink plenty of fluids, stay in an air-conditioned room, stay out of the sun, and check up on relatives and neighbors. Now here is your National Weather Service forecast. Extreme heat warning in effect until 7 p.m. Tuesday. Tonight, mostly clear. Lows in the middle 70s. Southeast winds 10 to 15 miles per hour. Tuesday, sunny, hot with highs around 100. South winds 10 to 15 miles per hour with gusts up to 25 miles per hour. Tuesday night, mostly clear in the evening, then partly cloudy with showers likely with a slight chance of thunderstorms after midnight. Humid with lows in the middle 70s. South winds 5 to 10 miles per hour with gusts up to 20 miles per hour. Chance of rain 70%. Wednesday, showers likely with a slight chance of thunderstorms. Humid with highs in the lower 90s. Temperature falling into the middle 80s in the afternoon. West winds around 5 miles per hour, becoming north in the afternoon. Chance of rain 70%. Wednesday night, mostly cloudy. A chance of showers and thunderstorms in the evening, then showers likely with a slight chance of thunderstorms after midnight. Humid with lows in the middle 60s. Northeast winds 5 to 10 miles per hour. Chance of rain 70%. Thursday, mostly sunny. Highs in the middle 80s. Thursday night, mostly clear. A chance of showers and thunderstorms after midnight. Lows in the middle 60s. Chance of rain 40%. Friday, partly sunny with a slight chance of showers and thunderstorms in the morning, then sunny in the afternoon. Highs around 90. Friday night, mostly clear in the evening, then becoming partly cloudy. A chance of showers. A chance of thunderstorms, mainly in the evening. Lows in the upper 60s. Chance of rain 50%. Saturday, mostly sunny with a 30% chance of showers. Highs in the upper 80s. Saturday night, mostly clear with a chance of showers with a slight chance of thunderstorms. Lows in the middle 60s. Chance of rain 30%. Sunday, sunny with a slight chance of showers and thunderstorms. Highs in the upper 80s. Sunday night, mostly clear with a slight chance of thunderstorms. A slight chance of showers in the evening, then a chance of showers after midnight. Lows in the middle 60s. Chance of rain 30%.
Monday, a slight chance of thunderstorms in the morning. Mostly sunny with a chance of showers. Highs in the middle 80s. Chance of rain 40%. Extreme heat warning in effect until 7 p.m. Tuesday. This hazardous weather outlook is for central Kansas, east central Kansas, north central Kansas, and northeast Kansas. For this afternoon and tonight, an extreme heat warning remains in effect through Tuesday evening. Heat index values of 103 to 108 degrees are expected this afternoon. For Tuesday through Sunday, the extreme heat warning remains in effect through Tuesday evening with heat index values forecast to reach 100 to 109 degrees Tuesday afternoon. Storms are expected to develop along a cold front late Tuesday afternoon and continue into the overnight hours. A couple of storms could be strong to severe and produce wind gusts around 60 miles per hour and hail up to 1 inch in diameter. This is NOAA Weather Radio Station WXK91 in Topeka. Here are the 8 p.m. conditions for the local area. At Topeka, it was clear. The temperature was 90 degrees, the dew point 71, and the relative humidity was 53%, producing a heat index of 96. The wind was east at 9 miles an hour. The pressure was 29.90 inches and steady. At Manhattan, it was clear. The temperature was 91 degrees, the dew point 69, and the relative humidity was 48%, producing a heat index of 96. The wind was southeast at 8 miles an hour. Around the region, it was clear, with a temperature of 86 at Lawrence, 88 at Kansas City, 91 at Emporia, and 89 at Springfield. It was partly cloudy, with a temperature of 90 at Concordia, 90 at Beatrice, and 94 at Wichita. At Omaha, it was mostly cloudy, with a temperature of 84. Once again, at Manhattan, it was 91 degrees under clear skies. Once again, at Topeka, it was 90 degrees under clear skies. For the following counties, in Kansas, Douglas, Geary, Jackson, Jefferson, Morris, Osage, Potawatomi, Riley, Shawnee, and Wabonsee. Extreme heat warning remains in effect until 7 p.m. Tuesday. Dangerously hot conditions with heat index values up to 109. Impacts, heat-related illnesses increase significantly during extreme heat and high humidity events. Take extra precautions when outside. Wear lightweight and loose-fitting clothing. Try to limit strenuous activities to early morning or evening. Take action when you see symptoms of heat exhaustion and heat stroke. Do not leave young children and pets in unattended vehicles. Car interiors will reach lethal temperatures in a matter of minutes. Drink plenty of fluids, stay in an air-conditioned room, stay out of the sun, and check up on relatives and neighbors. Now here is your National Weather Service forecast. Extreme heat warning in effect until 7 p.m. Tuesday. Tonight, mostly clear. Lows in the middle 70s. Southeast winds 10 to 15 miles per hour. Tuesday, sunny, hot with highs around 100. South winds 10 to 15 miles per hour with gusts up to 25 miles per hour. Tuesday night, mostly clear in the evening, then partly cloudy with showers likely with a slight chance of thunderstorms after midnight. Humid with lows in the middle 70s. South winds 5 to 10 miles per hour with gusts up to 20 miles per hour. Chance of rain 70%. Wednesday, showers likely with a slight chance of thunderstorms. Humid with highs in the lower 90s. Temperature falling into the middle 80s in the afternoon. West winds around 5 miles per hour, becoming north in the afternoon. Chance of rain 70%. Wednesday night, mostly cloudy. A chance of showers and thunderstorms in the evening, then showers likely with a slight chance of thunderstorms after midnight. Humid with lows in the middle 60s. Northeast winds 5 to 10 miles per hour. Chance of rain 70%. Thursday, mostly sunny. Highs in the middle 80s.
Thursday night, mostly clear. A chance of showers and thunderstorms after midnight. Lows in the middle 60s. Chance of rain 40%. Friday, partly sunny with a slight chance of showers and thunderstorms in the morning, then sunny in the afternoon. Highs around 90. Friday night, mostly clear in the evening, then becoming partly cloudy. A chance of showers. A chance of thunderstorms, mainly in the evening. Lows in the upper 60s. Chance of rain 50%. Saturday, mostly sunny with a 30% chance of showers. Highs in the upper 80s. Saturday night, mostly clear with a chance of showers with a slight chance of thunderstorms. Lows in the middle 60s. Chance of rain 30%. Sunday, sunny with a slight chance of showers and thunderstorms. Highs in the upper 80s. Sunday night, mostly clear with a slight chance of thunderstorms. A slight chance of showers in the evening, then a chance of showers after midnight. Lows in the middle 60s. Monday, a slight chance of thunderstorms in the morning. Mostly sunny with a chance of showers. Highs in the middle 80s. Chance of rain 40%. Extreme heat warning in effect until 7 p.m. Tuesday. This hazardous weather outlook is for central Kansas, east central Kansas, north central Kansas and northeast Kansas. For this afternoon and tonight, an extreme heat warning remains in effect through Tuesday evening. Heat index values of 103 to 108 degrees are expected this afternoon. For Tuesday through Sunday, the extreme heat warning remains in effect through Tuesday evening with heat index values forecast to reach 100 to 109 degrees Tuesday afternoon. Storms are expected to develop along a cold front late Tuesday afternoon and continue into the overnight hours. A couple of storms could be strong to severe and produce wind gusts around 60 miles per hour and hail up to 1 inch in diameter. The current time is 9:08 p.m. Central Daylight Time. 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For the following counties, in Kansas, Douglas, Geary, Jackson, Jefferson, Morris, Osage, Potawatomi, Riley, Shawnee and Wabansee. Extreme heat warning remains in effect until 7 p.m. Tuesday. Dangerously hot conditions with heat index values up to 109. Impacts, heat-related illnesses increase significantly during extreme heat and high humidity events. Take extra precautions when outside. Wear lightweight and loose-fitting clothing. Try to limit strenuous activities to early morning or evening. Take action when you see symptoms of heat exhaustion and heat stroke. Do not leave young children and pets in unattended vehicles. Car interiors will reach lethal temperatures in a matter of minutes. Drink plenty of fluids, stay in an air-conditioned room, stay out of the sun, and check up on relatives and neighbors. Now here is your National Weather Service forecast. Extreme heat warning in effect until 7 p.m. Tuesday. Tonight, mostly clear. Lows in the middle 70s. Southeast winds 10 to 15 miles per hour. Tuesday, sunny, hot with highs around 100. South winds 10 to 15 miles per hour with gusts up to 25 miles per hour. Tuesday night, with showers likely with a slight chance of thunderstorms after midnight. Humid with lows in the middle 70s. South winds 5 to 10 miles per hour with gusts up to 20 miles per hour. Chance of rain 70%. Wednesday, showers likely with a slight chance of thunderstorms. Humid with highs in the lower 90s. Temperature falling into the middle 80s in the afternoon. West winds around 5 miles per hour, becoming north in the afternoon. Chance of rain 70%. Wednesday night, mostly cloudy. A chance of showers and thunderstorms in the evening, then showers likely with a slight chance of thunderstorms after midnight. Humid with lows in the middle 60s. Northeast winds 5 to 10 miles per hour. Chance of rain 70%.
Thursday, mostly sunny. Highs in the middle 80s. Thursday night.

mostly clear. A chance of showers and thunderstorms after midnight. Lows in the middle 60s. Chance of rain 40%. Friday, partly sunny with a slight chance of showers and thunderstorms in the morning, then sunny in the afternoon. Highs around 90. Friday night, mostly clear in the evening, then becoming partly cloudy. A chance of showers. A chance of thunderstorms, mainly in the evening. Lows in the upper 60s. Chance of rain 50% with a 30% chance of showers. Highs in the upper 80s. Saturday night, mostly clear with a chance of showers with a slight chance of thunderstorms. Lows in the middle 60s. Chance of rain 30%. Sunday, sunny with a slight chance of showers and thunderstorms. Highs in the upper 80s. Sunday night, mostly clear with a slight chance of thunderstorms. A slight chance of showers in the evening, then a chance of showers after midnight. Lows in the middle 60s. Chance of rain 30% of thunderstorms in the morning. Mostly sunny with a chance of showers. Highs in the middle 80s. Chance of rain 40%. Extreme heat warning in effect until 7 p.m. Tuesday. This hazardous weather outlook is for central Kansas, east central Kansas, north central Kansas and northeast Kansas. For this afternoon and tonight, an extreme heat warning remains in effect through values of 103 to 108 degrees are expected this afternoon. For Tuesday through Sunday, the extreme heat warning remains in effect through Tuesday evening with heat index values forecast to reach 100 to 109 degrees Tuesday afternoon. Storms are expected to develop along a cold front late Tuesday afternoon and continue into the overnight hours. A couple of storms could be strong to severe and produce wind gusts around 60 miles per hour and hail up to 1 inch in diameter. This is NOAA Weather Radio Station WXK91 in Topeka. Here are the 9 p.m. conditions for the local area. At Topeka, it was clear. The temperature was 88 degrees, the dew point 71, and the relative humidity was 57%, producing a heat index of 94. The wind was east at 10 miles an hour. The pressure was 29.91 inches and rising. At Manhattan, it was partly cloudy. The temperature was 87 degrees, the dew point 69, and the relative humidity was 54%, producing a heat index of 91. The wind was southeast at 8 miles an hour. Around the region, it was clear, with a temperature of 83 at Lawrence, 86 at Kansas City, 89 at Emporia, and 86 at Springfield. It was partly cloudy, with a temperature of 87 at Concordia, 87 at Beatrice, and 89 at Wichita. At Omaha, it was mostly cloudy, with a temperature of 81. Once again, at Manhattan, it was 87 degrees under partly cloudy skies. Once again, at Topeka, it was 88 degrees under clear skies. For the following counties, in Kansas, Douglas, Geary, Jackson, Jefferson, Morris, Osage, Pottawatomie, Riley, Shawnee and Wabansee. Extreme heat warning remains in effect until 7 p.m. Tuesday. Dangerously hot conditions with heat index values up to 109. Impacts, heat-related illnesses increase significantly during extreme heat and high humidity events. Take extra precautions when outside. Wear lightweight and loose-fitting clothing. Try to limit strenuous activities to early morning or evening. Take action when you see symptoms of heat exhaustion and heat stroke. Do not leave young children and pets in unattended vehicles. Car interiors will reach lethal temperatures in a matter of minutes. Drink plenty of fluids, stay in an air-conditioned room, stay out of the sun, and check up on relatives and neighbors. Now here is your National Weather Service forecast. Extreme heat warning in effect until 7 p.m. Tuesday. Tonight, mostly clear. Lows in the middle 70s. Southeast winds 10 to 15 miles per hour. Tuesday, sunny, hot with highs around 100.

south, winds 10 to 15 miles per hour with gusts up to 25 miles per hour. Tuesday night, mostly clear in the evening, then partly cloudy with showers likely with a slight chance of thunderstorms after midnight. Humid with lows in the middle 70s. South winds 5 to 10 miles per hour with gusts up to 20 miles per hour. Chance of rain 70%. Wednesday, showers likely with a slight chance of thunderstorms. Humid with highs in the lower 90s. Temperature falling into the middle 80s in the afternoon. West winds around 5 miles per hour, becoming north in the afternoon. Chance of rain 70%. Wednesday night, mostly cloudy. A chance of showers and thunderstorms in the evening, then showers likely with a slight chance of thunderstorms after midnight. Humid with lows in the middle 60s. Northeast winds 5 to 10 miles per hour. Chance of rain 70%. Thursday, mostly sunny. Highs in the middle 80s. Thursday night, mostly clear. A chance of showers and thunderstorms after midnight. Lows in the middle 60s. Chance of rain 40%. Friday, partly sunny with a slight chance of showers and thunderstorms in the morning, then sunny in the afternoon. Highs around 90. Friday night, mostly clear in the evening, then becoming partly cloudy. A chance of showers. A chance of thunderstorms, mainly in the evening. Lows in the upper 60s. Chance of rain 50%. 80% chance of showers. Highs in the upper 80s. Saturday night, mostly clear with a chance of showers with a slight chance of thunderstorms. Lows in the middle 60s. Chance of rain 30%. Sunday, sunny with a slight chance of showers and thunderstorms. Highs in the upper 80s. Sunday night, mostly clear with a slight chance of thunderstorms. A slight chance of showers in the evening, then a chance of showers after midnight. Lows in the middle 60s. Chance of rain 30%. Monday, a slight chance of thunderstorms in the morning. Mostly sunny with a chance of showers. Highs in the middle 80s. Chance of rain 40%. Extreme heat warning in effect until 7 p.m. Tuesday. This hazardous weather outlook is for central Kansas, east central Kansas, north central Kansas, and northeast Kansas. For this afternoon and tonight, an extreme heat warning remains in effect through Tuesday evening. Heat index values of 103 to 108 degrees are expected this afternoon. For Tuesday through Sunday, the extreme heat warning remains in effect through Tuesday evening with heat index values forecast to reach 100 to 109 degrees Tuesday afternoon. Storms are expected to develop along a cold front late Tuesday afternoon and continue into the overnight hours. A couple of storms could be strong to severe and produce wind gusts around 60 miles per hour and hail up to 1 inch in diameter. This is NOAA Weather Radio Station WXK91 in Topeka. Here are the 9 p.m. conditions for the local area. At Topeka, it was clear. The temperature was 88 degrees, the dew point 71, and the relative humidity was 57%, producing a heat index of 94. The wind was east at 10 miles an hour. The pressure was 29.91 inches and rising. At Manhattan, it was partly cloudy. The temperature was 87 degrees, the dew point 69, and the relative humidity was 54%, producing a heat index of 91. The wind was southeast at 8 miles an hour. Around the region, it was clear, with a temperature of 83 at Lawrence, 86 at Kansas City, 89 at Emporia, and 86 at Springfield. It was partly cloudy, with a temperature of 87 at Concordia, 87 at Beatrice, and 89 at Wichita. At Omaha, it was mostly cloudy, with a temperature of 81. Once again, at Manhattan, it was 87 degrees under partly cloudy skies. Once again, at Topeka, it was 88 degrees under clear skies. For the following counties, in Kansas, Douglas,
Geary, Jackson, Jefferson, Morris, Osage, Potawatomi, Riley, Shawnee, and Wabansee. Extreme heat warning remains in effect until 7 p.m. Tuesday. Dangerously hot conditions with heat index values up to 109. Impacts, heat-related illnesses increase significantly during extreme heat and high humidity events. Take extra precautions when outside. Wear lightweight and loose-fitting clothing. Try to limit strenuous activities to early morning or evening. Take action when you see symptoms of heat exhaustion and heat stroke. Do not leave young children and pets in unattended vehicles. Car interiors will reach lethal temperatures in a matter of minutes. Drink plenty of fluids, stay in an air-conditioned room, stay out of the sun, and check up on relatives and neighbors. Now here is your National Weather Service forecast. Extreme heat warning in effect until 7 p.m. Tuesday. Tonight, mostly clear. Lows in the middle 70s. Southeast winds 10 to 15 miles per hour. Tuesday, sunny, hot with highs around 100 miles per hour with gusts up to 25 miles per hour. Tuesday night, mostly clear in the evening, then partly cloudy with showers likely with a slight chance of thunderstorms after midnight. Humid with lows in the middle 70s. South winds 5 to 10 miles per hour with gusts up to 20 miles per hour. Chance of rain 70%. Wednesday, showers likely with a slight chance of thunderstorms. Humid with highs in the lower 90s. Temperature falling into the middle 80s in the afternoon. West winds around 5 miles per hour, becoming north in the afternoon. Chance of rain 70%. Wednesday night, mostly cloudy. A chance of showers likely with a slight chance of thunderstorms after midnight. Humid with lows in the middle 60s. Northeast winds 5 to 10 miles per hour. Chance of rain 70%. Thursday, mostly sunny. Highs in the middle 80s. Thursday night, mostly clear. A chance of showers and thunderstorms after midnight. Lows in the middle 60s. Chance of rain 40%. Friday, partly sunny with a slight chance of showers and thunderstorms in the morning, then sunny in the afternoon. Friday night, mostly clear in the evening, then becoming partly cloudy. A chance of showers. A chance of thunderstorms, mainly in the evening. Lows in the upper 60s. Chance of rain 50%. Saturday, mostly sunny with a 30% chance of showers. Highs in the upper 80s. Saturday night, mostly clear with a chance of showers with a slight chance of thunderstorms. Lows in the middle 60s. Chance of rain 30%. Sunday, sunny with a slight chance of showers and thunderstorms. Highs in the upper 80s. Sunday night, mostly clear with a slight chance of thunderstorms. A slight chance of showers in the evening, then a chance of showers after midnight. Lows in the middle 60s. Chance of rain 30%. Monday, a slight chance of thunderstorms in the morning. Mostly sunny with a chance of showers. Highs in the middle 80s. Chance of rain 40%. The current time is 9:25 p.m. Central Daylight Time. Extreme heat warning in effect until 7 p.m. Tuesday. This hazardous weather outlook is for Central Kansas, East Central Kansas, North Central Kansas, and Northeast Kansas. For this afternoon and tonight, an extreme heat warning remains in effect through Tuesday evening. Heat index values of 103 to 108 degrees are expected this afternoon. For Tuesday through Sunday, the extreme heat warning remains in effect through Tuesday evening with heat index values forecast to reach 100 to 109 degrees Tuesday afternoon. Storms are expected to develop along a cold front late Tuesday afternoon and continue into the overnight hours. A couple of storms could be strong to severe and produce wind gusts around 60 miles per hour and hail up to 1 inch in diameter. 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
here are the 9 p.m. conditions for the local area. At Topeka,

it was clear. The temperature was 88 degrees, the dew point 71, and the relative humidity was 57%, producing a heat index of 94. The wind was east at 10 miles an hour. The pressure was 29.91 inches and rising. At Manhattan, it was partly cloudy. The temperature was 87 degrees, the dew point 69, and the relative humidity was 54%, producing a heat index of 91. The wind was southeast at 8 miles an hour. Around the region, it was clear, with a temperature of 83 at Lawrence, 86 at Kansas City, 89 at Emporia, and 86 at Springfield. It was partly cloudy, with a temperature of 87 at Concordia, 87 at Beatrice, and 89 at Wichita. At Omaha, it was mostly cloudy, with a temperature of 81. Once again, at Manhattan, it was 87 degrees under partly cloudy skies. Once again, at Topeka, it was 88 degrees under clear skies. For the following counties, in Kansas, Douglas, Geary, Jackson, Jefferson, Morris, Osage, Pottawatomie, Riley, Shawnee, and Wabansee, extreme heat warning remains in effect until 7 p.m. Tuesday. Dangerously hot conditions with heat index values up to 109. Impacts: heat-related illnesses increase significantly during extreme heat and high humidity events. Take extra precautions when outside. Wear lightweight and loose-fitting clothing. Try to limit strenuous activities to early morning or evening. Take action when you see symptoms of heat exhaustion and heat stroke. Do not leave young children and pets in unattended vehicles. Car interiors will reach lethal temperatures in a matter of minutes. Drink plenty of fluids, stay in an air-conditioned room, stay out of the sun, and check up on relatives and neighbors. Now here is your National Weather Service forecast. Extreme heat warning in effect until 7 p.m. Tuesday. Tonight, mostly clear. Lows in the middle 70s. Southeast winds 10 to 15 miles per hour. Tuesday, sunny, hot with highs around 100. South winds 10 to 15 miles per hour with gusts up to 25 miles per hour. Tuesday night, mostly clear in the evening, then partly cloudy with showers likely with a slight chance of thunderstorms after midnight. Humid with lows in the middle 70s. South winds 5 to 10 miles per hour with gusts up to 20 miles per hour. Chance of rain 70%. Wednesday, showers likely with a slight chance of thunderstorms. Humid with highs in the lower 90s. Temperature falling into the middle 80s in the afternoon. West winds around 5 miles per hour, becoming north in the afternoon. Chance of rain 70%. Wednesday night, mostly cloudy. A chance of showers and thunderstorms in the evening, then showers likely with a slight chance of thunderstorms after midnight. Humid with lows in the middle 60s. Northeast winds 5 to 10 miles per hour. Chance of rain 70%. Thursday, mostly sunny. Highs in the middle 80s. Thursday night, mostly clear. A chance of showers and thunderstorms after midnight. Lows in the middle 60s. Chance of rain 40%. Friday, partly sunny with a slight chance of showers and thunderstorms in the morning, then sunny in the afternoon. Highs around 90. Friday night, mostly clear in the evening, then becoming partly cloudy. A chance of showers. A chance of thunderstorms, mainly in the evening. Lows in the upper 60s. Chance of rain 50%. Saturday, mostly sunny with a 30% chance of showers. Highs in the upper 80s. Saturday night, mostly clear with a chance of showers with a slight chance of thunderstorms. Lows in the middle 60s. Chance of rain 30%. Sunday, sunny with a slight chance of showers and thunderstorms. Highs in the upper 80s. Sunday night, mostly clear with a slight chance of thunderstorms. A slight chance of showers in the evening, then a chance of showers after midnight. Lows in the middle 60s.

chance of rain 30%. Monday, a slight chance of thunderstorms in the morning. Mostly sunny with a chance of showers. Highs in the middle 80s. Chance of rain 40%. Extreme heat warning in effect until 7 p.m. Tuesday. This hazardous weather outlook is for central Kansas, east central Kansas, north central Kansas and northeast Kansas. For this afternoon and tonight, an extreme heat warning remains in effect through Tuesday evening. Heat index values of 103 to 108 degrees are expected this afternoon. For Tuesday through Sunday, the extreme heat warning remains in effect through Tuesday evening with heat index values forecast to reach 100 to 109 degrees Tuesday afternoon. Storms are expected to develop along a cold front late Tuesday afternoon and continue into the overnight hours. A couple of storms could be strong to severe and produce wind gusts around 60 miles per hour and hail up to 1 inch in diameter. This is NOAA Weather Radio Station WXK91 in Topeka. Here are the 9 p.m. conditions for the local area. At Topeka, it was clear. The temperature was 88 degrees, the dew point 71, and the relative humidity was 57%, producing a heat index of 94. The wind was east at 10 miles an hour. The pressure was 29.91 inches and rising. At Manhattan, it was partly cloudy. The temperature was 87 degrees, the dew point 69, and the relative humidity was 54%, producing a heat index of 91. The wind was southeast at 8 miles an hour. Around the region, it was clear, heat index of 91. The wind was southeast at 8 miles an hour. Around the region, it was clear, with a temperature of 83 at Lawrence, 86 at Kansas City, 89 at Emporia, and 86 at Springfield. It was partly cloudy, with a temperature of 87 at Concordia, 87 at Beatrice, and 89 at Wichita. At Omaha, it was mostly cloudy, with a temperature of 81. Once again, at Manhattan, it was 87 degrees under partly cloudy skies. Once again, at Topeka, it was 88 degrees under clear skies. For the following counties, in Kansas, Douglas, Geary, Jackson, Jefferson, Morris, Osage, Pottawatomie, Riley, Shawnee and Wabansee. Extreme heat warning remains in effect until 7 p.m. Tuesday. Dangerously hot conditions with heat index values up to 109. Impacts, heat-related illnesses increase significantly during extreme heat and high humidity events. Take extra precautions when outside. Wear lightweight and loose-fitting clothing. Try to limit strenuous activities to early morning or evening. Take action when you see symptoms of heat exhaustion and heat stroke. Do not leave young children and pets in unattended vehicles. Car interiors will reach lethal temperatures in a matter of minutes. Drink plenty of fluids, stay in an air-conditioned room, stay out of the sun, and check up on relatives and neighbors. Now here is your National Weather Service forecast. Extreme heat warning in effect until 7 p.m. Tuesday. Tonight, mostly clear. Lows in the

Slight chance of thunderstorms after midnight. Northeast winds 5 to 10 miles per hour. Chance of rain 70%. Thursday, mostly sunny. Highs in the middle 80s. Thursday night, mostly clear. A chance of showers and thunderstorms after midnight. Lows in the middle 60s. Chance of rain 40%. Friday, partly sunny with a slight chance of showers and thunderstorms in the morning, then sunny in the afternoon. Highs around 90. Friday night, mostly clear in the evening, then becoming partly cloudy. A chance of showers. A chance of thunderstorms, mainly in the evening. Lows in the upper 60s. Chance of rain 50%. Saturday, mostly sunny with a 30% chance of showers. Highs in the upper 80s. Saturday night, mostly clear with a chance of showers with a slight chance of thunderstorms. Lows in the middle 60s. Chance of rain 30%. Sunday, sunny with a slight chance of showers and thunderstorms. Highs in the upper 80s. Sunday night, mostly clear with a slight chance of thunderstorms. A slight chance of showers in the evening, then a chance of showers after midnight. Lows in the middle 60s. Chance of rain 30%. Monday, a slight chance of thunderstorms in the morning. Mostly sunny with a chance of showers. Highs in the middle 80s. Chance of rain 40%. Extreme heat warning in effect until 7 p.m. Tuesday. This hazardous weather outlook is for central Kansas, east central Kansas, north central Kansas, and northeast Kansas. For this afternoon and tonight, an extreme heat warning remains in effect through Tuesday evening. Heat index values of 103 to 108 degrees are expected this afternoon. For Tuesday through Sunday, the extreme heat warning remains in effect through Tuesday evening with heat index values forecast to reach 100 to 109 degrees Tuesday afternoon. Storms are expected to develop along a cold front late Tuesday afternoon and continue into the overnight hours. A couple of storms could be strong to severe and produce wind gusts around 60 miles per hour and hail up to 1 inch in diameter. This is NOAA Weather Radio WXK91 in Topeka. The current time is 9:38 p.m. Central Daylight Time. 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Here are the 9 p.m. conditions for the local area. At Topeka, it was clear. The temperature was 88 degrees, the dew point 71, and the relative humidity was 57%, producing a heat index of 94. The wind was east at 10 miles an hour. The pressure was 29.91 inches and rising. At Manhattan, it was partly cloudy. The temperature was 87 degrees, the dew point 69, and the relative humidity was 54%, producing a heat index of 91. The wind was southeast at 8 miles an hour. Around the region, it was clear, with a temperature of 83 at Lawrence, 86 at Kansas City, 89 at Emporia, and 86 at Springfield. It was partly cloudy, with a temperature of 87 at Concordia, 87 at Beatrice, and 89 at Wichita. At Omaha, it was mostly cloudy, with a temperature of 81. Once again, at Manhattan, it was 87 degrees under partly cloudy skies. Once again, at Topeka, it was 88 degrees under clear skies. For the following counties, in Kansas, Douglas, Geary, Jackson, Jefferson, Morris, Osage, Pottawatomie, Riley, Shawnee, and Wabonsee. Extreme heat warning remains in effect until 7 p.m. Tuesday. Dangerously hot conditions with heat index values up to 109. Impacts, heat-related illnesses increase significantly during extreme heat and high humidity events. Take extra precautions when outside. Wear lightweight and loose-fitting clothing. Try to limit strenuous activities to early morning or evening. Take action when you see symptoms of heat exhaustion and heat stroke. Do not leave young children and pets in unattended vehicles.
car and

carriers will reach lethal temperatures in a matter of minutes. Drink plenty of fluids, stay in an air-conditioned room, stay out of the sun, and check up on relatives and neighbors. Now here is your National Weather Service forecast. Extreme heat warning in effect until 7 p.m. Tuesday. Tonight, mostly clear. Lows in the middle 70s. Southeast winds 10 to 15 miles per hour. Tuesday, sunny, hot with highs around 100. South winds 10 to 15 miles per hour with gusts up to 25 miles per hour. Tuesday night, mostly clear in the evening, then partly cloudy with showers likely with a slight chance of thunderstorms after midnight. Humid with lows in the middle 70s. South winds 5 to 10 miles per hour with gusts up to 20 miles per hour. Chance of rain 70%. Wednesday, showers likely with a slight chance of thunderstorms. Humid with highs in the lower 90s. Temperature falling into the middle 80s in the afternoon. West winds around 5 miles per hour, becoming north in the afternoon. Chance of rain 70%. Wednesday night, mostly cloudy. A chance of showers and thunderstorms in the evening, then showers likely with a slight chance of thunderstorms after midnight. Humid with lows in the middle 60s. Northeast winds 5 to 10 miles per hour. Chance of rain 70%. Thursday, mostly sunny. Highs in the middle 80s. Thursday night, mostly clear. A chance of showers and thunderstorms after midnight. Lows in the middle 60s. Chance of rain 40%. Friday, partly sunny with a slight chance of showers and thunderstorms in the morning, then sunny in the afternoon. Highs around 90. Friday night, mostly clear in the evening, then becoming partly cloudy. A chance of showers. A chance of thunderstorms, mainly in the evening. Lows in the upper 60s. Chance of rain 50%. Saturday, mostly sunny with a 30% chance of showers. Highs in the upper 80s. Saturday night, mostly clear with a chance of showers with a slight chance of thunderstorms. Lows in the middle 60s. Chance of rain 30%. Sunday, sunny with a slight chance of showers and thunderstorms. Highs in the upper 80s. Sunday night, mostly clear with a slight chance of thunderstorms. A slight chance of showers in the evening, then a chance of showers after midnight. Lows in the middle 60s. Chance of rain 30%. Monday, a slight chance of thunderstorms in the morning. Mostly sunny with a chance of showers. Highs in the middle 70s. Extreme heat warning in effect until 7 p.m. Tuesday. This hazardous weather outlook is for central Kansas, east central Kansas, north central Kansas, and northeast Kansas. For this afternoon and tonight, an extreme heat warning heat index values of 103 to 108 degrees are expected this afternoon. For Tuesday through Sunday, the extreme heat warning remains in effect through Tuesday evening with heat index values forecast to reach 100 to 109 degrees Tuesday afternoon. Storms are expected to develop along a cold front late Tuesday afternoon and continue into the overnight hours. A couple of storms could be strong to severe and produce wind gusts around 60 miles per hour and hail up to 1 inch in diameter. This is NOAA Weather Radio Station WXK91 in Topeka. Here are the 9 p.m. conditions for the local area. At Topeka, it was clear. The temperature was 88 degrees, the dew point 71, and the relative humidity was 57%, producing a heat index of 94. The wind was east at 10 miles an hour. The pressure was 29.91 inches and rising. At Manhattan, it was partly cloudy. The temperature was 87 degrees, the dew point 69, and the relative humidity was 54%, producing a heat index of 91. The wind was southeast at 8 miles an hour. Around the region, it was clear, with a temperature of 83 at Lawrence, 86 at Canton, 86 at Springfield. It was partly cloudy, with a temperature of 80.

87 at Concordia, 87 at Beatrice, and 89 at Wichita. At Omaha, it was mostly cloudy, with a temperature of 81. Once again, at Manhattan, it was 87 degrees under partly cloudy skies. Once again, at Topeka, it was 88 degrees under clear skies. For the following counties, in Kansas, Douglas, Geary, Jackson, Jefferson, Morris, Osage, Potawatomi, Riley, Shawnee, and Wabansee. Extreme heat warning remains in effect until 7 p.m. Tuesday. Dangerously hot conditions with heat index values up to 109. Impacts, heat-related illnesses increase significantly during extreme heat and high humidity events. Take extra precautions when outside. Wear lightweight and loose-fitting clothing. Try to limit strenuous activities to early morning or evening. Take action when you see symptoms of heat exhaustion and heat stroke. Do not leave young children and pets in unattended vehicles. Car interiors will reach lethal temperatures in a matter of minutes. Drink plenty of fluids, stay in an air-conditioned room, stay out of the sun, and check up on relatives and neighbors. Now here is your National Weather Service forecast. Extreme heat warning in effect until 7 p.m. Tuesday. Tonight, mostly clear. Lows in the middle 70s. Southeast winds 10 to 15 miles per hour. Tuesday, sunny, hot with highs around 100. South winds 10 to 15 miles per hour with gusts up to 25 miles per hour. Tuesday night, mostly clear in the evening, then partly cloudy with showers likely with a slight chance of thunderstorms after midnight. Humid with lows in the middle 70s. South winds 5 to 10 miles per hour with gusts up to 20 miles per hour. Chance of rain 70%. Wednesday, showers likely with a slight chance of thunderstorms. Humid with highs in the lower 90s. Temperature falling into the middle 80s in the afternoon. West winds around 5 miles per hour, becoming north in the afternoon. Chance of rain 70%. Wednesday night, mostly cloudy. A chance of showers and thunderstorms in the evening, then showers likely with a slight chance of thunderstorms after midnight. Humid with lows in the middle 60s. Northeast winds 5 to 10 miles per hour. Chance of rain 70%. Thursday, mostly sunny. Highs in the middle 80s. Thursday night, mostly clear. A chance of showers and thunderstorms after midnight. Lows in the middle 60s. Chance of rain 40%. Friday, partly sunny with a slight chance of showers and thunderstorms in the morning, then sunny in the afternoon. Highs around 90. Friday night, mostly clear in the evening, then becoming partly cloudy. A chance of showers. A chance of thunderstorms, mainly in the evening. Lows in the upper 60s. Chance of rain 50%. Saturday, mostly sunny with a 30% chance of showers. Highs in the upper 80s. Saturday night, mostly clear with a chance of showers with a slight chance of thunderstorms. Lows in the middle 60s. Chance of rain 30%. Sunday, sunny with a slight chance of showers and thunderstorms. Highs in the upper 80s. Sunday night, mostly clear with a slight chance of thunderstorms. A slight chance of showers in the evening, then a chance of showers after midnight. Lows in the middle 60s. Chance of rain 30%. Monday, a slight chance of thunderstorms in the morning. Mostly sunny with a chance of showers. Highs in the middle 80s. Chance of rain 40%. Extreme heat warning in effect until 7 p.m. Tuesday. This hazardous weather outlook is for Central Kansas, East Central Kansas, North Central Kansas, and Northeast Kansas. For this afternoon and tonight, an extreme heat warning remains in effect through Tuesday evening. Heat index values of 103 to 108 degrees are expected this afternoon. For Tuesday through Sunday, the extreme heat warning remains in effect through Tuesday evening with heat index values forecast to reach 100 to

109 degrees Tuesday afternoon. Storms are expected to develop along a cold front late Tuesday afternoon and continue into the overnight hours. A couple of storms could be strong to severe and produce wind gusts around 60 miles per hour and hail up to 1 inch in diameter. This is NOAA Weather Radio Station WXK91 in Topeka. Here are the 9 p.m. conditions for the local area. At Topeka, it was clear. The temperature was 88 degrees, the dew point 71, and the relative humidity was 57%, producing a heat index of 94. The wind was east at 10 miles an hour. The pressure was 29.91 inches and rising. At Manhattan, it was partly cloudy. The temperature was 87 degrees, the dew point 69, and the relative humidity was 54%, producing a heat index of 91. The wind was southeast at 8 miles an hour. Around the region, it was clear, with a temperature of 83 at Lawrence, 86 at Kansas City, 89 at Emporia, and 86 at Springfield. It was partly cloudy, with a temperature of 87 at Concordia, 87 at Beatrice, and 89 at Wichita. At Omaha, it was mostly cloudy, with a temperature of 81. Once again, at Manhattan, it was 87 degrees under partly cloudy skies. Once again, at Topeka, it was 88 degrees under clear skies. For the following counties, in Kansas, Douglas, Geary, Jackson, Jefferson, Morris, Osage, Pottawatomie, Riley, Shawnee, and Wabansee. Extreme heat warning remains in effect until 7 p.m. Tuesday. Dangerously hot conditions with heat index values up to 109. Impacts, heat-related illnesses increase significantly during extreme heat and high humidity events. Take extra precautions when outside. Wear lightweight and loose-fitting clothing. Try to limit strenuous activities to early morning or evening. Take action when you see symptoms of heat exhaustion and heat stroke. Do not leave young children and pets in unattended vehicles. Car interiors will reach lethal temperatures in a matter of minutes. Drink plenty of fluids, stay in an air-conditioned room, stay out of the sun, and check up on relatives and neighbors. The current time is 9:53 p.m. Central Daylight Time. Now here is your National Weather Service forecast. Extreme heat warning in effect until 7 p.m. Tuesday. Tonight, mostly clear. Lows in the middle 70s. Southeast winds 10 to 15 miles per hour. Tuesday, sunny, hot with highs around 100. South winds 10 to 15 miles per hour with gusts up to 25 miles per hour. Tuesday night, mostly clear in the evening, then partly cloudy with showers likely with a slight chance of thunderstorms after midnight. Humid with lows in the middle 70s. South winds 5 to 10 miles per hour with gusts up to 20 miles per hour. Chance of rain 70%. Wednesday, showers likely with a slight chance of thunderstorms. Humid with highs in the lower 90s. Temperature falling into the middle 80s in the afternoon. West winds around 5 miles per hour, becoming north in the afternoon. Chance of rain 70%. Wednesday night, mostly cloudy. A chance of showers and thunderstorms in the evening, then showers likely with a slight chance of thunderstorms after midnight. Humid with lows in the middle 60s. Northeast winds 5 to 10 miles per hour. Chance of rain 70%. Thursday, mostly sunny. Highs in the middle 80s. Thursday night, mostly clear. A chance of showers and thunderstorms after midnight. Lows in the middle 60s. Chance of rain 40%. Friday, partly sunny with a slight chance of showers and thunderstorms in the morning, then sunny in the afternoon. Highs around 90. Friday night, partly cloudy. A chance of showers. A chance of thunderstorms, mainly in the evening. Lows in the upper 60s. Chance of rain 50%. Saturday, mostly sunny with a 30% chance of showers.
highs in the upper 80s. Saturday night, mostly clear with a chance of showers with a slight chance of thunderstorms. Lows in the middle 60s. Chance of rain 30%. Sunday, sunny with a slight chance of showers and thunderstorms. Highs in the upper 80s. Sunday night, mostly clear with a slight chance of thunderstorms. A slight chance of showers in the evening, then a chance of showers after midnight. Lows in the middle 60s. Chance of rain 30%. Monday, a slight chance of thunderstorms in the morning. Mostly sunny with a chance of showers. Highs in the middle 80s. Chance of rain 40%. Extreme heat warning in effect until 7 p.m. Tuesday. This hazardous weather outlook is for central Kansas, east central Kansas, north central Kansas, and northeast Kansas. For this afternoon and tonight, an extreme heat warning remains in effect through Tuesday evening. Heat index values of 103 to 108 degrees are expected this afternoon. For Tuesday through Sunday, the extreme heat warning remains in effect through Tuesday evening with heat index values forecast to reach 100 to 109 degrees Tuesday afternoon. Storms are expected to develop along a cold front late Tuesday afternoon and continue into the overnight hours. A couple of storms could be strong to severe and produce wind gusts around 60 miles per hour and hail up to 1 inch in diameter. This is NOAA Weather Radio Station WXK91 in Topeka. Here are the 9 p.m. conditions for the local area. At Topeka, it was clear. The temperature was 88 degrees, the dew point 71, and the relative humidity was 57%, producing a heat index of 94. The wind was east at 10 miles an hour. The pressure was 29.91 inches and rising. At Manhattan, it was partly cloudy. The temperature was 87 degrees, the dew point 69, and the relative humidity was 54%, producing a heat index of 91. The wind was southeast at 8 miles an hour. Around the region, it was clear, with a temperature of 83 at Lawrence, 86 at Kansas City, 89 at Emporia, and 86 at Springfield. It was partly cloudy, with a temperature of 87 at Concordia, 87 at Beatrice, and 89 at Wichita. At Omaha, it was mostly cloudy, with a temperature of 81. Once again, at Manhattan, it was 87 degrees under partly cloudy skies. Once again, at Topeka, it was 88 degrees under clear skies. For the following counties, in Kansas, Douglas, Geary, Jackson, Jefferson, Morris, Osage, Potawatomi, Riley, Shawnee, and Wabansee. Extreme heat warning remains in effect until 7 p.m. Tuesday. Dangerously hot conditions with heat index values up to 109. Impacts, heat-related illnesses increase significantly during extreme heat and high humidity events. Take extra precautions when outside. Wear lightweight and loose-fitting clothing. Try to limit strenuous activities to early morning or evening. Take action when you see symptoms of heat exhaustion and heat stroke. Do not leave young children and pets in unattended vehicles. Car interiors will reach lethal temperatures in a matter of minutes. Drink plenty of fluids, stay in an air-conditioned room, stay out of the sun, and check up on relatives and neighbors. Now here is your National Weather Service forecast. Extreme heat warning in effect until 7 p.m. Tuesday. Tonight, mostly clear. Lows in the middle 70s. Southeast winds 10 to 15 miles per hour. Tuesday, sunny, hot with highs around 100. South winds 10 to 15 miles per hour with gusts up to 25 miles per hour. Tuesday night, mostly clear in the evening, then partly cloudy with showers likely with a slight chance of thunderstorms after midnight. Humid with lows in the middle 70s. South winds 5 to 10 miles per hour with gusts up to 20 miles per hour. Chance of rain 70%. Wednesday, showers likely with a slight chance of thunderstorms. Humid with highs in the lower 90s.

temperature falling into the middle 80s in the afternoon. West winds around 5 miles per hour, becoming north in the afternoon. Chance of rain 70%. Wednesday night, mostly cloudy. A chance of showers and thunderstorms in the evening, then showers likely with a slight chance of thunderstorms after midnight. Humid with lows in the middle 60s. Northeast winds 5 to 10 miles per hour. Chance of rain 70%. Thursday, mostly sunny. Highs in the middle 80s. Thursday night, mostly clear. A chance of showers and thunderstorms after midnight. Lows in the middle 60s. Chance of rain 40%. Friday, partly sunny with a slight chance of showers and thunderstorms in the morning, then sunny in the afternoon. Highs around 90. Friday night, mostly clear in the evening, then becoming partly cloudy. A chance of showers. A chance of thunderstorms, mainly in the evening. Lows in the upper 60s. Chance of rain 50%. Saturday, mostly sunny with a 30% chance of showers. Highs in the upper 80s. Saturday night, mostly clear with a chance of showers with a slight chance of thunderstorms. Lows in the middle 60s. Chance of rain 30%. Sunday, sunny with a slight chance of showers and thunderstorms. Highs in the upper 80s. Sunday night, mostly clear with a slight chance of thunderstorms. A slight chance of showers in the evening, then a chance of showers after midnight. Lows in the middle 60s. Chance of rain 30%. Monday, a slight chance of thunderstorms in the morning. Mostly sunny with a chance of showers. Highs in the middle 80s. Chance of rain 40%. Extreme heat warning in effect until 7 p.m. Tuesday. This hazardous weather outlook is for central Kansas, east central Kansas, north central Kansas, and northeast Kansas. For this afternoon and tonight, an extreme heat warning remains in effect through Tuesday evening. Heat index values of 103 to 108 degrees are expected this day. The extreme heat warning remains in effect through Tuesday evening with heat index values forecast to reach 100 to 109 degrees Tuesday afternoon. Storms are expected to develop along a cold front late Tuesday afternoon and continue into the overnight hours. A couple of storms could be strong to severe and produce wind gusts around 60 miles per hour and hail up to 1 inch in diameter. This is NOAA Weather Radio Station WXK91 in Topeka. Here are the 9 p.m. conditions for the local area. At Topeka, it was clear. The temperature was 88 degrees, the dew point 71, and the relative humidity was 57%, producing a heat index of 94. The wind was east at 10 miles an hour. The pressure was 29.91 inches and rising. At Manhattan, it was partly cloudy. The temperature was 87 degrees, the dew point 69, and the relative humidity was 54%, producing a heat index of 91. The wind was southeast at 8 miles an hour. Around the region, it was clear, with a temperature of 83 at Lawrence, 86 at Kansas City, 89 at Emporia, and 86 at Springfield. It was partly cloudy, with a temperature of 87 at Concordia, 87 at Beatrice, and 89 at Wichita. At Omaha, it was mostly cloudy, with a temperature of 81. Once again, at Manhattan, it was 87 degrees under partly cloudy skies. Once again, at Topeka, it was 88 degrees under following counties, in Kansas, Douglas, Geary, Jackson, Jefferson, Morris, Osage, Potawatomi, Riley, Shawnee, and Wabansee. Extreme heat warning remains in effect until 7 p.m. Tuesday. Dangerously hot conditions with heat index values up to 109. Impacts, heat-related illnesses increase significantly during extreme heat and high humidity events. Take extra precautions when outside. Wear lightweight and loose-fitting clothing. Try to limit strenuous activities to early morning or evening. Take action when you see symptoms of heat

exhaustion, and heat stroke. Do not leave young children and pets in unattended vehicles. Car interiors will reach lethal temperatures in a matter of minutes. Drink plenty of fluids, stay in an air-conditioned room, stay out of the sun, and check up on relatives and neighbors. Now here is your National Weather Service forecast. Extreme heat warning in effect until 7 p.m. Tuesday. Tonight, mostly clear. Lows in the middle 70s. Southeast winds 10 to 15 miles per hour, highs around 100. South winds 10 to 15 miles per hour with gusts up to 25 miles per hour. Tuesday night, mostly clear in the evening, then partly cloudy with showers likely with a slight chance of thunderstorms after midnight. Humid with lows in the middle 70s. South winds 5 to 10 miles per hour with gusts up to 20 miles per hour. Chance of rain 70%. Wednesday, showers likely with a slight chance of thunderstorms. Humid with highs in the lower 90s. Temperature falling into the middle 80s in the afternoon. West winds around 5 miles per hour, becoming north in the afternoon. Chance of rain 70%. Wednesday night, mostly cloudy. A chance of showers and thunderstorms in the evening, then showers likely with a slight chance of thunderstorms after midnight. Humid with lows in the middle 60s. Northeast winds 5 to 10 miles per hour. Chance of rain 70%. Thursday, mostly sunny. Highs in the middle 80s. Thursday night, mostly clear. A chance of showers and thunderstorms after midnight. Lows in the middle 60s. Chance of rain 40%. Friday, partly sunny with a slight chance of showers and thunderstorms in the morning, then sunny in the afternoon. Highs around 90. Friday night, mostly clear in the evening, then becoming partly cloudy. A chance of showers. A chance of thunderstorms, mainly in the evening. Lows in the upper 60s. Chance of rain 50%. Saturday, mostly sunny with a 30% chance of showers. Highs in the upper 80s. Saturday night, mostly clear with a chance of showers with a slight chance of thunderstorms. Lows in the middle 60s. Chance of rain 30%. Sunday, sunny with a slight chance of showers and thunderstorms. Highs in the upper 80s. Sunday night, mostly clear with a slight chance of thunderstorms. A slight chance of showers in the evening, then a chance of showers after midnight. Lows in the middle 60s. Chance of rain 30%. Monday, a slight chance of thunderstorms in the morning. Mostly sunny with a chance of showers. Highs in the middle 80s. Chance of rain 40%. The current time is 10:09 p.m. Central Daylight Time. Extreme heat warning in effect until 7 p.m. Tuesday. This hazardous weather outlook is for Central Kansas, East Central Kansas, North Central Kansas, and Northeast Kansas. For this afternoon and tonight, an extreme heat warning remains in effect through Tuesday evening. Heat index values of 103 to 108 degrees are expected this afternoon. For Tuesday through Sunday, the extreme heat warning remains in effect through Tuesday evening with heat index values forecast to reach 100 to 109 degrees Tuesday afternoon. Storms are expected to develop along a cold front late Tuesday afternoon and continue into the overnight hours. A couple of storms could be strong to severe and produce wind gusts around 60 miles per hour and hail up to 1 inch in diameter. This is NOAA Weather Radio Station WXK91 in Topeka. For the following counties, in Kansas, Douglas, Geary, Jackson, Jefferson, Morris, Osage, Pottawatomie, Riley, Shawnee, and Wabansee. Extreme heat warning remains in effect until 7 p.m. Tuesday. Dangerously hot conditions with heat index values up to 109. Impacts, heat-related illnesses increase significantly during extreme heat and high humidity events. Take extra precautions when outside. Wear lightweight and loose-fitting clothing.
trying to limit

strenuous activities to early morning or evening. Take action when you see symptoms of heat exhaustion and heat stroke. Do not leave young children and pets in unattended vehicles. Car interiors will reach lethal temperatures in a matter of minutes. Drink plenty of fluids, stay in an air-conditioned room, stay out of the sun, and check up on relatives and neighbors. Now here is your National Weather Service forecast. Extreme heat warning in effect until 7 p.m. Tuesday. Tonight, mostly clear. Lows in the middle 70s. Southeast winds 10 to 15 miles per hour. Tuesday, sunny, hot with highs around 100. South winds 10 to 15 miles per hour with gusts up to 25 miles per hour. Tuesday night, mostly clear in the evening, then partly cloudy with showers likely with a slight chance of thunderstorms after midnight. Humid with lows in the middle 70s. South winds 5 to 10 miles per hour with gusts up to 20 miles per hour. Chance of rain 70%. Wednesday, showers likely with a slight chance of thunderstorms. Humid with highs in the lower 90s. Temperature falling into the middle 80s in the afternoon. West winds around 5 miles per hour, becoming north in the afternoon. Chance of rain 70%. Wednesday night, mostly cloudy. A chance of showers and thunderstorms in the evening, then showers likely with a slight chance of thunderstorms after midnight. Humid with lows in the middle 60s. Northeast winds 5 to 10 miles per hour. Chance of rain 70%. Thursday, mostly sunny. Highs in the middle 80s. Thursday night, mostly clear. A chance of showers and thunderstorms after midnight. Lows in the middle 60s. Chance of rain 40%. Friday, partly sunny with a slight chance of showers and thunderstorms in the morning, then sunny in the afternoon. Highs around 90. Friday night, mostly clear in the evening, then becoming partly cloudy. A chance of showers. A chance of thunderstorms, mainly in the evening. Lows in the upper 60s. Chance of rain 50%. Saturday, mostly sunny with a 30% chance of showers. Highs in the upper 80s. Saturday night, mostly clear with a chance of showers with a slight chance of thunderstorms. Lows in the middle 60s. Chance of rain 30%. Sunday, sunny with a slight chance of showers and thunderstorms. Highs in the upper 80s. Sunday night, mostly clear with a slight chance of thunderstorms. A slight chance of showers in the evening, then a chance of showers after midnight. Lows in the middle 60s. Chance of rain 30%. Monday, a slight chance of thunderstorms in the morning. Mostly sunny with a chance of showers. Highs in the middle 80s. Chance of rain 40%. Extreme heat warning in effect until 7 p.m. Tuesday. This hazardous weather outlook is for Central Kansas, East Central Kansas, North Central Kansas, and Northeast Kansas. For this afternoon and tonight, an extreme heat warning remains in effect through Tuesday evening. Heat index values of 103 to 108 degrees are expected this afternoon. For Tuesday through Sunday, effect through Tuesday evening with heat index values forecast to reach 100 to 109 degrees Tuesday afternoon. Storms are expected to develop along a cold front late Tuesday afternoon and continue into the overnight hours. A couple of storms could be strong to severe and produce wind gusts around 60 miles per hour and hail up to 1 inch in diameter. This is NOAA Weather Radio Station WXK91 in Topeka. Here are the 10 p.m. conditions for the local area. At Topeka, it was clear. The temperature was 86 degrees, the dew point 72, and the relative humidity was 62%, producing a heat index of 92. The wind was east at 15 miles an hour, gusting to 23. The pressure was 29.93 inches and rising. At Manhattan, it was clear. The temperature was 87 degrees,
the dew point 68, and the relative humidity was 52%, producing a heat index of 90. The wind was south at 8 miles an hour. Around the region, it was clear, with a temperature of 81 at Lawrence, 85 at Kansas City, and 85 at Emporia. Under clear skies, Concordia reported 85, Springfield reported 87, and Wichita reported 88. It was partly cloudy, with a temperature of 85 at Beatrice, and 79 at Omaha. Once again, at Manhattan, it was 87 degrees under clear skies. Once again, at Topeka, it was 86 degrees under clear skies. For the following counties, in Kansas, Douglas, Geary, Jackson, Jefferson, Morris, Osage, Potawatomi, Riley, Shawnee and Wabansee. Extreme heat warning remains in effect until 7 p.m. Tuesday. Dangerously hot conditions with heat index values up to 109. Impacts, heat-related illnesses increase significantly during extreme heat and high humidity events. Take extra precautions when outside. Wear lightweight and loose-fitting clothing. Try to limit strenuous activities to early morning or evening. Take action when you see symptoms of heat exhaustion and heat stroke. Do not leave young children and pets in unattended vehicles. Car interiors will reach lethal temperatures in a matter of minutes. Drink plenty of fluids, stay in an air-conditioned room, stay out of the sun, and check up on relatives and neighbors. Now here is your National Weather Service forecast. Extreme heat warning in effect until 7 p.m. Tuesday. Tonight, mostly clear. Lows in the middle 70s. Southeast winds 10 to 15 miles per hour. Tuesday, sunny, hot with highs around 100. South winds 10 to 15 miles per hour with gusts up to 25 miles per hour. Tuesday night, mostly clear in the evening, then partly cloudy with showers likely with a slight chance of thunderstorms after midnight. Humid with lows in the middle 70s. South winds 5 to 10 miles per hour with gusts up to 20 miles per hour. Chance of rain 70%. Wednesday, showers likely with a slight chance of thunderstorms. Humid with highs in the lower 90s. Temperature falling into the middle 80s in the afternoon. West winds around 5 miles per hour, becoming north in the afternoon. Chance of rain 70%. Wednesday night, mostly cloudy. A chance of showers and thunderstorms in the evening, then showers likely with a slight chance of thunderstorms after midnight. Humid with lows in the middle 60s. Northeast winds 5 to 10 miles per hour. Chance of rain 70%. Thursday, mostly sunny. Highs in the middle 80s. Thursday night, mostly clear. A chance of showers and thunderstorms after midnight. Lows in the middle 60s. Chance of rain 40%. Friday, partly sunny with a slight chance of showers and thunderstorms in the morning, then sunny in the afternoon. Highs around 90. Friday night, mostly clear in the evening, then becoming partly cloudy. A chance of showers. A chance of thunderstorms, mainly in the evening. Lows in the upper 60s. Chance of rain 50%. Saturday, mostly sunny with a 30% chance of showers. Highs in the upper 80s. Saturday night, mostly clear with a chance of showers with a slight chance of thunderstorms. Lows in the middle 60s. Chance of rain 30%. Sunday, sunny with a slight chance of showers and thunderstorms. Highs in the upper 80s. Sunday night, mostly clear with a slight chance of thunderstorms. A slight chance of showers in the evening, then a chance of showers after midnight. Lows in the middle 60s. Chance of rain 30%. Monday, a slight chance of thunderstorms in the morning. Mostly sunny with a chance of showers. Highs in the middle 80s. Chance of rain 40%. Extreme heat warning in effect until 7 p.m. Tuesday. This hazardous weather outlook is for Central Kansas, East Central Kansas,
North Central Kansas, and Northeast Kansas. For this afternoon and tonight, an extreme heat warning remains in effect through Tuesday evening. Heat index values of 103 to 108 degrees are expected this afternoon. For Tuesday through Sunday, the extreme heat warning remains in effect through Tuesday evening with heat index values forecast to reach 100 to 109 degrees Tuesday afternoon. Storms are expected to develop along a cold front late Tuesday afternoon and continue into the overnight hours. A couple of storms could be strong to severe and produce wind gusts around 60 miles per hour and hail up to 1 inch in diameter. This is NOAA Weather Radio Station WXK91 in Topeka. Here are the 10 p.m. conditions for the local area. At Topeka, it was clear. The temperature was 86 degrees, the dew point 72, and the relative humidity was 62%, producing a heat index of 92. The wind was east at 15 miles an hour, gusting to 23. The pressure was 29.93 inches and rising. At Manhattan, it was clear. The temperature was 87 degrees, the dew point 68, and the relative humidity was 52%, producing a heat index of 90. The wind was south at 8 miles an hour. Around the region, it was clear, with a temperature of 81 at Lawrence, 85 at Kansas City, and 85 at Emporia. Under clear skies, Concordia reported 85, Springfield reported 87, and Wichita reported 88. It was partly cloudy, with a temperature of 85 at Beatrice, and 79 at Omaha. Once again, at Manhattan, it was 87 degrees under clear skies. Once again, at Topeka, it was 86 degrees under clear skies. The current time is 10:23 p.m. Central Daylight Time. For the following counties, in Kansas, Douglas, Geary, Jackson, Jefferson, Morris, Osage, Potawatomi, Riley, Shawnee, and Wabansee. Extreme heat warning remains in effect until 7 p.m. Tuesday. Dangerously hot conditions with heat index values up to 109. Impacts, heat-related illnesses increase significantly during extreme heat and high humidity events. Take extra precautions when outside. Wear lightweight and loose-fitting clothing. Try to limit strenuous activities to early morning or evening. Take action when you see symptoms of heat exhaustion and heat stroke. Do not leave young children and pets in unattended vehicles. Car interiors will reach lethal temperatures in a matter of minutes. Drink plenty of fluids, stay in an air-conditioned room, stay out of the sun, and check up on relatives and neighbors. Now here is your National Weather Service forecast. Extreme heat warning in effect until 7 p.m. Tuesday. Tonight, mostly clear. Lows in the middle 70s. Southeast winds 10 to 15 miles per hour. Tuesday, sunny, hot with highs around 100. South winds 10 to 15 miles per hour with gusts up to 25 miles per hour. Tuesday night, mostly clear in the evening, then partly cloudy with showers likely with a slight chance of thunderstorms after midnight. Humid with lows in the middle 70s. South winds 5 to 10 miles per hour with gusts up to 20 miles per hour. Chance of rain 70%. Wednesday, showers likely with a slight chance of thunderstorms. Humid with highs in the lower 90s. Temperature falling into the middle 80s in the afternoon. West winds around 5 miles per hour, becoming north in the afternoon. Chance of rain 70%. Wednesday night, mostly cloudy. A chance of showers and thunderstorms in the evening, then showers likely with a slight chance of thunderstorms after midnight. Humid with lows in the middle 60s. Northeast winds 5 to 10 miles per hour. Chance of rain 70%. Thursday, mostly sunny. Highs in the middle 80s. Thursday night, mostly clear. A chance of showers and thunderstorms after midnight. Lows in the middle 60s. Chance of rain 40%.
Friday, partly sunny with a slight chance of showers and thunderstorms in the morning, then sunny in the afternoon. Highs around 90. Friday night, mostly clear in the evening, then becoming partly cloudy. A chance of showers. A chance of thunderstorms, mainly in the evening. Lows in the upper 60s. Chance of rain 50%. Saturday, mostly sunny with a 30% chance of showers. Highs in the upper 80s. Saturday night, mostly clear with a chance of showers with a slight chance of thunderstorms. Lows in the middle 60s. Chance of rain 30%. Sunday, sunny with a slight chance of showers and thunderstorms. Highs in the upper 80s. Sunday night, mostly clear with a slight chance of thunderstorms. A slight chance of showers in the evening, then a chance of showers after midnight. Lows in the middle 60s. Chance of rain 30%. Monday, a slight chance of thunderstorms in the morning. Mostly sunny with a chance of showers. Highs in the middle 80s. Chance of rain 40%. Extreme heat warning in effect until 7 p.m. Tuesday. This hazardous weather outlook is for central Kansas, east central Kansas, north central Kansas, and northeast Kansas. For this afternoon and tonight, an extreme heat warning remains in effect through Tuesday evening. Heat index values of 103 to 108 degrees are expected this afternoon. For Tuesday through Sunday, the extreme heat warning remains in effect through Tuesday evening with heat index values forecast to reach 100 to 109 degrees Tuesday afternoon. Storms are expected to develop along a cold front late Tuesday afternoon and continue into the overnight hours. A couple of storms could be strong to severe and produce wind gusts around 60 miles per hour and hail up to 1 inch in diameter. This is NOAA Weather Radio Station WXK91 in Topeka. Here are the 10 p.m. conditions for the local area. At Topeka, it was clear. The temperature was 86 degrees, the dew point 72, and the relative humidity was 62%, producing a heat index of 92. The wind was east at 15 miles an hour, gusting to 23. The pressure was 29.93 inches and rising. At Manhattan, it was clear. The temperature was 87 degrees, the dew point 68, and the relative humidity was 52%, producing a heat index of 90. The wind was south at 8 miles an hour. Around the region, it was clear, with a temperature of 81 at Lawrence, 85 at Kansas City, and 85 at Emporia. Under clear skies, Concordia reported 85, Springfield reported 87, and Wichita reported 88. It was partly cloudy, with a temperature of 85 at Beatrice, and 79 at Omaha. Once again, at Manhattan, it was 87 degrees under clear skies. Once again, at Topeka, it was 86 degrees under clear skies. For the following counties, in Kansas, Douglas, Geary, Jackson, Jefferson, Morris, Osage, Pottawatomie, Riley, Shawnee, and Waubonsee. Extreme heat warning remains in effect until 7 p.m. Tuesday. Dangerously hot conditions with heat index values up to 109. Impacts, heat-related illnesses increase significantly during extreme heat and high humidity events. Take extra precautions when outside. Wear lightweight and loose-fitting clothing. Try to limit strenuous activities to early morning or evening. Take action when you see symptoms of heat exhaustion and heat stroke. Do not leave young children and pets in unattended vehicles. Car interiors will reach lethal temperatures in a matter of minutes. Drink plenty of fluids, stay in an air-conditioned room, stay out of the sun, and check up on relatives and neighbors. Now here is your National Weather Service forecast. Extreme heat warning in effect until 7 p.m. Tuesday. Tonight, mostly clear. Lows in the middle 70s. Southeast winds 10 to 15 miles per hour. Tuesday, sunny, hot with highs around 100.
south winds 10 to 15 miles per hour with gusts up to 25 miles per hour. Tuesday night, mostly clear in the evening, then partly cloudy with showers likely with a slight chance of thunderstorms after midnight. Humid with lows in the middle 70s. South winds 5 to 10 miles per hour with gusts up to 20 miles per hour. Chance of rain 70%. Wednesday, showers likely with a slight chance of thunderstorms. Humid with highs in the lower 90s. Temperature falling into the middle 80s in the afternoon. West winds around 5 miles per hour, becoming north in the afternoon. Chance of rain 70%. Wednesday night, mostly cloudy. A chance of showers and thunderstorms in the evening, then showers likely with a slight chance of thunderstorms after midnight. Humid with lows in the middle 60s. Northeast winds 5 to 10 miles per hour. Chance of rain 70%. Thursday, mostly sunny. Highs in the middle 80s. Thursday night, mostly clear. A chance of showers and thunderstorms after midnight. Lows in the middle 60s. Chance of rain 40%. Friday, partly sunny with a slight chance of showers and thunderstorms in the morning, then sunny in the afternoon. Highs around 90. Friday night, mostly clear in the evening, then becoming partly cloudy. A chance of showers. A chance of thunderstorms, mainly in the evening. Lows in the upper 60s. Chance of rain 50%. Saturday, mostly sunny with a 30% chance of showers. Highs in the upper 80s. Saturday night, mostly clear with a chance of showers with a slight chance of thunderstorms. Lows in the middle 80%. Saturday, mostly sunny with a 30% chance of showers. Highs in the upper 80s. Saturday night, mostly clear with a chance of showers with a slight chance of thunderstorms. Lows in the middle 60s. Chance of rain 30%. Sunday, sunny with a slight chance of showers and thunderstorms. Highs in the upper 80s. Sunday night, mostly clear with a slight chance of thunderstorms. A slight chance of showers in the evening, then a chance of showers after midnight. Lows in the middle 60s. Chance of rain 30%. Monday, a slight chance of thunderstorms in the morning. Mostly sunny with a chance of showers. Highs in the middle 80s. Chance of rain 40%. Extreme heat warning in effect until 7 p.m. Tuesday. This hazardous weather outlook is for central Kansas, east central Kansas, north central Kansas, and northeast Kansas. For this afternoon and tonight, an extreme heat warning remains in effect through Tuesday evening. Heat index values of 103 to 108 degrees are expected this afternoon. For Tuesday through Sunday, the extreme heat warning remains in effect through Tuesday evening with heat index values forecast to reach 100 to 109 degrees Tuesday afternoon. Storms are expected to develop along a cold front late Tuesday afternoon and continue into the overnight hours. A couple of storms could be strong to severe and produce wind gusts around 60 miles per hour and hail up to 1 inch in diameter. This is NOAA Weather Radio Station WXK91 in Topeka. Here are the 10 p.m. conditions for the local area. At Topeka, it was clear. The temperature was 86 degrees, the dew point 72, and the relative humidity was 62%, producing a heat index of 92. The wind was east at 15 miles an hour, gusting to 23. The pressure was 29.93 inches and rising. At Manhattan, it was clear. The temperature was 87 degrees, the dew point 68, and the relative humidity was 52%, producing a heat index of 90. The wind was south at 8 miles an hour. Around the region, it was clear, with a temperature of 81 at Lawrence, 85 at Kansas City, and 85 at Emporia. Under clear skies, Concordia reported 85, Springfield reported 87, and Wichita reported 88. It was partly cloudy, with a temperature of 85 at Beatrice, and 79 at Omaha.
Once again, at Manhattan, it was 87 degrees under clear skies. Once again, at Topeka, it was 86 degrees under clear skies. For the following counties,

of heat exhaustion and heat stroke. Do not leave young children and pets in unattended vehicles. Car interiors will reach lethal temperatures in a matter of minutes. Drink plenty of fluids, stay in an air-conditioned room, stay out of the sun, and check up on relatives and neighbors. Forecast. Extreme heat warning in effect until 7 p.m. Tuesday. Tonight, mostly clear. Lows in the middle 70s. Southeast winds 10 to 15 miles per hour. Tuesday, sunny, hot with highs around 100. South winds 10 to 15 miles per hour with gusts up to 25 miles per hour. Tuesday night, mostly clear in the evening, then partly cloudy with showers likely with a slight chance of thunderstorms after midnight. Humid with lows in the middle 70s. South winds 5 to 10 miles per hour with gusts up to 20 miles per hour. Chance of rain 70%. Wednesday, showers likely with a slight chance of thunderstorms. Humid with highs in the lower 90s. Temperature falling into the middle 80s in the afternoon. West winds around 5 miles per hour, becoming north in the afternoon. Chance of rain 70%. Wednesday night, mostly cloudy. A chance of showers and thunderstorms in the evening, then showers likely with a slight chance of thunderstorms after midnight. Humid with lows in the middle 60s. Northeast winds 5 to 10 miles per hour. Chance of rain 70%. Thursday, mostly sunny. Highs in the middle 80s. Thursday night, mostly clear. A chance of showers and thunderstorms after midnight. Lows in the middle 60s. Chance of rain 40%. Friday, partly sunny with a slight chance of showers and thunderstorms in the morning, then sunny in the afternoon. Highs around 90. Friday night, mostly clear in the evening, then becoming partly cloudy. A chance of showers. A chance of thunderstorms, mainly in the evening. Lows in the upper 60s. Chance of rain 50%. Saturday, mostly sunny with a 30% chance of showers. Highs in the upper 80s. Saturday night, mostly clear with a chance of showers with a slight chance of thunderstorms. Lows in the middle 60s. Chance of rain 30%. Sunday, sunny with a slight chance of showers and thunderstorms. Highs in the upper 80s. Sunday night, mostly clear with a slight chance of thunderstorms. A slight chance of showers in the evening, then a chance of showers after midnight. Lows in the middle 60s. Chance of rain 30%. Monday, a slight chance of thunderstorms in the morning. Mostly sunny with a chance of showers. Highs in the middle 80s. Chance of rain 40%. This is NOAA Weather Radio WXK91 in Topeka. The current time is 10:40 p.m. Central Daylight Time. Extreme heat warning in effect until 7 p.m. Tuesday. This hazardous weather outlook is for Central Kansas, East Central Kansas, North Central Kansas, and Northeast Kansas. For this afternoon and tonight, an extreme heat warning remains in effect through Tuesday evening. Heat index values of 103 to 108 degrees are expected this afternoon. For Tuesday through Sunday, the extreme heat warning remains in effect through Tuesday evening with heat index values forecast to reach 100 to 109 degrees Tuesday afternoon. Storms are expected to develop along a cold front late Tuesday afternoon and continue into the overnight hours. A couple of storms could be strong to severe and produce wind gusts around 60 miles per hour and hail up to 1 inch in diameter. This is NOAA Weather Radio Station WXK91 in Topeka. Here are the 10 p.m. conditions for the local area. At Topeka, it was clear. The temperature was 86 degrees, the dew point 72, and the relative humidity was 62%, producing a heat index of 92. The wind was east at 15 miles an hour, gusting to 23. The pressure was 29.93 inches and rising. At Manhattan, it was clear.
The temperature was 87 degrees.

the dew point 68, and the relative humidity was 52%, producing a heat index of 90. The wind was south at 8 miles an hour. Around the region, it was clear, with a temperature of 81 at Lawrence, 85 at Kansas City, and 85 at Emporia. Under clear skies, Concordia reported 85, Springfield reported 87, and Wichita reported 88. It was partly cloudy, with a temperature of 85 at Beatrice, and 79 at Omaha. Once again, at Manhattan, it was 87 degrees under clear skies. Once again, at Topeka, it was 86 degrees under clear skies. For the following counties, in Kansas, Douglas, Geary, Jackson, Jefferson, Morris, Osage, Potawatomi, Riley, Shawnee, and Wabansee, extreme heat warning remains in effect until 7 p.m. Tuesday. Dangerously hot conditions with heat index values up to 109. Impacts, heat-related illnesses increase significantly during extreme heat and high humidity events. Take extra precautions when outside. Wear lightweight and loose-fitting clothing. Try to limit strenuous activities to early morning or evening. Take action when you see symptoms of heat exhaustion and heat stroke. Do not leave young children and pets in unattended vehicles. Car interiors will reach lethal temperatures in a matter of minutes. Drink plenty of fluids, stay in an air-conditioned room, stay out of the sun, and check up on relatives and neighbors. Now here is your National Weather Service forecast. Extreme heat warning in effect until 7 p.m. Tuesday. Tonight, mostly clear. Lows in the middle 70s. Southeast winds 10 to 15 miles per hour. Tuesday, sunny, hot with highs around 100. South winds 10 to 15 miles per hour with gusts up to 25 miles per hour. Tuesday night, mostly clear in the evening, then partly cloudy with showers likely with a slight chance of thunderstorms after midnight. Humid with lows in the middle 70s. South winds 5 to 10 miles per hour with gusts up to 20 miles per hour. Chance of rain 70%. Wednesday, showers likely with a slight chance of thunderstorms. Humid with highs in the lower 90s. Temperature falling into the middle 80s in the afternoon. West winds around 5 miles per hour, becoming north in the afternoon. Chance of rain 70%. Wednesday night, mostly cloudy. A chance of showers and thunderstorms in the evening, then showers likely with a slight chance of thunderstorms after midnight. Humid with lows in the middle 60s. Northeast winds 5 to 10 miles per hour. Chance of rain 70%. Thursday, mostly sunny. Highs in the middle 80s. Thursday night, mostly clear. A chance of showers and thunderstorms after midnight. Lows in the middle 60s. Chance of rain 40%. Friday, partly sunny with a slight chance of showers and thunderstorms in the morning, then sunny in the afternoon. Highs around 90. Friday night, mostly clear in the evening, then becoming partly cloudy. A chance of showers. A chance of thunderstorms, mainly in the evening. Lows in the upper 60s. Chance of rain 50%. Saturday, mostly sunny with a 30% chance of showers. Highs in the upper 80s. Saturday night, mostly clear with a chance of showers with a slight chance of thunderstorms. Lows in the middle 60s. Chance of rain 30%. Sunday, sunny with a slight chance of showers and thunderstorms. Highs in the upper 80s. Sunday night, mostly clear with a slight chance of thunderstorms. A slight chance of showers in the evening, then a chance of showers after midnight. Lows in the middle 60s. Chance of rain 30%. Monday, a slight chance of thunderstorms in the morning. Mostly sunny with a chance of showers. Highs in the middle 80s. Chance of rain 40%. Extreme heat warning in effect until 7 p.m. Tuesday. This hazardous weather outlook is for Central Kansas, East Central Kansas, North Central Kansas, and Northeast Kansas.

Texas. For this afternoon and tonight, an extreme heat warning remains in effect through Tuesday evening. Heat index values of 103 to 108 degrees are expected this afternoon. For Tuesday through Sunday, the extreme heat warning remains in effect through Tuesday evening, with heat index values forecast to reach 100 to 109 degrees Tuesday afternoon. Storms are expected to develop along a cold front late Tuesday afternoon and continue into the overnight hours. A couple of storms could be strong to severe and produce wind gusts around 60 miles per hour and hail up to 1 inch in diameter. This is NOAA Weather Radio Station WXK91 in Topeka. Here are the 10 p.m. conditions for the local area. At Topeka, it was clear. The temperature was 86 degrees, the dew point 72, and the relative humidity was 62%, producing a heat index of 92. The wind was east at 15 miles an hour, gusting to 23. The pressure was 29.93 inches and rising. At Manhattan, it was clear. The temperature was 87, relative humidity was 52%, producing a heat index of 90. The wind was south at 8 miles an hour. Around the region, it was clear, with a temperature of 81 at Lawrence, 85 at Kansas City, and 85 at Emporia. Under clear skies, Concordia reported 85, Springfield reported 87, and Wichita reported 88. It was partly cloudy, with a temperature at Omaha. Once again, at Manhattan, it was 87 degrees under clear skies. Once again, at Topeka, it was 86 degrees under clear skies. For the following counties, in Kansas, Douglas, Geary, Jackson, Jefferson, Morris, Osage, Pottawatomie, Riley, Shawnee, and Wabansee. Extreme heat warning remains in effect until 7 p.m. Tuesday. Dangerously hot conditions with heat index values up to 109. Impacts: heat-related illnesses increase significantly during extreme heat and high humidity events. Take extra precautions when outside. Wear lightweight and loose-fitting clothing. Try to limit strenuous activities to early morning or evening. Take action when you see symptoms of heat exhaustion and heat stroke. Do not leave young children and pets in unattended vehicles. Car interiors will reach lethal temperatures in a matter of minutes. Drink plenty of fluids, stay in an air-conditioned room, stay out of the sun, and check up on relatives and neighbors. Now here is your National Weather Service forecast. Extreme heat warning in effect until 7 p.m. Tuesday. Tonight, mostly clear. Lows in the middle 70s. Southeast winds 10 to 15 miles per hour. Tuesday, sunny, hot with highs around 100. South winds 10 to 15 miles per hour with gusts up to 25 miles per hour. Tuesday night, mostly clear in the evening, then partly cloudy with showers likely with a slight chance of thunderstorms after midnight. Humid with lows in the middle 70s. South winds 5 to 10 miles per hour with gusts up to 20 miles per hour. Chance of rain 70%. Wednesday, showers likely with a slight chance of thunderstorms. Humid with highs in the lower 90s. Temperature falling into the middle 80s in the afternoon. West winds around 5 miles per hour, becoming north in the afternoon. Chance of rain 70%. Wednesday night, mostly cloudy. A chance of showers and thunderstorms in the evening, then showers likely with a slight chance of thunderstorms after midnight. Humid with lows in the middle 60s. Northeast winds 5 to 10 miles per hour. Chance of rain 70%. Thursday, mostly sunny. Highs in the middle 80s. Thursday night, mostly clear. A chance of showers and thunderstorms after midnight. Lows in the middle 60s. Chance of rain 40%. Friday, partly sunny with a slight chance of showers and thunderstorms in the morning, then sunny in the afternoon. Highs around 90. Friday night, mostly clear in the evening, then becoming partly cloudy.
a chance of showers.

a chance of thunderstorms, mainly in the evening. Lows in the upper 60s. Chance of rain 50%. Saturday, mostly sunny with a 30% chance of showers. Highs in the upper 80s. Saturday night, mostly clear with a chance of showers with a slight chance of thunderstorms. Lows in the middle 60s. Chance of rain 30%. Sunday, sunny with a slight chance of showers and thunderstorms. Highs in the upper 80s. Sunday night, mostly clear with a slight chance of thunderstorms. A slight chance of showers in the evening, then a chance of showers after midnight. Lows in the middle 60s. Chance of rain 30%. Monday, a slight chance of thunderstorms in the morning. Mostly sunny with a chance of showers. Highs in the middle 80s. Chance of rain 40%. The current time is 10:53 p.m. Central Daylight Time. Extreme heat warning in effect until 7 p.m. Tuesday. This hazardous weather outlook is for Central Kansas, East Central Kansas, North Central Kansas and Northeast Kansas. For this afternoon and tonight, an extreme heat warning remains in effect through Tuesday evening. Heat index values of 103 to 108 degrees are expected this afternoon. For Tuesday through Sunday, the extreme heat warning remains in effect through Tuesday evening with heat index values forecast to reach 100 to 109 degrees Tuesday afternoon. Storms are expected to develop along a cold front late Tuesday afternoon and continue into the overnight hours. A couple of storms could be strong to severe and produce wind gusts around 60 miles per hour and hail up to 1 inch in diameter. This is NOAA Weather Radio Station WXK91 in Topeka. Here are the 10 p.m. conditions for the local area. At Topeka, it was clear. The temperature was 86 degrees, the dew point 72, and the relative humidity was 62%, producing a heat index of 92. The wind was east at 15 miles an hour, gusting to 23. The pressure was 29.93 inches and rising. At Manhattan, it was clear. The temperature was 87 degrees, the dew point 68, and the relative humidity was 52%, producing a heat index of 90. The wind was south at 8 miles an hour. Around the region, it was clear, with a temperature of 81 at Lawrence, 85 at Kansas City, and 85 at Emporia. Under clear skies, Concordia reported 85, Springfield reported 87, and Wichita reported 88. It was partly cloudy, with a temperature of 85 at Beatrice, and 79 at Omaha. Once again, at Manhattan, it was 87 degrees under clear skies. Once again, at Topeka, it was 86 degrees under clear skies. For the following counties, in Kansas, Douglas, Geary, Jackson, Jefferson, Morris, Osage, Potawatomi, Riley, Shawnee and Wabonsee. Extreme heat warning remains in effect until 7 p.m. Tuesday. Dangerously hot conditions with heat index values up to 109. Impacts, heat-related illnesses increase significantly during extreme heat and high humidity events. Take extra precautions when outside. Wear lightweight and loose-fitting clothing. Try to limit strenuous activities to early morning or evening. Take action when you see symptoms of heat exhaustion and heat stroke. Do not leave young children and pets in unattended vehicles. Car interiors will reach lethal temperatures in a matter of minutes. Drink plenty of fluids, stay in an air-conditioned room, stay out of the sun, and check up on relatives and neighbors. Now here is your National Weather Service forecast. Extreme heat warning in effect until 7 p.m. Tuesday. Tonight, mostly clear. Lows in the middle 70s. Southeast winds 10 to 15 miles per hour. Tuesday, sunny, hot with highs around 100. South winds 10 to 15 miles per hour with gusts up to 25 miles per hour. Tuesday night, mostly clear in the evening, then partly cloudy with showers likely with a slight chance of thunderstorms after midnight.
humid with lows in the middle 70s. South winds 5 to 10 miles per hour with gusts up to 20 miles per hour. Chance of rain 70%. Wednesday, showers likely with a slight chance of thunderstorms. Humid with highs in the lower 90s. Temperature falling into the middle 80s in the afternoon. West winds around 5 miles per hour, becoming north in the afternoon. Chance of rain 70%. Wednesday night, mostly cloudy. In the evening, then showers likely with a slight chance of thunderstorms after midnight. Humid with lows in the middle 60s. Northeast winds 5 to 10 miles per hour. Chance of rain 70%. Thursday, mostly sunny. Highs in the middle 80s. Thursday night, mostly clear. A chance of showers and thunderstorms after midnight. Lows in the middle 60s. Chance of rain 40%. Friday, partly sunny with a slight chance of showers and thunderstorms in the morning, then sunny in the afternoon. Highs around 90. Friday night, mostly clear in the evening, then becoming partly cloudy. Thunderstorms, mainly in the evening. Lows in the upper 60s. Chance of rain 50%, 30% chance of showers. Highs in the upper 80s. Saturday night, mostly clear with a chance of showers with a slight chance of thunderstorms. Lows in the middle 60s. Chance of rain 30%. Sunday, sunny with a slight chance of showers and thunderstorms. Highs in the upper 80s. Sunday night, mostly clear with a slight chance of thunderstorms. A slight chance of showers in the evening, then a chance of showers after midnight. Lows in the middle 60s. Chance of rain 30%. Monday, a slight chance of thunderstorms in the morning. Mostly sunny with a chance of showers. Highs in the middle 80s. Extreme heat warning in effect until 7 p.m. Tuesday. This hazardous weather outlook is for central Kansas, east central Kansas, north central Kansas, and northeast Kansas. For this afternoon and tonight, an extreme heat warning remains in effect through Tuesday evening. Heat index values of 103 to 108 degrees are expected this afternoon. For Tuesday through Sunday, the extreme heat warning remains in effect through Tuesday evening with heat index values forecast to reach 100 to 109 degrees Tuesday afternoon. Storms are expected to develop along a cold front late Tuesday afternoon and continue into the overnight hours. A couple of storms could be strong to severe and produce wind gusts around 60 miles per hour and hail up to 1 inch in diameter. This is NOAA Weather Radio Station WXK91 in Topeka. Here are the 10 p.m. conditions for the local area. At Topeka, it was clear. The temperature was 86 degrees, the dew point 72, and the relative humidity was 62%, producing a heat index of 92. The wind was east at 15 miles an hour, gusting to 23. The pressure was 29.93 inches and rising. At Manhattan, it was clear. The temperature was 87 degrees, the dew point 68, and the relative humidity was 52%, producing a heat index of 90. The wind was south at 8 miles an hour. Around the region, it was clear, with a temperature of 81 at Lawrence, 85 at Kansas City, and 85 at Emporia. Under clear skies, Concordia reported 85, Springfield reported 87, and Wichita reported 88. It was partly cloudy, with a temperature of 85 at Beatrice, and 79 at Omaha. Once again, at Manhattan, it was 87 degrees under clear skies. Once again, at Topeka, it was 86 degrees under clear skies. For the following counties, in Kansas, Douglas, Geary, Jackson, Jefferson, Morris, Osage, Pottawatomie, Riley, Shawnee, and Wabonsee. Extreme heat warning remains in effect until 7 p.m. Tuesday. Dangerously hot conditions with heat index values up to 109. Impacts, heat-related illnesses increase significantly during extreme heat and high humidity events.

extra precautions when outside. Wear lightweight and loose-fitting clothing. Try to limit strenuous activities to early morning or evening. Take action when you see symptoms of heat exhaustion and heat stroke. Do not leave young children and pets in unattended vehicles. Car interiors will reach lethal temperatures in a matter of minutes. Drink plenty of fluids, stay in an air-conditioned room, stay out of the sun, and check up on relatives and neighbors. Now here is your National Weather Service forecast. Extreme heat warning in effect until 7 p.m. Tuesday. Tonight, mostly clear. Lows in the middle 70s. Southeast winds 10 to 15 miles per hour. Tuesday, sunny, hot with highs around 100. South winds 10 to 15 miles per hour with gusts up to 25 miles per hour. Tuesday night, mostly clear in the evening, then partly cloudy with showers likely with a slight chance of thunderstorms after midnight. Humid with lows in the middle 70s. South winds 5 to 10 miles per hour with gusts up to 20 miles per hour. Chance of rain 70%. Wednesday, showers likely with a slight chance of thunderstorms. Humid with highs in the lower 90s. Temperature falling into the middle 80s in the afternoon. West winds around 5 miles per hour, becoming north in the afternoon. Chance of rain 70%. Wednesday night, mostly cloudy. A chance of showers and thunderstorms in the evening, then showers likely with a slight chance of thunderstorms after midnight. Humid with lows in the middle 60s. Northeast winds 5 to 10 miles per hour. Chance of rain 70%. Thursday, mostly sunny. Highs in the middle 80s. Thursday night, mostly clear. A chance of showers and thunderstorms after midnight. Lows in the middle 60s. Chance of rain 40%. Friday, partly sunny with a slight chance of showers and thunderstorms in the morning, then sunny in the afternoon. Friday night, mostly clear in the evening, then becoming partly cloudy. A chance of showers. A chance of thunderstorms, mainly in the evening. Lows in the upper 60s. Chance of rain 50%. Saturday, mostly sunny with a 30% chance of showers. Highs in the upper 80s. Saturday night, mostly clear with a chance of showers with a slight chance of thunderstorms. Lows in the middle 60s. Chance of rain 30%. Sunday, sunny with a slight chance of showers and thunderstorms. Highs in the upper 80s. Sunday night, mostly clear with a slight chance of thunderstorms. A slight chance of showers in the evening, then a chance of showers after midnight. Lows in the middle 60s. Chance of rain 30%. Monday, a slight chance of thunderstorms in the morning. Mostly sunny with a chance of showers. Highs in the middle 80s. Chance of rain 40%. Extreme heat warning in effect until 7 p.m. Tuesday. This hazardous weather outlook is for Central Kansas, East Central Kansas, North Central Kansas, and Northeast Kansas. For this afternoon and tonight, an extreme heat warning remains in effect through Tuesday evening. Heat index values of 103 to 108 degrees are expected this afternoon. For Tuesday through Sunday, the extreme heat warning remains in effect through Tuesday evening with heat index values forecast to reach 100 to 109 degrees Tuesday afternoon. Storms are expected to develop along a cold front late Tuesday afternoon and continue into the overnight hours. A couple of storms could be strong to severe and produce wind gusts around 60 miles per hour and hail up to 1 inch in diameter. This is NOAA Weather Radio Station WXK91 in Topeka. For the following counties, in Kansas, Douglas, Geary, Jackson, Jefferson, Morris, Osage, Pottawatomie, Riley, Shawnee, and Wabansee. Extreme heat warning remains in effect until 7 p.m. Tuesday. Dangerously hot conditions with heat index values up to 109. Impacts, heat-related illnesses increase significantly during extreme heat and high humidity events.
take extra precautions when outside. Wear lightweight and loose-fitting clothing. Try to limit strenuous activities to early morning or evening. Take action when you see symptoms of heat exhaustion and heat stroke. Do not leave young children and pets in unattended vehicles. Car interiors will reach lethal temperatures in a matter of minutes. Drink plenty of fluids, stay in an air-conditioned room, stay out of the sun, and check up on relatives and neighbors. National Weather Service forecast. Extreme heat warning in effect until 7 p.m. Tuesday. Tonight, mostly clear. Lows in the middle 70s. Southeast winds 10 to 15 miles per hour. Tuesday, sunny, hot with highs around 100. South winds 10 to 15 miles per hour with gusts up to 25 miles per hour. Tuesday night, mostly clear in the evening, then partly cloudy with showers likely with a slight chance of thunderstorms after midnight. Humid with lows in the middle 70s. South winds 5 to 10 miles per hour with gusts up to 20 miles per hour. Chance of rain 70%. Wednesday, showers likely with a slight chance of thunderstorms. Humid with highs in the lower 90s. Temperature falling into the middle 80s in the afternoon per hour, becoming north in the afternoon. Chance of rain 70%. Wednesday night, mostly cloudy. A chance of showers and thunderstorms in the evening, then showers likely with a slight chance of thunderstorms after midnight. Humid with lows in the middle 60s. Northeast winds 5 to 10 miles per hour. Chance of rain 70%. Thursday, mostly sunny. Highs in the middle 80s. Thursday night, mostly clear. A chance of showers and thunderstorms after midnight. Lows in the middle 60s. Chance of rain 40%. Friday, partly sunny with a slight chance of showers and thunderstorms in the morning, then sunny in the afternoon. Highs around 90. Friday night, mostly clear in the evening, then becoming partly cloudy. A chance of showers. A chance of thunderstorms, mainly in the evening. Lows in the upper 60s. Chance of rain 50%. Saturday, mostly sunny with a 30% chance of showers. Highs in the upper 80s. Saturday night, mostly clear with a chance of showers with a slight chance of thunderstorms. Lows in the middle 60s. Chance of rain 30%. Sunday, sunny with a slight chance of showers and thunderstorms. Highs in the upper 80s. Sunday night, mostly clear with a slight chance of thunderstorms. A slight chance of showers in the evening, then a chance of showers after midnight. Lows in the middle 60s. Chance of rain 30%. Monday, a slight chance of thunderstorms in the morning. Mostly sunny with a chance of showers. Highs in the middle 80s. Chance of rain 40%. The current time is 11:10 p.m. Central Daylight Time. Extreme heat warning in effect until 7 p.m. Tuesday. This hazardous weather outlook is for Central Kansas, East Central Kansas, North Central Kansas and Northeast Kansas. For this afternoon and tonight, an extreme heat warning remains in effect through Tuesday evening. Heat index values of 103 to 108 degrees are expected this afternoon. For Tuesday through Sunday, the extreme heat warning remains in effect through Tuesday evening with heat index values forecast to reach 100 to 109 degrees Tuesday afternoon. Storms are expected to develop along a cold front late Tuesday afternoon and continue into the overnight hours. A couple of storms could be strong to severe and produce wind gusts around 60 miles per hour and hail up to 1 inch in diameter. This is NOAA Weather Radio Station WXK91 in Topeka. Here are the 11 p.m. conditions for the local area. At Topeka, it was clear. The temperature was 84 degrees, the dew point 71, and the relative humidity was 65%. The wind was southeast at 14 miles an hour. The pressure was 29.94 inches and rising. At Manhattan, it was clear. The temperature

temperature was 84 degrees, the dew point 68, and the relative humidity was 58%. The wind was south at 7 miles an hour. Around the region, it was clear, with a temperature of 81 at Lawrence, 84 at Kansas City, and 85 at Emporia. Under clear skies, Concordia reported 84, Springfield reported 85, and Wichita reported 85. It was partly cloudy, with a temperature of 84 at Beatrice, and 79 at Omaha. Once again, at Manhattan, it was 84 degrees under clear skies. Once again, at Topeka, it was 84 degrees under clear skies. For the following counties, in Kansas, Douglas, Geary, Jackson, Jefferson, Morris, Osage, Pottawatomie, Riley, Shawnee, and Wabonsee. Extreme heat warning remains in effect until 7 p.m. Tuesday. Dangerously hot conditions with heat index values up to 109. Impacts, heat-related illnesses increase significantly during extreme heat and high humidity events. Take extra precautions when outside. Wear lightweight and loose-fitting clothing. Try to limit strenuous activities to early morning or evening. Take action when you see symptoms of heat exhaustion and heat stroke. Do not leave young children and pets in unattended vehicles. Car interiors will reach lethal temperatures in a matter of minutes. Drink plenty of fluids, stay in an air-conditioned room, stay out of the sun, and check up on relatives and neighbors. Now here is your National Weather Service forecast. Extreme heat warning in effect until 7 p.m. Tuesday. Tonight, mostly clear. Lows in the middle 70s. Southeast winds 10 to 15 miles per hour. Tuesday, sunny, hot with highs around 100. South winds 10 to 15 miles per hour with gusts up to 25 miles per hour. Tuesday night, mostly clear in the evening, slight chance of thunderstorms after midnight. Humid with lows in the middle 70s. South winds 5 to 10 miles per hour with gusts up to 20 miles per hour. Chance of rain 70%. Wednesday, showers likely with a slight chance of thunderstorms. Humid with highs in the lower 90s. Temperature falling into the middle 80s in the afternoon. West winds around 5 miles per hour, becoming north in the afternoon. Chance of rain 70%. Wednesday night, mostly cloudy. Then showers likely with a slight chance of thunderstorms after midnight. Humid with lows in the middle 60s. Northeast winds 5 to 10 miles per hour. Chance of rain 70%. Thursday, mostly sunny. Highs in the middle 80s. Thursday night, mostly clear. A chance of showers and thunderstorms after midnight. Lows in the middle 60s. Chance of rain 40%. Friday, partly sunny with a slight chance of showers and thunderstorms in the morning, then sunny in the afternoon. Highs around 90. Friday night, mostly clear in the evening, then becoming partly cloudy. A chance of showers. A chance of thunderstorms, mainly in the evening. Lows in the upper 60s. Chance of rain 50%. Saturday, mostly sunny with a 30% chance of showers. Highs in the upper 80s. Saturday night, mostly clear with a chance of showers with a slight chance of thunderstorms. Lows in the middle 60s. Chance of rain 30%. Sunday, sunny with a slight chance of showers and thunderstorms. Highs in the upper 80s. Sunday night, mostly clear with a slight chance of thunderstorms. A slight chance of showers in the evening, then a chance of showers after midnight. Lows in the middle 60s. Chance of rain 30%. Monday, a slight chance of thunderstorms in the morning. Mostly sunny with a chance of showers. Highs in the middle 80s. Chance of rain 40%. Extreme heat warning in effect until 7 p.m. Tuesday. This hazardous weather outlook is for central Kansas, east central Kansas, north central Kansas, and northeast Kansas. For this afternoon and tonight, an extreme heat warning remains in effect through Tuesday.

Thursday evening. Heat index values of 103 to 108 degrees are expected this afternoon. For Tuesday through Sunday, the extreme heat warning remains in effect through Tuesday evening, with heat index values forecast to reach 100 to 109 degrees Tuesday afternoon. Storms on Tuesday afternoon and continue into the overnight hours. A couple of storms could be strong to severe and produce wind up to 1 inch in diameter. This is NOAA Weather Radio Station WXK91 in Topeka. Here are the 11 p.m. conditions for the local area. At Topeka, it was clear. The temperature was 84 degrees, the dew point 71, and the relative humidity was 65%. The wind was southeast at 14 miles an hour. The pressure was 29.94 inches and rising. At Manhattan, it was clear. The temperature was 84 degrees, the dew point 68, and the relative humidity was 58%. The wind was south at 7 miles an hour. Around the region, it was clear, with a temperature of 81 at Lawrence, 84 at Kansas City, and 85 at Emporia. Under clear skies, Concordia reported 84, Springfield reported 85, and Wichita reported 85. It was partly cloudy, with a temperature of 84 at Beatrice, and 79 at Omaha. Once again, at Manhattan, it was 84 degrees under clear skies. Once again, at Topeka, it was 84 degrees under clear skies. For the following counties, in Kansas, Douglas, Geary, Jackson, Jefferson, Morris, Osage, Pottawatomie, Riley, Shawnee, and Wabansee. Extreme heat warning remains in effect until 7 p.m. Tuesday. Dangerously hot conditions with heat index impacts, heat-related illnesses increase significantly during extreme heat and high humidity events. Take extra precautions when outside. Wear lightweight and loose-fitting clothing. Try to limit strenuous activities to early morning or evening. Take action when you see symptoms of heat exhaustion and heat stroke. Do not leave young children and pets in unattended vehicles. Car interiors will reach lethal temperatures in a matter of minutes. Drink plenty of fluids, stay in an air-conditioned room, stay out of the sun, and check up on relatives and neighbors. Now here is your National Weather Service forecast. Extreme heat warning in effect until 7 p.m. Tuesday. Tonight, mostly clear. Lows in the middle 70s. Southeast winds 10 to 15 miles per hour. Tuesday, sunny, hot with highs around 100. South winds 10 to 15 miles per hour with gusts up to 25 miles per hour. Tuesday night, mostly clear in the evening, then partly cloudy with showers likely with a slight chance of thunderstorms after midnight. Humid with lows in the middle 70s. South winds 5 to 10 miles per hour with gusts up to 20 miles per hour. Chance of rain 70%. Wednesday, showers likely with a slight chance of thunderstorms. Humid with highs in the lower 90s. Temperature falling into the middle 80s in the afternoon. West winds around 5 miles per hour, becoming north in the afternoon. Chance of rain 70%. Wednesday night, mostly cloudy. A chance of showers and thunderstorms in the evening, then showers likely with a slight chance of thunderstorms after midnight. Humid with lows in the middle 60s. Northeast winds 5 to 10 miles per hour. Chance of rain 70%. Thursday, mostly sunny. Highs in the middle 80s. Thursday night, mostly clear. A chance of showers and thunderstorms after midnight. Lows in the middle 60s. Chance of rain 40%. Friday, partly sunny with a slight chance of showers and thunderstorms in the morning, then sunny in the afternoon. Highs around 90. Friday night, mostly clear in the evening, then becoming partly cloudy. A chance of showers. A chance of thunderstorms, mainly in the evening. Lows in the upper 60s. Chance of rain 50%. Saturday, mostly sunny with a 30% chance of showers.

highs in the upper 80s. Saturday night, mostly clear with a chance of showers with a slight chance of thunderstorms. Lows in the middle 60s. Chance of rain 30%. Sunday, sunny with a slight chance of showers and thunderstorms. Highs in the upper 80s. Sunday night, mostly clear with a slight chance of thunderstorms. A slight chance of showers in the evening, then a chance of showers after midnight. Lows in the middle 60s. Chance of rain 30%. Monday, a slight chance of thunderstorms in the morning. Mostly sunny with a chance of showers. Highs in the middle 80s. Chance of rain 40%. The current time is 11:23 p.m. Central Daylight Time. Extreme heat warning in effect until 7 p.m. Tuesday. This hazardous weather outlook is for Central Kansas, East Central Kansas, North Central Kansas and Northeast Kansas. For this afternoon and tonight, an extreme heat warning remains in effect through Tuesday evening. Heat index values of 103 to 108 degrees are expected this afternoon. For Tuesday through Sunday, the extreme heat warning remains in effect through Tuesday evening with heat index values forecast to reach 100 to 109 degrees Tuesday afternoon. Storms are expected to develop along a cold front late Tuesday afternoon and continue into the overnight hours. A couple of storms could be strong to severe and produce wind gusts around 60 miles per hour and hail up to 1 inch in diameter. This is NOAA Weather Radio Station WXK91 in Topeka. Here are the 11 p.m. conditions for the local area. At Topeka, it was clear. The temperature was 84 degrees, the dew point 71, and the relative humidity was 65%. The wind was southeast at 14 miles an hour. The pressure was 29.94 inches and rising. At Manhattan, it was clear. The temperature was 84 degrees, the dew point 68, and the relative humidity was 58%. The wind was south at 7 miles an hour. Around the region, it was clear, with a temperature of 81 at Lawrence, 84 at Kansas City, and 85 at Emporia. Under clear skies, Concordia reported 84, Springfield reported 85, and Wichita reported 85. It was partly cloudy, with a temperature of 84 at Beatrice, and 79 at Omaha. Once again, at Manhattan, it was 84 degrees under clear skies. Once again, at Topeka, it was 84 degrees under clear skies. For the following counties, in Kansas, Douglas, Geary, Jackson, Jefferson, Morris, Osage, Pottawatomie, Riley, Shawnee and Wabansee. Extreme heat warning remains in effect until 7 p.m. Tuesday. Dangerously hot conditions with heat index values up to 109. Impacts, heat-related illnesses increase significantly during extreme heat and high humidity events. Take extra precautions when outside. Wear lightweight and loose-fitting clothing. Try to limit strenuous activities to early morning or evening. Take and eat stroke. Do not leave young children and pets in unattended vehicles. Car interiors will reek. Drink plenty of fluids, stay in an air-conditioned room, stay out of the sun, and check up on relatives and neighbors. Now here is your National Weather Service forecast. Extreme heat warning in effect until 7 p.m. Tuesday. Tonight, mostly clear. Lows in the middle 70s. Southeast winds 10 to 15 miles per hour. Tuesday, sunny, hot with highs around 100. South winds 10 to 15 miles per hour with gusts up to 25 miles per hour. Tuesday night, mostly clear in the evening, then partly cloudy with showers likely with a slight chance of thunderstorms after midnight. Humid with lows in the middle 70s per hour with gusts up to 20 miles per hour. Chance of rain 70%. Wednesday, showers likely with a slight chance of thunderstorms. Humid with highs in the lower 90s. Temperature falling into the middle 80s in the afternoon. West winds around 5 miles per hour, becoming north in the afternoon.

afternoon. Chance of rain 70%. Wednesday night, mostly cloudy. A chance of showers and thunderstorms in the evening, then showers likely with a slight chance of thunderstorms after midnight. Humid with lows in the middle 60s. Northeast winds 5 to 10 miles per hour. Chance of rain 70%. Thursday, mostly sunny. Highs in the middle 80s. Thursday night, mostly clear. A chance of showers and thunderstorms after midnight. Lows in the middle 60s. Chance of rain 40%. Friday, partly sunny with a slight chance of showers and thunderstorms in the morning, then sunny in the afternoon. Highs around 90. Friday night, mostly clear in the evening, then becoming partly cloudy. A chance of showers. A chance of thunderstorms, mainly in the evening. Lows in the upper 60s. Chance of rain 50%. Saturday, mostly sunny with a 30% chance of showers. Highs in the upper 80s. Saturday night, mostly clear with a chance of showers with a slight chance of thunderstorms. Lows in the middle 60s. Chance of rain 30%. Sunday, storms. Highs in the upper 80s. Sunday night, mostly clear with a slight chance of thunderstorms. A slight chance of showers in the evening, then a chance of showers after midnight. Lows in the middle 60s. Chance of rain 30%. Monday, a slight chance of thunderstorms in the morning. Mostly sunny with a chance of showers. Highs in the middle 80s. Chance of rain 40%. Extreme heat warning in effect until 7 p.m. Tuesday. This hazardous weather outlook is for central Kansas, east central Kansas, north central Kansas, and northeast Kansas. For this afternoon and tonight, an extreme heat warning remains in effect. Index values of 103 to 108 degrees are expected this afternoon. For Tuesday through Sunday, the extreme heat warning remains in effect through Tuesday evening with heat index values forecast to reach 100 to 109 degrees Tuesday afternoon. Storms are expected to develop along a cold front late Tuesday afternoon and continue into the overnight hours. A couple of storms could be strong to severe and produce wind gusts around 60 miles per hour and hail up to 1 inch in diameter. This is NOAA Weather Radio Station WXK91 in Topeka. Here are the 11 p.m. conditions for the local area. At Topeka, it was clear. The temperature was 84 degrees, the dew point 71, and the relative humidity was 65%. The wind was southeast at 14 miles an hour. The pressure was 29.94 inches and rising. At Manhattan, it was clear. The temperature was 84 degrees, the dew point 68, and the relative humidity was 58%. The wind was south at 7 miles an hour. Around the region, it was clear, with a temperature of 81 at Lawrence, 84 at Kansas City, and 85 at Emporia. Under clear skies, Concordia reported 84, Springfield reported 85, and Wichita reported 85. It was partly cloudy, with a temperature of 84 at Beatrice, and 79 at Omaha. Once again, at Manhattan, it was 84 degrees under clear skies. Once again, at Topeka, it was 84 degrees under clear skies. For the following counties, in Kansas, Douglas, Geary, Jackson, Jefferson, Morris, Osage, Pottawatomie, Riley, Shawnee, and Wabansee. Extreme heat warning remains in effect until 7 p.m. Tuesday. Dangerously hot conditions with heat index values up to 109. Impacts, heat-related illnesses increase significantly during extreme heat and high humidity events. Take extra precautions when outside. Wear lightweight and loose-fitting clothing. Try to limit strenuous activities to early morning or evening. Take action when you see symptoms of heat exhaustion and heat stroke. Do not leave young children and pets in unattended vehicles. Car interiors will reach lethal temperatures in a matter of minutes. Drink plenty of fluids, stay in an air-conditioned room.

stay out of the sun, and check up on relatives and neighbors. Now here is your National Weather Service forecast. Extreme heat warning in effect until 7 p.m. Tuesday. Tonight, mostly clear. Lows in the middle 70s. Southeast winds 10 to 15 miles per hour. Tuesday, sunny, hot with highs around 100. South winds middle 70s. Southeast winds 10 to 15 miles per hour. Tuesday, sunny, hot with highs around 100. South winds 10 to 15 miles per hour with gusts up to 25 miles per hour. Tuesday night, mostly clear in the evening, then partly cloudy with showers likely with a slight chance of thunderstorms after midnight. Humid with lows in the middle 70s. South winds 5 to 10 miles per hour with gusts up to 20 miles per hour. Chance of rain 70%. Wednesday, showers likely with a slight chance of thunderstorms. Humid with highs in the lower 90s. Temperature falling into the middle 80s in the afternoon. West winds around 5 miles per hour, becoming north in the afternoon. Chance of rain 70%. Wednesday night, mostly cloudy. A chance of showers and thunderstorms in the evening, then showers likely with a slight chance of thunderstorms after midnight. Humid with lows in the middle 60s. Northeast winds 5 to 10 miles per hour. Chance of rain 70%. Thursday, mostly sunny. Highs in the middle 80s. Thursday night, mostly clear. A chance of showers and thunderstorms after midnight. Lows in the middle 60s. Chance of rain 40%. Friday, partly sunny with a slight chance of showers and thunderstorms in the morning, then sunny in the afternoon. Highs around 90. Friday night, mostly clear in the evening, then becoming partly cloudy. A chance of showers. A chance of thunderstorms, mainly in the evening. Lows in the upper 60s. Chance of rain 50%. Saturday, mostly sunny with a 30% chance of showers. Highs in the upper 80s. Saturday night, mostly clear with a chance of showers with a slight chance of thunderstorms. Lows in the middle 60s. Chance of rain 30%. Sunday, sunny with a slight chance of showers and thunderstorms. Highs in the upper 80s. Sunday storms. A slight chance of showers in the evening, then a chance of showers after midnight. Lows in the middle 60s. Chance of rain 30%. Monday, a slight chance of thunderstorms in the morning. Mostly sunny with a chance of showers. Highs in the middle 80s. Chance of rain 40%. Extreme heat warning in effect until 7 p.m. Tuesday. This hazardous weather outlook is for central Kansas, east central Kansas, north central Kansas, and northeast Kansas. For this afternoon and tonight, an extreme heat warning remains in effect through Tuesday evening. Heat index values of 103 to 108 degrees are expected this afternoon. For Tuesday through Sunday, the extreme heat warning remains in effect through Tuesday evening with heat index values forecast to reach 100 to 109 degrees Tuesday afternoon.

clear skies. Concordia reported 84. Springfield reported 85. And Wichita reported 85. It was partly cloudy, with a temperature of 84 at Beatrice, and 79 at Omaha. Once again, at Manhattan, it was 84 degrees under clear skies. Once again, at Topeka, it was 84 degrees under clear skies. This is NOAA Weather Radio WXK91 in Topeka. The current time is 11:38 p.m. Central Daylight Time. For the following counties, in Kansas, Douglas, Geary, Jackson, Jefferson, Morris, Osage, Potawatomi, Riley, Shawnee, and Wabonsee. Extreme heat warning remains in effect until 7 p.m. Tuesday. Dangerously hot conditions with heat index values up to 109. Impacts, heat-related illnesses increase significantly during extreme heat and high humidity events. Take extra precautions when outside. Wear lightweight and loose-fitting clothing. Try to limit strenuous activities to early morning or evening. Take action when you see symptoms of heat exhaustion and heat stroke. Do not leave young children and pets in unattended vehicles. Car interiors will reach lethal temperatures in a matter of minutes. Drink plenty of fluids, stay in an air-conditioned room, stay out of the sun, and check up on relatives and neighbors. Now here is your National Weather Service forecast. Extreme heat warning in effect until 7 p.m. Tuesday. Tonight, mostly clear. Lows in the middle 70s. Southeast winds 10 to 15 miles per hour. Tuesday, sunny, hot with highs around 100. South wind up to 25 miles per hour. Tuesday night, mostly clear in the evening, then partly cloudy with showers likely with a slight chance of thunderstorms after midnight. Humid with lows in the middle 70s. South winds 5 to 10 miles per hour with gusts up to 20 miles per hour. Chance of rain 70%. Wednesday, showers likely with a slight chance of thunderstorms. Humid with highs in the lower 90s. Temperature falling into the middle 80s in the afternoon. West winds around 5 miles per hour, becoming north in the afternoon. Chance of rain 70%. Wednesday night, mostly cloudy. A chance of showers and thunderstorms in the evening, then showers likely with a slight chance of thunderstorms after midnight. Humid with lows in the middle 60s. Northeast winds 5 to 10 miles per hour. Chance of rain 70%. Thursday, mostly sunny. Highs in the middle 80s. Thursday night, mostly clear. A chance of showers and thunderstorms after midnight. Lows in the middle 60s. Chance of rain 40%. Friday, partly sunny with a slight chance of showers and thunderstorms in the morning, then sunny in the afternoon. Highs around mostly clear in the evening, then becoming partly cloudy. A chance of showers. A chance of thunderstorms, mainly in the evening. Lows in the upper 60s. Chance of rain 50%. Saturday, mostly sunny with a 30% chance of showers. Highs in the upper 80s. Saturday night, mostly clear with a chance of showers with a slight chance of thunderstorms. Lows in the middle 60s. Chance of rain 30%. Sunday, sunny with a slight chance of showers and thunderstorms. Highs in the upper 80s. Sunday night, mostly clear with a slight chance of thunderstorms. A slight chance of showers in the evening, then lows in the middle 60s. Chance of rain 30%. Monday, a slight chance of thunderstorms with a chance of showers. Highs in the middle 80s. Chance of rain 40%. Extreme heat warning in effect until 7 p.m. Tuesday. This hazardous weather outlook is for central Kansas, east central Kansas, north central Kansas, and northeast Kansas. For this afternoon and tonight, an extreme heat warning remains in effect through Tuesday evening. Heat index values of 103 to 108 degrees are expected this afternoon. For Tuesday through Sunday, the extreme heat warning remains in effect through Tuesday evening with heat

index values forecast to reach 100 to 109 degrees Tuesday afternoon. Storms are expected to develop along a cold front late Tuesday afternoon and continue into the overnight hours. A couple of storms could be strong to severe and produce wind gusts around 60 miles per hour and hail up to 1 inch in diameter. This is NOAA Weather Radio Station WXK91 in Topeka. Here are the 11 p.m. conditions for the local area. At Topeka, it was clear. The temperature was 84 degrees, the dew point 71, and the relative humidity was 65%. The wind was southeast at 14 miles an hour. The pressure was 29.94 inches and rising. At Manhattan, it was clear. The temperature was 84 degrees, the dew point 68, and the relative humidity was 58%. The wind was south at 7 miles an hour. Around the region, it was clear, with a temperature of 81 at Lawrence, 84 at Kansas City, and 85 at Emporia. Under clear skies, Concordia reported 84, Springfield reported 85, and Wichita reported 85. It was partly cloudy, with a temperature of 84 at Beatrice, and 79 at Omaha. Once again, at Manhattan, it was 84 degrees under clear skies. Once again, at Topeka, it was 84 degrees under clear skies. For the following counties, in Kansas, Douglas, Geary, Jackson, Jefferson, Morris, Osage, Potawatomi, Riley, Shawnee, and Wabonsee. Extreme heat warning remains in effect until 7 p.m. Tuesday. Dangerously hot conditions with heat index values up to 109. Impacts, heat-related illnesses increase significantly during extreme heat and high humidity events. Take extra precautions when outside. Wear lightweight and loose-fitting clothing. Try to limit strenuous activities to early morning or evening. Take action when you see symptoms of heat exhaustion and heat stroke. Do not leave young children and pets in unattended vehicles. Car interiors will reach lethal temperatures in a matter of minutes. Drink plenty of fluids, stay in an air-conditioned room, stay out of the sun, and check up on relatives and neighbors. Now here is your National Weather Service forecast. Extreme heat warning in effect until 7 p.m. Tuesday. Tonight, mostly clear. Lows in the middle 70s. Southeast winds 10 to 15 miles per hour. Tuesday, sunny, hot with highs around 100. South winds 10 to 15 miles per hour with gusts up to 25 miles per hour. Tuesday night, mostly clear in the evening, then partly cloudy with showers likely with a slight chance of thunderstorms after midnight. Humid with lows in the middle 70s. South winds 5 to 10 miles per hour with gusts up to 20 miles per hour. Chance of rain 70%. Wednesday, showers likely with a slight chance of thunderstorms. Humid with highs in the lower 90s. Temperature falling into the middle 80s in the afternoon. West winds around 5 miles per hour, becoming north in the afternoon. Chance of rain 70%. Wednesday night, mostly cloudy. A chance of showers and thunderstorms in the evening, then showers likely with a slight chance of thunderstorms after midnight. Humid with lows in the middle 60s. Northeast winds 5 to 10 miles per hour. Chance of rain 70%. Thursday, mostly sunny. Highs in the middle 80s. Thursday night, mostly clear. A chance of showers and thunderstorms after midnight. Lows in the middle 60s. Chance of rain 40%. Friday, partly sunny with a slight chance of showers and thunderstorms in the morning, then sunny in the afternoon. Highs around 90. Friday night, mostly clear in the evening, then becoming partly cloudy. A chance of showers. A chance of thunderstorms, mainly in the evening. Lows in the upper 60s. Chance of rain 50%. Saturday, mostly sunny with a 30% chance of showers. Highs in the upper 80s. Saturday night,
mostly clear with a chance of showers with a slight chance of thunderstorms. Lows in the middle 60s. Chance of rain 30%. Sunday, sunny with a slight chance of showers and thunderstorms. Highs in the upper 80s. Sunday night, mostly clear with a slight chance of thunderstorms. A slight chance of showers in the evening, then a chance of showers after midnight. Lows in the middle 60s. Chance of rain 30%. Monday, a slight chance of thunderstorms in the morning. Mostly sunny with a chance of showers. Highs in the middle 80s. Chance of rain 40%. Extreme heat warning in effect until 7 p.m. Tuesday. This hazardous weather outlook is for central Kansas and northeast Kansas. For this afternoon and tonight, an extreme heat warning remains in effect through Tuesday evening. Heat index values of 103 to 108 degrees are expected this afternoon. For Tuesday through Sunday, the extreme heat warning remains in effect through Tuesday evening with heat index values forecast to reach 100 to 109 degrees Tuesday afternoon. Storms are expected to develop along a cold front late Tuesday afternoon and continue into the overnight hours. A couple of storms could be strong to severe and produce wind gusts around 60 miles per hour and hail up to 1 inch in diameter. This is NOAA Weather Radio Station WXK91 in Topeka. Here are the 11 p.m. conditions for the local area. At Topeka, it was clear. The temperature was 84. The relative humidity was 65%. The wind was southeast at 14 miles an hour. The pressure was 29.94 inches and rising. At Manhattan, it was clear. The temperature was 84 degrees, the dew point 68, and the relative humidity was 58%. The wind was south at 7 miles an hour. Around the region, it was clear, with a temperature of 81 at Lawrence, 84 at Kansas City, and 85 at Emporia. Under clear skies, Concordia reported 84, Springfield reported 85, and Wichita reported 85. It was partly cloudy, with a temperature of 84 at Beatrice, and 79 at Omaha. Once again, at Manhattan, it was 84 degrees under clear skies. Once again, at Topeka, it was 84 degrees under following counties, in Kansas, Douglas, Geary, Jackson, Jefferson, Morris, Osage, Potawatomi, Riley, Shawnee and Wabansee. Extreme heat warning remains in effect until 7 p.m. Tuesday. Dangerously hot conditions with heat index values up to 109. Impacts, heat-related illnesses increase significantly during extreme heat and high humidity events. Take extra precautions when outside. Wear lightweight and loose-fitting clothing. Try to limit strenuous activities to early morning or evening. Take action when you see symptoms of heat exhaustion and heat stroke. Do not leave young children and pets in unattended vehicles, pictures in a matter of minutes. Drink plenty of fluids, stay in an air-conditioned room, stay out of the sun, and check up on relatives and neighbors. Now here is your National Weather Service forecast. Extreme heat warning in effect until 7 p.m. Tuesday. Tonight, mostly clear. Lows in the middle 70s. Southeast winds 10 to 15 miles per hour. Tuesday, sunny, hot with highs around 100. South winds 10 to 15 miles per hour with gusts up to 25 miles per hour. Tuesday night, mostly clear in the evening, then partly cloudy with showers likely with a slight chance of thunderstorms after midnight. Humid with lows in the middle 70s. South winds 5 to 10 miles per hour with gusts up to 20 miles per hour. Chance of rain 70%. Wednesday, showers likely with a slight chance of thunderstorms. Humid with highs in the lower 90s. Temperature falling into the middle 80s in the afternoon. West winds around 5 miles per hour, becoming north in the afternoon. Chance of rain 70%. Wednesday night, mostly cloudy.
A chance of showers and thunderstorms in the evening, then showers likely with a slight chance of thunderstorms after midnight.

humid with lows in the middle 60s. Northeast winds 5 to 10 miles per hour. Chance of rain 70%. Thursday, mostly sunny. Highs in the middle 80s. Thursday night, mostly clear. A chance of showers and thunderstorms after midnight. Lows in the middle 60s. Chance of rain 40%. Friday, partly sunny with a slight chance of showers and thunderstorms in the morning, then sunny in the afternoon. Highs around 90. Friday night, mostly clear in the evening, then becoming partly cloudy. A chance of showers. A chance of thunderstorms, mainly in the evening. Lows in the upper 60s. Chance of rain 50%. Saturday, mostly sunny with a 30% chance of showers. Highs in the upper 80s. Saturday night, mostly clear with a chance of showers with a slight chance of thunderstorms. Lows in the middle 60s. Chance of rain 30%. Sunday, sunny with a slight chance of showers and thunderstorms. Highs in the upper 80s. Sunday night, mostly clear with a slight chance of thunderstorms. A slight chance of showers in the evening, then a chance of showers after midnight. Lows in the middle 60s. Chance of rain 30%. Monday, a slight chance of thunderstorms in the morning. Mostly sunny with a chance of showers. Highs in the middle 80s. Chance of rain 40%. The current time is 11:54 p.m. Central Daylight Time. Extreme heat warning in effect until 7 p.m. Tuesday. This hazardous weather outlook is for Central Kansas, East Central Kansas, North Central Kansas and Northeast Kansas. For this afternoon and tonight, an extreme heat warning remains in effect through Tuesday evening. Heat index values of 103 to 108 degrees are expected this afternoon. For Tuesday through Sunday, the extreme heat warning remains in effect through Tuesday evening with heat index values forecast to reach 100 to 109 degrees Tuesday afternoon. Storms are expected to develop along a cold front late Tuesday afternoon and continue into the overnight hours. A couple of storms could be strong to severe and produce wind gusts around 60 miles per hour and hail up to 1 inch in diameter. This is NOAA Weather Radio Station WXK91 in Topeka. Here are the 11 p.m. conditions for the local area. At Topeka, it was clear. The temperature was 84 degrees, the dew point 71, and the relative humidity was 65%. The wind was southeast at 14 miles an hour. The pressure was 29.94 inches and rising. At Manhattan, it was clear. The temperature was 84 degrees, the dew point 68, and the relative humidity was 58%. The wind was south at 7 miles an hour. Around the region, it was clear, with a temperature of 81 at Lawrence, 84 at Kansas City, and 85 at Emporia. Under clear skies, Concordia reported 84, Springfield reported 85, and Wichita reported 85. It was partly cloudy, with a temperature of 84 at Beatrice, and 79 at Omaha. Once again, at Manhattan, it was 84 degrees under clear skies. Once again, at Topeka, it was 84 degrees under clear skies. For the following counties, in Kansas, Douglas, Geary, Jackson, Jefferson, Morris, Osage, Pottawatomie, Riley, Shawnee and Wabansee. Extreme heat warning remains in effect until 7 p.m. Tuesday. Dangerously hot conditions with heat index values up to 109. Impacts, heat-related illnesses increase significantly during extreme heat and high humidity events. Take extra precautions when outside. Wear lightweight and loose-fitting clothing. Try to limit strenuous activities to early morning or evening. Take action when you see symptoms of heat exhaustion and heat stroke. Do not leave young children and pets in unattended vehicles. Car interiors will reach lethal temperatures in a matter of minutes. Drink plenty of fluids, stay in an air-conditioned room, stay out of the sun,
and check up on relatives and neighbors. Now here is your National Weather Service forecast. Extreme heat warning in effect until 7 p.m. Tuesday. Tonight, mostly clear. Lows in the middle 70s. Southeast winds 10 to 15 miles per hour. Tuesday, sunny, hot with highs around 100. South winds 10 to 15 miles per hour with gusts up to 25 miles per hour. Tuesday night, mostly clear in the evening, then partly cloudy with showers likely with a slight chance of thunderstorms after midnight. Humid with lows in the middle 70s. South winds 5 to 10 miles per hour with gusts up to 20 miles per hour. Chance of rain 70%. Wednesday, showers likely with a slight chance of thunderstorms. Humid with highs in the lower 90s. Temperature falling into the middle 80s in the afternoon. West winds around 5 miles per hour, becoming north in the afternoon. Chance of rain 70%. Wednesday night, mostly cloudy. A chance of showers and thunderstorms in the evening, then showers likely with a slight chance of thunderstorms after midnight. Humid with lows in the middle 60s. Northeast winds 5 to 10 miles per hour. Chance of rain 70%. Thursday, mostly sunny. Highs in the middle 80s. Thursday night, mostly clear. A chance of showers and thunderstorms after midnight. Lows in the middle 60s. Chance of rain 40%. Friday, partly sunny with a slight chance of showers and thunderstorms in the morning, then sunny in the afternoon. Highs around 90. Friday night, mostly clear in the evening, then becoming partly cloudy. A chance of showers. A chance of thunderstorms, mainly in the evening. Lows in the upper 60s. Chance of rain 50%. Saturday, mostly sunny with a 30% chance of showers. Highs in the upper 80s. Saturday night, mostly clear with a chance of showers with a slight chance of thunderstorms. Lows in the middle 60s. Chance of rain 30%. Sunday, sunny with a slight chance of showers and thunderstorms. Highs in the upper 80s. Sunday night, mostly clear with a slight chance of thunderstorms. A slight chance of showers in the evening, then a chance of showers after midnight. Lows in the middle 60s. Chance of rain 30%. Monday, a slight chance of thunderstorms in the morning. Mostly sunny with a chance of showers. Highs in the middle 80s. Chance of rain 40%. Extreme heat warning in effect until 7 p.m. Tuesday. This hazardous weather outlook is for central Kansas, east central Kansas, north central Kansas, and northeast Kansas. For this afternoon and tonight, an extreme heat warning remains in effect through Tuesday evening. Heat index values of 103 to 108 degrees are expected this afternoon. For Tuesday through Sunday, the extreme heat warning remains in effect through Tuesday evening with heat index values forecast to reach 100 to 109 degrees Tuesday afternoon. Storms are expected to develop along a cold front late Tuesday afternoon and continue into the overnight hours. A couple of storms could be strong to severe and produce wind gusts around 60 miles per hour and hail up to 1 inch in diameter. This is NOAA Weather Radio Station WXK91 in Topeka. Here are the 11 p.m. conditions for the local area. At Topeka, it was clear. The temperature was 84 degrees, the dew point 71, and the relative humidity was 65%. The wind was southeast at 14 miles an hour. The pressure was 29.94 inches and rising. At Manhattan, it was clear. The temperature was 84 degrees, the dew point 68, and the relative humidity was 58%. The wind was south at 7 miles an hour. Around the region, it was clear, with a temperature of 81 at Lawrence, 84 at Kansas City, and 85 at Emporia. Under clear skies, Concordia reported 84, Springfield reported 85, and Wichita reported 85.
It was partly cloudy, with a temperature of 84 at Beatrice.

and 79 at Omaha. Once again, at Manhattan, it was 84 degrees under clear skies. Once again, at Topeka, it was 84 degrees under clear skies. For the following counties, in Kansas, Douglas, Geary, Jackson, Jefferson, Morris, Osage, Potawatomi, Riley, Shawnee and Wabansee. Extreme heat warning remains in effect until 7 p.m. Tuesday. Dangerously hot conditions with heat index values up to 109. Impacts, heat-related illnesses increase significantly during extreme heat and high humidity events. Take extra precautions when outside. Wear lightweight and loose-fitting clothing. Try to limit strenuous activities to early morning or evening. Take action when you see symptoms of heat exhaustion and heat stroke. Do not leave young children and pets in unattended vehicles. Car interiors will reach lethal temperatures in a matter of minutes. Drink plenty of fluids, stay in an air-conditioned room, stay out of the sun, and check up on relatives and neighbors. Now here is your National Weather Service forecast. Extreme heat warning in effect until 7 p.m. Tuesday. Tonight, mostly clear. Lows in the middle 70s. Southeast winds 10 to 15 miles per hour. Tuesday, sunny, hot with highs around 100. South winds 10 to 15 miles per hour with gusts up to 25 miles per hour. Tuesday night, mostly clear in the evening, then partly cloudy with showers likely with a slight chance of thunderstorms after midnight. Humid with lows in the middle 70s. South winds 5 to 10 miles per hour with gusts up to 20 miles per hour. Chance of rain 70%. Wednesday, showers likely with a slight chance of thunderstorms. Humid with highs in the lower 90s. Temperature falling into the middle 80s in the afternoon. West winds around 5 miles per hour, becoming north in the afternoon. Chance of rain 70%. Wednesday night, mostly cloudy. A chance of showers and thunderstorms in the evening, then showers likely with a slight chance of thunderstorms after midnight. Humid with lows in the middle 60s. Northeast winds 5 to 10 miles per hour. Chance of rain 70%. Thursday, mostly sunny. Highs in the middle 80s. Thursday night, mostly clear. A chance of showers and thunderstorms after midnight. Lows in the middle 60s. Chance of rain 40%. Friday, partly sunny with a slight chance of showers and thunderstorms in the morning, then sunny in the afternoon. Highs around 90. Friday night, mostly clear in the evening, then becoming partly cloudy. A chance of showers. A chance of thunderstorms, mainly in the evening. Lows in the upper 60s. Chance of rain 50%. Saturday, mostly sunny with a 30% chance of showers. Highs in the upper 80s. Saturday night, mostly clear with a chance of showers with a slight chance of thunderstorms. Lows in the middle 60s. Chance of rain 30%. Sunday, sunny with a slight chance of showers and thunderstorms. Highs in the upper 80s. Sunday night, mostly clear with a slight chance of thunderstorms. A slight chance of showers in the evening, then a chance of showers after midnight. Lows in the middle 60s. Chance of rain 30%. Monday, a slight chance of thunderstorms in the morning. Mostly sunny with a chance of showers. Highs in the middle 80s. Chance of rain 40%. Extreme heat warning in effect until 7 p.m. Tuesday. This hazardous weather outlook is for central Kansas, east central Kansas, north central Kansas and northeast Kansas. For this afternoon and tonight, an extreme heat warning remains in effect through Tuesday evening. Heat index values of 103 to 108 degrees are expected this afternoon. For Tuesday through Sunday, the extreme heat warning remains in effect through Tuesday evening with heat index values forecast to reach 100 to 109 degrees Tuesday afternoon. Storms are expected to develop along a cold front late Tuesday afternoon and continue

the overnight hours. A couple of storms could be strong to severe and produce wind gusts around 60 miles per hour and hail up to 1 inch in diameter. The current time is 12:08 a.m. Central Daylight Time. 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For the following counties, in Kansas, Douglas, Geary, Jackson, Jefferson, Morris, Osage, Potawatomi, Riley, Shawnee, and Wabonsee. Extreme heat warning remains in effect until 7 p.m. Tuesday. Dangerously hot conditions with heat index values up to 109. Impacts, heat-related illnesses increase significantly during extreme heat and high humidity events. Take extra precautions when outside. Wear lightweight and loose-fitting clothing. Try to limit strenuous activities to early morning or evening. Take action when you see symptoms of heat exhaustion and heat stroke. Do not leave young children and pets in unattended vehicles. Car interiors will reach lethal temperatures in a matter of minutes. Drink plenty of fluids, stay in an air-conditioned room, stay out of the sun, and check up on relatives and neighbors. Now here is your National Weather Service forecast. Extreme heat warning in effect until 7 p.m. Tuesday. Tonight, mostly clear. Lows in the middle 70s. Southeast winds 10 to 15 miles per hour. Tuesday, sunny, hot with highs around 100. South winds 10 to 15 miles per hour with gusts up to 25 miles per hour. Tuesday night, mostly clear in the evening, then partly cloudy with showers likely with a slight chance of thunderstorms after midnight. Humid with lows in the middle 70s. South winds 5 to 10 miles per hour with gusts up to 20 miles per hour. Chance of rain 70%. Wednesday, showers likely with a slight chance of thunderstorms. Humid with highs in the lower 90s. Temperature falling into the middle 80s in the afternoon. West winds around 5 miles per hour, becoming north in the afternoon. Chance of rain 70%. Wednesday night, mostly cloudy. A chance of showers and thunderstorms in the evening, then showers likely with a slight chance of thunderstorms after midnight. Humid with lows in the middle 60s. Northeast winds 5 to 10 miles per hour. Chance of rain 70%. Thursday, mostly sunny. Highs in the middle 80s. Thursday night, mostly clear. A chance of showers and thunderstorms after midnight. Lows in the middle 60s. Chance of rain 40%. Friday, partly sunny with a slight chance of showers and thunderstorms in the morning, then sunny in the afternoon. Highs around 90. Friday night, mostly clear in the evening, then becoming partly cloudy. A chance of showers. A chance of thunderstorms, mainly in the evening. Lows in the upper 60s. Chance of rain 50%. Saturday, mostly sunny with a 30% chance of showers. Highs in the upper 80s. Saturday night, mostly clear with a chance of showers with a slight chance of thunderstorms. Lows in the middle 60s. Chance of rain 30%. Sunday, sunny with a slight chance of showers and thunderstorms. Highs in the upper 80s. Sunday night, mostly clear with a slight chance of thunderstorms. A slight chance of showers in the evening, then a chance of showers after midnight. Lows in the middle 60s. Chance of rain 30%. Monday, a slight chance of thunderstorms in the morning. Mostly sunny with a chance of showers. Highs in the middle 80s. Chance of rain 40%. Extreme heat warning in effect until 7 p.m. Tuesday. This hazardous weather outlook is for Central Kansas, East Central Kansas, North Central Kansas, and Northeast Kansas. For this afternoon and tonight, an extreme heat warning remains in effect through Tuesday evening. Heat index values of 103 to 108 degrees are expected this afternoon. For Tuesday through Sunday,
The extreme heat warning remains in effect through Tuesday evening, with heat index values forecast to reach 100 to 109 degrees Tuesday afternoon. Storms are expected to develop along a cold front late Tuesday afternoon and continue into the overnight hours. A couple of storms could be strong to severe and produce wind gusts around 60 miles per hour and hail up to 1 inch in diameter. This is NOAA Weather Radio Station WXK91 in Topeka. Here are the midnight conditions for the local area. At Topeka, it was clear. The temperature was 83 degrees, the dew point 70, and the relative humidity was 64%. The wind was southeast at 10 miles an hour. The pressure was 29.95 inches and rising. At Manhattan, it was clear. The temperature was 83 degrees, the dew point 68, and the relative humidity was 60%. The wind was southeast at 7 miles an hour. Around the region, it was clear, with a temperature of 81 at Lawrence, 83 at Kansas City, and 85 at Emporia. Under clear skies, Concordia reported 84, Springfield reported 83, and Wichita reported 85. At Beatrice, it was partly cloudy, with a temperature of 83. At Omaha, it was mostly cloudy, with a temperature of 79. Once again, at Manhattan, it was 83 degrees under clear skies. Once again, at Topeka, it was 83 degrees under clear skies. For the following counties, in Kansas, Douglas, Geary, Jackson, Jefferson, Morris, Osage, Pottawatomie, Riley, Shawnee, and Wabonsee. Extreme heat warning remains in effect until 7 p.m. Tuesday. Dangerously hot conditions with heat index values up to 109. Impacts: heat-related illnesses increase significantly during extreme heat and high humidity events. Take extra precautions when outside. Wear lightweight and loose-fitting clothing. Try to limit strenuous activities to early morning or evening. Take action when you see symptoms of heat exhaustion and heat stroke. Do not leave young children and pets in unattended vehicles. Car interiors will reach lethal temperatures in a matter of minutes. Drink plenty of fluids, stay in an air-conditioned room, stay out of the sun, and check up on relatives and neighbors. Now here is your National Weather Service forecast. Extreme heat warning in effect until 7 p.m. Tuesday. Tonight, mostly clear. Lows in the middle 70s. Southeast winds 10 to 15 miles per hour. Tuesday, sunny, hot with highs around 100. South winds 10 to 15 miles per hour with gusts up to 25 miles per hour. Tuesday night, mostly clear in the evening, then partly cloudy with showers likely with a slight chance of thunderstorms after midnight. Humid with lows in the middle 70s. South winds 5 to 10 miles per hour with gusts up to 20 miles per hour. Chance of rain 70%. Wednesday, showers likely with a slight chance of thunderstorms. Humid with highs in the lower 90s. Temperature falling into the middle 80s in the afternoon. West winds around 5 miles per hour, becoming north in the afternoon. Chance of rain 70%. Wednesday night, mostly cloudy. A chance of showers and thunderstorms in the evening, then showers likely with a slight chance of thunderstorms after midnight. Humid with lows in the middle 60s. Northeast winds 5 to 10 miles per hour. Chance of rain 70%. Thursday, mostly sunny. Highs in the middle 80s. Thursday night, mostly clear. A chance of showers and thunderstorms after midnight. Lows in the middle 60s. Chance of rain 40%. Friday, partly sunny with a slight chance of showers and thunderstorms in the morning, then sunny in the afternoon. Highs around 90. Friday night, mostly clear in the evening, then becoming partly cloudy. A chance of showers. A chance of thunderstorms, mainly in the evening. Lows in the upper 60s. Chance of rain 50%.
Saturday, mostly sunny with a 30% chance of showers. Highs in the upper 80s. Saturday night, mostly clear with a chance of showers with a slight chance of thunderstorms. Lows in the middle 60s. Chance of rain 30%. Sunday, sunny with a slight chance of showers and thunderstorms. Highs in the upper 80s. Sunday night, mostly clear with a slight chance of thunderstorms. A slight chance of showers in the evening, then a chance of showers after midnight. Lows in the middle 60s. Chance of rain 30%. Monday, a slight chance of thunderstorms in the morning. Mostly sunny with a chance of showers. Highs in the middle 80s. Chance of rain 40%. Extreme heat warning in effect until 7 p.m. Tuesday. This hazardous weather outlook is for central Kansas, east central Kansas, north central Kansas, and northeast Kansas. For this afternoon and tonight, an extreme heat warning remains in effect through Tuesday evening. Heat index values of 103 to 108 degrees are expected this afternoon. For Tuesday through Sunday, the extreme heat warning remains in effect through Tuesday evening with heat index values forecast to reach 100 to 109 degrees Tuesday afternoon. Storms are expected to develop along a cold front late Tuesday afternoon and continue into the overnight hours. A couple of storms could be strong to severe and produce wind gusts around 60 miles per hour and hail up to 1 inch in diameter. This is NOAA Weather Radio Station WXK91 in Topeka. Here are the midnight conditions for the local area. At Topeka, it was clear. The temperature was 83 degrees, the dew point 70, and the relative humidity was 64%. The wind was southeast at 10 miles an hour. The pressure was 29.95 inches and rising. At Manhattan, it was clear. The temperature was 83 degrees, the dew point 68, and the relative humidity was 60%. The wind was southeast at 7 miles an hour. Around the region, it was clear, with a temperature of 81 at Lawrence, 83 at Kansas City, and 85 at Emporia. Under clear skies, Concordia reported 84, Springfield reported 83, and Wichita reported 85. At Beatrice, it was partly cloudy, with a temperature of 83. At Omaha, it was mostly cloudy, with a temperature. At Manhattan, it was 83 degrees under clear skies. Once again, at Topeka, it was 83 degrees under clear skies. For the following counties, in Kansas, Douglas, Geary, Jackson, Jefferson, Morris, Osage, Potawatomi, Riley, Shawnee, and Wabansee. Extreme heat warning remains in effect until 7 p.m. Tuesday. Dangerously hot conditions with heat index values up to 109. Impacts, heat-related illnesses increase significantly during extreme heat and high humidity events. Take extra precautions when outside. Wear lightweight and loose-fitting clothing. Try to limit strenuous activities to early morning or evening. Take action when you see symptoms of heat exhaustion and heat stroke. Do not leave young children and pets in unattended vehicles. Car interiors will reach lethal temperatures in a matter of minutes. Drink plenty of fluids, stay in an air-conditioned room, stay out of the sun, and check up on relatives and neighbors. Now here is your National Weather Service forecast. Extreme heat warning in effect until 7 p.m. Tuesday. Tonight, mostly clear. Lows in the middle 70s. Southeast winds 10 to 15 miles per hour. Tuesday, sunny, hot with highs around 100. South winds 10 to 15 miles per hour with gusts up to 25 miles per hour. Tuesday night, mostly clear in the evening, then partly cloudy with showers likely with a slight chance of thunderstorms after midnight. Humid with lows in the middle 70s. South winds 5 to 10 miles per hour with gusts up to 20 miles per hour. Chance of rain 70%. Wednesday, showers likely with a slight chance of thunderstorms. Humid with highs in the lower 90s.
temperature falling into the middle 80s in the afternoon. West winds around 5 miles per hour, becoming north in the afternoon. Chance of rain 70%. Wednesday night, mostly cloudy. A chance of showers and thunderstorms in the evening, then showers likely with a slight chance of thunderstorms after midnight. Humid with lows in the middle 60s. Northeast winds 5 to 10 miles per hour. Chance of rain 70%. Thursday, mostly sunny. Highs in the middle 80s. Thursday night, mostly clear. A chance of showers and thunderstorms after midnight. Lows in the middle 60s. Chance of rain 40%. Friday, partly sunny with a slight chance of showers and thunderstorms in the morning, then sunny in the afternoon. Highs around 90. Friday night, mostly clear in the evening, then becoming partly cloudy. A chance of showers. A chance of thunderstorms, mainly in the evening. Lows in the upper 60s. Chance of rain 50%. Saturday, mostly sunny with a 30% chance of showers. Highs in the upper 80s. Saturday night, mostly clear with a chance of showers with a slight chance of thunderstorms. Lows in the middle 60s. Chance of rain 30%. Sunday, sunny with a slight chance of showers and thunderstorms. Highs in the upper 80s. Sunday night, mostly clear with a slight chance of thunderstorms. A slight chance of showers in the evening, then a chance of showers after midnight. Lows in the middle 60s. Chance of rain 30%. Monday, a slight chance of thunderstorms in the morning. Mostly sunny with a chance of showers. Highs in the middle 80s. Chance of rain 40%. The current time is 12:25 a.m. Central Daylight Time. Now here is your National Weather Service forecast. Extreme heat warning in effect until 7 p.m. this evening. Rest of tonight, mostly clear. Lows in the middle 70s. Southeast winds around 10 miles per hour with gusts up to 20 miles per hour. Tuesday, sunny, hot with highs around 100. South winds 10 to 15 miles per hour with gusts up to 25 miles per hour. Tuesday night, mostly clear in the evening, then partly cloudy with a chance of showers and thunderstorms after midnight. Humid with lows in the middle 70s. South winds 5 to 10 miles per hour with gusts up to 20 miles per hour. Chance of rain 50%. Wednesday, showers likely. A chance of thunderstorms, mainly in the morning. Humid with highs in the lower 90s. Temperature falling into the middle 80s in the afternoon. North winds 5 to 10 miles per hour. Chance of rain 70%. Wednesday night, mostly cloudy. A chance of showers and thunderstorms in the evening, then showers likely with a slight chance of thunderstorms after midnight. Humid with lows in the middle 60s. Northeast winds 5 to 10 miles per hour. Chance of rain 70%. Thursday, mostly sunny. Highs in the middle 80s. Thursday night, mostly clear. A chance of showers and thunderstorms after midnight. Lows in the middle 60s. Chance of rain 40%. Friday, partly sunny with a slight chance of showers and thunderstorms in the morning, then sunny in the afternoon. Highs around 90. Friday night, mostly clear in the evening, then becoming partly cloudy. A chance of showers. A chance of thunderstorms, mainly in the evening. Lows in the upper 60s. Chance of rain 50%. Saturday, mostly sunny with a 30% chance of showers. Highs in the upper 80s. Saturday night, mostly clear with a chance of showers with a slight chance of thunderstorms. Lows in the middle 60s. Chance of rain 30%. Sunday, sunny with a slight chance of showers and thunderstorms. Highs in the upper 80s. Sunday night, mostly clear with a slight chance of thunderstorms. A slight chance of showers in the evening, then a chance of showers after midnight.
Lows in the middle 60s. Chance of rain 30%. Monday, a slight chance of thunderstorms in the morning. Mostly sunny with a chance of showers. Highs in the middle 80s. Chance of rain 40%. Extreme heat warning in effect until 7 p.m. Tuesday. This hazardous weather outlook is for central Kansas, east central Kansas, north central Kansas and northeast Kansas. For this afternoon and tonight, an extreme heat warning remains in effect through Tuesday evening. Heat index values of 103 to 108 degrees are expected this afternoon. For Tuesday through Sunday, the extreme heat warning remains in effect through Tuesday evening with heat index values forecast to reach 100 to 109 degrees Tuesday afternoon. Storms are expected to develop along a cold front late Tuesday afternoon and continue into the overnight hours. A couple of storms could be strong to severe and produce wind gusts around 60 miles per hour and hail up to 1 inch in diameter. This is NOAA Weather Radio Station WXK91 in Topeka. Here are the midnight conditions for the local area. At Topeka, it was clear. The temperature was 83 degrees, the dew point 70, and the relative humidity was 64%. The wind was southeast at 10 miles an hour. The pressure was 29.95 inches and rising. At Manhattan, it was clear. The temperature was 83 degrees, the dew point 68, and the relative humidity was 60%. The wind was southeast at 7 miles an hour. Around the region, it was clear, with a temperature of 81 at Lawrence, 83 at Kansas City, and 85 at Emporia. Under clear skies, Concordia reported 84, Springfield reported 83, and Wichita reported 85. At Beatrice, it was partly cloudy, with a temperature of 83. At Omaha, it was mostly cloudy, with a temperature of 79. Once again, at Manhattan, it was 83 degrees under clear skies. Once again, at Topeka, it was 83 degrees under clear skies. For the following counties, in Kansas, Douglas, Geary, Jackson, Jefferson, Morris, Osage, Potawatomi, Riley, Shawnee and Wabansee. Extreme heat warning remains in effect until 7 p.m. Tuesday. Dangerously hot conditions with heat index values up to 109. Impacts, heat-related illnesses increase significantly during extreme heat and high humidity events. Take extra precautions when outside. Wear lightweight and loose-fitting clothing. Try to limit strenuous activities to early morning or evening. Take action when you see symptoms of heat exhaustion and heat stroke. Do not leave young children and pets in unattended vehicles. Car interiors will reach lethal temperatures in a matter of minutes. Stay in an air-conditioned room, stay out of the sun, and check up on relatives and neighbors. Now, extreme heat warning in effect until 7 p.m. this evening. Rest of tonight, mostly clear. Lows in the middle 70s. Southeast winds around 10 miles per hour with gusts up to 20 miles per hour. Tuesday, sunny, hot with highs around 100. South winds 10 to 15 miles per hour with gusts up to 25 miles per hour. Tuesday night, mostly clear in the evening, then partly cloudy with a chance of showers and thunderstorms after midnight. Humid with lows in the middle 70s. South winds 5 to 10 miles per hour with gusts up to 20 miles per hour. Chance of rain 50%. Wednesday, showers likely. A chance of thunderstorms, mainly in the morning. Humid with highs in the lower 90s. Temperature falling into the middle 80s in the afternoon. North winds 5 to 10 miles per hour. Chance of rain 70%. Wednesday night, mostly cloudy. A chance of showers and thunderstorms in the evening, then showers likely with a slight chance of thunderstorms after midnight. Humid with lows in the middle 60s. Northeast winds 5 to 10 miles per hour. Chance of rain 70%. Thursday, mostly sunny. Highs in the middle 80s.
Thursday night, mostly clear. A chance of showers and thunderstorms after midnight. Lows in the middle 60s. Chance of rain 40%.

Friday, partly sunny with a slight chance of showers and thunderstorms in the morning, then sunny in the afternoon. Lows in the middle 60s. Chance of rain 40%. Friday, partly sunny with a slight chance of showers and thunderstorms in the morning, then sunny in the afternoon. Highs around 90. Friday night, mostly clear in the evening, then becoming partly cloudy. A chance of showers. A chance of thunderstorms, mainly in the evening. Lows in the upper 60s. Chance of rain 50%. Saturday, mostly sunny with a 30% chance of showers. Highs in the upper 80s. Saturday night, mostly clear with a chance of showers with a slight chance of thunderstorms. Lows in the middle 60s. Chance of rain 30%. Sunday, sunny with a slight chance of showers and thunderstorms. Highs in the upper 80s. Sunday night, mostly clear with a slight chance of thunderstorms. A slight chance of showers in the evening, then a chance of showers after midnight. Lows in the middle 60s. Chance of rain 30%. Monday, a slight chance of thunderstorms in the morning. Mostly sunny with a chance of showers. Highs in the middle 80s. Chance of rain 40%. Extreme heat warning in effect until 7 p.m. Tuesday. This hazardous weather outlook is for central Kansas, east central Kansas, north central Kansas, and northeast Kansas. For this afternoon and tonight, an extreme heat warning remains in effect through Tuesday evening. Heat index values of 103 to 108 degrees are expected this afternoon. For Tuesday through Sunday, the extreme heat warning remains in effect through Tuesday evening with heat index values forecast to reach 100 to 109 degrees Tuesday afternoon. Storms are expected to develop along a cold front late Tuesday afternoon and continue into the overnight hours. A couple of storms could be strong to severe and produce wind gusts around 60 miles per hour and hail up to 1 inch in diameter. This is NOAA Weather Radio Station WXK91 in Topeka. Here are the midnight conditions for the local area. At Topeka, it was clear. The temperature was 83 degrees, the dew point 70, and the relative humidity was 64%. The wind was southeast at 10 miles an hour. The pressure was 29.95 inches and rising. At Manhattan, it was clear. The temperature was 83 degrees, the dew point 68, and the relative humidity was 60%. The wind was southeast at 7 miles an hour. Around the region, it was clear, with a temperature of 81 at Lawrence, 83 at Kansas City, and 85 at Emporia. Under clear skies, Concordia reported 84, Springfield reported 83, and Wichita reported 85. At Beatrice, it was partly cloudy, with a temperature of 83. At Omaha, it was mostly cloudy, with a temperature of 79. Once again, at Manhattan, it was 83 degrees under clear skies. Once again, at Topeka, it was 83 degrees under clear skies. For the following counties, in Kansas, Douglas, Geary, Jackson, Jefferson, Morris, Osage, Pottawatomie, Riley, Shawnee, and Wabonsee. Extreme heat warning remains in effect until 7 p.m. Tuesday. Dangerously hot conditions with heat index values up to 109. Impacts, heat-related illnesses increase significantly during extreme heat and high humidity events. Take extra precautions when outside. Wear lightweight and loose-fitting clothing. Try to limit strenuous activities to early morning or evening. Take action when you see symptoms of heat exhaustion and heat stroke. Do not leave young children and pets in unattended vehicles. Car interiors will reach lethal temperatures in a matter of minutes. Drink plenty of fluids, stay in

with gusts up to 20 miles per hour. Chance of rain 50%. Wednesday, showers likely. A chance of thunderstorms, mainly in the morning. Humid with highs in the lower 90s. Temperature falling into the middle 80s in the afternoon. North winds 5 to 10 miles per hour. Chance of rain 70%. Wednesday night, mostly cloudy. A chance of showers and thunderstorms in the evening, then showers likely with a slight chance of thunderstorms after midnight. Humid with lows in the middle 60s. Northeast winds 5 to 10 miles per hour. Chance of rain 70%. Thursday, mostly sunny. Highs in the middle 80s. Thursday night, mostly clear. A chance of showers and thunderstorms after midnight. Lows in the middle 60s. Chance of rain 40%. Friday, partly sunny with a slight chance of showers and thunderstorms in the morning, then sunny in the afternoon. Night, mostly clear in the evening, then becoming partly cloudy. A chance of showers. Lows in the upper 60s. Chance of rain 50%. Saturday, mostly sunny with a 30% chance of showers. Highs in the upper 80s. Saturday night, mostly clear with a chance of showers with a slight chance of thunderstorms. Lows in the middle 60s. Chance of rain 30%. Sunday, sunny with a slight chance of showers and thunderstorms. Highs in the upper 80s. Sunday night, mostly clear with a slight chance of thunderstorms. A slight chance of showers in the evening, then a chance of showers after midnight. Lows in the middle 60s. Chance of rain 30%. Monday, a slight chance of thunderstorms in the morning. Mostly sunny with a chance of showers. Highs in the middle 80s. Chance of rain 40%. 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The current time is 12:40 a.m. Central Daylight Time. Extreme heat warning in effect until 7 p.m. Tuesday. This hazardous weather outlook is for Central Kansas, East Central Kansas, North Central Kansas and Northeast Kansas. For this afternoon and tonight, an extreme heat warning remains in effect through Tuesday evening. Heat index values of 103 to 108 degrees are expected this afternoon. For Tuesday through Sunday, the extreme heat warning remains in effect through Tuesday evening with heat index values forecast to reach 100 to 109 degrees Tuesday afternoon. Storms are expected to develop along a cold front late Tuesday afternoon and continue into the overnight hours. A couple of storms could be strong to severe and produce wind gusts around 60 miles per hour and hail up to 1 inch in diameter. This is NOAA Weather Radio Station WXK91 in Topeka. Here are the midnight conditions for the local area. At Topeka, it was clear. The temperature was 83 degrees, the dew point 70, and the relative humidity was 64%. The wind was southeast at 10 miles an hour. The pressure was 29.95 inches and was clear. The temperature was 83 degrees, the dew point 68, and the relative humidity was 60%. The wind was southeast at 7 miles an hour. Around the region, it was clear, with a temperature of 81 at Lawrence, 83 at Kansas City, and 85 at Emporia. Under clear skies, Concordia reported 84, Springfield reported 83, and Wichita reported 85. At Beatrice, it was partly cloudy, with a temperature of 83. At Omaha, it was mostly cloudy, with a temperature of 79. Once again, at Manhattan, it was 83 degrees under clear skies. Once again, at Topeka, it was 83 degrees under clear skies. For the following counties, in Kansas, Douglas, Geary, Jackson, Jefferson, Morris, Osage, Potawatomi, Riley, Shawnee and Wabansee. Extreme heat warning remains in effect until 7 p.m. Tuesday. Dangerously hot conditions with heat index values up to 109. Impacts, heat-related illnesses increase significantly.

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Wear lightweight and loose-fitting clothing. Try to limit strenuous activities to early morning or evening. Take action when you see symptoms of heat exhaustion and heat stroke. Do not leave young children and pets in unattended vehicles. Car interiors will reach lethal temperatures in a matter of minutes. Drink plenty of fluids, stay in an air-conditioned room, stay out of the sun, and check up on relatives and neighbors. Now here is your National Weather Service forecast. Extreme heat warning in effect until 7 p.m. this evening. Rest of tonight, mostly clear. Lows in the middle 70s. Southeast winds around 10 miles per hour with gusts up to 20 miles per hour. Tuesday, sunny, hot with highs around 100. South winds 10 to 15 miles per hour with gusts up to 25 miles per hour. Tuesday night, mostly clear in the evening, then partly cloudy with a chance of showers and thunderstorms after midnight. Humid with lows in the middle 70s. South winds 5 to 10 miles per hour with gusts up to 20 miles per hour. Chance of rain 50%. Wednesday, showers likely. A chance of thunderstorms, mainly in the morning. Humid with highs in the lower 90s. Temperature falling into the middle 80s in the afternoon. North winds 5 to 10 miles per hour. Chance of rain 70%. Wednesday night, mostly cloudy. A chance of showers and thunderstorms in the evening, then showers likely with a slight chance of thunderstorms after midnight. Humid with lows in the middle 60s. Northeast winds 5 to 10 miles per hour. Thursday, mostly sunny. Highs in the middle 80s. Thursday night, mostly clear. A chance of showers and thunderstorms after midnight. Lows in the middle 60s. Chance of rain 40%. Friday, partly sunny with a slight chance of showers and thunderstorms in the morning, then sunny in the afternoon. Highs around 90. Friday night, mostly clear in the evening, then becoming partly cloudy. A chance of showers. A chance of thunderstorms, mainly in the evening. Lows in the upper 60s. Chance of rain 50%. Saturday, mostly sunny with a 30% chance of showers. Highs in the upper 80s. Saturday night, mostly clear with a chance of showers with a slight chance of thunderstorms. Lows in the middle 60s. Chance of rain 30%. Sunday, sunny with a slight chance of showers and thunderstorms. Highs in the upper 80s. Sunday night, mostly clear with a slight chance of thunderstorms. A slight chance of showers in the evening, then a chance of showers after midnight. Lows in the middle 60s. Chance of rain 30%. Monday, a slight chance of thunderstorms in the morning. Mostly sunny with a chance of showers. Highs in the middle 80s. Chance of rain 40%. Extreme heat warning in effect until 7 p.m. Tuesday. This hazardous weather outlook is for central Kansas, east central Kansas, north central Kansas, and northeast Kansas. For this afternoon and tonight, an extreme heat warning remains in effect through Tuesday evening. Heat index values of 103 to 108 degrees are expected this afternoon. For Tuesday through Sunday, the extreme heat warning remains in effect through Tuesday evening with heat index values forecast to reach 100 to 109 degrees Tuesday afternoon. Storms are expected to develop along a cold front late Tuesday afternoon and continue into the overnight hours. A couple of storms could be strong to severe and produce wind gusts around 60 miles per hour and hail up to 1 inch in diameter. This is NOAA Weather Radio Station WXK91 in Topeka. Here are the midnight conditions for the local area. At Topeka, it was clear. The temperature was 83 degrees, the dew point 70, and the relative humidity was 64%. The wind was southeast at 10 miles an hour. The pressure was 29.95 inches and rising. At Manhattan,
It was clear. The temperature was 83 degrees, the dew point 68, and the relative humidity was 60%. The wind was southeast at 7 miles an hour. Around the region, it was clear, with a temperature of 81 at Lawrence, 83 at Kansas City, and 85 at Emporia. It reported 84, Springfield reported 83, and Wichita reported 85. At Beatrice, it was partly cloudy, with a temperature of 83. At Omaha, it was mostly cloudy, with a temperature of 79. Once again, at Manhattan, it was 83 degrees under clear skies. Once again, at Topeka, it was 83 degrees under clear skies. For the following counties, in Kansas, Douglas, Geary, Jackson, Jefferson, Morris, Osage, Pottawatomie, Riley, Shawnee and Wabonsee. Extreme heat warning remains in effect until 7 p.m. Tuesday. Dangerously hot conditions with heat index values up to 109. Impacts, heat-related illnesses increase significantly during extreme heat and high humidity events. Take extra precautions when outside. Wear lightweight and loose-fitting clothing. Try to limit strenuous activities to early morning or evening. Take action when you see symptoms of heat exhaustion and heat stroke. Do not leave young children and pets in unattended vehicles. Car interiors will reach lethal temperatures in a matter of minutes. Drink plenty of fluids, stay in an air-conditioned room, stay out of the sun, and check up on relatives and neighbors. Now here is your National Weather Service forecast. Extreme heat warning in effect until 7 p.m. this evening. West of tonight, mostly clear. Lows in the middle 70s. Southeast winds around 10 miles per hour with gusts up to 20 miles per hour. Tuesday, sunny, hot with highs around 100. South winds 10 to 15 miles per hour with gusts up to 25 miles per hour. Tuesday night, mostly clear in the evening, then partly cloudy with a chance of showers and thunderstorms after midnight. Humid with lows in the middle 70s. South winds 5 to 10 miles per hour with gusts up to 20 miles per hour. Chance of rain 50%. Wednesday, showers likely. A chance of thunderstorms, mainly in the morning. Humid with highs in the lower 90s. Temperature falling into the middle 80s in the afternoon. North winds 5 to 10 miles per hour. Chance of rain 70%. Wednesday night, mostly cloudy. A chance of showers and thunderstorms in the evening, then showers likely with a slight chance of thunderstorms after midnight. Humid with lows in the middle 60s. Northeast winds 5 to 10 miles per hour. Chance of rain 70%. Thursday, mostly sunny. Highs in the middle 80s. Thursday night, mostly clear. A chance of showers and thunderstorms after midnight. Lows in the middle 60s. Chance of rain 40%. Friday, partly sunny with a slight chance of showers and thunderstorms in the morning, then sunny in the afternoon. Highs around 90. Friday night, mostly clear in the evening, then becoming partly cloudy. A chance of showers. A chance of thunderstorms, mainly in the evening. Lows in the upper 60s. Chance of rain 50%. Saturday, mostly sunny with a 30% chance of showers. Highs in the upper 80s. Saturday night, mostly clear with a chance of showers with a slight chance of thunderstorms. Lows in the middle 60s. Chance of rain 30%. Sunday, sunny with a slight chance of showers and thunderstorms. Highs in the upper 80s. Sunday night, mostly clear with a slight chance of thunderstorms. A slight chance of showers in the evening, then a chance of showers after midnight. Lows in the middle 60s. Chance of rain 30%. Monday, a slight chance of thunderstorms in the morning. Mostly sunny with a chance of showers. Highs in the middle 80s. Chance of rain 40%. The current time is 12:53 a.m. Central Daylight Time.
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warning in effect until 7 p.m. Tuesday. This hazardous weather outlook is for Central Kansas, East Central Kansas, North Central Kansas, and Northeast Kansas. For this afternoon and tonight, an extreme heat warning remains in effect through Tuesday evening. Heat index values of 103 to 108 degrees are expected this afternoon. For Tuesday through Sunday, the extreme heat warning remains in effect through Tuesday evening with heat index values forecast to reach 100 to 109 degrees Tuesday afternoon. Storms are expected to develop along a cold front late Tuesday afternoon and continue into the overnight hours. A couple of storms could be strong to severe and produce wind gusts around 60 miles per hour and hail up to 1 inch in diameter. This is NOAA Weather Radio Station WXK91 in Topeka. Here are the midnight conditions for the local area. At Topeka, it was clear. The temperature was 83 degrees, the dew point 70, and the relative humidity was 64%. The wind was southeast at 10 miles an hour. The pressure was 29.95 inches and rising. At Manhattan, it was clear. The temperature was 83 degrees, the dew point 68, and the relative humidity was 60%. The wind was southeast at 7 miles an hour. Around the region, it was clear, with a temperature of 81 at Lawrence, 83 at Kansas City, and 85 at Emporia. Under clear skies, Concordia reported 84, Springfield reported 83, and Wichita reported 85. At Beatrice, it was partly cloudy, with a temperature of 83. At Omaha, it was mostly cloudy, with a temperature of 79. Once again, at Manhattan, it was 83 degrees under clear skies. Once again, at Topeka, it was 83 degrees under clear skies. For the following counties, in Kansas, Douglas, Geary, Jackson, Jefferson, Morris, Osage, Pottawatomie, Riley, Shawnee, and Wabonsee. Extreme heat warning remains in effect until 7 p.m. Tuesday. Dangerously hot conditions with heat index values up to 109. Impacts, heat-related illnesses increase significantly during extreme heat and high humidity events. Take extra precautions when outside. Wear lightweight and loose-fitting clothing. Try to limit strenuous activities to early morning or evening. Take action when you see symptoms of heat exhaustion and heat stroke. Do not leave young children and pets in unattended vehicles. Car interiors will reach lethal temperatures in a matter of minutes. Drink plenty of fluids, stay in an air-conditioned room, stay out of the sun, and check up on relatives and neighbors. Now here is your National Weather Service forecast. Extreme heat warning in effect until 7 p.m. this evening. Rest of tonight, mostly clear. Lows in the middle 70s. Southeast winds around 10 miles per hour with gusts up to 20 miles per hour. Tuesday, sunny, hot with highs around 100. South winds 10 to 15 miles per hour with gusts up to 25 miles per hour. Tuesday night, mostly clear in the evening, then partly cloudy with a chance of showers and thunderstorms after midnight. Humid with lows in the middle 70s. South winds 5 to 10 miles per hour with gusts up to 20 miles per hour. Chance of rain 50%. Wednesday, showers likely. A chance of thunderstorms, mainly in the morning. Humid with highs in the lower 90s. Temperature falling into the middle 80s in the afternoon. North winds 5 to 10 miles per hour. Chance of rain 70%. Wednesday night, mostly cloudy. A chance of showers and thunderstorms in the evening, then showers likely with a slight chance of thunderstorms after midnight. Humid with lows in the middle 60s. Northeast winds 5 to 10 miles per hour. Chance of rain 70%. Thursday, mostly sunny. Highs in the middle 80s. Thursday night, mostly clear. A chance of showers and thunderstorms after midnight. Lows in the middle 60s. Chance of rain 40%. Slight chance of showers and thunderstorms.

storms in the morning, then sunny in the afternoon. Highs around 90. Friday night, mostly clear in the evening, then becoming partly cloudy. A chance of showers. A chance of thunderstorms, mainly in the evening. Lows in the upper 60s. Chance of rain 50%. Saturday, mostly sunny with a 30% chance of showers. Highs in the upper 80s. Saturday night, mostly clear with a chance of showers with a slight chance of thunderstorms. Lows in the middle 60s. Chance of rain 30%. Sunday, sunny with a slight chance of showers and thunderstorms. Highs in the upper 80s. Sunday night, mostly clear with a slight chance of thunderstorms. A slight chance of showers in the evening, then a chance of showers after midnight. Lows in the middle 60s. Chance of rain 30%. Monday, a slight chance of thunderstorms in the morning. Mostly sunny with a chance of showers. Highs in the middle 80s. Chance of rain 40%. Extreme heat warning in effect until 7 p.m. Tuesday. This hazardous weather outlook is for central Kansas, east central Kansas, north central Kansas, and northeast Kansas. For this afternoon and tonight, an extreme heat warning remains in effect through Tuesday evening. Heat index values of 103 to 108 degrees are expected this afternoon. For Tuesday through Sunday, the extreme heat warning remains in effect through Tuesday evening with heat index values forecast to reach 100 to 109 degrees Tuesday afternoon. Storms are expected to develop along a cold front late Tuesday afternoon and continue into the overnight hours. A couple of storms could be strong to severe and produce wind gusts around 60 miles per hour and hail up to 1 inch in diameter. This is NOAA Weather Radio Station WXK91 in Topeka. Here are the midnight conditions for the local area. At Topeka, it was clear. The temperature was 83 degrees, the dew point 70, and the relative humidity was 64%. The wind was southeast at 10 miles an hour. The pressure was 29.95 inches and rising. At Manhattan, it was clear. The temperature was 83 degrees, the dew point 68, and the relative humidity was 60%. The wind was southeast at 7 miles an hour. Around the region, it was clear, with a temperature of 81 at Lawrence, 83 at Kansas City, and 85 at Emporia. Under clear skies, Concordia reported 84, Springfield reported 83, and Wichita reported 85. At Beatrice, it was partly cloudy, with a temperature of 83. At Omaha, it was mostly cloudy, with a temperature of 79. Once again, at Manhattan, it was 83 degrees under clear skies. Once again, at Topeka, it was 83 degrees under clear skies. For the following counties, in Kansas, Douglas, Geary, Jackson, Jefferson, Morris, Osage, Pottawatomie, Riley, Shawnee, and Wabansee. Extreme heat warning remains in effect until 7 p.m. Tuesday. Dangerously hot conditions with heat index values up to 109. Impacts, heat-related illnesses increase significantly during extreme heat and high humidity events. Take extra precautions when outside. Wear lightweight and loose-fitting clothing. Try to limit strenuous activities to early morning or evening. Take action when you see symptoms of heat exhaustion and heat stroke. Do not leave young children and pets in unattended vehicles. Car interiors will reach lethal temperatures in a matter of minutes. Drink plenty of fluids, stay in an air-conditioned room, stay out of the sun, and check up on relatives and neighbors. Now here is your National Weather Service forecast. Extreme heat warning in effect until 7 p.m. this evening. Rest of tonight, mostly clear. Lows in the middle 70s. Southeast winds around 10 miles per hour with gusts up to 20 miles per hour. Tuesday, sunny, hot with highs around 100. South winds 10 to 15 miles per hour with gusts up to 25 miles per hour. Tuesday night,

mostly clear in the evening, then partly cloudy with a chance of showers and thunderstorms after midnight. Humid with lows in the middle 70s. South winds 5 to 10 miles per hour with gusts up to 20 miles per hour. Chance of rain 50%. Wednesday, showers likely. A chance of thunderstorms, mainly in the morning. Humid with highs in the lower 90s. Temperature falling into the middle 80s in the afternoon. North winds 5 to 10 miles per hour. Chance of rain 70%. Wednesday night, mostly cloudy. A chance of showers and thunderstorms in the evening, then showers likely with a slight chance of thunderstorms after midnight. Humid with lows in the middle 60s. Northeast winds 5 to 10 miles per hour. Chance of rain 70%. Thursday, mostly sunny. Highs in the middle 80s. Thursday night, mostly clear. A chance of showers and thunderstorms after midnight. Lows in the middle 60s. Chance of rain 40%. Friday, partly sunny with a slight chance of showers and thunderstorms in the morning, then sunny in the afternoon. Highs around 90. Friday night, mostly clear in the evening, then becoming partly cloudy. A chance of showers. A chance of thunderstorms, mainly in the evening. Lows in the upper 60s. Chance of rain 50%. Saturday, mostly sunny with a 30% chance of showers. Highs in the upper 80s. Saturday night, mostly clear with a chance of showers with a slight chance of thunderstorms. Lows in the middle 60s. Chance of rain 30%. Sunday, sunny with a slight chance of showers and thunderstorms. Highs in the upper 80s. Sunday night, mostly clear with a slight chance of thunderstorms. A slight chance of showers in the evening, then a chance of showers after midnight. Lows in the middle 60s. Chance of rain 30%. Monday, a slight chance of thunderstorms in the morning. Mostly sunny with a chance of showers. Highs in the middle 80s. Chance of rain 40%. Extreme heat warning in effect until 7 p.m. Tuesday. This hazardous weather outlook is for central Kansas, east central Kansas, north central Kansas and northeast Kansas. For this afternoon and tonight, an extreme heat warning remains in effect through Tuesday evening. Heat index values of 103 to 108 degrees are expected this afternoon. For Tuesday through Sunday, the extreme heat warning remains in effect through Tuesday evening with heat index values forecast to reach 100 to 109 degrees Tuesday afternoon. Storms are expected to develop along a cold front late Tuesday afternoon and continue into the overnight hours. A couple of storms could be strong to severe and produce wind gusts around 60 miles per hour and hail up to 1 inch in diameter. This is NOAA Weather Radio Station WXK91, in Topeka. For the following counties, in Kansas, Douglas, Geary, Jackson, Jefferson, Morris, Osage, Potawatomi, Riley, Shawnee and Wabonsee. Extreme heat warning remains in effect until 7 p.m. Tuesday. Dangerously hot conditions with heat index values up to 109. Impacts, heat-related illnesses increase significantly during extreme heat and high humidity events. Take extra precautions when outside. Wear lightweight and loose-fitting clothing. Try to limit strenuous activities to early morning or evening. Take action when you see symptoms of heat exhaustion and heat stroke. Do not leave young children and pets in unattended vehicles. Car interiors will reach lethal temperatures in a matter of minutes. Drink plenty of fluids, stay in an air-conditioned room, stay out of the sun, and check up on relatives and neighbors. The current time is 1:08 a.m. Central Daylight Time. Now here is your National Weather Service forecast. Extreme heat warning in effect until 7 p.m. this evening. Rest of tonight, mostly clear. Lows in the middle 70s. Southeast winds around 10 miles per hour with gusts up to 20 miles per hour. Tuesday, sunny.

hot with highs around 100. South winds 10 to 15 miles per hour with gusts up to 25 miles per hour. Tuesday night, mostly clear in the evening, then partly cloudy with a chance of showers and thunderstorms after midnight. Humid with lows in the middle 70s. South winds 5 to 10 miles per hour with gusts up to 20 miles per hour. Chance of rain 50%. Wednesday, showers likely. A chance of thunderstorms, mainly in the morning. Humid with highs in the lower 90s. Temperature falling into the middle 80s in the afternoon. North winds 5 to 10 miles per hour. Chance of rain 70%. Wednesday night, mostly cloudy. A chance of showers and thunderstorms in the evening, then showers likely with a slight chance of thunderstorms after midnight. Humid with lows in the middle 60s. Northeast winds 5 to 10 miles per hour. Chance of rain 70%. Thursday, mostly sunny. Highs in the middle 80s. Thursday night, mostly clear. A chance of showers and thunderstorms after midnight. Lows in the middle 60s. Chance of rain 40%. Friday, partly sunny with a slight chance of showers and thunderstorms in the morning, then sunny in the afternoon. Highs around 90. Friday night, mostly clear in the evening, then becoming partly cloudy. A chance of showers. A chance of thunderstorms, mainly in the evening. Lows in the upper 60s. Chance of rain 50%. Saturday, mostly sunny with a 30% chance of showers. Highs in the upper 80s. Saturday night, mostly clear with a chance of showers with a slight chance of thunderstorms. Lows in the middle 60s. Chance of rain 30%. Sunday, sunny with a slight chance of showers and thunderstorms. Highs in the upper 80s. Sunday night, mostly clear with a slight chance of thunderstorms. A slight chance of showers in the evening, then a chance of showers after midnight. Lows in the middle 60s. Chance of rain 30%. Monday, a slight chance of thunderstorms in the morning. Mostly sunny with a chance of showers. Highs in the middle 80s. Chance of rain 40%. Extreme heat warning in effect until 7 p.m. Tuesday. This hazardous weather outlook is for central Kansas, east central Kansas, north central Kansas, and northeast Kansas. For this afternoon and tonight, an extreme heat warning remains in effect through Tuesday evening. Heat index values of 103 to 108 degrees are expected this afternoon. For Tuesday through Sunday, the extreme heat warning remains in effect through Tuesday evening with heat index values forecast to reach 100 to 109 degrees Tuesday afternoon. Storms are expected to develop along a cold front late Tuesday afternoon and continue into the overnight hours. A couple of storms could be strong to severe and produce wind gusts around 60 miles per hour and hail up to 1 inch in diameter. This is NOAA Weather Radio Station WXK91 in Topeka. Here are the 1 a.m. conditions for the local area. At Topeka, it was clear. The temperature was 81 degrees, the dew point 70, and the relative humidity was 69%. The wind was southeast at 7 miles an hour. The pressure was 29.96 inches and rising. At Manhattan, it was clear. The temperature was 82 degrees, the dew point 68, and the relative humidity was 62%. The wind was south at 8 miles an hour. Around the region, it was clear, with a temperature of 79 at Lawrence, 82 at Kansas City, and 81 at Emporia. Under clear skies, Concordia reported 84, Springfield reported 81, and Wichita reported 85. At Beatrice, it was partly cloudy, with a temperature of 82. At Omaha, it was mostly cloudy, with a temperature of 78. Once again, at Manhattan, it was 82 degrees under clear skies. Once again, at Topeka, it was 81 degrees under clear skies. For the following counties, in Kansas, Douglas, Geary, Jackson,

Jefferson, Morris, Osage, Potawatomi, Riley, Shawnee, and Wabonsee. Extreme heat warning remains in effect until 7 p.m. Tuesday. Dangerously hot conditions with heat index values up to 109. Impacts: heat-related illnesses increase significantly during extreme heat and high humidity events. Take extra precautions when outside. Wear lightweight and loose-fitting clothing. Try to limit strenuous activities to early morning or evening. Take action when you see symptoms of heat exhaustion and heat stroke. Do not leave young children and pets in unattended vehicles. Car interiors will reach lethal temperatures in a matter of minutes. Drink plenty of fluids, stay in an air-conditioned room, stay out of the sun, and check up on relatives and neighbors. Now here is your National Weather Service forecast. Extreme heat warning in effect until 7 p.m. this evening. Rest of tonight, mostly clear. Lows in the middle 70s. Southeast winds around 10 miles per hour with gusts up to 20 miles per hour. Tuesday, sunny, hot with highs around 100. South winds 10 to 15 miles per hour with gusts up to 25 miles per hour. Tuesday night, mostly clear in the evening, then partly cloudy with a chance of showers and thunderstorms after midnight. Humid with lows in the middle 70s. South winds 5 to 10 miles per hour with gusts up to 20 miles per hour. Chance of rain 50%. Wednesday, showers likely. A chance of thunderstorms, mainly in the morning. Humid with highs in the lower 90s. Temperature falling into the middle 80s in the afternoon. North winds 5 to 10 miles per hour. Chance of rain 70%. Wednesday night, mostly cloudy. A chance of showers and thunderstorms in the evening, then showers likely with a slight chance of thunderstorms after midnight. Humid with lows in the middle 60s. Northeast winds 5 to 10 miles per hour. Chance of rain 70%. Thursday, mostly sunny. Highs in the middle 80s. Thursday night, mostly clear. A chance of showers and thunderstorms after midnight. Lows in the middle 60s. Chance of rain 40%. Friday, partly sunny with a slight chance of showers and thunderstorms in the morning, then sunny in the afternoon. Highs around 90. Friday night, mostly clear in the evening, then becoming partly cloudy. A chance of showers. A chance of thunderstorms, mainly in the evening. Lows in the upper 60s. Chance of rain 50%. Saturday, mostly sunny with a 30% chance of showers. Highs in the upper 80s. Saturday night, mostly clear with a chance of showers with a slight chance of thunderstorms. Lows in the middle 60s. Chance of rain 30%. Sunday, sunny with a slight chance of showers and thunderstorms. Highs in the upper 80s. Sunday night, mostly clear with a slight chance of thunderstorms. A slight chance of showers in the evening, then a chance of showers after midnight. Lows in the middle 60s. Chance of rain 30%. Monday, a slight chance of thunderstorms in the morning. Mostly sunny with a chance of showers. Highs in the middle 80s. Chance of rain 40%. Extreme heat warning in effect until 7 p.m. Tuesday. This hazardous weather outlook is for central Kansas, east central Kansas, north central Kansas, and northeast Kansas. For this afternoon and tonight, an extreme heat warning remains in effect through Tuesday evening. Heat index values of 103 to 108 degrees are expected this afternoon. For Tuesday through Sunday, the extreme heat warning remains in effect through Tuesday evening with heat index values forecast to reach 100 to 109 degrees Tuesday afternoon. Storms are expected to develop along a cold front late Tuesday afternoon and continue into the overnight hours. A couple of storms could be strong to severe and produce wind gusts around 60 miles per hour and hail up to 1 inch in diameter.
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Here are the 1 a.m. conditions for the local area.

At Topeka, it was clear. The temperature was 81 degrees, the dew point 70, and the relative humidity was 69%. The wind was southeast at 7 miles an hour. The pressure was 29.96 inches and rising. At Manhattan, it was clear. The temperature was 82 degrees, the dew point 68, and the relative humidity was 62%. The wind was south at 8 miles an hour. Around the region, it was clear, with a temperature of 79 at Lawrence, 82 at Kansas City, and 81 at Emporia. Under clear skies, Concordia reported 84, Springfield reported. At Beatrice, it was partly cloudy, with a temperature of 82. At Omaha, it was mostly cloudy, with a temperature of 78. Once again, at Manhattan, it was 82 degrees under clear skies. Once again, at Topeka, it was 81 degrees under clear skies. For the following counties, in Kansas, Douglas, Geary, Jackson, Jefferson, Morris, Osage, Pottawatomie, Riley, Shawnee and Wabansee. Extreme heat warning remains in effect until 7 p.m. Tuesday. Dangerously hot conditions with heat index values up to 109. Impacts, heat-related illnesses increase significantly during extreme heat and high humidity events. Take extra precautions when outside. Wear lightweight and loose-fitting clothing. Try to limit strenuous activities to early morning or evening. Take action when you see symptoms of heat exhaustion and heat stroke. Do not leave young children and pets in unattended vehicles. Car interiors will reach lethal temperatures in a matter of minutes. Drink plenty of fluids, stay in an air-conditioned room, stay out of the sun, and check up on relatives and neighbors. Now here is your National Weather Service forecast. Extreme heat warning in effect until 7 p.m. this evening. Rest of tonight, mostly clear. Lows in the middle 70s. Southeast winds around 10 miles per hour with gusts up to 20 miles per hour. Tuesday, sunny, hot with highs around 100. South winds 10 to 15 miles per hour with gusts up to 25 miles per hour. Tuesday night, mostly clear in the evening, then partly cloudy with a chance of showers and thunderstorms after midnight. Humid with lows in the middle 70s. South winds 5 to 10 miles per hour with gusts up to 20 miles per hour. Chance of rain 50%. Wednesday, showers likely. A chance of thunderstorms, mainly in the morning. Humid with highs in the lower 90s. Temperature falling into the middle 80s in the afternoon. North winds 5 to 10 miles per hour. Chance of rain 70%. Wednesday night, mostly cloudy. A chance of showers and thunderstorms in the evening, then showers likely with a slight chance of thunderstorms after midnight. Humid with lows in the middle 60s. Northeast winds 5 to 10 miles per hour. Chance of rain 70%. Thursday, mostly sunny. Highs in the middle 80s. Thursday night, mostly clear. A chance of showers and thunderstorms after midnight. Lows in the middle 60s. Chance of rain 40%. Friday, partly sunny with a slight chance of showers and thunderstorms in the morning, then sunny in the afternoon. Highs around 90. Friday night, mostly clear in the evening, then becoming partly cloudy. A chance of showers. A chance of thunderstorms, mainly in the evening. Lows in the upper 60s. Chance of rain 50%. Saturday, mostly sunny with a 30% chance of showers. Highs in the upper 80s. Saturday night, mostly clear with a chance of showers with a slight chance of thunderstorms. Lows in the middle 60s. Chance of rain 30%. Sunday, sunny with a slight chance of showers and thunderstorms. Highs in the upper 80s. Sunday night, mostly clear with a slight chance of thunderstorms. A slight chance of showers in the evening, then a chance of showers after midnight. Lows in the middle 60s. Chance of rain 30%.

Monday, a slight chance of thunderstorms in the morning. Mostly sunny with a chance of showers. Highs in the middle 80s. Chance of rain 40%. The current time is 1:24 a.m. Central Daylight Time. Extreme heat warning in effect until 7 p.m. Tuesday. This hazardous weather outlook is for Central Kansas, East Central Kansas, North Central Kansas and Northeast Kansas. For this afternoon and tonight, an extreme heat warning remains in effect through Tuesday evening. Heat index values of 103 to 108 degrees are expected this afternoon. For Tuesday through Sunday, the extreme heat warning remains in effect through Tuesday evening with heat index values forecast to reach 100 to 109 degrees Tuesday afternoon. Storms are expected to develop along a cold front late Tuesday afternoon and continue into the overnight hours. A couple of storms could be strong to severe and produce wind gusts around 60 miles per hour and hail up to 1 inch in diameter. This is NOAA Weather Radio Station WXK91, in Topeka. Here are the 1 a.m. conditions for the local area. At Topeka, it was clear. The temperature was 81 degrees, the dew point 70, and the relative humidity was 69%. The wind was southeast at 7 miles an hour. The pressure was 29.96 inches and rising. At Manhattan, it was clear. The temperature was 82 degrees, the dew point 68, and the relative humidity was 62%. The wind was south at 8 miles an hour. Around the region, it was clear, with a temperature of 79 at Lawrence, 82 at Kansas City, and 81 at Emporia. Under clear skies, Concordia reported 84, Springfield reported 81, and Wichita reported 85. At Beatrice, it was partly cloudy, with a temperature of 82. At Omaha, it was mostly cloudy, with a temperature of 78. Once again, at Manhattan, it was 82 degrees under clear skies. Once again, at Topeka, it was 81 degrees under clear skies. For the following counties, in Kansas, Douglas, Geary, Jackson, Jefferson, Morris, Osage, Potawatomi, Riley, Shawnee and Wabansee. Extreme heat warning remains in effect until 7 p.m. Tuesday. Dangerously hot conditions with heat index values up to 109. Impacts, heat-related illnesses increase significantly during extreme heat and high humidity events. Take extra precautions when outside. Wear lightweight and loose-fitting clothing. Try to limit strenuous activities to early morning or evening. Take action when you see symptoms of heat exhaustion and heat stroke. Do not leave young children and pets in unattended vehicles. Car interiors will reach lethal temperatures in a matter of minutes. Drink plenty of fluids, stay in an air-conditioned room, stay out of the sun, and check up on relatives and neighbors. Now here is your National Weather Service forecast. Extreme heat warning in effect until 7 p.m. this evening. Rest of tonight, mostly clear. Lows in the middle 70s. Southeast winds around 10 miles per hour with gusts up to 20 miles per hour. Tuesday, sunny. South winds 10 to 15 miles per hour with gusts up to 25 miles per hour. Tuesday night, mostly clear in the evening, then partly cloudy with a chance of showers and thunderstorms after midnight. Humid with lows in the middle 70s. South winds 5 to 10 miles per hour with gusts up to 20 miles per hour. Chance of rain 50%. Wednesday, showers likely. A chance of thunderstorms, mainly in the morning. Humid with highs in the lower 90s. Temperature falling into the middle 80s in the afternoon. North winds 5 to 10 miles per hour. Chance of rain 70%. Wednesday night, mostly cloudy. A chance of showers and thunderstorms in the evening, then showers likely with a slight chance of thunderstorms after midnight. Humid with lows in the middle 60s. Northeast winds 5 to 10 miles per hour. Chance of rain 70%. Thursday, mostly sunny.

Highs in the middle 80s. Thursday night, mostly clear. A chance of showers and thunderstorms after midnight. Lows in the middle 60s. Chance of rain 40%. Friday, partly sunny with a slight chance of showers and thunderstorms in the morning, then sunny in the afternoon. Highs around 90. Friday night, mostly clear in the evening, then becoming partly cloudy. A chance of showers. A chance of thunderstorms, mainly in the evening. Lows in the upper 60s. Chance of rain 50%. Saturday, mostly sunny with a 30% chance of showers. Highs in the upper 80s. Saturday night, mostly clear with a chance of showers with a slight chance of thunderstorms. Lows in the middle 60s. Chance of rain 30%. Sunday, sunny with a slight chance of showers and thunderstorms. Highs in the upper 80s. Sunday night, mostly clear with a slight chance of thunderstorms. A slight chance of showers in the evening, then a chance of showers after midnight. Lows in the middle 60s. Chance of rain 30%. Monday, a slight chance of thunderstorms in the morning. Mostly sunny with a chance of showers. Highs in the middle 80s. Chance of rain 40%. Now here is your National Weather Service forecast. Extreme heat warning in effect until 7 p.m. this evening. Rest of tonight, mostly clear. Lows in the middle 70s. Southeast winds around 10 miles per hour with gusts up to 20 miles per hour. Tuesday, sunny, hot with highs around 102. South winds 10 to 15 miles per hour with gusts up to 25 miles per hour. Heat index values up to 108. Tuesday night, mostly clear in the evening, then partly cloudy with a chance of showers and thunderstorms after midnight. Humid with lows in the middle 70s. South winds 5 to 10 miles per hour with gusts up to 20 miles per hour. Chance of rain 40%. Wednesday, partly sunny with a chance of thunderstorms. A chance of showers in the morning, then showers likely in the afternoon. Not as warm. Humid with highs in the lower 90s. Northeast winds 5 to 10 miles per hour. Chance of rain 60%. Wednesday night, mostly cloudy. A chance of showers and thunderstorms in the evening, then showers likely with a slight chance of thunderstorms after midnight. Humid with lows in the upper 60s. Northeast winds around 5 miles per hour. Chance of rain 70%. Thursday, mostly sunny. Highs in the middle 80s. Thursday night, mostly clear. Lows in the middle 60s. Friday, sunny. A slight chance of showers in the morning. Highs around 90. Friday night, mostly clear in the evening, then becoming mostly cloudy. A chance of thunderstorms. A chance of showers in the evening, then showers likely after midnight. Lows in the upper 60s. Chance of rain 70%. Saturday, partly sunny with a chance of showers with a slight chance of thunderstorms. Highs in the middle 80s. Chance of rain 50%. Saturday night, partly cloudy. A chance of showers with a slight chance of thunderstorms in the evening, then a chance of showers and thunderstorms after midnight. Lows in the middle 60s. Chance of rain 40%. Sunday, mostly sunny with a slight chance of thunderstorms. A chance of showers, mainly in the morning. Highs in the middle 80s. Chance of rain 40%. Sunday night, partly cloudy with a chance of showers. A slight chance of thunderstorms in the evening, then a chance of thunderstorms after midnight. Sunday night, partly cloudy with a chance of showers. A slight chance of thunderstorms in the evening, then a chance of thunderstorms after midnight. Lows in the middle 60s. Chance of rain 40%. Monday, mostly sunny with a chance of showers. A slight chance of thunderstorms in the afternoon. Highs in the middle 80s. Chance of rain 40%. Extreme heat warning in effect.

effect until 7 p.m. Tuesday. This hazardous weather outlook is for Central Kansas, East Central Kansas, North Central Kansas, and Northeast Kansas. For this afternoon and tonight, an extreme heat warning remains in effect through Tuesday evening. Heat index values of 103 to 108 degrees are expected this afternoon. For Tuesday through Sunday, the extreme heat warning remains in effect through Tuesday evening with heat index values forecast to reach 100 to 109 degrees Tuesday afternoon. Storms are expected to develop along a cold front late Tuesday afternoon and continue into the overnight hours. A couple of storms could be strong to severe and produce wind gusts around 60 miles per hour and hail up to 1 inch in diameter. The Topeka, Kansas climate summary for yesterday, September 7, 2026. Yesterday's high temperature was 99 degrees. The normal high is 84. The record high is 106 degrees, which was set in 1947. Yesterday's low temperature was 72 degrees. The normal low is 61. The record low is 42 degrees, which was set in 1956. No precipitation fell yesterday, which leaves the monthly total at 0.00 inches. This is 0.88 inches below the normal amount of 0.88 inches for September. The total precipitation for the year still stands at 29.37 inches, which is 1.60 inches above normal. Yesterday the maximum wind observed was 18 miles an hour from the southeast. The highest wind gust observed was 24 miles per hour from the southeast. The normal high temperature for today is 84 degrees, and the normal low is 61. The record high for today is 104, which occurred in 2013, and the record low is 41, which occurred in 1986. Sunrise today is at 6:58 a.m. and sunset is at 7:42 p.m. The Manhattan, Kansas climate summary for yesterday, September 7, 2026. Yesterday's high temperature was 102 degrees. The normal high is 85. Yesterday's low temperature was 72 degrees. The normal low is 59. No precipitation fell yesterday, which leaves the monthly total at 0.00 inches. This is 0.79 inches below the normal amount of 0.79 inches for September. The total precipitation for the year still stands at 24.38 inches, which is 1.11 inches below normal. Yesterday the maximum wind observed was 16 miles an hour from the southeast. The highest wind gust observed was 21 miles per hour from the south. The normal high temperature for today is 84 degrees, and the normal low is 59. Sunrise today is at 7:02 a.m. and sunset is at 7:46 p.m. This is NOAA Weather Radio Station WXK91 in Topeka. Here are the 1 a.m. conditions for the local area. At Topeka, it was clear. The temperature was 81 degrees, the dew point 70, and the relative humidity was 69%. The wind was southeast at 7 miles an hour. The pressure was 29.96 inches and rising. At Manhattan, it was clear. The temperature was 82 degrees, the dew point 68, and the relative humidity was 62%. The wind was south at 8 miles an hour. Around the region, it was clear, with a temperature of 79 at Lawrence, 82 at Kansas City, and 81 at Emporia. Under clear skies, Concordia reported 84, Springfield reported 81, and Wichita reported 85. At Beatrice, it was partly cloudy, with a temperature of 82. At Omaha, it was mostly cloudy, with a temperature of 78. Once again, at Manhattan, it was 82 degrees under clear skies. Once again, at Topeka, it was 81 degrees under clear skies. 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The current time is 1:38 a.m. Central Daylight Time. For the following counties, in Kansas, Douglas, Geary, Jackson, Jefferson, Morris, Osage, Potawatomi, Riley, Shawnee, and Wabonsee.

action when you see symptoms of heat exhaustion and heat stroke. Do not leave young children and pets in unattended vehicles. Car interiors will reach lethal temperatures in a matter of minutes. Conditioned room, stay out of the sun, and check up on relatives and neighbors. Now here is your National Weather Service forecast. Extreme heat warning in effect until 7 p.m. this evening. Rest of tonight, mostly clear. Lows in the middle 70s. Southeast winds around 10 miles per hour with gusts up to 20 miles per hour. Tuesday, sunny, hot with highs around 102. South winds 10 to 15 miles per hour with gusts up to 25 miles per hour. Heat index values up to 108. Tuesday night, mostly clear in the evening, then partly cloudy with a chance of showers and thunderstorms after midnight. Humid with lows in the middle 70s. South winds 5 to 10 miles per hour with gusts up to 20 miles per hour. Chance of rain 40%. Wednesday, partly sunny with a chance of thunderstorms. A chance of showers in the morning, then showers likely in the afternoon. Not as warm. Humid with highs in the lower 90s. Northeast winds 5 to 10 miles per hour. Chance of rain 60%. Wednesday night, mostly cloudy. A chance of showers and thunderstorms in the evening, then showers likely with a slight chance of thunderstorms after midnight. Humid with lows in the upper 60s. Northeast winds around 5 miles per hour. Chance of rain 70%. Thursday, mostly sunny. Highs in the middle 80s. Thursday night, mostly clear. Lows in the middle 60s. Friday, sunny. A slight chance of showers in the morning. Highs around 90. Friday night, mostly clear in the evening, then becoming mostly cloudy. A chance of thunderstorms. A chance of showers in the evening, then showers likely after midnight. Lows in the upper 60s. Chance of rain 70%. Saturday, partly sunny with a chance of showers with a slight chance of thunderstorms. Highs in the middle 80s. Chance of rain 50%. Saturday night, partly cloudy. A chance of showers with a slight chance of thunderstorms in the evening, then a chance of showers and thunderstorms after midnight. Lows in the middle 60s. Chance of rain 40%. Sunday, mostly sunny with a slight chance of thunderstorms. A chance of showers, mainly in the morning. Highs in the middle 80s. Chance of rain 40%. Sunday night, partly cloudy with a chance of showers. A slight chance of thunderstorms in the evening, then a chance of thunderstorms after midnight. Lows in the middle 60s. Chance of rain 40%. Monday, mostly sunny with a chance of showers. A slight chance of thunderstorms in the afternoon. Highs in the middle 80s. Chance of rain 40%. Extreme heat warning in effect until 7 p.m. Tuesday. This hazardous weather outlook is for central Kansas, east central Kansas, north central Kansas, and northeast Kansas. For this afternoon and tonight, an extreme heat warning remains in effect through Tuesday evening. Heat index values of 103 to 108 degrees are expected this afternoon. For Tuesday through Sunday, the extreme heat warning remains in effect through Tuesday evening with heat index values forecast to reach 100 to 109 degrees Tuesday afternoon. Storms are expected to develop along a cold front late Tuesday afternoon and continue into the overnight hours. A couple of storms could be strong to severe and produce wind gusts around 60 miles per hour and hail up to 1 inch in diameter. The Topeka, Kansas climate summary for yesterday, September 7, 2026. Yesterday's high temperature was 99 degrees. The normal high is 84. The record high is 106 degrees, which was set in 1947. Yesterday's low temperature was 72 degrees. The normal low is 61. The record low is 42 degrees, which was set in 1956. No precipitation fell yesterday, which

leaves the monthly total at 0.00 inches. This is 0.88 inches below the normal amount of 0.88 inches for September. The total precipitation for the year still stands at 29.37 inches, which is 1.60 inches above normal. Yesterday the maximum wind observed was 18 miles an hour from the southeast. The highest wind gust observed was 24 miles per hour from the southeast. The normal high temperature for today is 84 degrees, and the normal low is 61. The record high for today is 104, which occurred in 2013, and the record low is 41, which occurred in 1986. Sunrise today is at 6:58 a.m. and sunset is at 7:42 p.m. The Manhattan, Kansas climate summary for yesterday, September 7, 2026. Yesterday's high temperature was 102 degrees. The normal high is 85. Yesterday's low temperature was 72 degrees. The normal low is 59. No precipitation fell yesterday, which leaves the monthly total at 0.00 inches. This is 0.79 inches below the normal amount of 0.79 inches for September. The total precipitation for the year still stands at 24.38 inches, which is 1.11 inches below normal. Yesterday the maximum wind observed was 16 miles an hour from the southeast. The highest wind gust observed was 20. The normal high temperature for today is 84 degrees, and the normal low is 59. Sunrise today is at 7:02 a.m. and sunset is at 7:46 p.m. This is NOAA Weather Radio Station WXK91 in Topeka. Here are the 1 a.m. conditions for the local area. At Topeka, it was clear. The temperature was 81 degrees, the dew point 70, and the relative humidity was 69%. The wind was southeast at 7 miles an hour. The pressure was 29.96 inches and rising. At Manhattan, it was clear. The temperature was 82 degrees, the dew point 68, and the relative humidity was 62%. The wind was south at 8 miles an hour. Around the region, it was clear, with a temperature of 79 at Lawrence, 82 at Kansas City, and 81 at Emporia. Under clear skies, Concordia reported 84, Springfield reported 81, and Wichita reported 85. At Beatrice, it was partly cloudy, with a temperature of 82. At Omaha, it was mostly cloudy, with a temperature of 78. Once again, at Manhattan, it was 82 degrees under clear skies. Once again, at Topeka, it was 81 degrees under clear skies. For the following counties, in Kansas, Douglas, Geary, Jackson, Jefferson, Morris, Osage, Pottawatomie, Riley, Shawnee and Wabonsee. Extreme heat warning remains in effect until 7 p.m. Tuesday. Dangerously hot conditions with heat index values up to 109. Impacts, heat-related illnesses increase significantly during extreme heat and high humidity events. Take extra precautions when outside. Wear lightweight and loose-fitting clothing. Try to limit strenuous activities to early morning or evening. Take action when you see symptoms of heat exhaustion and heat stroke. Do not leave young children and pets in unattended vehicles. Car interiors will reach lethal temperatures in a matter of minutes. Drink plenty of fluids, stay in an air-conditioned room, stay out of the sun, and check up on relatives and neighbors. Now here is your National Weather Service forecast. Extreme heat warning in effect until 7 p.m. this evening. Rest of tonight, mostly clear. Lows in the middle 70s. Southeast winds around 10 miles per hour with gusts up to 20 miles per hour. Tuesday, sunny, hot with highs around 102. South winds 10 to 15 miles per hour with gusts up to 25 miles per hour. Heat index values up to 108. Tuesday night, mostly clear in the evening, then partly cloudy with a chance of showers and thunderstorms after midnight. Humid with lows in the middle 70s. South winds to 20 miles per hour.

chance of rain 40%. Wednesday, partly sunny with a chance of thunder in the morning, then showers likely in the afternoon. Not as warm. Humid with highs in the lower 90s. Northeast winds 5 to 10 miles per hour. Chance of rain 60%. Wednesday night, mostly cloudy. A chance of showers and thunderstorms in the evening, then showers likely with a slight chance of thunderstorms after midnight. Humid with lows in the upper 60s. Northeast winds around 5 miles per hour. Chance of rain 70%. Thursday, mostly sunny. Highs in the middle 80s. Thursday night, mostly clear. Lows in the middle 60s. Friday, sunny. A slight chance of showers in the morning. Highs around 90. Friday night, mostly clear in the evening, then becoming mostly cloudy. A chance of thunderstorms. A chance of showers in the evening, then showers likely after midnight. Lows in the upper 60s. Chance of rain 70%. Saturday, partly sunny with a chance of showers with a slight chance of thunderstorms. Highs in the middle 80s. Chance of rain 50%. Saturday night, partly cloudy. A chance of showers with a slight chance of thunderstorms in the evening, then a chance of showers and thunderstorms after midnight. Lows in the middle 60s. Chance of rain 40%. Sunday, mostly sunny with a slight chance of thunderstorms. A chance of showers, mainly in the morning. Highs in the middle 80s. Chance of rain 40%. Sunday night, partly cloudy with a chance of showers. A slight chance of thunderstorms in the evening, then a chance of thunderstorms after midnight. Lows in the middle 60s. Chance of rain 40%. Monday, mostly sunny with a chance of showers. A slight chance of thunderstorms in the afternoon. Highs in the middle 80s. Chance of rain 40%. Extreme heat warning in effect until 7 p.m. Tuesday. This hazardous weather outlook is for central Kansas, east central Kansas, north central Kansas, and northeast Kansas. For this afternoon and tonight, an extreme heat warning remains in effect through Tuesday evening. Heat index values of 103 to 108 degrees are expected this afternoon. For Tuesday through Sunday, the extreme heat warning remains in effect through Tuesday evening with heat index values forecast to reach 100 to 109 degrees Tuesday afternoon. Storms are expected to develop along a cold front late Tuesday afternoon and continue into the overnight hours. A couple of storms could be strong to severe and produce wind gusts around 60 miles per hour and hail up to 1 inch in diameter. The Topeka, Kansas climate summary for yesterday, September 7, 2026. Yesterday's high temperature was 99 degrees. The normal high is 84. The record high is 106 degrees, which was set in 1947. Yesterday's low temperature was 72 degrees. The normal low is 61. The record low is 42 degrees, which was set in 1956. No precipitation fell yesterday, which leaves the monthly total at 0.00 inches. This is 0.88 inches below the normal amount of 0.88 inches for September. The total precipitation for the year still stands at 29.37 inches, which is 1.60 inches above normal. Yesterday the maximum wind observed was 18 miles an hour from the southeast. The highest wind gust observed was 24 miles per hour from the southeast. The normal high temperature for today is 84 degrees, and the normal low is 61. The record high for today is 104, which occurred in 2013, and the record low is 41, which occurred in 1986. Sunrise today is at 6:58 a.m. and sunset is at 7:42 p.m. The current time is 1:54 a.m. Central Daylight Time. The Manhattan, Kansas climate summary for yesterday, September 7, 2026. Yesterday's high temperature was 102 degrees. The normal high is 85. Yesterday's low temperature

was 72 degrees. The normal low is 59. No precipitation fell yesterday, which leaves the monthly total at 0.00 inches. This is 0.79 inches below the normal amount of 0.79 inches for September. The total precipitation for the year still stands at 24.38 inches, which is 1.11 inches below normal. Yesterday the maximum wind observed was 16 miles an hour from the southeast. The highest wind gust observed was 21 miles per hour from the south. The normal high temperature for today is 84 degrees, and the normal low is 59. Sunrise today is at 7:02 a.m. and sunset is at 7:46 p.m. This is NOAA Weather Radio Station WXK91 in Topeka. Here are the 1 a.m. conditions for the local area. At Topeka, it was clear. The temperature was 81 degrees, the dew point 70, and the relative humidity was 69%. The wind was southeast at 7 miles an hour. The pressure was 29.96 inches and rising. At Manhattan, it was clear. The temperature was 82 degrees, the dew point 68, and the relative humidity was 62%. The wind was south at 8 miles an hour. Around the region, it was clear, with a temperature of 79 at Lawrence, 82 at Kansas City, and 81 at Emporia. Under clear skies, Concordia reported 84, Springfield reported 81, and Wichita reported 85. At Beatrice, it was partly cloudy, with a temperature of 82. At Omaha, it was mostly cloudy, with a temperature of 78. Once again, at Manhattan, it was 82 degrees under clear skies. Once again, at Topeka, it was 81 degrees under clear skies. For the following counties, in Kansas, Douglas, Geary, Jackson, Jefferson, Morris, Osage, Potawatomi, Riley, Shawnee and Wabansee. Extreme heat warning remains in effect until 7 p.m. this evening. Dangerously hot conditions with afternoon heat index values of 103 to 109. Heat-related illnesses increase significantly during extreme heat and high humidity events. Take extra precautions when outside. Wear lightweight and loose-fitting clothing. Try to limit strenuous activities to early morning or evening. Take action when you see symptoms of heat exhaustion and heat stroke. Do not leave young children and pets in unattended vehicles. Car interiors will reach lethal temperatures in a matter of minutes. Drink plenty of fluids, stay in an air-conditioned room, stay out of the sun, and check up on relatives and neighbors. Now here is your National Weather Service forecast. Extreme heat warning in effect until 7 p.m. this evening. Rest of tonight, mostly clear. Lows in the middle 70s. Southeast winds around 10 miles per hour with gusts up to 20 miles per hour. Tuesday, sunny, hot with highs around 102. South winds 10 to 15 miles per hour with gusts up to 25 miles per hour. Heat index values up to 108. Tuesday night, mostly clear in the evening, then partly cloudy with a chance of showers and thunderstorms after midnight. Humid with lows in the middle 70s. South winds 5 to 10 miles per hour with gusts up to 20 miles per hour. Chance of rain 40%. Wednesday, partly sunny with a chance of thunderstorms. A chance of showers in the morning, then showers likely in the afternoon. Not as warm. Humid with highs in the lower 90s. Northeast winds 5 to 10 miles per hour. Chance of rain 60%. Wednesday night, mostly cloudy. A chance of showers and thunderstorms in the evening, then showers likely with a slight chance of thunderstorms after midnight. Northeast winds around 5 miles per hour. Chance of rain 70%. Thursday, mostly sunny. Highs in the middle 80s. Thursday night, mostly clear. Lows in the middle 60s. Friday, sunny. A slight chance of showers in the morning. Highs around 90. Friday night,
mostly clear in the evening, then becoming mostly cloudy. A chance of thunderstorms. A chance of showers in the evening, then showers likely after midnight. Chance of rain 70%. Saturday, partly sunny with a chance of showers with a slight chance of thunderstorms. Highs in the middle 80s. Chance of rain 50%. Saturday night, partly cloudy. A chance of showers with a slight chance of thunderstorms in the evening, then a chance of showers and thunderstorms after midnight. Lows in the middle 60s. Chance of rain 40%. Sunday, mostly sunny with a slight chance of thunderstorms. A chance of showers, mainly in the morning. Highs 40%. Sunday night, partly cloudy with a chance of showers. A slight chance of thunderstorms in the evening, then a chance of thunderstorms after midnight. Lows in the middle 60s. Chance of rain 40%. Monday, mostly sunny with a chance of showers. A slight chance of thunderstorms in the afternoon. Highs in the middle 80s. Chance of rain 40%. Now here is your National Weather Service forecast. Extreme heat warning in effect until 7 p.m. this evening. Rest of tonight, mostly clear. Lows in the middle 70s. Southeast winds around 10 miles per hour with gusts up to 20 miles per hour. Tuesday, sunny, hot with highs around 102. South winds 10 to 15 miles per hour with gusts up to 25 miles per hour. Heat index values up to 108. Tuesday night, mostly clear in the evening, then partly cloudy with a chance of showers and thunderstorms after midnight. Humid with lows in the middle 70s. South winds 5 to 10 miles per hour with gusts up to 20 miles per hour. Chance of rain 40%. Wednesday, partly sunny with a chance of thunderstorms. A chance of showers in the morning, then showers likely in the afternoon. Not as warm. Humid with highs in the lower 90s. Northeast winds 5 to 10 miles per hour. Chance of rain 60%. Wednesday night, mostly cloudy. A chance of showers and thunderstorms in the evening, then showers likely with a slight chance of thunderstorms after midnight. Humid with lows in the upper 60s. Northeast winds around 5 miles per hour. Chance of rain 70%. Thursday, mostly sunny. Highs in the middle 80s. Thursday night, mostly clear. Lows in the middle 60s. Friday, sunny. A slight chance of showers in the morning. Highs around 90. Friday night, mostly clear in the evening, then becoming mostly cloudy. A chance of thunderstorms. A chance of showers in the evening, then showers likely after midnight. Lows in the upper 60s. Chance of rain 70%. Saturday, partly sunny with a chance of showers with a slight chance of thunderstorms. Highs in the middle 80s. Chance of rain 50%. Saturday night, partly cloudy. A chance of showers with a slight chance of thunderstorms in the evening, then a chance of showers and thunderstorms after midnight. Lows in the middle 60s. Chance of rain 40%. Sunday, mostly sunny with a slight chance of thunderstorms. A chance of showers, mainly in the morning. Highs in the middle 80s. Chance of rain 40%. Sunday night, partly cloudy with a chance of showers. A slight chance of thunderstorms in the evening, then a chance of thunderstorms after midnight. Lows in the middle 60s. Chance of rain 40%. Monday, mostly sunny with a chance of showers. A slight chance of thunderstorms in the afternoon. Highs in the middle 80s. Chance of rain 40%. Extreme heat warning in effect until 7 p.m. Tuesday. This hazardous weather outlook is for central Kansas, east central Kansas, north central Kansas, and northeast Kansas. For this afternoon and tonight, an extreme heat warning remains in effect through Tuesday evening. Heat index values of 103 to 108 degrees are expected this afternoon. For Tuesday through Sunday,

The extreme heat warning remains in effect through Tuesday evening, with heat index values forecast to reach 100 to 109 degrees Tuesday afternoon. Storms are expected to develop along a cold front late Tuesday afternoon and continue into the overnight hours. A couple of storms could be strong to severe and produce wind gusts around 60 miles per hour and hail up to 1 inch in diameter. The Topeka, Kansas climate summary for yesterday, September 7, 2026. Yesterday's high temperature was 99 degrees. The normal high is 84. The record high is 106 degrees, which was set in 1947. Yesterday's low temperature was 72 degrees. The normal low is 61. The record low is 42 degrees, which was set in 1956. No precipitation fell yesterday, which leaves the monthly total at 0.00 inches. This is 0.88 inches below the normal amount of 0.88 inches for September. The total precipitation for the year still stands at 29.37 inches, which is 1.60 inches above normal. Yesterday, the maximum wind observed was 18 miles an hour from the southeast. The highest wind gust observed was 24 miles per hour from the southeast. The normal high temperature for today is 84 degrees, and the normal low is 61. The record high for today is 104, which occurred in 2013, and the record low is 41, which occurred in 1986. Sunrise today is at 6:58 a.m. and sunset is at 7:42 p.m. The Manhattan, Kansas climate summary for yesterday, September 7, 2026. Yesterday's high temperature was 102 degrees. The normal high is 85. Yesterday's low temperature was 72 degrees. The normal low is 59. No precipitation fell yesterday, which leaves the monthly total at 0.00 inches. This is 0.79 inches below the normal amount of 0.79 inches for September. The total precipitation for the year still stands at 24.38 inches, which is 1.11 inches below normal. Yesterday, the maximum wind observed was 16 miles an hour from the southeast. The highest wind gust observed was 21 miles per hour from the south. The normal high temperature for today is 84 degrees, and the normal low is 59. Sunrise today is at 7:02 a.m. and sunset is at 7:46 p.m. For the following counties, in Kansas: Douglas, Geary, Jackson, Jefferson, Morris, Osage, Pottawatomie, Riley, Shawnee, and Wabansee. Extreme heat warning remains in effect until 7 p.m. this evening. Dangerously hot conditions with afternoon heat index values of 103 to 109. Heat-related illnesses increase significantly during extreme heat and high humidity events. Take extra precautions when outside. Wear lightweight and loose-fitting clothing. Try to limit strenuous activities to early morning or evening. Take action when you see symptoms of heat exhaustion and heat stroke. Do not leave young children and pets in unattended vehicles. Car interiors will reach lethal temperatures in a matter of minutes. Drink plenty of fluids, stay in an air-conditioned room, stay out of the sun, and check up on relatives and neighbors. The current time is 2:08 a.m. Central Daylight Time. 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Now here is your National Weather Service forecast. Extreme heat warning in effect until 7 p.m. this evening. Rest of tonight, mostly clear. Lows in the middle 70s. Southeast winds around 10 miles per hour with gusts up to 20 miles per hour with highs around 102. South winds 10 to 15 miles per hour with gusts up to 25 miles per hour. Heat index values up to 108. Tuesday night, mostly clear in the evening, then partly cloudy with a chance of showers and thunderstorms after midnight. Humid with lows in the middle 70s. South winds 5 to 10 miles per hour with gusts up to 20 miles per hour. Chance of rain 40%. Wednesday, partly sunny with

a chance of thunderstorms. A chance of showers in the morning. Not as warm. Humid with highs in the lower 90s. Northeast winds 5 to 10 miles per hour. Chance of rain 60%. Wednesday night, mostly cloudy. A chance of showers and thunderstorms in the evening, then showers likely with a slight chance of thunderstorms after midnight. Humid with lows in the upper 60s. Northeast winds around 5 miles per hour. Chance of rain 70%. Thursday, mostly sunny. Highs in the middle 80s. Thursday lows in the middle 60s. Friday, sunny. A slight chance of showers in the morning. Highs around 90. Friday night, mostly clear in the evening, then becoming mostly cloudy. A chance of thunderstorms. A chance of showers in the evening, then showers likely after midnight. Lows in the upper 60s. Chance of rain 70%. Saturday, partly sunny with a chance of showers with a slight chance of thunderstorms. Highs in the middle 80s. Chance of rain 50%. Saturday night, partly cloudy. A chance of showers with a slight chance of thunderstorms in the evening, then a chance of showers and thunderstorms after midnight. Lows in the middle 60s. Chance of rain 40%. Sunday, mostly sunny with a slight chance of thunderstorms. A chance of showers, mainly in the morning. Highs in the middle 80s. Chance of rain 40%. Sunday night, partly cloudy with a chance of showers. A slight chance of thunderstorms in the evening, then a chance of thunderstorms after midnight. Lows in the middle 60s. Chance of rain 40%. Monday, mostly sunny with a chance of showers. A slight chance of thunderstorms in the afternoon. Highs in the middle 80s. Chance of rain 40%. Extreme heat warning in effect until 7 p.m. Tuesday. This hazardous weather outlook is for central Kansas, east central Kansas, north central Kansas and northeast Kansas. For this afternoon and tonight, an extreme heat warning remains in effect through Tuesday evening. Heat index values of 103 to 108 degrees are expected this afternoon. For Tuesday through Sunday, the extreme heat warning remains in effect through Tuesday evening with heat index values forecast to reach 100 to 109 degrees Tuesday afternoon. Storms are expected to develop along a cold front late Tuesday afternoon and continue into the overnight hours. A couple of storms could be strong to severe and produce wind gusts around 60 miles per hour and hail up to 1 inch in diameter. The Topeka, Kansas climate summary for yesterday, September 7, 2026. Yesterday's high temperature was 99 degrees. The normal high is 84. The record high is 106 degrees, which was set in 1947. Yesterday's low temperature was 72 degrees. The normal low is 61. The record low is 42 degrees, which was set in 1956. No precipitation fell yesterday, which leaves the monthly total at 0.00 inches. This is 0.88 inches below the normal amount of 0.88 inches for September. The total precipitation for the year still stands at 29.37 inches, which is 1.60 inches above normal. Yesterday the maximum wind observed was 18 miles an hour from the southeast. The highest wind gust observed was 24 miles per hour from the southeast. The normal high temperature for today is 84 degrees, and the normal low is 61. The record high for today is 104, which occurred in 2013, and the record low is 41, which occurred in 1986. Sunrise today is at 6:58 a.m. and sunset is at 7:42 p.m. The Manhattan, Kansas climate summary for yesterday, September 7, 2026. Yesterday's high temperature was 102 degrees. The normal high is 85. Yesterday's low temperature was 72 degrees. The normal low is 59. No precipitation fell yesterday, which leaves the monthly total at 0.00 inches.
This is 0.79 inches below the normal amount of 0.79 inches for September. The total precipitation for the year still stands at 24.38 inches, which is 1.11 inches below normal. Yesterday, the maximum wind observed was 16 miles an hour from the southeast. The highest wind gust observed was 21 miles per hour from the south. The normal high temperature for today is 84 degrees, and the normal low is 59. Sunrise today is at 7:02 a.m. and sunset is at 7:46 p.m. For the following counties, in Kansas, Douglas, Geary, Jackson, Jefferson, Morris, Osage, Pottawatomie, Riley, Shawnee, and Wabonsee. Extreme heat warning remains in effect until 7 p.m. this evening. Dangerously hot conditions with afternoon heat index values of 103 to 109. Heat-related illnesses increase significantly during extreme heat and high humidity events. Take extra precautions when outside. Wear lightweight and loose-fitting clothing. Try to limit strenuous activities to early morning or evening. Take action when you see symptoms of heat exhaustion and heat stroke. Do not leave young children and pets in unattended vehicles. Car interiors will reach lethal temperatures in a matter of minutes. Drink plenty of fluids, stay in an air-conditioned room, stay out of the sun, and check up on relatives and neighbors. 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Here are the 2 a.m. conditions for the local area. At Topeka, it was partly cloudy. The temperature was 81 degrees, the dew point 69, and the relative humidity was 67%. The wind was southeast at 7 miles an hour. The pressure was 29.96 inches and steady. At Manhattan, it was clear. The temperature was 80 degrees, the dew point 67, and the relative humidity was 64%. The wind was calm. Around the region, it was clear, with a temperature of 78 at Lawrence, 81 at Kansas City, and 81 at Emporia. Under clear skies, Concordia reported 82, Springfield reported 79, and Wichita reported 82. It was partly cloudy, with a temperature of 82 at Beatrice, and 77 at Omaha. Once again, at Manhattan, it was 80 degrees under clear skies. Once again, at Topeka, it was 81 degrees under partly cloudy skies. Now here is your National Weather Service forecast. Extreme heat warning in effect until 7 p.m. this evening. Rest of tonight, mostly clear. Lows in the middle 70s. Southeast winds around 10 miles per hour with gusts up to 20 miles per hour. Tuesday, sunny, hot with highs around 102. South winds 10 to 15 miles per hour with gusts up to 25 miles per hour. Heat index values up to 108. Tuesday night, mostly clear in the evening, then partly cloudy with a chance of showers and thunderstorms after midnight. Humid with lows in the middle 70s. South winds 5 to 10 miles per hour with gusts up to 20 miles per hour. Chance of rain 40%. Wednesday, partly sunny with a chance of thunderstorms. A chance of showers in the morning, then showers likely in the afternoon. Not as warm. Humid with highs in the lower 90s. Northeast winds 5 to 10 miles per hour. Chance of rain 60%. Wednesday night, mostly cloudy. A chance of showers and thunderstorms in the evening, then showers likely with a slight chance of thunderstorms after midnight. Humid with lows in the upper 5 miles per hour. Chance of rain 70%. Thursday, mostly sunny. Highs in the middle 80s. Thursday night, mostly clear. Lows in the middle 60s. Friday, sunny. A slight chance of showers in the morning. Highs around 90. Friday night, mostly clear in the evening, then becoming mostly cloudy. A chance of thunderstorms. A chance of showers in the evening, then showers likely after midnight. Lows in the upper 60s.
chance of rain 70%.

Saturday, partly sunny with a chance of showers with a slight chance of thunderstorms. Highs in the middle 80s. Chance of rain 50%. Saturday night, partly cloudy. A chance of showers with a slight chance of thunderstorms in the evening, then a chance of showers and thunderstorms after midnight. Lows in the middle 60s. Chance of rain 40%. Sunday, mostly sunny with a slight chance of thunderstorms. A chance of showers, mainly in the morning. Highs in the middle 80s. Tonight, partly cloudy with a chance of showers. A slight chance of thunderstorms in the evening, then a chance of thunderstorms after midnight. Lows in the middle 60s. Chance of rain 40%. Monday, mostly sunny with a chance of showers. A slight chance of thunderstorms in the afternoon. Highs in the middle 80s. Chance of rain 40%. Extreme heat warning in effect until 7 p.m. Tuesday. This hazardous weather outlook is for central Kansas, east central Kansas, north central Kansas and northeast Kansas. For this afternoon and tonight, an extreme heat warning remains in effect through Tuesday evening. Heat index values of 103 to 108 degrees are expected this afternoon. For Tuesday through Sunday. The extreme heat warning remains in effect through Tuesday evening with heat index values forecast to reach 100 to 109 degrees Tuesday afternoon. Storms are expected to develop along a cold front late Tuesday afternoon and continue into the overnight hours. A couple of storms could be strong to severe and produce wind gusts around 60 miles per hour and hail up to 1 inch in diameter. The Topeka, Kansas climate summary for yesterday, September 7, 2026. Yesterday's high temperature was 99 degrees. The normal high is 84. The record high is 106 degrees, which was set in 1947. Yesterday's low temperature was 72 degrees. The normal low is 61. The record low is 42 degrees, which was set in 1956. No precipitation fell yesterday, which leaves the monthly total at 0.00 inches. This is 0.88 inches below the normal amount of 0.88 inches for September. The total precipitation for the year still stands at 29.37 inches, which is 1.60 inches above normal. Yesterday the maximum wind observed was 18 miles an hour from the southeast. The highest wind gust observed was 24 miles per hour from the southeast. The normal high temperature for today is 84 degrees, and the normal low is 61. The record high for today is 104, which occurred in 2013, and the record low is 41, which occurred in 1986. Sunrise today is at 6:58 a.m. and sunset is at 7:42 p.m. The current time is 2:23 a.m. Central Daylight Time. The Manhattan, Kansas climate summary for yesterday, September 7, 2026. Yesterday's high temperature was 102 degrees. The normal high is 85. Yesterday's low temperature was 72 degrees. The normal low is 59. No precipitation fell yesterday, which leaves the monthly total at 0.00 inches. This is 0.79 inches below the normal amount of 0.79 inches for September. The total precipitation for the year still stands at 24.38 inches, which is 1.11 inches below normal. Yesterday the maximum wind observed was 16 miles an hour from the southeast. The highest wind gust observed was 21 miles per hour from the south. The normal high temperature for today is 84 degrees, and the normal low is 59. Sunrise today is at 7:02 a.m. and sunset is at 7:46 p.m. For the following counties, in Kansas, Douglas, Geary, Jackson, Jefferson, Morris, Osage, Potawatomi, Riley, Shawnee and Wabansee. Extreme heat warning remains in effect until 7 p.m. this evening. Dangerously hot conditions with afternoon heat index values of 103 to 109. Heat-related illnesses increase significantly during extreme heat and high humidity events.
take extra precautions when outside. Wear lightweight and loose-fitting clothing. Try to limit strenuous activities to early morning or evening. Take action when you see symptoms of heat exhaustion and heat stroke. Do not leave young children and pets in unattended vehicles. Car interiors will reach lethal temperatures in a matter of minutes. Drink plenty of fluids, stay in an air-conditioned room, stay out of the sun, and check up on relatives and neighbors. Now here is your National Weather Service forecast. Extreme heat warning in effect until 7 p.m. this evening. West of tonight, mostly clear. Lows in the middle 70s. Southeast winds around 10 miles per hour with gusts up to 20 miles per hour. Tuesday, sunny, hot with highs around 102. South winds 10 to 15 miles per hour with gusts up to 25 miles per hour. Heat index values up to 108. Tuesday night, mostly clear in the evening, then partly cloudy with a chance of showers and thunderstorms after midnight. Humid with lows in the middle 70s. South winds 5 to 10 miles per hour with gusts up to 20 miles per hour. Chance of rain 40%. Wednesday, partly sunny with a chance of thunderstorms. A chance of showers in the morning, then showers likely in the afternoon. Not as warm. Humid with highs in the lower 90s. Northeast winds 5 to 10 miles per hour. Chance of rain 60%. Wednesday night, mostly cloudy. A chance of showers and thunderstorms in the evening, then showers likely with a slight chance of thunderstorms after midnight. Humid with lows in the upper 60s. Northeast winds around 5 miles per hour. Chance of rain 70%. Thursday, mostly sunny. Highs in the middle 80s. Thursday night, mostly clear. Lows in the middle 60s. Friday, sunny. A slight chance of showers in the morning. Highs around 90. Friday night, mostly clear in the evening, then becoming mostly cloudy. A chance of thunderstorms. A chance of showers in the evening, then showers likely after midnight. Lows in the upper 60s. Chance of rain 70%. Saturday, partly sunny with a chance of showers with a slight chance of thunderstorms. Highs in the middle 80s. Chance of rain 50%. Saturday night, partly cloudy. A chance of showers with a slight chance of thunderstorms in the evening, then a chance of showers and thunderstorms after midnight. Lows in the middle 60s. Chance of rain 40%. Sunday, mostly sunny with a slight chance of thunderstorms. A chance of showers, mainly in the morning. Highs in the middle 80s. Chance of rain 40%. Sunday night, partly cloudy with a chance of showers. A slight chance of thunderstorms in the evening, then a chance of thunderstorms after midnight. Lows in the middle 60s. Chance of rain 40%. Monday, mostly sunny with a chance of showers. A slight chance of thunderstorms in the afternoon. Highs in the middle 80s. Chance of rain 40%. Extreme heat warning in effect until 7 p.m. this evening. This hazardous weather outlook is for central Kansas, east central Kansas, north central Kansas, and northeast Kansas. For today and tonight, the extreme heat warning remains in effect through 7 p.m. this evening. Afternoon heat index values will reach 103 to 109 degrees. Storms develop along a cold front late this afternoon into the evening across northern Kansas. A couple of storms could be strong to severe with damaging wind gusts being the main hazard, although hail up to quarter size is also possible. For Wednesday through Monday, storms may redevelop along the front Wednesday afternoon along and south of Interstate 35. A storm or two could be strong to severe with damaging wind gusts being the main hazard. The Topeka, Kansas climate summary for yesterday, September 7, 2026. Yesterday's high temperature was 99 degrees. The normal high is 84. The record high is 106 degrees, which was set in 1947.

yesterday's low temperature was 72 degrees. The normal low is 61. The record low is 42 degrees, which was set in 1956. No precipitation fell yesterday, which leaves the monthly total at 0.00 inches. This is 0.88 inches below the normal amount of 0.88 inches for September. The total precipitation for the year still stands at 29.37 inches, which is 1.60 inches above normal. Yesterday the maximum wind observed was 18 miles an hour from the southeast. The highest wind gust observed was 24 miles per hour from the southeast. The normal high temperature for today is 84 degrees, and the normal low is 61. The record high for today is 104, which occurred in 2013, which occurred in 1986. Sunrise today is at 6:58 a.m. and sunset is at 7:42 p.m. The Manhattan, Kansas climate summary for yesterday, September 7, 2026. Yesterday's high temperature was 102 degrees. The normal high is 85. Yesterday's low temperature was 72 degrees. The normal low is 59. No precipitation fell yesterday, which leaves the monthly total at 0.00 inches. This is 0.79 inches below the normal amount of 0.79 inches for September. The total precipitation for the year still stands at 24.38 inches, which is 1.11 inches below normal. Yesterday the maximum wind observed was 16 miles an hour from the southeast. The highest wind gust observed was 21 miles per hour from the south. The normal high temperature for today is 84 degrees, and the normal low is 59. Sunrise today is at 7:02 a.m. and sunset is at 7:46 p.m. For the following counties, in Kansas, Douglas, Geary, Jackson, Jefferson, Morris, Osage, Pottawatomie, Riley, Shawnee, and Wabonsee. Extreme heat warning remains in effect until 7 p.m. this evening. Dangerously hot conditions with afternoon heat index values of 103 to 109. Heat-related illnesses increase significantly during extreme heat and high humidity events. Take extra precautions when outside. Wear lightweight and loose-fitting clothing. Try to limit strenuous activities to early morning or evening. Take action when you see symptoms of heat exhaustion and heat stroke. Do not leave young children and pets in unattended vehicles. Car interiors will reach lethal temperatures in a matter of minutes. Drink plenty of fluids, stay in an air-conditioned room, stay out of the sun, and check up on relatives and neighbors. 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Here are the 2 a.m. conditions for the local area. At Topeka, it was partly cloudy. The temperature was 81 degrees, the dew point 69, and the relative humidity was 67%. The wind was southeast at 7 miles an hour. The pressure was 29.96 inches and at 7 miles an hour. The pressure was 29.96 inches and steady. At Manhattan, it was clear. The temperature was 80 degrees, the dew point 67, and the relative humidity was 64%. The wind was calm. Around the region, it was clear, with a temperature of 78 at Lawrence, 81 at Kansas City, and 81 at Emporia. Under clear skies, Concordia reported 82, Springfield reported 79, and Wichita reported 82. It was partly cloudy, with a temperature of 82 at Beatrice, and 77 at Omaha. Once again, at Manhattan, it was 80 degrees under clear skies. Once again, at Topeka, it was 81 degrees under partly cloudy skies. Now here is your National Weather Service forecast. Extreme heat warning in effect until 7 p.m. this evening. Rest of tonight, mostly clear. Lows in the middle 70s. Southeast winds around 10 miles per hour with gusts up to 20 miles per hour. Tuesday, sunny, hot with highs around 102. South winds 10 to 15 miles per hour with gusts up to 25 miles per hour.
heat index values up to 108. Tuesday night, mostly clear in the evening, then partly cloudy with a chance of showers and thunderstorms after midnight. Humid with lows in the middle 70s. South winds 5 to 10 miles per hour with gusts up to 20 miles per hour. Chance of rain 40%. Wednesday, partly sunny with a chance of thunderstorms. A chance of showers in the morning, then showers likely in the afternoon. Not as warm. Humid with highs in the lower 90s. Northeast winds 5 to 10 miles per hour. Chance of rain 60%. Wednesday night, mostly cloudy. A chance of showers and thunderstorms in the evening, then showers likely with a slight chance of thunderstorms after midnight. Humid with lows in the upper 60s. Northeast winds around 5 miles per hour. Chance of rain 70%. Thursday, mostly sunny. Highs in the middle 80s. Thursday night, mostly clear. Lows in the middle 60s. Friday, sunny. A slight chance of showers in the morning. Highs around 90. Friday night, mostly clear in the evening, then becoming mostly cloudy. A chance of thunderstorms. A chance of showers in the evening, then showers likely after midnight. Lows in the upper 60s. Chance of rain 70%. Saturday, partly sunny with a chance of showers with a slight chance of thunderstorms. Highs in the middle 80s. Chance of rain 50%. Saturday night, partly cloudy. A chance of showers with a slight chance of thunderstorms in the evening, then a chance of showers and thunderstorms after midnight. Lows in the middle 60s. Chance of rain 40%. Sunday, mostly sunny with a slight chance of thunderstorms. A chance of showers, mainly in the morning. Highs in the middle 80s. Chance of rain 40%. Sunday night, partly cloudy with a chance of showers. A slight chance of thunderstorms in the evening, then a chance of thunderstorms after midnight. Lows in the middle 60s. Chance of rain 40%. Monday, mostly sunny with a chance of showers. A slight chance of thunderstorms in the afternoon. Highs in the middle 80s. Chance of rain 40%. Extreme heat warning in effect until 7 p.m. this evening. This hazardous weather outlook is for central Kansas, east central Kansas, north central Kansas and northeast Kansas. For today and tonight, the extreme heat warning remains in effect through 7 p.m. this evening. Afternoon heat index values will reach 103 to 109 degrees. Storms develop along a cold front late this afternoon into the evening across northern Kansas. A couple of storms could be strong to severe with damaging wind gusts being the main hazard, although hail up to quarter size is also possible. For Wednesday through Monday, storms may redevelop along the front Wednesday afternoon along and south of Interstate 35. A storm or two could be strong to severe with damaging wind gusts being the main hazard. This is NOAA Weather Radio WXK91 in Topeka. The current time is 2:38 a.m. The Topeka, Kansas climate summary for yesterday, September 7, 2026. Yesterday's high temperature was 99 degrees. The normal high is 84. The record high is 106 degrees, which was set in 1947. Yesterday's low temperature was 72 degrees. The normal low is 61. The record low is 42 degrees, which was set in 1956. No precipitation fell yesterday, which leaves the monthly total at 0.00 inches. This is 0.88 inches below the normal amount of 0.88 inches for September. The total precipitation for the year still stands at 29.37 inches, which is 1.60 inches above normal.

2026. Yesterday's high temperature was 102 degrees. The normal high is 85. Yesterday's low temperature was 72 degrees. The normal low is 59. No precipitation fell yesterday, which leaves the monthly total at 0.00 inches. This is 0.79 inches below the normal amount of 0.79 inches for September. The total precipitation for the year still stands at 24.38 inches, which is 1.11 inches below normal. Yesterday the maximum wind observed was 16 miles an hour from the southeast. The highest wind gust observed was 21 miles per hour from the south. The normal high temperature for today is 84 degrees, and the normal low is 59. Sunrise today is at 7:02 a.m. and sunset is at 7:46 p.m. This is NOAA Weather Radio Station WXK91 in Topeka. For the following counties, in Kansas, Douglas, Geary, Jackson, Jefferson, Morris, Osage, Pottawatomie, Riley, Shawnee and Wabansee. Extreme heat warning remains in effect until 7 p.m. this evening. Dangerously hot conditions with afternoon heat index values of 103 to 109. Heat-related illnesses increase significantly during extreme heat and high humidity events. Take extra precautions when outside. Wear lightweight and loose-fitting clothing. Try to limit strenuous activities to early morning or evening. Take action when you see symptoms of heat exhaustion and heat stroke. Do not leave young children and pets in unattended vehicles. Car interiors will reach lethal temperatures in a matter of minutes. Drink plenty of fluids, stay in an air-conditioned room, stay out of the sun, and check up on relatives and neighbors. Here are the two AM conditions for the local area. At Topeka, it was partly cloudy. The temperature was 81 degrees. The dew point 69, and the relative humidity was 67%. The wind was southeast at 7 miles an hour. The pressure was 29.96 inches and steady. At Manhattan, it was clear. The temperature was 80 degrees, the dew point 67, and the relative humidity was 64%. The wind was calm. Around the region, it was clear, with a temperature of 78 at Lawrence, 81 at Kansas City, and 81 at Emporia. Under clear skies, Concordia reported 82, Springfield reported 79, and Wichita reported 82. It was partly cloudy, with a temperature of 82 at Beatrice, and 77 at Omaha. Once again, at Manhattan, it was 80 degrees under clear skies. Once again, at Topeka, it was 81 degrees under partly cloudy skies. Now here is your National Weather Service forecast. Extreme heat warning in effect until 7 p.m. this evening. Rest of tonight, mostly clear. Lows in the middle 70s. Southeast winds around 10 miles per hour with gusts up to 20 miles per hour. Tuesday, sunny, hot with highs around 102. South winds 10 to 15 miles per hour with gusts up to 25 miles per hour. Heat index values up to 108. Tuesday night, mostly clear in the evening, then partly cloudy with a chance of showers and thunderstorms after midnight. Humid with lows in the middle 70s. South winds 5 to 10 miles per hour with gusts up to 20 miles per hour. Chance of rain 40%. Wednesday, partly sunny with a chance of thunderstorms. A chance of showers in the morning, then showers likely in the afternoon. Not as warm. Humid with highs in the lower 90s. Northeast winds 5 to 10 miles per hour. Chance of rain 60%. Wednesday night, mostly cloudy. A chance of showers and thunderstorms in the evening, then showers likely with a slight chance of thunderstorms after midnight. Humid with lows in the upper 60s. Northeast winds around 5 miles per hour. Chance of rain 70%. Thursday, mostly sunny. Highs in the middle 80s. Thursday night, mostly clear. Lows in the middle 60s.

Friday, sunny. A slight chance of showers in the morning. Highs around 90. Friday night, mostly clear in the evening, then becoming mostly cloudy. A chance of thunderstorms. A chance of showers in the evening, then showers likely after midnight. Lows in the upper 60s. Chance of rain 70%. Saturday, partly sunny with a chance of showers with a slight chance of thunderstorms. Highs in the middle 80s. Chance of rain 50%. Saturday night, partly cloudy. A chance of showers with a slight chance of thunderstorms in the evening, then a chance of showers and thunderstorms after midnight. Lows in the middle 60s. Chance of rain 40%. Sunday, mostly sunny with a slight chance of thunderstorms. A chance of showers, mainly in the morning. Highs in the middle 80s. Chance of rain 40%. Sunday night, partly cloudy with a chance of showers. A slight chance of thunderstorms in the evening, then a chance of thunderstorms after midnight. Lows in the middle 60s. Chance of rain 40%. Monday, mostly sunny with a chance of showers. A slight chance of thunderstorms in the afternoon. Highs in the middle 80s. Chance of rain 40%. Extreme heat warning in effect until 7 p.m. this evening. This hazardous weather outlook is for central Kansas, east central Kansas, north central Kansas, and northeast Kansas. For today and tonight, the extreme heat warning remains in effect through 7 p.m. this evening. Afternoon heat index values will reach 103 to 109 degrees. Storms develop along a cold front late this afternoon into the evening across northern Kansas. A couple of storms could be strong to severe with damaging wind gusts being the main hazard, although hail at a quarter size is also possible. For Wednesday through Monday, storms may redevelop along the front Wednesday afternoon along and south of Interstate 35. A storm or two could be strong to severe with damaging wind gusts being the main hazard. The Topeka, Kansas climate summary for yesterday, September 7, 2026. Yesterday's high temperature was 99 degrees. The normal high is 84. The record high is 106 degrees, which was set in 1947. Yesterday's low temperature was 72 degrees. The normal low is 61, which was set in 1956. No precipitation fell yesterday, which leaves the monthly total at 0.0.88 inches below the normal amount of 0.88 inches for September. The total precipitation for the year still stands at 29.37 inches, which is 1.60 inches above normal. Yesterday the maximum wind observed was 18 miles an hour from the southeast. The highest wind gust observed was 24 miles per hour from the southeast. The normal high temperature for today is 84 degrees, and the normal low is 61. The record high for today is 104, which occurred in 2013, and the record low is 41, which occurred in 1986. Sunrise today is at 6:58 a.m. and sunset is at 7:42 p.m. The Manhattan, Kansas climate summary for yesterday, September 7, 2026. Yesterday's high temperature was 102 degrees. Yesterday's low temperature was 72 degrees. The normal low is 59. No precipitation fell yesterday, which leaves the monthly total at 0.00 inches. This is 0.79 inches below the normal amount of 0.79 inches for September. The total precipitation for the year still stands at 24.38 inches, which is 1.11 inches below normal. Yesterday the maximum wind observed was 16 miles an hour from the southeast. The highest wind gust observed was 21 miles per hour from the south. The normal high temperature for today is 84 degrees, and the normal low is 59. Sunrise today is at 7:02 a.m. and sunset is at 7:46 p.m. This is NOAA Weather Radio Station WXK91 in Topeka. Here are the 2 a.m. conditions for the local area. At Topeka, it was partly cloudy. The temperature was 80.

81 degrees, the dew point 69, and the relative humidity was 67%. The wind was southeast at 7 miles an hour. The pressure was 29.96 inches and steady. At Manhattan, it was clear. The temperature was 80 degrees, the dew point 67, and the relative humidity was 64%. The wind was calm. Around the region, it was clear, with a temperature of 78 at Lawrence, 81 at Kansas City, and 81 at Emporia. Under clear skies, Concordia reported 82, Springfield reported 79, and Wichita reported 82. It was partly cloudy, with a temperature of 82 at Beatrice, and 77 at Omaha. Once again, at Manhattan, it was 80 degrees under clear skies. Once again, at Topeka, it was 81 degrees under partly cloudy skies. For the following counties, in Kansas, Douglas, Geary, Jackson, Jefferson, Morris, Osage, Potawatomi, Riley, Shawnee and Wabonsee. Extreme heat warning remains in effect until 7 p.m. this evening. Dangerously hot conditions with afternoon heat index values of 103 to 109. Heat-related illnesses increase significantly during extreme heat and high humidity events. Take extra precautions when outside. Wear lightweight and loose-fitting clothing. Try to limit strenuous activities to early morning or evening. Take action when you see symptoms of heat exhaustion and heat stroke. Do not leave young children and pets in unattended vehicles. Car interiors will reach lethal temperatures in a matter of minutes. Drink plenty of fluids, stay in an air-conditioned room, stay out of the sun, and check up on relatives and neighbors. Now here is your National Weather Service forecast. Extreme heat warning in effect until 7 p.m. this evening. Rest of tonight, mostly clear. Lows in the middle 70s. Southeast winds around 10 miles per hour with gusts up to 20 miles per hour. Tuesday, sunny, hot with highs around 102. South winds 10 to 15 miles per hour with gusts up to 25 miles per hour. Heat index values up to 108. Tuesday night, mostly clear in the evening, then partly cloudy with a chance of showers and thunderstorms after midnight. Humid with lows in the middle 70s. South winds 5 to 10 miles per hour with gusts up to 20 miles per hour. Chance of rain 40%. Wednesday, partly sunny with a chance of thunderstorms. A chance of showers in the morning, then showers likely in the afternoon. Not as warm. Humid with highs in the lower 90s. Northeast winds 5 to 10 miles per hour. Chance of rain 60%. Wednesday night, mostly cloudy. A chance of showers and thunderstorms in the evening, then showers likely with a slight chance of thunderstorms after midnight. Humid with lows in the upper 60s. Northeast winds around 5 miles per hour. Chance of rain 70%. Thursday, mostly sunny. Highs in the middle 80s. Thursday night, mostly clear. Lows in the middle 60s. Friday, sunny. A slight chance of showers in the morning. Highs around 90. Friday night, mostly clear in the evening, then becoming mostly cloudy. A chance of thunderstorms. A chance of showers in the evening, then showers likely after midnight. Lows in the upper 60s. Chance of rain 70%. Saturday, partly sunny with a chance of showers with a slight chance of thunderstorms. Highs in the middle 80s. Chance of rain 50%. Saturday night, partly cloudy. A chance of showers with a slight chance of thunderstorms in the evening, then a chance of showers and thunderstorms after midnight. Lows in the middle 60s. Chance of rain 40%. Sunday, mostly sunny with a slight chance of thunderstorms. A chance of showers, mainly in the morning. Highs in the middle 80s. Chance of rain 40%. Sunday night, partly cloudy with a chance of showers.
a slight chance of thunderstorms in the evening, then a chance of thunderstorms after midnight. Lows in the middle 60s. Chance of rain 40%. Monday, mostly sunny with a chance of showers. A slight chance of thunderstorms in the afternoon. Highs in the middle 80s. Chance of rain 40%. The current time is 2:55 a.m. Central Daylight Time. Extreme heat warning in effect until 7 p.m. this evening. This hazardous weather outlook is for Central Kansas, East Central Kansas, North Central Kansas and Northeast Kansas. For today and tonight, the extreme heat warning remains in effect through 7 p.m. this evening. Afternoon heat index values will reach 103 to 109 degrees. Storms develop along a cold front late this afternoon into the evening across northern Kansas. A couple of storms could be strong to severe with damaging wind gusts being the main hazard, although hail at a quarter size is also possible. For Wednesday through Monday, storms may redevelop along the front Wednesday afternoon along and south of Interstate 35. A storm or two could be strong to severe with damaging wind gusts being the main hazard. The Topeka, Kansas climate summary for yesterday, September 7, 2026. Yesterday's high temperature was 99 degrees. The normal high is 84. The record high is 106 degrees, which was set in 1947. Yesterday's low temperature was 72 degrees. The normal low is 61. The record low is 42 degrees, which was set in 1956. No precipitation fell yesterday, which leaves the monthly total at 0.00 inches. This is 0.88 inches below the normal amount of 0.88 inches for September. The total precipitation for the year still stands at 29.37 inches, which is 1.60 inches above normal. Yesterday the maximum wind observed was 18 miles an hour from the southeast. The highest wind gust observed was 24 miles per hour from the southeast. The normal high temperature for today is 84 degrees, and the normal low is 61. The record high for today is 104, which occurred in 2013, and the record low is 41, which occurred in 1986. Sunrise today is at 6:58 a.m. and sunset is at 7:42 p.m. The Manhattan, Kansas climate summary for yesterday, September 7, 2026. Yesterday's high temperature was 102 degrees. The normal high is 85. Yesterday's low temperature was 72 degrees. The normal low is 59. No precipitation fell yesterday, which leaves the monthly total at 0.00 inches. This is 0.79 inches below the normal amount of 0.79. Precipitation for the year still stands at 24.38 inches, which is 1.11 inches below normal. Yesterday the maximum wind observed was 16 miles an hour from the southeast. The highest wind gust observed was 21 miles per hour from the south. The normal high temperature for today is 84 degrees, and the normal low is 59. Sunrise today is at 7:02 a.m. and sunset is at 7:46 p.m. This is NOAA Weather Radio Station WXK91 in Topeka. Here are the 2 a.m. conditions for the local area. At Topeka, it was partly cloudy. The temperature was 81 degrees, the dew point 69, and the relative humidity was 67%. The wind was southeast at 7 miles an hour. The pressure was 29.96 inches and steady. At Manhattan, it was clear. The temperature was 80 degrees, the dew point 67, and the relative humidity was 64%. The wind was calm. Around the region, it was clear, with a temperature of 78 at Lawrence, 81 at Kansas City, and 81 at Emporia. Under clear skies, Concordia reported 82, Springfield reported 79, and Wichita reported 82. It was partly cloudy, with a temperature of 82 at Beatrice, and 77 at Omaha. Once again, at Manhattan, it was 80 degrees under clear skies. Once again,
At Topeka, it was 81 degrees under partly cloudy skies. Now here is your National Weather Service forecast. Extreme heat warning in effect until 7 p.m. this evening. Rest of tonight, mostly clear. Lows in the middle 70s. Southeast winds around 10 miles per hour with gusts up to 20 miles per hour. Tuesday, sunny, hot with highs around 102. South winds 10 to 15 miles per hour with gusts up to 25 miles per hour. Heat index values up to 108. Tuesday night, mostly clear in the evening, then partly cloudy with a chance of showers and thunderstorms after midnight. Humid with lows in the middle 70s. South winds 5 to 10 miles per hour with gusts up to 20 miles per hour. Chance of rain 40%. Wednesday, partly sunny with a chance of thunderstorms. A chance of showers in the morning, then showers likely in the afternoon. Not as warm. Humid with highs in the lower 90s. Northeast winds 5 to 10 miles per hour. Chance of rain 60%. Wednesday night, mostly cloudy. A chance of showers and thunderstorms in the evening, then showers likely with a slight chance of thunderstorms after midnight. Humid with lows in the upper 60s. Northeast winds around 5 miles per hour. Chance of rain 70%. Thursday, mostly sunny. Highs in the middle 80s. Thursday night, mostly clear. Lows in the middle 60s. Friday, sunny. A slight chance of showers in the morning. Highs around 90. Friday night, mostly clear in the evening, then becoming mostly cloudy. A chance of thunderstorms. A chance of showers in the evening, then showers likely after midnight. Lows in the upper 60s. Chance of rain 70%. Saturday, partly sunny with a chance of showers with a slight chance of thunderstorms. Highs in the middle 80s. Chance of rain 50%. Saturday night, partly cloudy. A chance of showers with a slight chance of thunderstorms in the evening, then a chance of showers and thunderstorms after midnight. Lows in the middle 60s. Chance of rain 40%. Sunday, mostly sunny with a slight chance of thunderstorms. A chance of showers, mainly in the morning. Highs in the middle 80s. Chance of rain 40%. Sunday night, partly cloudy with a chance of showers. A slight chance of thunderstorms in the evening, then a chance of thunderstorms after midnight. Lows in the middle 60s. Chance of rain 40%. Monday, mostly sunny with a chance of showers. A slight chance of thunderstorms in the afternoon. Highs in the middle 80s. Chance of rain 40%. For the following counties, in Kansas, Douglas, Geary, Jackson, Jefferson, Morris, Osage, Potawatomi, Riley, Shawnee and Wabansee. Extreme heat warning remains in effect until 7 p.m. this evening. Dangerously hot conditions with afternoon heat index values of 103 to 109. Heat-related illnesses increase significantly during extreme heat and high humidity events. Take extra precautions when outside. Wear lightweight and loose-fitting clothing. Try to limit strenuous activities to early morning or evening. Take action when you see symptoms of heat exhaustion and heat stroke. Do not leave young children and pets in unattended vehicles. Car interiors will reach lethal temperatures in a matter of minutes. Drink plenty of fluids, stay in an air-conditioned room, stay out of the sun, and check up on relatives and neighbors. Extreme heat warning in effect until 7 p.m. this evening. This hazardous weather outlook is for Central Kansas, East Central Kansas, North Central Kansas, and Northeast Kansas. For today and tonight, the extreme heat warning remains in effect through 7 p.m. this evening. Afternoon heat index values will reach 103 to 109 degrees. Storms develop along a cold front late this afternoon into the evening across northern Kansas.
A couple of storms could be strong to severe, with damaging wind gusts being the main hazard, although hail at 3/4 size is also possible. For Wednesday through Monday, storms may redevelop along the front Wednesday afternoon along and south of Interstate 35. A storm or two could be strong to severe, with damaging wind gusts being the main hazard. The Topeka, Kansas climate summary for yesterday, September 7, 2026. Yesterday's high temperature was 99 degrees. The normal high is 84. The record high is 106 degrees, which was set in 1947. Yesterday's low temperature was 72 degrees. The normal low is 61. The record low is 42 degrees, which was set in 1956. No precipitation fell yesterday, which leaves the monthly total at 0.00 inches. This is 0.88 inches below the normal amount of 0.88 inches for September. The total precipitation for the year still stands at 29.37 inches, which is 1.60 inches above normal. Yesterday, the maximum wind observed was 18 miles an hour from the southeast. The highest wind gust observed was 24 miles per hour from the southeast. The normal high temperature for today is 84 degrees, and the normal low is 61. The record high for today is 104, which occurred in 2013, and the record low is 41, which occurred in 1986. Sunrise today is at 6:58 a.m. and sunset is at 7:42 p.m. The Manhattan, Kansas climate summary for yesterday, September 7, 2026. Yesterday's high temperature was 102 degrees. The normal high is 85. Yesterday's low temperature was 72 degrees. The normal low is 59. No precipitation fell yesterday, which leaves the monthly total at 0.00 inches. This is 0.79 inches below the normal amount of 0.79 inches for September. The total precipitation for the year still stands at 24.38 inches, which is 1.11 inches below normal. Yesterday, the maximum wind observed was 16 miles an hour from the southeast. The highest wind gust observed was 21 miles per hour from the south. The normal high temperature for today is 84 degrees, and the normal low is 59. Sunrise today is at 7:02 a.m. and sunset is at 7:46 p.m. This is NOAA Weather Radio Station WXK91 in Topeka. Now here is your National Weather Service forecast. Extreme heat warning in effect until 7 p.m. this evening. Rest of tonight, mostly clear. Lows in the middle 70s. Southeast winds around 10 miles per hour with gusts up to 20 miles per hour. Tuesday, sunny, hot with highs around 102. South winds 10 to 15 miles per hour with gusts up to 25 miles per hour. Heat index values up to 108. Tuesday night, mostly clear in the evening, then partly cloudy with a chance of showers and thunderstorms after midnight. Humid with lows in the middle 70s. South winds 5 to 10 miles per hour with gusts up to 20 miles per hour. Chance of rain 40%. Wednesday, partly sunny with a chance of thunderstorms. A chance of showers in the morning, then showers likely in the afternoon. Not as warm. Humid with highs in the lower 90s. North, chance of rain 60%. Wednesday night, mostly cloudy. A chance of showers and thunderstorms in the evening, then showers likely with a slight chance of thunderstorms after midnight. Humid with lows in the upper 60s. Northeast winds around 5 miles per hour. Chance of rain 70%. Thursday, mostly sunny. Highs in the middle 80s. Thursday night, mostly clear. Lows in the middle 60s. Friday, sunny. A slight chance of showers in the morning. Highs around 90. Friday night, mostly clear in the evening, then becoming mostly cloudy. A chance of thunderstorms. A chance of showers in the evening, then showers likely after midnight.
lows in the upper 60s. Chance of rain 70%. Saturday, partly sunny with a chance of showers with a slight chance of thunderstorms. Highs in the middle 80s. Chance of rain 50%.

10%. Saturday night, partly cloudy. A chance of showers with a slight chance of thunderstorms in the evening, then a chance of showers and thunderstorms after midnight. Lows in the middle 60s. Chance of rain 40%. Sunday, mostly sunny with a slight chance of thunderstorms. A chance of showers, mainly in the morning. Highs in the middle 80s. Chance of rain 40%. Sunday night, partly cloudy with a chance of showers. A slight chance of thunderstorms in the evening, then a chance of thunderstorms after midnight. Lows in the middle 60s. Chance of rain 40%. Monday, mostly sunny with a chance of showers. A slight chance of thunderstorms in the afternoon. Highs in the middle 80s. Chance of rain 40%. The current time is 3:11 a.m. Central Daylight Time. For the following counties, in Kansas, Douglas, Geary, Jackson, Jefferson, Morris, Osage, Pottawatomie, Riley, Shawnee and Wabansee. Extreme heat warning remains in effect until 7 p.m. this evening. Dangerously hot conditions with afternoon heat index values of 103 to 109. Heat-related illnesses increase significantly during extreme heat and high humidity events. Take extra precautions when outside. Wear lightweight and loose-fitting clothing. Try to limit strenuous activities to early morning or evening. Take action when you see symptoms of heat exhaustion and heat stroke. Do not leave young children and pets in unattended vehicles. Car interiors will reach lethal temperatures in a matter of minutes. Drink plenty of fluids, stay in an air-conditioned room, stay out of the sun, and check up on relatives and neighbors. Extreme heat warning in effect until 7 p.m. this evening. This hazardous weather outlook is for Central Kansas, East Central Kansas, North Central Kansas and Northeast Kansas. For today and tonight, the extreme heat warning remains in effect through 7 p.m. this evening. Afternoon heat index values will reach 103 to 109 degrees. Storms develop along a cold front late this afternoon into the evening across northern Kansas. A couple of storms could be strong to severe with damaging wind gusts being the main hazard, although hail up to quarter size is also possible. For Wednesday through Monday, storms may redevelop along the front Wednesday afternoon along and south of Interstate 35. A storm or two could be strong to severe with damaging wind gusts being the main hazard. The Topeka, Kansas climate summary for yesterday, September 7, 2026. Yesterday's high temperature was 99 degrees. The normal high is 84. The record high is 106 degrees, which was set in 1947. Yesterday's low temperature was 72 degrees. The normal low is 61. The record low is 42 degrees, which was set in 1956. No precipitation fell yesterday, which leaves the monthly total at 0.00 inches. This is 0.88 inches below the normal amount of 0.88 inches for September. The total precipitation for the year still stands at 29.37 inches, which is 1.60 inches above normal. Yesterday the maximum wind observed was 18 miles an hour from the southeast. The highest wind gust observed was 24 miles per hour from the southeast. The normal high temperature for today is 84 degrees, and the normal low is 61. The record high for today is 104, which occurred in 2013, and the record low is 41, which occurred in 1986. Sunrise today is at 6:58 a.m. and sunset is at 7:42 p.m. The Manhattan, Kansas climate summary for yesterday, September 7, 2026. Yesterday's high temperature was 102 degrees. The normal high is 85. Yesterday's low temperature was 72 degrees. The normal low is 59. No precipitation fell yesterday, which leaves the monthly total at 0.00 inches. This is 0.79 inches below the normal amount of 0.79 inches for September. The total precipitation for the year still stands at 24.38.

inches, which is 1.11 inches below normal. Yesterday the maximum wind observed was 16 miles an hour from the southeast. The highest wind gust observed was 21 miles per hour from the south. The normal high temperature for today is 84 degrees, and the normal low is 59. Sunrise today is at 7:02 a.m. and sunset is at 7:46 p.m. This is NOAA Weather Radio Station W. Here are the 3 a.m. conditions for the local area. At Topeka, it was partly cloudy. The temperature was 80 degrees, the dew point 69, and the relative humidity was 69%. The wind was southeast at 7 miles an hour. The pressure was 29.96 inches and steady. At Manhattan, it was clear. The temperature was 77 degrees, the dew point 67, and the relative humidity was 71%. The wind was calm. Around the region, it was clear, with a temperature of 81 at Kansas City, 79 at Emporia, 82 at Concordia, 78 at Springfield, and 80 at Wichita. It was partly cloudy, with a temperature of 75 at Lawrence, 80 at Beatrice, and 78 at Omaha. Once again, at Manhattan, it was 77 degrees under clear skies. Once again, at Topeka, it was 80 degrees under partly cloudy skies. Now here is your National Weather Service forecast. Extreme heat warning in effect until 7 p.m. this evening. Rest of tonight, mostly clear. Lows in the middle 70s. Southeast winds around 10 miles per hour with gusts up to 20 miles per hour. Tuesday, sunny, hot with highs around 102. South winds 10 to 15 miles per hour with gusts up to 25 miles per hour. Heat index values up to 108. Tuesday night, mostly clear in the evening, then partly cloudy with a chance of showers and thunderstorms after midnight. Humid with lows in the middle 70s. South winds 5 to 10 miles per hour with gusts up to 20 miles per hour. Chance of rain 40%. Wednesday, partly sunny with a chance of thunderstorms. A chance of showers in the morning, then showers likely in the afternoon. Not as warm. Humid with highs in the lower 90s. Northeast winds 5 to 10 miles per hour. Chance of rain 60%. Wednesday night, mostly cloudy. A chance of showers and thunderstorms in the evening, then showers likely with a slight chance of thunderstorms after midnight. Humid with lows in the upper 60s. Northeast winds around 5 miles per hour. Chance of rain 70%. Thursday, mostly sunny. Highs in the middle 80s. Thursday night, mostly clear. Lows in the middle 60s. Friday, sunny. A slight chance of showers in the morning. Highs around 90. Friday night, mostly clear in the evening, then becoming mostly cloudy. A chance of thunderstorms. A chance of showers in the evening, then showers likely after midnight. Lows in the upper 60s. Chance of rain 70%. Saturday, partly sunny with a chance of showers with a slight chance of thunderstorms. Highs in the middle 80s. Chance of rain 50%. Saturday night, showers with a slight chance of thunderstorms in the evening, then a chance of showers and thunderstorms after midnight. Low rain 40%. Sunday, mostly sunny with a slight chance of thunderstorms. A chance of showers in the middle 80s. Chance of rain 40%. Sunday night, partly cloudy with a chance of storms in the evening, then a chance of thunderstorms after midnight. Lows in the middle 60s. Monday, mostly sunny with a chance of showers. A slight chance of thunderstorms in the afternoon. Highs in the middle 80s. Chance of rain 40%. Extreme heat warning in effect until 7 p.m. this evening. This hazardous weather outlook is for central Kansas, east central Kansas, north central Kansas and northeast Kansas. For today and tonight, the extreme heat warning remains in effect through 7 p.m. this evening. Afternoon heat index values will reach 100.

103 to 109 degrees. Storms develop along a cold front late this afternoon into the evening across northern Kansas. A couple of storms could be strong to severe with damaging wind gusts being the main hazard, although hail up to quarter size is also possible. For Wednesday through Monday, storms may redevelop along the front Wednesday afternoon along and south of Interstate 35. A storm or two could be strong to severe with damaging wind gusts being the main hazard. For the following counties, in Kansas, Douglas, Geary, Jackson, Jefferson, Morris, Osage, Potawatomi, Riley, Shawnee and Wabansee. Extreme heat warning remains in effect until 7 p.m. this evening. Dangerously hot conditions with afternoon heat index values of 103 to 109. Heat-related illnesses increase significantly during extreme heat and high humidity events. Take extra precautions when outside. Wear lightweight and loose-fitting clothing. Try to limit strenuous activities to early morning or evening. Take action when you see symptoms of heat exhaustion and heat stroke. Do not leave young children and pets in unattended vehicles. Car interiors will reach lethal temperatures in a matter of minutes. Drink plenty of fluids, stay in an air-conditioned room, stay out of the sun, and check up on relatives and neighbors. The Topeka, Kansas climate summary for yesterday, September 7, 2026. Yesterday's high temperature was 99 degrees. The normal high is 84. The record high is 106 degrees, which was set in 1947. Yesterday's low temperature was 72 degrees. The normal low is 61. The record low is 42 degrees, which was set in 1956. No precipitation fell yesterday, which leaves the monthly total at 0.00 inches. This is 0.88 inches below the normal amount of 0.88 inches for September. The total precipitation for the year still stands at 29.37 inches, which is 1.60 inches above normal. Yesterday the maximum wind observed was 18 miles an hour from the southeast. The highest wind gust observed was 24 miles per hour from the southeast. The normal high temperature for today is 84 degrees, and the normal low is 61. The record high for today is 104, which occurred in 2013, and the record low is 41, which occurred in 1986. Sunrise today is at 6:58 a.m. and sunset is at 7:42 p.m. The current time is 3:23 a.m. Central Daylight Time. The Manhattan, Kansas climate summary for yesterday, September 7, 2026. Yesterday's high temperature was 102 degrees. The normal high is 85. Yesterday's low temperature was 72 degrees. The normal low is 59. No precipitation fell yesterday, which leaves the monthly total at 0.00 inches. This is 0.79 inches below the normal amount of 0.79 inches for September. The total precipitation for the year still stands at 24.38 inches, which is 1.11 inches below normal. Yesterday the maximum wind observed was 16 miles an hour from the southeast. The highest wind gust observed was 21 miles per hour from the south. The normal high temperature for today is 84 degrees, and the normal low is 59. Sunrise today is at 7:02 a.m. and sunset is at 7:46 p.m. This is NOAA Weather Radio Station WXK91 in Topeka. Here are the 3 a.m. conditions for the local area. At Topeka, it was partly cloudy. The temperature was 80 degrees, the dew point 69, and the relative humidity was 69%. The wind was southeast at 7 miles an hour. The pressure was 29.96 inches and steady. At Manhattan, it was clear. The temperature was 77 degrees, the dew point 67, and the relative humidity was 71%. The wind was calm. Around the region, it was clear, with a temperature of 81 at Kansas City, 79 at Emporia, 82 at Concordia,
78 at Springfield and 80 at Wichita. It was partly cloudy, with a temperature of 75 at Lawrence, 80 at Beatrice, and 78 at Omaha. Once again, at Manhattan, it was 77 degrees under clear skies. Once again, at Topeka, it was 80 degrees under partly cloudy skies. Now here is your National Weather Service forecast. Extreme heat warning in effect until 7 p.m. this evening. Rest of tonight, mostly clear. Lows in the middle 70s. Southeast winds around 10 miles per hour with gusts up to 20 miles per hour. Tuesday, sunny, hot with highs around 102. South winds 10 to 15 miles per hour with gusts up to 25 miles per hour. Heat index values up to 108. Tuesday night, mostly clear in the evening, then partly cloudy with a chance of showers and thunderstorms after midnight. Humid with lows in the middle 70s. South winds 5 to 10 miles per hour with gusts up to 20 miles per hour. Chance of rain 40%. Wednesday, partly sunny with a chance of thunderstorms. A chance of showers in the morning, then showers likely in the afternoon. Not as warm. Humid with highs in the lower 90s. Northeast winds 5 to 10 miles per hour. Chance of rain 60%. Wednesday night, mostly cloudy. A chance of showers and thunderstorms in the evening, then showers likely with a slight chance of thunderstorms after midnight. Humid with lows in the upper 60s. Northeast winds around 5 miles per hour. Chance of rain 70%. Thursday, mostly sunny. Highs in the middle 80s. Thursday night, mostly clear. Lows in the middle 60s. Friday, sunny. A slight chance of showers in the morning. Highs around 90. Friday night, mostly clear in the evening, then becoming mostly cloudy. A chance of thunderstorms. A chance of showers in the evening, then showers likely after midnight. Lows in the upper 60s. Chance of rain 70%. Saturday, partly sunny with a chance of showers with a slight chance of thunderstorms. Highs in the middle 80s. Chance of rain 50%. Saturday night, partly cloudy. A chance of showers with a slight chance of thunderstorms in the evening, then a chance of showers and thunderstorms after midnight. Lows in the middle 60s. Chance of rain 40%. Sunday, mostly sunny with a slight chance of thunderstorms. A chance of showers, mainly in the morning. Highs in the middle 80s. Chance of rain 40%. Sunday night, partly cloudy with a chance of showers. A slight chance of thunderstorms in the evening, then a chance of thunderstorms after midnight. Lows in the middle 60s. Chance of rain 40%. Monday, mostly sunny with a chance of showers. A slight chance of thunderstorms in the afternoon. Highs in the middle 80s. Chance of rain 40%. Extreme heat warning in effect until 7 p.m. this evening. This hazardous weather outlook is for central Kansas, east central Kansas, north central Kansas, and northeast Kansas. For today and tonight, the extreme heat warning remains in effect through 7 p.m. this evening. Afternoon heat index values will reach 103 to 109 degrees. Storms develop along a cold front late this afternoon into the evening across northern Kansas. A couple of storms could be strong to severe with damaging wind gusts being the main hazard, although hail up to quarter size is also possible. For Wednesday through Monday, storms may redevelop along the front Wednesday afternoon along and south of Interstate 35. A storm or two could be strong to severe with damaging wind gusts being the main hazard. The Topeka, Kansas climate summary for yesterday, September 7, 2026. Yesterday's high temperature was 99 degrees. The normal high is 84. The record high is 106 degrees, which was set in 1947. Yesterday's low temperature was 72 degrees. The normal low is 61.
The record low is 42 degrees, which was set in 1956. No precipitation fell yesterday, which leaves the monthly total at 0.00 inches. This is 0.88 inches below the normal amount of 0.88 inches for September. The total precipitation 7 inches, which is 1.60 inches above normal. Yesterday the maximum wind observed was 18 miles an hour from the southeast. The highest wind gust observed was 24 miles per hour from the southeast. The normal high temperature for today is 84 degrees, and the normal low is 61. The record high for today is 104, which occurred in 2013, and the record low is 41, which occurred in 1986. Sunrise today is at 6:58 a.m. and sunset is at 7:42 p.m. For the following counties, in Kansas, Douglas, Geary, Jackson, Jefferson, Morris, Osage, Pottawatomie, Riley, Shawnee and Wabonsee. Extreme heat warning remains in effect until 7 p.m. this evening. Dangerously hot conditions with afternoon heat index value. Heat-related illnesses increase significantly during extreme heat and high humidity events. Take extra precautions when outside. Wear lightweight and loose-fitting clothing. Try to limit strenuous activities to early morning or evening. Exhaustion and heat stroke. Do not leave young children and pets in unattended vehicles. Car interiors will reach lethal temperatures in a matter of minutes. Drink plenty of fluids, stay in an air-conditioned room, stay out of the sun, and check up on relatives and neighbors. The Manhattan, Kansas climate summary for yesterday, September 7, 2026. Yesterday's high temperature was 102 degrees. The normal high is 85. Yesterday's low temperature was 72 degrees. The normal low is 59. No precipitation fell yesterday, which leaves the monthly total at 0.00 inches. This is 0.79 inches below the normal amount of 0.79 inches for September. The total precipitation for the year still stands at 24.38 inches, which is 1.11 inches below normal. Yesterday the maximum wind observed was 16 miles an hour from the southeast. The highest wind gust observed was 21 miles per hour from the south, 1.1 inches below normal. Yesterday the maximum wind observed was 16 miles an hour from the southeast. The highest wind gust observed was 21 miles per hour from the south. The normal high temperature for today is 84 degrees, and the normal low is 59. Sunrise today is at 7:02 a.m. and sunset is at 7:46 p.m. This is NOAA Weather Radio Station WXK91 in Topeka. Here are the 3 a.m. conditions for the local area. At Topeka, it was partly cloudy. The temperature was 80 degrees, the dew point 69, and the relative humidity was 69%. The wind was southeast at 7 miles an hour. The pressure was 29.96 inches and steady. At Manhattan, it was clear. The temperature was 77 degrees, the dew point 67, and the relative humidity was 71%. The wind was calm. Around the region, it was clear, with a temperature of 81 at Kansas City, 79 at Emporia, 82 at Concordia, 78 at Springfield, and 80 at Wichita. It was partly cloudy, with a temperature of 75 at Lawrence, 80 at Beatrice, and 78 at Omaha. Once again, at Manhattan, it was 77 degrees under clear skies. Once again, at Topeka, it was 80 degrees under partly cloudy skies. Now here is your National Weather Service forecast. Extreme heat warning in effect until 7 p.m. this evening. Rest of tonight, mostly clear. Lows in the middle 70s. Southeast winds around 10 miles per hour with gusts up to 20 miles per hour. Tuesday, sunny, hot with highs around 102. South winds 10 to 15 miles per hour with gusts up to 25 miles per hour. Heat index values up to 108. Tuesday night,
mostly clear in the evening, then partly cloudy with a chance of showers and thunderstorms after midnight. Humid with lows in

70s. South winds 5 to 10 miles per hour with gusts up to 20 miles per hour. Chance of rain 40%. Wednesday, partly sunny with a chance of thunderstorms. A chance of showers in the morning, then showers likely in the afternoon. Not as warm. Humid with highs in the lower 90s. Northeast winds 5 to 10 miles per hour. Chance of rain 60%. Wednesday night, mostly cloudy. A chance of showers and thunderstorms in the evening, then showers likely with a slight chance of thunderstorms after midnight. Humid with lows in the upper 60s. Northeast winds around 5 miles per hour. Chance of rain 70%. Thursday, mostly sunny. Highs in the middle 80s. Thursday night, mostly clear. Lows in the middle 60s. Friday, sunny. A slight chance of showers in the morning. Highs around 90. Friday night, mostly clear in the evening, then becoming mostly cloudy. A chance of thunderstorms. A chance of showers in the evening, then showers likely after midnight. Lows in the upper 60s. Chance of rain 70%. Saturday, partly sunny with a chance of showers with a slight chance of thunderstorms. Highs in the middle 80s. Chance of rain 50%. Saturday night, partly cloudy. A chance of showers with a slight chance of thunderstorms in the evening, then a chance of showers and thunderstorms after midnight. Lows in the middle 60s. Chance of rain 40%. Sunday, mostly sunny with a slight chance of thunderstorms. A chance of showers, mainly in the morning. Highs in the middle 80s. Chance of rain 40%. Sunday night, partly cloudy with a chance of showers. A slight chance of thunderstorms in the evening, then a chance of thunderstorms after midnight. Lows in the middle 60s. Chance of rain 40%. Monday, mostly sunny with a chance of showers. A slight chance of thunderstorms in the afternoon. Highs in the middle 80s. Chance of rain 40%. Extreme heat warning in effect until 7 p.m. this evening. This hazardous weather outlook is for central Kansas, east central Kansas, north central Kansas and northeast Kansas. For today and tonight, the extreme heat warning remains in effect through 7 p.m. this evening. Afternoon heat index values will reach 103 to 109 degrees. Storms develop along a cold front late this afternoon into the evening across northern Kansas. A couple of storms could be strong to severe with damaging wind gusts being the main hazard, although hail up to quarter size is also possible. For Wednesday through Monday, storms may redevelop along the front Wednesday afternoon along and south of Interstate 35. A storm or two could be strong to severe with damaging wind gusts being the main hazard. 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The current time is 3:38 a.m. Central Daylight Time. The Topeka, Kansas Climate Summary for yesterday, September 7, 2026. Yesterday's high temperature was 99 degrees. The normal high is 84. The record high is 106 degrees, which was set in 1947. Yesterday's low temperature was 72 degrees. The normal low is 61. The record low is 42 degrees, which was set in 1956. No precipitation fell yesterday, which leaves the monthly total at 0.00 inches. This is 0.88 inches below the normal amount of 0.88 inches for September. The total precipitation for the year still stands at 29.37 inches, which is 1.60 inches above normal. Yesterday the maximum wind observed was 18 miles an hour from the southeast. The highest wind gust observed was 24 miles per hour from the southeast.

temperature was 72 degrees. The normal low is 59 day, which leaves the monthly total at 0.00 inches. This is 0.79 inches below September. The total precipitation for the year still stands at 24.38 inches, which is 1.0. Yesterday the maximum wind observed was 16 miles an hour from the southeast. The highest wind gust observed. The normal high temperature for today is 84 degrees, and the normal low is 59. Sunrise today is at 7:02 a.m. and sunset is at 7:46 p.m. For the following counties, in Kansas, Douglas, Geary, Jackson, Jefferson, Morris, Osage, Potawatomi, Riley, Shawnee and Wabansee. Extreme heat warning remains in effect until 7 p.m. this evening. Dangerously hot conditions with afternoon heat index values of 103 to 109. Heat-related illnesses increase significantly during extreme heat and high humidity events. Take extra precautions when outside. Wear lightweight and loose-fitting activities to early morning or evening. Take action when you see symptoms of heat exhaustion and heat stroke. Do not leave young children and pets in unattended vehicles. Car interiors will reach lethal temperatures in a matter of minutes. Drink plenty of fluids. Stay in an air-conditioned room, stay out of the sun, and check up on relatives and neighbors. The Rangeland Fire Danger Index. Low fire danger means controlled burns can be executed with reasonable safety. Check with local authorities to ensure burning is allowed before starting a planned burn. 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Here are the 3 a.m. conditions for the local area. At Topeka, it was partly cloudy. The temperature was 80 degrees, the dew point 69, and the relative humidity was 69%. The wind was southeast at 7 miles an hour. The pressure was 29.96 inches and steady. At Manhattan, it was clear. The temperature was 77 degrees, the dew point 67, and the relative humidity was 71%. The wind was calm. Around the region, it was clear, with a temperature of 81 at Kansas City, 79 at Emporia, 82 at Concordia, 78 at Springfield, and 80 at Wichita. It was partly cloudy, with a temperature of 75 at Lawrence, 80 at Beatrice, and 78 at Omaha. Once again, at Manhattan, it was 77 degrees under clear skies. Once again, at Topeka, it was 80 degrees under partly cloudy skies. Now here is your National Weather Service forecast. Extreme heat warning in effect until 7 p.m. this evening. Rest of tonight, mostly clear. Lows in the middle 70s. Southeast winds around 10 miles per hour with gusts up to 20 miles per hour. Tuesday, sunny, hot with highs around 102. South winds 10 to 15 miles per hour with gusts up to 25 miles per hour. Heat index values up to 108. Tuesday night, mostly clear in the evening, then partly cloudy with a chance of showers and thunderstorms after midnight. Humid with lows in the middle 70s. South winds 5 to 10 miles per hour with gusts up to 20 miles per hour. Chance of rain 40%. Wednesday, partly sunny with a chance of thunderstorms. A chance of showers in the morning, then showers likely in the afternoon. Not as warm. Humid with highs in the lower 90s. Northeast winds 5 to 10 miles per hour. Chance of rain 60%. Wednesday night, mostly cloudy. A chance of showers and thunderstorms in the evening, then showers likely with a slight chance of thunderstorms after midnight. Humid with lows in the upper 60s. Northeast winds around 5 miles per hour. Chance of rain 70%. Thursday, mostly sunny. Highs in the middle 80s. Thursday night, mostly clear. Lows in the middle 60s. Friday, sunny. A slight chance of showers in the morning. Highs around 90. Friday night, mostly clear in the evening, then becoming

mostly cloudy. A chance of thunderstorms. A chance of showers in the evening, then showers likely after midnight. Lows in the upper 60s. Chance of rain 70%. Saturday, partly sunny with a chance of showers with a slight chance of thunderstorms. Highs in the middle 80s. Chance of rain 50%. Saturday night, partly cloudy. A chance of showers with a slight chance of thunderstorms in the evening, then a chance of showers and thunderstorms after midnight. Lows in the middle 60s. Chance of rain 40%. Sunday, mostly sunny with a slight chance of thunderstorms. A chance of showers, mainly in the morning. Highs in the middle 80s. Chance of rain 40%. Sunday night, partly cloudy with a chance of showers. A slight chance of thunderstorms in the evening, then a chance of thunderstorms after midnight. Lows in the middle 60s. Chance of rain 40%. Monday, mostly sunny with a chance of showers. A slight chance of thunderstorms in the afternoon. Highs in the middle 80s. Chance of rain 40%. Extreme heat warning in effect until 7 p.m. this evening. This hazardous weather outlook is for central Kansas, east central Kansas, north central Kansas, and northeast Kansas. For today and tonight, the extreme heat warning remains in effect through 7 p.m. this evening. Afternoon heat index values will reach 103 to 109 degrees. Storms develop along a cold front late this afternoon into the evening across northern Kansas. A couple of storms could be strong to severe with damaging wind gusts being the main hazard, although hail at 3/4 size is also possible. For Wednesday through Monday, storms may redevelop along the front Wednesday afternoon along and south of Interstate 35. A storm or two could be strong to severe with damaging wind gusts being the main hazard. The Topeka, Kansas climate summary for yesterday, September 7, 2026. Yesterday's high temperature was 99 degrees. The normal high is 84. The record high is 106 degrees, which was set in 1947. Yesterday's low temperature was 72 degrees. The normal low is 61. The record low is 42 degrees, which was set in 1956. No precipitation fell yesterday, which leaves the monthly total at 0.00 inches. This is 0.88 inches below the normal amount of 0.88 inches for September. The total precipitation for the year still stands at 29.37 inches, which is 1.60 inches above normal. Yesterday the maximum wind observed was 18 miles an hour from the southeast. The highest wind gust observed was 24 miles per hour from the southeast. The normal high temperature for today is 84 degrees, and the normal low is 61. The record high for today is 104, which occurred in 2013, and the record low is 41, which occurred in 1986. Sunrise today is at 6:58 a.m. and sunset is at 7:42 p.m. The Rangeland Fire Danger Index will be in a low category this afternoon. Low fire danger means controlled burns can be executed with reasonable safety. Check with local authorities to ensure burning is allowed before starting a planned burn. The Manhattan, Kansas climate summary for yesterday, September 7, 2026. Yesterday's high temperature was 102 degrees. The normal high is 85. Yesterday's low temperature was 72 degrees. The normal low is 59. No precipitation fell yesterday, which leaves the monthly total at 0.00 inches. This is 0.79 inches below the normal amount of 0.79 inches for September. The total precipitation for the year still stands at 24.38 inches, which is 1.11 inches below normal. Yesterday the maximum wind observed was 16 miles an hour from the southeast. The highest wind gust observed was 21 miles per hour from the south. The normal high temperature for today is 84 degrees, and the normal low is 59. Sunrise today is at 7:02 a.m. and sunset is at 7:46 p.m.

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For the following counties in Kansas: Douglas, Geary, Jackson, Jefferson, Morris, Osage, Potawatomi, Riley, Shawnee, and Wabansee. Extreme heat warning remains in effect until 7 p.m. this evening. Dangerously hot conditions with afternoon heat index values of 103 to 109. Heat-related illnesses increase significantly during extreme heat and high humidity events. Take extra precautions when outside. Wear lightweight and loose-fitting clothing. Try to limit strenuous activities to early morning or evening. Take action when you see symptoms of heat exhaustion and heat stroke. Do not leave young children and pets in unattended vehicles. Car interiors will reach lethal temperatures in a matter of minutes. Drink plenty of fluids, stay in an air-conditioned room, stay out of the sun, and check up on relatives and neighbors. Here are the 3 a.m. conditions for the local area. At Topeka, it was partly cloudy. The temperature was 80 degrees, the dew point 69, and the relative humidity was 69%. The wind was southeast at 7 miles an hour. The pressure was 29.96 inches and steady. At Manhattan, it was clear. The temperature was 77 degrees, the dew point 67, and the relative humidity was 71%. The wind was calm. Around the region, it was clear, with a temperature of 81 at Kansas City, 79 at Emporia, 82 at Concordia, 78 at Springfield, and 80 at Wichita. It was partly cloudy, with a temperature of 75 at Lawrence, 80 at Beatrice, and 78 at Omaha. Once again, at Manhattan, it was 77 degrees under clear skies. Once again, at Topeka, it was 80 degrees under partly cloudy skies. The current time is 3:53 a.m. Central Daylight Time. Now here is your National Weather Service forecast. Extreme heat warning in effect until 7 p.m. this evening. Rest of tonight, mostly clear. Lows in the middle 70s. Southeast winds around 10 miles per hour with gusts up to 20 miles per hour. Tuesday, sunny, hot with highs around 102. South winds 10 to 15 miles per hour with gusts up to 25 miles per hour. Heat index values up to 108. Tuesday night, mostly clear in the evening, then partly cloudy with a chance of showers and thunderstorms after midnight. Humid with lows in the middle 70s. South winds 5 to 10 miles per hour with gusts up to 20 miles per hour. Chance of rain 40%. Wednesday, partly sunny with a chance of thunderstorms. A chance of showers in the morning, then showers likely in the afternoon. Not as warm. Humid with highs in the lower 90s. Northeast winds 5 to 10 miles per hour. Chance of rain 60%. Wednesday night, mostly cloudy. A chance of showers and thunderstorms in the evening, then showers likely with a slight chance of thunderstorms after midnight. Humid with lows in the upper 60s. Northeast winds around 5 miles per hour. Chance of rain 70%. Thursday, mostly sunny. Highs in the middle 80s. Thursday night, mostly clear. Lows in the middle 60s. Friday, sunny. A slight chance of showers in the morning. Highs around 90. Friday night, mostly clear in the evening, then becoming mostly cloudy. A chance of thunderstorms. A chance of showers in the evening, then showers likely after midnight. Lows in the upper 60s. Chance of rain 70%. Saturday, partly sunny with a chance of showers with a slight chance of thunderstorms. Highs in the middle 80s. Chance of rain 50%. Saturday night, partly cloudy. A chance of showers with a slight chance of thunderstorms in the evening, then a chance of showers and thunderstorms after midnight. Lows in the middle 60s. Chance of rain 40%. Sunday, mostly sunny with a slight chance of thunderstorms.

chance of showers, mainly in the morning. Highs in the middle 80s. Chance of rain 40%. Sunday night, partly cloudy with a chance of showers. A slight chance of thunderstorms in the evening, then a chance of thunderstorms after midnight. Lows in the middle 60s. Chance of rain 40%. Monday, mostly sunny with a chance of showers. A slight chance of thunderstorms in the afternoon. Highs in the middle 80s. Chance of rain 40%. Extreme heat warning in effect until 7 p.m. this evening. This hazardous weather outlook is for central Kansas, east central Kansas, north central Kansas, and northeast Kansas. For today and tonight, the extreme heat warning remains in effect through 7 p.m. this evening. Afternoon heat index values will reach 103 to 109 degrees. Storms develop along a cold front late this afternoon into the evening across northern Kansas. A couple of storms could be strong to severe with damaging wind gusts being the main hazard, although hail at 3/4 size is also possible. For Wednesday through Monday, storms may redevelop along the front Wednesday afternoon along and south of Interstate 35. A storm or two could be strong to severe with damaging wind gusts being the main hazard. The Topeka, Kansas climate summary for yesterday, September 7, 2026. Yesterday's high temperature was 99 degrees. The normal high is 84. The record high is 106 degrees, which was set in 1947. Yesterday's low temperature was 72 degrees. The normal low is 61. The record low is 42 degrees, which was set in 1956. No precipitation fell yesterday, which leaves the monthly total at 0.00 inches. This is 0.88 inches below the normal amount of 0.88 inches for September. The total precipitation for the year still stands at 29.37 inches, which is 1.60 inches above normal. Yesterday the maximum wind observed was 18 miles an hour from the southeast. The highest wind gust observed was 24 miles per hour from the southeast. The normal high temperature for today is 84 degrees, and the normal low is 61. The record high for today is 104, which occurred in 2013, and the record low is 41, which occurred in 1986. Sunrise today is at 6:58 a.m. and sunset is at 7:42 p.m. The Manhattan, Kansas climate summary for yesterday, September 7, 2026. Yesterday's high temperature was 102 degrees. The normal high is 85. Yesterday's low temperature was 72 degrees. The normal low is 59. No precipitation fell yesterday, which leaves the monthly total at 0.00 inches. This is 0.79 inches below the normal amount of 0.79 inches for September. The total precipitation for the year still stands at 24.38 inches, which is 1.11 inches below normal. Yesterday the maximum wind observed was 16 miles an hour from the southeast. The highest wind gust observed was 21 miles per hour from the south. The normal high temperature for today is 84 degrees, and the normal low is 59. Sunrise today is at 7:02 a.m. and sunset is at 7:46 p.m. The Rangeland Fire Danger Index will be in a low category this afternoon. Low fire danger means controlled burns can be executed with reasonable safety. Check with local authorities to burn. 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Here are the 3 a.m. conditions for the local area. At Topeka, it was partly cloudy. The temperature was 80 degrees, the dew point 69, and the relative humidity was 69%. The wind was southeast at 7 miles an hour. The pressure was 29.96 inches and steady. At Manhattan, it was clear. The temperature was 77 degrees, the dew point 67, and the relative humidity was 71%. The wind was calm. Around the region, it was clear, with a temperature of 81 at Kansas City, 79 at Emporia,
82 at Concordia, 78 at Springfield, and 80 at Wichita. It was partly cloudy, with a temperature of 75 at Lawrence, 80 at Beatrice, and 78 at Omaha. Once again, at Manhattan, it was 77 degrees under clear skies. Once again, at Topeka, it was 80 degrees under partly cloudy skies. For the following counties, in Kansas, Douglas, Geary, Jackson, Jefferson, Morris, Osage, Pottawatomie, Riley, Shawnee, and Wabansee. Extreme heat warning remains in effect until 7 p.m. this evening. Dangerously hot conditions with afternoon heat index values of 103 to 109. Heat-related illnesses increase significantly during extreme heat and high humidity events. Take extra precautions when outside. Wear lightweight and loose-fitting clothing. Try to limit strenuous activities to early morning or evening. Take action when you see symptoms of heat exhaustion and heat stroke. Do not leave young children and pets in unattended vehicles. Car interiors will reach lethal temperatures in a matter of minutes. Drink room, stay out of the sun, and check up on relatives and neighbors. Now here is your National Weather Service forecast. Extreme heat warning in effect until 7 p.m. this evening. Rest of tonight, mostly clear. Lows in the middle 70s. Southeast winds around 10 miles per hour with gusts up to 20 miles per hour. Tuesday, sunny, hot with high winds 10 to 15 miles per hour with gusts up to 25 miles per hour. Heat index values up to 108. Tuesday night, mostly clear in the evening, then partly cloudy with a chance of showers and thunderstorms after midnight. Humid with lows in the middle 70s. South winds 5 to 10 miles per hour with gusts up to 20 miles per hour. Chance of rain 40%. Wednesday, partly sunny with a chance of thunderstorms. A chance of showers in the morning, then showers likely in the afternoon. Not as warm. Humid with highs in the lower 90s. Northeast winds 5 to 10 miles per hour. Chance of rain 60%. Wednesday night, mostly cloudy. A chance of showers and thunderstorms in the evening, then showers likely with a slight chance of thunderstorms after midnight. Humid with lows in the upper 60s. Northeast winds around 5 miles per hour. Chance of rain 70%. Thursday, mostly sunny. Highs in the middle 80s. Thursday night, mostly clear. Lows in the middle 60s. Friday, sunny. A slight chance of showers in the morning. Highs around 90. Friday night, mostly clear in the evening, then becoming mostly cloudy. A chance of thunderstorms. A chance of showers in the evening, then showers likely after midnight. Lows in the upper 60s. Chance of rain 70%. Saturday, partly sunny with a chance of showers with a slight chance of thunderstorms. Highs in the middle 80s. Chance of rain 50%. Saturday night, partly cloudy. A chance of showers with a slight chance of thunderstorms in the evening, then a chance of showers and thunderstorms after midnight. Lows in the middle 60s. Chance of rain 40%. Sunday, mostly sunny with a slight chance of thunderstorms. A chance of showers, mainly in the morning. Highs in the middle 80s. Chance of rain 40%. Sunday night, partly cloudy with a chance of showers. A slight chance of thunderstorms in the evening, then a chance of thunderstorms after midnight. Lows in the middle 60s. Chance of rain 40%. Monday, mostly sunny with a chance of showers. A slight chance of thunderstorms in the afternoon. Highs in the middle 80s. Chance of rain 40%. Extreme heat warning in effect until 7 p.m. this evening. This hazardous weather outlook is for central Kansas, east central Kansas, north central Kansas, and northeast Kansas. For today and tonight, the extreme heat warning remains in effect through 7 p.m. this evening.
afternoon heat index values will reach 103 to 109 degrees.

storms develop along a cold front late this afternoon into the evening across northern Kansas. A couple of storms could be strong to severe with damaging wind gusts being the main hazard, although hail up to quarter size is also possible. For Wednesday through Monday, storms may redevelop along the front Wednesday afternoon along and south of Interstate 35. A storm or two could be strong to severe with damaging wind gusts being the main hazard. The Topeka, Kansas climate summary for yesterday, September 7, 2026. Yesterday's high temperature was 99 degrees. The normal high is 84. The record high is 106 degrees, which was set in 1947. Yesterday's low temperature was 72 degrees. The normal low is 61. The record low is 42 degrees, which was set in 1956. No precipitation fell yesterday, which leaves the monthly total at 0.00 inches. This is 0.88 inches below the normal amount of 0.88 inches for September. The total precipitation for the year still stands at 29.37 inches, which is 1.60 inches above normal. Yesterday the maximum wind observed was 18 miles an hour from the southeast. The highest wind gust observed was 24 miles per hour from the southeast. The normal high temperature for today is 84 degrees, and the normal low is 61. The record high for today is 104, which occurred in 2013, and the record low is 41, which occurred in 1986. Sunrise today is at 6:58 a.m. and sunset is at 7:42 p.m. The Manhattan, Kansas climate summary for yesterday, September 7, 2026. Yesterday's high temperature was 102 degrees. The normal high is 85. Yesterday's low temperature was 72 degrees. The normal low is 59. No precipitation fell yesterday, which leaves the monthly total at 0.00 inches. This is 0.79 inches below the normal amount of 0.79 inches for September. The total precipitation for the year still stands at 24.38 inches, which is 1.11 inches below normal. Yesterday the maximum wind observed was 16 miles an hour from the southeast. The highest wind gust observed was 21 miles per hour from the south. The normal high temperature for today is 84 degrees, and the normal low is 59. Sunrise today is at 7:02 a.m. and sunset is at 7:46 p.m. The current time is 4:09 a.m. Central Daylight Time. The Rangeland Fire Danger Index will be in a low category this afternoon. Low fire danger means controlled burns can be executed with reasonable safety. Check with local authorities to ensure burning is allowed before starting a planned burn. 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Now here is your National Weather Service forecast. Extreme heat warning in effect until 7 p.m. this evening. West of tonight, mostly clear. Lows in the middle 70s. Southeast winds around 10 miles per hour with gusts up to 20 miles per hour. Tuesday, sunny, hot with highs around 102. South winds 10 to 15 miles per hour with gusts up to 25 miles per hour. Heat index values up to 108. Tuesday night, mostly clear in the evening, then partly cloudy with a chance of showers and thunderstorms after midnight. Humid with lows in the middle 70s. South winds 5 to 10 miles per hour with gusts up to 20 miles per hour. Chance of rain 40%. Wednesday, partly sunny with a chance of thunderstorms. A chance of showers in the morning, then showers likely in the afternoon. Not as warm. Humid with highs in the lower 90s. Northeast winds 5 to 10 miles per hour. Chance of rain 60%. Wednesday night, mostly cloudy. A chance of showers likely with a slight chance of thunderstorms after midnight. Humid with lows in the upper 60s. Northeast winds around 5 miles per hour. Chance of rain 70%. Thursday, mostly sunny.
highs in the middle 80s. Thursday night, mostly clear. Lows in the middle 60s. Friday, sunny. A slight chance of showers in the morning. Highs around 90. Friday night, mostly clear in the evening, then becoming mostly cloudy. A chance of thunderstorms. A chance of showers in the evening, then showers likely after midnight. Lows in the upper 60s. Chance of rain 70%. Saturday, partly sunny with a chance of showers with a slight chance of thunderstorms. Highs in the middle 80s. Chance of rain 50%. Saturday night, partly cloudy. A chance of showers with a slight chance of thunderstorms in the evening, then a chance of lows in the middle 60s. Chance of rain 40%. Sunday, mostly sunny with a slight chance of thunderstorms. A chance of showers, mainly in the morning. Highs in the middle 80s. Chance of rain 40%. Sunday night, partly cloudy with a chance of showers. A slight chance of thunderstorms in the evening, then a chance of thunderstorms after midnight. Lows in the middle 60s. Chance of rain 40%. Monday, mostly sunny with a chance of showers. A slight chance of thunderstorms in the afternoon. Highs in the middle 80s. Chance of rain 40%. For the following counties, in Kansas, Douglas, Geary, Jackson, Jefferson, Morris, Osage, Pottawatomie, Riley, Shawnee and Wabonsee. Extreme heat warning remains in effect until 7 p.m. this evening. Dangerously hot conditions with afternoon heat index values of 103 to 109. Heat-related illnesses increase significantly during extreme heat and high humidity events. Take extra precautions when outside. Wear lightweight and loose-fitting clothing. Try to limit strenuous activities to early morning or evening. Take action when you see symptoms of heat exhaustion and heat stroke. Do not leave young children and pets in unattended vehicles. Car interiors will reach lethal temperatures in a matter of minutes. Drink plenty of fluids, stay in an air-conditioned room, stay out of the sun, and check up on relatives and neighbors. 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Here are the 4 a.m. conditions for the local area. At Topeka, it was partly cloudy. The temperature was 80 degrees, the dew point 69, and the relative humidity was 69%. The wind was southeast at 7 miles an hour. The pressure was 29.96 inches and steady. At Manhattan, it was clear. The temperature was 77 degrees, the dew point 67, and the relative humidity was 71%. The wind was calm. Around the region, it was clear, with a temperature of 81 at Kansas City, 78 at Emporia, 81 at Concordia, 77 at Springfield, and 79 at Wichita. It was partly cloudy, with a temperature of 73 at Lawrence, 79 at Beatrice, and 77 at Omaha. Once again, at Manhattan, it was 77 degrees under clear skies. Once again, at Topeka, it was 80 degrees under partly cloudy skies. Now here is your National Weather Service forecast. Extreme heat warning in effect until 7 p.m. this evening. Rest of tonight, mostly clear. Lows in the middle 70s. Southeast winds around 10 miles per hour with gusts up to 20 miles per hour. Tuesday, sunny, hot with highs around 102. South winds 10 to 15 miles per hour with gusts up to 25 miles per hour. Heat index values up to 108. Tuesday night, mostly clear in the evening, then partly cloudy with a chance of showers and thunderstorms after midnight. Humid with lows in the middle 70s. South winds 5 to 10 miles per hour with gusts up to 20 miles per hour. Chance of rain 40%. Wednesday, partly sunny with a chance of thunderstorms. A chance of showers in the morning, then showers likely in the afternoon. Not as warm. Humid with highs in the lower 90s.
northeast winds 5 to 10 miles per hour. Chance of rain 60%. Wednesday night, mostly cloudy. A chance of showers and thunderstorms in the evening, then showers likely with a slight chance of thunderstorms after midnight. Humid with lows in the upper 60s. Northeast winds around 5 miles per hour. Chance of rain 70%. Thursday, mostly sunny. Highs in the middle 80s. Thursday night, mostly clear. Lows in the middle 60s. Friday, sunny. A slight chance of showers in the morning. Highs around 90. Friday night, mostly clear in the evening, then becoming mostly cloudy. A chance of thunderstorms. A chance of showers in the evening, then showers likely after midnight. Lows in the upper 60s. Chance of rain 70%. Saturday, partly sunny with a chance of showers with a slight chance of thunderstorms. Highs in the middle 80s. Chance of rain 50%. Saturday night, partly cloudy. A chance of showers with a slight chance of thunderstorms in the evening, then a chance of showers and thunderstorms after midnight. Lows in the middle 60s. Chance of rain 40%. Sunday, mostly sunny with a slight chance of thunderstorms. A chance of showers, mainly in the morning. Highs in the middle 80s. Chance of rain 40%. Sunday night, partly cloudy with a chance of showers. A slight chance of thunderstorms in the evening, then a chance of thunderstorms after midnight. Lows in the middle 60s. Chance of rain 40%. Monday, mostly sunny with a chance of showers. A slight chance of thunderstorms in the afternoon. Highs in the middle 80s. Chance of rain 40%. Extreme heat warning in effect until 7 p.m. this evening. This hazardous weather outlook is for central Kansas, east central Kansas, north central Kansas, and northeast Kansas. For today and tonight, the extreme heat warning remains in effect through 7 p.m. this evening. Afternoon heat index values will reach 103 to 109 degrees. Storms develop along a cold front late this afternoon into the evening across northern Kansas. A couple of storms could be strong to severe with damaging wind gusts being the main hazard, although hail up to quarter size is also possible. For Wednesday through Monday, storms may redevelop along the front Wednesday afternoon along and south of Interstate 35. A storm or two could be strong to severe with damaging wind gusts being the main hazard. The Rangeland Fire Danger Index will be in a low category this afternoon. Low fire danger means controlled burns can be executed with reasonable safety. Check with local authorities to ensure burning is allowed before starting a planned burn. The Topeka, Kansas climate summary for yesterday, September 7, 2026. Yesterday's high temperature was 99 degrees. The normal high is 84. The record high is 106 degrees, which was set in 1947. Yesterday's low temperature was 72 degrees. The normal low is 61. The record low is 42 degrees, which was set in 1956. No precipitation fell yesterday, which leaves the monthly total at 0.00 inches. This is 0.88 inches below the normal amount of 0.88 inches for September. The total precipitation for the year still stands at 29.37 inches, which is 1.60 inches above normal. Yesterday the maximum wind observed was 18 miles an hour from the southeast. The highest wind gust observed was 24 miles per hour from the southeast. The normal high temperature for today is 84 degrees, and the normal low is 61. The record high for today is 104, which occurred in 2013, and the record low is 41, which occurred in 1986. Sunrise today is at 6:58 a.m. and sunset is at 7:42 p.m. The Manhattan, Kansas climate summary for yesterday, September 7, 2026. Yesterday's high temperature was 102 degrees. The normal high is 85. Yesterday's low temperature was 72 degrees.
The normal low is

59. No precipitation fell yesterday, which leaves the monthly total at 0.00 inches. This is 0.79 inches below the normal amount of 0.79 inches for September. The total precipitation for the year still stands at 24.38 inches, which is 1.11 inches below normal. Yesterday the maximum wind observed was 16 miles an hour from the southeast. The highest wind gust observed was 21 miles per hour from the south. The normal high temperature for today is 84 degrees, and the normal low is 59. Sunrise today is at 7:02 a.m. and sunset is at 7:46 p.m. For the following counties, in Kansas, Douglas, Geary, Jackson, Jefferson, Morris, Osage, Potawatomi, Riley, Shawnee and Wabansee. Extreme heat warning remains in effect until 7 p.m. this evening. Dangerously hot conditions with afternoon heat index values of 103 to 109. Heat-related illnesses increase significantly during extreme heat and high humidity events. Take extra precautions when outside. Wear lightweight and loose-fitting clothing. Try to limit strenuous activities to early morning or evening. Take action when you see symptoms of heat exhaustion and heat stroke. Do not leave young children and pets in unattended vehicles. Car interiors will reach lethal temperatures in a matter of minutes. Drink plenty of fluids, stay in an air-conditioned room, stay out of the sun, and check up on relatives and neighbors. 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The current time is 4:23 a.m. Central Daylight Time. Here are the 4 a.m. conditions for the local area. At Topeka, it was partly cloudy. The temperature was 80 degrees, the dew point 69, and the relative humidity was 69%. The wind was southeast at 7 miles an hour. The pressure was 29.96 inches and steady. At Manhattan, it was clear. The temperature was 77 degrees, the dew point 67, and the relative humidity was 71%. The wind was calm. Around the region, it was clear, with a temperature of 81 at Kansas City, 78 at Emporia, 81 at Concordia, 77 at Springfield, and 79 at Wichita. It was partly cloudy, with a temperature of 73 at Lawrence, 79 at Beatrice, and 77 at Omaha. Once again, at Manhattan, it was 77 degrees under clear skies. Once again, at Topeka, it was 80 degrees under partly cloudy skies. Now here is your National Weather Service forecast. Extreme heat warning in effect until 7 p.m. this evening. Rest of tonight, mostly clear. Lows in the middle 70s. Southeast winds around 10 miles per hour with gusts up to 20 miles per hour. Tuesday, sunny, hot with highs around 102. South winds 10 to 15 miles per hour with gusts up to 25 miles per hour. Heat index values up to 108. Tuesday night, mostly clear in the evening, then partly cloudy with a chance of showers and thunderstorms after midnight. Humid with lows in the middle 70s. South winds 5 to 10 miles per hour with gusts up to 20 miles per hour. Chance of rain 40%. Wednesday, partly sunny with a chance of thunderstorms. A chance of showers in the morning, then showers likely in the afternoon. Not as warm. Humid with highs in the lower 90s. Northeast winds 5 to 10 miles per hour. Chance of rain 60%. Wednesday night, mostly cloudy. A chance of showers and thunderstorms in the evening, then showers likely with a slight chance of thunderstorms after midnight. Humid with lows in the upper 60s. Northeast winds around 5 miles per hour. Chance of rain 70%. Thursday, mostly sunny. Highs in the middle 80s. Thursday night, mostly clear. Lows in the middle 60s. Friday, sunny. A slight chance of showers in the morning. Highs around 90. Friday night,
mostly clear in the evening, then becoming mostly cloudy. A chance of thunderstorms. A chance of showers in the evening, then showers likely after midnight. Lows in the upper 60s. Chance of rain 70%. Saturday, partly sunny with a chance of showers with a slight chance of thunderstorms. Highs in the middle 80s. Chance of rain 50%. Saturday night, partly cloudy. A chance of showers with a slight chance of thunderstorms in the evening, then a chance of showers and thunderstorms after midnight. Lows in the middle 60s. Chance of rain 40%. Sunday, mostly sunny with a slight chance of thunderstorms. A chance of showers, mainly in the morning. Highs in the middle 80s. Chance of rain 40%. Sunday night, partly cloudy with a chance of showers. A slight chance of thunderstorms in the evening, then a chance of thunderstorms after midnight. Lows in the middle 60s. Chance of rain 40%. Monday, mostly sunny with a chance of showers. A slight chance of thunderstorms in the afternoon. Highs in the middle 80s. Extreme heat warning in effect until 7 p.m. this evening. This hazardous weather outlook is for central Kansas, east central Kansas, north central Kansas and northeast Kansas. For today and tonight, the extreme heat warning remains in effect through 7 p.m. this evening. Afternoon heat index values will reach 103 to 109 degrees. Storms develop along a cold front late this afternoon into the evening across northern Kansas. A couple of storms could be strong to severe with damaging wind gusts being the main hazard, although hail up to quarter size is also possible. For Wednesday through Monday, storms may redevelop along the front Wednesday afternoon along and south of Interstate 35. A storm or two could be strong to severe with damaging wind gusts being the main hazard. The Topeka, Kansas climate summary for yesterday, September 7, 2026. Yesterday's high temperature was 99 degrees. The normal high is 84. The record high is 106 degrees, which was set in 1947. Yesterday's low temperature was 72 degrees. The normal low is 61. The record low is 42 degrees, which was set in 1956. No precipitation fell yesterday, which leaves the monthly total at 0.00 inches. This is 0.88 inches below the normal amount of 0.88 inches for September. The total precipitation for the year still stands at 29.37 inches, which is 1.60 inches above normal. Yesterday the maximum wind observed was 18 miles an hour from the southeast. The highest wind gust observed was 24 miles per hour from the southeast. The normal high temperature for today is 84 degrees, and the normal low is 61. The record high for today is 104, which occurred in 2013, and the record low is 41, which occurred in 1986. Sunrise today is at 6:58 a.m. and sunset is at 7:42 p.m. The Rangeland Fire Danger Index will be in a low category this afternoon. Low fire danger means controlled burns can be executed with reasonable safety. Check with local authorities to ensure burning is allowed before starting a planned burn. The Manhattan, Kansas climate summary for yesterday, September 7, 2026. Yesterday's high temperature was 102 degrees. The normal high is 85 degrees. The normal low is 59. No precipitation fell yesterday, which leaves the monthly total at 0.00 inches. This is 0.79 inches below the normal amount of 0.79 inches for September. The total precipitation for the year still stands at 24.38 inches, which is 1.11 inches below normal. Yesterday the maximum southeast. The highest wind gust observed was 21 miles per hour from the south. The normal high temperature for today is 84 degrees, and the normal low is 59. Sunrise today is at 7:02 a.m. and sunset is at 7:46 p.m.
for the following counties: in Kansas, Douglas, Geary, Jackson, Jefferson, Moore.

Texas, Osage, Potawatomi. Extreme heat warning remains in effect until 7 p.m. this evening. Dangerously hot conditions with afternoon heat index values of 103 to 109. Heat-related illnesses increase significantly during extreme heat and high humidity events. Take extra precautions when outside. Wear lightweight and loose-fitting clothing. Try to limit strenuous activities to early morning or evening. Take action when you see symptoms of heat exhaustion and heat stroke. Do not leave young children and pets in unattended vehicles. Car interiors will reach lethal temperatures in a matter of minutes. Drink plenty of fluids, stay in an air-conditioned room, stay out of the sun, and check up on relatives and neighbors. 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Here are the 4 a.m. conditions for the local area. At Topeka, it was partly cloudy. The temperature was 80 degrees, the dew point 69, and the relative humidity was 69%. The wind was southeast at 7 miles an hour. The pressure was 29.96 inches and steady. At Manhattan, it was clear. The temperature was 77 degrees, the dew point 67, and the relative humidity was 71%. The wind was calm. Around the region, it was clear, with a temperature of 81 at Kansas City, 78 at Emporia, 81 at Concordia, 77 at Springfield, and 79 at Wichita. It was partly cloudy, with a temperature of 73 at Lawrence, 79 at Beatrice, and 77 at Omaha. Once again, at Manhattan, it was 77 degrees under clear skies, with a temperature of 73 at Lawrence, 79 at Beatrice, and 77 at Omaha. Once again, at Manhattan, it was 77 degrees under clear skies, 80 degrees under partly cloudy skies. Now here is your National Weather Service forecast. Extreme heat warning in effect until 7 p.m. this evening. Rest of tonight, mostly clear. Lows in the middle 70s. Southeast winds around 10 miles per hour with gusts up to 20 miles per hour. Tuesday, sunny, hot with highs around 102. South winds 10 to 15 miles per hour with gusts up to 25 miles per hour. Heat index values up to 108. Tuesday night, mostly clear in the evening, then partly cloudy with a chance of showers and thunderstorms after midnight. Humid with lows in the middle 70s. South winds 5 to 10 miles per hour with gusts up to 20 miles per hour. Chance of rain 40%. Wednesday, partly sunny with a chance of thunderstorms. A chance of showers in the morning, then showers likely in the afternoon. Not as warm. Humid with highs in the lower 90s. Northeast winds 5 to 10 miles per hour. Chance of rain 60%. Wednesday night, mostly cloudy. A chance of showers and thunderstorms in the evening, then showers likely with a slight chance of thunderstorms after midnight. Humid with lows in the upper 60s. Northeast winds around 5 miles per hour. Chance of rain 70%. Thursday, mostly sunny. Highs in the middle 80s. Thursday night, mostly clear. Lows in the middle 60s. Friday, sunny. A slight chance of showers in the morning. Highs around 90. Friday night, mostly clear in the evening, then becoming mostly cloudy. A chance of thunderstorms. A chance of showers in the evening, then showers likely after midnight. Lows in the upper 60s. Chance of rain 70%. Saturday, partly sunny with a chance of showers with a slight chance of thunderstorms. Highs in the middle 80s. Chance of rain 50%. Saturday night, partly cloudy. A chance of showers with a slight chance of thunderstorms in the evening, then a chance of showers and thunderstorms after midnight. Lows in the middle 60s. Chance of rain 40%. Sunday, mostly sunny with a slight chance of thunderstorms. A chance of showers, mainly in the morning. Highs in the middle 80s.

chance of rain 40%. Sunday night, partly cloudy with a chance of showers. A slight chance of thunderstorms in the evening, then a chance of thunderstorms after midnight. Lows in the middle 60s. Chance of rain 40%. Monday, mostly sunny with a chance of showers. A slight chance of thunderstorms in the afternoon. Highs in the middle 80s. Chance of rain 40%. Extreme heat warning in effect until 7 p.m. this evening. This hazardous weather outlook is for central Kansas, east central Kansas, north central Kansas and northeast Kansas. For today and tonight, the extreme heat warning remains in effect through 7 p.m. this evening. Afternoon heat index values will reach 103 to 109 degrees. Storms develop along a cold front late this afternoon into the evening across northern Kansas. A couple of storms could be strong to severe with damaging wind gusts being the main hazard, although hail up to quarter size is also possible. For Wednesday through Monday, storms may redevelop along the front Wednesday afternoon along and south of Interstate 35. A storm or two could be strong to severe with damaging wind gusts being the main hazard. The Topeka, Kansas climate summary for yesterday, September 7, 2026. Yesterday's high temperature was 99 degrees. The normal high is 84. The record high is 106 degrees, which was set in 1947. Yesterday's low temperature was 72 degrees. The normal low is 61. The record low is 42 degrees, which was set in 1956. No precipitation fell yesterday, which leaves the monthly total at 0.00 inches. This is 0.88 inches below the normal amount of 0.88 inches for September. The total precipitation for the year still stands at 29.37 inches, which is 1.60 inches above normal. Yesterday the maximum wind observed was 18 miles an hour from the southeast. The highest wind gust observed was 24 miles per hour from the southeast. The normal high temperature for today is 84 degrees, and the normal low is 61. The record high for today is 104, which occurred in 2013, and the record low is 41, which occurred in 1986. Sunrise today is at 6:58 a.m. and sunset is at 7:42 p.m. This is NOAA Weather Radio WXK91 in Topeka. The current time is 4:39 a.m. Central Daylight Time. The Rangeland Fire Danger Index will be in a low category this afternoon. Low fire danger means controlled burns can be executed with reasonable safety. Check with local authorities to ensure burning is allowed before starting a planned burn. The Manhattan, Kansas climate summary for yesterday, September 7, 2026. Yesterday's high temperature was 102 degrees. The normal high is 85. Yesterday's low temperature was 72 degrees. The normal low is 59. No precipitation fell yesterday, which leaves the monthly total at 0.00 inches. This is 0.79 inches below the normal amount of 0.79 inches for September. The total precipitation for the year still stands at 24.38 inches, which is 1.11 inches below normal. Yesterday the maximum wind observed was 16 miles an hour from the southeast. The highest wind gust observed was 21 miles per hour from the south. The normal high temperature for today is 84 degrees, and the normal low is 59. Sunrise today is at 7:02 a.m. and sunset is at 7:46 p.m. This is NOAA Weather Radio Station WXK91 in Topeka. Here are the 4 a.m. conditions for the local area. At Topeka, it was partly cloudy. The temperature was 80 degrees, the dew point 69, and the relative humidity was

79 at Beatrice, and 7 at Manhattan. It was 77 degrees under clear skies. Once again, at Topeka, it was 80 degrees under partly cloudy skies. For the following counties, in Kansas, Douglas, Geary, Jackson, Jefferson, Morris, Osage, Potawatomi, Riley, Shawnee, and Wabansee. Extreme heat warning remains in effect until 7 p.m. this evening. Dangerously hot conditions with afternoon heat index values of 103 to 109. Heat-related illnesses increase significantly during extreme heat and high humidity events. Take extra precautions when outside. Wear lightweight and loose-fitting clothing. Try to limit strenuous activities to early morning or evening. Take action when you see symptoms of heat exhaustion and heat stroke. Do not leave young children and pets in unattended vehicles. Car interiors will reach lethal temperatures in a matter of minutes. Drink plenty of fluids, stay in an air-conditioned room, stay out of the sun, and check up on relatives and neighbors. Now here is your National Weather Service forecast. Extreme heat warning in effect until 7 p.m. this evening. Rest of tonight, mostly clear. Lows in the middle 70s. Souths up to 20 miles per hour. Tuesday, sunny, hot with highs around 102. South winds 10 to 15 miles per hour with gusts up to 25 miles per hour. Heat index values up to 108. Tuesday night, mostly clear in the evening, then partly cloudy with a chance of showers and thunderstorms after midnight. Humid with lows in the middle 70s. South winds 5 to 10 miles per hour with gusts up to 20 miles per hour. Chance of rain 40%. Wednesday, partly sunny with a chance of thunderstorms. A chance of showers in the morning, then showers likely in the afternoon. Not as warm. Humid with highs in the lower 90s. Northeast winds 5 to 10 miles per hour. Chance of rain 60%. Wednesday night, mostly cloudy. A chance of showers and thunderstorms in the evening, then showers likely with a slight chance of thunderstorms after midnight. Humid with lows in the upper 60s. Northeast winds around 5 miles per hour. Chance of rain 70%. Thursday, mostly sunny. Highs in the middle 80s. Thursday night, mostly clear. Lows in the middle 60s. Friday, sunny. A slight chance of showers in the morning. Highs around 90. Friday night, mostly clear in the evening, then becoming mostly cloudy. A chance of thunderstorms. A chance of showers in the evening, then showers likely after midnight. Lows in the upper 60s. Chance of rain 70%. Saturday, partly sunny with a chance of showers with a slight chance of thunderstorms. Highs in the middle 80s. Chance of rain 50%. Saturday night, partly cloudy. A chance of showers with a slight chance of thunderstorms in the evening, then a chance of showers and thunderstorms after midnight. Lows in the middle 60s. Chance of rain 40%. Sunday, mostly sunny with a slight chance of thunderstorms. A chance of showers, mainly in the morning. Highs in the middle 80s. Chance of rain 40%. Sunday night, partly cloudy with a chance of showers. A slight chance of thunderstorms in the evening, then a chance of thunderstorms after midnight. Lows in the middle 60s. Chance of rain 40%. Monday, mostly sunny with a chance of showers. A slight chance of thunderstorms in the afternoon. Highs in the middle 80s. Chance of rain 40%. Extreme heat warning in effect until 7 p.m. this evening. This hazardous weather outlook is for central Kansas, east central Kansas, north central Kansas, and northeast Kansas. For today and tonight, the extreme heat warning remains in effect through 7 p.m. this evening. Afternoon heat index values will reach 103 to 109 degrees. Storms develop along a cold front late this afternoon into the evening across northern Kansas. A couple of storms

storms could be strong to severe, with damaging wind gusts being the main hazard, although hail up to quarter size is also possible. For Wednesday through Monday, storms may redevelop along the front Wednesday afternoon along and south of Interstate 35. A storm or two could be strong to severe, with damaging wind gusts being the main hazard. The Topeka, Kansas climate summary for yesterday, September 7, 2026. Yesterday's high temperature was 99 degrees. The normal high is 84. The record high is 106 degrees, which was set in 1947. Yesterday's low temperature was 72 degrees. The normal low is 61. The record low is 42 degrees, which was set in 1956. No precipitation fell yesterday, which leaves the monthly total at 0.88 inches below the normal amount of 0.88 inches for September. The total precipitation for the year still stands at 29.37 inches, which is 1.60 inches above normal. Yesterday the maximum wind observed was 18 miles an hour from the southeast. The highest wind gust observed was 24 miles per hour from the southeast. The normal high temperature for today is 84 degrees, and the normal low is 61. The record high for today is 104, which occurred in 2013, and the record low is 41, which occurred in 1986. Sunrise today is at 6:58 a.m. and sunset is at 7:42 p.m. The Manhattan, Kansas climate summary for yesterday, September 7, 2026. Yesterday's high temperature was 102 degrees. The normal high is 85. Yesterday's low temperature was 72 degrees. The normal low is 59. No precipitation fell yesterday, which leaves the monthly total at 0.00 inches. This is 0.79 inches below the normal amount of 0.79 inches for September. The total precipitation for the year still stands at 24.38 inches, which is 1.11 inches below normal. Yesterday the maximum wind observed was 16 miles an hour from the southeast. The highest wind gust observed was 21 miles per hour from the south. The normal high temperature for today is 84 degrees, and the normal low is 59. Sunrise today is at 7:02 a.m. and sunset is at 7:46 p.m. The Rangeland Fire Danger Index will be in a low category this afternoon. Low fire danger means controlled burns can be executed with reasonable safety. Check with local authorities to ensure burning is allowed before starting a planned burn. 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Here are the 4 a.m. conditions for the local area. At Topeka, it was partly cloudy. The temperature was 80 degrees, the dew point 69, and the relative humidity was 69%. The wind was southeast at 7 miles an hour. The pressure was 29.96 inches and steady. At Manhattan, it was clear. The temperature was 77 degrees, the dew point 67, and the relative humidity was 71%. The wind was calm. Around the region, it was clear, with a temperature of 81 at Kansas City, 78 at Emporia, 81 at Concordia, 77 at Springfield, and 79 at Wichita. It was partly cloudy, with a temperature of 73 at Lawrence, 79 at Beatrice, and 77 at Omaha. Once again, at Manhattan, it was 77 degrees under clear skies. Once again, at Topeka, it was 80 degrees under partly cloudy skies. Now here is your National Weather Service forecast. Extreme heat warning in effect until 7 p.m. this evening. Rest of tonight, mostly clear. Lows in the middle 70s. Southeast winds around 10 miles per hour with gusts up to 20 miles per hour. Tuesday, sunny, hot with highs around 102. South winds 10 to 15 miles per hour with gusts up to 25 miles per hour. Heat index values up to 108. Tuesday night, mostly clear in the evening, then partly cloudy with a chance of showers and thunderstorms after midnight.
humid with lows in the middle 70s. South winds 5 to 10 miles per hour with gusts up to 20 miles per hour. Chance of rain 40%. Wednesday, partly sunny with a chance of thunderstorms. A chance of showers in the morning, then showers likely in the afternoon. Not as warm. Humid with highs in the lower 90s. Northeast winds 5 to 10 miles per hour. Chance of rain 60%. Wednesday night, mostly cloudy. A chance of showers and thunderstorms in the evening, then showers likely with a slight chance of thunderstorms after midnight. Humid with lows in the upper 60s. Northeast winds around 5 miles per hour. Chance of rain 70%. Thursday, mostly sunny. Highs in the middle 80s. Thursday night, mostly clear. Lows in the middle 60s. Friday, sunny. A slight chance of showers in the morning. Highs around 90. Friday night, mostly clear in the evening, then becoming mostly cloudy. A chance of thunderstorms. A chance of showers in the evening, then showers likely after midnight. Lows in the upper 60s. Saturday, partly sunny with a chance of showers with a slight chance of thunderstorms. Highs in the middle 80s. Chance of rain 50%. Saturday night, partly cloudy. A chance of showers with a slight chance of thunderstorms in the evening, then a chance of showers and thunderstorms after midnight. Lows in the middle 60s. Chance of rain 40%. Sunday, mostly sunny with a slight chance of thunderstorms. A chance of showers, mainly in the morning. Highs in the middle 80s. Chance of rain 40%. Sunday night, partly cloudy with a chance of showers. A slight chance of thunderstorms in the evening, then a chance of thunderstorms after midnight. Lows in the middle 60s. Chance of rain 40%. Monday, mostly sunny with a chance of showers. A slight chance of thunderstorms in the afternoon. Highs in the middle 80s. Chance of rain 40%. For the following counties, in Kansas, Douglas, Geary, Jackson, Jefferson, Morris, Osage, Pottawatomie, Riley, Shawnee and Wabonsee. Extreme heat warning remains in effect until 7 p.m. this evening. Dangerously hot conditions with afternoon heat index values of 103 to 109. Heat-related illnesses increase significantly during extreme heat and high humidity events. Take extra precautions when outside. Wear lightweight and loose-fitting clothing. Try to limit strenuous activities to early morning or evening. Take action when you see symptoms of heat exhaustion and heat stroke. Do not leave young children and pets in unattended vehicles. Car interiors will reach lethal temperatures in a matter of minutes. Drink plenty of fluids, stay in an air-conditioned room, stay out of the sun, and check up on relatives and neighbors. The current time is 4:55 a.m. Central Daylight Time. Extreme heat warning in effect until 7 p.m. this evening. This hazardous weather outlook is for Central Kansas, East Central Kansas, North Central Kansas, and Northeast Kansas. For today and tonight, the extreme heat warning remains in effect through 7 p.m. this evening. Afternoon heat index values will reach 103 to 109 degrees. Storms develop along a cold front late this afternoon into the evening across northern Kansas. A couple of storms could be strong to severe with damaging wind gusts being the main hazard, although hail up to quarter size is also possible. For Wednesday through Monday, storms may redevelop along the front Wednesday afternoon along and south of Interstate 35. A storm or two could be strong to severe with damaging wind gusts being the main hazard. The Topeka, Kansas climate summary for yesterday, September 7, 2026. Yesterday's high temperature was 99 degrees. The normal high is 84. The record high is 106 degrees, which was set in 1947. Yesterday's low temperature was 72 degrees. The normal low is 61. The record low is 42 degrees.

was set in 1956. No precipitation fell yesterday, which leaves the monthly total at 0.00 inches. This is 0.88 inches below the normal amount of 0.88 inches for September. The total precipitation for the year still stands at 29.37 inches, which is 1.60 inches above normal. Yesterday the maximum wind observed was 18 miles an hour from the southeast. The highest wind gust observed was 24 miles per hour from the southeast. The normal high temperature for today is 84 degrees, and the normal low is 61. The record high for today is 104, which occurred in 2013, and the record low is 41, which occurred in 1986. Sunrise today is at 6:58 a.m. and sunset is at 7:42 p.m. The Manhattan, Kansas climate summary for yesterday, September 7, 2026. Yesterday's high temperature was 102 degrees. The normal high is 85. Yesterday's low temperature was 72 degrees. The normal low is 59. No precipitation fell yesterday, which leaves the monthly total at 0.00 inches. This is 0.79 inches below the normal amount of 0.79 inches for September. The total precipitation for the year still stands at 24.38 inches, which is 1.11 inches below normal. Yesterday the maximum wind observed was 16 miles an hour from the southeast. The highest wind gust observed was 21 miles per hour from the south. The normal high temperature for today is 84 degrees, and the normal low is 59. Sunrise today is at 7:02 a.m. and sunset is at 7:46 p.m. This is NOAA Weather Radio Station WXK91 in Topeka. Here are the 4 a.m. conditions for the local area. At Topeka, it was partly cloudy. The temperature was 80 degrees, the dew point 69, and the relative humidity was 69%. The wind was southeast at 7 miles an hour. The pressure was 29.96 inches and steady. At Manhattan, it was clear. The temperature was 77 degrees, the dew point 67, and the relative humidity was 71%. The wind was calm. Around the region, it was clear, with a temperature of 81 at Kansas City, 78 at Emporia, 81 at Concordia, 77 at Springfield, and 79 at Wichita. It was partly cloudy, with a temperature of 73 at Lawrence, 79 at Beatrice, and 77 at Omaha. Once again, at Manhattan, it was 77 degrees under clear skies. Once again, at Topeka, it was 80 degrees under partly cloudy skies. The Rangeland Fire Danger Index will be in the low category this afternoon. Low fire danger means controlled burns can be executed with reasonable safety. Check with local authorities to ensure burning is allowed before starting a planned burn. Now here is your National Weather Service forecast. Extreme heat warning in effect until 7 p.m. this evening. Rest of tonight, mostly clear. Lows in the middle 70s. Southeast winds around 10 miles per hour with gusts up to 20 miles per hour. Tuesday, sunny, hot with highs around 102. South winds 10 to 15 miles per hour with gusts up to 25 miles per hour. Heat index values up to 108. Tuesday night, mostly clear in the evening, then partly cloudy with a chance of showers and thunderstorms after midnight. Humid with lows in the middle 70s. South winds 5 to 10 miles per hour with gusts up to 20 miles per hour. Chance of rain 40%. Wednesday, partly sunny with a chance of thunderstorms. A chance of showers in the morning, then showers likely in the afternoon. Not as warm. Humid with highs in the lower 90s. Northeast winds 5 to 10 miles per hour. Chance of rain 60%. Wednesday night, mostly cloudy. A chance of showers and thunderstorms in the evening, then showers likely with a slight chance of thunderstorms after midnight. Humid with lows in the upper 60s.
Northeast winds around 5 miles per hour. Chance of rain 70%. Thursday, mostly sunny. Highs in the middle 80s. Thursday night, mostly clear. Lows in the middle 60s. Friday, sunny. A slight chance of showers in the morning. Highs around 90. Friday night, mostly clear in the evening, then becoming mostly cloudy. A chance of thunderstorms. A chance of showers in the evening, then showers likely after midnight. Lows in the upper 60s. Chance of rain 70%. Saturday, partly sunny with a chance of showers with a slight chance of thunderstorms. Highs in the middle 80s. Chance of rain 50%. Saturday night, partly cloudy. A chance of showers with a slight chance of thunderstorms in the evening, then a chance of showers and thunderstorms after midnight. Lows in the middle 60s. Chance of rain 40%. Sunday, mostly sunny with a slight chance of thunderstorms. A chance of showers, mainly in the morning. Highs in the middle 80s. Chance of rain 40%. Sunday night, partly cloudy with a chance of showers. A slight chance of thunderstorms in the evening, then a chance of thunderstorms after midnight. Lows in the middle 60s. Chance of rain 40%. Monday, mostly sunny with a chance of showers. A slight chance of thunderstorms in the afternoon. Highs in the middle 80s. Chance of rain 40%. For the following counties, in Kansas, Douglas, Geary, Jackson, Jefferson, Morris, Osage, Potawatomi, Riley, Shawnee, and Wabonsee. Extreme heat warning remains in effect until 7 p.m. this evening. Dangerously hot conditions with afternoon heat index values of 103 to 109. Heat-related illnesses increase significantly during extreme heat and high humidity events. Take extra precautions when outside. Wear lightweight and loose-fitting clothing. Try to limit strenuous activities to early morning or evening. Take action when you see symptoms of heat exhaustion and heat stroke. Do not leave young children and pets in unattended vehicles. Car interiors will reach lethal temperatures in a matter of minutes. Drink plenty of fluids, stay in an air-conditioned room, stay out of the sun, and check up on relatives and neighbors. Extreme heat warning in effect until 7 p.m. this evening. This hazardous weather outlook is for Central Kansas, East Central Kansas, North Central Kansas, and Northeast Kansas. For today and tonight, the extreme heat warning remains in effect through 7 p.m. this evening. Afternoon heat index values will reach 103 to 109 degrees. Storms develop along a cold front late this afternoon into the evening across northern Kansas. A couple of storms could be strong to severe with damaging wind gusts being the main hazard, although hail at a quarter size is also possible. For Wednesday through Monday, storms may redevelop along the front Wednesday afternoon along and south of Interstate 35. A storm or two could be strong to severe with damaging wind gusts being the main hazard. The Topeka, Kansas climate summary for yesterday, September 7, 2026. Yesterday's high temperature was 99 degrees. The normal high is 84. The record high is 106 degrees, which was set in 1947. Yesterday's low temperature was 72 degrees. The normal low is 61. The record low is 42 degrees, which was set in 1956. No precipitation fell yesterday, which leaves the monthly total at 0.00 inches. This is 0.88 inches below the normal amount of 0.88 inches for September. The total precipitation for the year still stands at 29.37 inches, which is 1.60 inches above normal. Yesterday the maximum wind observed was 18 miles an hour from the southeast. The highest wind gust observed was 24 miles per hour from the southeast. The normal high temperature for today is 84 degrees, and the normal low is 61.
The record high for today is 104, which occurred in 2013, and the record low is 41, which occurred in 1986. Sunrise today is at 6:58 a.m. and sunset is at 7:42 p.m. The Manhattan, Kansas climate summary for yesterday, September 7, 2026. Yesterday's high temperature was 102 degrees. The normal high is 85. Yesterday's low temperature was 72 degrees. The normal low is 59. No precipitation fell yesterday, which leaves the monthly total at 0.00 inches. This is 0.79 inches below the normal amount of 0.79 inches for September. The total precipitation for the year still stands at 24.38 inches, which is 1.11 inches below normal. Yesterday the maximum wind observed was 16 miles an hour from the southeast. The highest wind gust observed was 21 miles per hour from the south. The normal high temperature for today is 84 degrees, and the normal low is 59. Sunrise today is at 7:02 a.m. and sunset is at 7:46 p.m. This is NOAA Weather Radio Station WXK91 in Topeka. Now here is your National Weather Service forecast. Extreme heat warning in effect until 7 p.m. this evening. Rest of tonight, mostly clear. Lows in the middle 70s. Southeast winds around 10 miles per hour with gusts up to 20 miles per hour. Tuesday, sunny, hot with highs around 102. South winds 10 to 15 miles per hour with gusts up to 25 miles per hour. Heat index values up to 108. Tuesday night, mostly clear in the evening, then partly cloudy with a chance of showers and thunderstorms after midnight. Humid with lows in the middle 70s. South winds 5 to 10 miles per hour with gusts up to 20 miles per hour. Chance of rain 40%. Wednesday, partly sunny with a chance of thunderstorms. A chance of showers in the morning, then showers likely in the afternoon. Not as warm. Humid with highs in the lower 90s. Northeast winds 5 to 10 miles per hour. Chance of rain 60%. Wednesday night, mostly cloudy. A chance of showers and thunderstorms in the evening, then showers likely with a slight chance of thunderstorms after midnight. Humid with lows in the upper 60s. Northeast winds around 5 miles per hour. Chance of rain 70%. Thursday, mostly sunny. Highs in the middle 80s. Thursday night, mostly clear. Lows in the middle 60s. Friday, sunny. A slight chance of showers in the morning. Highs around 90. Friday night, mostly clear in the evening, then becoming mostly cloudy. A chance of thunderstorms. A chance of showers in the evening, then showers likely after midnight. Lows in the upper 60s. Chance of rain 70%. Saturday, partly sunny with a chance of showers with a slight chance of thunderstorms. Highs in the middle 80s. Chance of rain 50%. Saturday night, partly cloudy. A chance of showers with a slight chance of thunderstorms in the evening, then a chance of showers and thunderstorms after midnight. Lows in the middle 60s. Chance of rain 40%. Sunday, mostly sunny with a slight chance of thunderstorms. A chance of showers, mainly in the morning. Highs in the middle 80s. Chance of rain 40%. Sunday night, partly cloudy with a chance of showers. A slight chance of thunderstorms in the evening, then a chance of thunderstorms after midnight. Lows in the middle 60s. Chance of rain 40%. Monday, mostly sunny with a chance of showers. A slight chance of thunderstorms in the afternoon. Highs in the middle 80s. Chance of rain 40%. The current time is 5:11 a.m. Central Daylight Time. The Rangeland Fire Danger Index will be in a low category this afternoon. Low fire danger means controlled burns can be executed with reasonable safety.
check with local authorities to ensure burning is allowed before starting a planned burn. For the following counties, in Kansas, Douglas, Geary, Jackson, Jefferson, Morris, Osage, Potawatomi, Riley, Shawnee, and Wabansee. Extreme heat warning remains in effect until 7 p.m. this evening. Dangerously hot conditions with afternoon heat index values of 103 to 109. Heat-related illnesses increase significantly during extreme heat and high humidity events. Take extra precautions when outside. Wear lightweight and loose-fitting clothing. Try to limit strenuous activities to early morning or evening. Take action when you see symptoms of heat exhaustion and heat stroke. Do not leave young children and pets in unattended vehicles. Car interiors will reach lethal temperatures in a matter of minutes. Drink plenty of fluids, stay in an air-conditioned room, stay out of the sun, and check up on relatives and neighbors. 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Here are the 5 a.m. conditions for the local area. At Topeka, it was partly cloudy. The temperature was 78 degrees, the dew point 69, and the relative humidity was 73%. The wind was southeast at 6 miles an hour. The pressure was 29.96 inches and steady. At Manhattan, it was clear. The temperature was 78 degrees, the dew point 67, and the relative humidity was 68%. The wind was south at 5 miles an hour. Around the region, it was clear, with a temperature of 81 at Kansas City, 78 at Emporia, and 81 at Concordia. Under clear skies, Beatrice reported 79, Springfield reported 76, and Wichita reported 78. It was partly cloudy, with a temperature of 71 at Lawrence, and 77 at Omaha. Once again, at Manhattan, it was 78 degrees under clear skies. Once again, at Topeka, it was 78 degrees under partly cloudy skies. Now here is your National Weather Service forecast. Extreme heat warning in effect until 7 p.m. this evening. Rest of tonight, mostly clear. Lows in the middle 70s. Southeast winds around 10 miles per hour with gusts up to 20 miles per hour. Tuesday, sunny, hot with highs around 102. South winds 10 to 15 miles per hour with gusts up to 25 miles per hour. Heat index values up to 108. Tuesday night, mostly clear in the evening, then partly cloudy with a chance of showers and thunderstorms after midnight. Humid with lows in the middle 70s. South winds 5 to 10 miles per hour with gusts up to 20 miles per hour. Chance of rain 40%. Wednesday, partly sunny with a chance of thunderstorms. A chance of showers in the morning, then showers likely in the afternoon. Not as warm. Humid with highs in the lower 90s. Northeast winds 5 to 10 miles per hour. Chance of rain 60%. Wednesday night, mostly cloudy. A chance of showers and thunderstorms in the evening, then showers likely with a slight chance of thunderstorms after midnight. Humid with lows in the upper 60s. Northeast winds around 5 miles per hour. Chance of rain 70%. Thursday, mostly sunny. Highs in the middle 80s. Thursday night, mostly clear. Lows in the middle 60s. Friday, sunny. A slight chance of showers in the morning. Highs around 90. Friday night, mostly clear in the evening, then becoming mostly cloudy. A chance of thunderstorms. A chance of showers in the evening, then showers likely after midnight. Lows in the upper 60s. Chance of rain 70%. Saturday, partly sunny with a chance of showers with a slight chance of thunderstorms. Highs in the middle 80s. Chance of rain 50%. Saturday night, partly cloudy. A chance of showers with a slight chance of thunderstorms in the evening, then a chance of showers and thunderstorms after midnight. Lows in the middle 60s.
chance of rain 40%. Sunday, mostly sunny with a slight chance of thunderstorms. A chance of showers, mainly in the morning. Highs in the middle 80s.

chance of rain 40%. Sunday night, partly cloudy with a chance of showers. A slight chance of thunderstorms in the evening, then a chance of thunderstorms after midnight. Lows in the middle 60s. Chance of rain 40%. Monday, mostly sunny with a chance of showers. A slight chance of thunderstorms in the afternoon. Highs in the middle 80s. Chance of rain 40%. Extreme heat warning in effect until 7 p.m. this evening. This hazardous weather outlook is for central Kansas, east central Kansas, north central Kansas and northeast Kansas. For today and tonight, the extreme heat warning remains in effect through 7 p.m. this evening. Afternoon heat index values will reach 103 to 109 degrees. Storms develop along a cold front late this afternoon into the evening across northern Kansas. A couple of storms could be strong to severe.

for Wednesday through Monday. Storms may redevelop along the front Wednesday afternoon along and south of Interstate 35. A storm or two could be strong to severe with damaging wind gusts being the main hazard. The Topeka, Kansas climate summary for yesterday, September 7, 2026. Yesterday's high temperature was 99 degrees. The normal high is 84. The record high is 106 degrees, which was set in 1947. Yesterday's low temperature was 72 degrees. The normal low is 61. The record low is 42 degrees, which was set in 1956. No precipitation fell yesterday, which leaves the monthly total at 0.00 inches. This is 0.88 inches below the normal amount of 0.88 inches for September. The total precipitation for the year still stands at 29.37 inches, which is 1.60 inches above normal. Yesterday the maximum wind observed was 18 miles an hour from the southeast. The highest wind gust observed was 24.

the record high for today is 104, which occurred in 2013, and the record low is 41, which occurred in 1986. Sunrise today is at 6:58 a.m. and sunset is at 7:42 p.m. The Rangeland Fire Danger Index will be in a low category this afternoon. Low fire danger means controlled burns can be executed with reasonable safety. Check with local authorities to ensure burning is allowed before starting a planned burn. The Manhattan, Kansas climate summary for yesterday, September 7, 2026. Yesterday's high temperature was 102 degrees. The normal high is 85. Yesterday's low temperature was 72 degrees. The normal low is 59. No precipitation fell yesterday, which leaves the monthly total at 0.00 inches. This is 0.79 inches below the normal amount of 0.79 inches for September. The total precipitation for the year still stands at 24.38 inches, which is 1.11 inches below normal. Yesterday the maximum wind observed was 16 miles an hour from the southeast. The highest wind gust observed was 21 miles per hour from the south. The normal high temperature for today is 84 degrees, and the normal low is 59. Sunrise today is at 7:00 p.m. This is NOAA Weather Radio Station WXK91 in Topeka. Here are the 5 a.m. conditions for the local area. At Topeka, it was partly cloudy. The temperature was 78 degrees, the dew point 69, and the relative humidity was 73%. The wind was southeast at 6 miles an hour. The pressure was 29.96 inches and steady. At Manhattan, it was clear. The temperature was 78 degrees, the dew point 67, and the relative humidity was 68%. The wind was south at 5 miles an hour. Around the region, it was clear, with a temperature of 81 at Kansas City, 78 at Emporia, and 81 at Concordia. Under clear skies, Beatrice reported 79, Springfield reported 76, and Wichita reported 78. It was partly cloudy, with a temperature of 71 at Lawrence, and 77 at Omaha. Once again, at Manhattan, it was 78 degrees under clear skies. Once again, at Topeka, it was 78 degrees under partly cloudy skies. For the following counties, in Kansas, Douglas, Geary, Jackson, Jefferson, Morris, Osage, Pottawatomie, Riley, Shawnee and Wabonsee. Extreme heat warning remains in effect until 7 p.m. this evening. Dangerously hot conditions 3 to 109. Heat-related illnesses increase significantly during extreme heat and high humidity events. Take extra precautions when outside. Wear lightweight and loose-fitting clothing. Try to limit strenuous activities to early morning or evening. Take action when you see symptoms of heat exhaustion and heat stroke. Do not leave young children and pets in unattended vehicles. Car interiors will reach lethal temperatures in a matter of minutes. Drink plenty of fluids, stay in an air-conditioned room, stay out of the sun, and check up on relatives and neighbors. The current time is 5:23 a.m. Central Daylight Time. Now here is your National Weather Service forecast. Extreme heat warning in effect until 7 p.m. this evening. Rest of tonight, mostly clear. Lows in the middle 70s. Southeast winds around 10 miles per hour with gusts up to 20 miles per hour. Tuesday, sunny, hot with highs around 102. South winds 10 to 15 miles per hour with gusts up to 25 miles per hour. Heat index values up to 108. Tuesday night, mostly clear in the evening, then partly cloudy with a chance of showers and thunderstorms after midnight. Humid with lows in the middle 70s. South winds 5 to 10 miles per hour with gusts up to 20 miles per hour. Chance of rain 40%. Wednesday, partly sunny with a chance of thunderstorms. A chance of showers in the morning, then showers likely in the afternoon.

Not as warm. Humid with highs in the lower 90s. Northeast winds 5 to 10 miles per hour. Wednesday night, mostly cloudy. A chance of showers and thunderstorms in the evening, then showers likely with a slight chance of thunderstorms after midnight. Humid with lows in the upper 60s. Northeast winds around 5 miles per hour. Chance of rain 70%. Thursday, mostly sunny. Highs in the middle 80s. Thursday night, mostly clear. Lows in the middle 60s. Friday, sunny. A slight chance of showers in the morning. Highs around 90. Friday night, mostly clear in the evening, then becoming mostly cloudy. A chance of thunderstorms. A chance of showers in the evening, then showers likely after midnight. Lows in the upper 60s. Chance of rain 70%. Saturday, partly sunny with a chance of showers with a slight chance of thunderstorms. Highs in the middle 80s. Chance of rain 50%. Saturday night, partly cloudy. A chance of showers with a slight chance of thunderstorms in the evening, then a chance of showers and thunderstorms after midnight. Lows in the middle 60s. Chance of rain 40%. Sunday, mostly sunny with a slight chance of thunderstorms. A chance of showers, mainly in the morning. Highs in the middle 80s. Chance of rain 40%. Sunday night, partly cloudy with a chance of showers. A slight chance of thunderstorms in the evening, then a chance of thunderstorms after midnight. Lows in the middle 60s. Chance of rain 40%. Monday, mostly sunny with a chance of showers. A slight chance of thunderstorms in the afternoon. Highs in the middle 80s. Chance of rain 40%. Now here is your National Weather Service forecast. Extreme heat warning in effect until 7 p.m. this evening. Today, sunny, hot with highs around 102. South winds 10 to 15 miles per hour with gusts up to 25 miles per hour. Heat index values up to 108. Tonight, mostly clear in the evening, then partly cloudy with a chance of showers with a slight chance of thunderstorms after midnight. Humid with lows in the middle 70s. South winds 5 to 10 miles per hour with gusts up to 20 miles per hour. Chance of rain 40%. Wednesday, partly sunny with a chance of thunderstorms. A chance of showers in the morning, and showers likely in the afternoon. Not as warm. Humid with highs in the lower 90s. Northeast winds 5 to 10 miles per hour. Chance of rain 60%. Wednesday night, mostly cloudy. A chance of showers and thunderstorms in the evening, then showers likely with a slight chance of thunderstorms after midnight. Humid with lows in the upper 60s. Northeast winds around 5 miles per hour. Chance of rain 70%. Thursday, mostly sunny. Humid with highs in the middle 80s. East winds around 5 miles per hour. Thursday night, mostly clear. Lows in the middle 60s. Friday, sunny. A slight chance of showers in the morning. Highs around 90. Friday night, mostly clear in the evening, then becoming mostly cloudy. A chance of thunderstorms. A chance of showers in the evening, then showers likely after midnight. Lows in the upper 60s. Chance of rain 70%. Saturday, partly sunny with a chance of showers with a slight chance of thunderstorms. Highs in the middle 80s. Chance of rain 50%. Saturday night, partly cloudy. A chance of showers with a slight chance of thunderstorms in the evening, then a chance of showers and thunderstorms after midnight. Lows in the middle 60s. Chance of rain 40%. Sunday, mostly sunny with a slight chance of thunderstorms. A chance of showers, mainly in the morning. Highs in the middle 80s. Chance of rain 40%. Sunday night, partly cloudy with a chance of showers. A slight chance of thunderstorms in the evening,
Then a chance of thunderstorms after midnight. Lows in the middle 60s. Chance of rain 40%. Monday, mostly sunny with a chance of showers. A slight chance of thunderstorms in the afternoon. Highs in the middle 80s. Chance of rain 40%. Extreme heat warning in effect until 7 p.m. this evening. This hazardous weather outlook is for central Kansas, east central Kansas, north central Kansas and northeast Kansas. For today and tonight, the extreme heat warning remains in effect through 7 p.m. this evening. Afternoon heat index values will reach 103 to 109 degrees. Storms develop along a cold front late this afternoon into the evening across northern Kansas. A couple of storms could be strong to severe with damaging wind gusts being the main hazard, although hail at a quarter size is also possible. For Wednesday through Monday, storms may redevelop along the front Wednesday afternoon along and south of Interstate 35. A storm or two could be strong to severe with damaging wind gusts being the main hazard. The Rangeland Fire Danger Index will be in a low category this afternoon. Low fire danger means controlled burns can be executed with reasonable safety. Check with local authorities to ensure burning is allowed before starting a planned burn. The Topeka, Kansas climate summary for yesterday, September 7, 2026. Yesterday's high temperature was 99 degrees. The normal high is 84. The record high is 106 degrees, which was set in 1947. Yesterday's low temperature was 72 degrees. The normal low is 61. The record low is 42 degrees, which was set in 1956. No precipitation fell yesterday, which leaves the monthly total at 0.00 inches. This is 0.88 inches below the normal amount of 0.88 inches for September. The total precipitation for the year still stands at 29.37 inches, which is 1.60 inches above normal. Yesterday the maximum wind observed was 18 miles an hour from the southeast. The highest wind gust observed was 24 miles per hour from the southeast. The normal high temperature for today is 84 degrees, and the normal low is 61. The record high for today is 104, which occurred in 2013, and the record low is 41, which occurred in 1986. Sunrise today is at 6:58 a.m. and sunset is at 7:42 p.m. The Manhattan, Kansas climate summary for yesterday, September 7, 2026. Yesterday's high temperature was 102 degrees. The normal high is 85. Yesterday's low temperature was 72 degrees. The normal low is 59. No precipitation fell yesterday, which leaves the monthly total at 0.00 inches. This is 0.79 inches below the normal amount of 0.79 inches for September. The total precipitation for the year still stands at 24.38 inches, which is 1.11 inches below normal. Yesterday the maximum wind observed was 16 miles an hour from the southeast. The highest wind gust observed was 21 miles per hour from the south. The normal high temperature for today is 84 degrees, and the normal low is 59. Sunrise today is at 7:02 a.m. and sunset is at 7:46 p.m. For the following counties, in Kansas, Douglas temperature for today is 84 degrees, and the normal low is 59. Sunrise today is at 7:02 a.m. and sunset is at 7:46 p.m. For the following counties, in Kansas, Douglas, Geary, Jackson, Jefferson, Morris, Osage, Potawatomi, Riley, Shawnee and Wabansee. Extreme heat warning remains in effect until 7 p.m. this evening. Dangerously hot conditions with afternoon heat index values of 103 to 109. Heat-related illnesses increase significantly during extreme heat and high humidity events when outside. Wear lightweight and loose-fitting clothing. Try to limit strenuous activities to early morning or evening. Take action when you see symptoms of heat exhaustion and heat stroke.
Do not leave young children and pets in unattended vehicles.

our interiors will reach lethal temperatures in a matter of minutes. 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Here are the 5 a.m. conditions for the local area. At Topeka, it was partly cloudy. The temperature was 78 degrees, the dew point 69, and the relative humidity was 73%. The wind was southeast at 6 miles an hour. The pressure was 29.96 inches and steady. At Manhattan, it was clear. The temperature was 78 degrees, the dew point 67, and the relative humidity was 68%. The wind was south at 5 miles an hour. Around the region, it was clear, with a temperature of 81 at Kansas City, 78 at Emporia, and 81 at Concordia. Under clear skies, Beatrice reported 79, Springfield reported 76, and Wichita reported 78. It was partly cloudy, with a temperature of 71 at Lawrence, and 77 at Omaha. Once again, at Manhattan, it was 78 degrees under clear skies. Once again, at Topeka, it was 78 degrees under partly cloudy skies. Now here is your National Weather Service forecast. Extreme heat warning in effect until 7 p.m. this evening. Today, sunny, hot with highs around 102. South winds 10 to 15 miles per hour with gusts up to 25 miles per hour. Heat index values up to 108. Tonight, mostly clear in the evening, then partly cloudy with a chance of showers with a slight chance of thunderstorms after midnight. Humid with lows in the middle 70s. South winds 5 to 10 miles per hour with gusts up to 20 miles per hour. Chance of rain 40%. Wednesday, partly sunny with a chance of thunderstorms. A chance of showers in the morning, then showers likely in the afternoon. Not as warm. Humid with highs in the lower 90s. Northeast winds 5 to 10 miles per hour. Chance of rain 60%. Wednesday night, mostly cloudy. A chance of showers and thunderstorms in the evening, then showers likely with a slight chance of thunderstorms after midnight. Humid with lows in the upper 60s. Northeast winds around 5 miles per hour. Chance of rain 70%. Thursday, mostly sunny. Humid with highs in the middle 80s. East winds around 5 miles per hour. Thursday night, mostly clear. Lows in the middle 60s. Friday, sunny. A slight chance of showers in the morning. Highs around 90. Friday night, mostly clear in the evening, then becoming mostly cloudy. A chance of thunderstorms. A chance of showers in the evening, then showers likely after midnight. Lows in the upper 60s. Chance of rain 70%. Saturday, partly sunny with a chance of showers with a slight chance of thunderstorms. Highs in the middle 80s. Chance of rain 50%. Saturday night, partly cloudy. A chance of showers with a slight chance of thunderstorms in the evening, then a chance of showers and thunderstorms after midnight. Lows in the middle 60s. Chance of rain 40%. Sunday, mostly sunny with a slight chance of thunderstorms. A chance of showers, mainly in the morning. Highs in the middle 80s. Chance of rain 40%. Sunday night, partly cloudy with a chance of showers. A slight chance of thunderstorms in the evening, then a chance of thunderstorms after midnight. Lows in the middle 60s. Chance of rain 40%. Monday, mostly sunny with a chance of showers. A slight chance of thunderstorms in the afternoon. Highs in the middle 80s. Chance of rain 40%. 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The current time is 5:38 a.m. Central Daylight Time. Extreme heat warning in effect until 7 p.m. this evening. This hazardous weather outlook is for Central Kansas.
East Central Kansas, North Central Kansas, and Northeast Kansas. For today and tonight, the extreme heat warning remains in effect through 7 p.m. this evening. Afternoon heat index values will reach 103 to 109 degrees. Storms develop along a cold front late this afternoon into the evening across northern Kansas. A couple of storms could be strong to severe, with damaging wind gusts being the main hazard, although hail at a quarter size is also possible. For Wednesday through Monday, storms may redevelop along the front Wednesday afternoon along and south of Interstate 35. A storm or two could be strong to severe, with damaging wind gusts being the main hazard. The Rangeland Fire Danger Index will be in a low category this afternoon. Low fire danger means controlled burns can be executed with reasonable safety. Check with local authorities to ensure burning is allowed before starting a planned burn. The Topeka, Kansas climate summary for yesterday, September 7, 2026. Yesterday's high temperature was 99 degrees. The normal high is 84. The record high is 106 degrees, which was set in 1947. Yesterday's low temperature was 72 degrees. The normal low is 61. The record low is 42 degrees, which was set in 1956. No precipitation fell yesterday, which leaves the monthly total at 0.00 inches. This is 0.88 inches below the normal amount of 0.88 inches for September. The total precipitation for the year still stands at 29.37 inches, which is 1.60 inches above normal. Yesterday, the maximum wind observed was 18 miles an hour from the southeast. The highest wind gust observed was 24 miles per hour from the southeast. The normal high temperature for today is 84 degrees, and the normal low is 61. The record high for today is 104, which occurred in 2013, and the record low is 41, which occurred in 1986. Sunrise today is at

The normal high temperature for today is 84 degrees, and the normal low is 59. Sunrise today is at 7:02 a.m. and sunset is at 7:46 p.m. For the following counties, in Kansas, Douglas, Geary, Jackson, Jefferson, Morris, Osage, Potawatomi, Riley, Shawnee, and Wabansee. Extreme heat warning remains in effect until 7 p.m. this evening. Dangerously hot conditions with afternoon heat index values of 103 to 109. Heat-related illnesses increase significantly during extreme heat and high humidity events. Take extra precautions when outside. Wear lightweight and loose-fitting clothing. Try to limit strenuous activities to early morning or evening. Take action when you see symptoms of heat exhaustion and heat stroke. Do not leave young children and pets in unattended vehicles. Car interiors will reach lethal temperatures in a matter of minutes. Drink plenty of fluids, stay in an air-conditioned room, stay out of the sun, and check up on relatives and neighbors. 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Here are the 5 a.m. conditions for the local area. At Topeka, it was partly cloudy. The temperature was 78 degrees, the dew point 69, and the relative humidity was 73%. The wind was southeast at 6 miles an hour. The pressure was 29.96 inches and steady. At Manhattan, it was clear. The temperature was 78 degrees, the dew point 67, and the relative humidity was 68%. The wind was south at 5 miles an hour. Around the region, it was clear, with a temperature of 81 at Kansas City, 78 at Emporia, and 81 at Concordia. Under clear skies, Beatrice reported 79, Springfield reported 76, and Wichita reported 78. It was partly cloudy, with a temperature of 71 at Lawrence, and 77 at Omaha. Once again, at Manhattan, it was 78 degrees under clear skies. Once again, at Topeka, it was 78 degrees under partly cloudy skies. Now here is your National Weather Service forecast. Extreme heat warning in effect until 7 p.m. this evening. Today, sunny, hot with highs around 102. South winds 10 to 15 miles per hour with gusts up to 25 miles per hour. Heat index values up to 108. Tonight, mostly clear in the evening, then partly cloudy with a chance of showers with a slight chance of thunderstorms after midnight. Humid with lows in the middle 70s. South winds 5 to 10 miles per hour with gusts up to 20 miles per hour. Chance of rain 40%. Wednesday, partly sunny with a chance of thunderstorms. A chance of showers in the morning, then showers likely in the afternoon. Not as warm. Humid with highs in the lower 90s. Northeast winds 5 to 10 miles per hour. Chance of rain 60%. Wednesday night, mostly cloudy. A chance of showers and thunderstorms in the evening, then showers likely with a slight chance of thunderstorms after midnight. Humid with lows in the upper 60s. Northeast winds around 5 miles per hour. Chance of rain 70%. Thursday, mostly sunny. Humid with highs in the middle 80s. East winds around 5 miles per hour. Thursday night, mostly clear. Lows in the middle 60s. Friday, sunny. A slight chance of showers in the morning. Highs around 90. Friday night, mostly clear in the evening, then becoming mostly cloudy. A chance of thunderstorms. A chance of showers in the evening, then showers likely after midnight. Lows in the upper 60s. Chance of rain 70%. Saturday, partly sunny with a chance of showers with a slight chance of thunderstorms. Highs in the middle 80s. Chance of rain 50%. Saturday night, partly cloudy. A chance of showers with a slight chance of thunderstorms in the evening, then a chance of showers and thunderstorms after midnight. Lows in the middle 60s. Chance of rain 40%.

Sunday, mostly sunny with a slight chance of thunderstorms. A chance of showers, mainly in the morning. Highs in the middle 80s. Chance of rain 40%. Sunday night, partly cloudy with a chance of showers. A slight chance of thunderstorms in the evening, then a chance of thunderstorms after midnight. Lows in the middle 60s. Chance of rain 40%. Monday, mostly sunny with a chance of showers. A slight chance of thunderstorms in the afternoon. Highs in the middle 80s. Chance of rain 40%. Extreme heat warning in effect until 7 p.m. this evening. This hazardous weather outlook is for central Kansas, east central Kansas, north central Kansas, and northeast Kansas. For today and tonight, the extreme heat warning remains in effect through 7 p.m. this evening. Afternoon heat index values will reach 103 to 109 degrees. Storms develop along a cold front late this afternoon into the evening across northern Kansas. A couple of storms could be strong to severe with damaging wind gusts being the main hazard, although hail up to quarter size is also possible. For Wednesday through Monday, storms may redevelop along the front Wednesday afternoon along and south of Interstate 35. A storm or two could be strong to severe with damaging wind gusts being the main hazard. The Topeka, Kansas climate summary for yesterday, September 7, 2026. Yesterday's high temperature was 99 degrees. The normal high is 84. The record high is 106 degrees, which was set in 1947. Yesterday's low temperature was 72 degrees. The normal low is 61. The record low is 42 degrees, which was set in 1956. No precipitation fell yesterday, which leaves the monthly total at 0.00 inches. This is 0.88 inches below the normal amount of 0.88 inches for September. The total precipitation for the year still stands at 29.37 inches, which is 1.60 inches above normal. Yesterday the maximum wind observed was 18 miles an hour from the southeast. The highest wind gust observed was 24 miles per hour from the southeast. The normal high temperature for today is 84 degrees, and the normal low is 61. The record high for today is 104, which occurred in 2013, and the record low is 41, which occurred in 1986. Sunrise today is at 6:58 a.m. and sunset is at 7:42 p.m. The Rangeland Fire Danger Index will be in a low category this afternoon. Low fire danger means controlled burns can be executed with reasonable safety. Check with local authorities to ensure burning is allowed before starting a planned burn. The Manhattan, Kansas climate summary for yesterday, September 7, 2026. Yesterday's high temperature was 102 degrees. The normal high is 85. Yesterday's low temperature was 72 degrees. The normal low is 59. No precipitation fell yesterday, which leaves the monthly total at 0.00 inches. This is 0.79 inches below the normal amount of 0.79 inches for September. The total precipitation for the year still stands at 24.38 inches, which is 1.11 inches below normal. Yesterday the maximum wind observed was 16 miles an hour from the southeast. The highest wind gust observed was 21 miles per hour from the south. The normal high temperature for today is 84 degrees, and the normal low is 59. Sunrise today is at 7:02 a.m. and sunset is at 7:46 p.m. For the following counties, in Kansas, Douglas, Geary, Jackson, Jefferson, Morris, Osage, Pottawatomie, Riley, Shawnee, and Wabansee. Extreme heat warning remains in effect until 7 p.m. this evening. Dangerously hot conditions with afternoon heat index values of 103 to 109. Heat-related illnesses increase significantly during extreme heat and high humidity events. Take extra precautions when outside. Wear lightweight and loose-fitting clothing. Try to limit strenuous activities to early morning or evening.

take action when you see symptoms of heat exhaustion and heat stroke. Do not leave young children and pets in unattended vehicles. Car interiors will reach lethal temperatures in a matter of minutes. Drink plenty of fluids, stay in an air-conditioned room, stay out of the sun, and check up on relatives and neighbors. 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Here are the 5 a.m. conditions for the local area. At Topeka, it was partly cloudy. The temperature was 78 degrees, the dew point 69, and the relative humidity was 73%. The wind was southeast at 6 miles an hour. The pressure was 29.96 inches and steady. At Manhattan, it was clear. The temperature was 78 degrees, the dew point 67, and the relative humidity was 68%. The wind was south at 5 miles an hour. Around the region, it was clear, with a temperature of 81 at Kansas City, 78 at Emporia, and 81 at Concordia. Under clear skies, Beatrice reported 6, and Wichita reported 78. It was partly cloudy, with a temperature of 71 at Lawrence, and 77 at Omaha. Once again, at Manhattan, it was 78 degrees under clear skies. Once again, at Topeka, it was 78 degrees under partly cloudy skies. The current time is 5:54 a.m. Central Daylight Time. Now here is your National Weather Service forecast. Extreme heat warning in effect until 7 p.m. this evening. Today, sunny, hot with highs around 102. South winds 10 to 15 miles per hour with gusts up to 25 miles per hour. Heat index values up to 108. Tonight, mostly clear in the evening, then partly cloudy with a chance of showers with a slight chance of thunderstorms after midnight. Humid with lows in the middle 70s. South winds 5 to 10 miles per hour with gusts up to 20 miles per hour. Chance of rain 40%. Wednesday, partly sunny with a chance of thunderstorms. A chance of showers in the morning, then showers likely in the afternoon. Not as warm. Humid with highs in the lower 90s. Northeast winds 5 to 10 miles per hour. Chance of rain 60%. Wednesday night, mostly cloudy. A chance of showers and thunderstorms in the evening, then showers likely with a slight. Humid with lows in the upper 60s. Northeast winds around 5 miles per hour. Chance of rain 70%. Thursday, mostly sunny. Humid with highs in the middle 80s. East winds around 5 miles per hour. Thursday night, mostly clear. Lows in the middle 60s. Friday, sunny. A slight chance of showers in the morning. Highs around 90. Friday night, mostly clear in the evening, then becoming mostly cloudy. A chance of thunderstorms. A chance of showers in the evening, then showers likely after midnight. Lows in the upper 60s. Chance of rain 70%. Saturday, partly sunny with a chance of showers with a slight chance of thunderstorms. Highs in the middle 80s. Chance of rain 50%. Saturday night, partly cloudy. A chance of showers with a slight chance of thunderstorms in the evening, then a chance of showers and thunderstorms after midnight. Lows in the middle 60s. Chance of rain 40%. Sunday, mostly sunny with a slight chance of thunderstorms. A chance of showers, mainly in the morning. Highs in the middle 80s. Chance of rain 40%. Sunday night, partly cloudy with a chance of showers. A slight chance of thunderstorms in the evening, then a chance of thunderstorms after midnight. Lows in the middle 60s. Chance of rain 40%. Monday, mostly sunny with a chance of showers. A slight chance of thunderstorms in the afternoon. Highs in the middle 80s. Chance of rain 40%. Extreme heat warning in effect until 7 p.m. this evening. This hazardous weather outlook is for Central Kansas, East Central Kansas, North Central Kansas, and Northeast.

Kansas. For today and tonight, the extreme heat warning remains in effect through 7 p.m. this evening. Afternoon heat index values will reach 103 to 109 degrees. Storms develop along a cold front late this afternoon into the evening across northern Kansas. A couple of storms could be strong to severe with damaging wind gusts being the main hazard, although hail at a quarter size is also possible. For Wednesday through Monday, storms may redevelop along the front Wednesday afternoon along and south of Interstate 35. A storm or two could be strong to severe with damaging wind gusts being the main hazard. The Topeka, Kansas climate summary for yesterday, September 7, 2026. Yesterday's high temperature was 99 degrees. The normal high is 84. The record high is 106 degrees, which was set in 1947. Yesterday's low temperature was 72 degrees. The normal low is 61. The record low is 42 degrees, which was set in 1956. No precipitation fell yesterday, which leaves the monthly total at 0.00 inches. This is 0.88 inches below the normal amount of 0.88 inches for September. The total precipitation for the year still stands at 29.37 inches, which is 1.60 inches above normal. Yesterday the maximum wind observed was 18 miles an hour from the southeast. The highest wind gust observed was 24 miles per hour from the southeast. The normal high temperature for today is 84 degrees, and the normal low is 61. The record high for today is 104, which occurred in 2013, and the record low is 41, which occurred in 1986. Sunrise today is at 6:58 a.m. and sunset is at 7:42 p.m. The Rangeland Fire Danger Index will be in a low category this afternoon. Low fire danger means controlled burns can be executed with reasonable safety. Check with local authorities to ensure burning is allowed before starting a planned burn. The Manhattan, Kansas climate summary for yesterday, September 7, 2026. Yesterday's high temperature was 102 degrees. The normal high is 85. Yesterday's low temperature was 72 degrees. The no precipitation fell yesterday, which leaves the monthly total at 0.00 inches. This is 0.79 inches below the normal amount of 0.79 inches for September. The total precipitation for the year still stands at 24.38 inches, which is 1.11 inches below normal. Yesterday the maximum wind observed was 16 miles an hour from the southeast. The highest wind gust observed was 21 miles per hour from the south. The normal high temperature for today is 84 degrees, and the normal low is 59. Sunrise today is at 7:02 a.m. and sunset is at 7:46 p.m. This is NOAA Weather Radio Station WXK91 in Topeka. For the following counties, in Kansas, Douglas, Geary, Jackson, Jefferson, Morris, Osage, Pottawatomie, Riley, Shawnee and Waubonsee. Extreme heat warning remains in effect until 7 p.m. this evening. Dangerously hot conditions with afternoon heat index values of 103 to 109. Heat-related illnesses increase significantly during extreme heat and high humidity events. Take extra precautions when outside. Wear lightweight and loose-fitting clothing. Try to limit strenuous activities to early morning or evening. Take action when you see symptoms of heat exhaustion and heat stroke. Do not leave young children and pets in unattended vehicles. Car interiors will reach lethal temperatures in a matter of minutes. Drink plenty of fluids, stay in an air-conditioned room, stay out of the sun, and check up on relatives and neighbors. Here are the 5 a.m. conditions for the local area. At Topeka, it was partly cloudy. The temperature was 78 degrees, the dew point 69, and the relative humidity was 73%. The wind was southeast at 6 miles an hour. The pressure was 29.96 inches and steady. At Manhattan, it was clear.
the temperature was 78 degrees, the dew point 67, and the relative humidity was 68%. The wind was south at 5 miles an hour. Around the region, it was clear, with a temperature of 81 at Kansas City, 78 at Emporia, and 81 at Concordia. Under clear skies, Beatrice reported 79, Springfield reported 76, and Wichita reported 78. It was partly cloudy, with a temperature of 71 at Lawrence, and 77 at Omaha. Once again, at Manhattan, it was 78 degrees under clear skies, but 78 degrees under partly cloudy skies. Now here is your National Weather Service forecast. Extreme heat warning in effect until 7 p.m. this evening. Today, sunny, hot with highs around 102. South winds 10 to 15 miles per hour with gusts up to 25 miles per hour. Heat index values up to 108. Tonight, mostly clear in the evening, then partly cloudy with a chance of showers with a slight chance of thunderstorms after midnight. Humid with lows in the middle 70s. South winds 5 to 10 miles per hour with gusts up to 20 miles per hour. Chance of rain 40%. Wednesday, partly sunny with a chance of thunderstorms. A chance of showers in the morning, then showers likely in the afternoon. Not as warm. Humid with highs in the lower 90s. Northeast winds 5 to 10 miles per hour. Chance of rain 60%. Wednesday night, showers and thunderstorms in the evening, then showers likely with a slight chance of thunderstorms after midnight. Humid with lows in the upper 60s. Northeast winds around 5 miles per hour. Chance of rain 70%. Thursday, in the middle 80s. East winds around 5 miles per hour. Thursday night, mostly clear. Friday, sunny. A slight chance of showers in the morning. Highs around 90 in the evening, then becoming mostly cloudy. A chance of thunderstorms. A chance of showers in the lows in the upper 60s. Chance of rain 70%. Saturday, partly storms. Highs in the middle 80s. Chance of rain 50%. Saturday night, partly cloudy. A chance of showers with a slight chance of thunderstorms in the evening, then a chance of showers and thunderstorms after midnight. Lows in the middle 60s. Chance of rain 40%. Sunday, mostly sunny with a slight chance of thunderstorms. A chance of showers, mainly in the morning. Highs in the middle 80s. Chance of rain 40%. Sunday night, partly cloudy with a chance of showers. A slight chance of thunderstorms in the evening, then a chance of thunderstorms after midnight. Lows in the middle 60s. Chance of rain 40%. Monday, mostly sunny with a chance of showers. A slight chance of thunderstorms in the afternoon. Highs in the middle 80s. Chance of rain 40%. Extreme heat warning in effect until 7 p.m. this evening. This hazardous weather outlook is for central Kansas, east central Kansas, north central Kansas, and northeast Kansas. For today and tonight, the extreme heat warning remains in effect through 7 p.m. this evening. Afternoon heat index values will reach 103 to 109 degrees. Storms develop along a cold front late this afternoon into the evening across northern Kansas. A couple of storms could be strong to severe with damaging wind gusts being the main hazard, although hail up to quarter size is also possible. For Wednesday through Monday, storms may redevelop along the front Wednesday afternoon along and south of Interstate 35. A storm or two could be strong to severe with damaging wind gusts being the main hazard. The Topeka, Kansas climate summary for yesterday, September 7, 2026. Yesterday's high temperature was 99 degrees. The normal high is 84. The record high is 106 degrees, which was set in 1947. Yesterday's low temperature was 72 degrees. The normal low is 61. The record low is 42 degrees, which was set in 1956.
No precipitation.

fell yesterday, which leaves the monthly total at 0.00 inches. This is 0.88 inches below the normal amount of 0.88 inches for September. The total precipitation for the year still stands at 29.37 inches, which is 1.60 inches above normal. Yesterday the maximum wind observed was 18 miles an hour from the southeast. The highest wind gust observed was 24 miles per hour from the southeast. The normal high temperature for today is 84 degrees, and the normal low is 61. The record high for today is 104, which occurred in 2013, and the record low is 41, which occurred in 1986. Sunrise today is at 6:58 a.m. and sunset is at 7:42 p.m. The current time is 6:08 a.m. Central Daylight Time. The Manhattan, Kansas climate summary for yesterday, September 7, 2026. Yesterday's high temperature was 102 degrees. The normal high is 85. Yesterday's low temperature was 72 degrees. The normal low is 59. No precipitation fell yesterday, which leaves the monthly total at 0.00 inches. This is 0.79 inches below the normal amount of 0.79 inches for September. The total precipitation for the year still stands at 24.38 inches, which is 1.11 inches below normal. Yesterday the maximum wind observed was 16 miles an hour from the southeast. The highest wind gust observed was 21 miles per hour from the south. The normal high temperature for today is 84 degrees, and the normal low is 59. Sunrise today is at 7:02 a.m. and sunset is at 7:46 p.m. The Rangeland Fire Danger Index will be in a low category this afternoon. Low fire danger means controlled burns can be executed with reasonable safety. Check with local authorities to ensure burning is allowed before starting a planned burn. 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Now here is your National Weather Service forecast. Extreme heat warning in effect until 7 p.m. this evening. Today, sunny, hot with highs around 102. South winds 10 to 15 miles per hour with gusts up to 25 miles per hour. Heat index values up to 108. Tonight, mostly clear in the evening, then partly cloudy with a chance of showers with a slight chance of thunderstorms after midnight. Humid with lows in the middle 70s. South winds 5 to 10 miles per hour with gusts up to 20 miles per hour. Chance of rain 40%. Wednesday, partly sunny with a chance of thunderstorms. A chance of showers in the morning, then showers likely in the afternoon. Not as warm. Humid with highs in the lower 90s. Northeast winds 5 to 10 miles per hour. Chance of rain 60%. Wednesday night, mostly cloudy. A chance of showers and thunderstorms in the evening, then showers likely with a slight chance of thunderstorms after midnight. Humid with lows in the upper 60s. Northeast winds around 5 miles per hour. Chance of rain 70%. Thursday, mostly sunny. Humid with highs in the middle 80s. East winds around 5 miles per hour. Thursday night, mostly clear. Lows in the middle 60s. Friday, sunny. A slight chance of showers in the morning. Highs around 90. Friday night, mostly clear in the evening, then becoming mostly cloudy. A chance of thunderstorms. A chance of showers in the evening, then showers likely after midnight. Lows in the upper 60s. Chance of rain 70%. Saturday, partly sunny with a chance of showers with a slight chance of thunderstorms. Highs in the middle 80s. Chance of rain 50%. Saturday night, partly cloudy. Storms in the evening, then a chance of showers and thunderstorms after midnight. Lows in the middle 60s. Chance of rain 40%. Sunday, mostly sunny with a slight chance of thunderstorms. A chance of showers, mainly in the morning. Highs in the middle 80s.

chance of rain 40%. Sunday night, partly cloudy with a chance of showers. A slight chance of thunderstorms in the evening, then a chance of thunderstorms after midnight. Lows in the middle 60s. Chance of rain 40%. Monday, mostly sunny with a chance of showers. A slight chance of thunderstorms in the afternoon. Highs in the middle 80s. Chance of rain 40%. For the following counties, in Kansas, Douglas, Geary, Jackson, Jefferson, Morris, Osage, Pottawatomie, Riley, Shawnee and Wabansee. Extreme heat warning remains in effect until 7 p.m. this evening. Dangerously hot conditions with afternoon heat index values of 103 to 109. Heat-related illnesses increase significantly during extreme heat and high humidity events. Take extra precautions when outside. Wear lightweight and loose-fitting clothing. Try to limit strenuous. Take action when you see symptoms of heat exhaustion and heat stroke. Do not leave young children and pets in unattended vehicles. Car interiors will reach lethal temperatures in a matter of minutes. Drink plenty of fluids, stay in an air-conditioned room, stay out of the sun, and check up on relatives and neighbors. 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Here are the 6 a.m. conditions for the local area. At Topeka, it was clear. The temperature was 79 degrees, the dew point 68, and the relative humidity was 69%. The wind was south at 8 miles an hour. The pressure was 29.97. It was clear. The temperature was 77 degrees, the dew point 66, and the relative humidity was 68%. The wind was calm. Around the region, it was clear, with a temperature of 76 at Lawrence, 81 at Kansas City, and 76 at Emporia. Under clear skies, Concordia reported 81, Springfield reported 75, and Wichita reported 75. At Beatrice, it was mostly cloudy, with a temperature of 79. At Omaha, it was cloudy, with a temperature of 77. Once again, at Manhattan, it was 77 degrees under clear skies. Once again, at Topeka, it was 79 degrees under clear skies. Now here is your National Weather Service forecast. Extreme heat warning in effect until 7 p.m. this evening. Today, sunny, hot with highs around 102. South winds 10 to 15 miles per hour with gusts up to 25 miles per hour. Heat index values up to 108. Tonight, mostly clear in the evening, then partly cloudy with a chance of showers with a slight chance of thunderstorms after midnight. Humid with lows in the middle 70s. South winds 5 to 10 miles per hour with gusts up to 20 miles per hour. Chance of rain 40%. Wednesday, partly sunny with a chance of thunderstorms. A chance of showers in the morning, then showers likely in the afternoon. Not as warm. Humid with highs in the lower 90s. Northeast winds 5 to 10 miles per hour. Chance of rain 60%. Wednesday night, mostly cloudy. A chance of showers and thunderstorms in the evening, then showers likely with a slight chance of thunderstorms after midnight. Humid with lows in the upper 60s. Northeast winds around 5 miles per hour. Chance of rain 70%. Thursday, mostly sunny. Humid with highs in the middle 80s. East winds around 5 miles per hour. Thursday night, mostly clear. Lows in the middle 60s. Friday, sunny. A slight chance of showers in the morning. Highs around 90. Friday night, mostly clear in the evening, then becoming mostly cloudy. A chance of thunderstorms. A chance of showers in the evening, then showers likely after midnight. Lows in the upper 60s. Chance of rain 70%. Saturday, partly sunny with a chance of showers with a slight chance of thunderstorms. Highs in the middle 80s. Chance of rain 50%. Saturday night, partly clear.

cloudy. A chance of showers with a slight chance of thunderstorms in the evening, then a chance of showers and thunderstorms after midnight. Lows in the middle 60s. Chance of rain 40%. Sunday, mostly sunny with a slight chance of thunderstorms. A chance of showers, mainly in the morning. Highs in the middle 80s. Chance of rain 40%. Sunday night, partly cloudy with a chance of showers. A slight chance of thunderstorms in the evening, then a chance of thunderstorms after midnight. Lows in the middle 60s. Chance of rain 40%. Monday, mostly sunny with a chance of showers. A slight chance of thunderstorms in the afternoon. Highs in the middle 80s. Chance of rain 40%. Extreme heat warning in effect until 7 p.m. this evening. This hazardous weather outlook is for central Kansas, east central Kansas, north central Kansas and northeast Kansas. For today and tonight, the extreme heat warning remains in effect through 7 p.m. this evening. Afternoon heat index values will reach 103 to 109 degrees. Storms develop along a cold front late this afternoon into the evening across northern Kansas. A couple of storms could be strong to severe with damaging wind gusts being the main hazard, although hail up to quarter size is also possible. For Wednesday through Monday, storms may redevelop along the front Wednesday afternoon along and south of Interstate 35. A storm or two could be strong to severe with damaging wind gusts being the main hazard. The Rangeland Fire Danger Index will be in a low category this afternoon. Low fire danger means controlled burns can be executed with reasonable safety. Check with local authorities to ensure burning is allowed before starting a planned burn. The Topeka, Kansas climate summary for yesterday, September 7, 2026. Yesterday's high temperature was 99 degrees. The normal high is 84. The record high is 106 degrees, which was set in 1947. Yesterday's low temperature was 72 degrees. The normal low is 61. The record low is 42 degrees, which was set in 1956. No precipitation fell yesterday, which leaves the monthly total at 0.00 inches. This is 0.88 inches below the normal amount of 0.88 inches for September. The total precipitation for the year still stands at 29.37 inches, which is 1.60 inches above normal. Yesterday the maximum wind observed was 18 miles an hour from the southeast. The highest wind gust observed was 24 miles per hour from the southeast. The normal high temperature for today is 84 degrees, and the normal low is 61. The record high for today is 104, which occurred in 2013, and the record low is 41, which occurred in 1986. Sunrise today is at 6:58 a.m. and sunset is at 7:42 p.m. The Manhattan, Kansas climate summary for yesterday, September 7, 2026. Yesterday's high temperature was 102 degrees. The normal high is 85. Yesterday's low temperature was 72 degrees. The normal low is 59. No precipitation fell yesterday, which leaves the monthly total at 0.00 inches. This is 0.79 inches below the normal amount of 0.79 inches for September. The total precipitation for the year still stands at 24.38 inches, which is 1.11 inches below normal. Yesterday the maximum wind observed was 16 miles an hour from the southeast. The highest wind gust observed was 21 miles per hour from the south. The normal high temperature for today is 84 degrees, and the normal low is 59. Sunrise today is at 7:02 a.m. and sunset is at 7:46 p.m. For the following counties, in Kansas, Douglas, Geary, Jackson, Jefferson, Morris, Osage, Pottawatomie, Riley, Shawnee and Wabonsee. Extreme heat warning remains in effect until 7 p.m. this evening. Dangerously hot conditions with afternoon heat index values of 103 to 109.
heat-related illnesses increase significantly during

extreme heat and high humidity events. 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Do not leave young children and pets in unattended vehicles. Car interiors will reach lethal temperatures in a matter of minutes. 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The current time is 6:23 a.m. Central Daylight Time. 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Here are the 6 a.m. conditions for the local area. At Topeka, it was clear. The temperature was 79 degrees, the dew point 68, and the relative humidity was 69%. The wind was south at 8 miles an hour. The pressure was 29.97 inches and rising. At Manhattan, it was clear. The temperature was 77 degrees, the dew point 66, and the relative humidity was 68%. The wind was calm. Around the region, it was clear, with a temperature of 76 at Lawrence, 81 at Kansas City, and 76 at Emporia. Under clear skies, Concordia reported 81, Springfield reported 75, and Wichita reported 75. At Beatrice, it was mostly cloudy, with a temperature of 79. At Omaha, it was cloudy, with a temperature of 77. Once again, at Manhattan, it was 77 degrees under clear sky. It was 79 degrees under clear skies. Now here is your National Weather Service forecast. Extreme heat warning in effect until 7 p.m. this evening. Today, sunny, hot with highs around 102. South winds 10 to 15 miles per hour with gusts up to 25 miles per hour. Heat index values up to 108. Tonight, mostly clear in the evening, then partly cloudy with a chance of showers with a slight chance of thunderstorms after midnight. Humid with lows in the middle 70s per hour with gusts up to 20 miles per hour. Chance of rain 40%. Wednesday, partly sunny with a chance of thunderstorms. A chance of showers in the morning, then showers likely in the afternoon. Not as warm. Humid with highs in the lower 90s. Northeast winds 5 to 10 miles per hour. Chance of rain 60%. Wednesday night, mostly cloudy. A chance of showers and thunderstorms in the evening, then showers likely with a slight chance of thunderstorms after midnight. Humid with lows in the upper 60s. Northeast winds around 5 miles per hour. Chance of rain 70%. Thursday, mostly sunny. Humid with highs in the middle 80s. East winds around 5 miles per hour. Thursday night, mostly clear. Lows in the middle 60s. Friday, sunny. A slight chance of showers in the morning. Highs around 90. Friday night, mostly clear in the evening, then becoming mostly cloudy. A chance of thunderstorms. A chance of showers in the evening, then showers likely after midnight. Lows in the upper 60s. Chance of rain 70%. Saturday, partly sunny with a chance of showers with a slight chance of thunderstorms. Highs in the middle 80s. Chance of rain 50%. Saturday night, partly cloudy. A chance of showers with a slight chance of thunderstorms in the evening, then a chance of showers and thunderstorms after midnight. Lows in the middle 60s. Chance of rain 40%. Sunday, mostly sunny with a slight chance of thunderstorms. A chance of showers, mainly in the morning. Highs in the middle 80s. Chance of rain 40%. Sunday night, partly cloudy with a chance of showers. A slight chance of thunderstorms in the evening, then a chance of thunderstorms after midnight. Lows in the middle 60s. Chance of rain 40%. Monday, mostly sunny with a chance of showers. A slight chance of thunderstorms in the afternoon. Highs in the middle 80s.

Chance of rain 40%. Extreme heat warning in effect until 7 p.m. this evening. This hazardous weather outlook is for Central Kansas, East Central Kansas, North Central Kansas, and Northeast Kansas. For today and tonight, the extreme heat warning remains in effect through 7 p.m. this evening. Afternoon heat index values will reach 103 to 109 degrees. Storms develop along a cold front late this afternoon into the evening across northern Kansas. A couple of storms could be strong to severe with damaging wind gusts being the main hazard, although hail at 3/4 size is also possible. For Wednesday through Monday, storms may redevelop along the front Wednesday afternoon along and south of Interstate 35. A storm or two could be strong to severe with damaging wind gusts being the main hazard. The Topeka, Kansas climate summary for yesterday, September 7, 2026. Yesterday's high temperature was 99 degrees. The normal high is 84. The record high is 106 degrees, which was set in 1947. Yesterday's low temperature was 72 degrees. The normal low is 61. The record low is 42 degrees, which was set in 1956. No precipitation fell yesterday, which leaves the monthly total at 0.00 inches. This is 0.88 inches below the normal amount of 0.88 inches for June. For the year still stands at 29.37 inches, which is 1.60 inches above normal. Yesterday the maximum wind observed was 18 miles an hour from the southeast. The highest wind gust observed was 24 miles per hour from the southeast. The normal high temperature for today is 84 degrees, and the normal low is 61. The record high for today is 104, which occurred in 2013, and the record low is 41, which occurred in 1986. Sunrise today is at 6:58 a.m. and sunset is at 7:42 p.m. The Rangeland Fire Danger Index will be in a low category this afternoon. Low fire danger means controlled burns can be executed with reasonable safety. Check with local authorities to ensure burning is allowed before starting a planned burn. The Manhattan, Kansas climate summary for yesterday, September 7, 2026. Yesterday's high temperature was 102 degrees. The normal high is 85. Yesterday's low temperature was 72 degrees. The normal low is 59. No precipitation fell yesterday, which leaves the monthly total at 0.00 inches. This is 0.79 inches below the normal amount of 0.79 inches for September. The total precipitation for the year still stands at 24.38 inches, which is 1.11 inches below normal. Yesterday the maximum wind observed was 16 miles an hour from the southeast. The highest wind gust observed was 21 miles per hour from the south. The normal high temperature for today is 84 degrees, and the normal low is 59. Sunrise today is at 7:02 a.m. and sunset is at 7:46 p.m. For the following counties, in Kansas, Douglas, Geary, Jackson, Jefferson, Morris, Osage, Potawatomi, Riley, Shawnee, and Wabansee. Extreme heat warning remains in effect until 7 p.m. this evening. Dangerously hot conditions with afternoon heat index values of 103 to 109. Heat-related illnesses increase significantly during extreme heat and high humidity events. Take extra precautions when outside. Wear lightweight and loose-fitting clothing. Try to limit strenuous activities to early morning or evening. Take action when you see symptoms of heat exhaustion and heat stroke. Do not leave young children and pets in unattended vehicles. Car interiors will reach lethal temperatures in a matter of minutes. Drink plenty of fluids, stay in an air-conditioned room, stay out of the sun, and check up on relatives and neighbors. 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Here are the 6 a.m. conditions for the local area. At Topeka, it was clear. The temperature was 79 degrees, the dew point 68, and the relative humidity was 69%.

the wind was south at 8 miles an hour. The pressure was 29.97 inches and rising. At Manhattan, it was clear. The temperature was 77 degrees, the dew point 66, and the relative humidity 7 inches and rising. At Manhattan, it was clear. The temperature was 77 degrees, the dew point 66, and the relative humidity was 68%. The wind was calm. Around the region, it was clear, with a temperature of 76 at Lawrence, 81 at Kansas City, and 76 at Emporia. Under clear skies, Concordia reported 81, Springfield reported 75, and Wichita reported 75. At Beatrice, it was mostly cloudy, with a temperature of 79. At Omaha, it was cloudy, once again. At Manhattan, it was 77 degrees under clear skies. Once again, at Topeka, it was 79 degrees under clear skies. Now here is your National Weather Service forecast. Extreme heat warning in effect until 7 p.m. this evening. Today, sunny, hot with highs around 102. South winds 10 to 15 miles per hour with gusts up to 25 miles per hour. Heat index values up to 108. Tonight, mostly clear in the evening, then partly cloudy with a chance of showers with a slight chance of thunderstorms after midnight. Humid with lows in the middle 70s. South winds 5 to 10 miles per hour with gusts up to 20 miles per hour. Chance of rain 40%. Wednesday, partly sunny with a chance of thunderstorms. A chance of showers in the morning, then showers likely in the afternoon. Not as warm. Humid with highs in the lower 90s. Northeast winds 5 to 10 miles per hour. Chance of rain 60%. Wednesday night, mostly cloudy. A chance of showers and thunderstorms in the evening, then showers likely with a slight chance of thunderstorms after midnight. Humid with lows in the upper 60s. Northeast winds around 5 miles per hour. Chance of rain 70%. Thursday, mostly sunny. Humid with highs in the middle 80s. East winds around 5 miles per hour. Thursday night, mostly clear. Lows in the middle 60s. Friday, sunny. A slight chance of showers in the morning. Highs around 90. Friday night, mostly clear in the evening, then becoming mostly cloudy. A chance of thunderstorms. A chance of showers in the evening, then showers likely after midnight. Lows in the upper 60s. Chance of rain 70%. Saturday, partly sunny with a chance of showers with a slight chance of thunderstorms. Highs in the middle 80s. Chance of rain 50%. Saturday night, partly cloudy. A chance of showers with a slight chance of thunderstorms in the evening, then a chance of showers and thunderstorms after midnight. Lows in the middle 60s. Chance of rain 40%. Sunday, mostly sunny with a slight chance of thunderstorms. A chance of showers, mainly in the morning. Highs in the middle 80s. Chance of rain 40%. Sunday night, partly cloudy with a chance of showers. A slight chance of thunderstorms in the evening, then a chance of thunderstorms after midnight. Lows in the middle 60s. Chance of rain 40%. Monday, mostly sunny with a chance of showers. A slight chance of thunderstorms in the afternoon. Highs in the middle 80s. Chance of rain 40%. Extreme heat warning in effect until 7 p.m. this evening. This hazardous weather outlook is for central Kansas, east central Kansas, north central Kansas, and northeast Kansas. For today and tonight, the extreme heat warning remains in effect through 7 p.m. this evening. Afternoon heat index values will reach 103 to 109 degrees. Storms develop along a cold front late this afternoon into the evening across northern Kansas. A couple of storms could be strong to severe with damaging wind gusts being the main hazard, although hail up to quarter size is also possible. For Wednesday through Monday, storms may redevelop.

along the front Wednesday afternoon along and south of Interstate 35. A storm or two could be strong to severe with damaging wind gusts being the main hazard. This is NOAA Weather Radio WXK91 in Topeka. The current time is 6:38 a.m. Central Daylight Time. The Topeka, Kansas climate summary for yesterday, September 7, 2026. Yesterday's high temperature was 99 degrees. The normal high is 84. The record high is 106 degrees, which was set in 1947. Yesterday's low temperature was 72 degrees. The normal low is 61. The record low is 42 degrees, which was set in 1956. No precipitation fell yesterday, which leaves the monthly total at 0.00 inches. This is 0.88 inches below the normal amount of 0.88 inches for September. The total precipitation for the year still stands at 29.37 inches, which is 1.60 inches above normal. Yesterday the maximum wind observed was 18 miles an hour from the southeast. The highest wind gust observed was 24 miles per hour from the southeast. The normal high temperature for today is 84 degrees, and the normal low is 61. The record high for today is 104, which occurred in 2013, and the record low is 41, which occurred in 1986. Sunrise today is at 6:58 a.m. and sunset is at 7:42 p.m. The Rangeland Fire Danger Index will be in a low category this afternoon. Low fire danger means controlled burns can be executed with reasonable safety. Check with local authorities to ensure burning is allowed before starting a planned burn. The Manhattan, Kansas climate summary for yesterday, September 7, 2026. Yesterday's high temperature was 102 degrees. The normal high is 85. Yesterday's low temperature was 72 degrees. The normal low is 59. No precipitation fell yesterday, which leaves the monthly total at 0.00 inches. This is 0.79 inches below the normal amount of 0.79 inches for September. The total precipitation for the year still stands at 24.38 inches, which is 1.11 inches below normal. Yesterday the maximum wind observed was 16 miles an hour from the southeast. The highest wind gust observed was 21 miles per hour from the south. The normal high temperature for today is 84 degrees, and the normal low is 59. Sunrise today is at 7:02 a.m. and sunset is at 7:46 p.m. For the following counties, in Kansas, Douglas, Geary, Jackson, Jefferson, Morris, Osage, Potawatomi, Riley, Shawnee and Wabansee. Extreme heat warning remains in effect until 7 p.m. this evening. Dangerously hot conditions with afternoon heat index values of 103 to 109. Heat-related illnesses increase significantly during extreme heat and high humidity events. Take extra precautions when outside. Wear lightweight and loose-fitting clothing. Try to limit strenuous activities to early morning or evening. Take action when you see symptoms of heat exhaustion and heat stroke. Do not leave young children and pets in unattended vehicles. Car interiors will reach lethal temperatures in a matter of minutes. Drink plenty of fluids, stay in an air-conditioned room, stay out of the sun, and check up on relatives and neighbors. 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Here are the 6 a.m. conditions for the local area. At Topeka, it was clear. The temperature was 79 degrees, the dew point 68, and the relative humidity was 69%. The wind was south at 8 miles an hour. The pressure was 29.97 inches and rising. At Manhattan, it was clear.

at Beatrice, it was mostly cloudy with a temperature of 79. At Omaha, it was cloudy with a temperature of 77. Once again, at Manhattan, it was 77 degrees under clear skies. Once again, at Topeka, it was 79 degrees under clear skies. Now here is your National Weather Service forecast. Extreme heat warning in effect until 7 p.m. this evening. Today, sunny, hot with highs around 102. South winds 10 to 15 miles per hour with gusts up to 25 miles per hour. Heat index values up to 108. Tonight, mostly clear in the evening, then partly cloudy with a chance of showers with a slight chance of thunderstorms after midnight. Humid with lows in the middle 70s. South winds 5 to 10 miles per hour with gusts up to 20 miles per hour. Chance of rain 40%. Wednesday, partly sunny with a chance of thunderstorms. A chance of showers in the morning, then showers likely in the afternoon. Not as warm. Humid with highs in the lower 90s. Northeast winds 5 to 10 miles per hour. Chance of rain 60%. Wednesday night, mostly cloudy. A chance of showers and thunderstorms in the evening, then showers likely with a slight chance of thunderstorms after midnight. Humid with lows in the upper 60s. Northeast winds around 5 miles per hour. Chance of rain 70%. Thursday, mostly sunny. Humid with highs in the middle 80s. East winds around 5 miles per hour. Thursday night, mostly clear. Lows in the middle 60s. Friday, sunny morning. Highs around 90. Friday night, mostly clear in the evening, then becoming mostly cloudy. A chance of thunderstorms. A chance of showers in the evening, then showers likely after midnight. Lows in the upper 60s. Chance of rain 70%. Saturday, partly sunny with a chance of showers with a slight chance of thunderstorms. Highs in the middle 80s. Chance of rain 50%. Saturday night, partly cloudy. A chance of showers with a slight chance of thunderstorms after midnight. Lows in the middle 60s. Chance of rain 40%. Sunday, mostly sunny with a slight chance of thunderstorms. A chance of showers, mainly in the morning. Highs in the middle 80s. Chance of rain 40%. Sunday night, partly cloudy with a chance of showers. A slight chance of thunderstorms in the evening, then a chance of thunderstorms after midnight. Lows in the middle 60s. Chance of rain 40%. Monday, mostly sunny with a chance of showers. A slight chance of thunderstorms in the afternoon. Highs in the middle 80s. Chance of rain 40%. 7 p.m. this evening. This hazardous weather outlook is for central Kansas, east central Kansas, north. For today and tonight, the extreme heat warning remains in effect through 7 p.m. this evening. Afternoon heat index values will reach 103 to 109 degrees. Storms develop along a cold front late this afternoon into the evening across northern Kansas. A couple of storms could be strong to severe with damaging wind gusts being the main hazard, although hail up to quarter size is also possible. For Wednesday through Monday, storms may redevelop along the front Wednesday afternoon along and south of Interstate 35. A storm or two could be strong to severe with damaging wind gusts being the main hazard. The Topeka, Kansas climate summary for yesterday, September 7, 2026. Yesterday's high temperature was 99 degrees. The normal high is 84. The record high is 106 degrees, which was set in 1947. Yesterday's low temperature was 72 degrees. The normal low is 61. The record low is 42 degrees, which was set in 1956. No precipitation fell yesterday, which leaves the monthly total at 0.00 inches. This is 0.88 inches below the normal amount of 0.88 inches for September. The total precipitation for the year still stands at 29.

0.37 inches, which is 1.60 inches above normal. Yesterday the maximum wind observed was 18 miles an hour from the southeast. The highest wind gust observed was 24 miles per hour from the southeast. The normal high temperature for today is 84 degrees, and the normal low is 61. The record high for today is 104, which occurred in 2013, and the record low is 41, which occurred in 1986. Sunrise today is at 6:58 a.m. and sunset is at 7:42 p.m. The Manhattan, Kansas climate summary for yesterday, September 7, 2026. Yesterday's high temperature was 102 degrees. The normal high is 85. Yesterday's low temperature was 72 degrees. The normal low is 59. No precipitation fell yesterday, which leaves the monthly total at 0.00 inches. This is 0.79 inches below the normal amount of 0.79 inches for September. The total precipitation for the year still stands at 24.38 inches, which is 1.11 inches below normal. Yesterday the maximum wind observed was 16 miles an hour from the southeast. The highest wind gust observed was 21 miles per hour from the south. The normal high temperature for today is 84 degrees, and the normal low is 59. Sunrise today is at 7:02 a.m. and sunset is at 7:46 p.m. The Rangeland Fire Danger Index will be in the low category this afternoon. Low fire danger means controlled burns can be executed with reasonable safety. Check with local authorities to ensure burning is allowed before starting a planned burn. 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Here are the 6 a.m. conditions for the local area. At Topeka, it was clear. The temperature was 79 degrees, the dew point 68, and the relative humidity was 69%. The wind was south at 8 miles an hour. The pressure was 29.97 inches and rising. At Manhattan, it was clear. The temperature was 77 degrees, the dew point 66, and the relative humidity was 68%. The wind was calm. Around the region, it was clear, with a temperature of 76 at Lawrence, 81 at Kansas City, and 76 at Emporia. Under clear skies, Concordia reported 81, Springfield reported 75, and Wichita reported 75. At Beatrice, it was mostly cloudy, with a temperature of 79. At Omaha, it was cloudy, with a temperature of 77. Once again, at Manhattan, it was 77 degrees under clear skies. Once again, at Topeka, it was 79 degrees under clear skies. For the following counties, in Kansas, Douglas, Geary, Jackson, Jefferson, Morris, Osage, Pottawatomie, Riley, Shawnee and Wabansee. Extreme heat warning remains in effect until 7 p.m. this evening. Dangerously hot conditions with afternoon heat index values of 103 to 109. Heat-related illnesses increase significantly during extreme heat and high humidity events. Take extra precautions when outside. Wear lightweight and loose-fitting clothing. Try to limit strenuous activities to early morning or evening. Take action when you see symptoms of heat exhaustion and heat stroke. Do not leave young children and pets in unattended vehicles. Car interiors will reach lethal temperatures in a matter of minutes. Drink plenty of fluids, stay in an air-conditioned room, stay out of the sun, and check up on relatives and neighbors. Now here is your National Weather Service forecast. Extreme heat warning in effect until 7 p.m. this evening. Today, sunny, hot with highs around 102. South winds 10 to 15 miles per hour with gusts up to 25 miles per hour. Heat index values up to 108. Tonight, mostly clear in the evening, then partly cloudy with a chance of showers with a slight chance of thunderstorms after midnight. Humid with lows in the middle 70s. South winds 5 to 10 miles per hour with gusts up to 20 miles per hour.
chance of rain 40%. Wednesday, partly sunny with a chance of thunderstorms. A chance of showers in the morning, then showers likely in the afternoon. Not as warm. Humid with highs in the lower 90s. Northeast winds 5 to 10 miles per hour. Chance of rain 60%. Wednesday night, mostly cloudy. A chance of showers and thunderstorms in the evening, then showers likely with a slight chance of thunderstorms after midnight. Humid with lows in the upper 60s. Northeast winds around 5 miles per hour. Chance of rain 70%. Thursday, mostly sunny. Humid with highs in the middle 80s. East winds around 5 miles per hour. Thursday night, mostly clear. Lows in the middle 60s. Friday, sunny. A slight chance of showers in the morning. Highs around 90. Friday night, mostly clear in the evening, then becoming mostly cloudy. A chance of thunderstorms. A chance of showers in the evening, then showers likely after midnight. Lows in the upper 60s. Chance of rain 70%. Saturday, partly sunny with a chance of showers with a slight chance of thunderstorms. Highs in the middle 80s. Chance of rain 50%. Saturday night, partly cloudy. A chance of showers with a slight chance of thunderstorms in the evening, then a chance of showers and thunderstorms after midnight. Lows in the middle 60s. Chance of rain 40%. Sunday, mostly sunny with a slight chance of thunderstorms. A chance of showers, mainly in the morning. Highs in the middle 80s. Chance of rain 40%. Sunday night, partly cloudy with a chance of showers. A slight chance of thunderstorms in the evening, then a chance of thunderstorms after midnight. Lows in the middle 60s. Chance of rain 40%. Monday, mostly sunny with a chance of showers. A slight chance of thunderstorms in the afternoon. Highs in the middle 80s. Chance of rain 40%. The current time is 6:55 a.m. Central Daylight Time. Extreme heat warning in effect until 7 p.m. this evening. This hazardous weather outlook is for Central Kansas, East Central Kansas, North Central Kansas, and Northeast Kansas. For today and tonight, the extreme heat warning remains in effect through 7 p.m. this evening. Afternoon heat index values will reach 103 to 109 degrees. Storms develop along a cold front late this afternoon into the evening across northern Kansas. A couple of storms could be strong to severe with damaging wind gusts being the main hazard, although hail up to quarter size is also possible. For Wednesday through Monday, storms may redevelop along the front Wednesday afternoon along and south of Interstate 35. A storm or two could be strong to severe with damaging wind gusts being the main hazard. The Topeka, Kansas climate summary for yesterday, September 7, 2026. Yesterday's high temperature was 99 degrees. The normal high is 84. The record high is 106 degrees, which was set in 1947. Yesterday's low temperature was 72 degrees. The normal low is 61. The record low is 42 degrees, which was set in 1956. No precipitation fell yesterday, which leaves the monthly total at 0.00 inches. This is 0.88 inches below the normal amount of 0.88 inches for September. The total precipitation for the year still stands at 29.37 inches, which is 1.60 inches above normal. Yesterday the maximum wind observed was 18 miles an hour from the southeast. The highest wind gust observed was 24 miles per hour from the southeast. The normal high temperature for today is 84 degrees, and the normal low is 61. The record high for today is 104, which occurred in 2013, and the record low is 41, which occurred in 1986. Sunrise today is at 6:58 a.m.

yesterday, September 7th, 2026. Yesterday's high temperature was 102 degrees. The normal high is 85. Yesterday's low temperature was 72 degrees. The normal low is 59. No precipitation fell yesterday, which leaves the monthly total at 0.00 inches. This is 0.79 inches below the normal amount of 0.79 inches for September. The total precipitation for the year still stands at 24.38 inches, which is 1.11 inches below normal. Yesterday the maximum wind observed was 16 miles an hour from the southeast. The highest wind gust observed was 21 miles per hour from the south. The normal high temperature for today is 84 degrees, and the normal low is 59. Sunrise today is at 7:02 a.m. and sunset is at 7:46 p.m. The Rangeland Fire Danger Index will be in a low category this afternoon. Low fire danger means controlled burns can be executed with reasonable safety. Check with local authorities to ensure burning is allowed before starting a planned burn. 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Here are the 6 a.m. conditions for the local area. At Topeka, it was clear. The temperature was 79 degrees, the dew point 68, and the wind was south at 8 miles an hour. The pressure was 29.97 inches and rising. At Manhattan, it was clear. The temperature was 77 degrees, the dew point 66, and the relative humidity was 68%. The wind was calm. Around the region, it was clear, with a temperature of 76 at Lawrence, 81 at Kansas City, and 76 at Emporia. Under clear skies, Concordia reported 81, Springfield reported 75, and Wichita reported 75. At Beatrice, it was mostly cloudy, with a temperature of 79. At Omaha, it was cloudy, with a temperature of 77. Once again, at Manhattan, it was 77 degrees under clear skies. Once again, at Topeka, it was 79 degrees under clear skies. Now here is your National Weather Service forecast. Extreme heat warning in effect until 7 p.m. this evening. Today, sunny, hot with highs around 102. South winds 10 to 15 miles per hour with gusts up to 25 miles per hour. Heat index values up to 108. Tonight, mostly clear in the evening, then partly cloudy with a chance of showers with a slight chance of thunderstorms after midnight. Humid with lows in the middle 70s. South winds 5 to 10 miles per hour with gusts up to 20 miles per hour. Chance of rain 40%. Wednesday, partly sunny with a chance of thunderstorms. A chance of showers in the morning, then showers likely in the afternoon. Not as warm. Humid with highs in the lower 90s. Northeast winds 5 to 10 miles per hour. Chance of rain 60%. Wednesday night, mostly cloudy. A chance of showers and thunderstorms in the evening, then showers likely with a slight chance of thunderstorms after midnight. Humid with lows in the upper 60s. Northeast winds around 5 miles per hour. Chance of rain 70%. Thursday, mostly sunny. Humid with highs in the middle 80s. East winds around 5 miles per hour. Thursday night, mostly clear. Lows in the middle 60s. Friday, sunny. A slight chance of showers in the morning. Highs around 90. Friday night, mostly clear in the evening, then becoming mostly cloudy. A chance of thunderstorms. A chance of showers in the evening, then showers likely after midnight. Lows in the upper 60s. Saturday, partly sunny with a chance of showers with a slight chance of thunderstorms. Highs in the middle 80s. Chance of rain 50%. Saturday night, partly cloudy. A chance of showers with a slight chance of thunderstorms in the evening, then a chance of showers and thunderstorms after midnight. Lows in the middle 60s. Chance of rain 40%.
after storms. A chance of showers, mainly in the morning. Highs in the middle 80s. Chance of rain 40%. Sunday night, partly cloudy with a chance of showers. A slight chance of thunderstorms in the evening, then a chance of thunderstorms after midnight. Lows in the middle 60s. Chance of rain 40%. Monday, mostly sunny with a chance of showers. A slight chance of thunderstorms in the afternoon. Highs in the middle 80s. Chance of rain 40%. For the following counties, in Kansas, Douglas, Geary, Jackson, Jefferson, Morris, Osage, Potawatomi, Riley, Shawnee and Wabansee. Extreme heat warning remains in effect until 7 p.m. this evening. Dangerously hot conditions with afternoon heat index values of 103 to 109. Heat-related illnesses increase significantly during extreme heat and high humidity events. Take extra precautions when outside. Wear lightweight and loose-fitting clothing. Try to limit strenuous activities to early morning or evening. Take action when you see symptoms of heat exhaustion and heat stroke. Do not leave young children and pets in unattended vehicles. Car interiors will reach lethal temperatures in a matter of minutes. Drink plenty of fluids, stay in an air-conditioned room, stay out of the sun, and check up on relatives and neighbors. Extreme heat warning in effect until 7 p.m. this evening. This hazardous weather outlook is for Central Kansas, East Kansas. For today and tonight, the extreme heat warning remains in effect through 7 p.m. this evening. Afternoon heat index values will reach 103 to 109 degrees. Storms develop along a cold front late this afternoon into the evening across northern Kansas. A couple of storms could be strong to severe with damaging wind gusts being the main hazard, although hail at a quarter size is also possible. For Wednesday through Monday, storms may redevelop along the front Wednesday afternoon along and south of Interstate 35. A storm or two could be strong to severe with damaging wind gusts being the main hazard. The Topeka, Kansas climate summary for yesterday, September 7, 2026. Yesterday's high temperature was 99 degrees. The normal high is 84. The record high is 106 degrees, which was set in 1947. Yesterday's low temperature was 72 degrees. The normal low is 61. The record low is 42 degrees, which was set in 1956. No precipitation fell yesterday, which leaves the monthly total at 0.00 inches. This is 0.88 inches below the normal amount of 0.88 inches for September. The total precipitation for the year still stands at 29.37 inches, which is 1.60 inches above normal. Yesterday the maximum wind observed was 18 miles an hour from the southeast. The highest wind gust observed was 24 miles per hour from the southeast. The normal high temperature for today is 84 degrees, and the normal low is 61. The record high for today is 104, which occurred in 2013, and the record low is 41, which occurred in 1986. Sunrise today is at 6:58 a.m. and sunset is at 7:42 p.m. The Manhattan, Kansas climate summary for yesterday, September 7, 2026. Yesterday's high temperature was 102 degrees. The normal high is 85. Yesterday's low temperature was 72 degrees. The normal low is 59. No precipitation fell yesterday, which leaves the monthly total at 0.00 inches. This is 0.79 inches below the normal amount of 0.79 inches for September. The total precipitation for the year still stands at 24.38 inches, which is 1.11 inches below normal. Yesterday the maximum wind observed was 16 miles an hour from the southeast. The highest wind gust observed was 21 miles per hour from the south. The normal high temperature for today is 84 degrees, and the normal low is 59. Sunrise today is at 7:02 a.m. and sunset is at 7:46 p.m.
The current time is 7:08 a.m. Central Daylight Time. 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Now here is your National Weather Service forecast. Extreme heat warning in effect until 7 p.m. this evening. Today, sunny, hot with highs around 102. South winds 10 to 15 miles per hour with gusts up to 25 miles per hour. Heat index values up to 108. Tonight, mostly clear in the evening, then partly cloudy with a chance of showers with a slight chance of thunderstorms after midnight. Humid with lows in the middle 70s. South winds 5 to 10 miles per hour with gusts up to 20 miles per hour. Chance of rain 40%. Wednesday, partly sunny with a chance of thunderstorms. A chance of showers in the morning, then showers likely in the afternoon. Not as warm. Humid with highs in the lower 90s. Northeast winds 5 to 10 miles per hour. Chance of rain 60%. Wednesday night, mostly cloudy. A chance of showers and thunderstorms in the evening, then showers likely with a slight chance of thunderstorms after midnight. Humid with lows in the upper 65 miles per hour. Chance of rain 70%. Thursday, mostly sunny. Humid with highs in the middle 80s. East winds around 5 miles per hour. Thursday night, mostly clear. Lows in the middle 60s. Friday, sunny. A slight chance of showers in the morning. Highs around 90. Friday night, mostly clear in the evening, then becoming mostly cloudy. A chance of thunderstorms. A chance of showers in the evening, then showers likely after midnight. Lows in the upper 60s. Chance of rain 70%. Saturday, partly sunny with a chance of showers with a slight chance of thunderstorms. Highs in the middle 80s. Chance of rain 50%. Saturday night, partly cloudy. A chance of showers with a slight chance of thunderstorms in the evening, then a chance of showers and thunderstorms after midnight. Lows in the middle 60s. Chance of rain 40%. Sunday, mostly sunny with a slight chance of thunderstorms. A chance of showers, mainly in the morning. Highs in the middle 80s. Chance of rain 40%. Sunday night, partly cloudy with a chance of showers. A slight chance of thunderstorms in the evening, then a chance of thunderstorms after midnight. Lows in the middle 60s. Chance of rain 40%. Monday, mostly sunny with a chance of showers. A slight chance of thunderstorms in the afternoon. Highs in the middle 80s. Chance of rain 40%. The Rangeland Fire Danger Index will be in a low category this afternoon. Low fire danger means controlled burns can be executed with reasonable safety. Check with local authorities to ensure burning is allowed before starting a planned burn. For the following counties, in Kansas, Douglas, Geary, Jackson, Jefferson, Morris, Osage, Potawatomi, Riley, Shawnee, and Wabansee. Extreme heat warning remains in effect until 7 p.m. this evening. Dangerously hot conditions with afternoon heat index values of 103 to 109. Heat-related illnesses increase significantly during extreme heat and high humidity events. Wear lightweight and loose-fitting clothing. Try to limit strenuous activities to early morning or evening. Take action when you see symptoms of heat exhaustion and heat stroke. Do not leave young children and pets in unattended vehicles. Car interiors will reach lethal temperatures in a matter of minutes. Drink plenty of fluids, stay in an air-conditioned room, stay out of the sun, and check up on relatives and neighbors. Extreme heat warning in effect until 7 p.m. this evening. This hazardous weather outlook is for Central Kansas, East Central Kansas, North Central Kansas, and Northeast Kansas. For today and tonight, the extreme heat warning remains in effect through 7 p.m. this evening. Afternoon heat index values will reach 103 to 109 degrees.
storms develop along a cold front late this afternoon.

and into the evening across northern Kansas. A couple of storms could be strong to severe, with damaging wind gusts being the main hazard, although hail at a quarter size through Monday. Storms may redevelop along the front Wednesday afternoon along and south of Interstate 35. A storm or two could be strong to severe, with damaging wind gusts being the main hazard. The Topeka, Kansas climate summary for yesterday, September 7, 2026. Yesterday's high temperature was 99 degrees. The normal high is 84. The record high is 106 degrees, which was set in 1947. Yesterday's low temperature was 72 degrees. The normal low is 61. The record low is 42 degrees, which was set in 1956. No precipitation fell yesterday, which leaves the monthly total at 0.00 inches. This is 0.88 inches below the normal amount of 0.88 inches for September. The total precipitation for the year still stands at 29.37 inches, which is 1.60 inches above normal. Yesterday the maximum wind observed was 18 miles an hour from the southeast. The highest wind gust observed was 24 miles per hour from the southeast. The normal high temperature for today is 84 degrees, and the normal low is 61. The record high for today is 104, which occurred in 2013, and the record low is 41, which occurred in 1986. Sunrise today is at 6:58 a.m. and sunset is at 7:42 p.m. This is NOAA Weather Radio Station WXK91 in Topeka. Here are the 7 a.m. conditions for the local area. At Topeka, it was clear. The temperature was 79 degrees, the dew point 68, and the relative humidity was 69%. The wind was south at 6 miles an hour. The pressure was 29.99 inches and rising. At Manhattan, it was clear. The temperature was 75 degrees, the dew point 67, and the relative humidity was 76%. The wind was south at 3 miles an hour. Around the region, it was clear, with a temperature of 76 at Emporia, and 75 at Springfield. It was partly cloudy, 80 at Kansas City, 79 at Concordia, 75 at Beatrice, and 75 at Wichita. At Omaha, it was mostly cloudy, with a temperature of 75. Once again, at Manhattan, it was 75 degrees under clear skies. Once again, at Topeka, it was 79 degrees under clear skies. Now here is your National Weather Service forecast. Extreme heat warning in effect until 7 p.m. this evening. Today, sunny, hot with highs around 102. South winds 10 to 15 miles per hour with gusts up to 25 miles per hour. Heat index values up to 108. Tonight, mostly clear in the evening, then partly cloudy with a chance of showers with a slight chance of thunderstorms after midnight. Humid with lows in the middle 70s. South winds 5 to 10 miles per hour with gusts up to 20 miles per hour. Chance of rain 40%. Wednesday, partly sunny with a chance of thunderstorms. A chance of showers in the morning, then showers likely in the afternoon. Not as warm. Humid with highs in the lower 90s. Northeast winds 5 to 10 miles per hour. Chance of rain 60%. Wednesday night, mostly cloudy. A chance of showers and thunderstorms in the evening, then showers likely with a slight chance of thunderstorms after midnight. Humid with lows in the upper 60s. Northeast winds around 5 miles per hour. Chance of rain 70%. Thursday, mostly sunny. Humid with highs in the middle 80s. East winds around 5 miles per hour. Thursday night, mostly clear. Lows in the middle 60s. Friday, sunny. A slight chance of showers in the morning. Highs around 90. Friday night, mostly clear in the evening, then becoming mostly cloudy. A chance of thunderstorms. A chance of showers in the evening, then showers likely after midnight.
lows in the upper 60s.

chance of rain 70%. Saturday, partly sunny with a chance of showers with a slight chance of thunderstorms. Highs in the middle 80s. Chance of rain 50%. Saturday night, partly cloudy. A chance of showers with a slight chance of thunderstorms in the evening, then a chance of showers and thunderstorms after midnight. Lows in the middle 60s. Chance of rain 40%. Sunday, mostly sunny with a slight chance of thunderstorms. A chance of showers, mainly in the morning. Highs in the middle 80s. Chance of rain 40%. Sunday night, partly cloudy with a chance of showers. A slight chance of thunderstorms in the evening, then a chance of thunderstorms after midnight. Lows in the middle 60s. Chance of rain 40%. Monday, mostly sunny with a chance of showers. A slight chance of thunderstorms in the afternoon. Highs in the middle 80s. Chance of rain 40%. The Rangeland Fire Danger Index will be in a low category this afternoon. Low fire danger means controlled burns can be executed with reasonable safety. Check with local authorities to ensure burning is allowed before starting a planned burn. Extreme heat warning in effect until 7 p.m. this evening. This hazardous weather outlook is for central Kansas, east central Kansas, north central Kansas, and northeast Kansas. For today and tonight, the extreme heat warning remains in effect through 7 p.m. this evening. Afternoon heat index values will reach 103 to 109 degrees. Storms develop along a cold front late this afternoon into the evening across northern Kansas. A couple of storms could be strong to severe with damaging wind gusts being the main hazard, although hail up to quarter size is also possible. For Wednesday through Monday, storms may redevelop along the front Wednesday afternoon along and south of Interstate 35. A storm or two could be strong to severe with damaging wind gusts being the main hazard. The Topeka, Kansas climate summary for yesterday, September 7, 2026. Yesterday's high temperature was 99 degrees. The normal high is 84. The record high is 106 degrees, which was set in 1947. Yesterday's low temperature was 72 degrees. The normal low is 61. The record low is 42 degrees, which was set in 1956. No precipitation fell yesterday, which leaves the monthly total at 0.00 inches. This is 0.88 inches below the normal amount of 0.88 inches for September. The total precipitation for the year still stands at 29.37 inches, which is 1.60 inches above normal. Yesterday the maximum wind observed was 18 miles an hour from the southeast. The highest wind gust observed was 24 miles per hour from the southeast. The normal high temperature for today is 84 degrees, and the normal low is 61. The record high for today is 104, which occurred in 2013, and the record low is 41, which occurred in 1986. Sunrise today is at 6:58 a.m. and sunset is at 7:42 p.m. For the following counties, in Kansas, Douglas, Geary, Jackson, Jefferson, Morris, Osage, Pottawatomie, Riley, Shawnee, and Wabansee. Extreme heat warning remains in effect until 7 p.m. this evening. Dangerously hot conditions with afternoon heat index values of 103 to 109. Heat-related illnesses increase significantly during extreme heat and high humidity events. Take extra precautions when outside. Wear lightweight and loose-fitting clothing. Try to limit strenuous activities to early morning or evening. Take action when you see symptoms of heat exhaustion and heat stroke. Do not leave young children and pets in unattended vehicles. Car interiors will reach lethal temperatures in a matter of minutes. Drink plenty of fluids, stay in an air-conditioned room, stay out of the sun, and check up on relatives and neighbors. The current time is 7:23 a.m. Central Daylight Time. The Manhattan, Kansas climate summary for yesterday, September 7, 2026. Yesterday's high

temperature was 102 degrees. The normal high is 85. Yesterday's low temperature was 72 degrees. The normal low is 59. No precipitation fell yesterday, which leaves the monthly total at 0.00 inches. This is 0.79 inches below the normal amount of 0.79 inches for September. The total precipitation for the year still stands at 24.38 inches, which is 1.11 inches below normal. Yesterday the maximum wind observed was 16 miles an hour from the southeast. The highest wind gust observed was 21 miles per hour from the south. The normal high temperature for today is 84 degrees, and the normal low is 59. Sunrise today is at 7:02 a.m. and sunset is at 7:46 p.m. This is NOAA Weather Radio Station WXK91 in Topeka. Here are the 7 a.m. conditions for the local area. At Topeka, it was clear. The temperature was 79 degrees, the dew point 68, and the relative humidity was 69%. The wind was south at 6 miles an hour. The pressure was 29.99 inches and rising. At Manhattan, it was clear. The temperature was 75 degrees, the dew point 67, and the relative humidity was 76%. The wind was south at 3 miles an hour. Around the region, it was clear, with a temperature of 76 at Emporia, and 75 at Springfield. It was partly cloudy, with a temperature of 73 at Lawrence, 80 at Kansas City, 79 at Concordia, 75 at Beatrice, and 75 at Wichita. At Omaha, it was mostly cloudy, with a temperature of 75. Once again, at Manhattan, it was 75 degrees under clear skies. Once again, at Topeka, it was 79 degrees under clear skies. Now here is your National Weather Service forecast. Extreme heat warning in effect until 7 p.m. this evening. Today, sunny, hot with highs around 102. South winds 10 to 15 miles per hour with gusts up to 25 miles per hour. Heat index values up to 108. Then partly cloudy with a chance of showers with a slight chance of thunderstorms after midnight. Humid with lows in the middle 70s. South winds 5 to 10 miles per hour with gusts up to 20 miles per hour. Chance of rain 40%. Wednesday, partly sunny with a chance of thunderstorms. A chance of showers in the morning, then showers likely in the afternoon. Not as warm. Humid with highs in the lower 90s. Northeast winds 5 to 10 miles per hour. Chance of rain 60%. Wednesday night, mostly cloudy. A chance of showers and thunderstorms in the evening, then showers likely with a slight chance of thunderstorms after midnight. Humid with lows in the upper 60s. Northeast winds around 5 miles per hour. Chance of rain 70%. Thursday, mostly sunny. Humid with highs in the middle 80s. East winds around 5 miles per hour. Thursday night in the middle 60s. Friday, sunny. A slight chance of showers in the morning. Highs around 90. Friday night, mostly clear in the evening, then becoming mostly cloudy. A chance of thunderstorms. A chance of showers in the evening, then showers likely after midnight. Lows in the upper 60s. Chance of rain 70%. Saturday, partly sunny with a chance of showers with a slight chance of thunderstorms. Highs in the middle 80s. Chance of rain 50%. Saturday night, partly cloudy. A chance of showers with a slight chance of thunderstorms in the evening, then a chance of showers and thunderstorms after midnight. Chance of rain 40%. Sunday, mostly sunny with a slight chance of thunderstorms. A chance of showers, mainly in the morning. Highs in the middle 80s. Chance of rain 40%. Sunday night, partly cloudy with a chance of showers. A slight chance of thunderstorms in the evening, then a chance of thunderstorms after midnight. Lows in the middle 60s. Chance of rain.

40%. Monday, mostly sunny with a chance of showers. A slight chance of thunderstorms in the afternoon. Highs in the middle 80s. Chance of rain 40%. Extreme heat warning in effect until 7 p.m. this evening. This hazardous weather outlook is for central Kansas, east central Kansas, north central Kansas and northeast Kansas. For today and tonight, the extreme heat warning remains in effect through 7 p.m. this evening. Afternoon heat index values will reach 103 to 109 degrees. Storms develop along a cold front late this afternoon into the evening across northern Kansas. A couple of storms could be strong to severe with damaging wind gusts being the main hazard, although hail at a quarter size is also possible. For Wednesday through Monday, storms may redevelop along the front Wednesday afternoon along and south of Interstate 35. A storm or two could be strong to severe with damaging wind gusts being the main hazard. The Rangeland Fire Danger Index will be in a low category this afternoon. Low fire danger means controlled burns can be executed with reasonable safety. Check with local authorities to ensure burning is allowed before starting a planned burn. The Topeka, Kansas climate summary for yesterday, September 7, 2026. Yesterday's high temperature was 99 degrees. The normal high is 84. The record high is 106 degrees, which was set in 1947. Yesterday's low temperature was 72 degrees. The normal low is 61. The record low is 42 degrees, which was set in 1956. No precipitation fell yesterday, which leaves the monthly total at 0.00 inches. This is 0.88 inches below the normal amount of 0.88 inches for September. The total precipitation for the year still stands at 29.37 inches, which is 1.60 inches above normal. Yesterday the maximum wind observed was 18 miles an hour from the southeast. The highest wind gust observed was 24 miles per hour from the southeast. The normal high temperature for today is 84 degrees, and the normal low is 61. The record high for today is 104, which occurred in 2013, and the record low is 41, which occurred in 1986. Sunrise today is at 6:58 a.m. and sunset is at 7:42 p.m. This is NOAA Weather Radio Station WXK91 in Topeka. Here are the 7 a.m. conditions for the local area. At Topeka, it was clear. The temperature was 79 degrees, the dew point 68, and the relative humidity was 69%. The wind was south at 6 miles an hour. The pressure was 29.99 inches and rising. At Manhattan, it was clear. The temperature was 75 degrees, the dew point 67, and the relative humidity was 76%. The wind was south at 3 miles an hour. Around the region, it was clear, with a temperature of 76 at Emporia, and 75 at Springfield. It was partly cloudy, with a temperature of 73 at Lawrence, 80 at Kansas City, 79 at Concordia, 75 at Beatrice, and 75 at Wichita. At Omaha, it was mostly cloudy, with a temperature of 75. Once again, at Manhattan, it was 75 degrees under clear skies. Once again, at Topeka, it was 79 degrees under clear skies. For the following counties, in Kansas, Douglas, Geary, Jackson, Jefferson, Morris, Osage, Potawatomi, Riley, Shawnee and Wabansee. Extreme heat warning remains in effect until 7 p.m. this evening. Dangerously hot conditions with afternoon heat index values of 103 to 109. Heat-related illnesses increase significantly during extreme heat and high humidity events. Take extra precautions when outside. Wear lightweight and loose-fitting clothing when outside. Wear lightweight and loose-fitting clothing. Try to limit strenuous activities to early morning or evening. Take action when you see symptoms of heat exhaustion and heat stroke. 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

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Now here is your National Weather Service forecast. Extreme heat warning in effect until 7 p.m. this evening. Today, sunny, hot with highs around 102. South winds 10 to 15 miles per hour with gusts up to 25 miles per hour. Heat index values up to 108. Tonight, mostly clear in the evening, then partly cloudy with a chance of showers with a slight chance of thunderstorms after midnight. Humid with lows in the middle 70s. South winds 5 to 10 miles per hour with gusts up to 20 miles per hour. Chance of rain partly sunny with a chance of thunderstorms. A chance of showers in the morning, then showers likely in the afternoon. Not as warm. Humid with highs in the lower 90s. Northeast winds 5 to 10 miles per hour. Chance of rain 60%. Wednesday night, mostly cloudy. A chance of showers and thunderstorms in the evening, then showers likely with a slight chance of thunderstorms after midnight. Humid with lows in the upper 60s. Northeast winds around 5 miles per hour. Chance of rain 70%. Thursday, mostly sunny. Humid with highs in the middle 80s. East winds around 5 miles per hour. Thursday night, mostly clear. Lows in the middle 60s. Friday, sunny. A slight chance of showers in the morning. Highs around 90. Friday night, mostly clear in the evening, then becoming mostly cloudy. A chance of thunderstorms. A chance of showers in the evening, then showers likely after midnight. Lows in the upper 60s. Chance of rain 70%. Saturday, partly sunny with a chance of showers with a slight chance of thunderstorms. Highs in the middle 80s. Chance of rain 50%. Saturday night, partly cloudy. A chance of showers with a slight chance of thunderstorms in the evening, then a chance of showers and thunderstorms after midnight. Lows in the middle 60s. Chance of rain 40%. Sunday, mostly sunny with a slight chance of thunderstorms. A chance of showers, mainly in the morning. Highs in the middle 80s. Chance of rain 40%. Sunday night, partly cloudy with a chance of showers. A slight chance of thunderstorms in the evening, then a chance of thunderstorms after midnight. Lows in the middle 60s. Chance of rain 40%. Monday, mostly sunny with a chance of showers. A slight chance of thunderstorms in the afternoon. Highs in the middle 80s. Chance of rain 40%. Extreme heat warning in effect until 7 p.m. this evening. This hazardous weather outlook is for central Kansas, east central Kansas, north central Kansas, and northeast Kansas. For today and tonight, the extreme heat warning remains in effect through 7 p.m. this evening. Afternoon heat index values will reach 103 to 109 degrees. Storms develop along a cold front late this afternoon into the evening across northern Kansas. A couple of storms could be the main hazard, although hail up to quarter size is also possible. For Wednesday through Monday, Wednesday afternoon along and south of Interstate 35, a storm or two could be strong to severe with damaging wind gusts being the main hazard. The Topeka, Kansas climate summary for yesterday, September 7, 2026. Yesterday's high temperature high is 84. The record high is 106 degrees, which was set in 1947. Yesterday's low temperature was 72 degrees. The normal low is 61. The record low is 42 degrees, which was set in 1956. No precipitation fell yesterday, which leaves the monthly total at 0.00 inches. This is 0.88 inches for September. The total precipitation for the year still stands at 29.37 inches, which is 1.60 inches above normal. Yesterday the maximum wind observed was 18 miles an hour from the southeast. The highest wind gust observed was 24 miles.

miles per hour from the southeast. The normal high temperature for today is 84 degrees, and the normal low is 61. The record high for today is 104, which occurred in 2013, and the record low is 41, which occurred in 1986. Sunrise at 7:42 p.m. The Manhattan, Kansas climate summary for yesterday, September 7, 2026. Yesterday's high temperature was 102 degrees. The normal high is 85. Yesterday's low temperature was 72 degrees. The normal low is 59. No precipitation fell yesterday, which leaves the monthly total at 0.0079 inches below the normal amount of 0.79 inches for September. The total precipitation for the year still stands at 24.38 inches, which is 1.11 inches below normal. Yesterday the maximum wind observed was 16 miles an hour from the southeast. The highest wind gust observed was 21 miles per hour from the south. The normal high temperature for today is 84 degrees, and the normal low is 59. Sunrise today is at 7:02 a.m. and sunset is at 7:46 p.m. This is NOAA Weather Radio WXK91 in Topeka. 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Here are the 7 a.m. conditions for the local area. A temperature was 79 degrees, the dew point 68, and the relative humidity was 69%. The wind was south at 6 miles an hour. The pressure was 29.99 inches and rising. At Manhattan, it was clear. The temperature was 75 degrees, the dew point 67, and the relative humidity was 76%. The wind was south at 3 miles an hour. Around the region, it was clear, with a temperature of 76 at Emporia, and 75 at Springfield. It was partly cloudy, with a temperature of 73 at Lawrence, 80 at Kansas City, 79 at Concordia, 75 at Beatrice, and 75 at Wichita. At Omaha, it was mostly cloudy, with a temperature of 75. Once again, at Manhattan, it was 75 degrees under clear skies. Once again, at Topeka, it was 79 degrees under clear skies. For the following counties, in Kansas, Douglas, Geary, Jackson, Jefferson, Morris, Osage, Potawatomi, Riley, Shawnee and Wabansee. Extreme heat warning remains in effect until 7 p.m. this evening. Dangerously hot conditions with afternoon heat index values of 103 to 109. Heat-related illnesses increase significantly during extreme heat and high humidity events. Take extra precautions when outside. Wear lightweight and loose-fitting clothing. Try to limit strenuous activities to early morning or evening. Take action when you see symptoms of heat exhaustion and heat stroke. Do not leave young children and pets in unattended vehicles. Car interiors will reach lethal temperatures in a matter of minutes. Drink plenty of fluids, stay in an air-conditioned room, stay out of the sun, and check up on relatives and neighbors. Now here is your national

Wednesday night, mostly cloudy. A chance of showers and thunderstorms in the evening, then showers likely with a slight chance of thunderstorms after midnight. Humid with lows in the upper 60s. Northeast winds around 5 miles per hour. Chance of rain 70%. Thursday, mostly sunny. Humid with highs in the middle 80s. East winds around 5 miles per hour. Thursday night, mostly clear. Lows in the middle 60s. Friday, sunny. A slight chance of showers in the morning. Highs around 90. Friday night, mostly clear in the evening, then becoming mostly cloudy. A chance of thunderstorms. A chance of showers in the evening, then showers likely after midnight. Lows in the upper 60s. Chance of rain 70%. Saturday, partly sunny with a chance of showers with a slight chance of thunderstorms. Highs in the middle 80s. Chance of rain 50%. Saturday night, partly cloudy. A chance of showers with a slight chance of thunderstorms in the evening, then a chance of showers and thunderstorms 60s. Chance of rain 40%. Sunday, mostly sunny with a slight chance of thunderstorms. A chance of showers, mainly in the morning. Highs in the middle 80s. Chance of rain 40%. Sunday night, partly cloudy with a chance of showers. A slight chance of thunderstorms in the evening, then a chance of thunderstorms after midnight. Lows in the middle 60s. Chance of rain 40%. Monday, mostly sunny with a chance of showers. A slight chance of thunderstorms in the afternoon. Highs in the middle 80s. Chance of rain 40%. Extreme heat warning in effect until 7 p.m. this evening. This hazardous weather outlook is for central Kansas, east central Kansas, north central Kansas and northeast Kansas. For today and tonight, the extreme heat warning remains in effect through 7 p.m. this evening. Afternoon heat index values will reach 103 to 109 degrees. Storms develop along a cold front late this afternoon into the evening across northern Kansas. A couple of storms could be strong to severe with damaging wind gusts being the main hazard, although hail at 3/4 size is also possible. For Wednesday through Monday, storms may redevelop along the front Wednesday afternoon along and south of Interstate 35. A storm or two could be strong to severe with damaging wind gusts being the main hazard. The Topeka, Kansas climate summary for yesterday, September 7, 2026. Yesterday's high temperature was 99 degrees. The normal high is 84. The record high is 106 degrees, which was set in 1947. Yesterday's low temperature was 72 degrees. The normal low is 61. The record low is 42 degrees, which was set in 1956. No precipitation fell yesterday, which leaves the monthly total at 0.00 inches. This is 0.88 inches below the normal amount of 0.88 inches for September. The total precipitation for the year still stands at 29.37 inches, which is 1.60 inches above normal. Yesterday the maximum wind observed was 18 miles an hour from the southeast. The highest wind gust observed was 24 miles per hour from the southeast. The normal high temperature for today is 84 degrees, and the normal low is 61. The record high for today is 104, which occurred in 2013, and the record low is 41, which occurred in 1986. Sunrise today is at 6:58 a.m. and sunset is at 7:42 p.m. The Manhattan, Kansas climate summary for yesterday, September 7, 2026, 102 degrees. The normal high is 85. Yesterday's low temperature was 72 degrees. The normal low is 59. No precipitation fell yesterday, which leaves the monthly total at 0.00 inches. This is 0.79 inches below the normal amount of 0.79 inches for September. The total precipitation for the year still stands at 24.38 inches, which is 1.11 inches below normal.

Yesterday, the maximum wind observed was 16 miles an hour. Gust observed was 21 miles per hour from the south. The normal high temperature for today is 84 degrees, and the normal low is 59. Sunrise today is at 7:02 a.m. and sunset is at 7:46 p.m. This is NOAA Weather Radio Station WXK91 in Topeka. Here are the 7 a.m. conditions for the local area. At Topeka, it was clear. The temperature was 79 degrees, the dew point 68, and the relative humidity was 69%. The wind was south at 6 miles an hour. The pressure was 29.99 inches and rising. At Manhattan, it was clear. The temperature was 75 degrees, the dew point 67, and the relative humidity was 76%. The wind was south at 3 miles an hour. Around the region, it was clear, with a temperature of 76 at Emporia, and 75 at Springfield. It was partly cloudy, with a temperature of 73 at Lawrence, 80 at Kansas City, 79 at Concordia, 75 at Beatrice, and 75 at Wichita. At Omaha, it was mostly cloudy, with a temperature of 75. Once again, at Manhattan, it was 75 degrees under clear skies. Once again, at Topeka, it was 79 degrees under clear skies. Now here is your National Weather Service forecast. Extreme heat warning in effect until 7 p.m. this evening. Today, sunny, hot with highs around 102. South winds 10 to 15 miles per hour with gusts up to 25 miles per hour. Heat index values up to 108. Tonight, mostly clear in the evening, then partly cloudy with a chance of showers with a slight chance of thunderstorms after midnight. Humid with lows in the middle 70s. South winds 10 to 15 miles per hour. Chance of rain 40%. Wednesday, partly sunny with a chance of thunderstorms. A chance of showers in the morning, then showers likely in the afternoon. Not as warm. Humid with highs in the lower 90s. Northeast winds 5 to 10 miles per hour. Chance of rain 60%. Wednesday night, mostly cloudy. A chance of showers and thunderstorms in the evening, then showers likely with a slight chance of thunderstorms after midnight. Humid with lows in the upper 60s. Northeast winds around 5 miles per hour. Chance of rain 70%. Thursday, mostly sunny. Humid with highs in the middle 80s. East winds around 5 miles per hour. Thursday night, mostly clear. Lows in the middle 60s. Friday, sunny. A slight chance of showers in the morning. Highs around 90. Friday night, mostly clear in the evening, then becoming mostly cloudy. A chance of thunderstorms. A chance of showers in the evening, then showers likely after midnight. Lows in the upper 60s. Chance of rain 70%. Saturday, partly sunny with a chance of showers with a slight chance of thunderstorms. Highs in the middle 80s. Chance of rain 50%. Saturday night, partly cloudy. A chance of showers with a slight chance of thunderstorms in the evening, then a chance of showers and thunderstorms after midnight. Lows in the middle 60s. Chance of rain 40%. Sunday, mostly sunny with a slight chance of thunderstorms. A chance of showers, mainly in the morning. Highs in the middle 80s. Chance of rain 40%. Sunday night, partly cloudy with a chance of showers. A slight chance of thunderstorms in the evening, then a chance of thunderstorms after midnight. Lows in the middle 60s. Chance of rain 40%. Monday, mostly sunny with a chance of showers. A slight chance of thunderstorms in the afternoon. Highs in the middle 80s. Chance of rain 40%. For the following counties, in Kansas, Douglas, Geary, Jackson, Jefferson, Morris, Osage, Pottawatomie, Riley, Shawnee and Wabonsee. Extreme heat warning remains in effect until 7 p.m. this evening.
dangerously hot conditions with afternoon heat index values of 103 to 109. Heat-related illnesses increase significantly during extreme heat and high humidity events. Take extra precautions when outside. Wear lightweight and loose-fitting clothing. Try to limit strenuous activities to early morning or evening. Take action when you see symptoms of heat exhaustion and heat stroke. Do not leave young children and pets in unattended vehicles. Car interiors will reach lethal temperatures in a matter of minutes. Drink plenty of fluids, stay in an air-conditioned room, stay out of the sun, and check up on relatives and neighbors. The current time is 7:54 a.m. Central Daylight Time. Extreme heat warning in effect until 7 p.m. this evening. This hazardous weather outlook is for Central Kansas, East Central Kansas, North Central Kansas, and Northeast Kansas. For today and tonight, the extreme heat warning remains in effect through 7 p.m. this evening. Afternoon heat index values will reach 103 to 109 degrees. Storms develop along a cold front late this afternoon into the evening across northern Kansas. A couple of storms could be strong to severe with damaging wind gusts being the main hazard, although hail up to quarter size is also possible. For Wednesday through Monday, storms may redevelop along the front Wednesday afternoon along and south of Interstate 35. A storm or two could be strong to severe with damaging wind gusts being the main hazard. The Topeka, Kansas climate summary for yesterday, September 7, 2026. Yesterday's high temperature was 99 degrees. The normal high is 84. The record high is 106 degrees, which was set in 1947. Yesterday's low temperature was 72 degrees. The normal low is 61. The record low is 42 degrees, which was set in 1956. No precipitation fell yesterday, which leaves the monthly total at 0.00 inches. This is 0.88 inches below the normal amount of 0.88 inches for September. The total precipitation for the year still stands at 29.37 inches, which is 1.60 inches above normal. Yesterday the maximum wind observed was 18 miles an hour from the southeast. The highest wind gust observed was 24 miles per hour from the southeast. The normal high temperature for today is 84 degrees, and the normal low is 61. The record high for today is 104, which occurred in 2013, and the record low is 41, which occurred in 1986. Sunrise today is at 6:58 a.m. and sunset is at 7:42 p.m. The Manhattan, Kansas climate summary for yesterday. Yesterday's high temperature was 102 degrees. The normal high is 85. Yesterday, the normal low is 59. No precipitation fell yesterday, which leaves the monthly total. This is 0.79 inches below the normal amount of 0.79 inches for September. The total precipitation for the year still stands at 24.38 inches, which is 1.11 inches below normal. Yesterday the maximum wind observed was 16 miles an hour from the southeast. The highest wind gust observed was 21 miles per hour from the south. The normal high temperature for today is 84 degrees, and the normal low is 59. Sunrise today is at 7:02 a.m. and sunset is at 7:46 p.m. This is NOAA Weather Radio Station WXK91 in Topeka. Here are the 7 a.m. conditions for the local area. At Topeka, it was clear. The temperature was 79 degrees, the dew point 68, and the relative humidity was 69%. The wind was south at 6 miles an hour. The pressure was 29.99 inches and rising. At Manhattan, it was clear. The temperature was 75 degrees, the dew point 67, and the relative humidity was 76%. The wind was south at 3 miles an hour. Around the region, it was clear, with a temperature of 76 at Emporia and 75 at Springfield. It was partly cloudy, with a temperature of 73 at Lawrence,
80 at Kansas City, 70.

89 at Concordia, 75 at Beatrice, and 75 at Wichita. At Omaha, it was mostly cloudy, with a temperature of 75. Once again, at Manhattan, it was 75 degrees under clear skies. Once again, at Topeka, it was 79 degrees under clear skies. Now here is your National Weather Service forecast. Extreme heat warning in effect until 7 p.m. this evening. Today, sunny, hot with highs around 102. South winds 10 to 15 miles per hour with gusts up to 25 miles per hour. Heat index values up to 108. Tonight, mostly clear in the evening, then partly cloudy with a chance of showers with a slight chance of thunderstorms after midnight. Humid with lows in the middle 70s. South winds 10 to 15 miles per hour. Chance of rain 40%. Wednesday, partly sunny with a chance of thunderstorms. A chance of showers in the morning, then showers likely in the afternoon. Not as warm. Humid with highs in the lower 90s. Northeast winds 5 to 10 miles per hour. Chance of rain 60%. Wednesday night, mostly cloudy. A chance of showers and thunderstorms in the evening, then showers likely with a slight chance of thunderstorms after midnight. Humid with lows in the upper 60s. Northeast winds around 5 miles per hour. Chance of rain 70%. Thursday, mostly sunny. Humid with highs in the middle 80s. East winds around 5 miles per hour. Thursday night, mostly clear. Lows in the middle 60s. Friday, sunny. A slight chance of showers in the morning. Highs around 90. Friday night, mostly clear in the evening, then becoming mostly cloudy. A chance of thunderstorms. A chance of showers in the evening, then showers likely after midnight. Lows in the upper 60s. Chance of rain 70%. Saturday, partly sunny with a chance of showers with a slight chance of thunderstorms. Highs in the middle 80s. Chance of rain 50%. Saturday night, partly cloudy. A chance of showers with a slight chance of thunderstorms in the evening, then a chance of showers and thunderstorms after midnight. Lows in the middle 60s. Chance of rain 40%. Sunday, mostly sunny with a slight chance of thunderstorms. A chance of showers, mainly in the morning. Highs in the middle 80s. Chance of rain 40%. Sunday night, partly cloudy with a chance of showers. A slight chance of thunderstorms in the evening, then a chance of thunderstorms after midnight. Lows in the middle 60s. Chance of rain 40%. Monday, mostly sunny with a chance of showers. A slight chance of thunderstorms in the afternoon. Highs in the middle 80s. Chance of rain 40%. For the following counties, in Kansas, Douglas, Geary, Jackson, Jefferson, Morris, Osage, Pottawatomie, Riley, Shawnee, and Wabonsee. Extreme heat warning remains in effect until 7 p.m. this evening. Dangerously hot conditions with afternoon heat index values of 103 to 109. Heat-related illnesses increase significantly during extreme heat and high humidity events. Take extra precautions when outside. Wear lightweight and loose-fitting clothing. Try to limit strenuous activities to early morning or evening. Take action when you see symptoms of heat exhaustion and heat stroke. Do not leave young children and pets in unattended vehicles. Car interiors will reach lethal temperatures in a matter of minutes. Drink plenty of fluids, stay in an air-conditioned room, stay out of the sun, and check up on relatives and neighbors. Extreme heat warning in effect until 7 p.m. this evening. This hazardous weather outlook is for Central Kansas, East Central Kansas, North Central Kansas, and Northeast Kansas. For today and tonight, the extreme heat warning remains in effect through 7 p.m. this evening. Afternoon heat index values will reach 103 to 109 degrees.
storms develop along a cold front late this afternoon into the evening across northern Kansas. A couple of storms could be strong to severe with damaging wind gusts being the main hazard, although hail at a quarter size is also possible. For Wednesday through Monday, storms may redevelop along the front Wednesday afternoon along and south of Interstate 35. A storm or two could be strong to severe with damaging wind gusts being the main hazard. The Topeka, Kansas climate summary for yesterday, September 7, 2026. Yesterday's high temperature was 99 degrees. The normal high is 84. The record high is 106 degrees, which was set in 1947. Yesterday's low temperature was 72 degrees. The normal low is 61. The record low is 42 degrees, which was set in 1956. No precipitation fell yesterday, which leaves the monthly total at 0.00 inches. This is 0.88 inches below the normal amount of 0.88 inches for September. The total precipitation for the year still stands at 29.37 inches, which is 1.60 inches above normal. Yesterday the maximum wind observed was 18 miles an hour from the southeast. The highest wind gust observed was 24 miles per hour from the southeast. The normal high temperature for today is 84 degrees, and the normal low is 61. The record high for today is 104, which occurred in 2013, and the record low is 41, which occurred in 1986. Sunrise today is at 6:58 a.m. and sunset is at 7:42 p.m. The Manhattan, Kansas climate summary for yesterday, September 7, 2026. Yesterday's high temperature was 102 degrees. The normal high is 85. Yesterday's low temperature was 72 degrees. The normal low is 59. No precipitation fell yesterday, which leaves the monthly total at 0.00 inches. This is 0.79 inches below the normal amount of 0.79 inches for September. The total precipitation for the year still stands at 24.38 inches, which is 1.11 inches below normal. Yesterday the maximum wind observed was 16 miles an hour from the southeast. The highest wind gust observed was 21 miles per hour from the south. The normal high temperature for today is 84 degrees, and the normal low is 59. Sunrise today is at 7:02 a.m. and sunset is at 7:46 p.m. This is NOAA Weather Radio Station WXK91 in Topeka. Now here is your National Weather Service forecast. Extreme heat warning in effect until 7 p.m. this evening. Today, sunny, hot with highs around 102. South winds 10 to 15 miles per hour with gusts up to 25 miles per hour. Heat index values up to 108. Tonight, mostly clear in the evening, then partly cloudy with a chance of shower night. Humid with lows in the middle 70s. South winds 10 to 15 miles per hour. Chance of rain 40%. Wednesday, partly sunny with a chance of thunderstorms. A chance of showers in the morning, then showers likely in the afternoon. Not as warm. Humid with highs in the lower 90s. Northeast winds 5 to 10 miles per hour. Chance of rain 60%. Wednesday night, mostly cloudy. A chance of showers and thunderstorms in the evening, then showers likely with a slight chance of thunderstorms after midnight. Humid with lows in the upper 60s. Northeast winds around 5 miles per hour. Thursday, mostly sunny. Humid with highs in the middle 80s. East winds around 5 miles per hour. Thursday night, mostly clear. Lows in the middle 60s. Friday, sunny. A slight chance of showers in the morning. Highs around 90. Friday night, mostly clear in the evening, then becoming mostly cloudy. A chance of thunderstorms. A chance of showers in the evening, then showers likely after midnight. Lows in the upper 60s. Chance of rain 70%.
Saturday, partly sunny with a chance of showers with a slight chance of thunderstorms. Highs in the middle 80s.

chance of rain 50%. Saturday night, partly cloudy. A chance of showers with a slight chance of thunderstorms in the evening, then a chance of showers and thunderstorms after midnight. Lows in the middle 60s. Chance of rain 40%. Sunday, mostly sunny with a slight chance of thunderstorms. A chance of showers, mainly in the morning. Highs in the middle 80s. Chance of rain 40%. Sunday night, partly cloudy with a chance of showers. A slight chance of thunderstorms in the evening, then a chance of thunderstorms after midnight. Lows in the middle 60s. Chance of rain 40%. Monday, mostly sunny with a chance of showers. A slight chance of thunderstorms in the afternoon. Highs in the middle 80s. Chance of rain 40%. The current time is 8:10 a.m. Central Daylight Time. Extreme heat warning in effect until 7 p.m. this evening. This hazardous weather outlook is for Central Kansas, East Central Kansas, North Central Kansas and Northeast Kansas. For today and tonight, the extreme heat warning remains in effect through 7 p.m. this evening. Afternoon heat index values will reach 103 to 109 degrees. Storms develop along a cold front late this afternoon into the evening across northern Kansas. A couple of storms could be strong to severe with damaging wind gusts being the main hazard, although hail at a quarter size is also possible. For Wednesday through Monday, storms may redevelop along the front Wednesday afternoon along and south of Interstate 35. A storm or two could be strong to severe with damaging wind gusts being the main hazard. For the following counties, in Kansas, Douglas, Geary, Jackson, Jefferson, Morris, Osage, Pottawatomie, Riley, Shawnee and Wabonsee. Extreme heat warning remains in effect until 7 p.m. this evening. Dangerously hot conditions with afternoon heat index values of 103 to 109. Heat-related illnesses increase significantly during extreme heat and high humidity events. Take extra precautions when outside. Wear lightweight and loose-fitting clothing. Try to limit strenuous activities to early morning or evening. Take action when you see symptoms of heat exhaustion and heat stroke. Do not leave young children and pets in unattended vehicles. Car interiors will reach lethal temperatures in a matter of minutes. Drink plenty of fluids, stay in an air-conditioned room, stay out of the sun, and check up on relatives and neighbors. The Topeka, Kansas climate summary for yesterday, September 7, 2026. Yesterday's high temperature was 99 degrees. The normal high is 84. The record high is 106 degrees, which was set in 1947. Yesterday's low temperature was 72 degrees. The normal low is 61. The record low is 42 degrees, which was set in 1956. No precipitation fell yesterday, which leaves the monthly total at 0.00 inches. This is 0.88 inches below the normal amount of 0.88 inches for September. The total precipitation for the year still stands at 29.37 inches, which is 1.60 inches above normal. Yesterday the maximum wind observed was 18 miles an hour from the southeast. The highest wind gust observed was 24 miles per hour from the southeast. The normal high temperature for today is 84 degrees, and the normal low is 61. The record high for today is 104, which occurred in 2013, and the record low is 41, which occurred in 1986. Sunrise today is at 6:58 a.m. and sunset is at 7:42 p.m. The Manhattan, Kansas climate summary for yesterday, September 7, 2026. Yesterday's high temperature was 102 degrees. The normal high is 85. Yesterday's low temperature was 72 degrees. The normal low is 59. No precipitation fell yesterday, which leaves the monthly total at 0.00 inches. This is 0.79 inches below the normal amount of 0.79 inches for September. The total precipitation for the year still stands at

24.38 inches, which is 1.11 inches below normal. Yesterday, the maximum wind observed was 16 miles an hour from the southeast. The highest wind gust observed was 21 miles per hour from the south. The normal high temperature for today is 84 degrees, and the normal low is 59. Sunrise today is at 7:02 a.m. and sunset is at 7:46 p.m. This is NOAA Weather Radio Station WXK91 in Topeka. Here are the 8 a.m. conditions for the local area. At Topeka, it was sunny. The temperature was 79 degrees, the dew point 68, and the relative humidity was 69%. The wind was south at 7 miles an hour. The pressure was 30.00 inches and rising. At Manhattan, it was sunny. The temperature was 78 degrees, the dew point 68, and the relative humidity was 71%. The wind was south at 3 miles an hour. Around the region, it was clear, with a temperature of 77 at Lawrence, 81 at Kansas City, 77 at Emporia, and 75 at Springfield. It was partly cloudy, with a temperature of 76 at Beatrice, and 77 at Wichita. It was mostly cloudy, with a temperature of 80 at Concordia, and 77 at Omaha. Once again, at Manhattan, it was 78 degrees under sunny skies. Once again, at Topeka, it was 79 degrees under sunny skies. Now here is your National Weather Service forecast. Extreme heat warning in effect until 7 p.m. this evening. Today, sunny, hot with highs around 102. South winds 10 to 15 miles per hour with gusts up to 25 miles per hour. Heat index values up to 108. Tonight, mostly clear in the evening, then partly cloudy with a chance of showers with a slight chance of thunderstorms after midnight. Humid with lows in the middle 70s. South winds 10 to 15 miles per hour. Chance of rain 40%. Wednesday, partly sunny with a chance of thunderstorms. A chance of showers in the morning, then showers likely in the afternoon. Not as warm. Humid with highs in the lower 90s. Northeast winds 5 to 10 miles per hour. Chance of rain 60%. Wednesday night, mostly cloudy. A chance of showers and thunderstorms in the evening, then showers likely with a slight chance of thunderstorms after midnight. Humid with lows in the upper 60s. Northeast winds around 5 miles per hour. Chance of rain 70%. Thursday, mostly sunny. Humid with highs in the middle 80s. East winds around 5 miles per hour. Thursday night, mostly clear. Lows in the middle 60s. Friday, sunny. A slight chance of showers in the morning. Highs around 90. Friday night, mostly clear in the evening, then becoming mostly cloudy. A chance of thunderstorms. A chance of showers in the evening, then showers likely after midnight. Lows in the upper 60s. Chance of rain 70%. Saturday, partly sunny with a chance of showers with a slight chance of thunderstorms. Highs in the middle 80s. Chance of rain 50%. Saturday night, partly cloudy. A chance of showers with a slight chance of thunderstorms in the evening, then a chance of showers and thunderstorms after midnight. Lows in the middle 60s. Chance of rain 40%. Sunday, mostly sunny with a slight chance of thunderstorms. A chance of showers, mainly in the morning. Highs in the middle 80s. Chance of rain 40%. Sunday night, partly cloudy with a chance of showers. A slight chance of thunderstorms in the evening, then a chance of thunderstorms after midnight. Lows in the middle 60s. Chance of rain 40%. Monday, mostly sunny with a chance of showers. A slight chance of thunderstorms in the afternoon. Highs in the middle 80s. Chance of rain 40%. Extreme heat warning in effect until 7 p.m. this evening. This hazardous weather outlook is for Central Kansas, East Central Kansas,
north central Kansas, and northeast Kansas. For today and tonight, the extreme heat warning remains in effect through 7 p.m. this evening. Afternoon heat index values will reach 103 to 109 degrees. Storms develop along a cold front late this afternoon into the evening across northern Kansas. A couple of storms could be strong to severe with damaging wind gusts being the main hazard, although hail up to quarter size is also possible. For Wednesday through Monday, storms may redevelop along the front Wednesday afternoon along and south of Interstate 35. A storm or two could be strong to severe with damaging wind gusts being the main hazard. The Topeka, Kansas climate summary for yesterday, September 7, 2026. Yesterday's high temperature was 99 degrees. The normal high is 84. The record high is 106 degrees, which was set in 1947. Yesterday's low temperature was 72 degrees. The normal low is 61. The record low is 42 degrees, which was set in 1956. No precipitation fell yesterday, which leaves the monthly total at 0.00 inches. This is 0.88 inches below the normal amount of 0.88 inches for September. The total precipitation for the year still stands at 29.37 inches, which is 1.60 inches above normal. Yesterday the maximum wind observed was 18 miles an hour from the southeast. The highest wind gust observed was 24 miles per hour from the southeast. The normal high temperature for today is 84 degrees, and the normal low is 61. The record high for today is 104, which occurred in 2013, and the record low is 41, which occurred in 1986. Sunrise today is at 6:58 a.m. and sunset is at 7:42 p.m. For the following counties, in Kansas, Douglas, Geary, Jackson, Jefferson, Morris, Osage, Pottawatomie, Riley, Shawnee, and Wabansee, extreme heat warning remains in effect until 7 p.m. this evening. Dangerously hot conditions with afternoon heat index values of 103 to 109. Heat-related illnesses increase significantly during extreme heat and high humidity events. Take extra precautions when outside. Wear lightweight and loose-fitting clothing. Try to limit strenuous activities to early morning or evening. Take action when you see symptoms of heat exhaustion and heat stroke. Do not leave young children and pets in unattended vehicles. Car interiors will reach lethal temperatures in a matter of minutes. Drink plenty of fluids, stay in an air-conditioned room, stay out of the sun, and check up on relatives and neighbors. The Manhattan, Kansas climate summary for yesterday, September 7, 2026. Yesterday's high temperature was 102 degrees. The normal high is 85. Yesterday's low temperature was 72 degrees. The normal low is 59. No precipitation fell yesterday, which leaves the monthly total at 0.00 inches. This is 0.79 inches below the normal amount of 0.79 inches for September. The total precipitation for the year still stands at 24.38 inches, which is 1.11 inches below normal. Yesterday the maximum wind observed was 16 miles an hour from the southeast. The highest wind gust observed was 21 miles per hour from the south. The normal high temperature for today is 84 degrees, and the normal low is 59. Sunrise today is at 7:02 a.m. and sunset is at 7:46 p.m. The current time is 8:23 a.m. Central Daylight Time. 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Here are the 8 a.m. conditions for the local area. At Topeka, it was sunny. The temperature was 79 degrees, the dew point 68, and the relative humidity was 69%. The wind was south at 7 miles an hour. The pressure was 30.00 inches and rising. At Manhattan, it was sunny. The temperature was 78 degrees, the dew point 68, and the relative humidity was 71%. The wind was south at 3 miles an hour.
around the region. It was clear, with a temperature of 77 at Lawrence, 81 at Kansas City, 77 at Emporia, and 75 at Springfield. It was partly cloudy, with a temperature of 76 at Beatrice, and 77 at Wichita. It was mostly cloudy, with a temperature of 80 at Concordia, and 77 at Omaha. Once again, at Manhattan, it was 78 degrees under sunny skies. Once again, at Topeka, it was 79 degrees under sunny skies. Now here is your National Weather Service forecast. Extreme heat warning in effect until 7 p.m. this evening. Today, sunny, hot with highs around 102. South winds 10 to 15 miles per hour with gusts up to 25 miles per hour. Heat index values up to 108. Tonight, mostly clear in the evening, then partly cloudy with a chance of showers with a slight chance of thunderstorms after midnight. Humid with lows in the middle 70s. South winds 10 to 15 miles per hour. Chance of rain 40%. Wednesday, partly sunny with a chance of thunderstorms. A chance of showers in the morning, then showers likely in the afternoon. Not as warm. Humid with highs in the lower 90s. Northeast winds 5 to 10 miles per hour. Chance of rain 60%. Wednesday night, mostly cloudy. A chance of showers and thunderstorms in the evening, then showers likely with a slight chance of thunderstorms after midnight. Humid with lows in the upper 60s. Northeast winds around 5 miles per hour. Chance of rain 70%. Thursday, mostly sunny. Humid with highs in the middle 80s. East winds around 5 miles per hour. Thursday night, mostly clear. Lows in the middle 60s. Friday, sunny. A slight chance of showers in the morning. Highs around 90. Friday night, mostly clear in the evening, then becoming mostly cloudy. A chance of thunderstorms. A chance of showers in the evening, then showers likely after midnight. Lows in the upper 60s. Chance of rain 70%. Saturday, partly sunny with a chance of showers with a slight chance of thunderstorms. Highs in the middle 80s. Chance of rain 50%. Saturday night, partly cloudy. A chance of showers with a slight chance of thunderstorms in the evening, then a chance of showers and thunderstorms after midnight. Lows in the middle 60s. Chance of rain 40%. Sunday, mostly sunny with a slight chance of thunderstorms. A chance of showers, mainly in the morning. Highs in the middle 80s. Chance of rain 40%. Sunday night, partly cloudy with a chance of showers. A slight chance of thunderstorms in the evening, then a chance of thunderstorms after midnight. Lows in the middle 60s. Chance of rain 40%. Monday, mostly sunny with a chance of showers. A slight chance of thunderstorms in the afternoon. Highs in the middle 80s. Chance of rain 40%. This evening. This hazardous weather outlook is for central Kansas, east central Kansas, north central Kansas, and northeast Kansas. For today and tonight, the extreme heat warning remains in effect through 7 p.m. this evening. Afternoon heat index values will reach 103 to 109 degrees. Storms develop along a cold front late this afternoon into the evening across northern Kansas. A couple of storms could be strong to severe with damaging wind gusts being the main hazard, although hail up to quarter size is also possible. For Wednesday through Monday, storms may redevelop along the front Wednesday afternoon along and south of Interstate 35. A storm or two could be strong to severe with damaging wind gusts being the main hazard. The Topeka, Kansas climate summary for yesterday, September 7, 2026, degrees. The normal high is 84. The record high is 106 degrees, which was set in 1947. Yesterday's low temperature was 72 degrees. The normal low is 61. The record low is 42 degrees, which was set in 1956.

precipitation fell yesterday, which leaves the monthly total at 0.00 inches. This is 0.88 inches below the normal amount of 0.88 inches for September. The total precipitation for the year still stands at 29.37 inches, which is 1.60 inches above normal. Yesterday the maximum wind observed was 18 miles an hour from the southeast. The highest wind gust observed was 24 miles per hour from the southeast. The normal high temperature for today is 84 degrees, and the normal low is 61. The record high for today is 104, which occurred in 2013, and the record low is 41, which occurred in 1986. Sunrise today is at 6:58 a.m. and sunset is at 7:42 p.m. The Manhattan, Kansas climate summary for yesterday, September 7, 2026. Yesterday's high temperature was 102 degrees. The normal high is 85. Yesterday's low temperature was 72 degrees. The normal low is 59. No precipitation fell yesterday, which leaves the monthly total at 0.00 inches. This is 0.79 inches below the normal amount of 0.79 inches for September. The total precipitation for the year still stands at 24.38 inches, which is 1.11 inches below normal. Yesterday the maximum wind observed was 16 miles an hour from the southeast. The highest wind gust observed was 21 miles per hour from the south. The normal high temperature for today is 84 degrees, and the normal low is 59. Sunrise today is at 7:02 a.m. and sunset is at 7:46 p.m. For the following counties, in Kansas, Douglas, Geary, Jackson, Jefferson, Morris, Osage, Pottawatomie, Riley, Shawnee and Wabansee. Extreme heat warning remains in effect until 7 p.m. this evening. Dangerously hot conditions with afternoon heat index values of 103 to 109. Heat-related illnesses increase significantly during extreme heat and high humidity events. Take extra precautions when outside. Wear lightweight and loose-fitting clothing. Try to limit strenuous activities to early morning or evening. Take action when you see symptoms of heat exhaustion and heat stroke. Do not leave young children and pets in unattended vehicles. Car interiors will reach lethal temperatures in a matter of minutes. Drink plenty of fluids, stay in an air-conditioned room, stay out of the sun, and check up on relatives and neighbors. 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Here are the 8 a.m. conditions for the local area. At Topeka, it was sunny. The temperature was 79 degrees, the dew point 68, and the relative humidity was 69%. The wind was south at 7 miles an hour. The pressure was 30.00 inches and rising. At Manhattan, it was sunny. The temperature was 78 degrees, the dew point 68, and the relative humidity was 71%. The wind was south at 3 miles an hour. Around the region, it was clear, with a temperature of 77 at Lawrence, 81 at Kansas City, 77 at Emporia, and 75 at Springfield. It was partly cloudy, with a temperature of 76 at Beatrice, and 77 at Wichita. It was mostly Beatrice, and 77 at Wichita. It was mostly cloudy, with a temperature of 80 at Concordia, and 77 at Omaha. Once again, at Manhattan, it was 78 degrees under sunny skies. Once again, at Topeka, it was 79 degrees under sunny skies. Now here is your National Weather Service forecast. Extreme heat warning in effect until 7 p.m. this evening. Today, sunny, hot with highs around 102. South winds 10 to 15 miles per hour with gusts up to 25 miles per hour. Heat index values up to 108. Tonight, mostly clear in the evening, then partly cloudy with a chance of showers with a slight chance of thunderstorms after midnight. Humid with lows in the middle 70s. South winds 10 to 15 miles per hour. Chance of rain 40%.

Wednesday, partly sunny with a chance of thunderstorms. A chance of showers in the morning, then showers likely in the afternoon. Not as warm. Humid with highs in the lower 90s. Northeast winds 5 to 10 miles per hour. Chance of rain 60%. Wednesday night, mostly cloudy. A chance of showers and thunderstorms in the evening, then showers likely with a slight chance of thunderstorms after midnight. Humid with lows in the upper 60s. Northeast winds around 5 miles per hour. Chance of rain 70%. Thursday, mostly sunny. Humid with highs in the middle 80s. East winds around 5 miles per hour. Thursday night, mostly clear. Lows in the middle 60s. Friday, sunny. A slight chance of showers in the morning. Highs around 90. Friday night, mostly clear in the evening, then becoming mostly cloudy. A chance of thunderstorms. A chance of showers in the evening, then showers likely after midnight. Lows in the upper 60s. Chance of rain 70%. Saturday, partly sunny with a chance of showers with a slight chance of thunderstorms. Highs in the middle 80s. Chance of rain 50%. Saturday night, partly cloudy. A chance of showers with a slight chance of thunderstorms in the evening, then a chance of showers and thunderstorms after midnight. Lows in the middle 60s. Chance of rain 40%. Sunday, mostly sunny with a slight chance of thunderstorms. A chance of showers, mainly in the morning. Highs in the middle 80s. Chance of rain 40%. Sunday night, partly cloudy with a chance of showers. A slight chance of thunderstorms in the evening, then a chance of thunderstorms after midnight. Lows in the middle 60s. Chance of rain 40%. Monday, mostly sunny with a chance of showers. A slight chance of thunderstorms in the afternoon. Highs in the middle 80s. Chance of rain 40%. Extreme heat warning in effect until 7 p.m. this evening. This hazardous weather outlook is for central Kansas, east central Kansas, north central Kansas and northeast Kansas. For today and tonight, the extreme heat warning remains in effect through 7 p.m. this evening. Afternoon heat index values will reach 103 to 109 degrees. Storms develop along a cold front late this afternoon into the evening across northern Kansas. A couple of storms could be strong to severe with damaging wind gusts being the main hazard, although hail up to quarter size is also possible. For Wednesday through Monday, storms may redevelop along the front Wednesday afternoon along and south of Interstate 35. A storm or two could be strong to severe with damaging wind gusts being the main hazard. The Topeka, Kansas climate summary for yesterday, September 7, 2026. Yesterday's high temperature was 99 degrees. The normal high is 84. The record high is 106 degrees, which was set in 1947. Yesterday's low temperature was 72 degrees. The normal low is 61. The record low is 42 degrees, which was set in 1956. No precipitation fell yesterday, which leaves the monthly total at 0.00 inches. This is 0.88 inches below the normal amount of 0.88 inches for September. The total precipitation for the year still stands at 29.37 inches, which is 1.60 inches above normal. Yesterday the maximum wind observed was 18 miles an hour from the southeast. The highest wind gust observed was 24 miles per hour from the southeast. The normal high temperature for today is 84 degrees, and the normal low is 61. The record high for today is 104, which occurred in 2013, and the record low is 41, which occurred in 1986. Sunrise today is at 6:58 a.m. and sunset is at 7:42 p.m. This is NOAA Weather Radio WXK91 in Topeka. The current time is 8:39 a.m. Central Daylight Time. The Manhattan, Kansas climate summary for yesterday, September 7, 2026.

Yesterday, the normal high is 85. Yesterday's low temperature was 72 degrees. The normal low is 59. No precipitation fell yesterday, which leaves the monthly total at 0.00 inches. This is 0.79 inches below the normal amount of 0.79 inches for September. The total precipitation for the year still stands at 24.38 inches, which is 1.11 inches below normal. Yesterday the maximum wind observed was 16 miles an hour from the southeast. The highest wind gust observed was 21 miles per hour from the south. The normal high temperature for today is 84 degrees, and the normal low is 59. Sunrise today is at 7:02 a.m. and sunset is at 7:46 p.m. This is NOAA Weather Radio Station WXK91 in Topeka. Here are the 8 a.m. conditions for the local area. At Topeka, it was sunny. The temperature was 79 degrees, the dew point 68, and the relative humidity was 69%. The wind was south at 7 miles an hour. At Manhattan, it was sunny. The temperature was 78 degrees, the dew point 68, and the relative humidity was 71%. The wind was south at 3 miles an hour. Around the region, it was clear, with a temperature of 77 at Lawrence, 81 at Kansas City, 77 at Emporia, and 75 at Springfield. It was partly cloudy, with a temperature of 76 at Beatrice, and 77 at Wichita. It was mostly cloudy, with a temperature of 80 at Concordia, and 77 at Omaha. Once again, at Manhattan, it was 78 degrees under sunny skies. Once again, at Topeka, it was 79 degrees under sunny skies. For the following counties, in Kansas, Douglas, Geary, Jackson, Jefferson, Morris, Osage, Potawatomi, Riley, Shawnee, and Wabonsee. Extreme heat warning remains in effect until 7 p.m. this evening. Dangerously hot conditions with afternoon heat index values of 103 to 109. Heat-related illnesses increase significantly during extreme heat and high humidity events. Take extra precautions when outside. Wear lightweight and loose-fitting clothing. Try to limit strenuous activities to early morning or evening. Take action when you see symptoms of heat exhaustion and heat stroke. Do not leave young children and pets in unattended vehicles. Car interiors will reach lethal temperatures in a matter of minutes. Drink plenty of fluids, stay in an air-conditioned room, stay out of the sun, and check up on relatives and neighbors. Now here is your National Weather Service forecast. Extreme heat warning in effect until 7 p.m. this evening. Today, sunny, hot with highs around 102. South winds 10 to 15 miles per hour with gusts up to 25 miles per hour. Heat index values up to 108. Tonight, mostly clear in the evening, then partly cloudy with a chance of showers with a slight chance of thunderstorms after midnight. Humid with lows in the middle 70s. South winds 10 to 15 miles per hour. Chance of rain 40%. Wednesday, partly sunny with a chance of thunderstorms. A chance of showers in the morning, then showers likely in the afternoon. Not as warm. Humid with highs in the lower 90s. Northeast winds 5 to 10 miles per hour. Chance of rain 60%. Wednesday night, mostly cloudy. A chance of showers and thunderstorms in the evening, then showers likely with a slight chance of thunderstorms after midnight. Humid with lows in the upper 60s. Northeast winds around 5 miles per hour. Chance of rain 70%. Thursday, mostly sunny. Humid with highs in the middle 80s. East winds around 5 miles per hour.

chance of rain 50%. Saturday night, partly cloudy. A chance of showers with a slight chance of thunderstorms in the evening, then a chance of showers and thunderstorms after midnight. Lows in the middle 60s. Chance of rain 40%. Sunday, mostly sunny with a slight chance of thunderstorms. A chance of showers, mainly in the morning. Highs in the middle 80s. Chance of rain 40%. Sunday night, partly cloudy with a chance of showers. A slight chance of thunderstorms in the evening, then a chance of thunderstorms after midnight. Lows in the middle 60s. Chance of rain 40%. Monday, mostly sunny with a chance of showers. A slight chance of thunderstorms in the afternoon. Highs in the middle 80s. Chance of rain 40%. Extreme heat warning in effect until 7 p.m. this evening. This hazardous weather outlook is for central Kansas, east central Kansas, north central Kansas, and northeast Kansas. For today and tonight, the extreme heat warning remains in effect through 7 p.m. this evening. Afternoon heat index values will reach 103 to 109 degrees. Storms develop along a cold front late this afternoon into the evening across northern Kansas. A couple of storms could be strong to severe with damaging wind gusts being the main hazard, although hail up to quarter size is also possible. For Wednesday through Monday, storms may redevelop along the front Wednesday afternoon along and south of Interstate 35. A storm or two could be strong to severe with damaging wind gusts being the main hazard. The Topeka, Kansas climate summary for yesterday, September 7, 2026. Yesterday's high temperature was 99 degrees. The normal high is 84. The record high is 106 degrees, which was set in 1947. Yesterday's low temperature was 72 degrees. The normal low is 61. The record low is 42 degrees, which was set in 1956. No precipitation fell yesterday, which leaves the monthly total at 0.00 inches. This is 0.88 inches below the normal amount of 0.88 inches for September. The total precipitation for the year still stands at 29.37 inches, which is 1.60 inches above normal. Yesterday the maximum wind observed was 18 miles an hour from the southeast. The highest wind gust observed was 24 miles per hour from the southeast. The normal high temperature for today is 84 degrees, and the normal low is 61. The record high for today is 104, which occurred in 2013, and the record low is 41, which occurred in 1986. Sunrise today is at 6:58 a.m. and sunset is at 7:42 p.m. The Manhattan, Kansas climate summary for yesterday, September 7, 2026. Yesterday's high temperature was 102 degrees. The normal high is 85. Yesterday's low temperature was 72 degrees. The normal low is 59. No precipitation fell yesterday, which is 0 inches. This is 0.79 inches below the normal amount of 0.79 inches for September. The total precipitation for the year still stands at 24.38 inches, which is 1.11 inches below normal. Yesterday the maximum wind observed was 16 miles an hour from the southeast. The highest wind gust observed was 21 miles per hour from the south. The normal high temperature for today is 84 degrees, and the normal low is 59. Sunrise today is at 7:02 a.m. and sunset is at 7:46 p.m. This is NOAA Weather Radio Station WXK91 in Topeka. Here are the 8 a.m. conditions for the local area. At Topeka, it was sunny. The temperature was 79 degrees, the dew point 68, and the relative humidity was 69%. The wind was south at 7 miles an hour. The pressure was 30.00 inches and rising. At Manhattan, it was sunny. The temperature was 78 degrees, the dew point 68, and the relative humidity was 71%. The wind was south at 3 miles an hour. Around the region.

region, it was clear, with a temperature of 77 at Lawrence, 81 at Kansas City, 77 at Emporia. It was partly cloudy, with a temperature of 76 at Beatrice, and 77 at Wichita. It was mostly cloudy, with a temperature of 80 at Concordia, and 77 at Omaha. Once again, at Manhattan, it was 78 degrees under sunny skies. Once again, at Topeka, it was 79 degrees under sunny skies. Now here is your National Weather Service forecast. Extreme heat warning in effect until 7 p.m. this evening. Today, sunny, hot with highs around 102. South winds 10 to 15 miles per hour with gusts up to 25 miles per hour. Heat index values up to 108. Tonight, mostly clear in the evening, then partly cloudy with a chance of showers with a slight chance of thunderstorms after midnight. Humid with lows in the middle 70s. South winds 10 to 15 miles per hour. Chance of rain 40%. Wednesday, partly sunny with a chance of thunderstorms. A chance of showers in the morning, then showers likely in the afternoon. Not as warm. Humid with highs in the lower 90s miles per hour. Chance of rain 60%. Wednesday night, mostly cloudy. A chance of showers and thunderstorms in the evening, then showers likely with a slight chance of thunderstorms after midnight. Humid with lows in the upper 60s. Northeast winds around 5 miles per hour. Chance of rain 70%. Thursday, mostly sunny. Humid with highs in the middle 80s. East winds around 5 miles per hour. Thursday night, mostly clear. Lows in the middle 60s. Friday, sunny. A slight chance of showers in the morning. Highs around 90. Friday night, mostly clear in the evening, then becoming mostly cloudy. A chance of thunderstorms. A chance of showers in the evening, then showers likely after midnight. Lows in the upper 60s. Chance of rain 70%. Saturday, partly sunny with a chance of showers with a slight chance of thunderstorms. Highs in the middle 80s. Chance of rain 50%. Saturday night, partly cloudy. A chance of showers with a slight chance of thunderstorms in the evening, then a chance of showers and thunderstorms after midnight. Lows in the middle 60s. Chance of rain 40%. Sunday, mostly sunny with a slight chance of thunderstorms. A chance of showers, mainly in the morning. Highs in the middle 80s. Chance of rain 40%. Sunday night, partly cloudy with a chance of showers. A slight chance of thunderstorms in the evening, then a chance of thunderstorms after midnight. Lows in the middle 60s. Chance of rain 40%. Monday, mostly sunny with a chance of showers. A slight chance of thunderstorms in the afternoon. Highs in the middle 80s. Chance of rain 40%. For the following counties, in Kansas, Douglas, Geary, Jackson, Jefferson, Morris, Osage, Pottawatomie, Riley, Shawnee, and Wabonsee. Extreme heat warning remains in effect until 7 p.m. this evening. Dangerously hot conditions with afternoon heat index values of 103 to 109. Heat-related illnesses increase significantly during extreme heat and high humidity events. Take extra precautions when outside. Wear lightweight and loose-fitting clothing. Try to limit strenuous activities to early morning or evening. Take action when you see symptoms of heat exhaustion and heat stroke. Do not leave young children and pets in unattended vehicles. Car interiors will reach lethal temperatures in a matter of minutes. Drink plenty of fluids, stay in an air-conditioned room, stay out of the sun, and check up on relatives and neighbors. The current time is 8:54 a.m. Central Daylight Time. Extreme heat warning in effect until 7 p.m. this evening. This hazardous weather outlook is for Central Kansas, East Central Kansas, North Central Kansas, and Northeast Kansas. For today and tonight, the extreme heat warning remains in effect through 7.

7 p.m. this evening. Afternoon heat index values will reach 103 to 109 degrees. Storms develop along a cold front late this afternoon into the evening across northern Kansas. A couple of storms could be strong to severe with damaging wind gusts being the main hazard, although hail at a quarter size is also possible. For Wednesday through Monday, storms may redevelop along the front Wednesday afternoon along and south of Interstate 35. A storm or two could be strong to severe with damaging wind gusts being the main hazard. The Topeka, Kansas climate summary for yesterday, September 7, 2026. Yesterday's high temperature was 99 degrees. The normal high is 84. The record high is 106 degrees, which was set in 1947. Yesterday's low temperature was 72 degrees. The normal low is 61. The record low is 42 degrees, which was set in 1956. No precipitation fell yesterday, which leaves the monthly total at 0.00 inches. This is 0.88 inches below the normal amount of 0.88 inches for September. The total precipitation for the year still stands at 29.37 inches, which is 1.60 inches above normal. Yesterday the maximum wind observed was 18 miles an hour from the southeast. The highest wind gust observed was 24 miles per hour from the southeast. The normal high temperature for today is 84 degrees, and the normal low is 61. The record high for today is 104, which occurred in 2013, and the record low is 41, which occurred in 1986. Sunrise today is at 6:58 a.m. and sunset is at 7:42 p.m. The Manhattan, Kansas climate summary for yesterday, September 7, 2026. Yesterday's high temperature was 102 degrees. The normal high is 85. Yesterday's low temperature was 72 degrees. The normal low is 59. No precipitation fell yesterday, which leaves the monthly total at 0.00 inches. This is 0.79 inches below the normal amount of 0.79 inches for September. The total precipitation for the year still stands at 24.38 inches, which is 1.11 inches below normal. Yesterday the maximum wind observed was 16 miles an hour from the southeast. The highest wind gust observed was 21 miles per hour from the south. The normal high temperature for today is 84 degrees, and the normal low is 59. Sunrise today is at 7:02 a.m. and sunset is at 7:46 p.m. This is NOAA Weather Radio Station WXK91 in Topeka. Here are the 8 a.m. conditions for the local area. At Topeka, it was sunny. The temperature was 79 degrees, the dew point 68, and the relative humidity was 69%. The wind was south at 7 miles an hour. The pressure was 30.00 inches and rising. At Manhattan, it was sunny. The temperature was 78 degrees, the dew point 68, and the relative humidity was 71%. The wind was south at 3 miles an hour. Around the region, it was clear, with a temperature of 77 at Lawrence, 81 at Kansas City, 77 at Emporia, and 75 at Springfield. It was partly cloudy, with a temperature of 76 at Beatrice, and 77 at Wichita. It was mostly cloudy, with a temperature of 80 at Concordia, and 77 at Omaha. Once again, at Manhattan, it was 78 degrees under sunny skies. Once again, at Topeka, it was 79 degrees under sunny skies. Now here is your National Weather Service forecast. Extreme heat warning in effect until 7 p.m. this evening. Today, sunny, hot with highs around 102. South winds 10 to 15 miles per hour with gusts up to 25 miles per hour. Heat index values up to 108. Tonight, mostly clear in the evening, then partly cloudy with a chance of showers with a slight chance of thunderstorms after midnight. Humid with lows in the middle 70s. South winds 10 to 15 miles per hour. Chance of rain 40%.

set. Wednesday, partly sunny with the showers in the morning, then showers likely in the afternoon. Not as warm. Humid with highs in the lower 90s. Northeast winds 5 to 10 miles per hour. Chance of rain 60%. Wednesday night, mostly cloudy. A chance of showers and thunderstorms in the evening, then showers likely with a slight chance of thunderstorms after midnight. Humid with lows in the upper 60s. Northeast winds around 5 miles per hour. Chance of rain 70%. Thursday, mostly sunny. Humid with highs in the middle 80s. East winds around 5 miles per hour. Thursday night, mostly clear. Lows in the middle 60s. Friday, sunny. A slight chance of showers in the morning. Highs around 90. Friday becoming mostly cloudy. A chance of thunderstorms. A chance of showers in the evening, then showers likely after midnight. Lows in the upper 60s. Chance of rain 70%. Saturday, partly sunny with a chance of showers with a slight chance of thunderstorms. Highs in the middle 80s. Chance of rain 50%. Saturday night, partly cloudy. A chance of showers with a slight chance of thunderstorms in the evening, then a chance of showers and thunderstorms after midnight. Lows in the middle 60s. Chance of rain 40%. Sunday, mostly sunny with a slight chance of thunderstorms. A chance of showers, mainly in the morning. Highs in the middle 80s. Chance of rain 40%. Sunday night, partly cloudy with a chance of showers. A slight chance of thunderstorms in the evening, then a chance of thunderstorms after midnight. Lows in the middle 60s. Chance of rain 40%. Monday, mostly sunny with a chance of showers. A slight chance of thunderstorms in the afternoon. Highs in the middle 80s. Chance of rain 40%. For the following counties, in Kansas, Douglas, Geary, Jackson, Jefferson, Morris, Osage, Potawatomi, Riley, Shawnee and Wabansee. Extreme heat warning remains in effect until 7 p.m. this evening. Dangerously hot conditions with afternoon heat index values of 103 to 109. Heat-related illnesses increase significantly during extreme heat and high humidity events. Take extra precautions when outside. Wear lightweight and loose-fitting clothing. Try to limit strenuous activities to early morning or evening. Take action when you see symptoms of heat exhaustion and heat stroke. Do not leave young children and pets in unattended vehicles. Car interiors will reach lethal temperatures in a matter of minutes. Drink plenty of fluids, stay in an air-conditioned room, stay out of the sun, and check up on relatives and neighbors. Extreme heat warning in effect until 7 p.m. this evening. This hazardous weather outlook is for Central Kansas, East Central Kansas, North Central Kansas and Northeast Kansas. For today and tonight, the extreme heat warning remains in effect through 7 p.m. this evening. Afternoon heat index values will reach 103 to 109 degrees. Storms develop along a cold front late this afternoon into the evening across northern Kansas. A couple of storms could be strong to severe with damaging wind gusts being the main hazard, although hail up to quarter size is also possible. For Wednesday through Monday, storms may redevelop along the front Wednesday afternoon along and south of Interstate 35. A storm or two could be strong to severe with damaging wind gusts being the main hazard. The Topeka, Kansas climate summary for yesterday, September 7, 2026. Yesterday's high temperature was 99 degrees. The normal high is 84. The record high is 106 degrees, which was set in 1947. Yesterday's low temperature was 72 degrees. The normal low is 61. The record low is 42 degrees, which was set in 1956. No precipitation fell yesterday, which leaves the monthly total at 0.00 inches.
This is 0.88 inches below the normal amount of 0.88 inches for September. The total precipitation for the year still stands at 29.37 inches, which is 1.60 inches above normal. Yesterday, the maximum wind observed was 18 miles an hour from the southeast. The highest wind gust observed was 24 miles per hour from the southeast. The normal high temperature for today is 84 degrees, and the normal low is 61. The record high for today is 104, which occurred in 2013, and the record low is 41, which occurred in 1986. Sunrise today is at 6:58 a.m. and sunset is at 7:42 p.m. The Manhattan, Kansas climate summary for yesterday, September 7, 2026. Yesterday's high temperature was 102 degrees. The normal high is 85. Yesterday's low temperature was 72 degrees. The normal low is 59. No precipitation fell yesterday, which leaves the monthly total at 0.00 inches. This is 0.79 inches below the normal amount of 0.79 inches for September. The total precipitation for the year still stands at 24.38 inches, which is 1.11 inches below normal. Yesterday, the maximum wind observed was 16 miles an hour from the southeast. The highest wind gust observed was 21 miles per hour from the south. The normal high temperature for today is 84 degrees, and the normal low is 59. Sunrise today is at 7:02 a.m. and sunset is at 7:46 p.m. This is NOAA Weather Radio Station WXK91 in Topeka. Now here is your National Weather Service forecast. Extreme heat warning in effect until 7 p.m. this evening. Today, sunny, hot with highs around 102. South winds 10 to 15 miles per hour with gusts up to 25 miles per hour. Heat index values up to 108. Tonight, mostly clear in the evening, then partly cloudy with a chance of showers with a slight chance of thunderstorms after midnight. Humid with lows in the middle 70s. South winds 10 to 15 miles per hour. Chance of rain 40%. Wednesday, partly sunny with a chance of thunderstorms. A chance of showers in the morning, then showers likely in the afternoon. Not as warm. Humid with highs in the lower 90s. Northeast winds 5 to 10 miles per hour. Chance of rain 60%. Wednesday night, mostly cloudy. A chance of showers and thunderstorms in the evening, then showers likely with a slight chance of thunderstorms after midnight. Humid with lows in the upper 60s. Northeast winds around 5 miles per hour. Chance of rain 70%. Thursday, mostly sunny. Humid with highs in the middle 80s. East winds around 5 miles per hour. Thursday night, mostly clear. Lows in the middle 60s. Friday, sunny. A slight chance of showers in the morning. Highs around 90. Friday night, mostly clear in the evening, then becoming mostly cloudy. A chance of thunderstorms. A chance of showers in the evening, then showers likely after midnight. Lows in the upper 60s. Chance of rain 70%. Saturday, partly sunny with a chance of showers with a slight chance of thunderstorms. Highs in the middle 80s. Chance of rain 50%. Saturday night, partly cloudy. A chance of showers with a slight chance of thunderstorms in the evening, then a chance of showers and thunderstorms after midnight. Lows in the middle 60s. Chance of rain 40%. Sunday, mostly sunny with a slight chance of thunderstorms. A chance of showers, mainly in the morning. Highs in the middle 80s. Chance of rain 40%. Sunday night, partly cloudy with a chance of showers. A slight chance of thunderstorms in the evening, then a chance of thunderstorms after midnight. Lows in the middle 60s. Chance of rain 40%. Monday, mostly sunny with a chance of showers. A slight chance of thunderstorms in the afternoon. Highs in the middle 80s.
Chance of rain 40%. The current time is 9:09 a.m. Central Daylight Time. Extreme heat warning in effect until 7 p.m. this evening. This hazardous weather outlook is for Central Kansas, East Central Kansas, North Central Kansas, and Northeast Kansas. For today and tonight, the extreme heat warning remains in effect through 7 p.m. this evening. Afternoon heat index values will reach 103 to 109 degrees. Storms develop along a cold front late this afternoon into the evening across northern Kansas. A couple of storms could be strong to severe with damaging wind gusts being the main hazard, although hail up to quarter size is also possible. For Wednesday through Monday, storms may redevelop along the front Wednesday afternoon along and south of Interstate 35. A storm or two could be strong to severe with damaging wind gusts being the main hazard. The Topeka, Kansas climate summary for yesterday, September 7, 2026. Yesterday's high temperature was 99 degrees. The normal high is 106 degrees, which was set in 1947. Yesterday's low temperature was 72 degrees. The normal low is 61. The record low is 42 degrees, which was set in 1956. No precipitation fell yesterday, which leaves the monthly total at 0.00 inches. This is 0.88 inches below the normal amount of 0.88 inches for September. The total precipitation for the year still stands at 29.37 inches, which is 1.60 inches above normal. Yesterday the maximum wind observed was 18 miles an hour from the southeast. The highest wind gust observed was 24 miles per hour from the southeast. The normal high temperature for today is 84 degrees, and the normal low is 61. The record high for today is 104, which occurred in 2013, and the record low is 41, which occurred in 1986. Sunrise today is at 6:58 a.m. and sunset is at 7:42 p.m. For the following counties, in Kansas, Douglas, Geary, Jackson, Jefferson, Morris, Osage, Potawatomi, Riley, Shawnee, and Wabonsee. Extreme heat warning remains in effect until 7 p.m. this evening. Dangerously hot conditions with afternoon heat index values of 103 to 109. Heat-related illnesses increase significantly during extreme heat and high humidity events. Take extra precautions when outside. Wear lightweight and loose-fitting clothing. Try to limit strenuous activities to early morning or evening. Take action when you see symptoms of heat exhaustion and heat stroke. Do not leave young children and pets in unattended vehicles. Car interiors will reach lethal temperatures in a matter of minutes. Drink plenty of fluids, stay in an air-conditioned room, stay out of the sun, and check up on relatives and neighbors. The Manhattan, Kansas climate summary for yesterday, September 7, 2026. Yesterday's high temperature was 102 degrees. The normal high is 85. Yesterday's low temperature was 72 degrees. The normal low is 59. No precipitation fell yesterday, which leaves the monthly total at 0.00 inches. This is 0.79 inches below the normal amount of 0.79 inches for September. The total precipitation for the year still stands at 24.38 inches, which is 1.11 inches below normal. Yesterday the maximum wind observed was 16 miles an hour from the southeast. The highest wind gust observed was 21 miles per hour from the south. The normal high temperature for today is 84 degrees, and the normal low is 59. Sunrise today is at 7:02 a.m. and sunset is at 7:46 p.m. This is NOAA Weather Radio Station WXK91 in Topeka. Here are the 9 a.m. conditions for the local area. At Topeka, it was sunny. The temperature was 83 degrees, the dew point 69, and the relative humidity was 62%. The wind was south at 10 miles an hour. The pressure was 30.01 inches and rising. At Manhattan, it was sunny.
the temperature was 84 degrees, the dew point 68, and the relative humidity was 58.

8%. The wind was southwest at 9 miles an hour. Around the region, it was sunny, with a temperature of 83 at Kansas City, 80 at Emporia, and 79 at Springfield. It was mostly sunny, with a temperature of 83 at Lawrence, 80 at Concordia, 81 at Beatrice, and 84 at Wichita. At Omaha, it was partly sunny, with a temperature of 79. Once again, at Manhattan, it was 84 degrees under sunny skies. Once again, at Topeka, it was 83 degrees under sunny skies. Now here is your National Weather Service forecast. Extreme heat warning in effect until 7 p.m. this evening. Today, sunny, hot with highs around 102. South winds 10 to 15 miles per hour with gusts up to 25 miles per hour. Heat index values up to 108. Tonight, mostly clear in the evening, then partly cloudy with a chance of showers with a slight chance of thunderstorms after midnight. Humid with lows in the middle 70s. South winds 10 to 15 miles per hour. Chance of rain 40%. Wednesday, partly sunny with a chance of thunderstorms. A chance of showers in the morning, then showers likely in the afternoon. Not as warm. Humid with highs in the lower 90s. Northeast winds 5 to 10 miles per hour. Chance of rain 60%. Wednesday night, mostly cloudy. A chance of showers and thunderstorms in the evening, then showers likely with a slight chance of thunderstorms after midnight. Humid with lows in the upper 60s. Northeast winds around 5 miles per hour. Chance of rain 70%. Thursday, mostly sunny. Humid with highs in the middle 80s. East winds around 5 miles per hour. Thursday night, mostly clear. Lows in the middle 60s. Friday, sunny. A slight chance of showers in the morning. Highs around 90. Friday night, mostly clear in the evening, then becoming mostly cloudy. A chance of thunderstorms. A chance of showers in the evening, then showers likely after midnight. Lows in the upper 60s. Chance of rain 70%. Saturday, partly sunny with a chance of showers with a slight chance of thunderstorms. Highs in the middle 80s. Chance of rain 50%. Saturday night, partly cloudy. A chance of showers with a slight chance of thunderstorms in the evening, then a chance of showers and thunderstorms after midnight. Lows in the middle 60s. Chance of rain 40%. Sunday, mostly sunny with a slight chance of thunderstorms. A chance of showers, mainly in the morning. Highs in the middle 80s. Chance of rain 40%. Sunday night, partly cloudy with a chance of showers. A slight chance of thunderstorms in the evening, then a chance of thunderstorms after midnight. Lows in the middle 60s. Chance of rain 40%. Monday, mostly sunny with a chance of showers. A slight chance of thunderstorms in the afternoon. Highs in the middle 80s. Chance of rain 40%. Extreme heat warning in effect until 7 p.m. this evening. This hazardous weather outlook is for central Kansas, east central Kansas, north central Kansas, and northeast Kansas. For today and tonight, the extreme heat warning remains in effect through 7 p.m. this evening. Afternoon heat index values will reach 103 to 109 degrees. Storms develop along a cold front late this afternoon into the evening across northern Kansas. A couple of storms could be strong to severe with damaging wind gusts being the main hazard, although hail at a quarter size is also possible. For Wednesday through Monday, storms may redevelop along the front Wednesday afternoon along and south of Interstate 35. A storm or two could be strong to severe with damaging wind gusts being the main hazard. The Topeka, Kansas climate summary for yesterday, September 7, 2026. Yesterday's high temperature was 99 degrees. The normal high is 84. The record high is 106 degrees, which was set in 1947. Yesterday's low temperature was

is 72 degrees. The normal low is 61. The record low is 42 degrees, which was set in 1956. No precipitation fell yesterday, which leaves the monthly total at 0.00 inches. This is 0.88 inches below the normal amount of 0.88 inches for September. The total precipitation for the year still stands at 29.37 inches, which is 1.60 inches above normal. Yesterday the maximum wind observed was 18 miles an hour from the southeast. The highest wind gust observed was 24 miles per hour from the southeast. The normal high temperature for today is 84 degrees, and the normal low is 104, which occurred in 2013, and the record low is 41, which occurred in 1986. Sunrise today is at 6:58 a.m. and sunset is at 7:42 p.m. The Manhattan, Kansas climate summary for yesterday, September 7, 2026. Yesterday's high temperature was 102 degrees. The normal high is 85. Yesterday's low temperature was 72 degrees. The normal low is 59. No precipitation fell yesterday, which leaves the monthly total at 0.00 inches. This is 0.79 inches below the normal amount of 0.79 inches for September. The total precipitation for the year still stands at 24.38 inches, which is 1.11 inches below normal. Yesterday the maximum wind observed was 16 miles an hour from the southeast. The highest wind gust observed was 21 miles per hour from the south. The normal high temperature for today is 84 degrees, and the normal low is 59. Sunrise today is at 7:02 a.m. and sunset is at 7:46 p.m. For the following counties, in Kansas, Douglas, Geary, Jackson, Jefferson, Morris, Osage, Potawatomi, Riley, Shawnee and Wabonsee. Extreme heat warning remains in effect until 7 p.m. this evening. Dangerously hot conditions with afternoon heat index values of 103 to 109. Heat-related illnesses increase significantly during extreme heat and high humidity events. Take extra precautions when outside. Wear lightweight and loose-fitting clothing. Try to limit strenuous activities to early morning or evening. Take action when you see symptoms of heat exhaustion and heat stroke. Do not leave young children and pets in unattended vehicles. Car interiors will reach lethal temperatures in a matter of minutes. Drink plenty of fluids, stay in an air-conditioned room, stay out of the sun, and check up on relatives and neighbors. The current time is 9:23 a.m. Central Daylight Time. 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Here are the 9 a.m. conditions for the local area. At Topeka, it was sunny. The temperature was 83 degrees. The dew point 69, and the relative humidity was 62%. The wind was south at 10 miles an hour. The pressure was 30.01 inches and rising. At Manhattan, it was sunny. The temperature was 84 degrees, the dew point 68, and the relative humidity was 58%. The wind was southwest at 9 miles an hour. Around the region, it was sunny, with a temperature of 83 at Kansas City, 80 at Emporia, and 79 at Springfield. It was mostly sunny, with a temperature of 83 at Lawrence, 80 at Concordia, 81 at Beatrice, and 84 at Wichita. At Omaha, it was partly sunny, with a temperature of 79. Once again, at Manhattan, it was 84 degrees under sunny skies. Once again, at Topeka, it was 83 degrees under sunny skies. Now here is your National Weather Service forecast. Extreme heat warning in effect until 7 p.m. this evening. Today, sunny, hot with highs around 102. South winds 10 to 15 miles per hour with gusts up to 25 miles per hour. Heat index values up to 108. Tonight, mostly clear in the evening, then partly cloudy with a chance of showers with a slight chance of thunderstorms after midnight.
humid with

lows in the middle 70s. South winds 10 to 15 miles per hour. Chance of rain 40%. Wednesday, partly sunny with a chance of thunderstorms. A chance of showers in the morning, then showers likely in the afternoon. Not as warm. Humid with highs in the lower 90s. Northeast winds 5 to 10 miles per hour. Chance of rain 60%. Wednesday night, mostly cloudy. A chance of showers and thunderstorms in the evening, then showers likely with a slight chance of thunderstorms after midnight. Humid with lows in the upper 60s. Northeast winds around 5 miles per hour. Chance of rain 70%. Thursday, mostly sunny. Humid with highs in the middle 80s. East winds around 5 miles per hour. Thursday night, mostly clear. Lows in the middle 60s. Friday, sunny. A slight chance of showers in the morning. Highs around 90. Friday night, mostly clear in the evening, then becoming mostly cloudy. A chance of thunderstorms. A chance of showers in the evening, then showers likely after midnight. Lows in the upper 60s. Chance of rain 70%. Saturday, partly sunny with a chance of showers with a slight chance of thunderstorms. Highs in the middle 80s. Chance of rain 50%. Saturday night, partly cloudy. A chance of showers with a slight chance of thunderstorms in the evening, then a chance of showers and thunderstorms after midnight. Lows in the middle 60s. Chance of rain 40%. Sunday, mostly sunny with a slight chance of thunderstorms. A chance of showers, mainly in the morning. Highs in the middle 80s. Chance of rain 40%. Sunday night, partly cloudy with a chance of showers. A slight chance of thunderstorms in the evening, then a chance of thunderstorms after midnight. Lows in the middle 60s. Chance of rain 40%. Monday, mostly sunny with a chance of showers. A slight chance of thunderstorms in the afternoon. Highs in the middle 80s. Chance of rain 40%. Extreme heat warning in effect until 7 p.m. this evening. This hazardous weather outlook is for central Kansas, east central Kansas, north central Kansas, and northeast Kansas. For today and tonight, the extreme heat warning remains in effect through 7 p.m. this evening. Afternoon heat index values will reach 103 to 109 degrees. Storms develop along a cold front late this afternoon into the evening across northern Kansas. A couple of storms could be strong to severe with damaging wind gusts being the main hazard, although hail up to quarter size is also possible. For Wednesday through Monday, storms may redevelop along the front Wednesday afternoon along and south of Interstate 35. A storm or two could be strong to severe with damaging wind gusts being the main hazard. The Topeka, Kansas climate summary for yesterday, September 7, 2026. Yesterday's high temperature was 99 degrees. The normal high is 84. The record high is 106 degrees, which was set in 1947. Yesterday's low temperature was 72 degrees. The normal low is 61. The record low is 42. No precipitation fell yesterday, which leaves the monthly total at 0.00 inches. This is 0.88 inches below the normal amount of 0.88 inches for September. The total precipitation for the year still stands at 29.37 inches, which is 1.60 inches above normal. Yesterday the maximum wind observed was 18 miles an hour from the southeast. The highest wind gust observed was 24 miles per hour from the southeast. The normal high temperature for today is 84 degrees, and the normal low is 61. The record high for today is 104, which occurred in 2013, and the record low is 41, which occurred in 1986. 58 a.m. and sunset is at 7:42 p.m. The Manhattan, Kansas climate summary for yesterday, September 7, 2026. Yesterday's high temperature was 102 degrees. The normal high is 85.

Yesterday's low temperature was 72 degrees. The normal low is 59. No precipitation fell yesterday, which leaves the monthly total at 0.00 inches. This is 0.79 inches below the normal amount of 0.79 inches for September. The total precipitation for the year still stands at 24.38 inches, which is 1.11 inches below normal. Yesterday the maximum wind observed was 16 miles an hour from the southeast. The highest wind gust observed was 21 miles per hour from the south. The normal high temperature for today is 84 degrees, and the normal low is 59. Sunrise today is at 7:02 a.m. and sunset is at 7:46 p.m. This is NOAA Weather Radio Station WXK91 in Topeka. Here are the 9 a.m. conditions for the local area. At Topeka, it was sunny. The temperature was 83 degrees, the dew point 69, and the relative humidity was 62%. The wind was south at 10 miles an hour. The pressure was 30.01 inches and rising. At Manhattan, it was sunny. The temperature was 84 degrees, the dew point 68, and the relative humidity was 58%. The wind was southwest at 9 miles an hour. Around the region, it was sunny, with a temperature of 83 at Kansas City, 80 at Emporia, and 79 at Springfield. It was mostly sunny, with a temperature of 83 at Lawrence, 80 at Concordia, 81 at Beatrice, and 84 at Wichita. At Omaha, it was partly sunny, with a temperature of 79. Once again, at Manhattan, it was 84 degrees under sunny skies. Once again, at Topeka, it was 83 degrees under sunny skies. For the following counties, in Kansas, Douglas, Geary, Jackson, Jefferson, Morris, Osage, Potawatomi, Riley, Shawnee, and Wabansee. Extreme heat warning remains in effect until 7 p.m. this evening. Dangerously hot conditions with afternoon heat index values of 103 to 109. Heat-related illnesses increase significantly during extreme heat and high humidity events. Take extra precautions when outside. Wear lightweight and loose-fitting clothing. Try to limit strenuous activities to early morning or evening. Take action when you see symptoms of heat exhaustion and heat stroke. Do not leave young children and pets in unattended vehicles. Car interiors will reach lethal temperatures in a matter of minutes. Drink plenty of fluids, stay in an air-conditioned room, stay out of the sun, and check up on relatives and neighbors. Now here is your National Weather Service forecast. Extreme heat warning in effect until 7 p.m. this evening. Today, sunny, hot with highs around 102. South winds. Extreme heat warning in effect until 7 p.m. this evening. Today, sunny, hot with highs around 102. South winds 10 to 15 miles per hour with gusts up to 25 miles per hour. Heat index values up to 108. Tonight, mostly clear in the evening, then partly cloudy with a chance of showers with a slight chance of thunderstorms after midnight. Humid with lows in the middle 70s. South winds 10 to 15 miles per hour. Chance of rain 40%. Wednesday, partly sunny with a chance of thunderstorms. A chance of showers in the morning, then showers likely in the afternoon. Not as warm. Humid with highs in the lower 90s. Northeast winds 5 to 10 miles per hour. Chance of rain 60%. Wednesday night, mostly cloudy. A chance of showers and thunderstorms in the evening, then showers likely with a slight chance of thunderstorms after midnight. Humid with lows in the upper 60s. Northeast winds around 5 miles per hour. Chance of rain 70%. Thursday, mostly sunny. Humid with highs in the middle 80s. East winds around 5 miles per hour. Thursday night, mostly clear. Lows in the middle 60s. Friday, sunny. A slight chance of showers in the morning. Highs around 90.

Friday night, mostly clear in the evening, then becoming mostly cloudy. A chance of thunderstorms. A chance of showers in the evening, then showers likely after midnight. Lows in the upper 60s. Chance of rain 70%. Saturday, partly sunny with a chance of showers with a slight chance of thunderstorms. Highs in the middle 80s. Chance of rain 50%. Saturday night, partly cloudy. A chance of showers with a slight chance of thunderstorms in the evening, then a chance of showers and thunderstorms after midnight. Lows in the middle 60s. Chance of rain 40%. Sunday, mostly sunny with a slight chance of thunderstorms. A chance of showers, mainly in the morning. Highs in the middle 80s. Chance of rain 40%. Sunday night, partly cloudy with a chance of showers. A slight chance of thunderstorms in the evening, then a chance of thunderstorms after midnight. Lows in the middle 60s. Chance of rain 40%. Monday, mostly sunny with a chance of showers. A slight chance of thunderstorms in the afternoon. Highs in the middle 80s. Chance of rain 40%. Extreme heat warning in effect until 7 p.m. this evening. This hazardous weather outlook is for central Kansas, east central Kansas, north central Kansas, and northeast Kansas. For today and tonight, the extreme heat warning remains in effect through 7 p.m. this evening. Afternoon heat index values will reach 103 to 109 degrees. Storms develop along a cold front late this afternoon into the evening across northern Kansas. A couple of storms could be strong to severe with damaging wind gusts being the main hazard, although hail at 3/4 size is also possible. For Wednesday through Monday, storms may redevelop along the front Wednesday afternoon along and south of Interstate 35. A storm or two could be strong to severe with damaging wind gusts being the main hazard. The Topeka, Kansas climate summary for yesterday, September 7, 2026. Yesterday's high temperature was 99 degrees. The normal high is 84. The record high is 106 degrees, which was set in 1947. Yesterday's low temperature was 72 degrees. The normal low is 61. The record low is 42 degrees, which was set in 1956. No precipitation fell yesterday, which leaves the monthly total at 0.00 inches. This is 0.88 inches below the normal amount of 0.88 inches for September. The total precipitation for the year still stands at 29.37 inches, which is 1.60 inches above normal. Yesterday the maximum wind observed was 18 miles an hour from the southeast. The highest wind gust observed was 24 miles per hour from the southeast. Degrees, and the normal low is 61. The record high for today is 104, which occurred in 2013, and the record low is 41, which occurred in 1986. Sunrise today is at 6:58 a.m. and sunset is at 7:42 p.m. This is NOAA Weather Radio WXK91 in Topeka. The current time is 9:38 a.m. Central Daylight Time. The Manhattan, Kansas climate summary for yesterday, September 7, 2026. Yesterday's high temperature was 102 degrees. The normal high is 85. Yesterday's low temperature was 72 degrees. The normal low is 59. No precipitation fell yesterday, which leaves the monthly total at 0.00 inches. This is 0.779 inches for September. The total precipitation for the year still stands at 24.38 inches, which is 1.11 inches below normal. Yesterday the maximum wind observed was 16 miles an hour from the southeast. The highest wind gust observed was 21 miles per hour from the south. The normal high temperature for today is 84 degrees, and the normal low is 59. Sunrise today is at 7:02 a.m. and sunset is at 7:46 p.m. This is NOAA Weather Radio Station WXK91 in Topeka. Here are the 9 a.m. conditions for the local

local area. At Topeka, it was sunny. The temperature was 83 degrees, the dew point 69, and the relative humidity was 62%. The wind was south at 10 miles an hour. The pressure was 30.01 inches and rising. At Manhattan, it was sunny. The temperature was 84 degrees, the dew point 68, and the relative humidity was 58%. The wind was southwest at 9 miles an hour. Around the region, it was sunny, with a temperature of 83 at Kansas City, 80 at Emporia, and 79 at Springfield. It was mostly sunny, with a temperature of 83 at Lawrence, 80 at Concordia, 81 at Beatrice, and 84 at Wichita. At Omaha, it was partly sunny, with a temperature of 79. Once again, at Manhattan, it was 84 degrees under sunny skies. Once again, at Topeka, it was 83 degrees under sunny skies. For the following counties, in Kansas, Douglas, Geary, Jackson, Jefferson, Morris, Osage, Potawatomi, Riley, Shawnee and Wabansee. Extreme heat warning remains in effect until 7 p.m. this evening. Dangerously hot conditions with afternoon heat index values of 103 to 109. Heat-related illnesses increase significantly during extreme heat and high humidity events. Take extra precautions when outside. Wear lightweight and loose-fitting clothing. Try to limit strenuous activities to early morning or evening. Take action when you see symptoms of heat exhaustion and heat stroke. Do not leave young children and pets in unattended vehicles. Car interiors will reach lethal temperatures in a matter of minutes. Drink plenty of fluids, stay in an air-conditioned room, stay out of the sun, and check up on relatives and neighbors. Now here is your National Weather Service forecast. Extreme heat warning in effect until 7 p.m. this evening. Today, sunny, hot with highs around 102. South winds 10 to 15 miles per hour with gusts up to 25 miles per hour. Heat index values up to 108. Tonight, mostly clear in the evening, then partly cloudy with a chance of showers with a slight chance of thunderstorms after midnight. Humid with lows in the middle 70s. South winds 10 to 15 miles per hour. Chance of rain 40%. Wednesday, partly sunny with a chance of thunderstorms. A chance of showers in the morning, then showers likely in the afternoon. Not as warm. Humid with highs in the lower 90s. Northeast winds 5 to 10 miles per hour. Chance of rain 60%. Wednesday night, mostly cloudy. A chance of showers and thunderstorms in the evening, then showers likely with a slight chance of thunderstorms after midnight. Humid with lows in the upper 60s. Northeast winds around 5 miles per hour. Chance of rain 70%. Thursday, mostly sunny. Humid with highs in the middle 80s. East winds around 5 miles per hour. Thursday night, mostly clear. Lows in the middle 60s. Friday, sunny. A slight chance of showers in the morning. Highs around 90. Friday night, mostly clear in the evening, then becoming mostly cloudy. A chance of thunderstorms. A chance of showers in the evening, then showers likely after midnight. Lows in the upper 60s. Chance of rain 70%. Saturday, partly sunny with a chance of showers with a slight chance of thunderstorms. Highs in the middle 80s. Chance of rain 50%. Saturday night, partly cloudy. A chance of showers with a slight chance of thunderstorms in the evening, then a chance of showers and thunderstorms after midnight. Lows in the middle 60s. Chance of rain 40%. Sunday, mostly sunny with a slight chance of thunderstorms. A chance of showers, mainly in the morning. Highs in the middle 80s. Chance of rain 40%. Sunday night, partly cloudy with a chance of showers. A slight chance of thunderstorms in the evening, then a chance of thunderstorms after midnight. Lows in the middle 60s.

For today and tonight, the extreme heat warning remains in effect through 7 p.m. this evening. Afternoon heat index values will reach 103 to 109 degrees. Storms develop along a cold front late this afternoon into the evening across northern Kansas. A couple of storms could be strong to severe with damaging wind gusts being the main hazard, although hail up to quarter size is also possible. For Wednesday through Monday, storms may redevelop along the front Wednesday afternoon along and south of Interstate 35. A storm or two could be strong to severe with damaging wind gusts being the main hazard. The Topeka, Kansas climate summary for yesterday, September 7, 2026. Yesterday's high temperature was 99 degrees. The normal high is 84. The record high is 106 degrees, which was set in 1947. Yesterday's low temperature was 72 degrees. The normal low is 61. The record low is 42 degrees, which was set in 1956. No precipitation fell yesterday, which leaves the monthly total at 0.00 inches. This is 0.88 inches below the normal amount of 0.88 inches for September. The total precipitation for the year still stands at 29.37 inches, which is 1.60 inches above normal. Yesterday the maximum wind observed was 18 miles an hour from the southeast. The highest wind gust observed was 24 miles per hour from the southeast. The normal high temperature for today is 84 degrees, and the normal low is 61. The record high for today is 104, which occurred in 2013, and the record low is 41, which occurred in 1986. Sunrise today is at 6:58 a.m. and sunset is at 7:42 p.m. The Manhattan, Kansas climate summary for yesterday, September 7, 2026. Yesterday's high temperature was 102 degrees. The normal high is 85. Yesterday's low temperature was 72 degrees. The normal low is 59. No precipitation fell yesterday, which leaves the monthly total at 0.00 inches. This is 0.79 inches below the normal amount of 0.79 inches for September. The total precipitation for the year still stands at 24.38 inches, which is 1.11 inches below normal. Yesterday the maximum wind observed was 16 miles an hour from the southeast. The highest wind gust observed was 21 miles per hour from the south. The normal high temperature for today is 84 degrees, and the normal low is 59. Sunrise today is at 7:02 a.m. and sunset is at 7:46 p.m. This is NOAA Weather Radio Station WXK91 in Topeka. Here are the 9 a.m. conditions for the local area. At Topeka, it was sunny. The temperature was 83 degrees, the dew point 69, and the relative humidity was 62%. The wind was south at 10 miles an hour. The pressure was 30.01 inches and rising. At Manhattan, it was sunny. The temperature was 84 degrees, the dew point 68, and the relative humidity was 58%. The wind was southwest at 9 miles an hour. Around the region, it was sunny, with a temperature of 83 at Kansas City, 80 at Emporia, and 79 at Springfield. It was mostly sunny, with a temperature of 83 at Lawrence, 80 at Concordia, 81 at Beatrice, and 84 at Wichita. At Omaha, it was partly sunny, with a temperature of 79. Once again, at Manhattan, it was 84 degrees under sunny skies. Once again, at Topeka, it was 83 degrees under sunny skies. Now here is your National Weather Service forecast. Extreme heat warning in effect until 7 p.m. this evening. Today, sunny, hot with highs around 102. South winds 10 to 15 miles per hour with gusts up to 25 miles per hour. Heat index values up to 108. Tonight, mostly clear in the evening, then partly cloudy with a chance of showers with a slight chance of thunderstorms after midnight. Humid with lows in the middle 70s,

Up winds 10 to 15 miles per hour. Chance of rain 40%. Wednesday, partly sunny with a chance of thunderstorms. A chance of showers in the morning, then showers likely in the afternoon. Not as warm. Humid with highs in the lower 90s. Northeast winds 5 to 10 miles per hour. Chance of rain 60%. Wednesday night, mostly cloudy. A chance of showers and thunderstorms in the evening, then showers likely with a slight chance of thunderstorms after midnight. Humid with lows in the upper 60s. Northeast winds around 5 miles per hour. Chance of rain 70%. Thursday, mostly sunny. Humid with highs in the middle 80s. East winds around 5 miles per hour. Thursday night, mostly clear. Lows in the middle 60s. Friday, sunny. A slight chance of showers in the morning. Highs around 90. Friday night, mostly clear in the evening, then becoming mostly cloudy. A chance of thunderstorms. A chance of showers in the evening, then showers likely after midnight. Lows in the upper 60s. Chance of rain 70%. Saturday, partly sunny with a chance of showers with a slight chance of thunderstorms. Highs in the middle 80s. Chance of rain 50%. Saturday night, partly cloudy. A chance of showers with a slight chance of thunderstorms in the evening, then a chance of showers and thunderstorms after midnight. Lows in the middle 60s. Chance of rain 40%. Sunday, mostly sunny with a slight chance of thunderstorms. A chance of showers, mainly in the morning. Highs in the middle 80s. Chance of rain 40%. Sunday night, partly cloudy with a chance of showers. A slight chance of thunderstorms in the evening, then a chance of thunderstorms after midnight. Lows in the middle 60s. Chance of rain 40%. Monday, mostly sunny with a chance of showers. A slight chance of thunderstorms in the afternoon. Highs in the middle 80s. Chance of rain 40%. For the following counties, in Kansas, Douglas, Geary, Jackson, Jefferson, Morris, Osage, Pottawatomie, Riley, Shawnee and Wabonsee. Extreme heat warning remains in effect until 7 p.m. this evening. Dangerously hot conditions with afternoon heat index values of 103 to 109. Heat-related illnesses increase significantly during extreme heat and high humidity events. Take extra precautions when outside. Wear lightweight and loose-fitting clothing. Try to limit strenuous activities to early morning or evening. Take action when you see symptoms of heat exhaustion and heat stroke. Do not leave young children and pets in unattended vehicles. Car interiors will reach lethal temperatures in a matter of minutes. Drink plenty of fluids, stay in an air-conditioned room, stay out of the sun, and check up on relatives and neighbors. The current time is 9:53 a.m. Central Daylight Time. Extreme heat warning in effect until 7 p.m. this evening. This hazardous weather outlook is for Central Kansas, East Central Kansas, North Central Kansas and Northeast Kansas. For today and tonight, the extreme heat warning remains in effect through 7 p.m. this evening. Afternoon heat index values will reach 103 to 109 degrees. Storms develop along a cold front late this afternoon into the evening across northern Kansas. A couple of storms could be strong to severe with damaging wind gusts being the main hazard, although hail at a quarter size is also possible. For Wednesday through Monday, storms may redevelop along the front Wednesday afternoon along and south of Interstate 35. A storm or two could be strong to severe with damaging wind gusts being the main hazard. The Topeka, Kansas climate summary for yesterday, September 7, 2026. Yesterday's high temperature was 99 degrees. The normal high is 84. The record high is 106 degrees, which was set in 1947. Yesterday's low temperature was 72 degrees. The normal low is 61.
The record low is 42 degrees, which was set in 1956. No precipitation fell yesterday, which leaves the monthly total at 0.00 inches. This is 0.88 inches below the normal amount of 0.88 inches for September. The total precipitation for the year still stands at 29.37 inches, which is 1.60 inches above normal. Yesterday the maximum wind observed was 18 miles an hour from the southeast. The highest wind gust observed was 24 miles per hour from the southeast. The normal high temperature for today is 84 degrees, and the normal low is 61. The record high for today is 104, which occurred in 2013, and the record low is 41, which occurred in 1986. Sunrise today is at 6:58 a.m. and sunset is at 7:42 p.m. The Manhattan, Kansas climate summary for yesterday, September 7, 2026. Yesterday's high temperature was 102 degrees. The normal high is 85. Yesterday's low temperature was 72 degrees. The normal low is 59. No precipitation fell yesterday, which leaves the monthly total at 0.00 inches. This is 0.79 inches below the normal amount of 0.79 inches for September. The total precipitation for the year still stands at 24.38 inches, which is 1.11 inches below normal. Yesterday the maximum wind observed was 16 miles an hour from the southeast. The highest wind gust observed was 21 miles per hour from the south. The normal high temperature for today is 84 degrees, and the normal low is 59. Sunrise today is at 7:02 a.m. and sunset is at 7:46 p.m. This is NOAA Weather Radio Station WXK91 in Topeka. Here are the 9 a.m. conditions for the local area. At Topeka, it was sunny. The temperature was 83 degrees, the dew point 69, and the relative humidity was 62%. The wind was south at 10 miles an hour. The pressure was 30.01 inches and rising. At Manhattan, it was sunny. The temperature was 84 degrees, the dew point 68, and the relative humidity was 58%. The wind was southwest at 9 miles an hour. Around the region, it was sunny, with a temperature of 83 at Kansas City, 80 at Emporia, and 79 at Springfield. It was mostly sunny, with a temperature of 83 at Lawrence, 80 at Concordia, 81 at Beatrice, and 84 at Wichita. At Omaha, it was partly sunny, with a temperature of 79. Once again, at Manhattan, it was 84 degrees under sunny skies. Once again, at Topeka, it was 83 degrees under sunny skies. Now here is your National Weather Service forecast. Extreme heat warning in effect until 7 p.m. this evening. Today, sunny, hot with highs around 102. South winds 10 to 15 miles per hour with gusts up to 25 miles per hour. Heat index values up to 108. Tonight, mostly clear in the evening, then partly cloudy with a chance of showers with a slight chance of thunderstorms after midnight. Humid with lows in the middle 70s. South winds 10 to 15 miles per hour. Chance of rain 40%. Wednesday, partly sunny with a chance of thunderstorms. A chance of showers in the morning, then showers likely in the afternoon. Not as warm. Humid with highs in the lower 90s. Northeast winds 5 to 10 miles per hour. Chance of rain 60%. Wednesday night, mostly cloudy. A chance of showers and thunderstorms in the evening, then showers likely with a slight chance of thunderstorms after midnight. Humid with lows in the upper 60s. Northeast winds around 5 miles per hour. Chance of rain 70%. Thursday, mostly sunny. Humid with highs in the middle 80s. East winds around 5 miles per hour. Thursday night, mostly clear. Lows in the middle 60s. Friday, sunny. A slight chance of showers in the morning. Highs around 90.
Friday night, mostly.

clear in the evening, then becoming mostly cloudy. A chance of thunderstorms. A chance of showers in the evening, then showers likely after midnight. Lows in the upper 60s. Chance of rain 70%. Saturday, partly sunny with a chance of showers with a slight chance of thunderstorms. Highs in the middle 80s. Chance of rain 50%. Saturday night, partly cloudy. A chance of showers with a slight chance of thunderstorms in the evening, then a chance of showers and thunderstorms after midnight. Lows in the middle 60s. Chance of rain 40%. Sunday, mostly sunny with a slight chance of thunderstorms. A chance of showers, mainly in the morning. Highs in the middle 80s. Chance of rain 40%. Sunday night, partly cloudy with a chance of showers. A slight chance of thunderstorms in the evening, then a chance of thunderstorms after midnight. Lows in the middle 60s. Chance of rain 40%. Monday, mostly sunny with a chance of showers. A slight chance of thunderstorms in the afternoon. Highs in the middle 80s. Chance of the following counties, in Kansas, Douglas, Geary, Jackson, Jefferson, Morris, Osage, Potawatomi, Riley, Shawnee and Wabansee. Extreme heat warning remains in effect until 7 p.m. this evening. Dangerously hot conditions with afternoon heat index values of 103 to 109. Heat-related illnesses increase significantly during extreme heat and high humidity events. Take extra precautions when outside. Wear lightweight and loose-fitting clothing. Try to limit strenuous activities to early morning or evening. Take action when you see symptoms of heat exhaustion and heat stroke. Do not leave young children and pets in unattended vehicles. Car interiors will reach lethal temperatures in a matter of minutes. Drink plenty of fluids, stay in an air-conditioned room, stay out of the sun, and check up on relatives and neighbors. Extreme heat warning in effect until 7 p.m. this evening. This hazardous weather outlook is for Central Kansas, East Central Kansas, North Central Kansas and Northeast Kansas. For today and tonight, the extreme heat warning remains in effect through 7 p.m. this evening. Afternoon heat index values will reach 103 to 109 degrees. Storms develop along a cold front late this afternoon into the evening across northern Kansas. A couple of storms could be strong to severe with damaging wind gusts being the main hazard, although hail up to quarter size is also possible. For Wednesday through Monday, storms may redevelop along the front Wednesday afternoon along and south of Interstate 35. A storm or two could be strong to severe with damaging wind gusts being the main hazard. This is NOAA Weather Radio Station WXK91 in Topeka. Here are the 9 a.m. conditions for the local area. At Topeka, it was sunny. The temperature was 83 degrees, the dew point 69, and the relative humidity was 62%. The wind was south at 10 miles an hour. The pressure was 30.01 inches and rising. At Manhattan, it was sunny. The temperature was 84 degrees, the dew point 68, and the relative humidity was 58%. The wind was southwest at 9 miles an hour. Around the region, it was sunny, with a temperature of 83 at Kansas City, 80 at Emporia, and 79 at Springfield. It was mostly sunny, with a temperature of 83 at Lawrence, 80 at Concordia, 81 at Beatrice, and 84 at Wichita. At Omaha, it was partly sunny, with a temperature of 79. Once again, at Manhattan, it was 84 degrees under sunny skies. Once again, at Topeka, it was 83 degrees under sunny skies. Now here is your National Weather Service forecast. Extreme heat warning in effect until 7 p.m. this evening. Today, sunny, hot with highs around 102. South winds 10 to 15 miles per hour with gusts up to 25 miles per hour. Heat index values up to 108. Tonight,
mostly clear in the evening, then partly cloudy with a chance of showers with a slight chance of thunderstorms after midnight. Humid with lows in the middle 70s. South winds 10 to 15 miles per hour. Chance of rain 40%. Wednesday, partly sunny with a chance of thunderstorms. A chance of showers in the morning, then showers likely in the afternoon. Not as warm. Humid with highs in the lower 90s. Northeast winds 5 to 10 miles per hour. Chance of rain 60%. Wednesday night, mostly cloudy. A chance of showers and thunderstorms in the evening, then showers likely with a slight chance of thunderstorms after midnight. Humid with lows in the upper 60s. Northeast winds around 5 miles per hour. Chance of rain 70%. Thursday, mostly sunny. Humid with highs in the middle 80s. East winds around 5 miles per hour. Thursday night, mostly clear. Lows in the middle 60s. Friday, sunny. A slight chance of showers in the morning. Highs around 90. Friday night, mostly clear in the evening, then becoming mostly cloudy. A chance of thunderstorms. A chance of showers in the evening, then showers likely after midnight. Lows in the upper 60s. Chance of rain 70%. Saturday, partly sunny with a chance of showers with a slight chance of thunderstorms. Highs in the middle 80s. Chance of rain 50%. Saturday night, partly cloudy. A chance of showers with a slight chance of thunderstorms in the evening, then a chance of showers and thunderstorms after midnight. Lows in the middle 60s. Chance of rain 40%. Sunday, mostly sunny with a slight chance of thunderstorms. A chance of showers, mainly in the morning. Highs in the middle 80s. Chance of rain 40%. Sunday night, partly cloudy with a chance of showers. A slight chance of thunderstorms in the evening, then a chance of thunderstorms after midnight. Lows in the middle 60s. Chance of rain 40%. Monday, mostly sunny with a chance of showers. A slight chance of thunderstorms in the afternoon. Highs in the middle 80s. Chance of rain 40%. The current time is 10:08 a.m. Central Daylight Time. Extreme heat warning in effect until 7 p.m. this evening. This hazardous weather outlook is for Central Kansas, East Central Kansas, North Central Kansas, and Northeast Kansas. For today and tonight, the extreme heat warning remains in effect through 7 p.m. this evening. Afternoon heat index values will reach 103 to 109 degrees. Storms develop along a cold front late this afternoon into the evening across northern Kansas. A couple of storms could be strong to severe with damaging wind gusts being the main hazard, although hail at a quarter size is also possible. For Wednesday through Monday, storms may redevelop along the front Wednesday afternoon along and south of Interstate 35. A storm or two could be strong to severe with damaging wind gusts being the main hazard. This one, in Topeka. Now here is your National Weather Service forecast. Extreme heat warning in effect until 7 p.m. this evening. Today, sunny, hot with highs around 102. South winds 10 to 15 miles per hour with gusts up to 25 miles per hour. Heat index values up to 108. Tonight, mostly clear in the evening, then partly cloudy with a chance of showers with a slight chance of thunderstorms after midnight. Humid with lows in the middle 70s. South winds 10 to 15 miles per hour. Chance of rain 40%. Wednesday, partly sunny with a chance of thunderstorms. A chance of showers in the morning, then showers likely in the afternoon. Not as warm. Humid with highs in the lower 90s. Northeast winds 5 to 10 miles per hour. Chance of rain 60%. Wednesday night, mostly cloudy. A chance of showers and thunderstorms in the evening, then showers likely with a slight chance of thunderstorms after midnight. Humid with lows in the upper 60s.
Northeast winds around 5 miles per hour. Chance of rain 70%.

Thursday, mostly sunny. Humid with highs in the middle 80s. East winds around 5 miles per hour. Thursday night, mostly clear. Lows in the middle 60s. Friday, sunny. A slight chance of showers in the morning. Highs around 90. Friday night, mostly clear in the evening, then becoming mostly cloudy. A chance of thunderstorms. A chance of showers in the evening, then showers likely after midnight. Lows in the upper 60s. Chance of rain 70%. Saturday, partly sunny with a chance of showers with a slight chance of thunderstorms. Rain 50%. Saturday night, partly cloudy. A chance of showers with a slight chance of thunderstorms in the evening, then a chance of showers and thunderstorms after midnight. Lows in the middle 60s. Chance of rain 40%. Sunday, mostly sunny with a slight chance of thunderstorms. A chance of showers, mainly in the morning. Highs in the middle 80s. Chance of rain 40%. Sunday night, partly cloudy with a chance of showers. A slight chance of thunderstorms in the evening, then a chance of thunderstorms after midnight. Lows in the middle 60s. Chance of rain 40%. Monday, mostly sunny with a chance of showers. A slight chance of thunderstorms in the afternoon. Highs in the middle 80s. Chance of rain 40%. For the following counties, in Kansas, Douglas, Geary, Jackson, Jefferson, Morris, Osage, Potawatomi, Riley, Shawnee and Wabansee. Extreme heat warning remains in effect until 7 p.m. this evening. Dangerously hot conditions with afternoon heat index values of 103 to 109. Heat-related illnesses increase significantly during extreme heat and high humidity events. Wear lightweight and loose-fitting clothing. Try to limit strenuous activities to early morning or evening. Take action when you see symptoms of heat exhaustion and heat stroke. Do not leave young children and pets in unattended vehicles. Car interiors will reach lethal temperatures in a matter of minutes. Drink plenty of fluids, stay in an air-conditioned room, stay out of the sun, and check up on relatives and neighbors. Extreme heat warning in effect until 7 p.m. this evening. This hazardous weather outlook is for Central Kansas, East Central Kansas, North Central Kansas, and Northeast Kansas. For today and tonight, the extreme heat warning remains in effect through 7 p.m. this evening. Afternoon heat index values will reach 103 to 109 degrees. Storms develop along a cold front late this afternoon into the evening across northern Kansas. A couple of storms could be strong to severe with damaging wind gusts being the main hazard, although hail up to quarter size is also possible. For Wednesday through Monday, storms may redevelop along the front Wednesday afternoon along and south of Interstate 35. A storm or two could be strong to severe with damaging wind gusts being the main hazard. This is NOAA Weather Radio Station WXK91 in Topeka. Here are the 10 a.m. conditions for the local area. At Topeka, it was sunny. The temperature was 87 degrees, the dew point 70, and the relative humidity was 56%, producing a heat index of 92. The wind was south at 9 miles an hour, gusting to 21. The pressure was 30.01 inches and steady. At Manhattan, it was sunny, 0.68, and the relative humidity was 48%, producing a heat index of 94. The wind was southwest at 10 miles an hour. Around the region, it was sunny, with a temperature of 87 at Lawrence, 86 at Kansas City, 87 at Emporia, 90 at Concordia, and 85 at Springfield. At Wichita, it was mostly sunny, with a temperature of 91. At Omaha, it was partly sunny, with a temperature of 81. At Beatrice, it was cloudy, with a temperature of 85. Once again, at Manhattan, it was 90 degrees under sunny skies. Once again, at Topeka, it was 87 degrees under sunny skies.

Here is your National Weather Service forecast. Extreme heat warning in effect until 7 p.m. this evening. Today, sunny, hot with highs around 102. South winds 10 to 15 miles per hour with gusts up to 25 miles per hour. Heat index values up to 108. Tonight, mostly clear in the evening, then partly cloudy with a chance of showers with a slight chance of thunderstorms after midnight. Humid with lows in the middle 70s. South winds 10 to 15 miles per hour. Chance of rain 40%. Wednesday, partly sunny with a chance of thunderstorms. A chance of showers in the morning, then showers likely in the afternoon. Not as warm. Humid with highs in the lower 90s. Northeast winds 5 to 10 miles per hour. Chance of rain 60%. Wednesday night, mostly cloudy. A chance of showers and thunderstorms in the evening, then showers likely with a slight chance of thunderstorms after midnight. Humid with lows in the upper 60s. Northeast winds around 5 miles per hour. Chance of rain 70%. Thursday, mostly sunny. Humid with highs in the middle 80s. East winds around 5 miles per hour. Thursday night, mostly clear. Lows in the middle 60s. Friday, sunny. A slight chance of showers in the morning. Highs around 90. Friday night, mostly clear in the evening, then becoming mostly cloudy. A chance of thunderstorms. A chance of showers in the evening, then showers likely after midnight. Lows in the upper 60s. Chance of rain 70%. Saturday, partly sunny with a chance of showers with a slight chance of thunderstorms. Highs in the middle 80s. Chance of rain 50%. Saturday night, partly cloudy. A chance of showers with a slight chance of thunderstorms in the evening, then a chance of showers and thunderstorms after midnight. Lows in the middle 60s. Chance of rain 40%. Sunday, mostly sunny with a slight chance of thunderstorms. A chance of showers, mainly in the morning. Highs in the middle 80s. Chance of rain 40%. Sunday night, partly cloudy with a chance of showers. A slight chance of thunderstorms in the evening, then a chance of thunderstorms after midnight. Lows in the middle 60s. Chance of rain 40%. Monday, mostly sunny with a chance of showers. A slight chance of thunderstorms in the afternoon. Highs in the middle 80s. Chance of rain 40%. Extreme heat warning in effect until 7 p.m. this evening. This hazardous weather outlook is for central Kansas, east central Kansas, north central Kansas, and northeast Kansas. For today and tonight, the extreme heat warning remains in effect through 7 p.m. this evening. Afternoon heat index values will reach 103 to 109 degrees. Storms develop along a cold front late this afternoon into the evening across northern Kansas. A couple of storms could be strong to severe with damaging wind gusts being the main hazard, although hail up to quarter size is also possible. For Wednesday through Monday, storms may redevelop along the front Wednesday afternoon along and south of Interstate 35. A storm or two could be strong to severe with damaging wind gusts being the main hazard. This is NOAA Weather Radio Station WXK91 in Topeka. Here are the 10 a.m. conditions for the local area. At Topeka, it was sunny. The temperature was 87 degrees, the dew point 70, and the relative humidity was 56%, producing a heat index of 92. The wind was south at 9 miles an hour, gusting to 21. The pressure was 30.01 inches and steady. At Manhattan, it was sunny. The temperature was 90 degrees. The dew point 68, and the relative humidity was 48%, producing a heat index of 94. The wind was southwest at 10 miles an hour. Around the region, it was sunny, with a temperature of 87 at Lawrence, 86 at Kansas City, 87 at Emporia, 90 at Concordia, and 85 at Springfield.
at Wichita, it was mostly

sunny, with a temperature of 91. At Omaha, it was partly sunny, with a temperature of 81. At Beatrice, it was cloudy, with a temperature of 85. Once again, at Manhattan, it was 90 degrees under sunny skies. Once again, at Topeka, it was 87 degrees under sunny skies. Now here is your National Weather Service forecast. Extreme heat warning in effect until 7 p.m. this evening. Today, sunny, hot with highs around 102. South winds 10 to 15 miles per hour with gusts up to 25 miles per hour. Heat index values up to 108. Tonight, mostly clear in the evening, then partly cloudy with a chance of showers with a slight chance of thunderstorms after midnight. Humid with lows in the middle 70s. South winds 10 to 15 miles per hour. Chance of rain 40%. Wednesday, partly sunny with a chance of thunderstorms. A chance of showers in the morning, then showers likely in the afternoon. Not as warm. Humid with highs in the lower 90s. Northeast winds 5 to 10 miles per hour. Chance of rain 60%. Wednesday night, mostly cloudy. A chance of showers and thunderstorms in the evening, then showers likely with a slight chance of thunderstorms after midnight. Humid with lows in the upper 60s. Northeast winds around 5 miles per hour. Chance of rain 70%. Thursday, mostly sunny. Humid with highs in the middle 80s. East winds around 5 miles per hour. Thursday night, mostly clear. Lows in the middle 60s. Friday, sunny. A slight chance of showers in the morning. Highs around 90. Friday night, mostly clear in the evening, then becoming mostly cloudy. A chance of thunderstorms. A chance of showers in the evening, then showers likely after midnight. Lows in the upper 60s. Chance of rain 70%. Saturday, partly sunny with a chance of showers with a slight chance of thunderstorms. Highs in the middle 80s. Chance of rain 50%. Saturday night, partly cloudy. A chance of showers with a slight chance of thunderstorms in the evening, then a chance of showers and thunderstorms after midnight. Lows in the middle 60s. Chance of rain 40%. Sunday, mostly sunny with a slight chance of thunderstorms. A chance of showers, mainly in the morning. Highs in the middle 80s. Sunday night, partly cloudy with a chance of showers. A slight chance of thunderstorms in the evening. Lows in the middle 60s. Chance of rain 40%. Monday, mostly slight chance of thunderstorms in the afternoon. Highs in the middle 80s. Chance of rain 40%. For the following counties, in Kansas, Douglas, Geary, Jackson, Jefferson, Morris, Osage, Potawatomi, Riley, Shawnee and Wabansee. Extreme heat warning remains in effect until 7 p.m. this evening. Dangerously hot conditions with afternoon heat index values of 103 to 109. Heat-related illnesses increase significantly during extreme heat and high humidity events. Take extra precautions when outside. Wear lightweight and loose-fitting clothing. Try to limit strenuous activities to early morning or evening. Take action when you see symptoms of heat exhaustion and heat stroke. Do not leave young children and pets in unattended vehicles. Car interiors will reach lethal temperatures in a matter of minutes. Drink plenty of fluids, stay in an air-conditioned room, stay out of the sun, and check up. The current time is 10:25 a.m. Central Daylight Time. Extreme heat warning in this hazardous weather outlook is for Central Kansas, East Central Kansas, North Central Kansas and Northeast Kansas. For today and tonight, the extreme heat warning remains in effect through 7 p.m. this evening. Afternoon heat index values will reach 103 to 109 degrees. Storms develop along a cold front late this afternoon into the evening across northern Kansas.
A couple of storms could be strong to severe with damaging wind gusts being the main hazard.

although hail at the quarter size is also possible. For Wednesday through Monday, storms may redevelop along the front Wednesday afternoon along and south of Interstate 35. A storm or two could be strong to severe with damaging wind gusts being the main hazard. This is NOAA Weather Radio Station WXK91 in Topeka. Here are the 10 a.m. conditions for the local area. At Topeka, it was sunny. The temperature was 87 degrees, the dew point 70, and the relative humidity was 56%, producing a heat index of 92. The wind was south at 9 miles an hour, gusting to 21. The pressure was 30.01 inches and steady. At Manhattan, it was sunny. The temperature was 90 degrees, the dew point 68, and the relative humidity was 48%, producing a heat index of 94. The wind was southwest at 10 miles an hour. Around the region, it was sunny, with a temperature of 87 at Lawrence, 86 at Kansas City, 87 at Emporia, 90 at Concordia, and 85 at Springfield. At Wichita, it was mostly sunny, with a temperature of 91. At Omaha, it was partly sunny, with a temperature of 81. At Beatrice, it was cloudy, with a temperature of 85. Once again, at Manhattan, it was 90 degrees under sunny skies. Once again, at Topeka, it was 87 degrees under sunny skies. Now here is your National Weather Service forecast. Extreme heat warning in effect until 7 p.m. this evening. Today, sunny, hot with highs around 102. South winds 10 to 15 miles per hour with gusts up to 25 miles per hour. Heat index values up to 108. Tonight, mostly clear in the evening, then partly cloudy with a chance of showers with a slight chance of thunderstorms after midnight. Humid with lows in the middle 70s. South winds 10 to 15 miles per hour. Chance of rain 40%. Wednesday, partly sunny with a chance of thunderstorms. A chance of showers in the morning, then showers likely in the afternoon. Not as warm. Humid with highs in the lower 90s. Northeast winds 5 to 10 miles per hour. Chance of rain 60%. Wednesday night, mostly cloudy. A chance of showers and thunderstorms in the evening, then showers likely with a slight chance of thunderstorms after midnight. Humid with lows in the upper 60s. Northeast winds around 5 miles per hour. Chance of rain 70%. Thursday, mostly sunny. Humid with highs in the middle 80s. East winds around 5 miles per hour. Thursday night, mostly clear. Lows in the middle 60s. Friday, sunny. A slight chance of showers in the morning. Highs around 90. Friday night, mostly clear in the evening, then becoming mostly cloudy. A chance of thunderstorms. A chance of showers in the evening, then showers likely after midnight. Lows in the upper 60s. Chance of rain 70%. Saturday, partly sunny with a chance of showers with a slight chance of thunderstorms. Highs in the middle 80s. Chance of rain 50%. Saturday night, partly cloudy. A chance of showers with a slight chance of thunderstorms in the evening, then a chance of showers and thunderstorms after midnight. Lows in the middle 60s. Chance of rain 40%. Sunday, mostly sunny with a slight chance of thunderstorms. A chance of showers, mainly in the morning. Highs in the middle 80s. Chance of rain 40%. Sunday night, partly cloudy with a chance of showers. A slight chance of thunderstorms in the evening, then a chance of thunderstorms after midnight. Lows in the middle 60s. Chance of rain 40%. Monday, mostly sunny with a chance of showers. A slight chance of thunderstorms in the afternoon. Highs in the middle 80s. Chance of rain 40%. Extreme heat warning in effect until 7 p.m. this evening. This hazardous weather outlook is for Central Kansas, East Central Kansas, North Central Kansas, and Northeast Kansas.

Kansas. For today and tonight, the extreme heat warning remains in effect through 7 p.m. this evening. Afternoon heat index values will reach 103 to 109 degrees. Storms develop along a cold front late this afternoon into the evening across northern Kansas. A couple of storms could be strong to severe with damaging wind gusts being the main hazard, although hail at the quarter size is also possible. For Wednesday through Monday, storms may redevelop along the front Wednesday afternoon along and south of Interstate 35. A storm or two could be strong to severe with damaging wind gusts being the main hazard. For the following counties, in Kansas, Douglas, Geary, Jackson, Jefferson, Morris, Osage, Pottawatomie, Riley, Shawnee and Waubonsee. Extreme heat warning remains in effect until 7 p.m. this evening. Dangerously hot conditions with afternoon heat index values of 103 to 109. Heat-related illnesses increase significantly during extreme heat and high humidity events. Take extra precautions when outside. Wear lightweight and loose-fitting clothing. Try to limit strenuous activities to early morning or evening. Take action when you see symptoms of heat exhaustion and heat stroke. Do not leave young children and pets in unattended vehicles. Car interiors will reach lethal temperatures in a matter of minutes. Drink plenty of fluids, stay in an air-conditioned room, stay out of the sun, and check up on relatives and neighbors. 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Here are the 10 a.m. conditions for the local area. At Topeka, it was sunny. The temperature was 87 degrees, the dew point 70, and the relative humidity was 56%, producing a heat index of 92. The wind was south at 9 miles an hour, gusting to 21. The pressure was 30.01 inches and steady. At Manhattan, it was sunny. The temperature was 90 degrees, the dew point 68, and the relative humidity was 48%, producing a heat index of 94. The wind was southwest degrees, the dew point 68, and the relative humidity was 48%, producing a heat index of 94. The wind was southwest at 10 miles an hour. Around the region, it was sunny, with a temperature of 87 at Lawrence, 86 at Kansas City, 87 at Emporia, 90 at Concordia, and 85 at Springfield. At Wichita, it was mostly sunny, with a temperature of 91. At Omaha, it was partly sunny, with a temperature of 81. At Beatrice, it was cloudy, with a temperature of Manhattan, it was 90 degrees under sunny skies. Once again, at Topeka, it was 87. Now here is your National Weather Service forecast. Extreme heat warning in effect until 7 p.m., hot with highs around 102. South winds 10 to 15 miles per hour with gusts up to 25 miles per hour. Heat index values up to 108. Tonight, mostly clear in the evening, then partly cloudy with a chance of shower night. Humid with lows in the middle 70s. South winds 10 to 15 miles per hour. Chance of rain 40%. Wednesday, partly sunny with a chance of thunderstorms. A chance of showers in the morning, then showers likely. Humid with highs in the lower 90s. Northeast winds 5 to 10 miles per hour. Wednesday night, mostly cloudy. A chance of showers and thunderstorms in the evening, then showers likely with a slight chance of thunderstorms after midnight. Humid with lows in the upper 60s. Northeast winds around 5 miles per hour. Chance of rain 70%. Thursday, mostly sunny. Humid with highs in the middle 80s. East winds around 5 miles per hour. Thursday night, mostly clear. Lows in the middle 60s. Friday, sunny. A slight chance of showers in the morning. Highs around 90. Friday night, mostly clear in the evening, then becoming mostly cloudy. A chance of thunderstorms. A chance of showers in the evening, then showers likely after midnight. Lows in the upper 60s. Chance

of rain 70%. Saturday, partly sunny with a chance of showers with a slight chance of thunderstorms. Highs in the middle 80s. Chance of rain 50%. Saturday night, partly cloudy. A chance of showers with a slight chance of thunderstorms in the evening, then a chance of showers and thunderstorms after midnight. Lows in the middle 60s. Chance of rain 40%. Sunday, mostly sunny with a slight chance of thunderstorms. A chance of showers, mainly in the morning. Highs in the middle 80s. Chance of rain 40%. Sunday night, partly cloudy with a chance of showers. A slight chance of thunderstorms in the evening, then a chance of thunderstorms after midnight. Lows in the middle 60s. Chance of rain 40%. Monday, mostly sunny with a chance of showers. A slight chance of thunderstorms in the afternoon. Highs in the middle 80s. Chance of rain 40%. Extreme heat warning in effect until 7 p.m. this evening. This hazardous weather outlook is for central Kansas, east central Kansas, north central Kansas, and northeast Kansas. For today and tonight, the extreme heat warning remains in effect through 7 p.m. this evening. Afternoon heat index values will reach 103 to 109 degrees. Storms develop along a cold front late this afternoon into the evening across northern Kansas. A couple of storms could be strong to severe with damaging wind gusts being the main hazard, although hail at 3/4 size is also possible. For Wednesday through Monday, storms may redevelop along the front Wednesday afternoon along and south of Interstate 35. A storm or two could be strong to severe with damaging wind gusts being the main hazard. 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The current time is 10:38 a.m. Central Daylight Time. Here are the 10 a.m. conditions for the local area. At Topeka, it was sunny. The temperature was 87 degrees, the dew point 70, and the relative humidity was 56%, producing a heat index of 92. The wind was south at 9 miles an hour, gusting to 21. The pressure was 30.01 inches and steady. At Manhattan, it was sunny. The temperature was 90 degrees, the dew point 68, and the relative humidity was 48%, producing a heat index of 94. The wind was southwest at 10 miles an hour. Around the region, it was sunny, with a temperature of 87 at Lawrence, 86 at Kansas City, 87 at Emporia, 90 at Concordia, and 85 at Springfield. At Wichita, it was mostly sunny, with a temperature of 91. At Omaha, it was partly sunny, with a temperature of 81. At Beatrice, it was cloudy, with a temperature of 85. Once again, at Manhattan, it was 90 degrees under sunny skies. Once again, at Topeka, it was 87 degrees under sunny skies. Now here is your National Weather Service forecast. Extreme heat warning in effect until 7 p.m. this evening. Today, sunny, hot with highs around 102. South winds 10 to 15 miles per hour with gusts up to 25 miles per hour. Heat index values up to 108. Tonight, mostly clear in the evening, then partly cloudy with a chance of showers with a slight chance of thunderstorms after midnight. Humid with lows in the middle 70s. South winds 10 to 15 miles per hour. Chance of rain 40%. Wednesday, partly sunny with a chance of thunderstorms. A chance of showers in the morning, then showers likely in the afternoon. Not as warm. Humid with highs in the lower 90s. Northeast winds 5 to 10 miles per hour. Chance of rain 60%. Wednesday night, mostly cloudy. A chance of showers and thunderstorms in the evening, then showers likely with a slight chance of thunderstorms after midnight. Humid with lows in the upper 60s. Northeast winds around 5 miles per hour. Chance of rain 70%. Thursday, mostly sunny.
humid with highs in the middle 80s. East winds around 5 miles per hour. Thursday night, mostly clear. Lows in the middle 60s. Friday, sunny. A slight chance of showers in the morning. Highs around 90. Friday night, mostly clear in the evening, then becoming mostly cloudy. A chance of thunderstorms. A chance of showers in the evening, then showers likely after midnight. Lows in the upper 60s. Chance of rain 70%. Saturday, partly sunny with a chance of showers with a slight chance of thunderstorms. Highs in the middle 80s. Chance of rain 50%. Saturday night, partly cloudy. A chance of showers with a slight chance of thunderstorms in the evening, then a chance of showers and thunderstorms after midnight. Lows in the middle 60s. Chance of rain 40%. Sunday, mostly sunny with a slight chance of thunderstorms. A chance of showers, mainly in the morning. Highs in the middle 80s. Chance of rain 40%. Sunday night, partly cloudy with a chance of showers. A slight chance of thunderstorms in the evening, then a chance of thunderstorms after midnight. Lows in the middle 60s. Chance of rain 40%. Monday, mostly sunny with a chance of showers. A slight chance of thunderstorms in the afternoon. Highs in the middle 80s. Chance of rain 40%. For the following counties, in Kansas, Douglas, Geary, Jackson, Jefferson, Morris, Osage, Potawatomi, Riley, Shawnee and Wabansee. Extreme heat warning remains in effect until 7 p.m. this evening. Dangerously hot conditions with afternoon heat index values of 103 to 109. Heat-related illnesses increase significantly during extreme heat and high humidity events. Take extra precautions when outside. Wear lightweight and loose-fitting clothing. Try to limit strenuous activities to early morning or evening. Take action when you see symptoms of heat exhaustion and heat stroke. Do not leave young children and pets in unattended vehicles. Car interiors will reach lethal temperatures in a matter of minutes. Drink plenty of fluids, stay in an air-conditioned room, stay out of the sun, and check up on relatives and neighbors. Extreme heat warning in effect until 7 p.m. this evening. This hazardous weather outlook is for Central Kansas, East Central Kansas, North Central Kansas, and Northeast Kansas. For today and tonight, the extreme heat warning remains in effect through 7 p.m. this evening. Afternoon heat index values will reach 103 to 109 degrees. Storms develop along a cold front late this afternoon into the evening across northern Kansas. A couple of storms could be strong to severe with damaging wind gusts being the main hazard, although hail at a quarter size is also possible. For Wednesday through Monday, storms may redevelop along the front Wednesday afternoon along and south of Interstate 35. A storm or two could be strong to severe with damaging wind gusts being the main hazard. This is NOAA Weather Radio Station WXK91 in Topeka. Here are the 10 a.m. conditions for the local area. At Topeka, it was sunny. The temperature was 87 degrees, the dew point 70, and the relative humidity was 56%, producing a heat index of 92. The wind was south at 9 miles an hour, gusting to 21. The pressure was 30.01 inches and steady. At Manhattan, it was sunny. The temperature was 90 degrees, the dew point 68, and the relative humidity was 48%, producing a heat index of 94. The wind was southwest at 10 miles an hour. Around the region, it was sunny, with a temperature of 87 at Lawrence, 86 at Kansas City, 87 at Emporia, 90 at Concordia, and 85 at Springfield.

7 p.m. this evening. Today, sunny, hot with highs around 102. South winds 10 to 15 miles per hour with gusts up to 25 miles per hour. Heat index values up to 108. Tonight, mostly clear in the evening, then partly cloudy with a chance of showers with a slight chance of thunderstorms after midnight. Humid with lows in the middle 70s. South winds 10 to 15 miles per hour. Chance of rain 40%. Wednesday, partly sunny with a chance of thunderstorms. A chance of showers in the morning, then showers likely in the afternoon. Not as warm. Humid with highs in the lower 90s. Northeast winds 5 to 10 miles per hour. Chance of rain 60%. Wednesday night, mostly cloudy. A chance of showers and thunderstorms in the evening, then showers likely with a slight chance of thunderstorms after midnight. Humid with lows in the upper 60s. Northeast winds around 5 miles per hour. Chance of rain 70%. Thursday, mostly sunny. Humid with highs in the middle 80s. East winds around 5 miles per hour. Thursday night, mostly clear. Lows in the middle 60s. Friday, sunny. A slight chance of showers in the morning. Highs around 90. Friday night, mostly clear in the evening, then becoming mostly cloudy. A chance of thunderstorms. A chance of showers in the evening, then showers likely after midnight. Lows in the upper 60s. Chance of rain 70%. Saturday, partly sunny with a chance of showers with a slight chance of thunderstorms. Highs in the middle 80s. Chance of rain 50%. Saturday night, partly cloudy. A chance of showers with a slight chance of thunderstorms in the evening, then a chance of showers and thunderstorms after midnight. Lows in the middle 60s. Chance of rain 40%. Sunday, mostly sunny with a slight chance of thunderstorms. A chance of showers, mainly in the morning. Highs in the middle 80s. Chance of rain 40%. Sunday night, partly cloudy with a chance of showers. A slight chance of thunderstorms in the evening, then a chance of thunderstorms after midnight. Lows in the middle 60s. Chance of rain 40%. Monday, mostly sunny with a chance of showers. A slight chance of thunderstorms in the afternoon. Highs in the middle 80s. Chance of rain 40%. Extreme heat warning in effect until 7 p.m. this evening. This hazardous weather outlook is for central Kansas, east central Kansas, north central Kansas, and northeast Kansas. For today and tonight, the extreme heat warning remains in effect through 7 p.m. this evening. Afternoon heat index values will reach 103 to 109 degrees. Storms develop along a cold front late this afternoon into the evening across northern Kansas. A couple of storms could be strong to severe with damaging wind gusts being the main hazard, although hail up to quarter size is also possible. For Wednesday through Monday, storms may redevelop along the front Wednesday afternoon along and south of Interstate 35. A storm or two could be strong to severe with damaging wind gusts being the main hazard. This is NOAA Weather Radio Station WXK91 in Topeka. Here are the 10 a.m. conditions for the local area. At Topeka, it was sunny. The temperature was 87 degrees, the dew point 70, and the relative humidity was 56%, producing a heat index of 92. The wind was an hour, gusting to 21. The pressure was 30.01 inches and steady. At Manhattan, it was sunny. The temperature was 90 degrees, the dew point 68, and the relative humidity was 48%, producing a heat index of 94. The wind was southwest at 10 miles an hour. Around the region, it was sunny, with a temperature of 87 at Lawrence, 86 at Kansas City, 87 at Emporia, 90 at Concordia, and 85 at Springfield. At Wichita, it was mostly sunny, with a temperature of 91. At Omaha,
It was partly sunny.

with a temperature of 81. At Beatrice, it was cloudy with a temperature of 85. Once again, at Manhattan, it was 90 degrees under sunny skies. Once again, at Topeka, it was 87 degrees under sunny skies. For the following counties, in Kansas, Douglas, Geary, Jackson, Jefferson, Morris, Osage, Potawatomi, Riley, Shawnee, and Wabansee, extreme heat warning remains in effect until 7 p.m. this evening. Dangerously hot conditions with afternoon heat index values of 103 to 109. Heat-related illnesses increase significantly during extreme heat and high humidity events. Take extra precautions when outside. Wear lightweight and loose-fitting clothing. Try to limit strenuous activities to early morning or evening. Take action when you see symptoms of heat exhaustion and heat stroke. Do not leave young children and pets in unattended vehicles. Car interiors will reach lethal temperatures in a matter of minutes. Drink plenty of fluids, stay in an air-conditioned room, stay out of the sun, and check up on relatives and neighbors. Now here is your National Weather Service forecast. Extreme heat warning in effect until 7 p.m. this evening. Today, sunny, hot with highs around 102. South winds 10 to 15 miles per hour with gusts up to 25 miles per hour. Heat index values up to 108. Tonight, mostly clear in the evening, then partly cloudy with a chance of showers with a slight chance of thunderstorms after midnight. Humid with lows in the middle 70s. South winds 10 to 15 miles per hour. Chance of rain 40%. Wednesday, partly sunny with a chance of thunderstorms. A chance of showers in the morning, then showers likely in the afternoon. Not as warm. Humid with highs in the lower 90s. Northeast winds 5 to 10 miles per hour. Chance of rain 60%. Wednesday night, mostly cloudy. A chance of showers and thunderstorms in the evening, then showers likely with a slight chance of thunderstorms after midnight. Humid with lows in the upper 60s. Northeast winds around 5 miles per hour. Chance of rain 70%. Thursday, mostly sunny. Humid with highs in the middle 80s. East winds around 5 miles per hour. Thursday night, mostly clear. Lows in the middle 60s. Friday, sunny. A slight chance of showers in the morning. Highs around 90. Friday night, mostly clear in the evening, then becoming mostly cloudy. A chance of thunderstorms. A chance of showers in the evening, then showers likely after midnight. Lows in the upper 60s. Chance of rain 70%. Saturday, partly sunny with a chance of showers with a slight chance of thunderstorms. Highs in the middle 80s. Chance of rain 50%. Saturday night, partly cloudy. A chance of showers with a slight chance of thunderstorms in the evening, then a chance of showers and thunderstorms after midnight. Lows in the middle 60s. Chance of rain 40%. Sunday, mostly sunny with a slight chance of thunderstorms. A chance of showers, mainly in the morning. Highs in the middle 80s. Chance of rain 40%. Sunday night, partly cloudy with a chance of showers. A slight chance of thunderstorms in the evening, then a chance of thunderstorms after midnight. Lows in the middle 60s. Chance of rain 40%. Monday, mostly sunny with a chance of showers. A slight chance of thunderstorms in the afternoon. Highs in the middle 80s. Chance of rain 40%. The current time is 10:55 a.m. Central Daylight Time. Extreme heat warning in effect until 7 p.m. this evening. This hazardous weather outlook is for Central Kansas, East Central Kansas, North Central Kansas, and Northeast Kansas. For today and tonight, the extreme heat warning remains in effect through 7 p.m. this evening. Afternoon heat index values will reach 103 to 109 degrees.
Storms develop along a cold front late this afternoon into the evening across northern Kansas. A couple of storms could be strong to severe with damaging wind gusts being the main hazard, although hail at a quarter size through Monday. Storms may redevelop along the front Wednesday afternoon along and south of Interstate 35. A storm or two could be strong to severe with damaging wind gusts being the main hazard. This is NOAA Weather Radio Station WXK91 in Topeka. Here are the 10 a.m. conditions for the local area. At Topeka, it was sunny. The temperature was 87 degrees, the dew point 70, and the relative humidity was 56%, producing a heat index of 92. The wind was south at 9 miles an hour, gusting to 21. The pressure was 30.01 inches and steady. At Manhattan, it was sunny. The temperature was 90 degrees, the dew point 68, and the relative humidity was 48%, producing a heat index of 94. The wind was southwest at 10 miles an hour. Around the region, it was sunny, with a temperature of 87 at Lawrence, 86 at Kansas City, 87 at Emporia, 90 at Concordia, and 85 at Springfield. At Wichita, it was mostly sunny, with a temperature of 91. At Omaha, it was partly sunny, with a temperature of 81. At Beatrice, it was cloudy, with a temperature of 85. Once again, at Manhattan, it was 90 degrees under sunny skies. Once again, at Topeka, it was 87 degrees under sunny skies. Now here is your National Weather Service forecast. Extreme heat warning in effect until 7 p.m. this evening. Today, sunny, hot with highs around 102. South winds 10 to 15 miles per hour with gusts up to 25 miles per hour. Heat index values up to 108. Tonight, mostly clear in the evening, then partly cloudy with a chance of showers with a slight chance of thunderstorms after midnight. Humid with lows in the middle 70s. South winds 10 to 15 miles per hour. Chance of rain 40%. Wednesday, partly sunny with a chance of thunderstorms. A chance of showers in the morning, then showers likely in the afternoon. Not as warm. Humid with highs in the lower 90s. Northeast winds 5 to 10 miles per hour. Chance of rain 60%. Wednesday night, mostly cloudy. A chance of showers and thunderstorms in the evening, then showers likely with a slight chance of thunderstorms after midnight. Humid with lows in the upper 60s. Northeast winds around 5 miles per hour. Chance of rain 70%. Thursday, mostly sunny. Humid with highs in the middle 80s. East winds around 5 miles per hour. Thursday night, mostly clear. Lows in the middle 60s. Friday, sunny. A slight chance of showers in the morning. Highs around 90. Friday night, mostly clear in the evening, then becoming mostly cloudy. A chance of thunderstorms. A chance of showers in the evening, then showers likely after midnight. Lows in the upper 60s. Chance of rain 70%. Saturday, partly sunny with a chance of showers with a slight chance of thunderstorms. Highs in the middle 80s. Chance of rain 50%. Saturday night, partly cloudy. A chance of showers with a slight chance of thunderstorms in the evening, then a chance of showers and thunderstorms after midnight. Lows in the middle 60s. Chance of rain 40%. Sunday, mostly sunny with a slight chance of thunderstorms. A chance of showers, mainly in the morning. Highs in the middle 80s. Chance of rain 40%. Sunday night, partly cloudy with a chance of showers. A slight chance of thunderstorms in the evening, then a chance of thunderstorms after midnight. Lows in the middle 60s. Chance of rain 40%. Monday, mostly sunny with a chance of showers. A slight chance of thunderstorms in the afternoon. Highs in the middle 80s. Chance of rain 40%. For the following counties,
in Kansas, Douglas, Geary, Jackson, Jefferson.

Morris, Osage, Potawatomi, Riley, Shawnee and Wabonsee. Extreme heat warning remains in effect until 7 p.m. this evening. Dangerously hot conditions with afternoon heat index values of 103 to 109. Heat-related illnesses increase significantly during extreme heat and high humidity events. Take extra precautions when outside. Wear lightweight and loose-fitting clothing. Try to limit strenuous activities to early morning or evening. Take action when you see symptoms of heat exhaustion and heat stroke. Do not leave young children and pets in unattended vehicles. Car interiors will reach lethal temperatures in a matter of minutes. Drink plenty of fluids, stay in an air-conditioned room, stay out of the sun, and check up on relatives and neighbors. Extreme heat warning in effect until 7 p.m. this evening. This hazardous weather outlook is for Central Kansas, East Central Kansas, North Central Kansas, and Northeast Kansas. For today and tonight, the extreme heat warning remains in effect through 7 p.m. this evening. Afternoon heat index values will reach 103 to 109 degrees. Storms develop along a cold front late this afternoon into the evening across northern Kansas. A couple of storms could be strong to severe with damaging wind gusts being the main hazard, although hail up to quarter size is also possible. For Wednesday through Monday, storms may redevelop along the front Wednesday afternoon along and south of Interstate 35. A storm or two could be strong to severe with damaging wind gusts being the main hazard. This is NOAA Weather Radio Station WXK91 in Topeka. Here are the 10 a.m. conditions for the local area. At Topeka, it was sunny. The temperature was 87 degrees, the dew point 70, and the relative humidity was 56%, producing a heat index of 92. The wind was south at 9 miles an hour, gusting to 21. The pressure was 30.01 inches and steady. At Manhattan, it was sunny. The temperature was 90 degrees, the dew point 68, and the relative humidity was 48%, producing a heat index of 94. The wind was southwest at 10 miles an hour. Around the region, it was sunny, with a temperature of 87 at Lawrence, 86 at Kansas City, 87 at Emporia, 90 at Concordia, and 85 at Springfield. At Wichita, it was mostly sunny, with a temperature of 91. At Omaha, it was partly sunny, with a temperature of 81. At Beatrice, it was cloudy, with a temperature of 85. Once again, at Manhattan, it was 90 degrees under sunny skies. Once again, at Topeka, it was 87 degrees under sunny skies. Now here is your National Weather Service forecast. Extreme heat warning in effect until 7 p.m. this evening. Today, sunny, hot with highs around 102. South winds 10 to 15 miles per hour with gusts up to 25 miles per hour. Heat index values up to 108. Tonight, mostly clear in the evening, then partly cloudy with a chance of showers with a slight chance of thunderstorms after midnight. Humid with lows in the middle 70s. South winds 10 to 15 miles per hour. Chance of rain 40%. Wednesday, partly sunny with a chance of thunderstorms. A chance of showers in the morning, then showers likely in the afternoon. Not as warm. Humid with highs in the lower 90s. Northeast winds 5 to 10 miles per hour. Chance of rain 60%. Wednesday night, mostly cloudy. A chance of showers and thunderstorms in the evening, then showers likely with a slight chance of thunderstorms after midnight. Humid with lows in the upper 60s. Northeast winds around 5 miles per hour. Chance of rain 70%. Thursday, mostly sunny. Humid with highs in the middle 80s. East winds around 5 miles per hour. Thursday night, mostly clear. Lows in the middle 60s. Friday, sunny. A slight chance of showers in the morning. Highs around 90. Friday night, mostly clear in the evening, then

becoming mostly cloudy. A chance of thunderstorms. A chance of showers in the evening, then showers likely after midnight. Lows in the upper 60s. Chance of rain 70%. Saturday, partly sunny with a chance of showers with a slight chance of thunderstorms. Highs in the middle 80s. Chance of rain 50%. Saturday night, partly cloudy. A chance of showers with a slight chance of thunderstorms in the evening, then a chance of showers and thunderstorms after midnight. Lows in the middle 60s. Chance of rain 40%. Sunday, mostly sunny with a slight chance of thunderstorms. A chance of showers, mainly in the morning. Highs in the middle 80s. Chance of rain 40%. Sunday night, partly cloudy with a chance of showers. A slight chance of thunderstorms in the evening, then a chance of thunderstorms after midnight. Lows in the middle 60s. Chance of rain 40%. Monday, mostly sunny with a chance of showers. A slight chance of thunderstorms in the afternoon. Highs in the middle 80s. Chance of rain 40%. Extreme heat warning in effect until 7 p.m. this evening. This hazardous weather outlook is for central Kansas, east central Kansas, north central Kansas and northeast Kansas. For today and tonight, the extreme heat warning remains in effect through 7 p.m. this evening. Afternoon heat index values will reach 103 to 109 degrees. Storms develop along a cold front late this afternoon into the evening across northern Kansas. A couple of storms could be strong to severe with damaging wind gusts being the main hazard, although hail at a quarter size is also possible. For Wednesday through Monday, storms may redevelop along the front Wednesday afternoon along and south of Interstate 35. A storm or two could be strong to severe with damaging wind gusts being the main hazard. The current time is 11:08 a.m. Central Daylight Time. 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Now here is your National Weather Service forecast. Extreme heat warning in effect until 7 p.m. this evening. Today, sunny, hot with highs around 102. South winds 10 to 15 miles per hour with gusts up to 25 miles per hour. Heat index values up to 108. Tonight, mostly clear in the evening, then partly cloudy with a chance of showers with a slight chance of thunderstorms after midnight. Humid with lows in the middle 70s. South winds 10 to 15 miles per hour. Chance of rain 40%. Wednesday, partly sunny with a chance of thunderstorms. A chance of showers in the morning, then showers likely in the afternoon. Not as warm. Humid with highs in the lower 90s. Northeast winds 5 to 10 miles per hour. Chance of rain 60%. Wednesday night, mostly cloudy. A chance of showers and thunderstorms in the evening, then showers likely with a slight chance of thunderstorms after midnight. Humid with lows in the upper 60s. Northeast winds around 5 miles per hour. Chance of rain 7%. Thursday, mostly sunny. Humid high in the middle 80s. East winds around 5 miles per hour. Thursday night, mostly clear. Lows in the middle 60s. Friday, sunny. A slight chance of showers in the morning. Highs around 90. Friday night, mostly clear in the evening, then becoming mostly cloudy. A chance of thunderstorms. A chance of showers in the evening, then showers likely after midnight. Lows in the upper 60s. Chance of rain 70%. Saturday, partly sunny with a chance of showers with a slight chance of thunderstorms. Highs in the middle 80s. Chance of rain 50%. Saturday night, partly cloudy. A chance of showers with a slight chance of thunderstorms in the evening, then a chance of showers and thunderstorms after midnight. Lows in the middle 60s. Chance of rain 40%. Sunday, mostly sunny with a slight chance of thunderstorms. A chance of showers,
mainly in the morning. Highs in the middle 80s. Chance of rain 40%. Sunday night, partly cloudy with a chance of showers. A slight chance of thunderstorms in the evening, then a chance of thunderstorms after midnight. Lows in the middle 60s. Chance of rain 40%. Monday, mostly sunny with a chance of showers. A slight chance of thunderstorms in the afternoon. Highs in the middle 80s. Chance of rain 40%. For the following counties, in Kansas, Douglas, Geary, Jackson, Jefferson, Morris, Osage, Pottawatomie, Riley, Shawnee and Wabansee. Extreme heat warning remains in effect until 7 p.m. this evening. Dangerously hot conditions with afternoon heat index values of 103 to 109. Heat-related illnesses increase significantly during extreme heat and high humidity events. Take extra precautions when outside. Wear lightweight and loose-fitting clothing. Try to limit strenuous activities to early morning or evening. Take action when you see symptoms of heat exhaustion and heat stroke. Do not leave young children and pets in unattended vehicles. Car interiors will reach lethal temperatures in a matter of minutes. Drink plenty of fluids, stay in an air-conditioned room, stay out of the sun, and check up on relatives and neighbors. Extreme heat warning in effect until 7 p.m. this evening. This hazardous weather outlook is for Central Kansas, East Central Kansas, North Central Kansas, and Northeast Kansas. For today and tonight, the extreme heat warning remains in effect through 7 p.m. this evening. Afternoon heat index values will reach 103 to 109 degrees. Storms develop along a cold front late this afternoon into the evening across northern Kansas. A couple of storms could be strong to severe with damaging wind gusts being the main hazard, although hail up to quarter size is also possible. For Wednesday through Monday, storms may redevelop along the front Wednesday afternoon along and south of Interstate 35. A storm or two could be strong to severe with damaging wind gusts being the main hazard. This is NOAA Weather Radio Station WXK91 in Topeka. Here are the 11 a.m. conditions for the local area. At Topeka, it was sunny. The temperature was 92 degrees, the dew point 71, and the relative humidity was 50%, producing a heat index of 98. The wind was south at 10 miles an hour, gusting to 20. The pressure was 30.01 inches and steady. At Manhattan, it was sunny. The temperature was 95 degrees, the dew point 68, and the relative humidity was 41%, producing a heat index of 99. The wind was southwest at 12 miles an hour. Around the region, it was sunny, with a temperature of 92 at Lawrence, 90 at Kansas City, 94 at Emporia, and 88 at Springfield. It was mostly sunny, with a temperature of 94 at Concordia, 91 at Beatrice, and 96 at Wichita. At Omaha, it was partly sunny, with a temperature of 85. Once again, at Manhattan, it was 95 degrees under sunny skies. Once again, at Topeka, it was 92 degrees under sunny skies. Now here is your National Weather Service forecast. Extreme heat warning in effect until 7 p.m. this evening. Today, sunny, hot with highs around 102. South winds 10 to 15 miles per hour with gusts up to 25 miles per hour. Heat index values up to 108. Tonight, mostly clear in the evening, then partly cloudy with a chance of showers with a slight chance of thunderstorms after midnight. Humid with lows in the middle 70s. South winds 10 to 15 miles per hour. Chance of rain 40%. Wednesday, partly sunny with a chance of thunderstorms. A chance of showers in the morning, then showers likely in the afternoon. Not as warm. Humid with highs in the lower 90s. Northeast winds 5 to 10 miles per hour. Chance of rain 60%. Wednesday night, mostly cloudy. A chance of showers and thunderstorms in the evening,
then showers likely with a slight chance of thunderstorms after midnight. Humid with lows in the upper 60s. Northeast winds around 5 miles per hour. Chance of rain 70%. Thursday, mostly sunny. Humid with highs in the middle 80s. East winds around 5 miles per hour. Thursday night, mostly clear. Lows in the middle 60s. Friday, sunny. A slight chance of showers in the morning. Highs around 90. Friday night, mostly clear in the evening, then becoming mostly cloudy. A chance of thunderstorms. A chance of showers in the evening, then showers likely after midnight. Lows in the upper 60s. Chance of rain 70%. Saturday, partly sunny with a chance of showers with a slight chance of thunderstorms. Highs in the middle 80s. Chance of rain 50%. Saturday night, partly cloudy. A chance of showers with a slight chance of thunderstorms in the evening, then a chance of showers and thunderstorms after midnight. Lows in the middle 60s. Chance of rain 40%. Sunday, mostly sunny with a slight chance of thunderstorms. A chance of showers, mainly in the morning. Highs in the middle 80s. Chance of rain 40%. Sunday night, partly cloudy with a chance of showers. A slight chance of thunderstorms in the evening, then a chance of thunderstorms after midnight. Lows in the middle 60s. Chance of rain 40%. Monday, mostly sunny with a chance of showers. A slight chance of thunderstorms in the afternoon. Highs in the middle 80s. Chance of rain 40%. Extreme heat warning in

warning remains in effect through 7 p.m. this evening. Afternoon heat index values will reach 103 to 109 degrees. Storms develop along a cold front late this afternoon into the evening across northern Kansas. A couple of storms could be strong to severe with damaging wind gusts being the main hazard, although hail up to quarter size is also possible. For Wednesday through Monday, storms may redevelop along the front Wednesday afternoon along and south of Interstate 35. A storm or two could be strong to severe with damaging wind gusts being the main hazard. This is NOAA Weather Radio Station WXK91 in Topeka. Here are the 11 a.m. conditions for the local area. At Topeka, it was sunny. The temperature was 92 degrees, the dew point 71, and the relative humidity was 50%, producing a heat index of 98. The wind was south at 10 miles an hour, gusting to 20. The pressure was 30.01 inches and steady. At Manhattan, it was sunny. The temperature was 95 degrees. The dew point 68, and the relative humidity was 41%, producing a heat index of 99. The wind was southwest at 12 miles an hour. Around the region, it was sunny, with a temperature of 92 at Lawrence, 90 at Kansas City, 94 at Emporia, and 88 at Springfield. It was mostly sunny, with a temperature of 94 at Concordia, 91 at Beatrice, and 96 at Wichita. At Omaha, it was partly sunny, with a temperature of 85. Once again, at Manhattan, it was 95 degrees under sunny skies. Once again, at Topeka, it was 92 degrees under sunny skies. Now here is your National Weather Service forecast. Extreme heat warning in effect until 7 p.m. this evening. Today, sunny, hot with highs around 102. South winds 10 to 15 miles per hour with gusts up to 25 miles per hour. Heat index values up to 108. Tonight, mostly clear in the evening, then partly cloudy with a chance of showers with a slight chance of thunderstorms after midnight. Humid with lows in the middle 70s. South winds 10 to 15 miles per hour. Chance of rain 40%. Wednesday, partly sunny with a chance of thunderstorms. A chance of showers in the morning, then showers likely in the afternoon. Not as warm. Humid with highs in the lower 90s. Northeast winds 5 to 10 miles per hour. Chance of rain 60%. Wednesday night, mostly cloudy. A chance of showers and thunderstorms in the evening, then showers likely with a slight chance of thunderstorms after midnight. Humid with lows in the upper 60s. Northeast winds around 5 miles per hour. Chance of rain 70%. Thursday, mostly sunny. Humid with highs in the middle 80s. East winds around 5 miles per hour. Thursday night, mostly clear. Lows in the middle 60s. Friday, sunny. A slight chance of showers in the morning. Highs around 90. Friday night, mostly clear in the evening, then becoming mostly cloudy. A chance of thunderstorms. A chance of showers in the evening, then showers likely after midnight. Lows in the upper 60s. Chance of rain 70%. Saturday, partly sunny with a chance of showers with a slight chance of thunderstorms. Highs in the middle 80s. Chance of rain 50%. Saturday night, partly cloudy. A chance of showers with a slight chance of thunderstorms in the evening, then a chance of showers and thunderstorms after midnight. Lows in the middle 60s. Chance of rain 40%. Sunday, mostly sunny with a slight chance of thunderstorms. A chance of showers, mainly in the morning. Highs in the middle 80s. Chance of rain 40%. Sunday night, partly cloudy with a chance of showers. A slight chance of thunderstorms in the evening, then a chance of thunderstorms after midnight. Lows in the middle 60s. Chance of rain 40%. Monday, mostly sunny with a chance of showers.
A slight chance of thunderstorms in the afternoon. Highs in the middle 80s. Chance of rain 40%. For the following counties, in Kansas, Douglas, Geary, Jackson, Jefferson, Morris, Osage, Potawatomi, Riley, Shawnee, and Wabansee. Extreme heat warning remains in effect until 7 p.m. this evening. Dangerously hot conditions with afternoon heat index values of 103 to 109. Heat-related illnesses increase significantly during extreme heat and high humidity events. Take extra precautions when outside. Wear lightweight and loose-fitting clothing. Try to limit strenuous activities to early morning or evening. Take action when you see symptoms of heat exhaustion and heat stroke. Do not leave young children and pets in unattended vehicles. Car interiors will reach lethal temperatures in a matter of minutes. Drink plenty of fluids, stay in an air-conditioned room, stay out of the sun, and check up on relatives and neighbors. The current time is 11:24 a.m. Central Daylight Time. Extreme heat warning in effect until 7 p.m. this evening. This hazardous weather outlook is for Central Kansas, East Central Kansas, North Central Kansas, and Northeast Kansas. For today and tonight, the extreme heat warning remains in effect through 7 p.m. this evening. Afternoon heat index values will reach 103 to 109 degrees. Storms develop along a cold front late this afternoon into the evening across northern Kansas. A couple of storms could be strong to severe with damaging wind gusts being the main hazard, although hail up to quarter size is also possible. For Wednesday through Monday, storms may redevelop along the front Wednesday afternoon along and south of Interstate 35. A storm or two could be strong to severe with damaging wind gusts being the main hazard. This is NOAA Weather Radio Station WXK91 in Topeka. Here are the 11 a.m. conditions for the local area. At Topeka, it was sunny. The temperature was 92 degrees, the dew point 71, and the relative humidity was 50%, producing a heat index of 98. The wind was south at 10 miles an hour, gusting to 20. The pressure was 30.01 inches and steady. At Manhattan, it was sunny. The temperature was 95 degrees, the dew point 68, and the relative humidity was 41%, producing a heat index of 99. The wind was southwest at 12 miles an hour. Around the region, it was sunny, with a temperature of 92 at Lawrence, 90 at Kansas City, 94 at Emporia, and 88 at Springfield. It was mostly sunny, with a temperature of 94 at Concordia, 91 at Beatrice, and 96 at Wichita. At Omaha, it was partly sunny, with a temperature of 85. Once again, at Manhattan, it was 95 degrees under sunny skies. Once again, at Topeka, it was 92 degrees under sunny skies. Now here is your National Weather Service forecast. Extreme heat warning in effect until 7 p.m. this evening. Today, sunny, hot with highs around 102. South winds 10 to 15 miles per hour with gusts up to 25 miles per hour. Tonight, mostly clear in the evening, then partly cloudy with a chance of showers with a slight chance of thunderstorms after midnight. Humid with lows in the middle 70s. South winds 10 to 15 miles per hour. Chance of rain 40%. Wednesday, partly sunny with a chance of thunderstorms. A chance of showers in the morning, then showers likely in the afternoon. Not as warm. Humid with highs in the lower 90s. Northeast winds 5 to 10 miles per hour. Chance of rain 60%. Wednesday night, mostly cloudy. A chance of showers and thunderstorms in the evening, then showers likely with a slight chance of thunderstorms after midnight. Humid with lows in the upper 60s. Northeast winds around 5 miles per hour. Chance of rain 70%. Thursday, mostly sunny. Humid with highs in the middle 80s. East winds around 5 miles per hour. Thursday night,
mostly clear. Lows in the middle 60s. Friday, sunny. A slight chance of showers in the morning. Highs around 90. Friday night, mostly clear in the evening, then becoming mostly cloudy. A chance of thunderstorms. A chance of showers in the evening, then showers likely after midnight. Lows in the upper 60s. Chance of rain 70%. Showers with a slight chance of thunderstorms. Highs in the middle 80s. Chance of rain 50%. Saturday night, partly cloudy. A chance of showers with a slight chance of thunderstorms in the evening, then a chance of showers and thunderstorms after midnight. Lows in the middle 60s. Chance of rain 40%. Sunday, mostly sunny with a slight chance of thunderstorms mainly in the morning. Highs in the middle 80s. Chance of rain 40%. Sunday night, partly cloudy with a chance of showers. A slight chance of thunderstorms in the evening, then a chance of thunderstorms after midnight. Lows in the middle 60s. Chance of rain 40%. Monday, mostly sunny with a chance of showers. A slight chance of thunderstorms in the afternoon. Highs in the middle 80s. Chance of rain 40%. Extreme heat warning in effect until 7 p.m. this evening. This hazardous weather outlook is for central Kansas, east central Kansas, north central Kansas, and northeast Kansas. For today and tonight, the extreme heat warning remains in effect through 7 p.m. this evening. Afternoon heat index values will reach 103 to 109 degrees. Storms develop along a cold front late this afternoon into the evening across northern Kansas. A couple of storms could be strong to severe with damaging wind gusts being the main hazard, although hail up to quarter size is also possible. For Wednesday through Monday, storms may redevelop along the front Wednesday afternoon along and south of Interstate 35. A storm or two could be strong to severe with damaging wind gusts being the main hazard. This is NOAA Weather Radio Station WXK91 in Topeka. Here are the 11 a.m. conditions for the local area. At Topeka, it was sunny. The temperature was 92 degrees, the dew point 71, and the relative humidity was 50%, producing a heat index of 98. The wind was south at 10 miles an hour, gusting to 20. The pressure was 30.01 inches and steady. At Manhattan, it was sunny. The temperature was 95 degrees. The dew point 68, and the relative humidity was 41%, producing a heat index of 99. The wind was southwest at 12 miles an hour. Around the region, it was sunny, with a temperature of 92 at Lawrence, 90 at Kansas City, 94 at Emporia, and 88 at Springfield. It was mostly sunny, with a temperature of 94 at Concordia, 91 at Beatrice, and 96 at Wichita. At Omaha, it was partly sunny, with a temperature of 85. Once again, at Manhattan, it was 95 degrees under sunny skies. Once again, at Topeka, it was 92 degrees for the following counties, in Kansas, Douglas, Geary, Jackson, Jefferson, Morris, Osage, Potawatomi, Riley, Shawnee, and Wabonsee. Extreme heat warning remains in effect until 7 p.m. this evening. Dangerously hot conditions with afternoon heat index values of 103 to 109. Heat-related illnesses increase significantly during extreme heat and high humidity events. Take extra precautions when outside. Wear lightweight and loose-fitting clothing. Try to limit strenuous activities to early morning or evening. Take action when you see symptoms of heat exhaustion and heat stroke. Do not leave young children and pets in unattended vehicles. Car interiors will reach lethal temperatures in a matter of minutes. Drink plenty of fluids, stay in an air-conditioned room, stay out of the sun, and check up on relatives and neighbors. Now here is your National Weather Service forecast. 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
Now here is your National Weather Service forecast. Extreme heat warning in effect until 7 p.m. this evening. Today, sunny, hot with highs around 102. South winds 10 to 15 miles per hour with gusts up to 25 miles per hour. Heat index values up to 108. Tonight, mostly clear in the evening, then partly cloudy with a chance of showers with a slight chance of thunderstorms after midnight. Humid with lows in the middle 70s. South winds 10 to 15 miles per hour. Chance of rain 40%. Wednesday, partly sunny with a chance of thunderstorms. A chance of showers in the morning, then showers likely in the afternoon. Not as warm. Humid with highs in the lower 90s. Northeast winds 5 to 10 miles per hour. Chance of rain 60%. Wednesday night, mostly cloudy. A chance of showers and thunderstorms in the evening, then showers likely with a slight chance of thunderstorms after midnight. Humid with lows in the upper 60s. Northeast winds around 5 miles per hour. Chance of rain 70%. Thursday, mostly sunny. Humid with highs in the middle 80s. East winds around 5 miles per hour. Thursday night, mostly clear. Lows in the middle 60s. Friday, sunny. A slight chance of showers in the morning. Highs around 90. Friday night, mostly clear in the evening, then becoming mostly cloudy. A chance of thunderstorms. A chance of showers in the evening, then showers likely after midnight. Lows in the upper 60s. Chance of rain 70%. Saturday, partly sunny with a chance of showers with a slight chance of thunderstorms. Highs in the middle 80s. Chance of rain 50%. Saturday night, partly cloudy. A chance of showers with a slight chance of thunderstorms in the evening, then a chance of showers and thunderstorms after midnight. Lows in the middle 60s. Chance of rain 40%. Sunday, mostly sunny with a slight chance of thunderstorms. A chance of showers, mainly in the morning. Highs in the middle 80s. Chance of rain 40%. Sunday night, partly cloudy with a chance of showers. A slight chance of thunderstorms in the evening, then a chance of thunderstorms after midnight. Lows in the middle 60s. Chance of rain 40%. Monday, mostly sunny with a chance of showers. A slight chance of thunderstorms in the afternoon. Highs in the middle 80s. Chance of rain 40%. Extreme heat warning in effect until 7 p.m. this evening. This hazardous weather outlook is for central Kansas, east central Kansas, north central Kansas, and tonight, the extreme heat warning remains in effect through 7 p.m. this evening. Afternoon heat index values will reach 103 to 109 degrees. Storms develop along a cold front late this afternoon into the evening across northern Kansas. A couple of storms could be strong to severe with damaging wind gusts being the main hazard, although hail at a quarter size is also possible. For Wednesday through Monday, storms may redevelop along the front Wednesday afternoon along and south of Interstate 35. A storm or two could be strong to severe with damaging wind gusts being the main hazard. 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Area. At Topeka, it was sunny. The temperature was 92 degrees, the dew point 71, and the relative humidity was 50%, producing a heat index of 98. The wind was south at 10 miles an hour, gusting to 20. The pressure was 30.01 inches and steady. At Manhattan, it was sunny. The temperature was 95 degrees, the dew point 68, and the relative humidity was 41%, producing a heat index of 99. The wind was southwest at 12 miles an hour. Around the region, it was sunny, with a temperature of 92 at Lawrence, 90 at Kansas City, 94 at Emporia, and 88 at Springfield. It was mostly sunny, with a temperature of 94 at Concordia, 91 at Beatrice, and 96 at Wichita.
At Omaha, it was partly sunny with a temperature of 85. Once again, at Manhattan,

It was 95 degrees under sunny skies. Once again, at Topeka, it was 92 degrees under sunny skies. This is NOAA Weather Radio WXK91 in Topeka. The current time is 11:38 a.m. Central Daylight Time. Now here is your National Weather Service forecast. Extreme heat warning in effect until 7 p.m. this evening. Today, sunny, hot with highs around 102. South winds 10 to 15 miles per hour with gusts up to 25 miles per hour. Heat index values up to 108. Tonight, mostly clear in the evening, then partly cloudy with a chance of showers with a slight chance of thunderstorms after midnight. Humid with lows in the middle 70s. South winds 10 to 15 miles per hour. Chance of rain 40%. Wednesday, partly sunny with a chance of thunderstorms. A chance of showers in the morning, then showers likely in the afternoon. Not as warm. Humid with highs in the lower 90s. Northeast winds 5 to 10 miles per hour. Chance of rain 60%. Wednesday night, mostly cloudy. A chance of showers and thunderstorms in the evening, then showers likely with a slight chance of thunderstorms after midnight. Humid with lows in the upper 60s. Northeast winds around 5 miles per hour. Chance of rain 70%. Thursday, mostly sunny. Humid with highs in the middle 80s. East winds around 5 miles per hour. Thursday night, mostly clear. Lows in the middle 60s. Friday, sunny. A slight chance of showers in the morning. Highs around 90. Friday night, mostly clear in the evening, then becoming mostly cloudy. A chance of thunderstorms. A chance of showers in the evening, then showers likely after midnight. Lows in the upper 60s. Chance of rain 70%. Saturday, partly sunny with a chance of showers with a slight chance of thunderstorms. Highs in the middle 80s. Chance of rain 50%. Saturday night, partly cloudy. A chance of showers with a slight chance of thunderstorms in the evening, then a chance of showers and thunderstorms after midnight. Lows in the middle 60s. Chance of rain 40%. Sunday, mostly sunny with a slight chance of thunderstorms. A chance of showers, mainly in the morning. Highs in the middle 80s. Chance of rain 40%. Sunday night, partly cloudy with a chance of showers. A slight chance of thunderstorms in the evening, then a chance of thunderstorms after midnight. Lows in the middle 60s. Chance of rain 40%. Monday, mostly sunny with a chance of showers. A slight chance of thunderstorms in the afternoon. Highs in the middle 80s. Chance of rain 40%. For the following counties, in Kansas, Douglas, Geary, Jackson, Jefferson, Morris, Osage, Pottawatomie, Riley, Shawnee and Wabonsee. Extreme heat warning remains in effect until 7 p.m. this evening. Dangerously hot conditions with afternoon heat index values of 103 to 109. Heat-related illnesses increase significantly during extreme heat and high humidity events. Take extra precautions when outside. Wear lightweight and loose-fitting clothing. Try to limit strenuous activities to early morning or evening. Take action when you see symptoms of heat exhaustion and heat stroke. Do not leave young children and pets in unattended vehicles. Car interiors will reach lethal temperatures in a matter of minutes. Drink plenty of fluids, stay in an air-conditioned room, stay out of the sun, and check up on relatives and neighbors. Extreme heat warning in effect until 7 p.m. this evening. This hazardous weather outlook is for Central Kansas, East Central Kansas, North Central Kansas and Northeast Kansas. For today and tonight, the extreme heat warning remains in effect through 7 p.m. this evening. Afternoon heat index values will reach 103 to 109 degrees. Storms develop along a cold front late this afternoon into the evening across northern Kansas.
A couple of storms could be strong to severe, with damaging wind gusts being the main hazard, although hail up to quarter size is also possible. For Wednesday through Monday, storms may redevelop along the front Wednesday afternoon along and south of Interstate 35. A storm or two could be strong to severe, with damaging wind gusts being the main hazard. This is NOAA Weather Radio Station WXK91 in Topeka. Here are the 11 a.m. conditions for the local area. At Topeka, it was sunny. The temperature was 92 degrees, the dew point 71, and the relative humidity was 50%, producing a heat index of 98. The wind was south at 10 miles an hour, gusting to 20. The pressure was 30.01 inches and steady. At Manhattan, it was sunny. The temperature was 95 degrees, the dew point 68, and the relative humidity was 41%, producing a heat index of 99. The wind was southwest at 12 miles an hour. Around the region, it was sunny, with a temperature of 92 at Lawrence, 90 at Kansas City, 94 at Emporia, and 88 at Springfield. It was mostly sunny, with a temperature of 94 at Concordia, 91 at Beatrice, and 96 at Wichita. At Omaha, it was partly sunny, with a temperature of 85. Once again, at Manhattan, it was 95 degrees under sunny skies. Once again, at Topeka, it was 92 degrees under sunny skies. Now here is your National Weather Service forecast. Extreme heat warning in effect until 7 p.m. this evening. Rest of today, sunny, hot with highs around 102. South winds 10 to 15 miles per hour with gusts up to 25 miles per hour. Heat index values up to 110. Tonight, mostly clear in the evening, then partly cloudy with a chance of showers and thunderstorms after midnight. Humid with lows in the middle 70s. South winds 10 to 15.

thunderstorms. A chance of showers in the evening, then showers likely after midnight. Lows in the upper 60s. Chance of rain 70%. Saturday, partly sunny with a chance of showers with a slight chance of thunderstorms. Highs in the middle 80s. Chance of rain 50%. Saturday night, partly cloudy. A chance of showers with a slight chance of thunderstorms in the evening, then a chance of showers and thunderstorms after midnight. Lows in the middle 60s. Chance of rain 40%. Sunday, mostly sunny with a slight chance of thunderstorms. A chance of showers, mainly in the morning. Highs in the middle 80s. Chance of rain 40%. Sunday night, partly cloudy with a chance of showers. A slight chance of thunderstorms in the evening, then a chance of thunderstorms afterwards. Chance of rain 40%. Monday, mostly sunny with a chance of showers. A slight chance of thunderstorms in the afternoon. Highs in the middle 80s. Chance of rain 40%. Extreme heat warning in effect until 7 p.m. this evening. This hazardous weather outlook is for central Kansas, east central Kansas, north central Kansas and northeast Kansas. For today and tonight, the extreme heat warning remains in effect through 7 p.m. this evening. Afternoon heat index values will reach 103 to 109 degrees. Storms develop along a cold front late this afternoon into the evening across northern Kansas. A couple of storms could be strong to severe with damaging wind gusts being the main hazard, although hail up to quarter size is also possible. For Wednesday through Monday, storms may redevelop along the front Wednesday afternoon along and south of Interstate 35. A storm or two could be strong to severe with damaging wind gusts being the main hazard. This is NOAA Weather Radio Station WXK91 in Topeka. Here are the 11 a.m. conditions for the local area. At Topeka, it was sunny. The temperature was 92 degrees, the dew point 71, and the relative humidity was 50%, producing a heat index of 98. The wind was south at 10 miles an hour, gusting to 20. The pressure was 30.01 inches and steady. At Manhattan, it was sunny. The temperature was 95 degrees, the dew point 68, and the relative humidity was 41%, producing a heat index of 99. The wind was southwest at 12 miles an hour. Around the region, it was sunny, with a temperature of 92 at Lawrence, 90 at Kansas City, 94 at Emporia, and 88 at Springfield. It was mostly sunny, with a temperature of 94 at Concordia, 91 at Beatrice, and 96 at Wichita. At Omaha, it was partly sunny, with a temperature of 85. Once again, at Manhattan, it was 95 degrees under sunny skies. Once again, at Topeka, it was 92 degrees under sunny skies. Now here is your National Weather Service forecast. Extreme heat warning in effect until 7 p.m. this evening. Rest of today, sunny, hot with highs around 102. South winds 10 to 15 miles per hour with gusts up to 25 miles per hour. Heat index values up to 110. Tonight, mostly clear in the evening, then partly cloudy with a chance of showers and thunderstorms after midnight. Humid with lows in the middle 70s. South winds 10 to 15 miles per hour. Chance of rain 50%. Wednesday, showers and thunderstorms likely. Not as warm. Humid with highs in the lower 90s. Northeast winds 5 to 10 miles per hour. Chance of rain 70%. Wednesday night, mostly cloudy. A chance of showers and thunderstorms in the evening, then showers likely with a slight chance of thunderstorms after midnight. Humid with lows in the upper 60s. Northeast winds around 5 miles per hour. Chance of rain 70%. Thursday, mostly sunny. Humid with highs in the middle 80s. East winds around 5 miles per hour. Thursday night, mostly clear. Lows in the middle 60s.

Friday, sunny. A slight chance of showers in the morning. Highs around 90. Friday night, mostly clear in the evening, then becoming mostly cloudy. A chance of thunderstorms. A chance of showers in the evening, then showers likely after midnight. Lows in the upper 60s. Chance of rain 70%. Saturday, partly sunny with a chance of showers with a slight chance of thunderstorms. Highs in the middle 80s. Chance of rain 50%. Saturday night, partly cloudy. A chance of showers with a slight chance of thunderstorms in the evening, then a chance of showers and thunderstorms after midnight. Lows in the middle 60s. Chance of rain 40%. Sunday, mostly sunny with a slight chance of thunderstorms. A chance of showers, mainly in the morning. Highs in the middle 80s. Chance of rain 40%. Sunday night, partly cloudy with a chance of showers. A slight chance of thunderstorms in the evening, then a chance of thunderstorms after midnight. Lows in the middle 60s. Chance of rain 40%. Monday, mostly sunny with a chance of showers. A slight chance of thunderstorms in the afternoon. Highs in the middle 80s. Chance of rain 40%. For the following counties, in Kansas, Douglas, Geary, Jackson, Jefferson, Morris, Osage, Potawatomi, Riley, Shawnee and Wabansee. Extreme heat warning remains in effect until 7 p.m. this evening. Dangerously hot conditions with afternoon heat index values of 103 to 109. Heat-related illnesses increase significantly during extreme heat and high humidity events. Take extra precautions when outside. Wear lightweight and loose-fitting clothing. Try to limit strenuous activities to early morning or evening. Take action when you see symptoms of heat exhaustion and heat stroke. Do not leave young children and pets in unattended vehicles. Car interiors will reach lethal temperatures in a matter of minutes. Drink plenty of fluids, stay in an air-conditioned room, stay out of the sun, and check up on relatives and neighbors. The current time is 11:54 a.m. Central Daylight Time. Extreme heat warning in effect until 7 p.m. this evening. This hazardous weather outlook is for Central Kansas, East Central Kansas, North Central Kansas and Northeast Kansas. For today and tonight, the extreme heat warning remains in effect through 7 p.m. this evening. Afternoon heat index values will reach 103 to 109 degrees. Storms develop along a cold front late this afternoon into the evening across northern Kansas. A couple of storms could be strong to severe with damaging wind gusts being the main hazard, although hail up to quarter size is also possible. For Wednesday through Monday, storms may redevelop along the front Wednesday afternoon along and south of Interstate 35. A storm or two could be strong to severe with damaging wind gusts being the main hazard. This is NOAA Weather Radio Station WXK9. Here are the 11 a.m. conditions for the local area. At Topeka, it was sunny. The temperature was 92 degrees, the dew point 71, and the relative humidity was 50%, producing a heat index of 98. The wind was south at 10 miles an hour, gusting to 20. The pressure was 30.01 inches and steady. At Manhattan, it was sunny. The temperature was 95 degrees, the dew point 68, and the relative humidity was 41%, producing a heat index of 99. The wind was southwest at 12 miles an hour. Around the region, it was sunny, with a temperature of 92 at Lawrence, 90 at Kansas City, 94 at Emporia, and 88 at Springfield. It was mostly sunny, with a temperature of 94 at Concordia, 91 at Beatrice, and 96 at Wichita. Sunny, with a temperature of 85. Once again, at Manhattan, it was 95 degrees under sunny skies. Once again, at Topeka, it was 92 degrees under sunny skies. Now here is your National Weather Service forecast. Extreme heat warning in effect until 7 p.m. this evening. Rest of today, sunny.

hot with highs around 102. South winds 10 to 15 miles per hour with gusts up to 25 miles per hour. Heat index values up to 110. Tonight, mostly clear in the evening, then partly cloudy with a chance of showers and thunderstorms after midnight.

humid with highs in the lower 90s. Northeast winds 5 to 10 miles per hour. Chance of rain 70%. Wednesday night, mostly cloudy. A chance of showers and thunderstorms in the evening, then showers likely with a slight chance of thunderstorms after midnight. Humid with lows in the upper 60s. Northeast winds around 5 miles per hour. Chance of rain 70%. Thursday, mostly sunny. Humid with highs in the middle 80s. East winds around 5 miles per hour. Thursday night, mostly clear. Lows in the middle 60s. Friday, sunny. A slight chance of showers in the morning. Highs around 90. Friday night, mostly clear in the evening, then becoming mostly cloudy. A chance of thunderstorms. A chance of showers in the evening, then showers likely after midnight. Lows in the upper 60s. Chance of rain 70%. Saturday, partly sunny with a chance of showers with a slight chance of thunderstorms. Highs in the middle 80s. Chance of rain 50%. Saturday night, partly cloudy. A chance of showers with a slight chance of thunderstorms in the evening, then a chance of showers and thunderstorms after midnight. Lows in the middle 60s. Chance of rain 40%. Sunday, mostly sunny with a slight chance of thunderstorms. A chance of showers, mainly in the morning. Highs in the middle 80s. Chance of rain 40%. Sunday night, partly cloudy with a chance of showers. A slight chance of thunderstorms in the evening, then a chance of thunderstorms after midnight. Lows in the middle 60s. Chance of rain 40%. Monday, mostly sunny with a chance of showers. A slight chance of thunderstorms in the afternoon. Highs in the middle 80s. Chance of rain 40%. Extreme heat warning in effect until 7 p.m. this evening. This hazardous weather outlook is for central Kansas, east central Kansas, north central Kansas, and northeast Kansas. For today and tonight, the extreme heat warning remains in effect through 7 p.m. this evening. Afternoon heat index values will reach 103 to 109 degrees. Storms develop along a cold front late this afternoon into the evening across northern Kansas. A couple of storms could be strong to severe with damaging wind gusts being the main hazard, although hail up to quarter size is also possible. For Wednesday through Monday, storms may redevelop along the front Wednesday afternoon along and south of Interstate 35. A storm or two could be strong to severe with damaging wind gusts being the main hazard. This is NOAA Weather Radio Station WXK91 in Topeka. Here are the 11 a.m. conditions for the local area. At Topeka, it was sunny. The temperature was 92 degrees, the dew point 71, and the relative humidity was 50%, producing a heat index of 98. The wind was south at 10 miles an hour, gusting to 20. The pressure was 30.01 inches and steady. At Manhattan, it was sunny. The temperature was 95 degrees, the dew point 68, and the relative humidity was 41%, producing a heat index of 99. The wind was southwest at 12 miles an hour. Around the region, it was sunny, with a temperature of 92 at Lawrence, 90 at Kansas City, 94 at Emporia, and 88 at Springfield. It was mostly sunny, with a temperature of 94 at Concordia, 91 at Beatrice, and 96 at Wichita. At Omaha, it was partly sunny, with a temperature of 85. Once again, at Manhattan, it was 95 degrees under sunny skies. Once again, at Topeka, it was 92 degrees under sunny skies. For the following counties, in Kansas, Douglas, Geary, Jackson, Jefferson, Morris, Osage, Potawatomi, Riley, Shawnee, and Wabonsee. Extreme heat warning remains in effect until 7 p.m. this evening. Dangerously hot conditions with afternoon heat index values of 103 to 109. Heat-related illnesses increase significantly during extreme heat and high humidity events.
take extra precautions when outside. Wear lightweight and loose-fitting clothing. Try to limit strenuous activities to early morning or evening. Take action when you see symptoms of heat exhaustion and heat stroke. Do not leave young children and pets in unattended vehicles. Car interiors will reach lethal temperatures in a matter of minutes. Drink plenty of fluids, stay in an air-conditioned room, stay out of the sun, and check up on relatives and neighbors. Now here is your National Weather Service forecast. Extreme heat warning in effect until 7 p.m. this evening. Rest of today, sunny, hot with highs around 102. South winds 10 to 15 miles per hour with gusts up to 25 miles per hour. Heat index values up to 110. Tonight, mostly clear in the evening, then partly cloudy with a chance of showers and thunderstorms after midnight. Humid with lows in the middle 70s. South winds 10 to 15 miles per hour. Chance of rain 50%. Wednesday, showers and thunderstorms likely. Not as warm. Humid with highs in the lower 90s. Northeast winds 5 to 10 miles per hour. Chance of rain 70%. Wednesday night, mostly cloudy. A chance of showers and thunderstorms in the evening, then showers likely with a slight chance of thunderstorms after midnight. Humid with lows in the upper 60s. Northeast winds around 5 miles per hour. Chance of rain 70%. Thursday, mostly sunny. Humid with highs in the middle 80s. East winds around 5 miles per hour. Thursday night, mostly clear. Lows in the middle 60s. Friday, sunny. A slight chance of showers in the morning. Highs around 90. Friday night, mostly clear in the evening, then becoming mostly cloudy. A chance of thunderstorms. A chance of showers in the evening, then showers likely after midnight. Lows in the upper 60s. Chance of rain 70%. Saturday, partly sunny with a chance of showers with a slight chance of thunderstorms. Highs in the middle 80s. Chance of rain 50%. Saturday night, partly cloudy. A chance of showers with a slight chance of thunderstorms in the evening, then a chance of showers and thunderstorms after midnight. Lows in the middle 60s. Chance of rain 40%. Sunday, mostly sunny with a slight chance of thunderstorms. A chance of showers, mainly in the morning. Highs in the middle 80s. Chance of rain 40%. Sunday night, partly cloudy with a chance of showers. A slight chance of thunderstorms in the evening, then a chance of thunderstorms after midnight. Lows in the middle 60s. Monday, mostly sunny with a chance of showers. A slight chance of thunderstorms in the afternoon. Chance of rain 40%. Extreme heat warning in effect until 7 p.m. this evening. This hazardous weather outlook is for central Kansas, east central Kansas, north central Kansas, and northeast Kansas. For today and tonight, the extreme heat warning remains in effect through 7 p.m. this evening. Afternoon heat index values will reach 103 to 109 degrees. Storms develop along a cold front late this afternoon into the evening across northern Kansas. A couple of storms could be strong to severe with damaging wind gusts being the main hazard, although hail at a quarter size is also possible. For Wednesday through Monday, storms may redevelop along the front Wednesday afternoon along and south of Interstate 35. A storm or two could be strong to severe with damaging wind gusts being the main hazard. This is NOAA Weather Radio Station WXK91 in Topeka. Now here is your National Weather Service forecast. Extreme heat warning in effect until 7 p.m. this evening. Rest of today, sunny, hot with highs around 102. South winds 10 to 15 miles per hour with gusts up to 25 miles per hour. Heat index values up to 110. Tonight, mostly clear in the evening, then partly cloudy with a chance of showers and thunderstorms after midnight.

humid with lows in the middle 70s. South winds 10 to 15 miles per hour. Chance of rain 50%. Wednesday, showers and thunderstorms likely. Not as warm. Humid with highs in the lower 90s. Northeast winds 5 to 10 miles per hour. Chance of rain 70%. Wednesday night, mostly cloudy. A chance of showers and thunderstorms in the evening, then showers likely with a slight chance of thunderstorms after midnight. Humid with lows in the upper 60s. Northeast winds around 5 miles per hour. Chance of rain 70%. Thursday, mostly sunny. Humid with highs in the middle 80s. East winds around 5 miles per hour. Thursday night, mostly clear. Lows in the middle 60s. Friday, sunny. A slight chance of showers in the morning. Highs around 90. Friday night, mostly clear in the evening, then becoming mostly cloudy. A chance of thunderstorms. A chance of showers in the evening, then showers likely after midnight. Lows in the upper 60s. Chance of rain 70%. Saturday, partly sunny with a chance of showers with a slight chance of thunderstorms. Highs in the middle 80s. Chance of rain 50%. Saturday night, partly cloudy. A chance of showers with a slight chance of thunderstorms in the evening, then a chance of showers and thunderstorms after midnight. Lows in the middle 60s. Chance of rain 40%. Sunday, mostly sunny with a slight chance of thunderstorms. A chance of showers, mainly in the morning. Highs in the middle 80s. Chance of rain 40%. Sunday night, partly cloudy with a chance of showers. A slight chance of thunderstorms in the evening, then a chance of thunderstorms after midnight. Lows in the middle 60s. Chance of rain 40%. Monday, mostly sunny with a chance of showers. A slight chance of thunderstorms in the afternoon. Highs in the middle 80s. Chance of rain 40%. The current time is 12:10 p.m. Central Daylight Time. Extreme heat warning in effect until 7 p.m. this evening. This hazardous weather outlook is for Central Kansas, East Central Kansas, North Central Kansas and Northeast Kansas. For today and tonight, the extreme heat warning remains in effect through 7 p.m. this evening. Afternoon heat index values will reach 103 to 109 degrees. Storms develop along a cold front late this afternoon into the evening across northern Kansas. A couple of storms could be strong to severe with damaging wind gusts being the main hazard, although hail at a quarter size is also possible. For Wednesday through Monday, storms may redevelop along the front Wednesday afternoon along and south of Interstate 35. A storm or two could be strong to severe with damaging wind gusts being the main hazard. For the following counties, in Kansas, Douglas, Geary, Jackson, Jefferson, Morris, Osage, Pottawatomie, Riley, Shawnee and Wabansee. Extreme heat warning remains in effect until 7 p.m. this evening. Dangerously hot conditions with afternoon heat index values of 103 to 109. Heat-related illnesses increase significantly during extreme heat and high humidity events. Take extra precautions when outside. Wear lightweight and loose-fitting clothing. Try to limit strenuous activities to early morning or evening. Take action when you see symptoms of heat exhaustion and heat stroke. Do not leave young children and pets in unattended vehicles. Car interiors will reach lethal temperatures in a matter of minutes. Drink plenty of fluids, stay in an air-conditioned room, stay out of the sun, and check up on relatives and neighbors. Now here is your National Weather Service forecast. Extreme heat warning in effect until 7 p.m. this evening. Rest of today, sunny, hot with highs around 102. South winds 10 to 15 miles per hour with gusts up to 25 miles per hour. Heat index values up to 110. Tonight, mostly clear in the evening, then partly cloudy with a chance of showers.

showers and thunderstorms after midnight. Humid with lows in the middle 70s. South winds 10 to 15 miles per hour. Chance of rain 50%. Wednesday, showers and thunderstorms likely. Not as warm. Humid with highs in the lower 90s. Northeast winds 5 to 10 miles per hour. Chance of rain 70%. Wednesday night, mostly cloudy. A chance of showers and thunderstorms in the evening, then showers likely with a slight chance of thunderstorms after midnight. Humid with lows in the upper 60s. Northeast winds around 5 miles per hour. Chance of rain 70%. Thursday, mostly sunny. Humid with highs in the middle 80s. East winds around 5 miles per hour. Thursday night, mostly clear. Lows in the middle 60s. Friday, sunny. A slight chance of showers in the morning. Highs around 90. Friday night, mostly clear in the evening, then becoming mostly cloudy. A chance of thunderstorms. A chance of showers in the evening, then showers likely after midnight. Lows in the upper 60s. Chance of rain 70%. Saturday, partly sunny with a chance of showers with a slight chance of thunderstorms. Highs in the middle 80s. Chance of rain 50%. Saturday night, partly cloudy. A chance of showers with a slight chance of thunderstorms in the evening, then a chance of showers and thunderstorms after midnight. Lows in the middle 60s. Chance of rain 40%. Sunday, mostly sunny with a slight chance of thunderstorms. A chance of showers, mainly in the morning. Highs in the middle 80s. Chance of rain partly cloudy with a chance of showers. A slight chance of thunderstorms in the evening, then a chance of thunderstorms at 60s. Chance of rain 40%. Monday, mostly sunny with a chance of showers. A slight chance of thunderstorms in the afternoon. Highs in the middle 80s. Chance of rain 40%. Extreme heat warning in effect until 7 p.m. this evening. This hazardous weather outlook is for central Kansas, east central Kansas, north central Kansas and northeast Kansas. For today and tonight, the extreme heat warning remains in effect through 7 p.m. this evening. Afternoon heat index values will reach 103 to 109 degrees. Storms develop along a cold front late this afternoon into the evening across northern Kansas. A couple of storms could be strong to severe with damaging wind gusts being the main hazard, although hail up to quarter size is also possible. For Wednesday through Monday, storms may redevelop along the front Wednesday afternoon along and south of Interstate 35. A storm or two could be strong to severe with damaging wind gusts being the main hazard. This is NOAA Weather Radio Station WXK91 in Topeka. Here are the noon conditions for the local area. At Topeka, it was sunny. The temperature was 95 degrees, the dew point 70, and the relative humidity was 44%, producing a heat index of 101. The wind was southwest at 13 miles an hour, gusting to 22. The pressure was 30.01 inches and steady. At Manhattan, it was sunny. The temperature was 97 degrees. The dew point 67, and the relative humidity was 37%, producing a heat index of 101. The wind was southwest at 15 miles an hour, gusting to 23. Around the region, it was sunny, with a temperature of 96 at Lawrence, 94 at Kansas City, 97 at Emporia, 98 at Concordia, and 92 at Springfield. It was mostly sunny, with a temperature of 96 at Beatrice, and 99 at Wichita. At Omaha, it was partly sunny, with a temperature of 90. Once again, at Manhattan, it was 97 degrees under sunny skies. Once again, at Topeka, it was 95 degrees under sunny skies. Now here is your National Weather Service forecast. Extreme heat warning in effect until 7 p.m. this evening. Rest of today, sunny, hot with highs around 102.
south winds 10 to 15 miles per hour with gusts up to 25 miles per hour. Heat index values up to 110. Tonight, mostly clear in the evening, then partly cloudy with a chance of showers and thunderstorms after midnight. Humid with lows in the middle 70s. South winds 10 to 15 miles per hour. Chance of rain 50%. Wednesday, showers and thunderstorms likely. Not as warm. Humid with highs in the lower 90s. Northeast winds 5 to 10 miles per hour. Chance of rain 70%. Wednesday night, mostly cloudy. A chance of showers and thunderstorms in the evening, then showers likely with a humid with lows in the upper 60s. Northeast winds around 5 miles per hour. Chance of rain 70%. Thursday, mostly sunny. Humid with highs in the middle 80s. East winds around 5 miles per hour. Thursday night, mostly clear. Lows in the middle 60s. Friday, sunny. A slight chance of showers in the morning. Highs around 90. Friday night, mostly clear in the evening, then becoming mostly cloudy. A chance of thunderstorms. A chance of showers in the evening, then showers likely after midnight. Lows in the upper 60s. Chance of rain 70%. Saturday, partly sunny with a chance of showers with a slight chance of thunderstorms. Highs in the middle 80s. Chance of rain 50%. Saturday night, partly cloudy. A chance of showers with a slight chance of thunderstorms in the evening, then a chance of showers and thunderstorms after midnight. Lows in the middle 60s. Chance of rain 40%. Sunday, mostly sunny with a slight chance of thunderstorms. A chance of showers, mainly in the morning. Highs in the middle 80s. Chance of rain 40%. Sunday night, partly cloudy with a chance of showers. A slight chance of thunderstorms in the evening, then a chance of thunderstorms after midnight. Lows in the middle 60s. Chance of rain 40%. Monday, mostly sunny with a chance of showers. A slight chance of thunderstorms in the afternoon. Highs in the middle 80s. Chance of rain 40%. Extreme heat warning in effect until 7 p.m. this evening. This hazardous weather outlook is for central Kansas, east central Kansas, north central Kansas and northeast Kansas. For today and tonight, the extreme heat warning remains in effect through 7 p.m. this evening. Afternoon heat index values will reach 103 to 109 degrees. Storms develop along a cold front late this afternoon into the evening across northern Kansas. A couple of storms could be strong to severe with damaging wind gusts being the main hazard, although hail up to quarter size is also possible. For Wednesday through Monday, storms may redevelop along the front Wednesday afternoon along and south of Interstate 35. A storm or two could be strong to severe with damaging wind gusts being the main hazard. For the following counties, in Kansas, Douglas, Geary, Jackson, Jefferson, Morris, Osage, Pottawatomie, Riley, Shawnee and Wabonsee. Extreme heat warning remains in effect until 7 p.m. this evening. Dangerously hot conditions with afternoon heat index values of 103 to 109. Heat-related illnesses increase significantly during extreme heat and high humidity events. Take extra precautions when outside. Wear lightweight and loose-fitting clothing. Try to limit strenuous activities to early morning or evening. Take action when you see symptoms of heat exhaustion and heat stroke. Do not leave young children and pets in unattended vehicles. Car interiors will reach lethal temperatures in a matter of minutes. Drink plenty of fluids, stay in an air-conditioned room, stay out of the sun, and check up on relatives and neighbors. 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Here are the noon conditions for the local area. At Topeka, it was sunny. The temperature was 95 degrees, the dew point 70, and the relative humidity was 44%.

producing a heat index of 101. The wind was southwest at 13 miles an hour, gusting to 22. The pressure was 30.01 inches and steady. At Manhattan, it was sunny. The temperature was 97 degrees, the dew point 67, and the relative humidity was 37%, producing a heat index of 101. The wind was southwest at 15 miles an hour, gusting to 23. Around the region, it was sunny, with a temperature of 96 at Lawrence, 94 at Kansas City, 97 at Emporia, 98 at Concordia, and 92 at Springfield. It was mostly sunny, with a temperature of 96 at Beatrice, and 99 at Wichita. At Omaha, it was partly sunny, with a temperature of 90. Once again, at Manhattan, it was 97 degrees under sunny skies. Once again, at Topeka, it was 95 degrees under sunny skies. The current time is 12:23 p.m. Central Daylight Time. Now here is your National Weather Service forecast. Extreme heat warning in effect until 7 p.m. this evening. Rest of today, sunny, hot with highs around 102. South winds 10 to 15 miles per hour with gusts up to 25 miles per hour. Heat index values up to 110. Tonight, mostly clear in the evening, then partly cloudy with a chance of showers and thunderstorms after midnight. Humid with lows in the middle 70s. South winds 10 to 50%. Wednesday, showers and thunderstorms likely. Not as warm. Humid with highs in the lower 90s. Northeast winds 5 to 10 miles per hour. Chance of rain 70%. Wednesday night, mostly cloudy. A chance of showers and thunderstorms in the evening, then showers likely with a slight chance of thunderstorms after midnight. Northeast winds around 5 miles per hour. Chance of rain 70%. Thermid with highs in the middle 80s. East winds around 5 miles per hour. Thursday night, mostly clear. Lows in the middle 60s. Friday, sunny. A slight chance of showers in the morning. Highs around 90. Friday night, mostly clear in the evening, then becoming mostly cloudy. A chance of thunderstorms. A chance of showers in the evening, then showers likely after midnight. Lows in the upper 60s. Chance of rain 70%. Saturday, partly sunny with a chance of showers with a slight chance of thunderstorms. Highs in the middle 80s. Chance of rain 50%. Saturday night, partly cloudy. A chance of showers with a slight chance of thunderstorms in the evening, then a chance of showers and thunderstorms after midnight. Lows in the middle 60s. Chance of rain 40%. Sunday, mostly sunny with a slight chance of thunderstorms. A chance of showers, mainly in the morning. Highs in the middle 80s. Chance of rain 40%. Sunday night, partly cloudy with a chance of showers. A slight chance of thunderstorms in the evening, then a chance of thunderstorms after midnight. Lows in the middle 60s. Chance of rain 40%. Monday, mostly sunny with a chance of showers. A slight chance of thunderstorms in the afternoon. Highs in the middle 80s. Chance of rain 40%. Extreme heat warning in effect until 7 p.m. this evening. This hazardous weather outlook is for central Kansas, east central Kansas, north central Kansas, and northeast Kansas. For today and tonight, the extreme heat warning remains in effect through 7 p.m. this evening. Afternoon heat index values will reach 103 to 109 degrees. Storms develop along a cold front late this afternoon into the evening across northern Kansas. A couple of storms could be strong to severe with damaging wind gusts being the main hazard, although hail up to quarter size is also possible. For Wednesday through Monday, storms may redevelop along the front Wednesday afternoon along and south of Interstate 35. A storm or two could be strong to severe with damaging wind gusts being the main hazard.
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weather radio station WXK 91 in Topeka. Here are the noon conditions for the local area. At Topeka, it was sunny. The temperature was 95 degrees, the dew point 70, and the relative humidity was 44%, producing a heat index of 101. The wind was southwest at 13 miles an hour, gusting to 22. The pressure was 30.01 inches and steady. At Manhattan, it was sunny. The temperature was 97 degrees, the dew point 67, and the relative humidity was 37%, producing a heat index of 101. The wind was southwest at 15 miles an hour, gusting to 23. Around the region, it was sunny, with a temperature of 96 at Lawrence, 94 at Kansas City, 97 at Emporia, 98 at Concordia, and 92 at Springfield. It was mostly sunny, with a temperature of 96 at Beatrice, and 99 at Wichita. At Omaha, it was partly sunny, with a temperature of 90. Once again, at Manhattan, it was 97 degrees under sunny skies. Once again, at Topeka, it was 95 degrees under sunny skies. Now here is your National Weather Service forecast. Extreme heat warning in effect until 7 p.m. this evening. Rest of today, sunny, hot with highs around 102. South winds 10 to 15 miles per hour with gusts up to 25 miles per hour. Heat index values up to 110. Tonight, mostly clear in the evening, then partly cloudy with a chance of showers and thunderstorms after midnight. Humid with lows in the middle 70s. South winds 10 to 15 miles per hour. Chance of rain 50%. Wednesday, showers and thunderstorms likely. Not as warm. Humid with highs in the lower 90s. Northeast winds 5 to 10 miles per hour. Chance of rain 70%. Wednesday night, mostly cloudy. A chance of showers and thunderstorms in the evening, then showers likely with a slight chance of thunderstorms after midnight. Humid with lows in the upper 60s. Northeast winds around 5 miles per hour. Chance of rain 70%. Thursday, mostly sunny. Humid with highs in the middle 80s. East winds around 5 miles per hour. Thursday night, mostly clear. Lows in the middle 60s. Friday, sunny. A slight chance of showers in the morning. Highs around 90. Friday night, mostly clear in the evening, then becoming mostly cloudy. A chance of thunderstorms. A chance of showers in the evening, then showers likely after midnight. Lows in the upper 60s. Chance of rain 70%. Saturday, partly sunny with a chance of showers with a slight chance of thunderstorms. Highs in the middle 80s. Chance of rain 50%. Saturday night, partly cloudy. A chance of showers with a slight chance of thunderstorms in the evening, then a chance of showers and thunderstorms after midnight. Lows in the middle 60s. Chance of rain 40%. Sunday, mostly sunny with a slight chance of thunderstorms. A chance of showers, mainly in the morning. Highs in the middle 80s. Chance of rain 40%. Sunday night, partly cloudy with a chance of showers. A slight chance of thunderstorms in the evening, then a chance of thunderstorms after midnight. Lows in the middle 60s. Chance of rain 40%. Monday, mostly sunny with a chance of showers. A slight chance of thunderstorms in the afternoon. Highs in the middle 80s. Chance of rain 40%. For the following counties, in Kansas, Douglas, Geary, Jackson, Jefferson, Morris, Osage, Potawatomi, Riley, Shawnee and Wabansee. Extreme heat warning remains in effect until 7 p.m. this evening. Dangerously hot conditions with afternoon heat index values of 103 to 109. Heat-related illnesses increase significantly during extreme heat and high humidity events. Take extra precautions when outside. Wear lightweight and loose-fitting clothing.
try to limit strenuous activities to early morning or evening. Take action when you see symptoms of heat exhaustion and heat stroke. Do not leave young children and pets in unattended vehicles. Car interiors will reach lethal temperatures in a matter of minutes. Drink plenty of fluids. Stay in an air-conditioned room. Young children and pets in unattended vehicles. Car interiors will reach lethal temperatures in a matter of minutes. Drink plenty of fluids. Stay in an air-conditioned room. Stay out of the sun. And check up on relatives and neighbors. Extreme heat warning in effect until 7 p.m. this evening. This hazardous weather outlook is for Central Kansas, East Central Kansas, North Central Kansas, and Northeast Kansas. For today and tonight, the extreme heat warning remains in effect through 7 p.m. this evening. Afternoon heat index values will reach 103 to 109 degrees. Storms develop along a cold front late this afternoon into the evening across northern Kansas. A couple of storms could be strong to severe with damaging wind gusts being the main hazard, although hail up to quarter size is also possible. For Wednesday through Monday, storms may redevelop along the front Wednesday afternoon along and south of Interstate 35. A storm or two could be strong to severe with damaging wind gusts being the main hazard. This is NOAA Weather Radio Station WXK91 in Topeka. Here are the noon conditions for the local area. The temperature was 95 degrees, the dew point 70, and the relative humidity was 44%, producing a heat index of 101. The wind was southwest at 13 miles an hour, gusting to 22. The pressure was 30.01 inches and steady. At Manhattan, it was sunny. The temperature was 97 degrees, the dew point 67, and the relative humidity was 37%, producing a heat index of 101. The wind was southwest at 15 miles an hour, gusting to 23, with a temperature of 96 at Lawrence, 94 at Kansas City, 97 at Emporia, 98 at Concord. It was mostly sunny, with a temperature of 96 at Beatrice, and 99 at Wichita. At Omaha, it was partly sunny, with a temperature of 90. Once again, at Manhattan, it was 97 degrees under sunny skies. Once again, at Topeka, it was 95 degrees under sunny skies. Now here is your National Weather Service forecast. Extreme heat warning in effect until 7 p.m. this evening. Rest of today, sunny, hot with highs around 102. South winds 10 to 15 miles per hour with gusts up to 25 miles per hour. Heat index values up to 110. Tonight, mostly clear in the evening, then partly cloudy with a chance of showers and thunderstorms after midnight. Humid with lows in the middle 70s. South winds 10 to 15 miles per hour. Chance of rain 50%. Wednesday, showers and thunderstorms likely. Not as warm. Humid with highs in the lower 90s. Northeast winds 5 to 10 miles per hour. Chance of rain 70%. Wednesday night, mostly cloudy. A chance of showers and thunderstorms in the evening, then showers likely with a slight chance of thunderstorms after midnight. Humid with lows in the upper 60s. Northeast winds around 5 miles per hour. Chance of rain 70%. Thursday, mostly sunny. Humid with highs in the middle 80s. East winds around 5 miles per hour. Thursday night in the middle 60s. Friday, sunny. A slight chance of showers in the morning. Highs around 90. Friday night, mostly clear in the evening, then becoming mostly cloudy. A chance of thunderstorms. A chance of showers in the evening, then showers likely after midnight. Lows in the upper 60s. Chance of rain 70%. Saturday, partly sunny with a chance of showers with a slight chance of thunderstorms. Highs in the middle 80s. Chance of rain 50%. Saturday night, partly cloudy. A chance of showers with a slight chance of thunderstorms in the evening, then a chance of showers and thunderstorms.

after midnight. Lows in the middle 60s. Chance of rain 40%. Sunday, mostly sunny with a slight chance of thunderstorms. A chance of showers, mainly in the morning. Highs in the middle 80s. Chance of rain 40%. Sunday night, partly cloudy with a chance of showers. A slight chance of thunderstorms in the evening, then a chance of thunderstorms after midnight. Lows in the middle 60s. Chance of rain 40%. Monday, mostly sunny with a chance of showers. A slight chance of thunderstorms in the afternoon. Highs in the middle 80s. Chance of rain 40%. 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The current time is 12:38 p.m. Central Daylight Time. Extreme heat warning in effect until 7 p.m. this evening. This hazardous weather outlook is for Central Kansas, East Central Kansas, North Central Kansas, and Northeast Kansas. For today and tonight, the extreme heat warning remains in effect through 7 p.m. this evening. Afternoon heat index values will reach 103 to 109 degrees. Storms develop along a cold front late this afternoon into the evening across northern Kansas. A couple of storms could be strong to severe with damaging wind gusts being the main hazard, although hail at 3/4 size is also possible. For Wednesday through Monday, storms may redevelop along the front Wednesday afternoon along and south of Interstate 35. A storm or two could be strong to severe with damaging wind gusts being the main hazard. This is NOAA Weather Radio Station WXK91 in Topeka. Here are the noon conditions for the local area. At Topeka, it was sunny. The temperature was 95 degrees, the dew point 70, and the relative humidity was 44%, producing the wind was southwest at 13 miles an hour, gusting to 22. The pressure was 30.01 inches and steady. At Manhattan, it was sunny. The temperature was 97 degrees, the dew point 67, and the relative humidity was 37%, producing a heat index of 101. The wind was southwest at 15 miles an hour, gusting to 23. Around the region, it was sunny, with a temperature of 96 at Lawrence, 94 at Kansas City, 97 at Emporia, 98 at Concordia, and 92 at Springfield. It was mostly sunny, with a temperature of 96 at Beatrice, and 99 at Wichita. At Omaha, it was partly sunny, with a temperature of 90. Once again, at Manhattan, it was 97 degrees under sunny skies. Once again, at Topeka, it was 95 degrees under sunny skies. For the following counties, in Kansas, Douglas, Geary, Jackson, Jefferson, Morris, Osage, Potawatomi, Riley, Shawnee, and Wabonsee. Extreme heat warning remains.

103 to 109. Heat-related illnesses increase significantly during extreme heat and high humidity events. Take extra precautions when outside. Wear lightweight and loose-fitting clothing. Try to limit strenuous activities to early morning or evening. Take action when you see symptoms of heat exhaustion and heat stroke. Do not leave young children and pets in unattended vehicles. Car interiors will reach lethal temperatures in a matter of minutes. Drink plenty of fluids, stay in an air-conditioned room, stay out of the sun, and check up on relatives and neighbors. Now here is your National Weather Service forecast. Extreme heat warning in effect until 7 p.m. this evening. Rest of today, sunny, hot with highs around 102. South winds 10 to 15 miles per hour with gusts up to 25 miles per hour. Heat index values up to 110. Tonight, mostly clear in the evening, then partly cloudy with a chance of showers and thunderstorms after midnight. Humid with lows in the middle 70s. South winds 10 to 15 miles per hour. Chance of rain 50%. Wednesday, showers and thunderstorms likely. Not as warm. Humid with highs in the lower 90s. Northeast winds 5 to 10 miles per hour. Chance of rain 70%. Wednesday night, mostly cloudy. A chance of showers and thunderstorms in the evening, then showers likely with a slight chance of thunderstorms after midnight. Humid with lows in the upper 60s. Northeast winds around 5 miles per hour. Chance of rain 70%. Thursday, mostly sunny. Humid with highs in the middle 80s. East winds around 5 miles per hour. Thursday night, mostly clear. Lows in the middle 60s. Friday, sunny. A slight chance of showers in the morning. Highs around 90. Friday night, mostly clear in the evening, then becoming mostly cloudy. A chance of thunderstorms. A chance of showers in the evening, then showers likely after midnight. Lows in the upper 60s. Chance of rain 70%. Saturday, partly sunny with a chance of showers with a slight chance of thunderstorms. Highs in the middle 80s. Chance of rain 50%. Saturday night, partly cloudy. A chance of showers with a slight chance of thunderstorms in the evening, then a chance of showers and thunderstorms after midnight. Lows in the middle 60s. Chance of rain 40%. Sunday, mostly sunny with a slight chance of thunderstorms. A chance of showers, mainly in the morning. Highs in the middle 80s. Chance of rain 40%. Sunday night, partly cloudy with a chance of showers. A slight chance of thunderstorms in the evening, then a chance of thunderstorms after midnight. Lows in the middle 60s. Chance of rain 40%. Monday, mostly sunny with a chance of showers. A slight chance of thunderstorms in the afternoon. Highs in the middle 80s. Chance of rain 40%. Extreme heat warning in effect until 7 p.m. this evening. This hazardous weather outlook is for central Kansas, east central Kansas, north central Kansas, and northeast Kansas. For today and tonight, the extreme heat warning remains in effect through 7 p.m. this evening. Afternoon heat index values will reach 103 to 109 degrees. Storms develop along a cold front late this afternoon into the evening across northern Kansas. A couple of storms could be strong to severe with damaging wind gusts being the main hazard, although hail up to quarter size is also possible. For Wednesday through Monday, storms may redevelop along the front Wednesday afternoon along and south of Interstate 35. A storm or two could be strong to severe with damaging wind gusts being the main hazard. This is NOAA Weather Radio Station WXK91 in Topeka. Here are the noon conditions for the local area. At Topeka, it was sunny. The temperature was 95 degrees, the dew point 70, and the relative humidity was 44%, producing a heat index of 101. The wind was southwest

Extreme heat warning in effect until 7 p.m. this evening. Rest of today, sunny, hot with highs around 102. South winds 10 to 15 miles per hour with gusts up to 25 miles per hour. Heat index values up to 110. Tonight, mostly clear in the evening, then partly cloudy with a chance of showers and thunderstorms after midnight. Humid with lows in the middle 70s. South winds 10 to 15 miles per hour. Chance of rain 50%. Wednesday, showers and thunderstorms likely. Not as warm. Humid with highs in the lower 90s. Northeast winds 5 to 10 miles per hour. Chance of rain 70%. Wednesday night, mostly cloudy. A chance of showers and thunderstorms in the evening, then showers likely with a slight chance of thunderstorms after midnight. Humid with lows in the upper 60s. Northeast winds around 5 miles per hour. Chance of rain 70%. Thursday, mostly sunny. Humid with highs in the middle 80s. East winds around 5 miles per hour. Thursday night, mostly clear. Lows in the middle 60s. Friday, sunny. A slight chance of showers in the morning. Highs around 90. Friday night, mostly clear in the evening, then becoming mostly cloudy. A chance of thunderstorm, then showers likely after midnight. Lows in the upper 60s. Chance of rain 70% with a chance of showers with a slight chance of thunderstorms. Highs in the middle 80s. Chance of rain 50%. Saturday night, partly cloudy. A chance of showers with a slight chance of thunderstorms in the evening, then a chance of showers and thunderstorms after midnight. Lows in the middle 60s. Chance of rain 40%. Sunday, mostly sunny with a slight chance of thunderstorms. A chance of showers, mainly in the morning. Highs in the middle 80s. Chance of rain 40%. Sunday night, partly cloudy with a chance of showers. A slight chance of thunderstorms in the evening, then a chance of thunderstorms after midnight. Lows in the middle 60s. Chance of rain 40%. Monday, mostly sunny with a chance of showers. A slight chance of thunderstorms in the afternoon. Highs in the middle 80s. Chance of rain 40%. Extreme heat warning in effect until 7 p.m. this evening. This hazardous weather outlook is for central Kansas, east central Kansas, north central Kansas and northeast Kansas. For today and tonight, the extreme heat warning remains in effect through 7 p.m. this evening. Afternoon heat index values will reach 103 to 109 degrees. Storms develop along a cold front late this afternoon into the evening across northern Kansas. A couple of storms could be strong to severe with damaging wind gusts being the main hazard, although hail at a quarter size is also possible. For Wednesday through Monday, storms may redevelop along the front Wednesday afternoon along and south of Interstate 35. A storm or two could be strong to severe with damaging wind gusts being the main hazard. For the following counties, in Kansas, Douglas, Geary, Jackson, Jefferson, Morris, Osage, Potawatomi, Riley, Shawnee and Wabonsee. Extreme heat warning remains in effect until 7 p.m. this evening. Dangerously hot conditions with afternoon heat index values of 103 to 109. Heat-related illnesses increase significantly during extreme heat and high humidity events. Take extra precautions when outside. Wear lightweight and loose-fitting clothing. Try to limit strenuous activities to early morning or evening. Take action when you see symptoms of heat exhaustion and heat stroke. Do not leave young children and pets in unattended vehicles. Car interiors will reach lethal temperatures in a matter of minutes. Drink plenty of fluids, stay in an air-conditioned room, stay out of the sun, and check up on relatives and neighbors. 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Here are the noon conditions for the local area. At Topeka, it was sunny,

the temperature was 95 degrees, the dew point 70, and the relative humidity was 44%, producing a heat index of 101. The wind was southwest at 13 miles an hour, gusting to 22. The pressure was 30.01 inches and steady. At Manhattan, it was sunny. The temperature was 97 degrees, that he was 37%, producing a heat index of 101. The wind was southwest at 15 miles an hour, gusting to 23. Around the region, it was sunny, with a temperature of 96 at Lawrence, 94 at Kansas City, 97 at Emporia, 98 at Concordia, and 92 at Springfield. It was mostly sunny, with a temperature of 90.

temperature of 90. Once again, at Manhattan, it was 97 degrees under sunny skies. Once again, at Topeka, it was 95 degrees under sunny skies. The current time is 12. Now here is your National Weather Service forecast. Extreme heat warning in effect until today, sunny, hot with highs around 102. South winds 10 to 15 miles per hour with heat index values up to 110. Tonight, mostly clear in the evening, then parts after midnight. Humid with lows in the middle 70s. South winds 10 to 15 miles per hour. Wednesday, showers and thunderstorms likely. Not as warm. Humid with highs in the lower 90s. Northeast winds 5 to 10 miles per hour. Chance of rain 70%. Wednesday night, most and thunderstorms in the evening, then showers likely with a slight chance of thunderstorms after midnight. Humid northeast winds around 5 miles per hour. Chance of rain 70%. Thursday, most middle 80s. East winds around 5 miles per hour. Thursday night, mostly clear. Friday, sunny. A slight chance of showers in the morning. Highs around 90. Friday night, mostly clear in the evening, then becoming mostly cloudy. A chance of thunderstorms. A chance of showers in the evening, then showers likely after midnight. Lows in the upper 60s. Chance of rain 70%. Saturday, partly sunny with a chance of showers with a slight chance of thunderstorms. Highs in the middle 80s. Chance of rain 50%. Saturday night, partly cloudy. A chance of showers with a slight chance of thunderstorms in the evening, then a chance of showers and thunderstorms after midnight. Lows in 40%. Sunday, mostly sunny with a slight chance of thunderstorms. A chance of showers in the middle 80s. Chance of rain 40%. Sunday night, partly cloudy with a chance of showers. A slight chance of thunderstorms in the evening, then a chance of thunderstorms after midnight. Lows in the middle 60s. Chance of rain 40%. Monday, mostly sunny with a chance of showers. A slight chance of thunderstorms in the afternoon. Highs 40%. Extreme heat warning in effect until 7 p.m. this evening. This hazard is central Kansas, north central Kansas and northeast Kansas. For today and tonight, the extreme heat warning. Afternoon heat index values will reach 103 to 109 degrees. Storms develop along a cold front late this afternoon into the evening across northern Kansas. A couple of storms could be strong to severe with damaging wind gusts being the main hazard, although hail up to quarter size is also possible. For Wednesday through Monday, storms may redevelop along the front Wednesday afternoon along and south of Interstate 35. A storm or two could be strong to severe with damaging wind gusts being the main hazard. This is NOAA Weather Radio Station WXK91 in Topeka. Here are the noon conditions for the local area. At Topeka, it was sunny. The temperature was 95 degrees, the dew point 70, and the relative humidity was 44%, producing a heat index of 101. The wind was southwest at 13 miles an hour, gusting to 22. The pressure was 30.01 inches and steady. At Manhattan, it was sunny. The temperature was 97 degrees, the dew point 67, and the relative humidity was 37%, producing a heat index of 101. The wind was southwest at 15 miles an hour, gusting to 23. Around the region, it was sunny, with a temperature of 96 at Lawrence, 94 at Kansas City, 97 at Emporia, 98 at Concordia, and 92 at Springfield. It was mostly sunny, with a temperature of 96 at Beatrice, and 99 at Wichita. At Omaha, it was partly sunny, with a temperature of 90. Once again, at Manhattan, it was 97 degrees under sunny skies. Once again, at Topeka, it was 95 degrees under sunny skies.

Now here is your National Weather Service forecast. Extreme heat warning in effect until 7 p.m. this evening. Rest of today, sunny, hot with highs around 102. South winds 10 to 15 miles per hour with gusts up to 25 miles per hour. Heat index values up to 110. Tonight, mostly clear in the evening, then partly cloudy with a chance of showers and thunderstorms after midnight. Humid with lows in the middle 70s. South winds 10 to 15 miles per hour. Chance of rain 50%. Wednesday, showers and thunderstorms likely. Not as warm. Humid with highs in the lower 90s. Northeast winds 5 to 10 miles per hour. Chance of rain 70%. Wednesday night, mostly cloudy. A chance of showers and thunderstorms in the evening, then showers likely with a slight chance of thunderstorms after midnight. Humid with lows in the upper 60s. Northeast winds around 5 miles per hour. Chance of rain 70%. Thursday, mostly sunny. Humid with highs in the middle 80s. East winds around 5 miles per hour. Thursday night, mostly clear. Lows in the middle 60s. Friday, sunny. A slight chance of showers in the morning. Highs around 90. Friday night, mostly clear in the evening, then becoming mostly cloudy. A chance of thunderstorms. A chance of showers in the evening, then showers likely after midnight. Lows in the upper 60s. Chance of rain 70%. Saturday, partly sunny with a chance of showers with a slight chance of thunderstorms. Highs in the middle 80s. Chance of rain 50%. Saturday night, partly cloudy. A chance of showers with a slight chance of thunderstorms in the evening, then a chance of showers and thunderstorms after midnight. Lows in the middle 60s. Chance of rain 40%. Sunday, mostly sunny with a slight chance of thunderstorms. A chance of showers, mainly in the morning. Highs in the middle 80s. Chance of rain 40%. Sunday night, partly cloudy with a chance of showers. A slight chance of thunderstorms in the evening, then a chance of thunderstorms after midnight. Lows in the middle 60s. Chance of rain 40%. Monday, mostly sunny with a chance of showers. A slight chance of thunderstorms in the afternoon. Highs in the middle 80s. Chance of rain 40%. For the following counties, in Kansas, Douglas, Geary, Jackson, Jefferson, Morris, Osage, Potawatomi, Riley, Shawnee and Wabansee. Extreme heat warning remains in effect until 7 p.m. this evening. Dangerously hot conditions with afternoon heat index values of 103 to 109. Heat-related illnesses increase significantly during extreme heat and high humidity events. Take extra precautions when outside. Wear lightweight and loose-fitting clothing. Try to limit strenuous activities to early morning or evening. Take action when you see symptoms of heat exhaustion and heat stroke. Do not leave young children and pets in unattended vehicles. Car interiors will reach lethal temperatures in a matter of minutes. Drink plenty of fluids, stay in an air-conditioned room, stay out of the sun, and check up on relatives and neighbors. Extreme heat warning in effect until 7 p.m. this evening. This hazardous weather outlook is for Central Kansas, East Central Kansas, North Central Kansas, and Northeast Kansas. For today and tonight, the extreme heat warning remains in effect through 7 p.m. this evening. Afternoon heat index values will reach 103 to 109 degrees. Storms develop along a cold front late this afternoon into the evening across northern Kansas. A couple of storms could be strong to severe with damaging what to quarter size is also possible. For Wednesday through Monday, storms may redevelop along the front Wednesday afternoon along and south of Interstate 35. A storm or two could be strong to severe with damaging wind gusts being the main hazard. This is NOAA Weather Radio Station WXK91 in Topeka.
Here are the noon conditions for the local area. At Topeka, it was sunny. The temperature was 95 degrees, the dew point 70, and the relative humidity was 44%, producing a heat index of 101. The wind was southwest at 13 miles an hour, gusting to 22. The pressure was 30.01 inches and steady. At Manhattan, it was sunny. The temperature was 97 degrees, the dew point 67, and the relative humidity was 37%, producing a heat index of 101. The wind was southwest at 15 miles an hour, gusting to 23. Around the region, it was sunny, with a temperature of 96 at Lawrence, 94 at Kansas City, 97 at Emporia, 98 at Concordia, and 92 at Springfield. It was mostly sunny, with a temperature of 96 at Beatrice, and 99 at Wichita. At Omaha, it was partly sunny, with a temperature of 90. Once again, at Manhattan, it was 97 degrees.

middle 70s. South winds 10 to 15 miles per hour. Chance of rain 50%. Wednesday, showers and thunderstorms likely. Not as warm. Humid with highs in the lower 90s. Northeast winds 5 to 10 miles per hour. Chance of rain 70%. Wednesday night, mostly cloudy. A chance of showers and thunderstorms in the evening, then showers likely with a slight chance of thunderstorms after midnight. Humid with lows in the upper 60s. Northeast winds around 5 miles per hour. Chance of rain 70%. Thursday, mostly sunny. Humid with highs in the middle 80s. East winds around 5 miles per hour. Thursday night, mostly clear. Lows in the middle 60s. Friday, sunny. A slight chance of showers in the morning. Highs around 90. Friday night, mostly clear in the evening, then becoming mostly cloudy. A chance of thunderstorms. A chance of showers in the evening, then showers likely after midnight. Lows in the upper 60s. Chance of rain 70%. Saturday, partly sunny with a chance of showers with a slight chance of thunderstorms. Highs in the middle 80s. Chance of rain 50%. Saturday night, partly cloudy. A chance of showers with a slight chance of thunderstorms in the evening, then a chance of showers and thunderstorms after midnight. Lows in the middle 60s. Chance of rain 40%. Sunday, mostly sunny with a slight chance of thunderstorms. A chance of showers, mainly in the morning. Highs in the middle 80s. Chance of rain 40%. Sunday night, partly cloudy with a chance of showers. A slight chance of thunderstorms in the evening, then a chance of thunderstorms after midnight. Lows in the middle 60s. Chance of rain 40%. Monday, mostly sunny with a chance of showers. A slight chance of thunderstorms in the afternoon. Highs in the middle 80s. Chance of rain 40%. The current time is 1:08 p.m. Central Daylight Time. Extreme heat warning in effect until 7 p.m. this evening. This hazardous weather outlook is for Central Kansas, East Central Kansas, North Central Kansas and Northeast Kansas. For today and tonight, the extreme heat warning remains in effect through 7 p.m. this evening. Afternoon heat index values will reach 103 to 109 degrees. Storms develop along a cold front late this afternoon into the evening across northern Kansas. A couple of storms could be strong to severe with damaging wind gusts being the main hazard, although hail at a quarter size is also possible. For Wednesday through Monday, storms may redevelop along the front Wednesday afternoon along and south of Interstate 35. A storm or two could be strong to severe with damaging wind gusts being the main hazard. This is NOAA Weather Radio Station WXK91 in Topeka. Now here is your National Weather Service forecast. Extreme heat warning in effect until 7 p.m. this evening. Rest of today, sunny, hot with highs around 102. South winds 10 to 15 miles per hour with gusts up to 25 miles per hour. Heat index values up to 110. Tonight, mostly clear in the evening, then partly cloudy with a chance of showers and thunderstorms after midnight. Humid with lows in the middle 70s. South winds 10 to 15 miles per hour. Chance of rain 50%. Wednesday, showers and thunderstorms likely. Not as warm. Humid with highs in the lower 90s. Northeast winds 5 to 10 miles per hour. Chance of rain 70%. Wednesday night, mostly cloudy. A chance of showers and thunderstorms in the evening, then showers likely with a slight chance of thunderstorms after midnight. Humid with lows in the upper 60s. Northeast winds around 5 miles per hour. Chance of rain 70%. Thursday, mostly sunny. Humid with highs in the middle 80s. East winds around 5 miles per hour. Thursday night, mostly

mostly clear. Lows in the middle 60s. Friday, sunny. A slight chance of showers in the morning. Highs around 90. Friday night, mostly clear in the evening, then becoming mostly cloudy. A chance of thunderstorms. A chance of showers in the evening, then showers likely after midnight. Lows in the upper 60s. Chance of rain 70%. Saturday, partly sunny with a chance of showers with a slight chance of thunderstorms. Highs in the middle 80s. Chance of rain 50%. Saturday night, partly cloudy. A chance of showers with a slight chance of thunderstorms in the evening, then a chance of showers and thunderstorms after midnight. Lows in the middle 60s. Chance of rain 40%. Sunday, mostly sunny with a slight chance of thunderstorms. A chance of showers, mainly in the morning. Highs in the middle 80s. Chance of rain 40%. Sunday night, partly cloudy with a chance of showers. A slight chance of thunderstorms in the evening, then a chance of thunderstorms after midnight. Lows in the middle 60s. Chance of rain 40%. Monday, mostly sunny with a chance of showers. A slight chance of thunderstorms in the afternoon. Highs in the middle 80s. Chance of rain 40%. For the following counties, in Kansas, Douglas, Geary, Jackson, Jefferson, Morris, Osage, Potawatomi, Riley, Shawnee and Wabonsee. Extreme heat warning remains in effect until 7 p.m. this evening. Dangerously hot conditions with afternoon heat index values of 103 to 109. Heat-related illnesses increase significantly during extreme heat and high humidity events. Take extra precautions when outside. Wear lightweight and loose-fitting clothing. Try to limit strenuous activities to early morning or evening. Take action when you see symptoms of heat exhaustion and heat stroke. Do not leave young children and pets in unattended vehicles. Car interiors will reach lethal temperatures in a matter of minutes. Drink plenty of fluids, stay in an air-conditioned room, stay out of the sun, and check up on relatives and neighbors. Extreme heat warning in effect until 7 p.m. this evening. This hazardous weather outlook is for Central Kansas, East Central Kansas, North Central Kansas and Northeast Kansas. For today and tonight, the extreme heat warning remains in effect through 7 p.m. this evening. Afternoon heat index values will reach 103 to 109 degrees. Storms develop along a cold front late this afternoon into the evening across northern Kansas. A couple of storms could be strong to severe with damaging wind gusts being the main hazard, although hail at a quarter size is also possible. For Wednesday through Monday, storms may redevelop along the front Wednesday afternoon along and south of Interstate 35. A storm or two could be strong to severe with damaging wind gusts being the main hazard. This is NOAA Weather Radio Station WXK91 in Topeka. Here are the 1 p.m. conditions for the local area. At Topeka, it was sunny. The temperature was 97 degrees, the dew point 69, and the relative humidity was 40%, producing a heat index of 103. The wind was south at 15 miles an hour, gusting to 25. The pressure was 29.99 inches and falling. At Manhattan, it was sunny. The temperature was 101 degrees, the dew point 66, and the relative humidity was 31%, producing a heat index of 105. The wind was southwest at 20 miles an hour, gusting to 28. Around the region, at Concordia, rain was falling, with a temperature of 101. It was sunny, with a temperature of 99 at Lawrence, 97 at Kansas City, 99 at Emporia, 98 at Beatrice, and 96 at Springfield. At Wichita, it was mostly sunny, with a temperature of 100. At Omaha, it was partly sunny, with a temperature of 92. Once again, at Manhattan, it was 101 degrees under sunny skies. Once again, at Topeka, it was 97 degrees under sunny skies.

Now here is your National Weather Service forecast. Extreme heat warning in effect until 7 p.m. this evening. Rest of today, sunny, hot with highs around 102. South winds 10 to 15 miles per hour with gusts up to 25 miles per hour. Heat index values up to 110. Tonight, mostly clear in the evening, then partly cloudy with a chance of showers and thunderstorms after midnight. Humid with lows in the middle 70s. South winds 10 to 15 miles per hour. Chance of rain 50%. Wednesday, showers and thunderstorms likely. Not as warm. Humid with highs in the lower 90s. Northeast winds 5 to 10 miles per hour. Chance of rain 70%. Wednesday night, mostly cloudy. A chance of showers and thunderstorms in the evening, then showers likely with a slight chance of thunderstorms after midnight. Humid with lows in the upper 60s. Northeast winds around 5 miles per hour. Chance of rain 70%. Thursday, mostly sunny. Humid with highs in the middle 80s. East winds around 5 miles per hour. Thursday night, mostly clear. Lows in the middle 60s. Friday, sunny. A slight chance of showers in the morning. Highs around 90. Friday night, mostly clear in the evening, then becoming mostly cloudy. A chance of thunderstorms. A chance of showers in the evening, then showers likely after midnight. Lows in the upper 60s. Chance of rain 70%. Saturday, partly sunny with a chance of showers with a slight chance of thunderstorms. Highs in the middle 80s. Chance of rain 50%. Saturday night, partly cloudy. A chance of showers with a slight chance of thunderstorms in the evening, then a chance of showers and thunderstorms after midnight. Lows in the middle 60s. Chance of rain 40%. Sunday, mostly sunny with a slight chance of thunderstorms. A chance of showers, mainly in the morning. Highs in the middle 80s. Chance of rain 40%. Sunday night, partly cloudy with a chance of showers. A slight chance of thunderstorms in the evening, then a chance of thunderstorms after midnight. Lows in the middle 60s. Chance of rain 40%. Monday, mostly sunny with a chance of showers. A slight chance of thunderstorms in the afternoon. Highs in the middle 80s. Chance of rain 40%. Extreme heat warning in effect until 7 p.m. this evening. This hazardous weather outlook is for central Kansas, east central Kansas, north central Kansas, and northeast Kansas. For today and tonight, the extreme heat warning remains in effect through 7 p.m. this evening. Afternoon heat index values will reach 103 to 109 degrees. Storms develop along a cold front late this afternoon into the evening across northern Kansas. A couple of storms could be strong to severe with damaging wind gusts being the main hazard, although hail at 3/4 size is also possible. For Wednesday through Monday, storms may redevelop along the front Wednesday afternoon along and south of Interstate 35. A storm or two could be strong to severe with damaging wind gusts being the main hazard. This is NOAA Weather Radio Station WXK91 in Topeka. Here are the 1 p.m. conditions for the local area. At Topeka, it was sunny. The temperature was 97 degrees, the dew point 69, and the relative humidity was 40%, producing a heat index of 103. The wind was south at 15 miles an hour, gusting to 25. The pressure was 29.99 inches and falling. At Manhattan, it was sunny. The temperature was 101 degrees, the dew point 66, and the relative humidity was 31%, producing a heat index of 105. The wind was southwest at 20 miles an hour, gusting to 28. Around the region, at Concordia, rain was falling, with a temperature of 101. It was sunny, with a temperature of 99 at Lawrence, 97 at Kansas City, 99 at Emporia, 90.

at Beatrice and 96 at Springfield. At Wichita, it was mostly sunny, with a temperature of 100. At Omaha, it was partly sunny, with a temperature of 92. Once again, at Manhattan, it was 101 degrees under sunny skies. Once again, at Topeka, it was 97 degrees under sunny skies. For the following counties, in Kansas, Douglas, Geary, Jackson, Jefferson, Morris, Osage, Potawatomi, Riley, Shawnee, and Wabansee, extreme heat warning remains in effect until 7 p.m. this evening. Dangerously hot conditions with afternoon heat index values of 103 to 109. Heat-related illnesses increase significantly during extreme heat and high humidity events. Take extra precautions when outside. Wear lightweight and loose-fitting clothing. Try to limit strenuous activities to early morning or evening. Take action when you see symptoms of heat exhaustion and heat stroke. Do not leave young children and pets in unattended vehicles. Car interiors will reach lethal temperatures in a matter of minutes. Drink plenty of fluids, stay in an air-conditioned room, stay out of the sun, and check up on relatives and neighbors. Now here is your National Weather Service forecast. Extreme heat warning in effect until 7 p.m. this evening. Rest of today, sunny, hot with highs around 102. South winds 10 to 15 miles per hour with gusts up to 25 miles per hour. Heat index values up to 110. Tonight, mostly clear in the evening, then partly cloudy with a chance of showers and thunderstorms after midnight. Humid with lows in the middle 70s. South winds 10 to 15 miles per hour. Chance of rain 50%. Wednesday, showers and thunderstorms likely. Not as warm. Humid with highs in the lower 90s. Northeast winds 5 to 10 miles per hour. Chance of rain 70%. Wednesday night, mostly cloudy. A chance of showers and thunderstorms in the evening, then showers likely with a slight chance of thunderstorms after midnight. Humid with lows in the upper 60s. Northeast winds around 5 miles per hour. Chance of rain 70%. Thursday, mostly sunny. Humid with highs in the middle 80s. East winds around 5 miles per hour. Thursday night, mostly clear. Lows in the middle 60s. Friday, sunny. A slight chance of showers in the morning. Highs around 90. Friday night, mostly clear in the evening, then becoming mostly cloudy. A chance of thunderstorms. A chance of showers in the evening, then showers likely after midnight. Lows in the upper 60s. Chance of rain 70%. Saturday, partly sunny with a chance of showers with a slight chance of thunderstorms. Highs in the middle 80s. Chance of rain 50%. Saturday night, partly cloudy. A chance of showers with a slight chance of thunderstorms in the evening, then a chance of showers and thunderstorms after midnight. Lows in the middle 60s. Chance of rain 40%. Sunday, mostly sunny with a slight chance of thunderstorms. A chance of showers, mainly in the morning. Highs in the middle 80s. Chance of rain 40%. Sunday night, partly cloudy with a chance of showers. A slight chance of thunderstorms in the evening, then a chance of thunderstorms after midnight. Lows in the middle 60s. Chance of rain 40%. Monday, mostly sunny with a chance of showers. A slight chance of thunderstorms in the afternoon. Highs in the middle 80s. Chance of rain 40%. The current time is 1:25 p.m. Central Daylight Time. Extreme heat warning in effect until 7 p.m. this evening. This hazardous weather outlook is for Central Kansas, East Central Kansas, North Central Kansas, and Northeast Kansas. For today and tonight, the extreme heat warning remains in effect through 7 p.m. this evening. Afternoon heat index values will reach 103 to 109 degrees. Storms develop.

along a cold front late this afternoon into the evening across northern Kansas. A couple of storms could be strong to severe, with damaging wind gusts being the main hazard, although hail up to quarter size is also possible. For Wednesday through Monday, storms may redevelop along the front Wednesday afternoon along and south of Interstate 35. A storm or two could be strong to severe, with damaging wind gusts being the main hazard. This is NOAA Weather Radio Station WXK91 in Topeka. Here are the 1 p.m. conditions for the local area. At Topeka, it was sunny. The temperature was 97 degrees, the dew point 69, and the relative humidity was 40%, producing a heat index of 103. The wind was south at 15 miles an hour, gusting to 25. The pressure was 29.99 inches and falling. At Manhattan, it was sunny. The temperature was 101 degrees, the dew point 66, and the relative humidity was 31%, producing a heat index of 105. The wind was southwest at 20 miles an hour, gusting to 28. Around the region, at Concordia, rain was falling, with a temperature of 101. It was sunny, with a temperature of 99 at Lawrence, 97 at Kansas City, 99 at Emporia, 98 at Beatrice, and 96 at Springfield. At Wichita, it was mostly sunny, with a temperature of 100. At Omaha, it was partly sunny, with a temperature of 92. Once again, at Manhattan, it was 101 degrees under sunny skies. Once again, at Topeka, it was 97 degrees under sunny skies. Now here is your National Weather Service forecast. Extreme heat warning in effect until 7 p.m. this evening. West of today, sunny, hot with highs around 102. South winds 10 to 15 miles per hour with gusts up to 25 miles per hour. Heat index values up to 110. Tonight, mostly clear in the evening, then partly cloudy with a chance of showers and thunderstorms after midnight. Humid with lows in the middle 70s. South winds 10 to 15 miles per hour. Chance of rain 50%. Wednesday, showers and thunderstorms likely. Not as warm. Humid with highs in the lower 90s. Northeast winds 5 to 10 miles per hour. Chance of rain 70%. Wednesday night, mostly cloudy. A chance of showers and thunderstorms in the evening, then showers likely with a slight chance of thunderstorms after midnight. Humid with lows in the upper 60s. Northeast winds around 5 miles per hour. Chance of rain 70%. Thursday, mostly sunny. Humid with highs in the middle 80s. East winds around 5 miles per hour. Thursday night, mostly clear. Lows in the middle 60s. Friday, sunny. A slight chance of showers in the morning. Highs around 90. Friday night, mostly clear in the evening, then becoming mostly cloudy. A chance of thunderstorms. A chance of showers in the evening, then showers likely after midnight. Lows in the upper 60s. Chance of rain 70%. Saturday, partly sunny with a chance of showers with a slight chance of thunderstorms. Highs in the middle 80s. Chance of rain 50%. Saturday night, partly cloudy. A chance of showers with a slight chance of thunderstorms in the evening, then a chance of showers and thunderstorms after midnight. Lows in the middle 60s. Chance of rain 40%. Sunday, mostly sunny with a slight chance of thunderstorms. A chance of showers, mainly in the morning. Highs in the middle 80s. Chance of rain 40%. Sunday night, partly cloudy with a chance of showers. A slight chance of thunderstorms in the evening, then a chance of thunderstorms after midnight. Lows in the middle 60s. Chance of rain 40%. Monday, mostly sunny with a chance of showers. A slight chance of thunderstorms in the afternoon. Highs in the middle 80s. Chance of rain 40%.
Now here is your National Weather Service forecast. Extreme heat warning in effect until 7 p.m. this evening. This afternoon, sunny, hot with highs around 102. South winds around 15 miles per hour with gusts up to 30 miles per hour. Heat index values up to 108. Tonight, mostly clear in the evening, then partly cloudy with a chance of showers and thunderstorms after midnight. Humid with lows in the middle 70s. South winds 10 to 15 miles per hour. Chance of rain 50%. Wednesday, showers and thunderstorms likely. Not as warm. Humid with highs in the upper 80s. Northeast winds 5 to 10 miles per hour. Chance of rain 70%. Wednesday night, mostly cloudy with a chance of showers. A chance of thunderstorms in the evening, then thunderstorms likely after midnight. Humid with lows in the upper 60s. Northeast winds around 5 miles per hour. Chance of rain 70%. Thursday, partly sunny in the morning, then clearing. Humid with highs in the middle 80s. East winds around 5 miles per hour. Thursday night and Friday, mostly clear. Lows in the middle 60s. Highs in the lower 90s. Friday night, mostly clear in the evening, then becoming partly cloudy. A chance of thunderstorms. A chance of showers in the evening, then showers likely after midnight. Lows in the upper 60s. Chance of rain 70%. Saturday, partly sunny. Showers likely with a chance of thunderstorms in the morning, then a chance of showers with a slight chance of thunderstorms in the afternoon. Highs in the upper 80s. Chance of rain sick morning, then a chance of showers with a slight chance of thunderstorms in the afternoon. Highs in the upper 80s. Chance of rain 60%. Saturday night, partly cloudy with a chance of showers and thunderstorms. Lows in the middle 60s. Chance of rain 50%. Sunday, partly sunny. A chance of showers and thunderstorms in the morning, then a chance of showers with a slight chance of thunderstorms in the afternoon. Highs in the middle 80s. Chance of rain 40%. Sunday night, a slight chance of thunderstorms in the evening. Partly cloudy with a chance of showers. Lows in the middle 60s. Chance of rain 40%. Monday, partly sunny in the morning, then clearing. A chance of showers. A slight chance of thunderstorms in the morning, then a chance of thunderstorms in the afternoon. Highs in the middle 80s. Chance of rain 50%. For the following counties, in Kansas, Douglas, Geary, Jackson, Jefferson, Morris, Osage, Potawatomi, Riley, Shawnee and Wabansee. Extreme heat warning remains in effect until 7 p.m. this evening. Dangerously hot conditions with afternoon heat index values of 103 to 109. Heat-related illnesses increase significantly during extreme heat and high humidity events. Take extra precautions when outside. Wear lightweight and loose-fitting clothing. Try to limit strenuous activities to early morning or evening. Take action when you see symptoms of heat exhaustion and heat stroke. Do not leave young children and pets in unattended vehicles. Car interiors will reach lethal temperatures in a matter of minutes. Drink plenty of fluids, stay in an air-conditioned room, stay out of the sun, and check up on relatives and neighbors. Extreme heat warning in effect until 7 p.m. this evening. This hazardous weather outlook is for Central Kansas, East Central Kansas, North Central Kansas, and Northeast Kansas. For today and tonight, the extreme heat warning remains in effect through 7 p.m. this evening. Afternoon heat index values will reach 103 to 109 degrees. Storms into the evening across northern Kansas. A couple of storms could be strong to severe with damaging wind gusts being the main hazard, although hail up to quarter size is also possible. For Wednesday through Monday, storms may redevelop along the front Wednesday afternoon along and south of Interstate 35.
A storm or two could be strong to severe, with damaging wind gusts being

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This is NOAA Weather Radio Station WXK91 in Topeka. Here are the 1 p.m. conditions for the local area. At Topeka, it was sunny. The temperature was 97 degrees, the dew point 69, and the relative humidity was 40%, producing a heat index of 103. The wind was south at 15 miles an hour, gusting to 25. The pressure was 29.99 inches and falling. At Manhattan, it was sunny. The temperature was 101 degrees, the dew point 66, and the relative humidity was 31%, producing a heat index of 105. The wind was southwest at 20 miles an hour, gusting to 28. Around the region, at Concordia, rain was falling, with a temperature of 101. It was sunny, with a temperature of 99 at Lawrence, 97 at Kansas City, 99 at Emporia, 98 at Beatrice, and 96 at Springfield. At Wichita, it was mostly sunny, with a temperature of 100. At Omaha, it was partly sunny, with a temperature of 92. Once again, at Manhattan, it was 101 degrees under sunny skies. Once again, at Topeka, it was 97 degrees under sunny skies. Now here is your National Weather Service forecast. Extreme heat warning in effect until 7 p.m. this evening. This afternoon, sunny, hot with highs around 102. South winds around 15 miles per hour with gusts up to 30 miles per hour. Heat index values up to 108. Tonight, mostly clear in the evening, then partly cloudy with a chance of showers and thunderstorms after midnight. Humid with lows in the middle 70s. South winds 10 to 15 miles per hour. Chance of rain 50%. Wednesday, showers and thunderstorms likely. Not as warm. Humid with highs in the upper 80s. Northeast winds 5 to 10 miles per hour. Chance of rain 70%. Wednesday night, mostly cloudy with a chance of showers. A chance of thunderstorms in the evening, then thunderstorms likely after midnight. Humid with lows in the upper 60s. Northeast winds around 5 miles per hour. Chance of rain 70%. Thursday, partly sunny in the morning, then clearing. Humid with highs in the middle 80s. East winds around 5 miles per hour. Thursday night and Friday, mostly clear. Lows in the middle 60s. Highs in the lower 90s. Friday night, mostly clear in the evening, then becoming partly cloudy. A chance of thunderstorms. A chance of showers in the evening, then showers likely after midnight. Lows in the upper 60s. Chance of rain 70%. Saturday, partly sunny. Showers likely with a chance of thunderstorms in the morning, then a chance of showers with a slight chance of thunderstorms in the afternoon. Highs in the upper 80s. Chance of rain 60%. Saturday night, partly cloudy with a chance of showers and thunderstorms. Lows in the middle 60s. Chance of rain 50%. Sunday, partly sunny. A chance of showers and thunderstorms in the morning, then a chance of showers with a slight chance of thunderstorms in the afternoon. Highs in the middle 80s. Chance of rain 40%. Sunday night, a slight chance of thunderstorms in the evening. Partly cloudy with a chance of showers. Lows in the middle 60s. Chance of rain 40%. Monday, partly sunny in the morning, then clearing. A chance of showers. A slight chance of thunderstorms in the morning, then a chance of thunderstorms in the afternoon. Highs in the middle 80s. Chance of rain 50%. 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The current time is 1:40 p.m. Central Daylight Time. Extreme heat warning in effect until 7 p.m. this evening. This hazardous weather outlook is for Central Kansas, East Central Kansas, North Central Kansas, and Northeast Kansas. For today and tonight, the extreme heat warning remains in effect through 7 p.m. this evening.

afternoon, heat index values will reach 103 to 109 degrees. Storms develop along a cold front late this afternoon into the evening across northern Kansas. A couple of storms could be strong to severe, with damaging wind gusts being the main hazard, although hail at a quarter size is also possible. For Wednesday through Monday, storms may redevelop along the front Wednesday afternoon along and south of Interstate 35. A storm or two could be strong to severe, with damaging wind gusts being the main hazard. For the following counties, in Kansas, Douglas, Geary, Jackson, Jefferson, Morris, Hosea, and Wabansee, extreme heat warning remains in effect until 7 p.m. this evening. Dangerously hot conditions with afternoon heat index values of 103 to 109. Heat-related illnesses increase significantly during extreme heat and high humidity events. Take extra precautions when outside. Wear lightweight and loose-fitting clothing. Try to limit strenuous activities to early morning or evening. Take action when you see symptoms of heat exhaustion and heat stroke. Do not leave young children and pets in areas will reach lethal temperatures in a matter of minutes. Drink plenty of fluids, stay in an air-conditioned room, stay out of the sun, and check up on relatives and neighbors. 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Here are the 1 p.m. conditions for the local area. At Topeka, it was sunny. The temperature was 97 degrees, the dew point 69, and the relative humidity was 40%, producing a heat index of 103. The wind was south at 15 miles an hour, gusting to 25. The pressure was 29.99 inches and falling. At Manhattan, it was sunny. The temperature was 101 degrees, the dew point 66, and the relative humidity was 31%, producing a heat index of 105. The wind was southwest at 20 miles an hour, gusting to 28. Around the region, at Concordia, rain was falling, with a temperature of 101. It was sunny, with a temperature of 99 at Lawrence, 97 at Kansas City, 99 at Emporia, 98 at Beatrice, and 97. It was mostly sunny, with a temperature of 100. At Omaha, it was partly sunny, with a temperature of 92. Once again, at Manhattan, it was 101 degrees under sunny skies. Once again, at Topeka, it was 97 degrees under sunny skies. Now here is your National Weather Service forecast. Extreme heat warning in effect until 7 p.m. this evening. This afternoon, sunny, hot with highs around 102. South winds around 15 miles per hour with gusts up to 30 miles per hour. Heat index values up to 108. Tonight, mostly clear in the evening, then partly cloudy with a chance of showers and thunderstorms after midnight. Humid with lows in the middle 70s. South winds 10 to 15 miles per hour. Chance of rain 50%. Wednesday, showers and thunderstorms likely. Not as warm. Humid with highs in the upper 80s. Northeast winds 5 to 10 miles per hour. Chance of rain 70%. Wednesday night, mostly cloudy with a chance of showers. A chance of thunderstorms in the evening, then thunderstorms likely after midnight. Humid with lows in the upper 60s. Northeast winds around 5 miles per hour. Chance of rain 70%. Thursday, partly sunny in the morning, then clears. East winds around 5 miles per hour. Thursday night and Friday, mostly clear. Lows in the middle 60s. Highs in the lower 90s. Friday night, mostly clear in the evening, then becoming partly cloudy. A chance of thunderstorms. A chance of showers in the evening, then showers likely after midnight. Lows in the upper 60s. Chance of rain 70%. Saturday, partly sunny. Showers likely with a chance of thunderstorms in the morning, then a chance of showers with a slight chance of thunderstorms in the afternoon. Highs in the upper 80s. Chance of rain.

60%. Saturday night, storms. Lows in the middle 60s. Chance of rain 50%. Sunday, partly sunny. A chance of showers and thunderstorms in the morning, then a chance of showers with a slight chance of thunderstorms in the afternoon. Highs in the middle 80s. Chance of rain 40%. Sunday night, a slight chance of thunderstorms in the evening. Partly cloudy with a chance of showers. Lows in the middle 60s. Chance of rain 40%. Monday, partly sunny in the morning, then clearing. A chance of showers. A slight chance of thunderstorms in the morning, then a chance of thunderstorms in the afternoon. Highs in the middle 80s. Chance of rain 50%. Extreme heat warning in effect until 7 p.m. this evening. This hazardous weather outlook is for central Kansas, east central Kansas, north central Kansas and northeast Kansas. For today and tonight, the extreme heat warning remains in effect through 7 p.m. this evening. Afternoon heat index values will reach 103 to 109 degrees. Storms develop along a cold front late this afternoon into the evening across northern Kansas. A couple of storms could be strong to severe with damaging wind gusts being the main hazard, although hail at a quarter size is also possible.

The temperature was 97 degrees, the dew point 69, and the relative humidity was 40%, producing a heat index of 103. The wind was south at 15 miles an hour, gusting to 25. The pressure was 29.99 inches and falling. At Manhattan, it was sunny. The temperature was 101 degrees, the dew point 66, and the relative humidity was 31%, producing a heat index of 105. The wind was southwest at 20 miles an hour, gusting to 28. Around the region, at Concordia, rain was falling, with a temperature of 101. It was sunny, with a temperature of 99 at Lawrence, 97 at Kansas City, 99 at Emporia, 98 at Beatrice, and 96 at Springfield. At Wichita, it was mostly sunny, with a temperature of 100. At Omaha, it was partly sunny, with a temperature of 92. Once again, at Manhattan, it was 101 degrees under sunny skies. Once again, at Topeka, it was 97 degrees under sunny skies. Now here is your National Weather Service forecast. Extreme heat warning in effect until 7 p.m. this evening. This afternoon, sunny, hot with highs around 102. South winds around 15 miles per hour with gusts up to 30 miles per hour. Heat index values up to 108. Tonight, mostly clear in the evening, then partly cloudy with a chance of showers and thunderstorms after midnight. Humid with lows in the middle 70s. South winds 10 to 15 miles per hour. Chance of rain 50%. Wednesday, showers and thunderstorms likely. Not as warm. Humid with highs in the upper 80s. Northeast winds 5 to 10 miles per hour. Chance of rain 70%. Wednesday night, mostly cloudy with a chance of showers. A chance of thunderstorms in the evening, then thunderstorms likely after midnight. Humid with lows in the upper 60s. Northeast winds around 5 miles per hour. Chance of rain 70%. Thursday, partly sunny in the morning, then clearing. Humid with highs in the middle 80s. East winds around 5 miles per hour. Thursday night and Friday, mostly clear. Lows in the middle 60s. Highs in the lower 90s. Friday night, mostly clear in the evening, then becoming partly cloudy. A chance of thunderstorms. A chance of showers in the evening, then showers likely after midnight. Lows in the upper 60s. Chance of rain 70%. Saturday, partly sunny. Showers likely with a chance of thunderstorms in the morning, then a chance of showers with a slight chance of thunderstorms in the afternoon. Highs in the upper 80s. Chance of rain 60%. Saturday night, partly cloudy with a chance of showers and thunderstorms. Lows in the middle 60s. Chance of rain 50%. Sunday, partly sunny. A chance of showers and thunderstorms in the morning, then a chance of showers with a slight chance of thunderstorms in the afternoon. Highs in the middle 80s. Chance of rain 40%. Sunday night, a slight chance of thunderstorms in the evening. Partly cloudy with a chance of showers. Lows in the middle 60s. Chance of rain 40%. Monday, partly sunny in the morning, then clearing. A chance of showers. A slight chance of thunderstorms in the morning, then a chance of thunderstorms in the afternoon. Highs in the middle 80s. Chance of rain 50%. For the following counties, in Kansas, Douglas, Geary, Jackson, Jefferson, Morris, Osage, Pottawatomie, Riley, Shawnee and Wabansee. Extreme heat warning remains in effect until 7 p.m. this evening. Dangerously hot conditions with afternoon heat index values of 103 to 109. Heat-related illnesses increase significantly during extreme heat and high humidity events. Take extra precautions when outside. Wear lightweight and loose-fitting clothing. Try to limit strenuous activities to early morning or evening.
Take action when you see symptoms of heat exhaustion.

and heat stroke. Do not leave young children and pets in unattended vehicles. Car interiors will reach lethal temperatures in a matter of minutes. Drink plenty of fluids, stay in an air-conditioned room, stay out of the sun, and check up on relatives and neighbors. The current time is 1:53 p.m. Central Daylight Time. Extreme heat warning in effect until 7 p.m. this evening. This hazardous weather outlook is for Central Kansas, East Central Kansas, North Central Kansas, and Northeast Kansas. For today and tonight, the extreme heat warning remains in effect through 7 p.m. this evening. Afternoon heat index values will reach 103 to 109 degrees. Noon into the evening across northern Kansas. A couple of storms could be strong to severe with damaging wind gusts being the main hazard, although hail up to quarter size is also possible. For Wednesday through Monday, storms may redevelop along the front Wednesday afternoon along and south of Interstate 35. A storm or two could be strong to severe with damaging wind gusts being the main hazard. This is NOAA Weather Radio Station WXK91 in Topeka. Here are the 1 p.m. conditions for the local area. At Topeka, it was sunny. The temperature was 97 degrees, the dew point 69, and the relative humidity was 40%, producing a heat index of 103. The wind was south at 15 miles an hour, gusting to 25. The pressure was 29.99 inches and falling. The temperature was 101 degrees, the dew point 66, and the relative humidity was 31%, producing a heat index of 105. The wind was southwest at 20 miles an hour, gusting to 28. Around the region, at Concordia, rain was falling, with a temperature of 101. It was sunny, with a temperature of 99 at Lawrence, 97 at Kansas City, 99 at Emporia, 98 at Beatrice, and 96 at Springfield. At Wichita, it was mostly sunny, with a temperature of 100. At Omaha, it was partly sunny, with a temperature of 92. Once again, at Manhattan, it was 101 degrees under sunny skies. Once again, at Topeka, it was 97 degrees under sunny skies. Now here is your National Weather Service forecast. Extreme heat warning in effect until 7 p.m. this evening. This afternoon, sunny, hot with highs around 102. South winds around 15 miles per hour with gusts up to 30 miles per hour. Heat index values up to 108. Tonight, mostly clear in the evening, then partly cloudy with a chance of showers and thunderstorms after midnight. Humid with lows in the middle 70s. South winds 10 to 15 miles per hour. Chance of rain 50%. Wednesday, showers and thunderstorms likely. Not as warm. Humid with highs in the upper 80s. Northeast winds 5 to 10 miles per hour. Chance of rain 70%. Wednesday night, mostly cloudy with a chance of showers. A chance of thunderstorms in the evening, then thunderstorms likely after midnight. Humid with lows in the upper 60s. Northeast winds around 5 miles per hour. Chance of rain 70%. Thursday, partly sunny in the morning, then clearing. Humid with highs in the middle 80s. East winds around 5 miles per hour. Thursday night and Friday, mostly clear. Lows in the middle 60s. Highs in the lower 90s. Friday night, mostly clear in the evening, then becoming partly cloudy. A chance of thunderstorms. A chance of showers in the evening, then showers likely after midnight. Lows in the upper 60s. Chance of rain 70%. Saturday, partly sunny. Showers likely with a chance of thunderstorms in the morning, then a chance of showers with a slight chance of thunderstorms in the afternoon. Highs in the upper 80s. Chance of rain 60%. Saturday night, partly cloudy with a chance of showers and thunderstorms. Lows in the middle 60s. Chance of rain 50%. Sunday,
partly

sunny. A chance of showers and thunderstorms in the morning, then a chance of showers with a slight chance of thunderstorms in the afternoon. Highs in the middle 80s. Chance of rain 40%. Sunday night, a slight chance of thunderstorms in the evening. Partly cloudy with a chance of showers. Lows in the middle 60s. Chance of rain 40%. Monday, partly sunny in the morning, then clearing. A chance of showers. A slight chance of thunderstorms in the morning, then a chance of thunderstorms in the afternoon. Highs in the middle 80s. Chance of rain 50%. Extreme heat warning in effect until 7 p.m. this evening. This hazardous weather outlook is for central Kansas, east central Kansas, north central Kansas and northeast Kansas. For today and tonight, the extreme heat warning remains in effect through 7 p.m. this evening. Afternoon heat index values will reach 103 to 109 degrees. Storms develop along a cold front late this afternoon into the evening across northern Kansas. A couple of storms could be strong to severe with damaging wind gusts being the main hazard, although hail at a quarter size is also possible. For Wednesday through Monday, storms may redevelop along the front Wednesday afternoon along and south of Interstate 35. A storm or two could be strong to severe with damaging wind gusts being the main hazard. This is NOAA Weather Radio Station WXK91 in Topeka. Here are the 1 p.m. conditions for the local area. At Topeka, it was sunny. The temperature was 97 degrees, the dew point 69, and the relative humidity was 40%, producing a heat index of 103. The wind was south at 15 miles an hour, gusting to 25. The pressure was 29.99 inches and falling. At Manhattan, it was sunny. The temperature was 101 degrees, the dew point 66, and the relative humidity was 31%, producing a heat index of 105. The wind was southwest at 20 miles an hour, gusting to 28. Around the region, at Concordia, rain was falling, with a temperature of 101. It was sunny, with a temperature of 99 at Lawrence, 97 at Kansas City, 99 at Emporia, 98 at Beatrice, and 96 at Springfield. At Wichita, it was mostly sunny, with a temperature of 100. At Omaha, it was partly sunny, with a temperature of 92. Once again, at Manhattan, it was 101 degrees under sunny skies. Once again, at Topeka, it was 97 degrees under sunny skies. For the following counties, in Kansas, Douglas, Geary, Jackson, Jefferson, Morris, Osage, Potawatomi, Riley, Shawnee and Wabansee. Extreme heat warning remains in effect until 7 p.m. this evening. Dangerously hot conditions with afternoon heat index values of 103 to 109. Heat-related illnesses increase significantly during extreme heat and high humidity events. Take extra precautions when outside. Wear lightweight and loose-fitting clothing. Try to limit strenuous activities to early morning or evening. Take action when you see symptoms of heat exhaustion and heat stroke. Do not leave young children and pets in unattended vehicles. Car interiors will reach lethal temperatures in a matter of minutes. Drink plenty of fluids, stay in an air-conditioned room, stay out of the sun, and check up on relatives and neighbors. Now here is your National Weather Service forecast. Extreme heat warning in effect until 7 p.m. this evening. This afternoon, sunny, hot with highs around 102. South winds around 15 miles per hour with gusts up to 30 miles per hour. Heat index values up to 108. Tonight, mostly clear in the evening, then partly cloudy with a chance of showers and thunderstorms after midnight. Humid with lows in the middle 70s. South winds 10 to 15 miles per hour. Chance of rain 50%. Wednesday, showers and thunderstorms likely. Not as warm. Humid with highs in the upper 80s. Northeast winds 5 to 10 miles per hour.

chance of rain 70%. Wednesday night, mostly cloudy with a chance of showers. A chance of thunderstorms in the evening, then thunderstorms likely after midnight. Humid with lows in the upper 60s. Northeast winds around 5 miles per hour. Chance of rain 70%. Thursday, partly sunny in the morning, then clearing. Humid with highs in the middle 80s. East winds around 5 miles per hour. Thursday night and Friday, mostly clear. Lows in the middle 60s. Highs in the lower 90s. Friday night, mostly clear in the evening, then becoming partly cloudy. A chance of thunderstorms. A chance of showers in the evening, then showers likely after midnight. Lows in the upper 60s. Chance of rain 70%. Saturday, partly sunny. Showers likely with a chance of thunderstorms in the morning, then a chance of showers with a slight chance of thunderstorms in the afternoon. Highs in the upper 80s. Chance of rain 60%. Saturday night, partly cloudy with a chance of showers and thunderstorms. Lows in the middle 60s. Chance of rain 50%. Sunday, partly sunny. A chance of showers and thunderstorms in the morning, then a chance of showers with a slight chance of thunderstorms in the afternoon. Highs in the middle 80s. Chance of rain 40%. Sunday night, a slight chance of thunderstorms in the evening. Partly cloudy with a chance of showers. Lows in the middle 60s. Chance of rain 40%. Monday, partly sunny in the morning, then clearing. A chance of showers. A slight chance of thunderstorms in the morning, then a chance of thunderstorms in the afternoon. Highs in the middle 80s. Chance of rain 50%. Extreme heat warning in effect until 7 p.m. this evening. This hazardous weather outlook is for central Kansas, east central Kansas, north central Kansas, and northeast Kansas. For today and tonight, the extreme heat warning remains in effect through 7 p.m. this evening. Afternoon heat index values will reach 103 to 109 degrees. Storms develop along a cold front late this afternoon into the evening across northern Kansas. A couple of storms could be strong to severe with damaging wind gusts being the main hazard, although hail at a quarter size is also possible. For Wednesday through Monday, storms may redevelop along the front Wednesday afternoon along and south of Interstate 35. A storm or two could be strong to severe with damaging wind gusts being the main hazard. This is NOAA Weather Radio Station WXK91 in Topeka. Now here is your National Weather Service forecast. Extreme heat warning in effect until 7 p.m. this evening. This afternoon, sunny, hot with highs around 102. South winds around 15 miles per hour with gusts up to 30 miles per hour. Heat index values up to 108. Tonight, mostly clear in the evening, then partly cloudy with a chance of showers and thunderstorms after midnight. Humid with lows in the middle 70s. South winds 10 to 15 miles per hour. Chance of rain 50%. Wednesday, showers and thunderstorms likely. Not as warm. Humid with highs in the upper 80s. Northeast winds 5 to 10 miles per hour. Chance of rain 70%. Wednesday night, mostly cloudy with a chance of showers. A chance of thunderstorms in the evening, then thunderstorms likely after midnight. Humid with lows in the upper 60s. Northeast winds around 5 miles per hour. Chance of rain 70%. Thursday, partly sunny in the morning, then clearing. Humid with highs in the middle 80s. East winds around 5 miles per hour. Thursday night and Friday, mostly clear. Lows in the middle 60s. Highs in the lower 90s. Friday night, mostly clear in the evening, then becoming partly cloudy. A chance of thunderstorms. A chance of showers in the evening, then showers likely after midnight. Lows in the upper 60s. Chance of rain 70%.

Saturday, partly sunny. Showers likely with a chance of thunderstorms in the morning, then a chance of showers with a slight chance of thunderstorms in the afternoon. Highs in the upper 80s. Chance of rain 60%. Saturday night, partly cloudy with a chance of showers and thunderstorms. Lows in the middle 60s. Chance of rain 50%. Sunday, partly sunny. A chance of showers and thunderstorms in the morning, then a chance of showers with a slight chance of thunderstorms in the afternoon. Highs in the middle 80s. Chance of rain 40%. Sunday night, a slight chance of thunderstorms in the evening. Partly cloudy with a chance of showers. Lows in the middle 60s. Chance of rain 40%. Monday, partly sunny in the morning, then clearing. A chance of showers. A slight chance of thunderstorms in the morning, then a chance of thunderstorms in the afternoon. Highs in the middle 80s. Chance of rain 50%. The current time is 2:09 p.m. Central Daylight Time. Extreme heat warning in effect until 7 p.m. this evening. This hazardous weather outlook is for Central Kansas, East Central Kansas, North Central Kansas and Northeast Kansas. For today and tonight, the extreme heat warning remains in effect through 7 p.m. this evening. Afternoon heat index values will reach 103 to 109 degrees. Storms develop along a cold front late this afternoon into the evening across northern Kansas. A couple of storms could be strong to severe with damaging wind gusts being the main hazard, although hail up to quarter size is also possible. For Wednesday through Monday, storms may redevelop along the front Wednesday afternoon along and south of Interstate 35. A storm or two could be strong to severe with damaging wind gusts being the main hazard. This is NOAA Weather Radio Station WXK91 in Topeka. Now here is your National Weather Service forecast. Extreme heat warning in effect until 7 p.m. this evening. This afternoon, sunny, hot with highs around 102. South winds around 15 miles per hour with gusts up to 30 miles per hour. Heat index values up to 108. Tonight, mostly clear in the evening, then partly cloudy with a chance of showers and thunderstorms after midnight. Humid with lows in the middle 70s. South winds 10 to 15 miles per hour. Chance of rain 50%. Wednesday, showers and thunderstorms likely. Not as warm. Humid with highs in the upper 80s. Northeast winds 5 to 10 miles per hour. Chance of rain 70%. Wednesday night, mostly cloudy with a chance of showers. A chance of thunderstorms in the evening, then thunderstorms likely after midnight. Humid with lows in the upper 60s. Northeast winds around 5 miles per hour. Thursday, partly sunny in the morning, then clearing. Humid with highs in the middle 80s. East winds around 5 miles per hour. Thursday night and Friday, mostly clear. Lows in the middle 60s. Highs in the lower 90s. Friday night, mostly clear in the evening, then becoming partly cloudy. A chance of thunderstorms. A chance of showers in the evening, then showers likely after midnight. Lows in the upper 60s. Chance of rain 70%. Saturday, partly sunny. Showers likely with a chance of thunderstorms in the morning, then a chance of showers with a slight chance of thunderstorms in the afternoon. Highs in the upper 80s. Chance of rain 60%. Saturday night, partly cloudy with a chance of showers and thunderstorms. Lows in the middle 60s. Chance of rain 50%. Sunday, partly sunny. A chance of showers and thunderstorms in the morning, then a chance of showers with a slight chance of thunderstorms in the afternoon. Highs in the middle 80s. Chance of rain 40%. Sunday night, a slight chance of thunderstorms in the evening. Partly cloudy with a chance of showers. Lows in the middle 60s. Monday, partly sunny in the morning, then clearing. A chance of showers.

a slight chance of thunderstorms in the morning, then a chance of thunderstorms in the afternoon. Highs in the middle 80s. Chance of rain 50%. For the following counties, in Kansas, Douglas, Geary, Jackson, Jefferson, Morris, Osage, Potawatomi, Riley, Shawnee, and Wabansee. Extreme heat warning remains in effect until 7 p.m. this evening. Dangerously hot conditions with afternoon heat index values of 103 to 109. Heat-related illnesses increase significantly during extreme heat and high humidity events. Take extra precautions when outside. Wear lightweight and loose-fitting clothing. Try to limit strenuous activities to early morning or evening. Take action when you see symptoms of heat exhaustion and heat stroke. Do not leave young children and pets in unattended vehicles. Car interiors will reach lethal temperatures in a matter of minutes. Drink plenty of fluids, stay in an air-conditioned room, stay out of the sun, and check up on relatives and neighbors. Extreme heat warning in effect until 7 p.m. this evening. This hazardous weather outlook is for Central Kansas, East Central Kansas, North Central Kansas, and Northeast Kansas. For today and tonight, the extreme heat warning remains in effect through 7 p.m. this evening. Afternoon heat index values will reach 103 to 109 degrees. Storms develop along a cold front late this afternoon into the evening across northern Kansas. A couple of storms could be strong to severe with damaging wind gusts being the main hazard, although hail at a quarter size is also possible. For Wednesday through Monday, storms may redevelop along the front Wednesday afternoon along and south of Interstate 35. A storm or two could be strong to severe with damaging wind gusts being the main hazard. This is NOAA Weather Radio Station WXK91 in Topeka. Here are the 2 p.m. conditions for the local area. At Topeka, it was sunny. The temperature was 100 degrees, the dew point 67, and the relative humidity was 33%, producing a heat index of 105. The wind was south at 17 miles an hour, gusting to 25. The pressure was 29.96 inches and falling. At Manhattan, it was sunny. The temperature was 102 degrees, the dew point 66, and the relative humidity was 30%, producing a heat index of 106. The wind was south at 16 miles an hour, gusting to 24. Around the region, at Concordia, rain was falling, with a temperature of 103. It was sunny, with a temperature of 101 at Lawrence, 99 at Kansas City, 101 at Emporia, 100 at Beatrice, and 97 at Springfield. At Wichita, it was mostly sunny, with a temperature of 103. At Omaha, it was partly sunny, with a temperature of 96. Once again, at Manhattan, it was 102 degrees under sunny skies. Once again, at Topeka, it was 100 degrees under sunny skies. Now here is your National Weather Service forecast. Extreme heat warning in effect until 7 p.m. this evening. This afternoon, sunny, hot with highs around 102. South winds around 15 miles per hour with gusts up to 30 miles per hour. Heat index values up to 108. Tonight, mostly clear in the evening, then partly cloudy with a chance of showers and thunderstorms after midnight. Humid with lows in the middle 70s. South winds 10 to 15 miles per hour. Chance of rain 50%. Wednesday, showers and thunderstorms likely. Not as warm. Humid with highs in the upper 80s. Northeast winds 5 to 10 miles per hour. Chance of rain 70%. Wednesday night, mostly cloudy with a chance of showers. A chance of thunderstorms in the evening, then thunderstorms likely after midnight. Humid with lows in the upper 60s. Northeast winds around 5 miles per hour. Chance of rain 70%. Thursday, partly sunny in the morning, then clearing. Humid with highs in the middle 80s. East winds around 5 miles per hour.
Thursday night and Friday, mostly clear. Lows in the middle 60s. Highs in the lower 90s. Friday night, mostly clear in the evening, then becoming partly cloudy. A chance of thunderstorms. A chance of showers in the evening, then showers likely after midnight. Lows in the upper 60s. Chance of rain 70%. Saturday, partly sunny. Showers likely with a chance of thunderstorms in the morning, then a chance of showers with a slight chance of thunderstorms in the afternoon. Highs in the upper 80s. Chance of rain 60%. Saturday night, partly cloudy with a chance of showers and thunderstorms. Lows in the middle 60s. Chance of rain 50%. Sunday, partly sunny. A chance of showers and thunderstorms in the morning, then a chance of showers with a slight chance of thunderstorms in the afternoon. Highs in the middle 80s. Chance of rain 40%. Sunday night, a slight chance of thunderstorms in the evening. Partly cloudy with a chance of showers. Lows in the middle 60s. Chance of rain 40%. Monday, partly sunny in the morning, then clearing. A chance of showers. A slight chance of thunderstorms in the morning, then a chance of thunderstorms in the afternoon. Highs in the middle 80s. Chance of rain 50%. Extreme heat warning in effect until 7 p.m. this evening. This hazardous weather outlook is for central Kansas, east central Kansas, north central Kansas, and northeast Kansas. For today and tonight, the extreme heat warning remains in effect through 7 p.m. this evening. Afternoon heat index values will reach 103 to 109 degrees. Storms develop along a cold front late this afternoon into the evening across northern Kansas. A couple of storms could be strong to severe with damaging wind gusts being the main hazard, although hail at 3/4 size is also possible. For Wednesday through Monday, storms may redevelop along the front Wednesday afternoon along and south of Interstate 35. A storm or two could be strong to severe with damaging wind gusts being the main hazard. For the following counties, in Kansas, Douglas, Geary, Jackson, Jefferson, Morris, Osage, Potawatomi, Riley, Shawnee, and Wabansee. Extreme heat warning remains in effect until 7 p.m. this evening. Dangerously hot conditions with afternoon heat index values of 103 to 109. Heat-related illnesses increase significantly during extreme heat and high humidity events. Take extra precautions when outside. Wear lightweight and loose-fitting clothing. Try to limit strenuous activities to early morning or evening. Take action when you see symptoms of heat exhaustion and heat stroke. Do not leave young children and pets in unattended vehicles. Car interiors will reach lethal temperatures in a matter of minutes. Drink plenty of fluids, stay in an air-conditioned room, stay out of the sun, and check up on relatives and neighbors. 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Here are the 2 p.m. conditions for the local area. At Topeka, it was sunny. The temperature was 100 degrees, the dew point 67, and the relative humidity was 33%, producing a heat index of 105. The wind was south at 17 miles an hour, gusting to 25. The pressure was 29.96 inches and falling. At Manhattan, it was sunny. The temperature was 102 degrees, the dew point 66, and the relative humidity was 30%, producing a heat index of 106. The wind was south at 16 miles an hour, gusting to 24. Around the region, at Concordia, rain was falling, with a temperature of 103. It was sunny, with a temperature of 101 at Lawrence, 99 at Kansas City, 101 at Emporia, 100 at Beatrice, and 97 at Springfield. At Wichita, it was mostly sunny, with a temperature of 103. At Omaha, it was partly sunny, with a temperature of 96. Once again, at Manhattan, it was 102 degrees under sunny skies. Once again,
At Topeka, it was 100 degrees under sunny skies. The current time is 2:23 p.m. Central Daylight Time. Now here is your National Weather Service forecast. Extreme heat warning in effect until 7 p.m. this evening. This afternoon, sunny, hot with highs around 102. South winds around 15 miles per hour with gusts up to 30 miles per hour. Heat index values up to 108. Tonight, mostly clear in the evening, then partly cloudy with a chance of showers and thunderstorms after midnight. Humid with lows in the middle 70s. South winds 10 to 15 miles per hour. Chance of rain 50%. Wednesday, showers and thunderstorms likely. Not as warm. Humid with highs in the upper 80s. Northeast winds 5 to 10 miles per hour. Chance of rain 70%. Wednesday night, mostly cloudy with a chance of showers. A chance of thunderstorms in the evening, then thunderstorms likely after midnight. Humid with lows in the upper 60s. Northeast winds around 5 miles per hour. Chance of rain 70%. Thursday, partly sunny in the morning, then clearing. Humid with highs in the middle 80s. East winds around 5 miles per hour. Thursday night and Friday, mostly clear. Lows in the middle 60s. Highs in the lower 90s. Friday night, mostly clear in the evening, then becoming partly cloudy. A chance of thunderstorms. A chance of showers in the evening, then showers likely after midnight. Lows in the upper 60s. Chance of rain 70%. Saturday, partly sunny. Showers likely with a chance of thunderstorms in the morning, then a chance of showers with a slight chance of thunderstorms in the afternoon. Highs in the upper 80s. Chance of rain 60%. Saturday night, partly cloudy with a chance of showers and thunderstorms. Lows in the middle 60s. Chance of rain 50%. Sunday, partly sunny. A chance of showers and thunderstorms in the morning, then a chance of showers with a slight chance of thunderstorms in the afternoon. Highs in the middle 80s. Chance of rain 40%. Sunday night, a slight chance of thunderstorms in the evening. Partly cloudy with a chance of showers. Lows in the middle 60s. Chance of rain 40%. Monday, partly sunny in the morning, then clearing. A chance of showers. A slight chance of thunderstorms in the morning, then a chance of thunderstorms in the afternoon. Highs in the middle 80s. Chance of rain 50%. Extreme heat warning in effect until 7 p.m. this evening. This hazardous weather outlook is for Central Kansas, East Central Kansas, North Central Kansas, and Northeast Kansas. For today and tonight, the extreme heat warning remains in effect through 7 p.m. this evening. Afternoon heat index values will reach 103 to 109 degrees. Storms develop along a cold front late this afternoon into the evening across northern Kansas. A couple of storms could be strong to severe with damaging wind gusts being the main hazard, although hail up to quarter size is also possible. For Wednesday through Monday, storms may redevelop along the front Wednesday afternoon along and south of Interstate 35. A storm or two could be strong to severe with damaging wind gusts being the main hazard. This is NOAA Weather Radio Station WXK91 in Topeka. Here are the 2 p.m. conditions for the local area. At Topeka, it was sunny. The temperature was 100 degrees, the dew point 67, and the relative humidity was 33%, producing a heat index of 105. The wind was south at 17 miles an hour, gusting to 25. The pressure was 29.96 inches and falling. At Manhattan, it was sunny. The temperature was 102 degrees, the dew point 66, and the relative humidity was 30%, producing a heat index of 106. The wind was south at 16 miles an hour, gusting to 24.
Around the region, at Concordia, rain was falling with a temperature of 103. It was sunny with a temperature of 101 at Lawrence, 99 at Kansas City, 101 at Emporia, 100 at Beatrice, and 97 at Springfield. At Wichita, it was mostly sunny with a temperature of 103. At Omaha, it was partly sunny with a temperature of 96. Once again, at Manhattan, it was 102 degrees under sunny skies. Once again, at Topeka, it was 100 degrees under sunny skies. Now here is your National Weather Service forecast. Extreme heat warning in effect until 7 p.m. this evening. This afternoon, sunny, hot with highs around 102. South winds around 15 miles per hour with gusts up to 30 miles per hour. Heat index values up to 108. Tonight, mostly clear in the evening, then partly cloudy with a chance of showers and thunderstorms after midnight. Humid with lows in the middle 70s. South winds 10 to 15 miles per hour. Chance of rain 50%. Wednesday, showers and thunderstorms likely. Not as warm. Humid with highs in the upper 80s. Northeast winds 5 to 10 miles per hour. Chance of rain 70%. Wednesday night, mostly cloudy with a chance of showers. A chance of thunderstorms in the evening, then thunderstorms likely after midnight. Humid with lows in the upper 60s. Northeast winds around 5 miles per hour. Chance of rain 70%. Thursday, partly sunny in the morning, then clearing. Humid with highs in the middle 80s. East winds around 5 miles per hour. Thursday night and Friday, mostly clear. Lows in the middle 60s. Highs in the lower 90s. Friday night, mostly clear in the evening, then becoming partly cloudy. A chance of thunderstorms. A chance of showers in the evening, then showers likely after midnight. Lows in the upper 60s. Chance of rain 70%. Saturday, partly sunny. Showers likely with a chance of thunderstorms in the morning, then a chance of showers with a slight chance of thunderstorms in the afternoon. Highs in the upper 80s. Chance of rain 60%. Saturday night, partly cloudy with a chance of showers and thunderstorms. Lows in the middle 60s. Chance of rain 50%. Sunday, partly sunny. A chance of showers and thunderstorms in the morning, then a chance of showers with a slight chance of thunderstorms in the afternoon. Highs in the middle 80s. Chance of rain 40%. Sunday night, a slight chance of thunderstorms in the evening. Partly cloudy with a chance of showers. Lows in the middle 60s. Chance of rain 40%. Monday, partly sunny in the morning, then clearing. A chance of showers. A slight chance of thunderstorms in the morning, then a chance of thunderstorms in the afternoon. Highs in the middle 80s. Chance of rain 50%. For the following counties, in Kansas, Douglas, Geary, Jackson, Jefferson, Morris, Osage, Potawatomi, Riley, Shawnee and Wabonsee. Extreme heat warning remains in effect until 7 p.m. this evening. Dangerously hot conditions with afternoon heat index values of 103 to 109. Heat-related illnesses increase significantly during extreme heat and high humidity events. Take extra precautions when outside. Wear lightweight and loose-fitting clothing. Try to limit strenuous activities to early morning or evening. Take action when you see symptoms of heat exhaustion and heat stroke. Do not leave young children and pets in unattended vehicles. Car interiors will reach lethal temperatures in a matter of minutes. Drink plenty of fluids, stay in an air-conditioned room, stay out of the sun, and check up on relatives and neighbors. Extreme heat warning in effect until 7 p.m. this evening. This hazardous weather outlook is for Central Kansas, East Central Kansas, North Central Kansas and Northeast 7 p.m. this evening. This hazardous weather outlook is for Central Kansas, East Central Kansas,
North Central Kansas, and Northeast Kansas. For today and tonight, the extreme heat warning remains in effect through 7.

p.m. this evening. Afternoon heat index values will reach 103 to 109 degrees. Storms develop along a cold front late this afternoon into the evening across northern Kansas. A couple of storms could be strong to severe with damaging wind gusts being the main hazard, although hail up to quarter size is also possible. For Wednesday through Monday, storms may redevelop along the front Wednesday afternoon along and south of Interstate 35. A storm or two could be strong to severe with damaging wind gusts being the main hazard. This is NOAA Weather Radio Station WXK91 in Topeka. Here are the 2 p.m. conditions for the local area. At Topeka, it was sunny. The temperature was 100 degrees, the dew point 67, and the relative humidity was 33%, producing a heat index of 105. The wind was south at 17 miles an hour, gusting to 25. The pressure was 29.96 inches and falling. At Manhattan, it was sunny. The temperature was 102 degrees, the dew point 66, and the relative humidity was 30%, producing a heat index of 106. The wind was south at 16 miles an hour, gusting to 24. Around the region, at Concordia, rain was falling, with a temperature of 103. It was sunny, with a temperature of 101 at Lawrence, 99 at Kansas City, 101 at Emporia, 100 at Beatrice, and 97 at Springfield. At Wichita, it was mostly sunny, with a temperature of 103. At Omaha, it was partly sunny, with a temperature of 96. Once again, at Manhattan, it was 102 degrees under sunny skies. Once again, at Topeka, it was 100 degrees under sunny skies. Now here is your National Weather Service forecast. Extreme heat warning in effect until 7 p.m. this evening. This afternoon, sunny, hot with highs around 102. South winds around 15 miles per hour with gusts up to 30 miles per hour. Heat index values up to 108. Tonight, mostly clear in the evening, then partly cloudy with a chance of showers and thunderstorms after midnight. Humid with lows in the middle 70s. South winds 10 to 15 miles per hour. Chance of rain 50%. Wednesday, showers and thunderstorms likely. Not as warm. Humid with highs in the upper 80s. Northeast winds 5 to 10 miles per hour. Chance of rain 70%. Wednesday night, mostly cloudy with a chance of showers. A chance of thunderstorms in the evening, then thunderstorms likely after midnight. Humid with lows in the upper 60s. Northeast winds around 5 miles per hour. Chance of rain 70%. Thursday, partly sunny in the morning, then clearing. Humid with highs in the middle 80s. East winds around 5 miles per hour. Thursday night and Friday, mostly clear. Lows in the middle 60s. Highs in the lower 90s. Friday night, mostly clear in the evening, then becoming partly cloudy. A chance of thunderstorms. A chance of showers in the evening, then showers likely after midnight. Lows in the upper 60s. Chance of rain 70%. Saturday, partly sunny. Showers likely with a chance of thunderstorms in the morning, then a chance of showers with a slight chance of thunderstorms in the afternoon. Highs in the upper 80s. Chance of rain 60%. Saturday night, partly cloudy with a chance of showers and thunderstorms. Lows in the middle 60s. Chance of rain 50%. Sunday, partly sunny. A chance of showers and thunderstorms in the morning, then a chance of showers with a slight chance of thunderstorms in the afternoon. Highs in the middle 80s. Chance of rain 40%. Sunday night, a slight chance of thunderstorms in the evening. Partly cloudy with a chance of showers. Lows in the middle 60s. Chance of rain 40%. Monday, partly sunny in the morning, then clearing. A chance of showers.
A slight chance of thunderstorms in the morning, then a chance of thunderstorms in the afternoon. Highs in the middle 80s. Chance of rain 50%. 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The current time is 2:38 p.m. Central Daylight Time. Extreme heat warning in effect until 7 p.m. this evening. This hazardous weather outlook is for Central Kansas, East Central Kansas, North Central Kansas, and Northeast Kansas. For today and tonight, the extreme heat warning remains in effect through 7 p.m. this evening. Afternoon heat index values will reach 103 to 109 degrees. Storms develop along a cold front late this afternoon into the evening across northern Kansas. A couple of storms could be strong to severe with damaging wind gusts being the main hazard, although hail up to quarter size is also possible. For Wednesday through Monday, storms may redevelop along the front Wednesday afternoon along and south of Interstate 35. A storm or two could be strong to severe with damaging wind gusts being the main hazard. This is NOAA Weather Radio Station WXK91 in Topeka. Here are the 2 p.m. conditions for the local area. At Topeka, it was sunny. The temperature was 100 degrees, the dew point 67, and the relative humidity was 33%, producing a heat index of 105. The wind was south at 17 miles an hour, gusting to 25. The pressure was 29.96 inches and falling. At Manhattan, it was sunny. The temperature was 102 degrees, the dew point 66, and the relative humidity was 30%, producing a heat index of 106. The wind was south at 16 miles an hour, gusting to 24. Around the region, at Concordia, rain was falling, with a temperature of 103. It was sunny, with a temperature of 101 at Lawrence, 99 at Kansas City, 101 at Emporia, 100 at Beatrice, and 97 at Springfield. At Wichita, it was mostly sunny, with a temperature of 103. At Omaha, it was partly sunny, with a temperature of 96. Once again, at Manhattan, it was 102 degrees under sunny skies. Once again, at Topeka, it was 100 degrees under sunny skies. For the following counties, in Kansas, Douglas, Geary, Jackson, Jefferson, Morris, Osage, Potawatomi, Riley, Shawnee, and Wabansee. Extreme heat warning remains in effect until 7 p.m. this evening. Dangerously hot conditions with heat index values up to 109. Impacts, heat-related illnesses increase significantly during extreme heat and high humidity events. Take extra precautions when outside. Wear lightweight and loose-fitting clothing. Try to limit strenuous activities to early morning or evening. Take action when you see symptoms of heat exhaustion and heat stroke. To reduce risk during outdoor work, the Occupational Safety and Health Administration recommends scheduling frequent rest breaks in shaded or air-conditioned environments. Anyone overcome by heat should be moved to a cool and shaded location. Heat stroke is an emergency. Call 911. Do not leave young children and pets in unattended vehicles. Car interiors will reach lethal temperatures in a matter of minutes. Now here is your National Weather Service forecast. Extreme heat warning in effect until 7 p.m. this evening. This afternoon, sunny, hot with highs around 102. South winds around 15 miles per hour with gusts up to 30 miles per hour. Heat index values up to 108. Tonight, mostly clear in the evening, then partly cloudy with a chance of showers and thunderstorms after midnight. Humid with lows in the middle 70s. South winds 10 to 15 miles per hour. Chance of rain 50%. Wednesday, showers and thunderstorms likely. Not as warm. Humid with highs in the upper 80s. Northeast winds 5 to 10 miles per hour. Chance of rain 70%. Wednesday night, mostly cloudy with a chance of showers. A chance of thunderstorms in the evening,
then thunderstorms likely after midnight. Humid with lows in the upper 60s.

northeast winds around 5 miles per hour. Chance of rain 70%. Thursday, partly sunny in the morning, then clearing. Humid with highs in the middle 80s. East winds around 5 miles per hour. Thursday night and Friday, mostly clear. Lows in the middle 60s. Highs in the lower 90s. Friday night, mostly clear in the evening, then becoming partly cloudy. A chance of thunderstorms. A chance of showers in the evening, then showers likely after midnight. Lows in the upper 60s. Chance of rain 70%. Saturday, partly sunny. Showers likely with a chance of thunderstorms in the morning, then a chance of showers with a slight chance of thunderstorms in the afternoon. Highs in the upper 80s. Chance of rain 60%. Saturday night, partly cloudy with a chance of showers and thunderstorms. Lows in the middle 60s. Chance of rain 50%. Sunday, partly sunny. A chance of showers and thunderstorms in the morning, then a chance of showers with a slight chance of thunderstorms in the afternoon. Highs in the middle 80s. Chance of rain 40%. Sunday night, a slight chance of thunderstorms in the evening. Partly cloudy with a chance of showers. Lows in the middle 60s. Chance of rain 40%. Monday, partly sunny in the morning, then clearing. A chance of showers. A slight chance of thunderstorms in the morning, then a chance of thunderstorms in the afternoon. Highs in the middle 80s. Chance of rain 50%. Now here is your National Weather Service forecast. Extreme heat warning in effect until 7 p.m. this evening. Tonight, mostly clear this evening, then partly cloudy with a chance of showers and thunderstorms after midnight. Lows in the middle 70s. South winds 10 to 15 miles per hour. Chance of rain 50%. Wednesday, showers and thunderstorms likely. Not as warm. Humid with highs in the upper 80s. Northeast winds 5 to 10 miles per hour. Chance of rain 70%. Wednesday night, mostly cloudy with a chance of showers. A chance of thunderstorms in the evening, then thunderstorms likely after midnight. Humid with lows in the upper 60s. Northeast winds around 5 miles per hour. Chance of rain 70%. Thursday, partly sunny in the morning, then clearing. Humid with highs in the middle 80s. East winds around 5 miles per hour. Thursday night with lows in the middle 60s. Southeast winds around 5 miles per hour. Friday, sunny. Highs in the lower 90s. Friday night, mostly clear in the evening, then becoming partly cloudy. A chance of thunderstorms. A chance of showers in the evening, then showers likely after midnight. Lows in the upper 60s. Chance of rain 70%. Saturday, partly sunny. Showers likely with a chance of thunderstorms in the morning, then a chance of showers with a slight chance of thunderstorms in the afternoon. Highs in the upper 80s. Chance of rain 60%. Saturday night, partly cloudy with a chance of showers and thunderstorms. Lows in the middle 60s. Chance of rain 50%. Sunday, partly sunny. A chance of showers and thunderstorms in the morning, then a chance of showers with a slight chance of thunderstorms in the afternoon. Highs in the middle 80s. Chance of rain 40%. Sunday night, a slight chance of thunderstorms in the evening. Partly cloudy with a chance of showers. Lows in the middle 60s. Chance of rain 40%. Monday and Monday night, partly cloudy. A chance of showers and thunderstorms. Highs in the middle 80s. Lows in the lower 60s. Chance of rain 50%. Tuesday, mostly sunny. A chance of showers with a slight chance of thunderstorms in the morning, then a slight chance of showers in the afternoon. Highs in the upper 70s. Chance of rain 40%. Extreme heat warning in effect until 7 p.m. this evening. This hazardous weather outlook.

35. A storm or two could be strong to severe, with damaging wind gusts being the main hazard. This is NOAA Weather Radio Station WXK91 in Topeka. Here are the 2 p.m. conditions for the local area. At Topeka, it was sunny. The temperature was 100 degrees, the dew point 67, and the relative humidity was 33%, producing a heat index of 105. The wind was south at 17 miles an hour, gusting to 25. The pressure was 29.96 inches and falling. At Manhattan, it was sunny. The temperature was 102 degrees, the dew point 66, and the relative humidity was 30%, producing a heat index of 106. The wind was south at 16 miles an hour, gusting to 24. Around the region, at Concordia, rain was falling, with a temperature of 103. It was sunny, with a temperature of 101 at Lawrence, 99 at Kansas City, 101 at Emporia, 100 at Beatrice, and 97 at Springfield. At Wichita, it was mostly sunny, with a temperature of 103. At Omaha, it was partly sunny, with a temperature of 96. Once again, at Manhattan, it was 102 degrees under sunny skies. Once again, at Topeka, it was 100 degrees under sunny skies. For the following counties, in Kansas, Douglas, Geary, Jackson, Jefferson, Morris, Osage, Pottawatomie, Riley, Shawnee, and Wabonsee, extreme heat warning remains in effect until 7 p.m. this evening. Dangerously hot conditions with heat index values up to 109. Impacts: heat-related illnesses increase significantly during extreme heat and high humidity events. Take extra precautions when outside. Wear lightweight and loose-fitting activities to early morning or evening. Take action when you see symptoms of heat exhaustion. Recommend scheduling frequent rest breaks in shaded or air-conditioned.

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Car interiors will reach lethal temperatures in a matter of minutes. Now here is your National Weather Service forecast. Extreme heat warning in effect until 7 p.m. this evening. Tonight, mostly clear this evening, then partly cloudy with a chance of showers and thunderstorms after midnight. Lows in the middle 70s. South winds 10 to 15 miles per hour. Chance of rain 50%. Wednesday, showers and thunderstorms likely. Not as warm. Humid with highs in 5 to 10 miles per hour. Chance of rain 70%. Wednesday night, mostly cloudy with a chance of showers. A chance of thunderstorms in the evening, then thunderstorms likely after midnight. Humid with lows in the upper 60s. Northeast winds around 5 miles per hour. Chance of rain 70%. Thursday, partly sunny in the morning, then 80s. East winds around 5 miles per hour. Thursday night, mostly clear. Humid with lows in the middle 60s. Southeast winds around 5 miles per hour. Friday, sunny. Highs in the lower 90s. Friday night, mostly clear in the evening, then becoming partly cloudy. A chance of thunderstorms. A chance of showers in the evening, then showers likely after midnight. Lows in the upper 60s. Chance of rain 70%. Saturday, partly sunny. Showers likely with a chance of thunderstorms in the morning, then a chance of showers with a slight chance of thunderstorms in the afternoon. Highs in the upper 80s. Chance of rain 60%. Saturday night, partly cloudy with a chance of showers and thunderstorms. Lows in the middle 60s. Chance of rain 50%. Sunday, partly sunny. A chance of showers and thunderstorms in the morning, then a chance of showers with a slight chance of thunderstorms in the afternoon. Highs in the middle 80s. Chance of rain 40%. Sunday night, a slight chance of thunderstorms in the evening. Partly cloudy with a chance of showers. Lows in the middle 60s. Chance of rain 40%. Monday and Monday night, partly cloudy. A chance of showers and thunderstorms. Highs in the middle 80s. Lows in the lower 60s. Chance of rain 50%. Tuesday, mostly sunny. A chance of showers with a slight chance of thunderstorms in the morning, then a slight chance of showers in the afternoon. Highs in the upper 70s. Chance of rain 40%. The current time is 2:55 p.m. Central Daylight Time. Extreme heat warning in effect until 7 p.m. this evening. This hazardous weather outlook is for Central Kansas, East Central Kansas, North Central Kansas and Northeast Kansas. For today and tonight, the extreme heat warning remains in effect through 7 p.m. this evening. Afternoon heat index values will reach 103 to 109 degrees. Storms develop along a cold front late this afternoon into the evening across northern Kansas. A couple of storms could be strong to severe with damaging wind gusts being the main hazard, although hail at a quarter size is also possible. For Wednesday through Monday, storms may redevelop along the front Wednesday afternoon along and south of Interstate 35. A storm or two could be strong to severe with damaging wind gusts being the main hazard. This is NOAA Weather Radio Station WXK91 in Topeka. Here are the 2 p.m. conditions for the local area. At Topeka, it was sunny. The temperature was 100 degrees, the dew point 67, and the relative humidity was 33%, producing a heat index of 105. The wind was south at 17 miles an hour, gusting to 25. The pressure was 29.96 inches and falling. At Manhattan, it was sunny. The temperature was 102 degrees, the dew point 66, and the relative humidity was 30%, producing a heat index of 106. The wind was south at 16 miles an hour, gusting to 24.
around the region at Concordia.

rain was falling with a temperature of 103. It was sunny with a temperature of 101 at Lawrence, 99 at Kansas City, 101 at Emporia, 100 at Beatrice, and 97 at Springfield. At Wichita, it was mostly sunny with a temperature of 103. At Omaha, it was partly sunny with a temperature of 96. Once again, at Manhattan, it was 102 degrees under sunny skies. Once again, at Topeka, it was 100 degrees under sunny skies. For the following counties, in Kansas, Douglas, Geary, Jackson, Jefferson, Morris, Osage, Potawatomi, Riley, Shawnee, and Wabansee, extreme heat warning remains in effect until 7 p.m. this evening. Dangerously hot conditions with heat index values up to 109. Impacts, heat-related illnesses increase significantly during extreme heat and high humidity events. Take extra precautions when outside. Wear lightweight and loose-fitting clothing. Try to limit strenuous activities to early morning or evening. Take action when you see symptoms of heat exhaustion and heat stroke. To reduce risk during outdoor work, the Occupational Safety and Health Administration recommends scheduling frequent rest breaks in shaded or air-conditioned environments. Anyone overcome by heat should be moved to a cool and

humid with highs in the upper 80s. Northeast winds 5 to 10 miles per hour. Chance of rain 70%. Wednesday night, mostly cloudy with a chance of showers. A chance of thunderstorms in the evening, then thunderstorms likely after midnight. Humid with lows in the upper 60s. Northeast winds around 5 miles per hour. Chance of rain 70%. Thursday, partly sunny in the morning, then clearing. Humid with highs in the middle 80s. East winds around 5 miles per hour. Thursday night, mostly clear. Humid with lows in the middle 60s. Southeast winds around 5 miles per hour. Friday, sunny. Highs in the lower 90s. Friday night, mostly clear in the evening, then becoming partly cloudy. A chance of thunderstorms. A chance of showers in the evening, then showers likely after midnight. Lows in the upper 60s. Chance of rain 70%. Saturday, partly sunny. Showers likely with a chance of thunderstorms in the morning, then a chance of showers with a slight chance of thunderstorms in the afternoon. Highs in the upper 80s. Chance of rain 60%. Saturday night, partly cloudy with a chance of showers and thunderstorms. Lows in the middle 60s. Chance of rain 50%. Sunday, partly sunny. A chance of showers and thunderstorms in the morning, then a chance of showers with a slight chance of thunderstorms in the afternoon. Highs in the middle 80s. Chance of rain 40%. Sunday night, a slight chance of thunderstorms in the evening. Partly cloudy with a chance of showers. Lows in the middle 60s. Chance of rain 40%. Monday and Monday night, partly cloudy. A chance of showers and thunderstorms. Highs in the middle 80s. Lows in the lower 60s. Chance of rain 50%. Tuesday, mostly sunny. A chance of showers with a slight chance of thunderstorms in the morning, then a slight chance of showers in the afternoon. Highs in the upper 70s. Chance of rain 40%. Extreme heat warning in effect until 7 p.m. this evening. This hazardous weather outlook is for central Kansas, east central Kansas, north central Kansas, and northeast Kansas. For today and tonight, the extreme heat warning remains in effect through 7 p.m. this evening. Afternoon heat index values will reach 103 to 109 degrees. Storms develop along a cold front late this afternoon into the evening across northern Kansas. A couple of storms could be strong to severe with damaging wind gusts being the main hazard, although hail up to quarter size is also possible. For Wednesday through Monday, storms may redevelop along the front Wednesday afternoon along and south of Interstate 35. A storm or two could be strong to severe with damaging wind gusts being the main hazard. This is NOAA Weather Radio Station WXK91 in Topeka. Here are the 2 p.m. conditions for the local area. At Topeka, it was sunny. The temperature was 100 degrees, the dew point 67, and the relative humidity was 33%, producing a heat index of 105. The wind was south at 17 miles an hour, gusting to 25. The pressure was 29.96 inches and falling. At Manhattan, it was sunny. The temperature was 102 degrees, the dew point 66, and the relative humidity was 30%. The wind was south at 16 miles an hour, gusting to 24. Around the region, at Concordia, rain was falling, with a temperature of 103. It was sunny, with a temperature of 101 at Lawrence, 99 at Kansas City, 101 at Emporia, 100 at Beatrice, and 97 at Springfield. At Wichita, it was mostly sunny, with a temperature of 103. At Omaha, it was partly sunny, with a temperature of 96. Once again, at Manhattan, it was 102 degrees under sunny skies. Once again, at Topeka, it was 100 degrees under sunny skies. For the following counties, in Kansas, Douglas, Geary, Jackson, Jefferson, Morris,

Osage, Potawatomi, Riley, Shawnee and Wabonsee. Extreme heat warning remains in effect until 7 p.m. this evening. Dangerously hot conditions with heat index values up to 109. Impacts, heat-related illnesses increase significantly during extreme heat and high humidity events. Take extra precautions when outside. Wear lightweight and loose-fitting clothing. Try to limit strenuous activities to early morning or evening. Take action when you see symptoms of heat exhaustion and heat stroke. To reduce risk during outdoor work, the Occupational Safety and Health Administration recommends scheduling frequent rest breaks in shaded or air-conditioned environments. Anyone overcome by heat should be moved to a cool and shaded location. Heat stroke is an emergency. Call 911. Do not leave young children and pets in unattended vehicles. Car interiors will reach lethal temperatures in a matter of minutes. Now here is your National Weather Service forecast. Extreme heat warning in effect until 7 p.m. this evening. Tonight, mostly clear this evening, then partly cloudy with a chance of showers and thunderstorms after midnight. Lows in the middle 70s. South winds 10 to 15 miles per hour. Chance of rain 50%. Wednesday, showers and thunderstorms likely. Not as warm. Humid with highs in the upper 80s. Northeast winds 5 to 10 miles per hour. Chance of rain 70%. Wednesday night, mostly cloudy with a chance of showers. A chance of thunderstorms in the evening, then thunderstorms likely after midnight. Humid with lows in the upper 60s. Northeast winds around 5 miles per hour. Chance of rain 70%. Thursday, partly sunny in the morning, then clearing. Humid with highs in the middle 80s. East winds around 5 miles per hour. Thursday night, mostly clear. Humid with lows in the middle 60s. Southeast winds around 5 miles per hour. Friday, sunny. Highs in the lower 90s. Friday night, mostly clear in the evening, then becoming partly cloudy. A chance of thunderstorms. A chance of showers in the evening, then showers likely after midnight. Lows in the upper 60s. Chance of rain 70%. Saturday, partly sunny. Showers likely with a chance of thunderstorms in the morning, then a chance of showers with a slight chance of thunderstorms in the afternoon. Highs in the upper 80s. Chance of rain 60%. Saturday night, partly cloudy with a chance of showers and thunderstorms. Lows in the middle 60s. Chance of rain 50%. Sunday, partly sunny. A chance of showers and thunderstorms in the morning, then a chance of showers with a slight chance of thunderstorms in the afternoon. Highs in the middle 80s. Chance of rain 40%. Sunday night, a slight chance of thunderstorms in the evening. Partly cloudy with a chance of showers. Lows in the middle 60s. Chance of rain 40%. Monday and Monday night, partly cloudy. A chance of showers and thunderstorms. Highs in the middle 80s. Lows in the lower 60s. Chance of rain 50%. Tuesday, mostly sunny. A chance of showers with a slight chance of thunderstorms in the morning, then a slight chance of showers in the afternoon. Highs in the upper 70s. Chance of rain 40%. The current time is 3:08 p.m. Central Daylight Time. Extreme heat warning in effect until 7 p.m. this evening. This hazardous weather outlook is for Central Kansas, East Central Kansas, North Central Kansas and Northeast Kansas. Extreme heat warning remains in effect through 7 p.m. this evening. Afternoon heat index values will reach 103 to 109 degrees. Storms develop along a cold front late this afternoon into the evening across northern Kansas. A couple of storms could be strong to severe with damaging wind gusts being the main hazard, although hail at a quarter size is also possible. For Wednesday through Monday, storms may redevelop along the front Wednesday afternoon along and south of Interstate 35.
A storm or two could be strong to severe with damaging wind gusts being the main hazard. This is NOAA Weather Radio Station WXK91 in Topeka. For the following counties, in Kansas, Douglas, Geary, Jackson, Jefferson, Morris, Osage, Potawatomi, Riley, Shawnee, and Wabonsee. Extreme heat warning remains in effect until 7 p.m. this evening. Dangerously hot conditions with heat index values up to 109. Impacts, heat-related illnesses increase significantly during extreme heat and high humidity events. Take extra precautions when outside. 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Try to limit strenuous activities to early morning or evening. Take action when you see symptoms of heat exhaustion and heat stroke. To reduce risk during outdoor work, the Occupational Safety and Health Administration recommends scheduling frequent rest breaks in shaded or air-conditioned environments. Anyone overcome by heat should be moved to a cool and shaded location. Heat stroke is an emergency. Call 911. Do not leave young children and pets in unattended vehicles. Car interiors will reach lethal temperatures in a matter of minutes. Now here is your National Weather Service forecast. Extreme heat warning in effect until 7 p.m. this evening. Tonight, mostly clear this evening, then partly cloudy with a chance of showers and thunderstorms after midnight. Lows in the middle 70s. South winds 10 to 15 miles per hour. Chance of rain 50%. Wednesday, showers and thunderstorms likely. Not as warm. Humid with highs in the upper 80s. Northeast winds 5 to 10 miles per hour. Chance of rain 70%. Wednesday night, mostly cloudy with a chance of showers. A chance of thunderstorms in the evening, then thunderstorms likely after midnight. Humid with lows in the upper 60s. Northeast winds around 5 miles per hour. Chance of rain 70%. Thursday, partly sunny in the morning, then clearing. Humid with highs in the middle 80s. East winds around 5 miles per hour. Thursday night, mostly clear. Humid with lows in the middle 60s. Southeast winds around 5 miles per hour. Friday, sunny. Highs in the lower 90s. Friday night, mostly clear in the evening, then becoming partly cloudy. A chance of thunderstorms. A chance of showers in the evening, then showers likely after midnight. Lows in the upper 60s. Chance of rain partly sunny. Showers likely with a chance of thunderstorms in the morning, then a chance of showers with a slight chance of thunderstorms in the afternoon. Highs in the upper 80s. Chance of rain 60%. Saturday night, partly cloudy with a chance of showers and thunderstorms. Lows in the middle 60s. Chance of rain 50%. Sunday, partly sunny. A chance of showers and thunderstorms in the morning, then a chance of showers with a slight chance of thunderstorms in the afternoon. Highs in the middle 80s. Chance of rain 40%. Sunday night, a slight chance of thunderstorms in the evening. Partly cloudy with a chance of showers. Lows in the middle 60s. Chance of rain 40%. Monday and Monday night, partly cloudy. A chance of showers and thunderstorms. Highs in the middle 80s. Lows in the lower 60s. Chance of rain 50%. Tuesday, mostly sunny. A chance of showers with a slight chance of thunderstorms in the morning, then a slight chance of showers in the afternoon. Highs in the upper 70s. Chance of rain 40%. Extreme heat warning in effect until 7 p.m. this evening. This hazardous weather outlook is for central Kansas, east central Kansas, north central Kansas, and northeast Kansas. For today and tonight, the extreme heat warning remains in effect through 7 p.m. this evening. Afternoon heat index values will reach 103 to 109 degrees. Storms develop along a cold front late this afternoon into the evening across northern Kansas. A couple of storms could be strong to severe with damaging wind gusts being the main

hazard, although hail at 3/4 size is also possible. For Wednesday through Monday, storms may redevelop along the front Wednesday afternoon along and south of Interstate 35. A storm or two could be strong to severe with damaging wind gusts being the main hazard. This is NOAA Weather Radio Station WXK91 in Topeka. Here are the 3 p.m. conditions for the local area. At Topeka, it was sunny. The temperature was 101 degrees, the dew point 66, and the relative humidity was 31%, producing a heat index of 105. The wind was southwest at 12 miles an hour, gusting to 24. The pressure was 29.95 inches and falling. At Manhattan, it was sunny. The temperature was 103 degrees, the dew point 65, and the relative humidity was 29%, producing a heat index of 106. The wind was south at 10 miles an hour, gusting to 23. Around the region, at Concordia, rain was falling, with a temperature of 104. At Emporia, it was sunny, with a temperature of 102. It was mostly sunny, with a temperature of 102 at Lawrence, 99 at Kansas City, 99 at Springfield, and 104 at Wichita. At Beatrice, 1. At Omaha, it was cloudy, with a temperature of 87. Once again, at Manhattan, it was 103 degrees under sunny skies. Once again, at Topeka, it was 101 degrees under sunny skies. For the following counties, in Kansas, Douglas, Geary, Jackson, Jefferson, Morris, Osage, Potawatomi, Riley, Shawnee and Wabonsee. Extreme heat warning remains in effect until 7 p.m. this evening. Dangerously hot conditions with heat index values up to 109. Impacts, heat-related illnesses increase significantly during extreme heat and high humidity events. Take extra precautions when outside. Wear lightweight and loose-fitting clothing. Try to limit strenuous activities to early morning or evening. Take action when you see symptoms of heat exhaustion and heat stroke. To reduce risk during outdoor work, the Occupational Safety and Health Administration recommends scheduling frequent rest breaks in shaded or air-conditioned environments. Anyone overcome by heat should be moved to a cool and shaded location. Heat stroke is an emergency. Call 911. Do not leave young children and pets in unattended vehicles. Car interiors will reach lethal temperatures in a matter of minutes. Now here is your National Weather Service forecast. Extreme heat warning in effect until 7 p.m. this evening. Tonight, mostly clear this evening, then partly cloudy with a chance of showers and thunderstorms after midnight. Lows in the middle 70s. South winds 10 to 15 miles per hour. Chance of rain 50%. Wednesday, showers and thunderstorms likely. Not as warm. Humid with highs in the upper 80s. Northeast winds 5 to 10 miles per hour. Chance of rain 70%. Wednesday night, mostly cloudy with a chance of showers. A chance of thunderstorms in the evening, then thunderstorms likely after midnight. Humid with lows in the upper 60s. Northeast winds around 5 miles per hour. Chance of rain 70%. Thursday, partly sunny in the morning, then clearing. Humid with highs in the middle 80s. East winds around 5 miles per hour. Thursday night, mostly clear. Humid with lows in the middle 60s. Southeast winds around 5 miles per hour. Friday, sunny. Highs in the lower 90s. Friday night, mostly clear in the evening, then becoming partly cloudy. A chance of thunderstorms. A chance of showers in the evening, then showers likely after midnight. Lows in the upper 60s. Saturday, partly sunny. Showers likely with a chance of thunderstorms in the morning, then a chance of showers with a slight chance of thunderstorms in the afternoon. Highs in the upper 80s. Chance of rain 60%. Saturday night, partly cloudy with a chance of showers and thunderstorms.

lows in the middle 60s. Chance of rain 50%. Sunday, partly sunny. A chance of showers and thunderstorms in the morning, then a chance of showers with a slight chance of thunderstorms in the afternoon. Highs in the middle 80s. Chance of rain 40%. Sunday night, a slight chance of thunderstorms in the evening. Partly cloudy with a chance of showers. Lows in the middle 60s. Chance of rain 40%. Monday and Monday night, partly cloudy. Highs in the middle 80s. Lows in the lower 60s. Chance of rain 50%. Tuesday, mostly sunny. A chance of showers with a slight chance of thunderstorms in the morning, then a slight chance of showers in the afternoon. Highs in the upper 70s. Chance of rain 40%. Extreme heat warning in effect until 7 p.m. this evening. This hazardous weather outlook is for central Kansas, east central Kansas, north central Kansas, and northeast Kansas. For today and tonight, the extreme heat warning remains in effect through 7 p.m. this evening. Afternoon heat index values will reach 103 to 109 degrees. Storms develop along a cold front late this afternoon into the evening across northern Kansas. A couple of storms could be strong to severe with damaging wind gusts. Quarter size is also possible. For Wednesday through Monday, storms may redevelop along the front Wednesday afternoon along and south of Interstate 35. A storm or two could be strong to severe with damaging wind gusts being the main hazard. This is NOAA Weather Radio Station WXK91 in Topeka. Here are the 3 p.m. conditions for the local area. At Topeka, it was sunny. The temperature was 101 degrees, the dew point 66, and the relative humidity was 31%, producing a heat wind with southwest at 12 miles an hour, gusting to 24. The pressure was 29.95 inches and falling. At Manhattan, it was sunny. The temperature was 103 degrees, the dew point 65, and the relative humidity was 29%, producing a heat index of 106. The wind was south at 10 miles an hour, gusting to 23. Around the region, at Concordia, rain was falling, with a temperature of 104. At Emporia, it was sunny, with a temperature of 102. 102 at Lawrence, 99 at Kansas City, 99 at Springfield, and 104 at Wichita. At Beatrice, it was partly sunny, with a temperature of 101. At Omaha, it was cloudy, with a temperature of 87. Once again, at Manhattan, it was 103 degrees under sunny skies. Once again, at Topeka, it was 101 degrees under sunny skies. For the following counties, in Kansas, Douglas, Geary, Jackson, Jefferson, Morris, Osage, Potawatomi, Riley, Shawnee, and Wabonsee. Extreme heat warning remains in effect until 7 p.m. this evening. Dangerously hot conditions with heat index values up to 109. Impacts, heat-related illnesses increase significantly during extreme heat and high humidity events. Take extra precautions when outside. Wear lightweight and loose-fitting clothing. Try to limit strenuous activities to early morning or evening. Take action when you see symptoms of heat exhaustion and heat stroke. To reduce risk during outdoor work, the Occupational Safety and Health Administration recommends scheduling frequent rest breaks in shaded or air-conditioned environments. Anyone overcome by heat should be moved to a cool and shaded location. Heat stroke is an emergency. Call 911. Do not leave young children and pets in unattended vehicles. Car interiors will reach lethal temperatures in a matter of minutes. The current time is 3:24 p.m. Central Daylight Time. Now here is your National Weather Service forecast. Extreme heat warning in effect until 7 p.m. this evening. Tonight, mostly clear this evening, then partly cloudy with a chance of showers and thunderstorms after midnight. Lows in the middle 70s. South winds 10 to 15 miles per hour. Chance of rain 50%.

Wednesday, showers and thunderstorms likely. Not as warm. Humid with highs in the upper 80s. Northeast winds 5 to 10 miles per hour. Chance of rain 70%. Wednesday night, mostly cloudy with a chance of showers. A chance of thunderstorms in the evening, then thunderstorms likely after midnight. Humid with lows in the upper 60s. Northeast winds around 5 miles per hour. Chance of rain 70%. Thursday, partly sunny in the morning, then clearing. Humid with highs in the middle 80s. East winds around 5 miles per hour. Thursday night, mostly clear. Humid with lows in the middle 60s. Southeast winds around 5 miles per hour. Friday, sunny. Highs in the lower 90s. Friday night, mostly clear in the evening, then becoming partly cloudy. A chance of thunderstorms. A chance of showers in the evening, then showers likely after midnight. Lows in the upper 60s. Chance of rain 70%. Saturday, partly sunny. Showers likely with a chance of thunderstorms in the morning, then a chance of showers with a slight chance of thunderstorms in the afternoon. Highs in the upper 80s. Chance of rain 60%. Saturday night, partly cloudy with a chance of showers and thunderstorms. Lows in the middle 60s. Chance of rain 50%.

Thunderstorms in the evening. Partly cloudy with a chance of showers. Lows in the middle 60s. Chance of rain 40%. Monday and Monday night, partly cloudy. A chance of showers and thunderstorms. Highs in the middle 80s. Lows in the lower 60s. Chance of rain 50%. Tuesday, mostly sunny. A chance of showers with a slight chance of thunderstorms in the morning, then a slight chance of showers in the afternoon. Highs in the upper 70s. Chance of rain 40%. Extreme heat warning in effect until 7 p.m. this evening. This hazardous weather outlook is for central Kansas, east central Kansas, north central Kansas, and northeast Kansas. For today and tonight, the extreme heat warning remains in effect through 7 p.m. this evening. Afternoon heat index values will reach 103 to 109 degrees. Storms develop along a cold front late this afternoon into the evening across northern Kansas. A couple of storms could be strong to severe with damaging wind gusts being the main hazard, although hail up to quarter size is also possible. For Wednesday through Monday, storms may redevelop along the front Wednesday afternoon along and south of Interstate 35. A storm or two could be strong to severe with damaging wind gusts being the main hazard. This is NOAA Weather Radio Station WXK91 in Topeka. Here are the 3 p.m. conditions for the local area. At Topeka, it was sunny. The temperature was 101 degrees, the dew point 66, and the relative humidity was 31%, producing a heat index of 105. The wind was southwest at 12 miles an hour, gusting to 24. The pressure was 29.95 inches and falling. At Manhattan, it was sunny. The temperature was 103 degrees, the dew point 65, and the relative humidity was 29%, producing a heat index of 106. The wind was south at 10 miles an hour, gusting to 23. Around the region, at Concordia, rain was falling, with a temperature of 104. At Emporia, it was sunny, with a temperature of 102. It was mostly sunny, with a temperature of 102 at Lawrence, 99 at Kansas City, 99 at Springfield, and 104 at Wichita. At Beatrice, it was partly sunny, with a temperature of 101. At Omaha, it was cloudy, with a temperature of 87. Once again, at Manhattan, it was 103 degrees under sunny skies. Once again, at Topeka, it was 101 degrees under sunny skies. For the following counties, in Kansas, Douglas, Geary, Jackson, Jefferson, Morris, Osage, Potawatomi, Riley, Shawnee, and Wabansee. Extreme heat warning remains in effect until 7 p.m. this evening. Dangerously hot conditions with heat index values up to 109. Impacts, heat-related illnesses increase significantly during extreme heat and high humidity events. Take extra precautions when outside. Wear lightweight and loose-fitting clothing. Try to limit strenuous activities to early morning or evening. Take action when you see symptoms of heat exhaustion and heat stroke. To reduce risk during outdoor work, the Occupational Safety and Health Administration recommends scheduling frequent rest breaks in shaded or air-conditioned environments. Anyone overcome by heat should be moved to a cool and shaded location. Heat stroke is an emergency. Call 911. Do not leave young children and pets in unattended vehicles. Car interiors will reach lethal temperatures in a matter of minutes. Now here is your National Weather Service forecast. Extreme heat warning in effect until 7 p.m. this evening. Tonight, mostly clear this evening, then partly cloudy with a chance of showers and thunderstorms after midnight. Lows in the middle 70s. South winds 10 to 15 miles per hour. Chance of rain 50%. Wednesday, showers and thunderstorms likely, humid with highs in the upper 80s. Northeast winds 5 to 10 miles per hour. Chance of rain 70%. Wednesday night, mostly cloudy with a chance of showers.
a chance of thunderstorms in the evening, then thunderstorms likely after midnight. Humid with lows in the upper 60s. Northeast winds around 5 miles per hour. Chance of rain 70%. Thursday, partly sunny in the morning, then clearing. Humid with highs in the middle 80s. East winds around 5 miles per hour. Thursday night, mostly clear. Humid with lows in the middle 60s. Southeast winds around 5 miles per hour. Friday, sunny. Highs in the lower 90s. Friday night, mostly clear in the evening, then becoming partly cloudy. A chance of thunderstorms. A chance of showers in the evening, then showers likely after midnight. Lows in the upper 60s. Chance of rain 70%. Saturday, partly sunny. Showers likely with a chance of thunderstorms in the morning, then a chance of showers with a slight chance of thunderstorms in the afternoon. Highs in the upper 80s. Chance of rain 60%. Saturday night, partly cloudy with a chance of showers and thunderstorms. Lows in the middle 60s. Chance of rain 50%. Sunday, partly sunny. A chance of showers and thunderstorms in the morning, then a chance of showers with a slight chance of thunderstorms in the afternoon. Highs in the middle 80s. Chance of rains with a slight chance of thunderstorms in the afternoon. Highs in the middle 80s. Chance of rain 40%. Sunday night, a slight chance of thunderstorms in the evening. Partly cloudy with a chance of showers. Lows in the middle 60s. Chance of rain 40%. Monday and Monday night, partly cloudy. A chance of showers and thunderstorms. Highs in the middle 80s. Lows in the lower 60s. Chance of rain 50%. Tuesday, mostly sunny. A chance of showers with a slight chance of thunderstorms in the morning, then a slight chance of showers in the afternoon. Highs in the upper 70s. Chance of rain 40%. Extreme heat warning in effect until 7 p.m. this evening. This hazardous weather outlook is for central Kansas, east central Kansas, north central Kansas, and northeast Kansas. For today and tonight, the extreme heat warning remains in effect through 7 p.m. this evening. Afternoon heat index values will reach 103 to 109 degrees. Storms develop along a cold front late this afternoon into the evening across northern Kansas. A couple of storms could be strong to severe with damaging wind gusts being the main hazard, although hail up to quarter size is also possible. For Wednesday through Monday, storms may redevelop along the front Wednesday afternoon along and south of Interstate 35. A storm or two could be strong to severe with damaging wind gusts being the main hazard. This is NOAA Weather Radio Station WXK91 in Topeka. Here are the 3 p.m. conditions for the local area. At Topeka, it was sunny. The temperature was 101 degrees, the dew point 66, and the relative humidity was 31%, producing a heat index of 105. The wind was southwest at 12 miles an hour, gusting to 24. The pressure was 29.95 inches and falling. At Manhattan, it was sunny. The temperature was 103 degrees, the dew point 65, and the relative humidity was 29%, producing a heat index of 106. The wind was south at 10 miles an hour, gusting to 23. Around the region, at Concordia, rain was falling, with a temperature of 104. At Emporia, it was sunny, with a temperature of 102. It was mostly sunny, with a temperature of 102 at Lawrence, 99 at Kansas City, 99 at Springfield, and 104 at Wichita. At Beatrice, it was partly sunny, with a temperature of 101. At Omaha, it was cloudy, with a temperature of 87. Once again, at Manhattan, it was 103 degrees under sunny skies. Once again, at Topeka, it was 101 degrees under sunny skies. For the following counties, in Kansas, Douglas,
Geary, Jackson, Jefferson, Morris, Hossein.

Potawatomi, Riley, Shawnee and Wabonsee. Extreme heat warning remains in effect until 7 p.m. this evening. Dangerously hot conditions with heat index values up to 109. Impacts, heat-related illnesses increase significantly during extreme heat and high humidity events. Take extra precautions when outside. Wear lightweight and loose-fitting clothing. Try to limit strenuous activities to early morning or evening. Take action when you see symptoms of heat exhaustion and heat stroke. To reduce risk during outdoor work, the Occupational Safety and Health Administration recommends scheduling frequent rest breaks in shaded or air-conditioned environments. Anyone overcome by heat should be moved to a cool and shaded location. Heat stroke is an emergency. Call 911. Do not leave young children and pets in unattended vehicles. Car interiors will reach lethal temperatures in a matter of minutes. Now here is your National Weather Service forecast. Extreme heat warning in effect until 7 p.m. this evening. Tonight, mostly clear this evening, then partly cloudy with a chance of showers and thunderstorms after midnight. Lows in the middle 70s. South winds 10 to 15 miles per hour. Chance of rain 50%. Wednesday, showers and thunderstorms likely. Not as warm. Humid with highs in the upper 80s. Northeast winds 5 to 10 miles per hour. Chance of rain 70%. Wednesday night, mostly cloudy with a chance of showers. A chance of thunderstorms in the evening, then thunderstorms likely after midnight. Humid with lows in the upper 60s. Northeast winds around 5 miles per hour. Chance of rain 70%. Thursday, partly sunny in the morning, then clearing. Humid with highs in the middle 80s. East winds around 5 miles per hour. Thursday night, mostly clear. Humid with lows in the middle 60s. Southeast winds around 5 miles per hour. Friday, sunny. Highs in the lower 90s. Friday night, mostly clear in the evening, then becoming partly cloudy. A chance of thunderstorms. A chance of showers in the evening, then showers likely after midnight. Lows in the upper 60s. Chance of rain 70%. Saturday, partly sunny. Showers likely with a chance of thunderstorms in the morning, then a chance of showers with a slight chance of thunderstorms in the afternoon. Highs in the upper 80s. Chance of rain 60%. Saturday night, partly cloudy with a chance of showers and thunderstorms. Lows in the middle 60s. Chance of rain 50%. Sunday, partly sunny. A chance of showers and thunderstorms in the morning, then a chance of showers with a slight chance of thunderstorms in the afternoon. Highs in the middle 80s. Chance of rain 40%. Sunday night, a slight chance of thunderstorms in the evening. Partly cloudy with a chance of showers. Lows in the middle 60s. Chance of rain 40%. Monday and Monday night, partly cloudy. A chance of showers and thunderstorms. Highs in the middle 80s. Lows in the lower 60s. Chance of rain 50%. Tuesday, mostly sunny. A chance of showers with a slight chance of thunderstorms in the morning, then a slight chance of showers in the afternoon. Highs in the upper 70s. Chance of rain 40%. 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The current time is 3:40 p.m. Central Daylight Time. Extreme heat warning in effect until 7 p.m. this evening. This hazardous weather outlook is for Central Kansas, East Central Kansas, North Central Kansas and Northeast Kansas. For today and tonight, the extreme heat warning remains in effect through 7 p.m. this evening. Afternoon heat index values will reach 103 to 109 degrees. Storms develop along a cold front late this afternoon into the evening across northern Kansas. A couple of storms could be strong to severe with damaging wind gusts being the main hazard, although hail up to quarter size is also possible. For Wednesday through Monday,
storms may redevelop along the front Wednesday afternoon along and south of Interstate 35. A storm or two could be strong to severe with damaging wind gusts being the main hazard. This is NOAA Weather Radio Station WXK91 in Topeka. Here are the 3 p.m. conditions for the local area. At Topeka, it was sunny. The temperature was 101 degrees, the dew point 66, and the relative humidity was 31%, producing a heat index of 105. The wind was southwest at 12 miles an hour, gusting to 24. The pressure was 29.95 inches and falling. At Manhattan, it was sunny. The temperature was 103 degrees, the dew point 65, and the relative humidity was 29%, producing a heat index of 106. The wind was south at 10 miles an hour, gusting to 23. Around the region, at Concordia, rain was falling, with a temperature of 104. At Emporia, it was sunny, with a temperature of 102. It was mostly sunny, with a temperature of 102 at Lawrence, 99 at Kansas City, 99 at Springfield, and 104 at Wichita. At Beatrice, it was partly sunny, with a temperature of 101. At Omaha, it was cloudy, with a temperature of 87. Once again, at Manhattan, it was 103 degrees under sunny skies. Once again, at Topeka, it was 101 degrees under sunny skies. For the following counties, in Kansas, Douglas, Geary, Jackson, Jefferson, Morris, Osage, Potawatomi, Riley, Shawnee, and Wabansee. Extreme heat warning remains in effect until 7 p.m. this evening. Dangerously hot conditions with heat index values up to 109. Impacts, heat-related illnesses increase significantly during extreme heat and high humidity events. Take extra precautions when outside. Wear lightweight and loose-fitting clothing. Try to limit strenuous activities to early morning or evening. Take action when you see symptoms of heat exhaustion and heat stroke. To reduce risk during outdoor work, the Occupational Safety and Health Administration recommends scheduling frequent rest breaks in shaded or air-conditioned environments. Anyone overcome by heat should be moved to a cool and shaded location. Heat stroke is an emergency. Call 911. Do not leave young children and pets in unattended vehicles. Car interiors will reach lethal temperatures in a matter of minutes. Now here is your National Weather Service forecast. Extreme heat warning in effect until 7 p.m. this evening. Tonight, mostly clear this evening, then partly cloudy with a chance of showers and thunderstorms after midnight. Lows in the middle 70s. South winds 10 to 15 miles per hour. Chance of rain 50%. Wednesday, showers and thunderstorms likely. Not as warm. Humid with highs in the upper 80s. Northeast winds 5 to 10 miles per hour. Chance of rain 70%. Wednesday night, mostly cloudy with a chance of showers. A chance of thunderstorms in the evening, then thunderstorms likely after midnight. Humid with lows in the upper 60s. Northeast winds around 5 miles per hour. Chance of rain 70%. Thursday, partly sunny in the morning, then clearing. Humid with highs in the middle 80s. East winds around 5 miles per hour. Thursday night, mostly clear. Humid with lows in the middle 60s. Southeast winds around 5 miles per hour. Friday, sunny. Highs in the lower 90s. Friday night, mostly clear in the evening, then becoming partly cloudy. A chance of thunderstorms. A chance of showers in the evening, then showers likely after midnight. Lows in the upper 60s. Chance of rain 70%. Saturday, partly sunny. Showers likely with a chance of thunderstorms in the morning, then a chance of showers with a slight chance of thunderstorms in the afternoon. Highs in the upper 80s. Chance of rain 60%. Saturday night, partly cloudy with a chance of showers and thunderstorms.
Lows in the middle 60s. Chance of rain 50%. Sunday, partly sunny. A chance of showers and thunderstorms in the morning, then a chance of showers with a slight chance of thunderstorms in the afternoon. Highs in the middle 80s. Chance of rain 40%. Sunday night, a slight chance of thunderstorms in the evening. Partly cloudy with a chance of showers. Lows in the middle 60s. Chance of rain 40%. Monday and Monday night, partly cloudy. A chance of showers and thunderstorms. Highs in the middle 80s. Lows in the lower 60s. Chance of rain 50%. Tuesday, mostly sunny. A chance of showers with a slight chance of thunderstorms in the morning, then a slight chance of showers in the afternoon. Highs in the upper 70s. Chance of rain 40%. Extreme heat warning in effect until 7 p.m. this evening. This hazardous weather outlook is for central Kansas, east central Kansas, north central Kansas, and northeast Kansas. For today and tonight, the extreme heat warning remains in effect through 7 p.m. this evening. Afternoon heat index values will reach 103 to 109 degrees. Storms develop along a cold front late this afternoon into the evening across northern Kansas. A couple of storms could be strong to severe with damaging wind gusts being the main hazard, although hail up to quarter size is also possible. For Wednesday through Monday, storms may redevelop along the front Wednesday afternoon along and south of Interstate 35. A storm or two could be strong to severe with damaging wind gusts being the main hazard. This is NOAA Weather Radio Station WXK91 in Topeka. Here are the 3 p.m. conditions for the local area. At Topeka, it was sunny. The temperature was 101 degrees, the dew point 66, and the relative humidity was 31%, producing a heat index of 105.

Once again, at Topeka, it was 101 degrees under sunny skies. For the following counties, in Kansas, Douglas, Geary, Jackson, Jefferson, Morris, Osage, Pottawatomie, Riley, Shawnee, and Wabansee, extreme heat warning remains in effect until 7 p.m. this evening. Dangerously hot conditions with heat index values up to 109. Impacts, heat-related illnesses increase significantly during extreme heat and high humidity events. Take extra precautions when outside. Wear lightweight and loose-fitting clothing. Try to limit strenuous activities to early morning or evening. Take action when you see symptoms of heat exhaustion and heat stroke. To reduce risk during outdoor work, the Occupational Safety and Health Administration recommends scheduling frequent rest breaks in shaded or air-conditioned environments. Anyone overcome by heat should be moved to a cool and shaded location. Heat stroke is an emergency. Call 911. Do not leave young children and pets in unattended vehicles. Car interiors will reach lethal temperatures in a matter of minutes. Now here is your extreme heat warning in effect until 7 p.m. this evening. Tonight, mostly clear this evening, then partly cloudy with a chance of showers and thunderstorms after midnight. Lows in the middle 70s. South winds 10 to 15 miles per hour. Chance of rain 50%. Wednesday, showers and thunderstorms likely. Not as warm. Humid with highs in the upper 80s. Northeast winds 5 to 10 miles per hour. Chance of rain 70%. Wednesday night, mostly cloudy with a chance of showers. A chance of thunderstorms in the evening, then thunderstorms likely after midnight. Humid with lows in the upper 60s. Northeast winds around 5 miles per hour. Chance of rain 70%. Thursday, partly sunny in the morning, then clearing. Humid with highs in the middle 80s. East winds around 5 miles per hour. Thursday night, mostly clear. Humid with lows in the middle 60s. Southeast winds around 5 miles per hour. Friday, sunny. Highs in the lower 90s. Friday night, mostly clear in the evening, then becoming partly cloudy. A chance of thunderstorms. A chance of showers in the evening, then showers likely after midnight. Lows in the upper 60s. Chance of rain 70%. Saturday, partly sunny. Showers likely with a chance of thunderstorms in the morning, then a chance of showers with a slight chance of thunderstorms in the afternoon. Highs in the upper 80s. Chance of rain 60%. Saturday night, partly cloudy with a chance of showers and thunderstorms. Lows in the middle 60s. Chance of rain 50%. Sunday, partly sunny. A chance of showers and thunderstorms in the morning, then a chance of showers with a slight chance of thunderstorms in the afternoon. Highs in the middle 80s. Chance of rain 40%. Sunday night, a slight chance of thunderstorms in the evening. Partly cloudy with a chance of showers. Lows in the middle 60s. Chance of rain 40%. Monday and Monday night, partly cloudy. A chance of showers and thunderstorms. Highs in the middle 80s. Lows in the lower 60s. Chance of rain 50%. Tuesday, mostly sunny. A chance of showers with a slight chance of thunderstorms in the morning, then a slight chance of showers in the afternoon. Highs in the upper 70s. Chance of rain 40%. The current time is 3:54 p.m. Central Daylight Time. Extreme heat warning in effect until 7 p.m. this evening. This hazardous weather outlook is for Central Kansas, East Central Kansas, North Central Kansas, and Northeast Kansas. For today and tonight, the extreme heat warning remains in effect through 7 p.m. this evening. Afternoon heat index values will reach 103 to 109 degrees. Storms develop along a cold front late this afternoon into the evening across northern Kansas. A couple of storms could be strong to severe with damaging wind gusts being the main

hazard, although hail up to quarter size is also possible. For Wednesday through Monday, storms may redevelop along the front Wednesday afternoon along and south of Interstate 35. A storm or two could be strong to severe with damaging wind gusts being the main hazard. This is NOAA Weather Radio Station WXK91 in Topeka. Here are the 3 p.m. conditions for the low of sunny. The temperature was 101 degrees, the dew point 66, and the relative humidity was 31%, producing a heat index of 105. The wind was southwest at 12 miles an hour, gusting to 24. The pressure was 29.95 inches and falling. At Manhattan, it was sunny. The temperature was 103 degrees, the dew point 65, and the relative humidity was 29%, producing a heat index of 106. The wind was south at 10 miles an hour, gusting to 23. Around the region, at Concordia, rain was falling, with a temperature of 104. At Emporia, it was sunny, with a temperature of 102. It was mostly sunny, with a temperature of 102 at Lawrence, 99 at Kansas City, 99 at Springfield, and 104 at Wichita. At Beatrice, it was partly sunny, with a temperature of 101. At Omaha, it was cloudy, with a temperature of 87. Once again, at Manhattan, it was 103 degrees under sunny skies. Once again, at Topeka, it was 101 degrees under sunny skies. For the following counties, in Kansas, Douglas, Geary, Jackson, Jefferson, Morris, Osage, Potawatomi, Riley, Shawnee and Wabonsee. Extreme heat warning remains in effect until 7 p.m. this evening. Dangerously hot conditions with heat index values up to 109. Impacts, heat-related illnesses increase significantly during extreme heat and high humidity events. Take extra precautions when outside. Wear lightweight and loose-fitting clothing. Try to limit strenuous activities to early morning or evening. Take action when you see symptoms of heat exhaustion and heat stroke. To reduce risk during outdoor work, the Occupational Safety and Health Administration recommends scheduling frequent rest breaks in shaded or air-conditioned environments. Anyone overcome by heat should be moved to a cool and shaded location. Heat stroke is an emergency. Call 911. Do not leave young children and pets in unattended vehicles. Car interiors will reach lethal temperatures in a matter of minutes. Now here is your National Weather Service forecast. Extreme heat warning in effect until 7 p.m. this evening. Tonight, mostly clear this evening, then partly cloudy with a chance of showers and thunderstorms after midnight. Lows in the middle 70s. South winds 10 to 15 miles per hour. Chance of rain 50%. Wednesday, showers and thunderstorms likely. Not as warm. Humid with highs in the upper 80s. Northeast winds 5 to 10 miles per hour. Chance of rain 70%. Wednesday night, mostly cloudy with a chance of showers. A chance of thunderstorms in the evening, then thunderstorms likely after midnight. Humid with lows in the upper 60s. Northeast winds around 5 miles per hour. Chance of rain 70%. Thursday, partly sunny in the morning, then clearing. Humid with highs in the middle 80s. East winds around 5 miles per hour. Thursday night, mostly clear. Humid with lows in the middle 60s. Southeast winds around 5 miles per hour. Friday, sunny. Highs in the lower 90s. Friday night, mostly clear in the evening, then becoming partly cloudy. A chance of thunderstorms. A chance of showers in the evening, then showers likely after midnight. Lows in the upper 60s. Chance of rain 70%. Saturday, partly sunny. Showers likely with a chance of thunderstorms in the morning, then a chance of showers with a slight chance of thunderstorms in the afternoon. Highs in the upper 80s. Chance of rain 60%.
Saturday night, partly cloudy with a chance of showers and thunderstorms. Lows in the middle 60s. Chance of rain 50%. Sunday, partly sunny. A chance of showers and thunderstorms in the morning, then a chance of showers with a slight chance of thunderstorms in the afternoon. Highs in the middle 80s. Chance of rain 40%. Sunday night, a slight chance of thunderstorms in the evening. Partly cloudy with a chance of showers. Lows in the middle 60s. Chance of rain 40%. Monday and Monday night, partly cloudy. A chance of showers and thunderstorms. Highs in the middle 80s. Lows in the lower 60s. Chance of rain 50%. Tuesday, mostly sunny. A chance of showers with a slight chance of thunderstorms in the morning, then a slight chance of showers in the afternoon. Highs in the upper 70s. Chance of rain 40%. Extreme heat warning in effect until 7 p.m. this evening. This hazardous weather outlook is for central Kansas, east central Kansas, north central Kansas, and northeast Kansas. For today and tonight, the extreme heat warning remains in effect through 7 p.m. this evening. Afternoon heat index values will reach 103 to 109 degrees. Storms develop along a cold front late this afternoon into the evening across northern Kansas. A couple of storms could be strong to severe with damaging wind gusts being the main hazard, although hail at a quarter size is also possible. For Wednesday through Monday, storms may redevelop along the front Wednesday afternoon along and south of Interstate 35. A storm or two could be strong to severe with damaging wind gusts being the main hazard. This is NOAA Weather Radio Station WXK91 in Topeka. Here are the 3 p.m. conditions for the local area. At Topeka, it was sunny. The temperature was 101 degrees, the dew point 66, and the relative humidity was 31%, producing a heat index of 105. The wind was southwest at 12 miles an hour, gusting to 24. The pressure was 29.95 inches and falling. At Manhattan, it was sunny. The temperature was 103 degrees, the dew point 65, and the relative humidity was 29%, producing a heat index of 106. The wind was south at 10 miles an hour, gusting to 23. Around the region, at Concordia, rain was falling, with a temperature of 104. At Emporia, it was sunny, with a temperature of 102. It was mostly sunny, with a temperature of 102 at Lawrence, 99 at Kansas City, 99 at Springfield, and 104 at Wichita. At Beatrice, it was partly sunny, with a temperature of 101. At Omaha, it was cloudy, with a temperature of 87. Once again, at Manhattan, it was 103 degrees under sunny skies. Once again, at Topeka, it was 101 degrees under sunny skies. For the following counties, in Kansas, Douglas, Geary, Jackson, Jefferson, Morris, Osage, Potawatomi, Riley, Shawnee, and Wabansee. Extreme heat warning remains in effect until 7 p.m. this evening. Dangerously hot conditions with heat index values up to 109. Impacts, heat-related illnesses increase significantly during extreme heat and high humidity events. Take extra precautions when outside. Wear lightweight and loose-fitting clothing. Try to limit strenuous activities to early morning or evening. Take action when you see symptoms of heat exhaustion and heat stroke. To reduce risk during outdoor work, the Occupational Safety and Health Administration recommends scheduling frequent rest breaks in shaded or air-conditioned environments. Anyone overcome by heat should be moved to a cool and shaded location. Heat stroke is an emergency. Call 911. Do not leave young children and pets in unattended vehicles. Car interiors will reach lethal temperatures in a matter of minutes. Now here is your National Weather Service forecast. Extreme heat warning in effect until 7 p.m. this evening. Tonight,
mostly clear this evening, then partly cloudy with a chance of showers and thunderstorms after midnight.

Lows in the middle 70s. South winds 10 to 15 miles per hour. Chance of rain 50%. Wednesday, showers and thunderstorms likely. Not as warm. Humid with highs in the upper 80s. Northeast winds 5 to 10 miles per hour. Chance of rain 70%. Wednesday night, mostly cloudy with a chance of showers. A chance of thunderstorms in the evening, then thunderstorms likely after midnight. Humid with lows in the upper 60s. Northeast winds around 5 miles per hour. Chance of rain 70%. Thursday, partly sunny in the morning, then clearing. Humid with highs in the middle 80s. East winds around 5 miles per hour. Thursday night, mostly clear. Humid with lows in the middle 60s. Southeast winds around 5 miles per hour. Friday, sunny. Highs in the lower 90s. Friday night, mostly clear in the evening, then becoming partly cloudy. A chance of thunderstorms. A chance of showers in the evening, then showers likely after midnight. Lows in the upper 60s. Chance of rain 70%. Saturday, partly sunny. Showers likely with a chance of thunderstorms in the morning, then a chance of showers with a slight chance of thunderstorms in the afternoon. Highs in the upper 80s. Chance of rain 60%. Saturday night, partly cloudy with a chance of showers and thunderstorms. Lows in the middle 60s. Chance of rain 50%. Sunday, partly sunny. A chance of showers and thunderstorms in the morning, then a chance of showers with a slight chance of thunderstorms in the afternoon. Highs in the middle 80s. Chance of rain 40%. Sunday night, a slight chance of thunderstorms in the evening. Partly cloudy with a chance of showers. Lows in the middle 60s. Chance of rain 40%. Monday and Monday night, partly cloudy. A chance of showers and thunderstorms. Highs in the middle 80s. Lows in the lower 60s. Chance of rain 50%. Tuesday, mostly sunny. A chance of showers with a slight chance of thunderstorms in the morning, then a slight chance of showers in the afternoon. Highs in the upper 70s. Chance of rain 40%. Extreme heat warning in effect until 7 p.m. this evening. This hazardous weather outlook is for central Kansas, east central Kansas, north central Kansas, and northeast Kansas. For today and tonight, the extreme heat warning remains in effect through 7 p.m. this evening. Afternoon heat index values will reach 103 to 109 degrees. Storms develop along a cold front late this afternoon into the evening across northern Kansas. A couple of storms could be strong to severe with damaging wind gusts being the main hazard, although hail up to quarter size is also possible. For Wednesday through Monday, storms may redevelop along the front Wednesday afternoon along and south of Interstate 35. A storm or two could be strong to severe with damaging wind gusts being the main hazard. The current time is 4:08 p.m. Central Daylight Time. 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For the following counties, in Kansas, Douglas, Geary, Jackson, Jefferson, Morris, Osage, Potawatomi, Riley, Shawnee, and Wabansee. Extreme heat warning remains in effect until 7 p.m. this evening. Dangerously hot conditions with heat index values up to 109. Impacts, heat-related illnesses increase significantly during extreme heat and high humidity events. Take extra precautions when outside. Wear lightweight and loose-fitting clothing. Try to limit strenuous activities to early morning or evening. 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To reduce risk during outdoor work, the Occupational Safety and Health Administration recommends scheduling frequent rest breaks in shaded or air-conditioned environments. Anyone overcome by heat should be moved to a cool and shaded location. Heat stroke is an emergency. Call 911. Do not leave young children and pets in unattended vehicles.

car interiors will reach lethal temperatures in a matter of minutes. Now here is your National Weather Service forecast. Extreme heat warning in effect until 7 p.m. this evening. Tonight, mostly clear this evening, thunderstorms after midnight. Lows in the middle 70s. South winds 10 to 15 miles per hour. Chance of rain 50%. Wednesday, showers and thunderstorms likely. Not as warm. Humid with highs in the upper 80s. Northeast winds 5 to 10 miles per hour. Chance of rain 70%. Wednesday night, mostly cloudy with a chance of showers. A chance of thunderstorms in the evening, then thunderstorms likely after midnight. Humid with lows in the upper 60s. Northeast winds around 5 miles per hour. Chance of rain 70%. Thursday, partly sunny in the morning, then clearing. Humid with highs in the middle 80s. East winds around 5 miles per hour. Thursday night, mostly clear. Humid with lows in the middle 60s. Southeast winds around 5 miles per hour. Friday, sunny. Highs in the lower 90s. Friday night, mostly clear in the evening, then becoming partly cloudy. A chance of thunderstorms. A chance of showers in the evening, then showers likely after midnight. Lows in the upper 60s. Chance of rain 70%. Showers likely with a chance of thunderstorms in the morning, then a chance of showers with a slight chance of thunderstorms in the afternoon. Highs in the upper 80s. Chance of rain 60%. Saturday night, partly cloudy with a chance of showers and thunderstorms. Lows in the middle 60s. Chance of rain 50%. Sunday, partly sunny. A chance of showers and bursts with a slight chance of thunderstorms in the afternoon. Highs in the middle 80s. Chance of rain 40%. Sunday night, a slight chance of thunderstorms in the evening. Partly cloudy with a chance of showers. Lows in the middle 60s. Chance of rain 40%. Monday and Monday night, partly cloudy. A chance of showers and thunderstorms. Highs in the middle 80s. Lows in the lower 60s. Chance of rain 50%. Tuesday, mostly sunny. A chance of showers with a slight chance of thunderstorms in the morning, then a slight chance of showers in the afternoon. Highs in the upper 70s. Chance of rain 40%. Extreme heat warning in effect until 7 p.m. this evening. This hazardous weather outlook is for Central Kansas, Northeast Kansas. For today and tonight, the extreme heat warning remains in effect through 7 p.m. this evening. Afternoon heat index values will reach 103 to 109 degrees. Storms develop along a cold front late this afternoon into the evening across northern Kansas. A couple of storms could be strong to severe with damaging wind gusts being the main hazard, although hail up to quarter size is also possible. For Wednesday through Monday, storms may redevelop along the front Wednesday afternoon along and south of Interstate 35. A storm or two could be strong to severe with damaging wind gusts being the main hazard. This is NOAA Weather Radio Station WXK91 in Topeka. Here are the 4 p.m. conditions for the local area. At Topeka, it was mostly sunny. The temperature was 102 degrees, the dew point 66, and the relative humidity was 30%, producing a heat index of 106. The wind was southwest at 13 miles an hour, gusting to 25. The pressure was 29.94 inches and falling. At Manhattan, it was sunny. The temperature was 104 degrees, the dew point 64, and the relative humidity was 27%, producing a heat index of 107. The wind was south at 16 miles an hour, gusting to 24. Around the region, at Concordia, rain was falling, with a temperature of 102. At Emporia, it was sunny, with a temperature of 103. It was mostly sunny, with a temperature of 102 at Lawrence, 100 at Kansas City, 100.

1 at Beatrice, 96 at Springfield, and 104 at Wichita. At Omaha, it was partly sunny, with a temperature of 89. Once again, at Manhattan, it was 104 degrees under sunny skies. Once again, at Topeka, it was 102 degrees under mostly sunny skies. For the following counties, in Kansas, Douglas, Geary, Jackson, Jefferson, Morris, Osage, Pottawatomie, Riley, Shawnee, and Wabansee. Extreme heat warning remains in effect until 7 p.m. this evening. Dangerously hot conditions with heat index values up to 109. Impacts, heat-related illnesses increase significantly during extreme heat and high humidity events. Take extra precautions when outside. Wear lightweight and loose-fitting clothing. Try to limit strenuous activities to early morning or evening. Take action when you see symptoms of heat exhaustion and heat stroke. To reduce risk during outdoor work, the Occupational Safety and Health Administration recommends scheduling frequent rest breaks in shaded or air-conditioned environments. Anyone overcome by heat should be moved to a cool and shaded location. Heat stroke is an emergency. Call 911. Do not leave young children and pets in unattended vehicles. Car interiors will reach lethal temperatures in a matter of minutes. Now here is your National Weather Service forecast. Extreme heat warning in effect until 7 p.m. this evening. Tonight, mostly clear this evening, then partly cloudy with a chance of showers and thunderstorms after midnight. Lows in the middle 70s. South winds 10 to 15 miles per hour. Chance of rain 50%. Wednesday, showers and thunderstorms likely. Not as warm. Humid with highs in the upper 80s. Northeast winds 5 to 10 miles per hour. Chance of rain 70%. Wednesday night, mostly cloudy with a chance of showers. A chance of thunderstorms in the evening, then thunderstorms likely after midnight. Humid with lows in the upper 60s. Northeast winds around 5 miles per hour. Chance of rain 70%. Thursday, partly sunny in the morning, then clearing. Humid with highs in the middle 80s. East winds around 5 miles per hour. Thursday night, mostly clear. Humid with lows in the middle 60s. Southeast winds around 5 miles per hour. Friday, sunny. Highs in the lower 90s. Friday night, mostly clear in the evening, then becoming partly cloudy. A chance of thunderstorms. A chance of showers in the evening, then showers likely after midnight. Lows in the upper 60s. Chance of rain 70%. Saturday, partly sunny. Showers likely with a chance of thunderstorms in the morning, then a chance of showers with a slight chance of thunderstorms in the afternoon. Highs in the upper 80s. Chance of rain 60%. Saturday night, partly cloudy with a chance of showers and thunderstorms. Lows in the middle 60s. Chance of rain 50%. Sunday, partly sunny. A chance of showers and thunderstorms in the morning, then a chance of showers with a slight chance of thunderstorms in the afternoon. Highs in the middle 80s. Chance of rain 40%. Sunday night, a slight chance of thunderstorms in the evening. Partly cloudy with a chance of showers. Lows in the middle 60s. Chance of rain 40%. Monday and Monday night, partly cloudy. A chance of showers and thunderstorms. Highs in the middle 80s. Lows in the lower 60s. Chance of rain 50%. Tuesday, mostly sunny. A chance of showers with a slight chance of thunderstorms in the morning, then a slight chance of showers in the afternoon. Highs in the upper 70s. Chance of rain 40%. Extreme heat warning in effect until 7 p.m. this evening. This hazardous weather outlook is for central Kansas, east central Kansas, north central Kansas, and northeast Kansas. For today and tonight, the extreme heat warning remains in effect through 7 p.m. this evening. Afternoon heat index values will reach

103 to 109 degrees. Storms develop along a cold front late this afternoon into the evening across northern Kansas. A couple of storms could be strong to severe with damaging wind gusts being the main hazard, although hail at a quarter size is also possible. For Wednesday through Monday, storms may redevelop along the front Wednesday afternoon along and south of Interstate 35. A storm or two could be strong to severe with damaging wind gusts being the main hazard. This is NOAA Weather Radio Station WXK91 in Topeka. Here are the 4 p.m. conditions for the local area. At Topeka, it was mostly sunny. The temperature was 102 degrees, the dew point 66, and the relative humidity was 30%, producing a heat index of 106. The wind was southwest at 13 miles an hour, gusting to 25. The pressure was 29.94 inches and falling. At Manhattan, it was sunny. The temperature was 104 degrees, the dew point 64, and the relative humidity was 27%, producing a heat index of 107. The wind was south at 16 miles an hour, gusting to 24. Around the region, at Concordia, rain was falling, with a temperature of 102. At Emporia, it was sunny, with a temperature of 103. It was mostly sunny, with a temperature of 102 at Lawrence, 100 at Kansas City, 101 at Beatrice, 96 at Springfield, and 104 at Wichita. At Omaha, it was partly sunny, with a temperature of 89. Once again, at Manhattan, it was 104 degrees under sunny. Topeka, it was 102 degrees under mostly sunny skies. For the following counties, in Kansas, Douglas, Geary, Jackson, Jefferson, Morris, Osage, Pottawatomie, Riley, Shawnee and Wabansee. Extreme heat warning remains in effect until 7 p.m. this evening. Dangerously hot conditions with heat index values up to 109. Impacts, heat-related illnesses increase significantly during extreme heat and high humidity events. Take extra precautions when outside. Wear lightweight and loose-fitting clothing. Try to limit strenuous activities to early morning or evening. Take action when you see symptoms of heat exhaustion during outdoor work. The Occupational Safety and Health Administration recommends scheduling frequent rest breaks in shaded or air-conditioned environments. Anyone overcome by heat should be moved to a cool and shaded location.

Tonight, mostly clear this evening, then partly cloudy with a chance of showers and thunderstorms after midnight. Lows in the middle 70s. South winds 10 to 15 miles per hour. Chance of rain 50%. Wednesday, showers and thunderstorms likely. Not as warm. Humid with highs in the upper 80s. Northeast winds 5 to 10 miles per hour. Chance of rain 70%. Wednesday night, mostly cloudy with a chance of showers. A chance of thunderstorms in the evening, then thunderstorms likely after midnight. Humid with lows in the upper 60s. Northeast winds around 5 miles per hour. Chance of rain 70%. Thursday, partly sunny in the morning, then clearing. Humid with highs in the middle 80s. East winds around 5 miles per hour. Thursday night, mostly clear. Humid with lows in the middle 60s. Southeast winds around 5 miles per hour. Friday, sunny. Highs in the lower 90s. Friday night, mostly clear in the evening, then becoming partly cloudy. A chance of thunderstorms. A chance of showers in the evening, then showers likely after midnight. Lows in the upper 60s. Chance of rain 70%. Saturday, partly sunny. Showers likely with a chance of thunderstorms in the morning, then a chance of showers with a slight chance of thunderstorms in the afternoon. Highs in the upper 80s. Chance of rain 60%. Saturday night, partly cloudy with a chance of showers and thunderstorms. Lows in the middle 60s. Chance of rain 50%. Sunday, partly sunny. A chance of showers and thunderstorms in the morning, then a chance of showers with a slight chance of thunderstorms in the afternoon. Highs in the middle 80s. Chance of rain 40%. Sunday night, a slight chance of thunderstorms in the evening. Partly cloudy with a chance of showers. Lows in the middle 60s. Chance of rain 40%. Monday and Monday night, partly cloudy. A chance of showers and thunderstorms. Highs in the middle 80s. Lows in the lower 60s. Chance of rain 50%. Tuesday, mostly sunny. A chance of showers with a slight chance of thunderstorms in the morning, then a slight chance of showers in the afternoon. Highs in the upper 70s. Chance of rain 40%. Extreme heat warning in effect until 7 p.m. this evening. This hazardous weather outlook is for central Kansas, east central Kansas, north central Kansas, and northeast Kansas. For today and tonight, the extreme heat warning remains in effect through 7 p.m. this evening. Afternoon heat index values will reach 103 to 109 degrees. Storms develop along a cold front late this afternoon into the evening across northern Kansas. A couple of storms could be strong to severe with damaging wind gusts being the main hazard, although hail up to quarter size is also possible. For Wednesday through Monday, storms may redevelop along the front Wednesday afternoon along and south of Interstate 35. A storm or two could be strong to severe with damaging wind gusts being the main hazard. This is NOAA Weather Radio Station WXK91 in Topeka. Here are the 4 p.m. conditions for the local area. At Topeka, it was mostly sunny. The temperature was 102 degrees, the dew point 66, and the relative humidity was 30%, producing a heat index of 106. The wind was southwest at 13 miles an hour, gusting to 25. The pressure was 29.94 inches and falling. At Manhattan, it was sunny. The temperature was 104 degrees, the dew point 64, and the relative humidity was 27%, producing a heat index of 107. The wind was south at 16 miles an hour, gusting to 24. Around the region, at Concordia, rain was falling, with a temperature of 102. At Emporia, it was sunny, with a temperature of 103. It was mostly sunny, with a temperature of 102 at Lawrence, 100 at Kansas City,
101 at Beatrice, 96 at Springfield, and 104 at Wichita. At Omaha, it was partly sunny, with a temperature of 89. Once again, at Manhattan, it was 104 degrees under sunny skies. Once again, at Topeka, it was 102 degrees under mostly sunny skies. For the following counties, in Kansas, Douglas, Geary, Jackson, Jefferson, Morris, Osage, Pottawatomie, Riley, Shawnee, and Wabonsee. Extreme heat warning remains in effect until 7 p.m. this evening. Dangerously hot conditions with heat index values up to 109. Impacts, heat-related illnesses increase significantly during extreme heat and high humidity events. Take extra precautions when outside. Wear lightweight and loose-fitting clothing. Try to limit strenuous activities to early morning or evening. Take action when you see symptoms of heat exhaustion and heat stroke. To reduce risk during outdoor work, the Occupational Safety and Health Administration recommends scheduling frequent rest breaks in shaded or air-conditioned environments. Anyone overcome by heat should be moved to a cool and shaded location. Heat stroke is an emergency. Call 911. Do not leave young children and pets in unattended vehicles. Car interiors will reach lethal temperatures in a matter of minutes. Now here is your National Weather Service forecast. Extreme heat warning in effect until 7 p.m. this evening. Tonight, mostly clear this evening, then partly cloudy with a chance of showers and thunderstorms after midnight. Lows in the middle 70s. South winds 10 to 15 miles per hour. Chance of rain 50%. Wednesday, showers and thunderstorms likely. Not as warm. Humid with highs in the upper 80s. Northeast winds 5 to 10 miles per hour. Chance of rain 70%. Wednesday night, mostly cloudy with a chance of showers. A chance of thunderstorms in the evening, then thunderstorms likely after midnight. Humid with lows in the upper 60s. Northeast winds around 5 miles per hour. Chance of rain 70%. Thursday, partly sunny in the morning, then clearing. Humid with highs in the middle 80s. East winds around 5 miles per hour. Thursday night, mostly clear. Humid with lows in the middle 60s. Southeast winds around 5 miles per hour. Friday, sunny. Highs in the lower 90s. Friday night, mostly clear in the evening, then becoming partly cloudy. A chance of thunderstorms. A chance of showers in the evening, then showers likely after midnight. Lows in the upper 60s. Chance of rain 70%. Saturday, partly sunny. Showers likely with a chance of thunderstorms in the morning, then a chance of showers with a slight chance of thunderstorms in the afternoon. Highs in the upper 80s. Chance of rain 60%. Saturday night, partly cloudy with a chance of showers and thunderstorms. Lows in the middle 60s. Chance of rain 50%. Sunday, partly sunny. A chance of showers and thunderstorms in the morning, then a chance of showers with a slight chance of thunderstorms in the afternoon. Highs in the middle 80s. Chance of rain 40%. Sunday night, a slight chance of thunderstorms in the evening. Partly cloudy with a chance of showers. Lows in the middle 60s. Chance of rain 40%. Monday and Monday night, partly cloudy. A chance of showers and thunderstorms. Highs in the middle 80s. Lows in the lower 60s. Chance of rain 50%. Tuesday, mostly sunny. A chance of showers with a slight chance of thunderstorms in the morning, then a slight chance of showers in the afternoon. Highs in the upper 70s. Chance of rain 40%. Peaks in the morning, then a slight chance of showers in the afternoon. Highs in the upper 70s. Chance of rain 40%. Extreme heat warning in effect until 7 p.m. this evening. This hazardous weather outlook is for Central Kansas, East Central Kansas,
north central Kansas, and northeast Kansas for today and tonight. The

extreme heat warning remains in effect through 7 p.m. this evening. Afternoon heat index values will reach 103 to 109 degrees. Storms develop along a cold front late this afternoon into the evening across northern Kansas. A couple of storms could be strong to severe with damaging wind gusts being the main hazard, although hail up to quarter size is also possible. For Wednesday through Monday, storms may redevelop along the front Wednesday afternoon along and south of Interstate 35. A storm or two could be strong to severe with damaging wind gusts being the main hazard. This is NOAA Weather Radio Station WXK91 in Topeka. Here are the 4 p.m. conditions for the local area. At Topeka, it was mostly sunny. The temperature was 102 degrees, the dew point 66, and the relative humidity was 30%, producing a heat index of 106. The wind was southwest at 13 miles an hour, gusting to 25. The pressure was 29.94 inches and falling. At Manhattan, it was sunny. The temperature was 104 degrees, the dew point 64, and the relative humidity was 27%, producing a heat index of 107. The wind was south at 16 miles an hour, gusting to 24. Around the region, at Concordia, rain was falling, with a temperature of 102. At Emporia, it was sunny, with a temperature of 103. It was mostly sunny, with a temperature of 102 at Lawrence, 100 at Kansas City, 101 at Beatrice, 96 at Springfield, and 104 at Wichita. At Omaha, it was partly sunny, with a temperature of 89. Once again, at Manhattan, it was 104 degrees under sunny skies. Once again, at Topeka, it was 102 degrees under mostly sunny skies. For the following counties, in Kansas, Douglas, Geary, Jackson, Pottawatomie, Riley, Shawnee and Waubonsee. Extreme heat warning remains in effect until 7 p.m. this evening. Dangerously hot conditions with heat index values up to 109. Impacts, heat-related illnesses increase significantly during extreme heat and high humidity events. Take extra precautions when outside. Wear lightweight and loose-fitting clothing. Try to limit strenuous activities to early morning or evening. Take action when you see symptoms of heat exhaustion and heat stroke. To reduce risk during outdoor work, the Occupational Safety and Health Administration recommends scheduling frequent rest breaks in shaded or air-conditioned environments. Anyone overcome by heat should be moved to a cool and shaded location. Heat stroke is an emergency. Call 911. Do not leave young children and pets in unattended vehicles. Car interiors will reach lethal temperatures in a matter of minutes. Now here is your National Weather Service forecast. Extreme heat warning in effect until 7 p.m. this evening. Tonight, mostly clear this evening, then partly cloudy with a chance of showers and thunderstorms after midnight. Lows in the middle 70s. South winds 10 to 15 miles per hour. Chance of rain 50%. Wednesday, showers and thunderstorms likely. Not as warm. Humid with highs in the upper 80s. Northeast winds 5 to 10 miles per hour. Chance of rain 70%. Wednesday night, mostly cloudy with a chance of showers. A chance of thunderstorms in the evening, then thunderstorms likely after midnight. Humid with lows in the upper 60s. Northeast winds around 5 miles per hour. Chance of rain 70%. Thursday, partly sunny in the morning, then clearing. Humid with highs in the middle 80s. East winds around 5 miles per hour. Thursday night, mostly clear. Humid with lows in the middle 60s. Southeast winds around 5 miles per hour. Friday, sunny. Highs in the lower 90s. Friday night, mostly clear in the evening, then becoming partly cloudy. A chance of thunderstorms. A chance of showers in the evening, then showers likely after midnight. Lows in the upper 60s. Chance of

between 70%. Saturday, partly sunny. Showers likely with a chance of thunderstorms in the morning, then a chance of showers with a slight chance of thunderstorms in the afternoon. Highs in the upper 80s. Chance of rain 60%. Saturday night, partly cloudy with a chance of showers and thunderstorms. Lows in the middle 60s. Chance of rain 50%. Sunday, partly sunny. A chance of showers and thunderstorms in the morning, then a chance of showers with a slight chance of thunderstorms in the afternoon. Highs in the middle 80s. Chance of rain 40%. Sunday night, a slight chance of thunderstorms in the evening. Partly cloudy with a chance of showers. Lows in the middle 60s. Chance of rain 40%. Monday and Monday night, partly cloudy. A chance of showers and thunderstorms. Highs in the middle 80s. Lows in the lower 60s. Chance of rain 50%. Tuesday, mostly sunny. A chance of showers with a slight chance of thunderstorms in the morning, then a slight chance of showers in the afternoon. Highs in the upper 70s. Chance of rain 40%. 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The current time is 4:40 p.m. Central Daylight Time. Extreme heat warning in effect until 7 p.m. this evening. This hazardous weather outlook is for Central Kansas, East Central Kansas, North Central Kansas and Northeast Kansas. For today and tonight, the extreme heat warning remains in effect through 7 p.m. this evening. Afternoon heat index values will reach 103 to 109 degrees. Storms develop along a cold front late this afternoon into the evening across northern Kansas. A couple of storms could be strong to severe with damaging wind gusts being the main hazard, although hail up to quarter size is also possible. For Wednesday through Monday, storms may redevelop along the front Wednesday afternoon along and south of Interstate 35. A storm or two could be strong to severe with damaging wind gusts being the main hazard. The Topeka, Kansas climate summary for this evening, as of 4 p.m., September 8, 2026. Today's high temperature was 103 degrees. The normal high is 84. The record high is 104 degrees, which was set in 2013. Today's low temperature was 78 degrees. The normal low is 61. The record low is 41 degrees, which was set in 1986. No precipitation fell today, which leaves the monthly total at 0.00 inches. The total precipitation for the year still stands at 29.37 inches. Today the maximum wind observed was 20 miles an hour from the south. The highest wind gust observed was 29 miles per hour from the south. Sunset tonight is at 7:42 p.m. Sunrise tomorrow is at 6:59 a.m. The Manhattan, Kansas climate summary for this evening, as of 4 p.m., September 8, 2026. Today's high temperature was 105 degrees. This high was 21 degrees above the normal high of 84. Today's low temperature was 73 degrees. This low was 14 degrees above the normal low of 59. No precipitation fell today, which leaves the monthly total at 0.00 inches. The total precipitation for the year still stands at 24.38 inches. Today the maximum wind observed was 21 miles an hour from the southwest. The highest wind gust observed was 30 miles per hour from the southwest. Sunset tonight is at 7:46 p.m. Sunrise tomorrow is at 7:03 a.m. This is NOAA Weather Radio Station WXK91 in Topeka. Here are the 4 p.m. conditions for the local area. At Topeka, it was mostly sunny. The temperature was 102 degrees, the dew point 66, and the relative humidity was 30%, producing a heat index of 106. The wind was southwest at 13 miles an hour, gusting to 25. The pressure was 29.94 inches and falling. At Manhattan, it was sunny. The temperature was 100.

4 degrees, the dew point 64, and the relative humidity was 27%, producing a heat index of 107. The wind was south at 16 miles an hour, gusting to 24. Around the region, at Concordia, rain was falling, with a temperature of 102. At Emporia, it was sunny, with a temperature of 103. It was mostly sunny, with a temperature of 102 at Lawrence, 100 at Kansas City, 101 at Beatrice, 96 at Springfield, and 104 at Wichita. At Omaha, it was partly sunny, with a temperature of 89. Once again, at Manhattan, it was 104 degrees under sunny skies. Once again, at Topeka, it was 102 degrees under mostly sunny skies. Douglas, Geary, Jackson, Jefferson, Morris, Osage, Potawatomi, Riley, Shawnee, and Wabansee. Extreme heat warning remains in effect until 7 p.m. this evening. Dangerously hot conditions with heat index values up to 109. Impacts, heat-related illnesses increase significantly during extreme heat and high humidity events. Take extra precautions when outside. Wear lightweight and loose-fitting clothing. Try to limit strenuous activities to early morning or evening. Take action when you see symptoms of heat exhaustion and heat stroke. To reduce risk during outdoor work, the Occupational Safety and Health Administration recommends scheduling frequent rest breaks in shaded or air-conditioned environments. Anyone overcome by heat should be moved to a cool and shaded location. Heat stroke is an emergency. Call 911. Do not leave young children and pets in unattended vehicles. Car interiors will reach lethal temperatures in a matter of minutes. Now here is your National Weather Service forecast. Extreme heat warning in effect until 7 p.m. this evening. Tonight, mostly clear this evening, then partly cloudy with a chance of showers and thunderstorms after midnight. Lows in the middle 70s. South winds 10 to 15 miles per hour. Chance of rain 50%. Wednesday, showers and thunderstorms likely. Not as warm. Humid with highs in the upper 80s. Northeast winds 5 to 10 miles per hour. Chance of rain 70%. Wednesday night, mostly cloudy with a chance of showers. A chance of thunderstorms in the evening, then thunderstorms likely after midnight. Humid with lows in the upper 60s. Northeast winds around 5 miles per hour. Chance of rain 70%. Thursday, partly sunny in the morning, then clearing. Humid with highs in the middle 80s. East winds around 5 miles per hour. Thursday night, mostly clear. Humid with lows in the middle 60s. Southeast winds around 5 miles per hour. Friday, sunny. Highs in the lower 90s. Friday night, mostly clear in the evening, then becoming partly cloudy. A chance of thunderstorms. A chance of showers in the evening, then showers likely after midnight. Lows in the upper 60s. Chance of rain 70%. Saturday, partly sunny. Showers likely with a chance of thunderstorms in the morning, then a chance of showers with a slight chance of thunderstorms in the afternoon. Highs in the upper 80s. Chance of rain 60%. Saturday night, partly cloudy with a chance of showers and thunderstorms. Lows in the middle 60s. Chance of rain 50%. Sunday, partly sunny. A chance of showers and thunderstorms in the morning, then a chance of showers with a slight chance of thunderstorms in the afternoon. Highs in the middle 80s. Chance of rain 40%. Sunday night, a slight chance of thunderstorms in the evening. Partly cloudy with a chance of showers. Lows in the middle 60s. Chance of rain 40%. Monday and Monday night, partly cloudy. A chance of showers and thunderstorms. Highs in the middle 80s. Lows in the lower 60s. Chance of rain 50%. Tuesday, mostly sunny. A chance of showers with a slight chance of thunderstorms in the morning, then a slight chance of showers in the afternoon.

Afternoon. Highs in the upper 70s. Chance of rain 40%. Extreme heat warning in effect until 7 p.m. this evening. This hazardous weather outlook is for Central Kansas, East Central Kansas, North Central Kansas and Northeast Kansas. For today and tonight, the extreme heat warning remains in effect through 7 p.m. this evening. Afternoon heat index values will reach 103 to 109 degrees. Storms develop along a cold front late this afternoon into the evening across northern Kansas. A couple of storms could be strong to severe with damaging wind gusts being the main hazard, although hail at 3/4 size is also possible. For Wednesday through Monday, storms may redevelop along the front Wednesday afternoon along and south of Interstate 35. A storm or two could be strong to severe with damaging wind gusts being the main hazard. The Topeka, Kansas climate summary for this evening, as of 4 p.m., September 8, 2026. Today's high temperature was 103 degrees. The normal high is 84. The record high is 104 degrees, which was set in 2013. Today's low temperature was 78 degrees. The normal low is 61. The record low is 41 degrees, which was set in 1986. No precipitation.

Kansas climate summary for this evening, as of 4 p.m., September 8, 2026. Today's high temperature was 105 degrees. This high was 21 degrees above the normal high of 84. Today's low temperature was 73 degrees. This low was 14 degrees above the normal low of 59. No precipitation fell today, which leaves the monthly total at 0.00 inches. The total precipitation for the year still stands at 24.38 inches. Today the maximum wind observed was 21 miles an hour from the southwest. The highest wind gust observed was 30 miles per hour from the southwest. Sunset tonight is at 7:46 p.m. Sunrise tomorrow is at 7:03 a.m. This is NOAA Weather Radio Station WXK91 in Topeka. Here are the 4 p.m. conditions for the local area. At Topeka, it was mostly sunny. The temperature was 102 degrees, the dew point 66, and the relative humidity was 30%, producing a heat index of 106. The wind was southwest at 13 miles an hour.

and the relative humidity was 27%, producing a heat index of 107. The wind was south at 16 miles an hour, gusting to 24. Around the region, at Concordia, rain was falling, with a temperature of 102. At Emporia, it was sunny, with a temperature of 103. It was mostly sunny, with a temperature of 102 at Lawrence, 100 at Kansas City, 101 at Beatrice, 96 at Springfield, and 104 at Wichita. At Omaha, it was partly sunny, with a temperature of 89. Once again, at Manhattan, it was 104 degrees under sunny skies. Once again, at Topeka, it was 102 degrees under mostly sunny skies. The current time is 4:53 p.m. Central Daylight Time. Douglas, Geary, Jackson, Jefferson, Morris, Osage, Potawatomi, Riley, Shawnee and Wabash remains in effect until 7 p.m. this evening. Dangerously hot conditions with heat index values up to 109. Impacts, heat-related illnesses increase significantly during extreme heat and high humidity events. Take extra precautions, loose-fitting clothing. Try to limit strenuous activities to early morning or evening. 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To reduce risk during outdoor work, the Occupational Safety and Health Administration recommends scheduling frequent rest breaks in shaded or air-conditioned environments. Anyone overcome by heat should be moved to a cool and shaded location. Heat stroke is an emergency. Call 911. Do not leave young children and pets in unattended vehicles. Car interiors will reach lethal temperatures in a matter of minutes. Now here is your National Weather Service forecast. Extreme heat warning in effect until 7 p.m. this evening. Tonight, mostly clear this evening, then partly cloudy with a chance of showers and thunderstorms after midnight. Lows in the middle 70s. South winds 10 to 15 miles per hour. Chance of rain 50%. Wednesday, showers and thunderstorms likely. Not as warm. Humid with highs in the upper 80s. Northeast winds 5 to 10 miles per hour.

the lower 90s. Friday night, mostly clear in the evening, then becoming partly cloudy. A chance of thunderstorms. A chance of showers in the evening, then showers likely after midnight. Lows in the upper 60s. Chance of rain 70%. Saturday, partly sunny. Showers likely with a chance of thunderstorms in the morning, then a chance of showers with a slight chance of thunderstorms in the afternoon. Highs in the upper 80s. Chance of rain 60%. Saturday night, partly cloudy with a chance of showers and thunderstorms. Lows in the middle 60s. Chance of rain 50%. Sunday, partly sunny. A chance of showers and thunderstorms in the morning, then a chance of showers with a slight chance of thunderstorms in the afternoon. Highs in the middle 80s. Chance of rain 40%. Sunday night, a slight chance of thunderstorms in the evening. Partly cloudy with a chance of showers. Lows in the middle 60s. Chance of rain 40%. Monday and Monday night, partly cloudy. A chance of showers and thunderstorms. Highs in the middle 80s. Lows in the lower 60s. Chance of rain 50%. Tuesday, mostly sunny. A chance of showers with a slight chance of thunderstorms in the morning, then a slight chance of showers in the afternoon. Highs in the upper 70s. Chance of rain 40%. Extreme heat warning in effect until 7 p.m. this evening. This hazardous weather outlook is for central Kansas, east central Kansas, north central Kansas, and northeast Kansas. For today and tonight, the extreme heat warning remains in effect through 7 p.m. this evening. Afternoon heat index values will reach 103 to 109 degrees. Storms develop along a cold front late this afternoon into the evening across northern Kansas. A couple of storms could be strong to severe with damaging wind gusts being the main hazard, although hail up to quarter size is also possible. For Wednesday through Monday, storms may redevelop along the front Wednesday afternoon along and south of Interstate 35. A storm or two could be strong to severe with damaging wind gusts being the main hazard. The Topeka, Kansas climate summary for this evening, as of 4 p.m., September 8, 2026. Today's high temperature was 103 degrees. The normal high is 84. The record high is 104 degrees, which was set in 2013. Today's low temperature was 78 degrees. The normal low is 61. The record low is 41 degrees, which was set in 1986. No precipitation fell today, which leaves the monthly total at 0.00 inches. The total precipitation for the year still stands at 29.37 inches. Today the maximum wind observed was 20 miles an hour from the south. The highest wind gust observed was 29 miles per hour from the south. Sunset tonight is at 7:42 p.m. Sunrise tomorrow is at 6:59 a.m. The Manhattan, Kansas climate summary for this evening, as of 4 p.m., September 8, 2026. Today's high temperature was 105 degrees. This high was 21 degrees above the normal high of 84. Today's low temperature was 73 degrees. This low was 14 degrees above the normal low of 59. No precipitation fell today, which leaves the monthly total at 0.00 inches. The total precipitation for the year still stands at 24.38 inches. Today the maximum wind observed was 21 miles an hour from the southwest. The highest wind gust observed was 30 miles per hour from the southwest. Sunset tonight is at 7:46 p.m. Sunrise tomorrow is at 7:03 a.m. This is NOAA Weather Radio Station WXK91 in Topeka. Here are the 4 p.m. conditions for the local area. At Topeka, it was mostly sunny. The temperature was 102 degrees, the dew point 66, and the relative humidity was 30%, producing a heat index of 106. The wind was southwest at 13 miles an hour, gusting to 25. The pressure was 29.

2.94 inches and falling. At Manhattan, it was sunny. The temperature was 104 degrees, the dew point 64, and the relative humidity was 27%, producing a heat index of 107. The wind was south at 16 miles an hour, gusting to 24. Around the region, at Concordia, rain was falling, with a temperature of 102. At Emporia, it was sunny, with a temperature of 103. It was mostly sunny, with a temperature of 102 at Lawrence, 100 at Kansas City, 101 at Beatrice, 96 at Springfield, and 104 at Wichita. At Omaha, it was partly sunny, with a temperature of 89. Once again, at Manhattan, it was 104 degrees under sunny skies. Once again, at Topeka, it was 102 degrees under mostly sunny skies. For the following counties, in Kansas, Douglas, Geary, Jackson, Jefferson, Morris, Osage, Potawatomi, Riley, Shawnee and Wabansee. Extreme heat warning remains in effect until 7 p.m. this evening. Dangerously hot conditions with heat index values up to 109. Impacts, heat-related illnesses increase significantly during extreme heat and high humidity events. Take extra precautions when outside. 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To reduce risk during outdoor work, and recommend scheduling frequent rest breaks in shaded or air-conditioned environments. Anyone overcome by heat should be moved to a cool and shaded location. Heat stroke is an emergency. Call 911. Do not leave young children and pets in unattended vehicles. Car interiors will reach lethal temperatures in a matter of minutes. Now here is your National Weather Service forecast, 7 p.m. this evening. Tonight, mostly clear this evening, then partly cloudy with a chance of showers and thunderstorms after midnight. Lows in the middle 70s. South winds 10 to 15 miles per hour. Chance of rain 50%. Wednesday, showers and thunderstorms likely. Not as warm. Humid with highs in the upper 80s. Northeast winds 5 to 10 miles per hour. Chance of rain 70%. Wednesday night, mostly cloudy with a chance of showers. A chance of thunderstorms in the evening, then thunderstorms likely after midnight. Humid with lows in the upper 60s. Northeast winds around 5 miles per hour. Chance of rain 70%. Thursday, partly sunny in the morning, then clearing. Humid with highs in the middle 80s. East winds around 5 miles per hour. Thursday night, mostly clear. Humid with lows in the middle 6 miles per hour. Friday, sunny. Highs in the lower 90s. Friday night, mostly clear in the evening, then becoming partly cloudy. A chance of thunderstorms. A chance of showers in the evening, then showers in the upper 60s. Chance of rain 70%. Saturday, partly sunny. Storms in the morning, then a chance of showers with a slight chance of thunderstorms in the afternoon. Highs in the upper 80s. Chance of rain 60%. Saturday night, partly cloudy with a chance of showers and thunderstorms. Lows in the middle 60s. Chance of rain 50%. Sunday, partly sunny. A chance of showers and thunderstorms in the morning, then a chance of showers with a slight chance of thunderstorms in the afternoon. Highs in the middle 80s. Chance of rain 40%. Sunday night, a slight chance of thunderstorms in the evening. Partly cloudy with a chance of showers. Lows in the middle 60s. Chance of rain 40%. Monday and Monday night, partly cloudy. A chance of showers and thunderstorms. Highs in the middle 80s. Lows in the lower 60s. Chance of rain 50%. Tuesday, mostly sunny. A chance of showers with a slight chance of thunderstorms in the morning, then a slight chance of showers in the afternoon. Highs in the upper 70s. Chance of rain 40%.

Extreme heat warning in effect until 7 p.m. this evening. This hazardous weather outlook is for Central Kansas, East Central Kansas, North Central Kansas, and Northeast Kansas. For today and tonight, the extreme heat warning remains in effect through 7 p.m. this evening. Afternoon heat index values will reach 103 to 109 degrees. Storms develop along a cold front late this afternoon into the evening across northern Kansas. A couple of storms could be strong to severe with damaging wind gusts being the main hazard, although hail up to quarter size is also possible. For Wednesday through Monday, storms may redevelop along the front Wednesday afternoon along and south of Interstate 35. A storm or two could be strong to severe with damaging wind gusts being the main hazard. The Topeka, Kansas climate summary for this evening, as of 4 p.m., September 8, 2026. Today's high temperature was 103 degrees. The normal high is 84. The record high is 104 degrees, which was set in 2013. Today's low temperature was 78 degrees. The normal low is 61. The record low is 41 degrees, which was set in 1986. No precipitation fell today, which leaves the monthly total at 0.00 inches. The total precipitation for the year still stands at 29.37 inches. Today the maximum wind observed was 20 miles an hour from the south. The highest wind gust observed was 29 miles per hour from the south. Sunset tonight is at 7:42 p.m. Sunrise tomorrow is at 6:59 a.m. The Manhattan, Kansas climate summary for this evening, as of 4 p.m., September 8, 2026. Today's high temperature was 105 degrees. This high was 21 degrees above the normal high of 84. Today's low temperature was 73 degrees. This low was 14 degrees above the normal low of 59. No precipitation fell today, which leaves the monthly total at 0.00 inches. The total precipitation for the year still stands at 24.38 inches. Today the maximum wind observed was 21 miles an hour from the southwest. The highest wind gust observed was 30 miles per hour from the southwest. Sunset tonight is at 7:46 p.m. Sunrise tomorrow is at 7:03 a.m. The current time is 5:08 p.m. Central Daylight Time. 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For the following counties, in Kansas, Douglas, Geary, Jackson, Jefferson, Morris, Osage, Potawatomi, Riley, Shawnee, and Wabonsee. Extreme heat warning remains in effect until 7 p.m. this evening. Dangerously hot conditions with heat index values up to 109. Impacts. Heat-related illnesses increase significantly during extreme heat and high humidity events. Take extra precautions when outside. Wear lightweight and loose-fitting clothing. Try to limit strenuous activities to early morning or evening. 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To reduce risk during outdoor work, the Occupational Safety and Health Administration recommends scheduling frequent rest breaks in shaded or air-conditioned environments. Anyone overcome by heat should be moved to a cool and shaded location. Heat stroke is an emergency. Call 911. Do not leave young children and pets in unattended vehicles. Car interiors will reach lethal temperatures in a matter of minutes. Now here is your National Weather Service forecast. Extreme heat warning in effect until 7 p.m. this evening. Tonight, mostly clear this evening, then partly cloudy with a chance of showers and thunderstorms after midnight. Lows in the middle 70s. South winds 10 to 15 miles per hour. Chance of rain 50%. Wednesday, showers and thunderstorms likely. Not as warm. Humid with highs in the upper 80s. Northeast winds 5 to 10 miles per hour. Chance of rain 70%. Wednesday night, mostly cloudy with a chance of showers.
a chance of thunderstorms in the evening, then thunderstorms likely after midnight. Humid with lows in the upper 60s. Northeast winds around 5 miles per hour. Chance of rain 70%. Thursday, partly sunny in the morning, then clearing. Humid with highs in the middle 80s. East winds around 5 miles per hour. Thursday night, mostly clear. Humid with lows in the middle 60s. Southeast winds around 5 miles per hour. Friday, sunny. Highs in the lower 90s. Friday night, mostly clear in the evening, then becoming partly cloudy. A chance of thunderstorms. A chance of showers in the evening, then showers likely after midnight. Lows in the upper 60s. Chance of rain 70%. Saturday, partly sunny. Showers likely with a chance of thunderstorms in the morning, then a chance of showers with a slight chance of thunderstorms in the afternoon. Highs in the upper 80s. Chance of rain 60%. Saturday night, partly cloudy with a chance of showers and thunderstorms. Lows in the middle 60s. Chance of rain 50%. Sunday, partly sunny. A chance of showers and thunderstorms in the morning, then a chance of showers with a slight chance of thunderstorms in the afternoon. Highs in the middle 80s. Chance of rain 40%. Sunday night, a slight chance of thunderstorms in the evening. Partly cloudy with a chance of showers. Lows in the middle 60s. Chance of rain 40%. Monday and Monday night, partly cloudy. A chance of showers and thunderstorms. Highs in the middle 80s. Lows in the lower 60s. Chance of rain 50%. Tuesday, mostly sunny. A chance of showers with a slight chance of thunderstorms in the morning, then a slight chance of showers in the afternoon. Highs in the upper 70s. Chance of rain 40%. Extreme heat warning in effect until 7 p.m. this evening. This hazardous weather outlook is for central Kansas, east central Kansas, north central Kansas, and northeast Kansas. For today and tonight, the extreme heat warning remains in effect through 7 p.m. this evening. Afternoon heat index values will reach 103 to 109 degrees. Storms develop along a cold front late this afternoon into the evening across northern Kansas. A couple of storms could be strong to severe with damaging wind gusts being the main hazard, although hail at 3/4 size is also possible. For Wednesday through Monday, storms may redevelop along the front Wednesday afternoon along and south of Interstate 35. A storm or two could be strong to severe with damaging wind gusts being the main hazard. The Topeka, Kansas climate summary for this evening, as of 4 p.m., September 8, 2026. Today's high temperature was 103 degrees. The normal high is 84. The record high is 104 degrees, which was set in 2013. Today's low temperature was 78 degrees. The normal low is 61. The record low is 41 degrees, which was set in 1986. No precipitation fell today, which leaves the monthly total at 0.00 inches. The total precipitation for the year still stands at 29.37 inches. Today the maximum wind observed was 20 miles an hour from the south. The highest wind gust observed was 29 miles per hour from the south. Sunset tonight is at 7:42 p.m. Sunrise tomorrow is at 6:59 a.m. The Manhattan, Kansas climate summary for this evening, as of 4 p.m., September 8, 2026. Today's high temperature was 105 degrees. High of 84. Today's low temperature was 73 degrees. This low was 14 degrees. No precipitation fell today, which leaves the monthly total at 0.00 inches. The total per 0.38 inches. Today the maximum wind observed was 21 miles an hour from the southwest. The highest wind gust observed was 30 miles per hour from the southwest. Sunset tonight is at 7:46 p.m. Sunrise tomorrow is at 7:03 a.m.
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91 in Topeka. Here are the 5 p.m. conditions for the local area. At Topeka, it was sunny. The temperature was 102 degrees, the dew point 65, and the relative humidity was 29%, producing a heat index of 105. The wind was south at 16 miles an hour, gusting to 24. The pressure was 29.93 inches and falling. At Manhattan, it was sunny. The temperature was 103 degrees, the dew point 63, and the relative humidity was 27%, producing a heat index of 105. The wind was south at 13 miles an hour, gusting to 23. Around the region, it was sunny, with a temperature of 101 at Lawrence and 102 at Emporia. It was mostly sunny, with a temperature of 98 at Kansas City, 103 at Concordia, 99 at Springfield, and 103 at Wichita. It was partly sunny, with a temperature of 100 at Beatrice, and 86 at Omaha. Once again, at Manhattan, it was 103 degrees under sunny skies. Once again, at Topeka, it was 102 degrees under sunny skies. For the following counties, in Kansas, Douglas, Geary, Jackson, Jefferson, Morris, Osage, Potawatomi, Riley, Shawnee, and Wabansee. Extreme heat warning remains in effect until 7 p.m. this evening. Dangerously hot conditions with heat index values up to 109. Impacts: heat-related illnesses increase significantly during extreme heat and high humidity events. Take extra precautions when outside. 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To reduce risk during outdoor work, the Occupational Safety and Health Administration recommends scheduling frequent rest breaks in shaded or air-conditioned environments. Anyone overcome by heat should be moved to a cool and shaded location. Heat stroke is an emergency. Call 911. Do not leave young children and pets in unattended vehicles. Car interiors will reach lethal temperatures in a matter of minutes. Now here is your National Weather Service forecast. Extreme heat warning in effect until 7 p.m. this evening. Tonight, mostly clear this evening, then partly cloudy with a chance of showers and thunderstorms after midnight. Lows in the middle 70s. South winds 10 to 15 miles per hour. Chance of rain 50%. Wednesday, showers and thunderstorms likely. Not as warm. Humid with highs in the upper 80s. Northeast winds 5 to 10 miles per hour. Chance of rain 70%. Wednesday night, mostly cloudy with a chance of showers. A chance of thunderstorms in the evening, then thunderstorms likely after midnight. Humid with lows in the upper 60s. Northeast winds around 5 miles per hour. Chance of rain 70%. Thursday, partly sunny in the morning, then clearing. Humid with highs in the middle 80s. East winds around 5 miles per hour. Thursday night, mostly clear. Humid with lows in the middle 60s. Southeast winds around 5 miles per hour. Friday, sunny. Highs in the lower 90s. Friday night, mostly clear in the evening, then becoming partly cloudy. A chance of thunderstorms. A chance of showers in the evening, then showers likely after midnight. Lows in the upper 60s. Chance of rain partly sunny. Showers likely with a chance of thunderstorms in the morning, then a chance of showers with a slight chance of thunderstorms in the afternoon. Highs in the upper 80s. Chance of rain 60%. Saturday night, partly cloudy with a chance of showers and thunderstorms. Lows in the middle 60s. Chance of rain 50%. Sunday, partly sunny. A chance of showers and thunderstorms in the morning, then a chance of showers with a slight chance of thunderstorms in the afternoon. Highs in the middle 80s. Chance of rain 40%. Sunday night, a slight chance of thunderstorms in the evening.
partly cloudy with a chance of showers. Lows in the middle 60s. Chance of rain 40%. Monday and Monday night, partly cloudy. A chance of showers and thunderstorms. Highs in the middle 80s. Lows in the lower 60s. Chance of rain 50%. Tuesday, mostly sunny. A chance of showers with a slight chance of thunderstorms in the morning, then a slight chance of showers in the afternoon. Highs in the upper 70s. Chance of rain 40%. Extreme heat warning in effect until 7 p.m. this evening. This hazardous weather outlook is for central Kansas, east central Kansas, north central Kansas, and northeast Kansas. For today and tonight, the extreme heat warning remains in effect through 7 p.m. this evening. Afternoon heat index values will reach 103 to 109 degrees. Storms develop along a cold front late this afternoon into the evening across northern Kansas. A couple of storms could be strong to severe with damaging wind gusts being the main hazard, although hail at 3/4 size is also possible. For Wednesday through Monday, storms may redevelop along the front Wednesday afternoon along and south of Interstate 35. A storm or two could be strong to severe with damaging wind gusts being the main hazard. The Topeka, Kansas climate summary for this evening, as of 4 p.m., September 8, 2026. Today's high temperature was 103 degrees. The normal high is 84. The record high is 104 degrees, which was set in 2013. Today's low temperature was 78 degrees. The normal low is 61. The record low is 41 degrees, which was set in 1986. No precipitation fell today, which leaves the monthly total at 0.00 inches. The total precipitation for the year still stands at 29.37 inches. Today the maximum wind observed was 20 miles an hour from the south. The highest wind gust observed was 29 miles per hour from the south. Sunset tonight is at 7:42 p.m. Sunrise tomorrow is at 6:59 a.m. The current time is 5:23 p.m. Central Daylight Time. The Manhattan, Kansas climate summary for this evening, as of 4 p.m., September 8, 2026. Today's high temperature was 105 degrees. This high was 21 degrees above the normal high of 84. Today's low temperature was 73 degrees. This low was 14 degrees above the normal low of 59. No precipitation fell today, which leaves the monthly total at 0.00 inches. The total precipitation for the year

Index of 105. The wind was south at 16 miles an hour, gusting to 24. The pressure was 29.93 inches and falling. At Manhattan, it was sunny. The temperature was 103 degrees, the dew point 63, and the relative humidity was 27%, producing a heat index of 105. The wind was south at 13 miles an hour, gusting to 23. Around the region, it was sunny, with a temperature of 101 at Lawrence, and 102 at Emporia. It was mostly sunny, with a temperature of 98 at Kansas City, 103 at Concordia, 99 at Springfield, and 103 at Wichita. It was partly sunny, with a temperature of 100 at Beatrice, and 86 at Omaha. Once again, at Manhattan, it was 103 degrees under sunny skies. Once again, at Topeka, it was 102 degrees under sunny skies. For the following counties, in Kansas, Douglas, Geary, Jackson, Jefferson, Morris, Osage, Potawatomi, Riley, Shawnee and Wabansee. Extreme heat warning remains in effect until 7 p.m. this evening. Dangerously hot conditions with heat index values up to 109. Impacts, heat-related illnesses increase significantly during extreme heat and high humidity events. Take extra precautions when outside. Wear lightweight and loose-fitting clothing. Try to limit strenuous activities to early morning or evening. Take action when you see symptoms of heat exhaustion and heat stroke. To reduce risk during outdoor work, the Occupational Safety and Health Administration recommends scheduling frequent rest breaks in shaded or air-conditioned environments. Anyone overcome by heat should be moved to a cool and shaded location. Heat stroke is an emergency. Call 911. Do not leave young children and pets in unattended vehicles. Car interiors will reach lethal temperatures in a matter of minutes. Now here is your National Weather Service forecast. Extreme heat warning in effect until 7 p.m. this evening. Tonight, mostly clear this evening, then partly cloudy with a chance of showers and thunderstorms after midnight. Lows in the middle 70s. South winds 10 to 15 miles per hour. Chance of rain 50%. Wednesday, showers and thunderstorms likely. Not as warm. Humid with highs in the upper 80s. Northeast winds 5 to 10 miles per hour. Chance of rain 70%. Wednesday night, mostly cloudy with a chance of showers. A chance of thunderstorms in the evening, then thunderstorms likely after midnight. Humid with lows in the upper 60s. Northeast winds around 5 miles per hour. Chance of rain 70%. Thursday, partly sunny in the morning, then clearing. Humid with highs in the middle 80s. East winds around 5 miles per hour. Thursday night, mostly clear. Humid with lows in the middle 60s. Southeast winds around 5 miles per hour. Friday, sunny. Highs in the lower 90s. Friday night, mostly clear in the evening, then becoming partly cloudy. A chance of thunderstorms. A chance of showers in the evening, then showers likely after midnight. Lows in the upper 60s. Chance of rain 70%. Saturday, partly sunny. Showers likely with a chance of thunderstorms in the morning, then a chance of showers with a slight chance of thunderstorms in the afternoon. Highs in the upper 80s. Chance of rain 60%. Saturday night, partly cloudy with a chance of showers and thunderstorms. Lows in the middle 60s. Chance of rain 50%. Sunday, partly sunny. A chance of showers and thunderstorms in the morning, then a chance of showers with a slight chance of thunderstorms in the afternoon. Highs in the middle 80s. Chance of rain 40%. Sunday night, a slight chance of thunderstorms in the evening. Partly cloudy with a chance of showers. Lows in the middle 60s. Chance of rain 40%. Monday and Monday night, partly cloudy. A chance of showers and thunderstorms.
Highs in the

middle 80s, lows in the lower 60s, chance of rain 50%. Tuesday, mostly sunny, a chance of showers with a slight chance of thunderstorms in the morning, then a slight chance of showers in the afternoon. Highs in the upper 70s, chance of rain 40%. Extreme heat warning in effect until 7 p.m. this evening. This hazardous weather outlook is for central Kansas, east central Kansas, north central Kansas, and northeast Kansas. For today and tonight, the extreme heat warning remains in effect through 7 p.m. this evening. Afternoon heat index values will reach 103 to 109 degrees. Storms develop along a cold front late this afternoon into the evening across northern Kansas. A couple of storms could be strong to severe with damaging wind gusts being the main hazard, although hail at a quarter size is also possible. For Wednesday through Monday, storms may redevelop along the front Wednesday afternoon along and south of Interstate 35. A storm or two could be strong to severe with damaging wind gusts being the main hazard. The Topeka, Kansas climate summary for this evening, as of 4 p.m., September 8, 2026. Today's high temperature was 103 degrees. The normal high is 84. The record high is 104 degrees, which was set in 2013. Today's low temperature was 78 degrees. The normal low is 61. The record low is 41 degrees, which was set in 1986. No precipitation fell today, which leaves the monthly total at 0.00 inches. The total precipitation for the year still stands at 29.37 inches. Today the maximum wind observed was 20 miles an hour from the south, 29 miles per hour from the south. Sunset tonight is at 7:42 p.m. Sunrise tomorrow is at 6:59 a.m. The Manhattan, Kansas climate summary for this evening, as of 4 p.m., September 8, 2026. Today's high temperature was 105 degrees. This high was 21 degrees above the normal high of 84. Today's low temperature was 73 degrees. This low was 14 degrees above the normal low of 59. No precipitation fell today, which leaves the monthly total at 0.00 inches. The total precipitation for the year still stands at 24.38 inches. Today the maximum wind observed was 21 miles an hour from the southwest. The highest wind gust observed was 30 miles per hour from the southwest. Sunset tonight is at 7:46 p.m. Sunrise tomorrow is at 7:03 a.m. This is NOAA Weather Radio Station WXK. Sunset tonight is at 7:46 p.m. Sunrise tomorrow is at 7:03 a.m. This is NOAA Weather Radio Station WXK91 in Topeka. Here are the 5 p.m. conditions for the local area. At Topeka, it was sunny. The temperature was 102 degrees, the dew point 65, and the relative humidity was 29%, producing a heat index of 105. The wind was south at 16 miles an hour, gusting to 24. The pressure was 29.93 inches and falling. At Manhattan, it was sunny. The temperature was 103 degrees, the dew point 63, and the relative humidity was 27%, producing a heat index of 105. The wind was south at 13 miles an hour, gusting to 23. Around the region, it was sunny, with a temperature of 101 at Lawrence, and 102 at Emporia. It was mostly sunny, with a temperature of 98 at Kansas City, 103 at Concord, 103 at Wichita. It was partly sunny, with a temperature of 100 at Beatrice, and 86 at Omaha. Once again, at Manhattan, it was 103 degrees under sunny skies. Once again, at Topeka, it was 102 degrees under sunny skies. For the following counties, in Kansas, Douglas, Geary, Jackson, Jefferson, Morris, Osage, Potawatomi, Riley, Shawnee, and Wabonsee. Extreme heat warning remains in effect until 7 p.m. this evening. Dangerously hot conditions

with heat index values up to 109. Impacts: heat-related illnesses increase significantly during extreme heat and high humidity events. Take extra precautions when outside. Wear lightweight

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Car interiors will reach lethal temperatures in a matter of minutes. Now here is your National Weather Service forecast. Extreme heat warning in effect until 7 p.m. this evening. Tonight, mostly clear this evening, then partly cloudy with a chance of showers and thunderstorms after midnight. Lows in the middle 70s. South winds 10 to 15 miles per hour. Chance of rain 50%. Wednesday, showers and thunderstorms likely. Not as warm. Humid with highs in the upper 80s.

Thursday, partly sunny in the morning, then clearing. Humid with highs in the middle 80s. East winds around 5 miles per hour. Thursday night, mostly clear. Humid with lows in the middle 60s. Southeast winds around 5 miles per hour. Friday, sunny. Highs in the lower 90s. Friday night, mostly clear in the evening, then becoming partly cloudy. A chance of thunderstorms. A chance of showers in the evening, then showers likely after midnight. Lows in the upper 60s. Chance of rain 70%. Saturday, partly sunny. Showers likely with a chance of thunderstorms in the morning, then a chance of showers with a slight chance of thunderstorms in the afternoon. Highs in the upper 80s. Chance of rain 60%. Saturday night, partly cloudy with a chance of showers and thunderstorms. Lows in the middle 60s. Chance of rain 50%. Sunday, partly sunny. A chance of showers and thunderstorms in the morning, then a chance of showers with a slight chance of thunderstorms in the afternoon. Highs in the middle 80s. Chance of rain 40%. Sunday night, a slight chance of thunderstorms in the evening. Partly cloudy with a chance of showers. Lows in the middle 60s. Chance of rain 40%. Monday and Monday night, partly cloudy. A chance of showers and thunderstorms. Highs in the middle 80s. Lows in the lower 60s. Chance of rain 50%. Tuesday, mostly sunny. A chance of showers with a slight chance of thunderstorms in the morning, then a slight chance of showers in the afternoon. Highs in the upper 70s. Chance of rain 40%. 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The current time is 5:38 p.m. Central Daylight Time. Extreme heat warning in effect until 7 p.m. this evening. This hazardous weather outlook is for Central Kansas, East Central Kansas, North Central Kansas, and Northeast Kansas. For today and tonight, the extreme heat warning remains in effect through 7 p.m. this evening. Afternoon heat index values will reach 103 to 109 degrees. Storms develop along a cold front late this afternoon into the evening across northern Kansas. A couple of storms could be strong to severe with damaging wind gusts being the main hazard, although hail at a quarter size is also possible. For Wednesday through Monday, storms may redevelop along the front Wednesday afternoon along and south of Interstate 35. A storm or two could be strong to severe with damaging wind gusts being the main hazard. The Topeka, Kansas climate summary for this evening, as of 4 p.m., September 8, 2026. Today's high temperature was 103 degrees. The normal high is 84. The record high is 104 degrees, which was set in 2013. Today's low temperature was 78 degrees. The normal low is 61. The record low is 41 degrees, which was set in 1986. No precipitation fell today, which leaves the monthly total at 0.00 inches. The total precipitation for the year still stands at 29.37 inches. Today the maximum wind observed was 20 miles an hour from the south. The highest wind gust observed was 29 miles per hour from the south. Sunset tonight is at 7:42 p.m. Sunrise tomorrow is at 6:59 a.m. The Manhattan, Kansas climate summary for this evening, as of 4 p.m., September 8, 2026. Today's high temperature was 105 degrees. This high was 21 degrees above the normal high of 84. Today's low temperature was 73 degrees. This low was 14 degrees above the normal low of 59. No precipitation fell today, which leaves the monthly total at 0.00 inches. The total precipitation for the year still stands at 24.38 inches. Today the maximum wind observed was 21 miles an hour from the southwest. The highest wind gust observed was 30 miles per hour from the southwest. Sunset tonight is at 7:46 p.m.

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Here are the 5 p.m. conditions for the local area. At Topeka, it was sunny. The temperature was 102 degrees, the dew point 65, and the relative humidity was 29%, producing a heat index of 105. The wind was south at 16 miles an hour, gusting to 24. The pressure was 29.93 inches and falling. At Manhattan, it was sunny. The temperature was 103 degrees, the dew point 63, and the relative humidity was 27%, producing a heat index of 105. The wind was south at 13 miles an hour, gusting to 23. Around the region, it was sunny, with a temperature of 101 at Lawrence, and 102 at Emporia. It was mostly sunny, with a temperature of 98 at Kansas City, 103 at Concordia, 99 at Springfield, and 103 at Wichita. It was partly sunny, with a temperature of 100 at Beatrice, and 86 at Omaha. Once again, at Manhattan, it was 103 degrees under sunny skies. Once again, at Topeka, it was 102 degrees under sunny skies. For the following counties, in Kansas, Douglas, Geary, Jackson, Jefferson, Morris, Osage, Pottawatomie, Riley, Shawnee and Wabansee. Extreme heat warning remains in effect until 7 p.m. this evening. Dangerously hot conditions with heat index values up to 109. Impacts, heat-related illnesses increase significantly during extreme heat and high humidity. Cautions when outside. Wear lightweight and loose-fitting clothing. Try to limit strenuous activities when you see symptoms of heat exhaustion and heat stroke. To reduce risk during outdoor work, be occupational and frequent rest breaks in shaded or air-conditioned environments. Anyone overcome by heat should be moved to a cool and shaded location. Heat stroke is an emergency. Call 911. Do not leave young children and pets in unattended vehicles. In a matter of minutes. Now here is your National Weather Service forecast. Extreme heat warning in effect until 7 p.m. this evening. Tonight, mostly clear this evening, then partly cloudy with a chance of showers and thunderstorms after midnight. Lows in the middle 70s. South winds 10 to 15 miles per hour. Chance of rain 50%. Wednesday, showers and thunderstorms likely. Not as warm. Humid with highs in the upper 80s. Northeast winds 5 to 10 miles per hour. Chance of rain 70%. Wednesday night, mostly cloudy with a chance of showers. A chance of thunderstorms in the evening, then thunderstorms likely after midnight. Humid with lows in the upper 60s. Northeast winds around 5 miles per hour. Chance of rain 70%. Thursday, partly sunny in the morning, then clearing. Humid with highs in the middle 80s. East winds around 5 miles per hour. Thursday night, mostly clear. Humid with lows in the middle 60s. Southeast winds around 5 miles per hour. Friday, sunny. Highs in the lower 90s. Friday night, mostly clear in the evening, then becoming partly cloudy. A chance of thunderstorms. A chance of showers in the evening, then showers likely after midnight. Lows in the upper 60s. Chance of rain 70%. Saturday, partly sunny. Showers likely with a chance of thunderstorms in the morning, then a chance of showers with a slight chance of thunderstorms in the afternoon. Highs in the upper 80s. Chance of rain 60%. Saturday night, partly cloudy with a chance of showers and thunderstorms. Lows in the middle 60s. Chance of rain 50%. Sunday, partly sunny. A chance of showers and thunderstorms in the morning, then a chance of showers with a slight chance of thunderstorms in the afternoon. Highs in the middle 80s. Chance of rain 40%. Sunday night, a slight chance of thunderstorms in the evening. Partly cloudy with a chance of showers.

lows in the middle 60s. Chance of rain 40%. Monday and Monday night, partly cloudy. A chance of showers and thunderstorms. Highs in the middle 80s. Lows in the lower 60s. Chance of rain 50%. Tuesday, mostly sunny. A chance of showers with a slight chance of thunderstorms in the morning, then a slight chance of showers in the afternoon. Highs in the upper 70s. Chance of rain 40%. Extreme heat warning in effect until 7 p.m. this evening. This hazardous weather outlook is for central Kansas, east central Kansas, north central Kansas, and northeast Kansas. For today and tonight, the extreme heat warning remains in effect through 7 p.m. this evening. Afternoon heat index values will reach 103 to 109 degrees. Storms develop along a cold front late this afternoon into the evening across northern Kansas. A couple of storms could be strong to severe with damaging wind gusts being the main hazard, although hail up to quarter size is also possible. For Wednesday through Monday, storms may redevelop along the front Wednesday afternoon along and south of Interstate 35. A storm or two could be strong to severe with damaging wind gusts being the main hazard. The Topeka, Kansas climate summary for this evening, as of 4 p.m., September 8, 2026. Today's high temperature was 103 degrees. The normal high is 84. The record high is 104 degrees, which was set in 2013. Today's low temperature was 78 degrees. The normal low is 61. The record low is 41 degrees, which was set in 1986. No precipitation fell today, which leaves the monthly total at 0.00 inches. The total precipitation for the year still stands at 29.37 inches. Today the maximum wind observed was 20 miles an hour from the south. The highest wind gust observed was 29 miles per hour from the south. Sunset tonight is at 7:42 p.m. Sunrise tomorrow is at 6:59 a.m. The Manhattan, Kansas climate summary for this evening, as of 4 p.m., September 8, 2026. Today's high temperature was 105 degrees. This high was 21 degrees above the normal high of 84. Today's low temperature was 73 degrees. This low was 14 degrees above the normal low of 59. No precipitation fell today, which leaves the monthly total at 0.00 inches. The total precipitation for the year still stands at 24.38 inches. Today the maximum wind observed was 21 miles an hour from the southwest. The highest wind gust observed was 30 miles per hour from the southwest. Sunset tonight is at 7:46 p.m. Sunrise tomorrow is at 7:03 a.m. This is NOAA Weather Radio Station WXK91 in Topeka. Here are the 5 p.m. conditions for the local area. At Topeka, it was sunny. The temperature was 102 degrees, the dew point 65, and the relative humidity was 29%, producing a heat index of 105. The wind was south at 16 miles an hour, gusting to 24. The pressure was 29.1.

Bloomfield and 103 at Wichita. It was partly sunny, with a temperature of 100 at Beatrice and 86 at Omaha. Once again, at Manhattan, it was 103 degrees under sunny skies. Once again, at Topeka, it was 102 degrees under sunny skies. For the following counties, in Kansas, Douglas, Geary, Jackson, Jefferson, Morris, Osage, Potawatomi, Riley, Shawnee, and Wabansee. Extreme heat warning remains in effect until 7 p.m. this evening. Dangerously hot conditions with heat index values up to 109. Impacts, heat-related illnesses increase significantly during extreme heat and high humidity events. Take extra precautions when outside. Wear lightweight and loose-fitting clothing. Try to limit strenuous activities to early morning or evening. Take action when you see symptoms of heat exhaustion and heat stroke. To reduce risk during outdoor work, the Occupational Safety and Health Administration recommends scheduling frequent rest breaks in shaded or air-conditioned environments. Anyone overcome by heat should be moved to a cool and shaded location. Heat stroke is an emergency. Call 911. Do not leave young children and pets in unattended vehicles. Car interiors will reach lethal temperatures in a matter of minutes. The current time is 5:53 p.m. Central Daylight Time. Now here is your National Weather Service forecast. Extreme heat warning in effect until 7 p.m. this evening. Tonight, mostly clear this evening, then partly cloudy with a chance of showers and thunderstorms after midnight. Lows in the middle 70s. South winds 10 to 15 miles per hour. Chance of rain 50%. Wednesday, showers and thunderstorms likely. Not as warm. Humid with highs in the upper 80s. Northeast winds 5 to 10 miles per hour. Chance of rain 70%. Wednesday, a chance of thunderstorms in the evening, then thunderstorms likely after midnight. Humid with lows in the upper 60s. Northeast winds around 5 miles per hour. Chance of rain 70%. Thursday, partly humid with highs in the middle 80s. East winds around 5 miles per hour. Thursday night, in the middle 60s. Southeast winds around 5 miles per hour. Friday, sunny. Highs in the lower 90s. Friday night, mostly clear in the evening, then becoming partly cloudy. A chance of thunderstorms, showers likely after midnight. Lows in the upper 60s. Chance of rain 70%. Saturday, partly sunny. Showers likely with a chance of thunderstorms in the morning, then a chance of showers with a slight chance of thunderstorms in the afternoon. Highs in the upper 80s. Chance of rain 60%. Saturday night, partly cloudy with a chance of showers and thunderstorms. Lows in the middle 60s. Chance of rain 50%. Sunday, partly sunny. A chance of showers and thunderstorms in the morning, then a chance of showers with a slight chance of thunderstorms in the afternoon. Highs in the middle 80s. Chance of rain 40%. Sunday night, a slight chance of thunderstorms in the evening. Partly cloudy with a chance of showers. Lows in the middle 60s. Chance of rain 40%. Monday and Monday night, partly cloudy. A chance of showers and thunderstorms. Highs in the middle 80s. Lows in the lower 60s. Chance of rain 50%. Tuesday, mostly sunny. A chance of showers with a slight chance of thunderstorms in the morning, then a slight chance of showers in the afternoon. Highs in the upper 70s. Extreme heat warning in effect until 7 p.m. this evening. This hazardous weather outlook is for Central Kansas, East Central Kansas, North Central Kansas, and Northeast Kansas. For today and tonight, the extreme heat warning remains in effect through 7 p.m. this evening. Afternoon heat index values will reach 103 to 109 degrees. Storms develop along a cold front late this afternoon into the evening across northern Kansas.
A couple of storms could be strong to severe, with damaging wind gusts being the main hazard, although hail up to quarter size is also possible. For Wednesday through Monday, storms may redevelop along the front Wednesday afternoon along and south of Interstate 35. A storm or two could be strong to severe, with damaging wind gusts being the main hazard. The Topeka, Kansas climate summary for this evening, as of 4 p.m., September 8, 2026. Today's high temperature was 103 degrees. The normal high is 84. The record high is 104 degrees, which was set in 2013. Today's low temperature was 78 degrees. The normal low is 61. The record low is 41 degrees, which was set in 1986. No precipitation fell today, which leaves the monthly total at 0.00 inches. The total precipitation for the year still stands at 29.37 inches. Today the maximum wind observed was 20 miles an hour from the south. The highest wind gust observed was 20

temperature was 73 degrees. This low was 14 degrees above the normal low of 59. No precipitation fell today, which leaves the monthly total at 0.00 inches. The total precipitation for the year still stands at 24.38 inches. Today the maximum wind observed was 21 miles an hour from the southwest. The highest wind gust observed was 30 miles per hour from the southwest. Sunset tonight is at 7:46 p.m. Sunrise tomorrow is at 7:03 a.m. This is NOAA Weather Radio Station WXK91 in Topeka. Here are the 5 p.m. conditions for the local area. At Topeka, it was sunny. The temperature was 102 degrees, the dew point 65, and the relative humidity was 29%, producing a heat index of 105. The wind was south at 16 miles an hour, gusting to 24. The pressure was 29.93 inches and falling. At Manhattan, it was sunny. The temperature was 103 degrees, the dew point 63, and the relative humidity was 27%, producing a heat index of 105. The wind was south at 13 miles an hour, gusting to 23. Around the region, it was sunny, with a temperature of 101 at Lawrence, and 102 at Emporia. It was mostly sunny, with a temperature of 98 at Kansas City, 103 at Concordia, 99 at Springfield, and 103 at Wichita. It was partly sunny, with a temperature of 100 at Beatrice, and 86 at Omaha. Once again, at Manhattan, it was 103 degrees under sunny skies. Once again, at Topeka, it was 102 degrees under sunny skies. For the following counties, in Kansas, Douglas, Geary, Jackson, Jefferson, Morris, Osage, Potawatomi, Riley, Shawnee and Wabonsee. Extreme heat warning remains in effect until 7 p.m. this evening. Dangerously hot conditions with heat index values up to 109. Impacts, heat-related illnesses increase significantly during extreme heat and high humidity events. Take extra precautions when outside. Wear lightweight and loose-fitting clothing. Try to limit strenuous activities to early morning or evening. Take action when you see symptoms of heat exhaustion and heat stroke. To reduce risk during outdoor work, the Occupational Safety and Health Administration recommends scheduling frequent rest breaks in shaded or air-conditioned environments. Anyone overcome by heat should be moved to a cool and shaded location. Heat stroke is an emergency. Call 911. Do not leave young children and pets in unattended vehicles. Car interiors will reach lethal temperatures in a matter of minutes. Now here is your National Weather Service forecast. Extreme heat warning in effect until 7 p.m. this evening. Tonight, mostly clear this evening, then partly cloudy with a chance of showers and thunderstorms after midnight. Lows in the middle 70s. South winds 10 to 15 miles per hour. Chance of rain 50%. Wednesday, showers and thunderstorms likely. Not as warm. Humid with highs in the upper 80s. Northeast winds 5 to 10 miles per hour. Chance of rain 70%. Wednesday night, mostly cloudy with a chance of showers. A chance of thunderstorms in the evening, then thunderstorms likely after midnight. Humid with lows in the upper 60s. Northeast winds around 5 miles per hour. Chance of rain 70%. Thursday, partly sunny in the morning, then clearing. Humid with highs in the middle 80s. East winds around 5 miles per hour. Thursday night, mostly clear. Humid with lows in the middle 60s. Southeast winds around 5 miles per hour. Friday, sunny. Highs in the lower 90s. Friday night, mostly clear in the evening, then becoming partly cloudy. A chance of thunderstorms. A chance of showers in the evening, then showers likely after midnight. Lows in the upper 60s. Chance of rain 70%. Saturday, partly sunny.
showers, likely with a chance of thunderstorms in the morning, then a chance of showers with a slight chance of thunderstorms in the afternoon. Highs in the upper 80s. Chance of rain 60%. Saturday night, partly cloudy with a chance of showers and thunderstorms. Lows in the middle 60s. Chance of rain 50%. Sunday, partly sunny. A chance of showers and thunderstorms in the morning, then a chance of showers with a slight chance of thunderstorms in the afternoon. Highs in the middle 80s. Chance of rain 40%. Sunday night, a slight chance of thunderstorms in the evening. Partly cloudy with a chance of showers. Lows in the middle 60s. Chance of rain 40%. Monday and Monday night, partly cloudy. A chance of showers and thunderstorms. Highs in the middle 80s. Lows in the lower 60s. Chance of rain 50%. Tuesday, mostly sunny. A chance of showers with a slight chance of thunderstorms in the morning, then a slight chance of showers in the afternoon. Highs in the upper 70s. Chance of rain heat warning in effect until 7 p.m. this evening. This hazardous weather outlook is for central Kansas, east central Kansas, north central Kansas and northeast Kansas. For today and tonight, the extreme heat warning remains in effect through 7 p.m. this evening. Afternoon heat index values will reach 103 to 109 degrees. Storms develop along a cold front late this afternoon into the evening across northern Kansas. A couple of storms could be strong to severe with damaging wind gusts being the main hazard, although hail at a quarter size is also possible. For Wednesday through Monday, storms may redevelop along the front Wednesday afternoon along and south of Interstate 35. A storm or two could be strong to severe with damaging wind gusts being the main hazard. The Topeka, Kansas climate summary for this evening, as of 4 p.m., September 8, 2026. Today's high temperature was 103 degrees. The normal high is 84. The record high is 104 degrees, which was set in 2013. Today's low temperature was 78 degrees. The normal low is 61. The record low is 41 degrees, which was set in 1986. No precipitation fell today, which leaves the monthly total at 0.00 inches. The total precipitation for the year still stands at 29.37 inches. Today the maximum wind observed was 20 miles an hour from the south. The highest wind gust observed was 29 miles per hour from the south. Sunset tonight is at 7:42 p.m. Sunrise tomorrow is at 6:59 a.m. The Manhattan, Kansas climate summary for this evening, as of 4 p.m., September 8, 2026. Today's high temperature was 105 degrees. This high was 21 degrees above the normal high of 84. Today's low temperature was 73 degrees. This low was 14 degrees above the normal low of 59. No precipitation fell today, which leaves the monthly total at 0.00 inches. The total precipitation for the year still stands at 24.38 inches. Today the maximum wind observed was 21 miles an hour from the southwest. The highest wind gust observed was 30 miles per hour from the southwest. Sunset tonight is at 7:46 p.m. Sunrise tomorrow is at 7:03 a.m. This is NOAA Weather Radio Station WXK91 in Topeka. For the following counties, in Kansas, Douglas, Geary, Jackson, Jefferson, Morris, Osage, Potawatomi, Riley, Shawnee and Wabonsee. Extreme heat warning remains in effect until 7 p.m. this evening. Dangerously hot conditions with heat index values up to 109. Impacts, heat-related illnesses increase significantly during extreme heat and high humidity events. Take extra precautions when outside. 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To reduce risk during outdoor work,
The Occupational Safety and Health Administration recommends scheduling frequent rest breaks in shaded or air-conditioned environments. 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Do not leave young children and pets in unattended vehicles. Car interiors will reach lethal temperatures in a matter of minutes. The current time is 6:08 p.m. Central Daylight Time. Now here is your National Weather Service forecast. Extreme heat warning in effect until 7 p.m. this evening. Tonight, mostly clear this evening, then partly cloudy with a chance of showers and thunderstorms after midnight. Lows in the middle 70s. South winds 10 to 15 miles per hour. Chance of rain 50%. Wednesday, showers and thunderstorms likely. Not as warm. Humid with highs in the upper 80s. Northeast winds 5 to 10 miles per hour. Chance of rain 70%. Wednesday night, mostly cloudy with a chance of showers. A chance of thunderstorms in the evening, then thunderstorms likely after midnight. Humid with lows in the upper 60s. Northeast winds around 5 miles per hour. Chance of rain 70%. Thursday, partly sunny in the morning, then clearing. Humid with highs in the middle 80s. East winds around 5 miles per hour. Thursday night, mostly clear. Humid with lows in the middle 60s. Southeast winds around 5 miles per hour. Friday, sunny. Highs in the lower 90s. Friday night, mostly clear in the evening, then becoming partly cloudy. A chance of thunderstorms. A chance of showers in the evening, then showers likely after midnight. Lows in the upper 60s. Chance of rain 70%. Saturday, partly sunny. Showers likely with a chance of thunderstorms in the morning, then a chance of showers with a slight chance of thunderstorms in the afternoon. Highs in the upper 80s. Chance of rain 60%. Saturday night, partly cloudy with a chance of showers and thunderstorms. Lows in the middle 60s. Chance of rain 50%. Sunday, partly sunny. A chance of showers and thunderstorms in the morning, then a chance of showers with a slight chance of thunderstorms in the afternoon. Highs in the middle 80s. Chance of rain 40%. Sunday night, a slight chance of thunderstorms in the evening. Partly cloudy with a chance of showers. Lows in the middle 60s. Chance of rain 40%. Monday and Monday night, partly cloudy. A chance of showers and thunderstorms. Highs in the middle 80s. Lows in the lower 60s. Chance of rain 50%. Tuesday, mostly sunny. A chance of showers with a slight chance of thunderstorms in the morning, then a slight chance of showers in the afternoon. Highs in the upper 70s. Chance of rain 40%. Extreme heat warning in effect until 7 p.m. this evening. This hazardous weather outlook is for Central Kansas, East Central Kansas, North Central Kansas, and Northeast Kansas. For today and tonight, the extreme heat warning remains in effect through 7 p.m. this evening. Afternoon heat index values will reach 103 to 109 degrees. Storms develop along a cold front late this afternoon into the evening across northern Kansas. A couple of storms could be strong to severe with damaging wind gusts being the main hazard, although hail at the quarter size is also possible. For Wednesday through Monday, storms may redevelop along the front Wednesday afternoon along and south of Interstate 35. A storm or two could be strong to severe with damaging wind gusts being the main hazard. The Topeka, Kansas climate summary for this evening, as of 4 p.m., September 8, 2026. Today's high temperature was 103 degrees. The normal high is 84. The record high is 104 degrees, which was set in 2013. Today's low temperature was 78 degrees. The normal low is 61. The record low is 41 degrees, which was set in 1986.
No precipitation fell today, which leaves the monthly total at 0.00 inches. The total precipitation for the year still stands at 29.37 inches. Today the maximum wind observed was 20 miles an hour from the south. The highest wind gust observed was 29 miles per hour from the south. Sunset tonight is at 7:42 p.m. Sunrise tomorrow is at 6:59 a.m. The Manhattan, Kansas climate summary for this evening, as of 4 p.m., September 8, 2026. Today's high temperature was 105 degrees. This high was 21 degrees above the normal high of 84. Today's low temperature was 73 degrees. This low was 14 degrees above the normal low of 59. No precipitation fell today, which leaves the monthly total at 0.00 inches. The total precipitation for the year still stands at 24.38 inches. Today the maximum wind observed was 21 miles an hour from the southwest. The highest wind gust observed was 30 miles per hour from the southwest. Sunset tonight is at 7:46 p.m. Sunrise tomorrow is at 7:03 a.m. This is NOAA Weather Radio Station WXK91 in Topeka. Here are the 6 p.m. conditions for the local area. At Topeka, it was sunny. The temperature was 101 degrees, that was 29%, producing a heat index of 104. The wind was south at 10 miles an hour, inches and steady. At Manhattan, it was sunny. The temperature was 102 degrees, the dew point 63, and the relative humidity was 27%, producing a heat index of 104. The wind was south at 10 miles an hour. Around the region, it was sunny, with a temperature of 100 at Lawrence, 99 at Kansas City, 101 at Emporia, and 97 at Springfield. At Wichita, it was mostly sunny, with a temperature of 102. It was partly sunny, with a temperature of 100 at Concordia, and 84 at Omaha. At Beatrice, it was cloudy, with a temperature of 79. Once again, at Manhattan, it was 102 degrees under sunny skies. Once again, at Topeka, it was 101 degrees under sunny skies. For the following counties, in Kansas, Douglas, Geary, Jackson, Jefferson, Morris, Osage, Potawatomi, Riley, Shawnee and Wabonsee. Extreme heat warning remains in effect until 7 p.m. this evening. Dangerously hot conditions with heat index values up to 109. Impacts, heat-related illnesses increase significantly during extreme heat and high humidity events. Take extra precautions when outside. Wear lightweight and loose-fitting clothing. Try to limit strenuous activities to early morning or evening. Take action when you see symptoms of heat exhaustion and heat stroke. To reduce risk during outdoor work, the Occupational Safety and Health Administration recommends scheduling frequent rest breaks in shaded or air-conditioned environments. Anyone overcome by heat should be moved to a cool and shaded location. Heat stroke is an emergency. Call 911. Do not leave young children and pets in unattended vehicles. Car interiors will reach lethal temperatures in a matter of minutes. Now here is your National Weather Service forecast. Extreme heat warning in effect until 7 p.m. this evening. Tonight, mostly clear this evening, then partly cloudy with a chance of showers and thunderstorms after midnight. Lows in the middle 70s. South winds 10 to 15 miles per hour. Chance of rain 50%. Wednesday, showers and thunderstorms likely. Not as warm. Humid with highs in the upper 80s. Northeast winds 5 to 10 miles per hour. Chance of rain 70%. Wednesday night, mostly cloudy with a chance of showers. A chance of thunderstorms in the evening, then thunderstorms likely after midnight. Humid with lows in the upper 60s. Northeast winds around 5 miles per hour. Chance of rain 70%. Thursday, partly sunny in the morning, then clearing.
humid with highs in the middle 80s. East winds around 5 miles per hour. Thursday night, mostly clear. Humid with lows in the middle 60s. Southeast winds around 5 miles per hour. Friday, sunny. Highs in the lower 90s. Friday night, mostly clear in the evening, then becoming partly cloudy. A chance of thunderstorms. A chance of showers in the evening, then showers likely after midnight. Lows in the upper 60s. Chance of rain 70%. Saturday, partly sunny. Showers likely with a chance of thunderstorms in the morning, then a chance of showers with a slight chance of thunderstorms in the afternoon. Highs in the upper 80s. Chance of rain 60%. Saturday night, partly cloudy with a chance of showers and thunderstorms. Lows in the middle 60s. Chance of rain 50%. Sunday, partly sunny. A chance of showers and thunderstorms in the morning, then a chance of showers with a slight chance of thunderstorms in the afternoon. Highs in the middle 80s. Sunday night, a slight chance of thunderstorms in the evening. Partly cloudy with a chance of showers. Lows in the middle 60s. Chance of rain 40%. Monday and Monday night, partly cloudy. A chance of showers and thunderstorms. Highs in the middle 80s. Lows in the lower 60s. Chance of rain 50%. Tuesday, mostly sunny. A chance of showers with a slight chance of thunderstorms in the morning, then a slight chance of showers in the afternoon. Highs in the upper 70s. Chance of rain 40%. Extreme heat warning in effect until 7 p.m. this evening. This hazardous weather outlook is for central Kansas, east central Kansas, north central Kansas, and northeast Kansas. For today and tonight, the extreme heat warning remains in effect through 7 p.m. this evening. Afternoon heat index values will reach 103 to 109 degrees. Storms develop along a cold front late this afternoon into the evening across northern Kansas. A couple of storms could be strong to severe with damaging wind gusts being the main hazard, although hail up to quarter size is also possible. For Wednesday through Monday, storms may redevelop along the front Wednesday afternoon along and south of Interstate 35. A storm or two could be strong to severe with damaging wind gusts being the main hazard. The Topeka, Kansas climate summary for this evening, as of 4 p.m., September 8, 2026. Today's high temperature was 103 degrees. The normal high is 84. The record high is 104 degrees, which was set in 2013. Today's low temperature was 78 degrees. The normal low is 61. The record low is 41 degrees, which was set in 1986. No precipitation fell today, which leaves the monthly total at 0.00 inches. The total precipitation for the year still stands at 29.37 inches. Today the maximum wind observed was 20 miles an hour from the south. The highest wind gust observed was 29 miles per hour at 7:42 p.m. Sunrise tomorrow is at 6:59 a.m. The Manhattan, Kansas climate summary for this evening, as of 4 p.m., September 8, 2026. Today's high temperature was 105 degrees. This high was 21 degrees above the normal high of 84. Today's low temperature was 73 degrees. This low was 14 degrees above the normal low of 59. No precipitation fell today, which leaves the monthly total at 0.00 inches. The total precipitation for the year still stands at 24.38 inches. Today the maximum wind observed was 21 miles an hour from the southwest. The highest wind gust observed was 30 miles per hour from the southwest. Sunset tonight is at 7:46 p.m. Sunrise tomorrow is at 7:03 a.m. The current time is 6:23 p.m. Central Daylight Time. 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Here are the 6 p.m. conditions for the local area.
At Topeka, it was sunny. The temperature was 101 degrees, the dew point 64.

and the relative humidity was 29%, producing a heat index of 104. The wind was south at 10 miles an hour. The pressure was 29.93 inches and steady. At Manhattan, it was sunny. The temperature was 102 degrees, the dew point 63, and the relative humidity was 27%, producing a heat index of 104. The wind was south at 10 miles an hour. Around the region, it was sunny, with a temperature of 100 at Lawrence, 99 at Kansas City, 101 at Emporia, and 97 at Springfield. At Wichita, it was mostly sunny, with a temperature of 102. It was partly sunny, with a temperature of 100 at Concordia, and 84 at Omaha. At Beatrice, it was cloudy, with a temperature of 79. Once again, at Manhattan, it was 102 degrees under sunny skies. Once again, at Topeka, it was 101 degrees under sunny skies. For the following counties, in Kansas, Douglas, Geary, Jackson, Jefferson, Morris, Osage, Potawatomi, Riley, Shawnee, and Wabansee. Extreme heat warning remains in effect until 7 p.m. this evening. Dangerously hot conditions with heat index values up to 109. Impacts, heat-related illnesses increase significantly during extreme heat and high humidity events. Take extra precautions when outside. Wear lightweight and loose-fitting clothing. Try to limit strenuous activities to early morning or evening. Take action when you see symptoms of heat exhaustion and heat stroke. To reduce risk during outdoor work, be occupied scheduling frequent rest breaks in shaded or air-conditioned environments. Anyone overcome by heat should be moved to a cool and shaded location. Heat stroke is an emergency. Call 911. Do not leave young children and pets in unattended vehicles. Car interiors will reach lethal temperatures in a matter of minutes. Now here is your National Weather Service forecast. Extreme heat warning in effect until 7 p.m. this evening. Tonight, mostly clear this evening, then partly cloudy with a chance of showers and thunderstorms after midnight. Lows in the middle 70s. South winds 10 to 15 miles per hour. Chance of rain 50%. Wednesday, showers and thunderstorms likely. Not as warm. Humid with highs in the upper 80s. Northeast winds 5 to 10 miles per hour. Chance of rain 70%. Wednesday night, mostly cloudy with a chance of showers. A chance of thunderstorms in the evening, then thunderstorms likely after midnight. Humid with lows in the upper 60s. Northeast winds around 5 miles per hour. Chance of rain 70%. Thursday, partly sunny in the morning, then clearing. Humid with highs in the middle 80s. East winds around 5 miles per hour. Thursday night, mostly clear. Humid with lows in the middle 60s. Southeast winds around 5 miles per hour. Friday, sunny. Highs in the lower 90s. Friday night, mostly clear in the evening, then becoming partly cloudy. A chance of thunderstorms. A chance of showers in the evening, then showers likely after midnight. Lows in the upper 60s. Chance of rain 70%. Saturday, partly sunny. Showers likely with a chance of thunderstorms in the morning, then a chance of showers with a slight chance of thunderstorms in the afternoon. Highs in the upper 80s. Chance of rain 60%. Saturday night, partly cloudy with a chance of showers and thunderstorms. Lows in the middle 60s. Chance of rain 50%. Sunday, partly sunny. A chance of showers and thunderstorms in the morning, then a chance of showers with a slight chance of thunderstorms in the afternoon. Highs in the middle 80s. Chance of rain 40%. Sunday night, a slight chance of thunderstorms in the evening. Partly cloudy with a chance of showers. Lows in the middle 60s. Chance of rain 40%. Monday and Monday night, partly cloudy. A chance of showers and thunderstorms. Highs in the middle 80s.

Lows in the lower 60s. Chance of rain 50%. Tuesday, mostly sunny. A chance of showers with a slight chance of thunderstorms in the morning, then a slight chance of showers in the afternoon. Highs in the upper 70s. Chance of rain 40%. Extreme heat warning in effect until 7 p.m. this evening. This hazardous weather outlook is for central Kansas, east central Kansas, north central Kansas, and northeast Kansas. For today and tonight, the extreme heat warning remains in effect through 7 p.m. this evening. Afternoon heat index values will reach 103 to 109 degrees. Storms develop along a cold front late this afternoon into the evening across northern Kansas. A couple of storms could be strong to severe with damaging wind gusts being the main hazard, although hail at a quarter size is also possible. For Wednesday through Monday, storms may redevelop along the front Wednesday afternoon along and south of Interstate 35. A storm or two could be strong to severe with damaging wind gusts being the main hazard. The Topeka, Kansas climate summary for this evening, as of 4 p.m., September 8, 2026. Today's high temperature was 103 degrees. The normal high is 84. The record high is 104 degrees, which was set in 2013. Today's low temperature was 78 degrees. The normal low is 61. The record low is 41 degrees, which was set in 1986. No precipitation fell today, which leaves the monthly total at 0.00 inches. The total precipitation for the year still stands at 29.37 inches. Today the maximum wind observed was 20 miles an hour from the south. The highest wind gust observed was 29 miles per hour from the south. Sunset tonight is at 7:42 p.m. Sunrise tomorrow is at 6:59 a.m. The Manhattan, Kansas climate summary for this evening, as of 4 p.m., September 8, 2026. Today's high temperature was 105 degrees. This high was 21 degrees above the normal high of 84. Today's low temperature was 73 degrees. This low was 14 degrees above the normal low of 59. No precipitation fell today, which leaves the monthly total at 0.00 inches. The total precipitation for the year still stands at 24.38 inches. Today the maximum wind observed was 21 miles an hour from the southwest. The highest wind gust observed was 30 miles per hour from the southwest. Sunset tonight is at 7:46 p.m. Sunrise tomorrow is at 7:03 a.m. This is NOAA Weather Radio Station WXK91 in Topeka. Here are the 6 p.m. conditions for the local area. At Topeka, it was sunny. The temperature was 101 degrees, the dew point 64, and the relative humidity was 29%, producing a heat index of 104. The wind was south at 10 miles an hour. The pressure was 29.93 inches and steady. At Manhattan, it was sunny. The temperature was 102 degrees, the dew point 63, and the relative humidity was 27%, producing a heat index of 104. The wind was south at 10 miles an hour. Around the region, it was sunny, with a temperature of 100 at Lawrence, 99 at Kansas City, 101 at Emporia. At Wichita, it was mostly sunny, with a temperature of 102. It was partly sunny, with a temperature of 100 at Concordia, and 84 at Omaha. At Beatrice, it was cloudy, with a temperature of 79. Once again, at Manhattan, it was 102 degrees under sunny skies. Once again, at Topeka, it was 101 degrees under sunny skies. For the following counties, in Kansas, Douglas, Geary, Jackson, Jefferson, Morris, Osage, Pottawatomie, Riley, under sunny skies. For the following counties, in Kansas, Douglas, Geary, Jackson, Jefferson, Morris, Osage, Pottawatomie, Riley, Shawnee, and Waubonsee. Extreme heat warning remains in effect until 7 p.m. this evening. Dangerous

mostly hot conditions with heat index values up to 109. Impacts: heat-related illnesses increase significantly during extreme heat and high humidity events. Take extra precautions when outside. 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Anyone overcome by heat should be moved to a cool and shaded location. Heat stroke is an emergency. Call 911. Do not leave young children and pets in unattended vehicles. Car interiors will reach lethal temperatures in a matter of minutes. Now here is your National Weather Service forecast. Extreme heat warning in effect until 7 p.m. this evening. Tonight, mostly clear this evening, then partly cloudy with a chance of showers and thunderstorms after midnight. Lows in the middle 70s. South winds 10 to 15 miles per hour. Chance of rain 50%. Wednesday, showers and thunderstorms likely. Not as warm. Humid with highs in the upper 80s. Northeast winds 5 to 10 miles per hour. Chance of rain 70%. Wednesday night, mostly cloudy with a chance of showers. A chance of thunderstorms in the evening, then thunderstorms likely after midnight. Humid with lows in the upper 60s. Northeast winds around 5 miles per hour. Chance of rain 70%. Thursday, partly sunny in the morning, then clearing. Humid with highs in the middle 80s. East winds around 5 miles per hour. Thursday night, mostly clear. Humid with lows in the middle 60s. Southeast winds around 5 miles per hour. Friday, sunny. Highs in the lower 90s. Friday night, mostly clear in the evening, then becoming partly cloudy. A chance of thunderstorms. A chance of showers in the evening, then showers likely after midnight. Lows in the upper 60s. Chance of rain 70%. Saturday, partly sunny. Showers likely with a chance of thunderstorms in the morning, then a chance of showers with a slight chance of thunderstorms in the afternoon. Highs in the upper 80s. Chance of rain 60%. Saturday night, partly cloudy with a chance of showers and thunderstorms. Lows in the middle 60s. Chance of rain 50%. Sunday, partly sunny. A chance of showers and thunderstorms in the morning, then a chance of showers with a slight chance of thunderstorms in the afternoon. Highs in the middle 80s. Chance of rain 40%. Sunday night, a slight chance of thunderstorms in the evening. Partly cloudy with a chance of showers. Lows in the middle 60s. Chance of rain 40%. Monday and Monday night, partly cloudy. A chance of showers and thunderstorms. Highs in the middle 80s. Lows in the lower 60s. Chance of rain 50%. A chance of showers with a slight chance of thunderstorms in the morning, then a slight chance of showers in the afternoon. Highs in the upper 70s. Chance of rain 40%. Extreme heat warning in effect until 7 p.m. this evening. This hazardous weather outlook is for central Kansas, east central Kansas, north central Kansas, and northeast Kansas. For today and tonight, the extreme heat warning remains in effect through 7 p.m. this evening. Afternoon heat index values will reach 103 to 109 degrees. Storms develop along a cold front late this afternoon into the evening across northern Kansas. A couple of storms could be strong to severe with damaging wind gusts being the main hazard, although hail up to quarter size is also possible. For Wednesday through Monday, storms may redevelop along the front Wednesday afternoon along and south of Interstate 35. A storm or two could be strong to severe with damaging wind gusts being the main hazard. 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The current time is 6:38 p.m. Central Daylight Time.

The Topeka, Kansas climate summary for this evening, as of 4 p.m., September 8, 2026. Today's high temperature was 103 degrees. The normal high is 84. The record high is 104 degrees, which was set in 2013. Today's low temperature was 78 degrees. The normal low is 61. The record low is 41 degrees, which was set in 1986. No precipitation fell today, which leaves the monthly total at 0.00 inches. The total precipitation for the year still stands at 29.37 inches. Today the maximum wind observed was 20 miles an hour from the south. The highest wind gust observed was 29 miles per hour from the south. Sunset tonight is at 7:42 p.m. Sunrise tomorrow is at 6:59 a.m. The Manhattan, Kansas climate summary for this evening, as of 4 p.m., September 8, 2026. Today's high temperature was 105 degrees. This high was 21 degrees above the normal high of 84. Today's low temperature was 73 degrees. This low was 14 degrees above the normal low of 59. No precipitation fell today, which leaves the monthly total at 0.00 inches. The total precipitation for the year still stands at 24.38 inches. Today the maximum wind observed was 21 miles an hour from the southwest. The highest wind gust observed was 30 miles per hour from the southwest. Sunset tonight is at 7:46 p.m. Sunrise tomorrow is at 7:03 a.m. This is NOAA Weather Radio Station WXK91 in Topeka. Here are the 6 p.m. conditions for the local area. At Topeka, it was sunny. The temperature was 101 degrees, the dew point 64, and the relative humidity was 29%, producing a heat index of 104. The wind was south at 10 miles an hour. The pressure was 29.93 inches and steady. At Manhattan, it was sunny. The temperature was 102 degrees, the dew point 63, and the relative humidity was 27%, producing a heat index of 104. The wind was south at 10 miles an hour. Around the region, it was sunny, with a temperature of 100 at Lawrence, 99 at Kansas City, 101 at Emporia, and 97 at Springfield. At Wichita, it was mostly sunny, with a temperature of 102. It was partly sunny, with a temperature of 100 at Concordia, and 84 at Omaha. At Beatrice, it was cloudy, with a temperature of 79. Once again, at Manhattan, it was 102 degrees under sunny skies. Once again, at Topeka, it was 101 degrees under sunny skies. For the following counties, in Kansas, Douglas, Geary, Jackson, Jefferson, Morris, Osage, Pottawatomie, Riley, Shawnee, and Wabonsee. Extreme heat warning remains in effect until 7 p.m. this evening. Dangerously hot conditions with heat index values up to 109. Impacts, heat-related illnesses increase significantly during extreme heat and high humidity events. Take extra precautions when outside. Wear lightweight and loose-fitting clothing. Try to limit strenuous activities to early morning or evening. Take action when you see symptoms of heat exhaustion and heat stroke. To reduce risk during outdoor work, the Occupational Safety and Health Administration recommends scheduling frequent rest breaks in shaded or air-conditioned environments. Anyone overcome by heat should be moved to a cool and shaded location. Heat stroke is an emergency. Call 911. Do not leave young children and pets in unattended vehicles. Car interiors will reach lethal temperatures in a matter of minutes. Now here is your National Weather Service forecast. Extreme heat warning in effect until 7 p.m. this evening. Tonight, mostly clear this evening, then partly cloudy with a chance of showers and thunderstorms after midnight. Lows in the middle 70s. South winds 10 to 15 miles per hour. Chance of rain 50%. Wednesday, showers and thunderstorms likely.
not as warm. Humid with highs in the upper 80s. Northeast winds 5 to 10 miles per hour. Chance of rain 70%. Wednesday night, mostly cloudy with a chance of showers. A chance of thunderstorms in the evening, then thunderstorms likely after midnight. Humid with lows in the upper 60s. Northeast winds around 5 miles per hour. Chance of rain 70%. Thursday, partly sunny in the morning, then clearing. Humid with highs in the middle 80s. East winds around 5 miles per hour. Thursday night, mostly clear. Humid with lows in the middle 60s. Southeast winds around 5 miles per hour. Friday, sunny. Highs in the lower 90s. Friday night, mostly clear in the evening, then becoming partly cloudy. A chance of thunderstorms. A chance of showers in the evening, then showers likely after midnight. Lows in the upper 60s. Chance of rain 70%. Saturday, partly sunny. Showers likely with a chance of thunderstorms in the morning, then a chance of showers with a slight chance of thunderstorms in the afternoon. Highs in the upper 80s. Chance of rain 60%. Saturday night, partly cloudy with a chance of showers and thunderstorms. Lows in the middle 60s. Chance of rain 50%. Sunday, partly sunny. A chance of showers and thunderstorms in the morning, then a chance of showers with a slight chance of thunderstorms in the afternoon. Highs in the middle 80s. Sunday night, a slight chance of thunderstorms in the evening. Partly cloudy with a chance of showers. Lows in the middle 60s. Chance of rain 40%. Monday and Monday night, partly cloudy. A chance of showers and thunderstorms. Highs in the middle 80s. Lows in the lower 60s. Chance of rain 50%. Tuesday, showers with a slight chance of thunderstorms in the morning, then a slight chance of showers in the afternoon. Highs in the upper 80%. Extreme heat warning in effect until 7 p.m. this evening. This hazardous weather outlook is for central Kansas, east central Kansas, north central Kansas, and northeast Kansas. For today and tonight, the extreme heat warning remains in effect through 7 p.m. this evening. Afternoon heat index values will reach 103 to 109 degrees. Storms develop along a cold front late this afternoon into the evening across northern Kansas. A couple of storms could be strong to severe with damaging wind gusts being the main hazard, although hail up to quarter size is also possible. For Wednesday through Monday, storms may redevelop along the front Wednesday afternoon along and south of Interstate 35. A storm or two could be strong to severe with damaging wind gusts being the main hazard. The Topeka, Kansas climate summary for this evening, as of 4 p.m., September 8, 2026. Today's high temperature was 103 degrees. The normal high is 84. The record high is 104 degrees, which was set in 2013. Today's low temperature was 78 degrees. The normal low is 61. The record low is 41 degrees, which was set in 1986. No precipitation fell today, which leaves the monthly total at 0.00 inches. The total precipitation for the year still stands at 29.37 inches. Today the maximum wind observed was 20 miles an hour from the south. The highest wind gust observed was 29 miles per hour from the south. Sunset tonight is at 7:42 p.m. Sunrise tomorrow is at 6:59 a.m. The Manhattan, Kansas climate summary for this evening, as of 4 p.m., September 8, 2026. Today's high temperature was 105 degrees. This high was 21 degrees above the normal high of 84. Today's low temperature was 73 degrees. This low was 14 degrees above the normal low of 59. No precipitation fell today, which leaves the monthly total at 0.00 inches. The total precipitation for the year still stands at 24.38 inches. Today the maximum wind observed was 21.

1 miles an hour from the southwest. The highest wind gust observed was 30 miles per hour from the southwest. Sunset tonight is at 7:46 p.m. Sunrise tomorrow is at 7:03 a.m. This is NOAA Weather Radio Station WXK91 in Topeka. Here are the 6 p.m. conditions for the local area. At Topeka, it was sunny. The temperature was 101 degrees, the dew point 64, and the relative humidity was 29%, producing a heat index of 104. The wind was south at 10 miles an hour. The pressure was 29.93 inches and steady. At Manhattan, it was sunny. The temperature was 102 degrees, the dew point 63, and the relative humidity was 27%, producing a heat index of 104. The wind was south at 10 miles an hour. Around the region, it was sunny, with a temperature of 100 at Lawrence, 99 at Kansas City, 101 at Emporia, and 97 at Springfield. At Wichita, it was mostly sunny, with a temperature of 102. It was partly sunny, with a temperature of 100 at Concordia, and 84 at Omaha. At Beatrice, it was cloudy, with a temperature of 79. Once again, at Manhattan, it was 102 degrees under sunny skies. Once again, at Topeka, it was 101 degrees under sunny skies. For the following counties, in Kansas, Douglas, Geary, Jackson, Jefferson, Morris, Osage, Pottawatomie, Riley, Shawnee, and Wabansee. Extreme heat warning remains in effect until 7 p.m. this evening. Dangerously hot conditions with heat index values up to 109. Impacts, heat-related illnesses increase significantly during extreme heat and high humidity events. Take extra precautions when outside. Wear lightweight and loose-fitting clothing. Try to limit strenuous activities to early morning or evening.

winds 10 to 15 miles per hour. Chance of rain 50%. Wednesday, showers and thunderstorms likely. Not as warm. Humid with highs in the upper 80s. Northeast winds 5 to 10 miles per hour. Chance of rain 70%. Wednesday night, mostly cloudy with a chance of showers. A chance of thunderstorms in the evening, then thunderstorms likely after midnight. Humid with lows in the upper 60s. Northeast winds around 5 miles per hour. Chance of rain 70%. Thursday, partly sunny in the morning, then clearing. Humid with highs in the middle 80s. East winds around 5 miles per hour. Thursday night, mostly clear. Humid with lows in the middle 60s. Southeast winds around 5 miles per hour. Friday, sunny. Highs in the lower 90s. Friday night, mostly clear in the evening, then becoming partly cloudy. A chance of thunderstorms. A chance of showers in the evening, then showers likely after midnight. Lows in the upper 60s. Chance of rain 70%. Saturday, partly sunny. Showers likely with a chance of thunderstorms in the morning, then a chance of showers with a slight chance of thunderstorms in the afternoon. Highs in the upper 80s. Chance of rain 60%. Saturday night, partly cloudy with a chance of showers and thunderstorms. Lows in the middle 60s. Chance of rain 50%. Sunday, partly sunny. A chance of showers and thunderstorms in the morning, then a chance of showers with a slight chance of thunderstorms in the afternoon. Highs in the middle 80s. Sunday night, a slight chance of thunderstorms in the evening. Partly cloudy with a chance of showers. Lows in the middle 60s. Chance of rain 40%. Monday and Monday night, partly cloudy. A chance of showers and thunderstorms. Highs in the middle 80s. Lows in the lower 60s. Chance of rain 50%. Tuesday, mostly sunny. A chance of showers with a slight chance of thunderstorms in the morning, then a slight chance of showers in the afternoon. Highs in the upper 70s. Chance of rain 40%. The current time is 6:54 p.m. Central Daylight Time. Extreme heat warning in effect until 7 p.m. this evening. This hazardous weather outlook is for Central Kansas, East Central Kansas, North Central Kansas and Northeast Kansas. For today and tonight, the extreme heat warning remains in effect through 7 p.m. this evening. Afternoon heat index values will reach 103 to 109 degrees. Storms develop along a cold front late this afternoon into the evening across northern Kansas to severe with damaging wind gusts being the main hazard, although hail at a quarter size is also possible. For Wednesday through Monday, storms may redevelop along the front Wednesday afternoon along and south of Interstate 35. A storm or two could be strong to severe with damaging wind gusts being the main hazard. The Topeka, Kansas climate summary for this evening, as of 4 p.m., September 8, 2026. Today's high temperature was 103 degrees. The normal high is 84. The record high is 104 degrees. Today's low temperature was 78 degrees. The normal low is 61. The rec 1986. No precipitation fell today, which leaves the monthly total at 0.00 inches. The total precipitation for the year still stands at 29.37 inches. Today the maximum wind observed was 20 miles an hour from the south. The highest wind gust observed was 29 miles per hour from the south. Sunset tonight is at 7:42 p.m. Sunrise tomorrow is at 6:59 a.m. The Manhattan, Kansas climate summary for this evening, as of 4 p.m., September 8, 2026. Today's high temperature was 105 degrees. This high was 21 degrees above the normal high of 84. Today's low temperature was 73 degrees. This low was 14 degrees above the normal low of 59. No precipitation fell today, which

leaves the monthly total at 0.00 inches. The total precipitation for the year still stands at 24.38 inches. Today the maximum wind observed was 21 miles an hour from the southwest. The highest wind gust observed was 30 miles per hour from the southwest. Sunset tonight is at 7:46 p.m. Sunrise tomorrow is at 7:03 a.m. This is NOAA Weather Radio Station WXK91 in Topeka. Here are the 6 p.m. conditions for the local area. At Topeka, it was sunny. The temperature was 101 degrees, the dew point 64, and the relative humidity was 29%, producing a heat index of 104. The wind was south at 10 miles an hour. The pressure was 29.93 inches and steady. At Manhattan, it was sunny. The temperature was 102 degrees, the dew point 63, and the relative humidity was 27%, producing a heat index of 104. The wind was south at 10 miles an hour. Around the region, it was sunny, with a temperature of 100 at Lawrence, 99 at Kansas City, 101 at Emporia, and 97 at Springfield. At Wichita, it was mostly sunny, with a temperature of 102. It was partly sunny, with a temperature of 100 at Concordia, and 84 at Omaha. At Beatrice, it was cloudy, with a temperature of 79. Once again, at Manhattan, it was 102 degrees under sunny skies. Once again, at Topeka, it was 101 degrees under sunny skies. For the following counties, in Kansas, Douglas, Geary, Jackson, Jefferson, Morris, Osage, Potawatomi, Riley, Shawnee, and Waubonsee. Extreme heat warning will expire at 7 p.m. this evening. Heat indices will fall below 105 degrees after 7 p.m. Now here is your National Weather Service forecast. Extreme heat warning in effect until 7 p.m. this evening. Tonight, mostly clear this evening, then partly cloudy with a chance of showers and thunderstorms after midnight. Lows in the middle 70s. South winds 10 to 15 miles per hour. Chance of rain 50%. Wednesday, showers and thunderstorms likely. Not as warm. Humid with highs in the upper 80s. Northeast winds 5 to 10 miles per hour. Chance of rain 70%. Wednesday night, mostly cloudy with a chance of showers. A chance of thunderstorms in the evening, then thunderstorms likely after midnight. Humid with lows in the upper 60s. Northeast winds around 5 miles per hour. Chance of rain 70%. Thursday, partly sunny in the morning, then clearing. Humid with highs in the middle 80s. East winds around 5 miles per hour. Thursday night, mostly clear. Humid with lows in the middle 60s. Southeast winds around 5 miles per hour. Friday, sunny. Highs in the lower 90s. Friday night, mostly clear in the evening, then becoming partly cloudy. A chance of thunderstorms. A chance of showers in the evening, then showers likely after midnight. Lows in the upper 60s. Chance of rain 70%. Saturday, partly sunny. Showers likely with a chance of thunderstorms in the morning, then a chance of showers with a slight chance of thunderstorms in the afternoon. Highs in the upper 80s. Chance of rain 60%. Saturday night, partly cloudy with a chance of showers and thunderstorms. Lows in the middle 60s. Chance of rain 50%. Sunday, partly sunny. A chance of showers and thunderstorms in the morning, then a chance of showers with a slight chance of thunderstorms in the afternoon. Highs in the middle 80s. Chance of rain 40%. Sunday night, a slight chance of thunderstorms in the evening. Partly cloudy with a chance of showers. Lows in the middle 60s. Chance of rain 40%. Monday and Monday night, partly cloudy. A chance of showers and thunderstorms. Highs in the middle 80s. Lows in the lower 60s. Chance